a chance of thunderstorms in the afternoon. Highs in the lower 70s. Chance of rain near 100%. Saturday night, mostly cloudy. Showers with a chance of thunderstorms in the evening, then a chance of showers after midnight. Lows around 60. Chance of rain 90%. The Nearshore Marine Forecast. For the following marine location, the islands to Vermilion. Small craft advisory in effect from Thursday morning through Friday evening. Tonight, northeast winds 10 to 15 knots increasing to 15 to 20 knots. Mostly cloudy this evening, then becoming partly cloudy. Waves 1 to 3 feet building to 2 to 4 feet. Thursday, northeast winds 15 to 20 knots. Mostly sunny. Waves 2 to 4 feet building to 3 to 6 feet. Waves occasionally around 7 feet. Thursday night, northeast winds 15 to 20 knots becoming east. Mostly clear. Waves 3 to 6 feet. Waves occasionally around 7 feet. Friday, east winds 15 to 20 knots. A chance of showers in the afternoon. Waves 3 to 5 feet. Waves occasionally around 6 feet. The water temperature off Toledo is 60 degrees, off Cleveland 55 degrees, and off Erie 58 degrees. The extended forecast for the Central Highlands. Sunday, mostly cloudy. Showers likely with a chance of thunderstorms in the afternoon. Highs in the upper 70s. Chance of rain 70%. Sunday night, mostly cloudy. Showers likely with a chance of thunderstorms in the evening, then a chance of showers after midnight. Lows around 60. Chance of rain 70%. Memorial Day, mostly cloudy with a chance of showers. Highs in the upper 70s. Chance of rain 50%. Monday night, mostly cloudy with a chance of showers. Lows around 60. Chance of rain 40%. Tuesday, mostly cloudy with a 40% chance of showers. Highs in the upper 70s. Tuesday night, a chance of showers in the evening. Mostly cloudy. Lows in the lower 60s. Chance of rain 40%. Wednesday, partly sunny with a chance of showers. Highs around 80. Chance of rain 40%. The Mansfield, Ohio climate summary for this evening, as of 5:15 p.m., May 20th, 2026. Today's high temperature was 67 degrees. The normal high is 72. The record high is 89 degrees, which was set in 1962. Today's low temperature was 50 degrees. The normal low is 51. The record low is 32 degrees, which was set in 1945. 0.18 inches of precipitation fell today. No snow fell today, which brings the monthly total to a trace. The total snowfall since July 1st still stands at 29.6 inches. Sunset tonight is at 8:45 p.m. Sunrise tomorrow is at 6:08 a.m. At 7 p.m., weather reports for selected cities. At Mansfield Lawn Regional Airport, it was cloudy. The temperature was 50 degrees, the dew point 46, and the relative humidity 86%. The wind was north, at 6 miles an hour. The pressure was 30.20 inches and rising. Elsewhere across Ohio, rain was falling, with a temperature of 51 at Worcester, 50 at Akron-Canton Regional Airport, 63 at Cincinnati, and 56 at Columbus. It was cloudy, with a temperature of 52 at Marion, 58 at Toledo Express, and 52 at Cleveland. Under cloudy skies, Youngstown reported 52, Dayton reported 56, and Findlay reported 54. Reports from nearby cities outside Ohio. At Pittsburgh, rain was falling, with a temperature of 58. At Chicago, it was mostly sunny, with a temperature of 56. It was partly sunny, with a temperature of 57 at Detroit, 54 at Buffalo, and 61 at Indianapolis. The current time is 8:05 p.m. Eastern Daylight Time. 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On the latest weather map, high pressure will begin to build in across the area behind a departing cold front to the south. A weak low pressure system.

off into the region on Friday, moving a warm from north on Saturday, followed by a cold front on Sunday. High pressure will return for the start of next week. The forecast for the Central Highlands. Tonight, mostly cloudy. A chance of showers this evening. Cooler with lows in the mid-40s. Northeast winds around 10 miles per hour with gusts up to 20 miles per hour. Chance of rain 50%. Thursday, partly cloudy in the morning, then clearing. Highs in the lower 60s. Northeast winds 10 to 15 miles per hour with gusts up to 25 miles per hour. Thursday night, mostly clear in the evening, then becoming partly cloudy. Lows in the upper 40s. Northeast winds 10 to 15 miles per hour with gusts up to 25 miles per hour. Friday, mostly cloudy. A chance of showers in the morning, then showers likely in the afternoon. Highs in the mid-60s. East winds 10 to 15 miles per hour with gusts up to 25 miles per hour. Chance of rain 70%. Friday night, showers. Not as cool with lows in the upper 50s. Southeast winds 10 to 15 miles per hour with gusts up to 30 miles per hour. Chance of rain near 100%. Saturday, showers. A chance of thunderstorms in the afternoon. Highs in the lower 70s. Chance of rain near 100%. Saturday night, mostly cloudy. Showers with a chance of thunderstorms in the evening, then a chance of showers after midnight. Lows around 60. Chance of rain 90%. At 8 p.m., weather reports for selected cities. At Mansfield Lawn Regional Airport, it was cloudy. The temperature was 50 degrees, the dew point 45, and the relative humidity 83%. The wind was northeast, at 6 miles an hour. The pressure was 30.20 inches and steady. Elsewhere across Ohio, rain was falling, with a temperature of 50 at Akron-Canton Regional Airport, 61 at Cincinnati, and 54 at Dayton. At Marion, it was mostly cloudy, with a temperature of 52. It was cloudy, with a temperature of 51 at Worcester, 56 at Toledo Express, and 52 at Cleveland. Under cloudy skies, Youngstown reported 51, Findlay reported 54, and Columbus reported 55. Reports from nearby cities outside Ohio. At Pittsburgh, rain was falling, with a temperature of 55. At Chicago, it was mostly sunny, with a temperature of 54. It was partly sunny, with a temperature of 56 at Detroit, 53 at Buffalo, and 61 at Indianapolis. The current time is 8:09 p.m. Eastern Daylight Time. 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On the latest weather map, high pressure will begin to build in across the area behind a departing cold front to the south. A weak low pressure system will move north into the region on Friday, moving a warm from north on Saturday followed by a cold front on Sunday. High pressure will return for the start of next week. The forecast for the Central Highlands. Tonight, mostly cloudy. A chance of showers this evening. Cooler with lows in the mid-40s. Northeast winds around 10 miles per hour with gusts up to 20 miles per hour. Chance of rain 50%. Thursday, partly cloudy in the morning, then clearing. Highs in the lower 60s. Northeast winds 10 to 15 miles per hour with gusts up to 25 miles per hour. Thursday night, mostly clear in the evening, then becoming partly cloudy. Lows in the upper 40s. Northeast winds 10 to 15 miles per hour with gusts up to 25 miles per hour. Friday, mostly cloudy. A chance of showers in the morning, then showers likely in the afternoon. Highs in the mid-60s. East winds 10 to 15 miles per hour with gusts up to 25 miles per hour. Chance of rain 70%. Friday night, showers. Not as cool with lows in the upper 50s. Southeast winds 10 to 15 miles per hour with gusts up to 30 miles per hour. Chance of rain near 100%. Saturday, showers. A chance of thunderstorms in the afternoon. Highs in the lower 70s. Chance of rain near 100%.
Saturday night, mostly cloudy. Showers with a chance of thunderstorms in the evening, then a chance of showers after midnight. Lows around 60. Chance of rain 90%. The extended forecast for the Central Highlands. Sunday, mostly cloudy. Showers likely with a chance of thunderstorms in the afternoon. Highs in the upper 70s. Chance of rain 70%. Sunday night, mostly cloudy. Showers likely with a chance of thunderstorms in the evening, then a chance of showers after midnight. Lows around 60. Chance of rain 70%. Memorial Day, mostly cloudy with a chance of showers. Highs in the upper 70s. Chance of rain 50%. Monday night, mostly cloudy with a chance of showers. Lows around 60. Chance of rain 40%. Tuesday, mostly cloudy with a 40% chance of showers. Highs in the upper 70s. Tuesday night, a chance of showers in the evening. Mostly cloudy. Lows in the lower 60s. Chance of rain 40%. Wednesday, partly sunny with a chance of showers. Highs around 80. Chance of rain 40%. At 8 p.m., weather reports for selected cities. At Mansfield Lawn Regional Airport, it was cloudy. The temperature was 50 degrees, the dew point 45, and the relative humidity 83%. The wind was northeast, at 6 miles an hour. The pressure was 30.20 inches and steady. Elsewhere across Ohio, rain was falling, with a temperature of 50 at Akron-Canton Regional Airport, 61 at Cincinnati, and 54 at Dayton. At Marion, it was mostly cloudy, with a temperature of 52. It was cloudy, with a temperature of 51 at Worcester, 56 at Toledo Express, and 52 at Cleveland. Under cloudy skies, Youngstown reported 51, Findlay reported 54, and Columbus reported 55. Reports from nearby cities outside Ohio. At Pittsburgh, rain was falling, with a temperature of 55. At Chicago, it was mostly sunny, with a temperature of 54. It was partly sunny, with a temperature of 56 at Detroit, 53 at Buffalo, and 61 at Indianapolis. The current time is 8:13 p.m. Eastern Daylight Time. 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On the latest weather map, high pressure will begin to build in across the area behind a departing cold front to the south. A weak low pressure system will move north into the region on Friday, moving a warm from north on Saturday followed by a cold front on Sunday. High pressure will return for the start of next week. The forecast for the Central Highlands. Tonight, mostly cloudy. A chance of showers this evening. Cooler with lows in the mid-40s. Northeast winds around 10 miles per hour with gusts up to 20 miles per hour. Chance of rain 50%. Thursday, partly cloudy in the morning, then clearing. Highs in the lower 60s. Northeast winds 10 to 15 miles per hour with gusts up to 25 miles per hour. Thursday night, mostly clear in the evening, then becoming partly cloudy. Lows in the upper 40s. Northeast winds 10 to 15 miles per hour with gusts up to 25 miles per hour. Friday, mostly cloudy. A chance of showers in the morning, then showers likely in the afternoon. Highs in the mid-60s. East winds 10 to 15 miles per hour with gusts up to 25 miles per hour. Chance of rain 70%. Friday night, showers. Not as cool with lows in the upper 50s. Southeast winds 10 to 15 miles per hour with gusts up to 30 miles per hour. Chance of rain near 100%. Saturday, showers. A chance of thunderstorms in the afternoon. Highs in the lower 70s. Chance of rain near 100%. Saturday night, mostly cloudy. Showers with a chance of thunderstorms in the evening, then a chance of showers after midnight. Lows around 60. Chance of rain 90%. The Mansfield, Ohio climate summary for this evening, as of 5:15 p.m., May 20th, 2026. Today's high temperature was 67 degrees. The normal high is 72.
the record high is 89 degrees, which was set in 1962. Today's low temperature was 50 degrees. The normal low is 51. The record low is 32 degrees, which was set in 1945. 0.18 inches of precipitation fell today. No snow fell today, which brings the monthly total to a trace. The total snowfall since July 1st still stands at 29.6 inches. Sunset tonight is at 8:45 p.m. Sunrise tomorrow is at 6:08 a.m. At 8 p.m., weather reports for selected cities. At Mansfield-Lom Regional Airport, it was cloudy. The temperature was 50 degrees, the dew point 45, and the relative humidity 83%. The wind was northeast, at 6 miles an hour. The pressure was 30.20 inches and steady. Elsewhere across Ohio, rain was falling, with a temperature of 50 at Akron-Canton Regional Airport, 61 at Cincinnati, and 54 at Dayton. It was mostly cloudy, with a temperature of 52 at Marion, 56 at Toledo Express, and 54 at Findlay. It was cloudy, with a temperature of 51 at Worcester, 52 at Cleveland, 51 at Youngstown, and 55 at Columbus. Reports from nearby cities outside Ohio. At Pittsburgh, rain was falling, with a temperature of 55. At Chicago, it was mostly sunny, with a temperature of 54. It was partly sunny, with a temperature of 56 at Detroit, and 53 at Buffalo. At Indianapolis, it was cloudy, with a temperature of 61. The current time is 8:17 p.m. Eastern Daylight Time. 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We supply the latest available information for the Central Highlands over station WWG57 from Butler on a frequency of 162.450 MHz. On the latest weather map, high pressure will begin to build in across the area behind a departing cold front to the south. A weak low pressure system will move north into the region on Friday, moving a warm from north on Saturday followed by a cold front on Sunday. High pressure will return for the start of next week. The forecast for the Central Highlands. Tonight, mostly cloudy. A chance of showers this evening. Cooler with lows in the mid-40s. Northeast winds around 10 miles per hour with gusts up to 20 miles per hour. Chance of rain 50%. Thursday, partly cloudy in the morning, then clearing. Highs in the lower 60s. Northeast winds 10 to 15 miles per hour with gusts up to 25 miles per hour. Thursday night, mostly clear in the evening, then becoming partly cloudy. Lows in the upper 40s. Northeast winds 10 to 15 miles per hour with gusts up to 25 miles per hour. Friday, mostly cloudy. A chance of showers in the morning, then showers likely in the afternoon. Highs in the mid-60s. East winds 10 to 15 miles per hour with gusts up to 25 miles per hour. Chance of rain 70%. Friday night, showers. Not as cool with lows in the upper 50s. Southeast winds 10 to 15 miles per hour with gusts up to 30 miles per hour. Chance of rain near 100%. Saturday, showers. A chance of thunderstorms in the afternoon. Highs in the lower 70s. Chance of rain near 100%. Saturday night, mostly cloudy. Showers with a chance of thunderstorms in the evening, then a chance of showers after midnight. Lows around 60. Chance of rain 90%. The extended forecast for the Central Highlands. Sunday, mostly cloudy. Showers likely with a chance of thunderstorms in the afternoon. Highs in the upper 70s. Chance of rain 70%. Sunday night, mostly cloudy. Showers likely with a chance of thunderstorms in the evening, then a chance of showers after midnight. Lows around 60. Chance of rain 70%. Memorial Day, mostly cloudy with a chance of showers. Highs in the upper 70s. Chance of rain 50%. Monday night, mostly cloudy with a chance of showers. Lows around 60. Chance of rain 40%. Tuesday, mostly cloudy with a 40% chance of showers. Highs in the upper 70s. Tuesday night, a chance of showers in the evening. Mostly cloudy. Lows in the lower 60s. Chance of rain 40%.
Wednesday, partly sunny with a chance of showers. Highs around 80. Chance of rain 40%. At 8 p.m., weather reports for selected cities. At Mansfield Lom Regional Airport, it was cloudy. The temperature was 50 degrees, the dew point 45, and the relative humidity 83%. The wind was northeast, at 6 miles an hour. The pressure was 30.20 inches and steady. Elsewhere across Ohio, rain was falling, with a temperature of 50 at Akron-Canton Regional Airport, 61 at Cincinnati, and 54 at Dayton. It was mostly cloudy, with a temperature of 52 at Marion, 56 at Toledo Express, and 54 at Findlay. It was cloudy, with a temperature of 51 at Worcester, 52 at Cleveland, 51 at Youngstown, and 55 at Columbus. Reports from nearby cities outside Ohio. At Pittsburgh, rain was falling, with a temperature of 55. At Chicago, it was mostly sunny, with a temperature of 54. It was partly sunny, with a temperature of 56 at Detroit, and 53 at Buffalo. At Indianapolis, it was cloudy, with a temperature of 61. The current time is 8:22 p.m. Eastern Daylight Time. 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We supply the latest available information for the Central Highlands over station WWG57 from Butler on a frequency of 162.450 MHz. On the latest weather map, high pressure will begin to build in across the area behind a departing cold front to the south. A weak low pressure system will move north into the region on Friday, moving a warm front north on Saturday followed by a cold front on Sunday. High pressure will return for the start of next week. The forecast for the Central Highlands. Tonight, mostly cloudy. A chance of showers this evening. Cooler with lows in the mid-40s. Northeast winds around 10 miles per hour with gusts up to 20 miles per hour. Chance of rain 50%. Thursday, partly cloudy in the morning, then clearing. Highs in the lower 60s. Northeast winds 10 to 15 miles per hour with gusts up to 25 miles per hour. Thursday night, mostly clear in the evening, then becoming partly cloudy. Lows in the upper 40s. Northeast winds 10 to 15 miles per hour with gusts up to 25 miles per hour. Friday, mostly cloudy. A chance of showers in the morning, then showers likely in the afternoon. Highs in the mid-60s. East winds 10 to 15 miles per hour with gusts up to 25 miles per hour. Chance of rain 70%. Friday night, showers. Not as cool with lows in the upper 50s. Southeast winds 10 to 15 miles per hour with gusts up to 30 miles per hour. Chance of rain near 100%. Saturday, showers. A chance of thunderstorms in the afternoon. Highs in the lower 70s. Chance of rain near 100%. Saturday night, mostly cloudy. Showers with a chance of thunderstorms in the evening, then a chance of showers after midnight. Lows around 60. Chance of rain 90%. At 8 p.m., weather reports for selected cities. At Mansfield Lom Regional Airport, it was cloudy. The temperature was 50 degrees, the dew point 45, and the relative humidity 83%. The wind was northeast, at 6 miles an hour. The pressure was 30.20 inches and steady. Elsewhere across Ohio, rain was falling, with a temperature of 50 at Akron-Canton Regional Airport, 61 at Cincinnati, and 54 at Dayton. It was mostly cloudy, with a temperature of 52 at Marion, 56 at Toledo Express, and 54 at Findlay. It was cloudy, with a temperature of 51 at Worcester, 52 at Cleveland, 51 at Youngstown, and 55 at Columbus. Reports from nearby cities outside Ohio. At Pittsburgh, rain was falling, with a temperature of 55. At Chicago, it was mostly sunny, with a temperature of 54. It was partly sunny, with a temperature of 56 at Detroit, and 53 at Buffalo. At Indianapolis, it was cloudy, with a temperature of 61. The current time is 8:25 p.m. Eastern Daylight Time. 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
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On the latest weather map, high pressure will begin to build in across the area behind a departing cold front to the south. A weak low-pressure system will move north into the region on Friday, moving a warm from north on Saturday, followed by a cold front on Sunday. High pressure will return for the start of next week. The forecast for the Central Highlands. Tonight, mostly cloudy. A chance of showers this evening. Cooler with lows in the mid-40s. Northeast winds around 10 miles per hour with gusts up to 20 miles per hour. Chance of rain 50%. Thursday, partly cloudy in the morning, then clearing. Highs in the lower 60s. Northeast winds 10 to 15 miles per hour with gusts up to 25 miles per hour. Thursday night, mostly clear in the evening, then becoming partly cloudy. Lows in the upper 40s. Northeast winds 10 to 15 miles per hour with gusts up to 25 miles per hour. Friday, mostly cloudy. A chance of showers in the morning, then showers likely in the afternoon. Highs in the mid-60s. East winds 10 to 15 miles per hour with gusts up to 25 miles per hour. Chance of rain 70%. Friday night, showers. Not as cool with lows in the upper 50s. Southeast winds 10 to 15 miles per hour with gusts up to 30 miles per hour. Chance of rain near 100%. Saturday, showers. A chance of thunderstorms in the afternoon. Highs in the lower 70s. Chance of rain near 100%. Saturday night, mostly cloudy. Showers with a chance of thunderstorms in the evening, then a chance of showers after midnight. Lows around 60. Chance of rain 90%. At 8 p.m., weather reports for selected cities. At Mansfield Long Regional Airport, it was cloudy. The temperature was 50 degrees, the dew point 45, and the relative humidity 83%. The wind was northeast, at 6 miles an hour. The pressure was 30.20 inches and steady. Elsewhere across Ohio, rain was falling, with a temperature of 50 at Akron-Canton Regional Airport, 61 at Cincinnati, and 54 at Dayton. It was mostly cloudy, with a temperature of 52 at Marion, 56 at Toledo Express, and 54 at Findlay. It was cloudy, with a temperature of 51 at Worcester, 52 at Cleveland, 51 at Youngstown, and 55 at Columbus. Reports from nearby cities outside Ohio. At Pittsburgh, rain was falling, with a temperature of 55. At Chicago, it was mostly sunny, with a temperature of 54. It was partly sunny, with a temperature of 56 at Detroit, and 53 at Buffalo. At Indianapolis, it was cloudy, with a temperature of 61. The current time is 8:29 p.m. Eastern Daylight Time. 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We supply the latest available information for the Central Highlands over station WWG57 from Butler on a frequency of 162.450 MHz. On the latest weather map, high pressure will begin to build in across the area behind a departing cold front to the south. A weak low-pressure system will move north into the region on Friday, moving a warm from north on Saturday, followed by a cold front on Sunday. High pressure will return for the start of next week. The extended forecast for the Central Highlands. Sunday, mostly cloudy. Showers likely with a chance of thunderstorms in the afternoon. Highs in the upper 70s. Chance of rain 70%. Sunday night, mostly cloudy. Showers likely with a chance of thunderstorms in the evening, then a chance of showers after midnight. Lows around 60. Chance of rain 70%. Memorial Day, mostly cloudy with a chance of showers. Highs in the upper 70s. Chance of rain 50%. Monday night, mostly cloudy with a chance of showers. Lows around 60. Chance of rain 40%. Tuesday, mostly cloudy with a 40% chance of showers. Highs in the upper 70s. Tuesday night, a chance of showers in the evening. Mostly cloudy. Lows in the lower 60s. Chance of rain 40%. Wednesday, partly sunny with a chance of showers.
highs around 80. Chance of rain 40%. The Mansfield, Ohio climate summary for this evening, as of 5:15 p.m., May 20th, 2026. Today's high temperature was 67 degrees. The normal high is 72. The record high is 89 degrees, which was set in 1962. Today's low temperature was 50 degrees. The normal low is 51. The record low is 32 degrees, which was set in 1945. 0.18 inches of precipitation fell today. No snow fell today, which brings the monthly total to a trace. The total snowfall since July 1st still stands at 29.6 inches. Sunset tonight is at 8:45 p.m. Sunrise tomorrow is at 6:08 a.m. The forecast for the Central Highlands. Tonight, mostly cloudy. A chance of showers this evening. Cooler with lows in the mid-40s. Northeast winds around 10 miles per hour with gusts up to 20 miles per hour. Chance of rain 50%. Thursday, partly cloudy in the morning, then clearing. Highs in the lower 60s. Northeast winds 10 to 15 miles per hour with gusts up to 25 miles per hour. Thursday night, mostly clear in the evening, then becoming partly cloudy. Lows in the upper 40s. Northeast winds 10 to 15 miles per hour with gusts up to 25 miles per hour. Friday, mostly cloudy. A chance of showers in the morning, then showers likely in the afternoon. Highs in the mid-60s. East winds 10 to 15 miles per hour with gusts up to 25 miles per hour. Chance of rain 70%. Friday night, showers. Not as cool with lows in the upper 50s. Southeast winds 10 to 15 miles per hour with gusts up to 30 miles per hour. Chance of rain near 100%. Saturday, showers. A chance of thunderstorms in the afternoon. Highs in the lower 70s. Chance of rain near 100%. Saturday night, mostly cloudy. Showers with a chance of thunderstorms in the evening, then a chance of showers after midnight. Lows around 60. Chance of rain 90%. At 8 p.m., weather reports for selected cities. At Mansfield Long Regional Airport, it was cloudy. The temperature was 50 degrees, the dew point 45, and the relative humidity 83%. The wind was northeast, at 6 miles an hour. The pressure was 30.20 inches and steady. Elsewhere across Ohio, rain was falling, with a temperature of 50 at Akron-Canton Regional Airport, 61 at Cincinnati, and 54 at Dayton. It was mostly cloudy, with a temperature of 52 at Marion, 56 at Toledo Express, and 54 at Findlay. It was cloudy, with a temperature of 51 at Worcester, 52 at Cleveland, 51 at Youngstown, and 55 at Columbus. Reports from nearby cities outside Ohio. At Pittsburgh, rain was falling, with a temperature of 55. At Chicago, it was mostly sunny, with a temperature of 54. It was partly sunny, with a temperature of 56 at Detroit, and 53 at Buffalo. At Indianapolis, it was cloudy, with a temperature of 61. The current time is 8:34 p.m. Eastern Daylight Time. 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On the latest weather map, high pressure will begin to build in across the area behind a departing cold front to the south. A weak low pressure system will move north into the region on Friday, moving a warm from north on Saturday followed by a cold front on Sunday. High pressure will return for the start of next week. The forecast for the Central Highlands. Tonight, mostly cloudy. A chance of showers this evening. Cooler with lows in the mid-40s. Northeast winds around 10 miles per hour with gusts up to 20 miles per hour. Chance of rain 50%. Thursday, partly cloudy in the morning, then clearing. Highs in the lower 60s. Northeast winds 10 to 15 miles per hour with gusts up to 25 miles per hour. Thursday night, mostly clear in the evening, then becoming partly cloudy. Lows in the upper 40s.
northeast winds 10 to 15 miles per hour with gusts up to 25 miles per hour. Friday, mostly cloudy. A chance of showers in the morning, then showers likely in the afternoon. Highs in the mid-60s. East winds 10 to 15 miles per hour with gusts up to 25 miles per hour. Chance of rain 70%. Friday night, showers. Not as cool with lows in the upper 50s. Southeast winds 10 to 15 miles per hour with gusts up to 30 miles per hour. Chance of rain near 100%. Saturday, showers. A chance of thunderstorms in the afternoon. Highs in the lower 70s. Chance of rain near 100%. Saturday night, mostly cloudy. Showers with a chance of thunderstorms in the evening, then a chance of showers after midnight. Lows around 60. Chance of rain 90%. At 8 p.m., weather reports for selected cities. At Mansfield Lawn Regional Airport, it was cloudy. The temperature was 50 degrees, the dew point 45, and the relative humidity 83%. The wind was northeast, at 6 miles an hour. The pressure was 30.20 inches and steady. Elsewhere across Ohio, rain was falling, with a temperature of 50 at Akron-Canton Regional Airport, 61 at Cincinnati, and 54 at Dayton. It was mostly cloudy, with a temperature of 52 at Marion, 56 at Toledo Express, and 54 at Findlay. It was cloudy, with a temperature of 51 at Worcester, 52 at Cleveland, 51 at Youngstown, and 55 at Columbus. Reports from nearby cities outside Ohio. At Pittsburgh, rain was falling, with a temperature of 55. At Chicago, it was mostly sunny, with a temperature of 54. It was partly sunny, with a temperature of 56 at Detroit, and 53 at Buffalo. At Indianapolis, it was cloudy, with a temperature of 61. The current time is 8:38 p.m. Eastern Daylight Time. This is NOAA Weather Radio WWG57 originating from the National Weather Service Forecast Office in Cleveland. 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On the latest weather map, high pressure will begin to build in across the area behind a departing cold front to the south. A weak low pressure system will move north into the region on Friday, moving a warm from north on Saturday followed by a cold front on Sunday. High pressure will return for the start of next week. The forecast for the Central Highlands. Tonight, mostly cloudy. A chance of showers this evening. Cooler with lows in the mid-40s. Northeast winds around 10 miles per hour with gusts up to 20 miles per hour. Chance of rain 50%. Thursday, partly cloudy in the morning, then clearing. Highs in the lower 60s. Northeast winds 10 to 15 miles per hour with gusts up to 25 miles per hour. Thursday night, mostly clear in the evening, then becoming partly cloudy. Lows in the upper 40s. Northeast winds 10 to 15 miles per hour with gusts up to 25 miles per hour. Friday, mostly cloudy. A chance of showers in the morning, then showers likely in the afternoon. Highs in the mid-60s. East winds 10 to 15 miles per hour with gusts up to 25 miles per hour. Chance of rain 70%. Friday night, showers. Not as cool with lows in the upper 50s. Southeast winds 10 to 15 miles per hour with gusts up to 30 miles per hour. Chance of rain near 100%. Saturday, showers. A chance of thunderstorms in the afternoon. Highs in the lower 70s. Chance of rain near 100%. Saturday night, mostly cloudy. Showers with a chance of thunderstorms in the evening, then a chance of showers after midnight. Lows around 60. Chance of rain 90%. The extended forecast for the Central Highlands. Sunday, mostly cloudy. Showers likely with a chance of thunderstorms in the afternoon. Highs in the upper 70s. Chance of rain 70%. Sunday night, mostly cloudy. Showers likely with a chance of thunderstorms in the evening, then a chance of showers after midnight. Lows around 60. Chance of rain 70%. Memorial Day, mostly cloudy with a chance of showers. Highs in the upper 70s.
chance of rain 50%. Monday night, mostly cloudy with a chance of showers. Lows around 60. Chance of rain 40%. Tuesday, mostly cloudy with a 40% chance of showers. Highs in the upper 70s. Tuesday night, a chance of showers in the evening. Mostly cloudy. Lows in the lower 60s. Chance of rain 40%. Wednesday, partly sunny with a chance of showers. Highs around 80. Chance of rain 40%. At 8 p.m., weather reports for selected cities. At Mansfield Lawn Regional Airport, it was cloudy. The temperature was 50 degrees, the dew point 45, and the relative humidity 83%. The wind was northeast, at 6 miles an hour. The pressure was 30.20 inches and steady. Elsewhere across Ohio, rain was falling, with a temperature of 50 at Akron-Canton Regional Airport, 61 at Cincinnati, and 54 at Dayton. It was mostly cloudy, with a temperature of 52 at Marion, 56 at Toledo Express, and 54 at Findlay. It was cloudy, with a temperature of 51 at Worcester, 52 at Cleveland, 51 at Youngstown, and 55 at Columbus. Reports from nearby cities outside Ohio. At Pittsburgh, rain was falling, with a temperature of 55. At Chicago, it was mostly sunny, with a temperature of 54. It was partly sunny, with a temperature of 56 at Detroit, and 53 at Buffalo. At Indianapolis, it was cloudy, with a temperature of 61. The current time is 8:42 p.m. Eastern Daylight Time. 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We supply the latest available information for the Central Highlands over station WWG57 from Butler on a frequency of 162.450 MHz. On the latest weather map, high pressure will begin to build in across the area behind the departing cold front to the south. A weak low pressure system will move north into the region on Friday, moving a warm front north on Saturday followed by a cold front on Sunday. High pressure will return for the start of next week. The forecast for the Central Highlands. Tonight, mostly cloudy. A chance of showers this evening. Cooler with lows in the mid-40s. Northeast winds around 10 miles per hour with gusts up to 20 miles per hour. Chance of rain 50%. Thursday, partly cloudy in the morning, then clearing. Highs in the lower 60s. Northeast winds 10 to 15 miles per hour with gusts up to 25 miles per hour. Thursday night, mostly clear in the evening, then becoming partly cloudy. Lows in the upper 40s. Northeast winds 10 to 15 miles per hour with gusts up to 25 miles per hour. Friday, mostly cloudy. A chance of showers in the morning, then showers likely in the afternoon. Highs in the mid-60s. East winds 10 to 15 miles per hour with gusts up to 25 miles per hour. Chance of rain 70%. Friday night, showers. Not as cool with lows in the upper 50s. Southeast winds 10 to 15 miles per hour with gusts up to 30 miles per hour. Chance of rain near 100%. Saturday, showers. A chance of thunderstorms in the afternoon. Highs in the lower 70s. Chance of rain near 100%. Saturday night, mostly cloudy. Showers with a chance of thunderstorms in the evening, then a chance of showers after midnight. Lows around 60. Chance of rain 90%. The Mansfield, Ohio climate summary for this evening, as of 5:15 p.m., May 20th, 2026. Today's high temperature was 67 degrees. The normal high is 72. The record high is 89 degrees, which was set in 1962. Today's low temperature was 50 degrees. The normal low is 51. The record low is 32 degrees, which was set in 1945. 0.18 inches of precipitation fell today. No snow fell today, which brings the monthly total to a trace. The total snowfall since July 1st still stands at 29.6 inches. Sunset tonight is at 8:45 p.m. Sunrise tomorrow is at 6:08 a.m. At 8 p.m., weather reports for selected cities. At Mansfield Lawn Regional Airport, it was cloudy. The temperature was 50 degrees,
the dew point 45 and the relative humidity 83%. The wind was northeast at 6 miles an hour. The pressure was 30.20 inches and steady. Elsewhere across Ohio, rain was falling, with a temperature of 50 at Akron-Canton Regional Airport, 61 at Cincinnati, and 54 at Dayton. It was mostly cloudy, with a temperature of 52 at Marion, 56 at Toledo Express, and 54 at Findlay. It was cloudy, with a temperature of 51 at Worcester, 52 at Cleveland, 51 at Youngstown, and 55 at Columbus. Reports from nearby cities outside Ohio. At Pittsburgh, rain was falling, with a temperature of 55. At Chicago, it was mostly sunny, with a temperature of 54. It was partly sunny, with a temperature of 56 at Detroit, and 53 at Buffalo. At Indianapolis, it was cloudy, with a temperature of 61. The current time is 8:46 p.m. Eastern Daylight Time. 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We supply the latest available information for the Central Highlands over station WWG57 from Butler on a frequency of 162.450 MHz. On the latest weather map, high pressure will begin to build in across the area behind a departing cold front to the south. A weak low pressure system will move north into the region on Friday, moving a warm front north on Saturday followed by a cold front on Sunday. High pressure will return for the start of next week. The forecast for the Central Highlands. Tonight, mostly cloudy. A chance of showers this evening. Cooler with lows in the mid-40s. Northeast winds around 10 miles per hour with gusts up to 20 miles per hour. Chance of rain 50%. Thursday, partly cloudy in the morning, then clearing. Highs in the lower 60s. Northeast winds 10 to 15 miles per hour with gusts up to 25 miles per hour. Thursday night, mostly clear in the evening, then becoming partly cloudy. Lows in the upper 40s. Northeast winds 10 to 15 miles per hour with gusts up to 25 miles per hour. Friday, mostly cloudy. A chance of showers in the morning, then showers likely in the afternoon. Highs in the mid-60s. East winds 10 to 15 miles per hour with gusts up to 25 miles per hour. Chance of rain 70%. Friday night, showers. Not as cool with lows in the upper 50s. Southeast winds 10 to 15 miles per hour with gusts up to 30 miles per hour. Chance of rain near 100%. Saturday, showers. A chance of thunderstorms in the afternoon. Highs in the lower 70s. Chance of rain near 100%. Saturday night, mostly cloudy. Showers with a chance of thunderstorms in the evening, then a chance of showers after midnight. Lows around 60. Chance of rain 90%. At 8 p.m., weather reports for selected cities. At Mansfield-Lawn Regional Airport, it was cloudy. The temperature was 50 degrees, the dew point 45, and the relative humidity 83%. The wind was northeast, at 6 miles an hour. The pressure was 30.20 inches and steady. Elsewhere across Ohio, rain was falling, with a temperature of 50 at Akron-Canton Regional Airport, 61 at Cincinnati, and 54 at Dayton. It was mostly cloudy, with a temperature of 52 at Marion, 56 at Toledo Express, and 54 at Findlay. It was cloudy, with a temperature of 51 at Worcester, 52 at Cleveland, 51 at Youngstown, and 55 at Columbus. Reports from nearby cities outside Ohio. At Pittsburgh, rain was falling, with a temperature of 55. At Chicago, it was mostly sunny, with a temperature of 54. It was partly sunny, with a temperature of 56 at Detroit, and 53 at Buffalo. At Indianapolis, it was cloudy, with a temperature of 61. The extended forecast for the Central Highlands. Sunday, mostly cloudy. Showers likely with a chance of thunderstorms in the afternoon. Highs in the upper 70s. Chance of rain 70%. Sunday night, mostly cloudy. Showers likely with a chance of thunderstorms in the evening, then a chance of showers after midnight. Lows around 60. Chance of rain 70%. Memorial Day, mostly cloudy with a chance of showers. Highs in the upper 70s.
chance of rain 50%. Monday night, mostly cloudy with a chance of showers. Lows around 60. Chance of rain 40%. Tuesday, mostly cloudy with a 40% chance of showers. Highs in the upper 70s. Tuesday night, a chance of showers in the evening. Mostly cloudy. Lows in the lower 60s. Chance of rain 40%. Wednesday, partly sunny with a chance of showers. Highs around 80. Chance of rain 40%. The current time is 8:51 p.m. Eastern Daylight Time. 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On the latest weather map, high pressure will begin to build in across the area behind a departing cold front to the south. A weak low pressure system will move north into the region on Friday, moving a warm from the north on Saturday followed by a cold front on Sunday. High pressure will return for the start of next week. The forecast for the Central Highlands. Tonight, mostly cloudy. A chance of showers this evening. Cooler with lows in the mid-40s. Northeast winds around 10 miles per hour with gusts up to 20 miles per hour. Chance of rain 50%. Thursday, partly cloudy in the morning, then clearing. Highs in the lower 60s. Northeast winds 10 to 15 miles per hour with gusts up to 25 miles per hour. Thursday night, mostly clear in the evening, then becoming partly cloudy. Lows in the upper 40s. Northeast winds 10 to 15 miles per hour with gusts up to 25 miles per hour. Friday, mostly cloudy. A chance of showers in the morning, then showers likely in the afternoon. Highs in the mid-60s. East winds 10 to 15 miles per hour with gusts up to 25 miles per hour. Chance of rain 70%. Friday night, showers. Not as cool with lows in the upper 50s. Southeast winds 10 to 15 miles per hour with gusts up to 30 miles per hour. Chance of rain near 100%. Saturday, showers. A chance of thunderstorms in the afternoon. Highs in the lower 70s. Chance of rain near 100%. Saturday night, mostly cloudy. Showers with a chance of thunderstorms in the evening, then a chance of showers after midnight. Lows around 60. Chance of rain 90%. At 8 p.m., weather reports for selected cities. At Mansfield Lawn Regional Airport, it was cloudy. The temperature was 50 degrees, the dew point 45, and the relative humidity 83%. The wind was northeast, at 6 miles an hour. The pressure was 30.20 inches and steady. Elsewhere across Ohio, rain was falling, with a temperature of 50 at Akron-Canton Regional Airport, 61 at Cincinnati, and 54 at Dayton. It was mostly cloudy, with a temperature of 52 at Marion, 56 at Toledo Express, and 54 at Findlay. It was cloudy, with a temperature of 51 at Worcester, 52 at Cleveland, 51 at Youngstown, and 55 at Columbus. Reports from nearby cities outside Ohio. At Pittsburgh, rain was falling, with a temperature of 55. At Chicago, it was mostly sunny, with a temperature of 54. It was partly sunny, with a temperature of 56 at Detroit, and 53 at Buffalo. At Indianapolis, it was cloudy, with a temperature of 61. The current time is 8:54 p.m. Eastern Daylight Time. 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We supply the latest available information for the Central Highlands over station WWG57 from Butler on a frequency of 162.450 MHz. On the latest weather map, high pressure will begin to build in across the area behind a departing cold front to the south. A weak low pressure system will move north into the region on Friday, moving a warm from the north on Saturday followed by a cold front on Sunday. High pressure will return for the start of next week. The forecast for the Central Highlands. Tonight, mostly cloudy. A chance of showers this evening. Cooler with lows in the mid-40s. Northeast winds around 10 miles per hour with gusts up to 20 miles per hour.
chance of rain 50%. Thursday, partly cloudy in the morning, then clearing. Highs in the lower 60s. Northeast winds 10 to 15 miles per hour with gusts up to 25 miles per hour. Thursday night, mostly clear in the evening, then becoming partly cloudy. Lows in the upper 40s. Northeast winds 10 to 15 miles per hour with gusts up to 25 miles per hour. Friday, mostly cloudy. A chance of showers in the morning, then showers likely in the afternoon. Highs in the mid-60s. East winds 10 to 15 miles per hour with gusts up to 25 miles per hour. Chance of rain 70%. Friday night, showers. Not as cool with lows in the upper 50s. Southeast winds 10 to 15 miles per hour with gusts up to 30 miles per hour. Chance of rain near 100%. Saturday, showers. A chance of thunderstorms in the afternoon. Highs in the lower 70s. Chance of rain near 100%. Saturday night, mostly cloudy. Showers with a chance of thunderstorms in the evening, then a chance of showers after midnight. Lows around 60. Chance of rain 90%. At 8 p.m., weather reports for selected cities. At Mansfield Long Regional Airport, it was cloudy. The temperature was 50 degrees, the dew point 45, and the relative humidity 83%. The wind was northeast, at 6 miles an hour. The pressure was 30.20 inches and steady. Elsewhere across Ohio, rain was falling, with a temperature of 50 at Akron-Canton Regional Airport, 61 at Cincinnati, and 54 at Dayton. It was mostly cloudy, with a temperature of 52 at Marion, 56 at Toledo Express, and 54 at Findlay. It was cloudy, with a temperature of 51 at Worcester, 52 at Cleveland, 51 at Youngstown, and 55 at Columbus. Reports from nearby cities outside Ohio. At Pittsburgh, rain was falling, with a temperature of 55. At Chicago, it was mostly sunny, with a temperature of 54. It was partly sunny, with a temperature of 56 at Detroit, and 53 at Buffalo. At Indianapolis, it was cloudy, with a temperature of 61. The current time is 8:58 p.m. Eastern Daylight Time. 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We supply the latest available information for the Central Highlands over station WWG57 from Butler on a frequency of 162.450 MHz. On the latest weather map, high pressure will begin to build in across the area behind a departing cold front to the south. A weak low pressure system will move north into the region on Friday, moving a warm from north on Saturday followed by a cold front on Sunday. High pressure will return for the start of next week. The forecast for the Central Highlands. Tonight, mostly cloudy. A chance of showers this evening. Cooler with lows in the mid-40s. Northeast winds around 10 miles per hour with gusts up to 20 miles per hour. Chance of rain 50%. Thursday, partly cloudy in the morning, then clearing. Highs in the lower 60s. Northeast winds 10 to 15 miles per hour with gusts up to 25 miles per hour. Thursday night, mostly clear in the evening, then becoming partly cloudy. Lows in the upper 40s. Northeast winds 10 to 15 miles per hour with gusts up to 25 miles per hour. Friday, mostly cloudy. A chance of showers in the morning, then showers likely in the afternoon. Highs in the mid-60s. East winds 10 to 15 miles per hour with gusts up to 25 miles per hour. Chance of rain 70%. Friday night, showers. Not as cool with lows in the upper 50s. Southeast winds 10 to 15 miles per hour with gusts up to 30 miles per hour. Chance of rain near 100%. Saturday, showers. A chance of thunderstorms in the afternoon. Highs in the lower 70s. Chance of rain near 100%. Saturday night, mostly cloudy. Showers with a chance of thunderstorms in the evening, then a chance of showers after midnight. Lows around 60. Chance of rain 90%. The Nearshore Marine Forecast. For the following marine location, the islands to Vermilion. Small craft advisory in effect from Thursday morning through Friday evening.
Tonight, northeast winds 10 to 15 knots, increasing to 15 to 20 knots. Mostly cloudy this evening, then becoming partly cloudy. Waves 1 to 3 feet, building to 2 to 4 feet. Thursday, northeast winds 15

degrees, off Cleveland 55 degrees, and off Erie 58 degrees. The extended forecast for the Central Highlands. Sunday, mostly cloudy. Showers likely with a chance of thunderstorms in the afternoon. Highs in the upper 70s. Chance of rain 70%. Sunday night, mostly cloudy. Showers likely with a chance of thunderstorms in the evening, then a chance of showers after midnight. Lows around 60. Chance of rain 70%. Memorial Day, mostly cloudy with a chance of showers. Highs in the upper 70s. Chance of rain 50%. Monday night, mostly cloudy with a chance of showers. Lows around 60. Chance of rain 40%. Tuesday, mostly cloudy with a 40% chance of showers. Highs in the upper 70s. Tuesday night, a chance of showers in the evening. Mostly cloudy. Lows in the lower 60s. Chance of rain 40%. Wednesday, partly sunny with a chance of showers. Highs around 80. Chance of rain 40%. The Mansfield, Ohio climate summary for this evening, as of 5:15 p.m., May 20th, 2026. Today's high temperature was 67 degrees. The normal high is 72. The record high is 89 degrees, which was set in 1962. Today's low temperature was 50 degrees. The normal low is 51. The record low is 32 degrees, which was set in 1945. 0.18 inches of precipitation fell today. No snow fell today, which brings the monthly total to a trace. The total snowfall since July 1st still stands at 29.6 inches. Sunset tonight is at 8:45 p.m. Sunrise tomorrow is at 6:08 a.m. At 8 p.m., weather reports for selected cities. At Mansfield Lawn Regional Airport, it was cloudy. The temperature was 50 degrees, the dew point 45, and the relative humidity 83%. The wind was northeast, at 6 miles an hour. The pressure was 30.20 inches and steady. Elsewhere across Ohio, rain was falling, with a temperature of 50 at Akron-Canton Regional Airport, 61 at Cincinnati, and 54 at Dayton. It was mostly cloudy, with a temperature of 52 at Marion, 56 at Toledo Express, and 54 at Findlay. It was cloudy, with a temperature of 51 at Worcester, 52 at Cleveland, 51 at Youngstown, and 55 at Columbus. Reports from nearby cities outside Ohio. At Pittsburgh, rain was falling, with a temperature of 55. At Chicago, it was mostly sunny, with a temperature of 54. It was partly sunny, with a temperature of 56 at Detroit, and 53 at Buffalo. At Indianapolis, it was cloudy, with a temperature of 61. The current time is 9:04 p.m. Eastern Daylight Time. 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We supply the latest available information for the Central Highlands over station WWG 57 from Butler on a frequency of 162.450 MHz. On the latest weather map, high pressure will begin to build in across the area behind a departing cold front to the south. A weak low pressure system will move north into the region on Friday, moving a warm front north on Saturday followed by a cold front on Sunday. High pressure will return for the start of next week. The forecast for the Central Highlands. Tonight, mostly cloudy. A chance of showers this evening. Cooler with lows in the mid-40s. Northeast winds around 10 miles per hour with gusts up to 20 miles per hour. Chance of rain 50%. Thursday, partly cloudy in the morning, then clearing. Highs in the lower 60s. Northeast winds 10 to 15 miles per hour with gusts up to 25 miles per hour. Thursday night, mostly clear in the evening, then becoming partly cloudy. Lows in the upper 40s. Northeast winds 10 to 15 miles per hour with gusts up to 25 miles per hour. Friday, mostly cloudy. A chance of showers in the morning, then showers likely in the afternoon. Highs in the mid-60s. East winds 10 to 15 miles per hour with gusts up to 25 miles per hour. Chance of rain 70%. Friday night, showers. Not as cool with lows in the upper 50s. Southeast winds 10 to 15 miles per hour with gusts up

to 30 miles per hour. Chance of rain near 100%. Saturday, showers. A chance of thunderstorms in the afternoon. Highs in the lower 70s. Chance of rain near 100%. Saturday night, mostly cloudy. Showers with a chance of thunderstorms in the evening, then a chance of showers after midnight. Lows around 60. Chance of rain 90%. At 9 p.m., weather reports for selected cities. At Mansfield-Lom Regional Airport, it was mostly cloudy. The temperature was 49 degrees, the dew point 43, and the relative humidity 80%. The wind was north, at 7 miles an hour. The pressure was 30.21 inches and rising. Elsewhere across Ohio, rain was falling, with a temperature of 49 at Akron-Canton Regional Airport and 60 at Cincinnati. It was mostly cloudy, with a temperature of 50 at Wooster, 52 at Marion, 54 at Toledo Express, 52 at Cleveland, and 53 at Findlay. It was cloudy, with a temperature of 50 at Youngstown, 54 at Dayton, and 54 at Columbus. Reports from nearby cities outside Ohio. At Pittsburgh, rain was falling, with a temperature of 55. At Chicago, it was partly cloudy, with a temperature of 52. It was mostly cloudy, with a temperature of 55 at Detroit, and 52 at Buffalo. At Indianapolis, it was cloudy, with a temperature of 61. The current time is 9:08 p.m. Eastern Daylight Time. 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We supply the latest available information for the Central Highlands over station WWG 57 from Butler on a frequency of 162.450 MHz. On the latest weather map, high pressure will begin to build in across the area behind a departing cold front to the south. A weak low pressure system will move north into the region on Friday, moving a warm front north on Saturday followed by a cold front on Sunday. High pressure will return for the start of next week. The forecast for the Central Highlands. Tonight, mostly cloudy. A chance of showers this evening. Cooler with lows in the mid-40s. Northeast winds around 10 miles per hour with gusts up to 20 miles per hour. Chance of rain 50%. Thursday, partly cloudy in the morning, then clearing. Highs in the lower 60s. Northeast winds 10 to 15 miles per hour with gusts up to 25 miles per hour. Thursday night, mostly clear in the evening, then becoming partly cloudy. Lows in the upper 40s. Northeast winds 10 to 15 miles per hour with gusts up to 25 miles per hour. Friday, mostly cloudy. A chance of showers in the morning, then showers likely in the afternoon. Highs in the mid-60s. East winds 10 to 15 miles per hour with gusts up to 25 miles per hour. Chance of rain 70%. Friday night, showers. Not as cool with lows in the upper 50s. Southeast winds 10 to 15 miles per hour with gusts up to 30 miles per hour. Chance of rain near 100%. Saturday, showers. A chance of thunderstorms in the afternoon. Highs in the lower 70s. Chance of rain near 100%. Saturday night, mostly cloudy. Showers with a chance of thunderstorms in the evening, then a chance of showers after midnight. Lows around 60. Chance of rain 90%. The extended forecast for the Central Highlands. Sunday, mostly cloudy. Showers likely with a chance of thunderstorms in the afternoon. Highs in the upper 70s. Chance of rain 70%. Sunday night, mostly cloudy. Showers likely with a chance of thunderstorms in the evening, then a chance of showers after midnight. Lows around 60. Chance of rain 70%. Memorial Day, mostly cloudy with a chance of showers. Highs in the upper 70s. Chance of rain 50%. Monday night, mostly cloudy with a chance of showers. Lows around 60. Chance of rain 40%. Tuesday, mostly cloudy with a 40% chance of showers. Highs in the upper 70s. Tuesday night, a chance of showers in the evening. Mostly cloudy. Lows in the lower 60s. Chance of rain 40%. Wednesday, partly sunny with a chance of showers. Highs around 80. Chance of rain 40%.
at 9 p.m. Weather reports for selected cities. At Mansfield Lom Regional Airport, it was mostly cloudy. The temperature was 49 degrees, the dew point 43, and the relative humidity 80%. The wind was north, at 7 miles an hour. The pressure was 30.21 inches and rising. Elsewhere across Ohio, rain was falling, with a temperature of 49 at Akron-Canton Regional Airport and 60 at Cincinnati. It was mostly cloudy, with a temperature of 50 at Wooster, 52 at Marion, 54 at Toledo Express, 52 at Cleveland, and 53 at Findlay. It was cloudy, with a temperature of 50 at Youngstown, 54 at Dayton, and 54 at Columbus. Reports from nearby cities outside Ohio. At Pittsburgh, rain was falling, with a temperature of 55. At Chicago, it was partly cloudy, with a temperature of 52. It was mostly cloudy, with a temperature of 55 at Detroit, and 52 at Buffalo. At Indianapolis, it was cloudy, with a temperature of 61. The current time is 9:12 p.m. Eastern Daylight Time. 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On the latest weather map, high pressure will begin to build in across the area behind a departing cold front to the south. A weak low pressure system will move north into the region on Friday, moving a warm front north on Saturday followed by a cold front on Sunday. High pressure will return for the start of next week. The forecast for the Central Highlands. Tonight, mostly cloudy. A chance of showers this evening. Cooler with lows in the mid-40s. Northeast winds around 10 miles per hour with gusts up to 20 miles per hour. Chance of rain 50%. Thursday, partly cloudy in the morning, then clearing. Highs in the lower 60s. Northeast winds 10 to 15 miles per hour with gusts up to 25 miles per hour. Thursday night, mostly clear in the evening, then becoming partly cloudy. Lows in the upper 40s. Northeast winds 10 to 15 miles per hour with gusts up to 25 miles per hour. Friday, mostly cloudy. A chance of showers in the morning, then showers likely in the afternoon. Highs in the mid-60s. East winds 10 to 15 miles per hour with gusts up to 25 miles per hour. Chance of rain 70%. Friday night, showers. Not as cool with lows in the upper 50s. Southeast winds 10 to 15 miles per hour with gusts up to 30 miles per hour. Chance of rain near 100%. Saturday, showers. A chance of thunderstorms in the afternoon. Highs in the lower 70s. Chance of rain near 100%. Saturday night, mostly cloudy. Showers with a chance of thunderstorms in the evening, then a chance of showers after midnight. Lows around 60. Chance of rain 90%. The Mansfield, Ohio climate summary for this evening, as of 5:15 p.m., May 20th, 2026. Today's high temperature was 67 degrees. The normal high is 72. The record high is 89 degrees, which was set in 1962. Today's low temperature was 50 degrees. The normal low is 51. The record low is 32 degrees, which was set in 1945. 0.18 inches of precipitation fell today. No snow fell today, which brings the monthly total to a trace. The total snowfall since July 1st still stands at 29.6 inches. Sunset tonight is at 8:45 p.m. Sunrise tomorrow is at 6:08 a.m. At 9 p.m., weather reports for selected cities. At Mansfield Lom Regional Airport, it was mostly cloudy. The temperature was 49 degrees, the dew point 43, and the relative humidity 80%. The wind was north, at 7 miles an hour. The pressure was 30.21 inches and rising. Elsewhere across Ohio, rain was falling, with a temperature of 49 at Akron-Canton Regional Airport and 60 at Cincinnati. It was mostly cloudy, with a temperature of 50 at Wooster, 52 at Marion, 54 at Toledo Express, 52 at Cleveland, and 53 at Findlay. It was cloudy, with a temperature of 50 at Youngstown, 54 at Dayton, and 54 at Columbus.
reports from nearby cities outside Ohio. At Pittsburgh, rain was falling, with a temperature of 55. At Chicago, it was partly cloudy, with a temperature of 52. It was mostly cloudy, with a temperature of 55 at Detroit, and 52 at Buffalo. At Indianapolis, it was cloudy, with a temperature of 61. The current time is 9:17 p.m. Eastern Daylight Time. This is NOAA Weather Radio WWG57 originating from the National Weather Service Forecast Office in Cleveland. We supply the latest available information for the Central Highlands over station WWG57 from Butler on a frequency of 162.450 MHz. On the latest weather map, high pressure will begin to build in across the area behind a departing cold front to the south. A weak low pressure system will move north into the region on Friday, moving a warm front north on Saturday followed by a cold front on Sunday. High pressure will return for the start of next week. The forecast for the Central Highlands. Tonight, mostly cloudy. A chance of showers this evening. Cooler with lows in the mid-40s. Northeast winds around 10 miles per hour with gusts up to 20 miles per hour. Chance of rain 50%. Thursday, partly cloudy in the morning, then clearing. Highs in the lower 60s. Northeast winds 10 to 15 miles per hour with gusts up to 25 miles per hour. Thursday night, mostly clear in the evening, then becoming partly cloudy. Lows in the upper 40s. Northeast winds 10 to 15 miles per hour with gusts up to 25 miles per hour. Friday, mostly cloudy. A chance of showers in the morning, then showers likely in the afternoon. Highs in the mid-60s. East winds 10 to 15 miles per hour with gusts up to 25 miles per hour. Chance of rain 70%. Friday night, showers. Not as cool with lows in the upper 50s. Southeast winds 10 to 15 miles per hour with gusts up to 30 miles per hour. Chance of rain near 100%. Saturday, showers. A chance of thunderstorms in the afternoon. Highs in the lower 70s. Chance of rain near 100%. Saturday night, mostly cloudy. Showers with a chance of thunderstorms in the evening, then a chance of showers after midnight. Lows around 60. Chance of rain 90%. At 9 p.m., weather reports for selected cities. At Mansfield-Long Regional Airport, it was mostly cloudy. The temperature was 49 degrees, the dew point 43, and the relative humidity 80%. The wind was north, at 7 miles an hour. The pressure was 30.21 inches and rising. Elsewhere across Ohio, rain was falling, with a temperature of 49 at Akron-Canton Regional Airport and 60 at Cincinnati. It was mostly cloudy, with a temperature of 50 at Wooster, 52 at Marion, 54 at Toledo Express, 52 at Cleveland, and 53 at Findlay. It was cloudy, with a temperature of 50 at Youngstown, 54 at Dayton, and 54 at Columbus. Reports from nearby cities outside Ohio. At Pittsburgh, rain was falling, with a temperature of 55. At Chicago, it was partly cloudy, with a temperature of 52. It was mostly cloudy, with a temperature of 55 at Detroit, and 52 at Buffalo. At Indianapolis, it was cloudy, with a temperature of 61. The extended forecast for the Central Highlands. Sunday, mostly cloudy. Showers likely with a chance of thunderstorms in the afternoon. Highs in the upper 70s. Chance of rain 70%. Sunday night, mostly cloudy. Showers likely with a chance of thunderstorms in the evening, then a chance of showers after midnight. Lows around 60. Chance of rain 70%. Memorial Day, mostly cloudy with a chance of showers. Highs in the upper 70s. Chance of rain 50%. Monday night, mostly cloudy with a chance of showers. Lows around 60. Chance of rain 40%. Tuesday, mostly cloudy with a 40% chance of showers. Highs in the upper 70s. Tuesday night, a chance of showers in the evening. Mostly cloudy. Lows in the lower 60s. Chance of rain 40%. Wednesday, partly sunny with a chance of showers. Highs around 80. Chance of rain 40%. The current time is 9:21 p.m. Eastern Daylight Time.
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On the latest weather map, high pressure will begin to build in across the area behind a departing cold front to the south. A weak low pressure system will move north into the region on Friday, moving a warm front north on Saturday followed by a cold front on Sunday. High pressure will return for the start of next week. The forecast for the Central Highlands. Tonight, mostly cloudy. A chance of showers this evening. Cooler with lows in the mid-40s. Northeast winds around 10 miles per hour with gusts up to 20 miles per hour. Chance of rain 50%. Thursday, partly cloudy in the morning, then clearing. Highs in the lower 60s. Northeast winds 10 to 15 miles per hour with gusts up to 25 miles per hour. Thursday night, mostly clear in the evening, then becoming partly cloudy. Lows in the upper 40s. Northeast winds 10 to 15 miles per hour with gusts up to 25 miles per hour. Friday, mostly cloudy. A chance of showers in the morning, then showers likely in the afternoon. Highs in the mid-60s. East winds 10 to 15 miles per hour with gusts up to 25 miles per hour. Chance of rain 70%. Friday night, showers. Not as cool with lows in the upper 50s. Southeast winds 10 to 15 miles per hour with gusts up to 30 miles per hour. Chance of rain near 100%. Saturday, showers. A chance of thunderstorms in the afternoon. Highs in the lower 70s. Chance of rain near 100%. Saturday night, mostly cloudy. Showers with a chance of thunderstorms in the evening, then a chance of showers after midnight. Lows around 60. Chance of rain 90%. At 9 p.m., weather reports for selected cities. At Mansfield-Lom Regional Airport, it was mostly cloudy. The temperature was 49 degrees, the dew point 43, and the relative humidity 80%. The wind was north, at 7 miles an hour. The pressure was 30.21 inches and rising. Elsewhere across Ohio, rain was falling, with a temperature of 49 at Akron-Canton Regional Airport and 60 at Cincinnati. It was mostly cloudy, with a temperature of 50 at Wooster, 52 at Marion, 54 at Toledo Express, 52 at Cleveland, and 53 at Findlay. It was cloudy, with a temperature of 50 at Youngstown, 54 at Dayton, and 54 at Columbus. Reports from nearby cities outside Ohio. At Pittsburgh, rain was falling, with a temperature of 55. At Chicago, it was partly cloudy, with a temperature of 52. It was mostly cloudy, with a temperature of 55 at Detroit, and 52 at Buffalo. At Indianapolis, it was cloudy, with a temperature of 61. The current time is 9:25 p.m. Eastern Daylight Time. 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We supply the latest available information for the Central Highlands over station WWG57 from Butler on a frequency of 162.450 MHz. On the latest weather map, high pressure will begin to build in across the area behind a departing cold front to the south. A weak low pressure system will move north into the region on Friday, moving a warm front north on Saturday followed by a cold front on Sunday. High pressure will return for the start of next week. The forecast for the Central Highlands. Tonight, mostly cloudy. A chance of showers this evening. Cooler with lows in the mid-40s. Northeast winds around 10 miles per hour with gusts up to 20 miles per hour. Chance of rain 50%. Thursday, partly cloudy in the morning, then clearing. Highs in the lower 60s. Northeast winds 10 to 15 miles per hour with gusts up to 25 miles per hour. Thursday night, mostly clear in the evening, then becoming partly cloudy. Lows in the upper 40s. Northeast winds 10 to 15 miles per hour with gusts up to 25 miles per hour. Friday, mostly cloudy. A chance of showers in the morning, then showers likely in the afternoon. Highs in the mid-60s.
East winds 10 to 15 miles per hour with gusts up to 25 miles per hour. Chance of rain 70%. Friday night, showers. Not as cool with lows in the upper 50s. Southeast winds 10 to 15 miles per hour with gusts up to 30 miles per hour. Chance of rain near 100%. Saturday, showers. A chance of thunderstorms in the afternoon. Highs in the lower 70s. Chance of rain near 100%. Saturday night, mostly cloudy. Showers with a chance of thunderstorms in the evening, then a chance of showers after midnight. Lows around 60. Chance of rain 90%. At 9 p.m., weather reports for selected cities. At Mansfield-Lom Regional Airport, it was mostly cloudy. The temperature was 49 degrees, the dew point 43, and the relative humidity 80%. The wind was north, at 7 miles an hour. The pressure was 30.21 inches and rising. Elsewhere across Ohio, rain was falling, with a temperature of 49 at Akron-Canton Regional Airport and 60 at Cincinnati. It was mostly cloudy, with a temperature of 50 at Wooster, 52 at Marion, 54 at Toledo Express, 52 at Cleveland, and 53 at Findlay. It was cloudy, with a temperature of 50 at Youngstown, 54 at Dayton, and 54 at Columbus. Reports from nearby cities outside Ohio. At Pittsburgh, rain was falling, with a temperature of 55. At Chicago, it was partly cloudy, with a temperature of 52. It was mostly cloudy, with a temperature of 55 at Detroit, and 52 at Buffalo. At Indianapolis, it was cloudy, with a temperature of 61. The current time is 9:28 p.m. Eastern Daylight Time. 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On the latest weather map, high pressure will begin to build in across the area behind a departing cold front to the south. A weak low pressure system will move north into the region on Friday, moving a warm front north on Saturday followed by a cold front on Sunday. High pressure will return for the start of next week. The forecast for the Central Highlands. Tonight, mostly cloudy. A chance of showers this evening. Cooler with lows in the mid-40s. Northeast winds around 10 miles per hour with gusts up to 20 miles per hour. Chance of rain 50%. Thursday, partly cloudy in the morning, then clearing. Highs in the lower 60s. Northeast winds 10 to 15 miles per hour with gusts up to 25 miles per hour. Thursday night, mostly clear in the evening, then becoming partly cloudy. Lows in the upper 40s. Northeast winds 10 to 15 miles per hour with gusts up to 25 miles per hour. Friday, mostly cloudy. A chance of showers in the morning, then showers likely in the afternoon. Highs in the mid-60s. East winds 10 to 15 miles per hour with gusts up to 25 miles per hour. Chance of rain 70%. Friday night, showers. Not as cool with lows in the upper 50s. Southeast winds 10 to 15 miles per hour with gusts up to 30 miles per hour. Chance of rain near 100%. Saturday, showers. A chance of thunderstorms in the afternoon. Highs in the lower 70s. Chance of rain near 100%. Saturday night, mostly cloudy. Showers with a chance of thunderstorms in the evening, then a chance of showers after midnight. Lows around 60. Chance of rain 90%. The extended forecast for the Central Highlands. Sunday, mostly cloudy. Showers likely with a chance of thunderstorms in the afternoon. Highs in the upper 70s. Chance of rain 70%. Sunday night, mostly cloudy. Showers likely with a chance of thunderstorms in the evening, then a chance of showers after midnight. Lows around 60. Chance of rain 70%. Memorial Day, mostly cloudy with a chance of showers. Highs in the upper 70s. Chance of rain 50%. Monday night, mostly cloudy with a chance of showers. Lows around 60. Chance of rain 40%. Tuesday, mostly cloudy with a 40% chance of showers. Highs in the upper 70s.
Tuesday night, a chance of showers in the evening. Mostly cloudy. Lows in the lower 60s. Chance of rain 40%. Wednesday, partly sunny with a chance of showers. Highs around 80. Chance of rain 40%. The Mansfield, Ohio climate summary for this evening, as of 5:15 p.m., May 20th, 2026. Today's high temperature was 67 degrees. The normal high is 72. The record high is 89 degrees, which was set in 1962. Today's low temperature was 50 degrees. The normal low is 51. The record low is 32 degrees, which was set in 1945. 0.18 inches of precipitation fell today. No snow fell today, which brings the monthly total to a trace. The total snowfall since July 1st still stands at 29.6 inches. Sunset tonight is at 8:45 p.m. Sunrise tomorrow is at 6:08 a.m. At 9 p.m., weather reports for selected cities. At Mansfield Lawn Regional Airport, it was mostly cloudy. The temperature was 49 degrees, the dew point 43, and the relative humidity 80%. The wind was north, at 7 miles an hour. The pressure was 30.21 inches and rising. Elsewhere across Ohio, rain was falling, with a temperature of 49 at Akron-Canton Regional Airport, and 60 at Cincinnati. It was mostly cloudy, with a temperature of 50 at Wooster, 52 at Marion, 54 at Toledo Express, 52 at Cleveland, and 53 at Findlay. It was cloudy, with a temperature of 50 at Youngstown, 54 at Dayton, and 54 at Columbus. Reports from nearby cities outside Ohio. At Pittsburgh, rain was falling, with a temperature of 55. At Chicago, it was partly cloudy, with a temperature of 52. It was mostly cloudy, with a temperature of 55 at Detroit, and 52 at Buffalo. At Indianapolis, it was cloudy, with a temperature of 61. The current time is 9:33 p.m. Eastern Daylight Time. 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We supply the latest available information for the Central Highlands over station WWG57 from Butler on a frequency of 162.450 MHz. On the latest weather map, high pressure will begin to build in across the area behind a departing cold front to the south. A weak low pressure system will move north into the region on Friday, moving a warm front north on Saturday followed by a cold front on Sunday. High pressure will return for the start of next week. The forecast for the Central Highlands. Tonight, mostly cloudy. A chance of showers this evening. Cooler with lows in the mid-40s. Northeast winds around 10 miles per hour with gusts up to 20 miles per hour. Chance of rain 50%. Thursday, partly cloudy in the morning, then clearing. Highs in the lower 60s. Northeast winds 10 to 15 miles per hour with gusts up to 25 miles per hour. Thursday night, mostly clear in the evening, then becoming partly cloudy. Lows in the upper 40s. Northeast winds 10 to 15 miles per hour with gusts up to 25 miles per hour. Friday, mostly cloudy. A chance of showers in the morning, then showers likely in the afternoon. Highs in the mid-60s. East winds 10 to 15 miles per hour with gusts up to 25 miles per hour. Chance of rain 70%. Friday night, showers. Not as cool with lows in the upper 50s. Southeast winds 10 to 15 miles per hour with gusts up to 30 miles per hour. Chance of rain near 100%. Saturday, showers. A chance of thunderstorms in the afternoon. Highs in the lower 70s. Chance of rain near 100%. Saturday night, mostly cloudy. Showers with a chance of thunderstorms in the evening, then a chance of showers after midnight. Lows around 60. Chance of rain 90%. At 9 p.m., weather reports for selected cities. At Mansfield Lawn Regional Airport, it was mostly cloudy. The temperature was 49 degrees, the dew point 43, and the relative humidity 80%. The wind was north, at 7 miles an hour. The pressure was 30.21 inches and rising. Elsewhere across Ohio, rain was falling, with a temperature of 49 at Akron-Canton Regional Airport
and 60 at Cincinnati. It was mostly cloudy, with a temperature of 50 at Wooster, 52 at Marion, 54 at Toledo Express, 52 at Cleveland, and 53 at Findlay. It was cloudy, with a temperature of 50 at Youngstown, 54 at Dayton, and 54 at Columbus. Reports from nearby cities outside Ohio, at Pittsburgh, rain was falling, with a temperature of 55. At Chicago, it was partly cloudy, with a temperature of 52. It was mostly cloudy, with a temperature of 55 at Detroit, and 52 at Buffalo. At Indianapolis, it was cloudy, with a temperature of 61. The current time is 9:37 p.m. Eastern Daylight Time. 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We supply the latest available information for the Central Highlands over station WWG 57 from Butler on a frequency of 162.450 MHz. On the latest weather map, high pressure will begin to build in across the area behind a departing cold front to the south. A weak low pressure system will move north into the region on Friday, moving a warm front north on Saturday followed by a cold front on Sunday. High pressure will return for the start of next week. The forecast for the Central Highlands. Tonight, mostly cloudy. A chance of showers this evening. Cooler with lows in the mid-40s. Northeast winds around 10 miles per hour with gusts up to 20 miles per hour. Chance of rain 50%. Thursday, partly cloudy in the morning, then clearing. Highs in the lower 60s. Northeast winds 10 to 15 miles per hour with gusts up to 25 miles per hour. Thursday night, mostly clear in the evening, then becoming partly cloudy. Lows in the upper 40s. Northeast winds 10 to 15 miles per hour with gusts up to 25 miles per hour. Friday, mostly cloudy. A chance of showers in the morning, then showers likely in the afternoon. Highs in the mid-60s. East winds 10 to 15 miles per hour with gusts up to 25 miles per hour. Chance of rain 70%. Friday night, showers. Not as cool with lows in the upper 50s. Southeast winds 10 to 15 miles per hour with gusts up to 30 miles per hour. Chance of rain near 100%. Saturday, showers. A chance of thunderstorms in the afternoon. Highs in the lower 70s. Chance of rain near 100%. Saturday night, mostly cloudy. Showers with a chance of thunderstorms in the evening, then a chance of showers after midnight. Lows around 60. Chance of rain 90%. At 9 p.m., weather reports for selected cities. At Mansfield-Long Regional Airport, it was mostly cloudy. The temperature was 49 degrees, the dew point 43, and the relative humidity 80%. The wind was north, at 7 miles an hour. The pressure was 30.21 inches and rising. Elsewhere across Ohio, rain was falling, with a temperature of 49 at Akron-Canton Regional Airport, and 60 at Cincinnati. It was mostly cloudy, with a temperature of 50 at Wooster, 52 at Marion, 54 at Toledo Express, 52 at Cleveland, and 53 at Findlay. It was cloudy, with a temperature of 50 at Youngstown, 54 at Dayton, and 54 at Columbus. Reports from nearby cities outside Ohio, at Pittsburgh, rain was falling, with a temperature of 55. At Chicago, it was partly cloudy, with a temperature of 52. It was mostly cloudy, with a temperature of 55 at Detroit, and 52 at Buffalo. At Indianapolis, it was cloudy, with a temperature of 61. The extended forecast for the Central Highlands. Sunday, mostly cloudy. Showers likely with a chance of thunderstorms in the afternoon. Highs in the upper 70s. Chance of rain 70%. Sunday night, mostly cloudy. Showers likely with a chance of thunderstorms in the evening, then a chance of showers after midnight. Lows around 60. Chance of rain 70%. Memorial Day, mostly cloudy with a chance of showers. Highs in the upper 70s. Chance of rain 50%. Monday night, mostly cloudy with a chance of showers. Lows around 60. Chance of rain 40%. Tuesday, mostly cloudy with a 40% chance of showers. Highs in the upper 70s.
Tuesday night, a chance of showers in the evening. Mostly cloudy. Lows in the lower 60s. Chance of rain 40%. Wednesday, partly sunny with a chance of showers. Highs around 80. Chance of rain 40%. The current time is 9:41 p.m. Eastern Daylight Time. 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On the latest weather map, high pressure will begin to build in across the area behind a departing cold front to the south. A weak low pressure system will move north into the region on Friday, moving a warm front north on Saturday followed by a cold front on Sunday. High pressure will return for the start of next week. The forecast for the Central Highlands. Tonight, mostly cloudy. A chance of showers this evening. Cooler with lows in the mid-40s. Northeast winds around 10 miles per hour with gusts up to 20 miles per hour. Chance of rain 50%. Thursday, partly cloudy in the morning, then clearing. Highs in the lower 60s. Northeast winds 10 to 15 miles per hour with gusts up to 25 miles per hour. Thursday night, mostly clear in the evening, then becoming partly cloudy. Lows in the upper 40s. Northeast winds 10 to 15 miles per hour with gusts up to 25 miles per hour. Friday, mostly cloudy. A chance of showers in the morning, then showers likely in the afternoon. Highs in the mid-60s. East winds 10 to 15 miles per hour with gusts up to 25 miles per hour. Chance of rain 70%. Friday night, showers. Not as cool with lows in the upper 50s. Southeast winds 10 to 15 miles per hour with gusts up to 30 miles per hour. Chance of rain near 100%. Saturday, showers. A chance of thunderstorms in the afternoon. Highs in the lower 70s. Chance of rain near 100%. Saturday night, mostly cloudy. Showers with a chance of thunderstorms in the evening, then a chance of showers after midnight. Lows around 60. Chance of rain 90%. At 9 p.m., weather reports for selected cities. At Mansfield-Lom Regional Airport, it was mostly cloudy. The temperature was 49 degrees, the dew point 43, and the relative humidity 80%. The wind was north, at 7 miles an hour. The pressure was 30.21 inches and rising. Elsewhere across Ohio, rain was falling, with a temperature of 49 at Akron-Canton Regional Airport and 60 at Cincinnati. It was mostly cloudy, with a temperature of 50 at Wooster, 52 at Marion, 54 at Toledo Express, 52 at Cleveland, and 53 at Findlay. It was cloudy, with a temperature of 50 at Youngstown, 54 at Dayton, and 54 at Columbus. Reports from nearby cities outside Ohio. At Pittsburgh, rain was falling, with a temperature of 55. At Chicago, it was partly cloudy, with a temperature of 52. It was mostly cloudy, with a temperature of 55 at Detroit, and 52 at Buffalo. At Indianapolis, it was cloudy, with a temperature of 61. The Mansfield, Ohio climate summary for this evening, as of 5:15 p.m., May 20th, 2026. Today's high temperature was 67 degrees. The normal high is 72. The record high is 89 degrees, which was set in 1962. Today's low temperature was 50 degrees. The normal low is 51. The record low is 32 degrees, which was set in 1945. 0.18 inches of precipitation fell today. No snow fell today, which brings the monthly total to a trace. The total snowfall since July 1st still stands at 29.6 inches. Sunset tonight is at 8:45 p.m. Sunrise tomorrow is at 6:08 a.m. The current time is 9:46 p.m. Eastern Daylight Time. 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On the latest weather map,
high pressure will begin to build in across the area behind a departing cold front to the south. A weak low-pressure system will move north into the region on Friday, moving a warm front north on Saturday, followed by a cold front on Sunday. High pressure will return for the start of next week. The forecast for the Central Highlands. Tonight, mostly cloudy. A chance of showers this evening. Cooler with lows in the mid-40s. Northeast winds around 10 miles per hour with gusts up to 20 miles per hour. Chance of rain 50%. Thursday, partly cloudy in the morning, then clearing. Highs in the lower 60s. Northeast winds 10 to 15 miles per hour with gusts up to 25 miles per hour. Thursday night, mostly clear in the evening, then becoming partly cloudy. Lows in the upper 40s. Northeast winds 10 to 15 miles per hour with gusts up to 25 miles per hour. Friday, mostly cloudy. A chance of showers in the morning, then showers likely in the afternoon. Highs in the mid-60s. East winds 10 to 15 miles per hour with gusts up to 25 miles per hour. Chance of rain 70%. Friday night, showers. Not as cool with lows in the upper 50s. Southeast winds 10 to 15 miles per hour with gusts up to 30 miles per hour. Chance of rain near 100%. Saturday, showers. A chance of thunderstorms in the afternoon. Highs in the lower 70s. Chance of rain near 100%. Saturday night, mostly cloudy. Showers with a chance of thunderstorms in the evening, then a chance of showers after midnight. Lows around 60. Chance of rain 90%. At 9 p.m., weather reports for selected cities. At Mansfield-Lom Regional Airport, it was mostly cloudy. The temperature was 49 degrees, the dew point 43, and the relative humidity 80%. The wind was north, at 7 miles an hour. The pressure was 30.21 inches and rising. Elsewhere across Ohio, rain was falling, with a temperature of 49 at Akron-Canton Regional Airport and 60 at Cincinnati. It was mostly cloudy, with a temperature of 50 at Wooster, 52 at Marion, 54 at Toledo Express, 52 at Cleveland, and 53 at Findlay. It was cloudy, with a temperature of 50 at Youngstown, 54 at Dayton, and 54 at Columbus. Reports from nearby cities outside Ohio. At Pittsburgh, rain was falling, with a temperature of 55. At Chicago, it was partly cloudy, with a temperature of 52. It was mostly cloudy, with a temperature of 55 at Detroit, and 52 at Buffalo. At Indianapolis, it was cloudy, with a temperature of 61. The current time is 9:49 p.m. Eastern Daylight Time. 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The extended forecast for the Central Highlands. Sunday, mostly cloudy. Showers likely with a chance of thunderstorms in the afternoon. Highs in the upper 70s. Chance of rain 70%. Sunday night, mostly cloudy. Showers likely with a chance of thunderstorms in the evening, then a chance of showers after midnight. Lows around 60. Chance of rain 70%. Memorial Day, mostly cloudy with a chance of showers. Highs in the upper 70s. Chance of rain 50%. Monday night, mostly cloudy with a chance of showers. Lows around 60. Chance of rain 40%. Tuesday, mostly cloudy with a 40% chance of showers. Highs in the upper 70s. Tuesday night, a chance of showers in the evening. Mostly cloudy. Lows in the lower 60s. Chance of rain 40%. Wednesday, partly sunny with a chance of showers. Highs around 80. Chance of rain 40%. On the latest weather map, high pressure will begin to build in across the area behind a departing cold front to the south. A weak low-pressure system will move north into the region on Friday, moving a warm front north on Saturday, followed by a cold front on Sunday. High pressure will return for the start of next week. The forecast for the Central Highlands. Tonight, mostly cloudy. A chance of showers this evening.
cooler with lows in the mid-40s. Northeast winds around 10 miles per hour with gusts up to 20 miles per hour. Chance of rain 50%. Thursday, partly cloudy in the morning, then clearing. Highs in the lower 60s. Northeast winds 10 to 15 miles per hour with gusts up to 25 miles per hour. Thursday night, mostly clear in the evening, then becoming partly cloudy. Lows in the upper 40s. Northeast winds 10 to 15 miles per hour with gusts up to 25 miles per hour. Friday, mostly cloudy. A chance of showers in the morning, then showers likely in the afternoon. Highs in the mid-60s. East winds 10 to 15 miles per hour with gusts up to 25 miles per hour. Chance of rain 70%. Friday night, showers. Not as cool with lows in the upper 50s. Southeast winds 10 to 15 miles per hour with gusts up to 30 miles per hour. Chance of rain near 100%. Saturday, showers. A chance of thunderstorms in the afternoon. Highs in the lower 70s. Chance of rain near 100%. Saturday night, mostly cloudy. Showers with a chance of thunderstorms in the evening, then a chance of showers after midnight. Lows around 60. Chance of rain 90%. At 9 p.m., weather reports for selected cities. At Mansfield Long Regional Airport, it was mostly cloudy. The temperature was 49 degrees, the dew point 43, and the relative humidity 80%. The wind was north, at 7 miles an hour. The pressure was 30.21 inches and rising. Elsewhere across Ohio, rain was falling, with a temperature of 49 at Akron-Canton Regional Airport and 60 at Cincinnati. It was mostly cloudy, with a temperature of 50 at Wooster, 52 at Marion, 54 at Toledo Express, 52 at Cleveland, and 53 at Findlay. It was cloudy, with a temperature of 50 at Youngstown, 54 at Dayton, and 54 at Columbus. Reports from nearby cities outside Ohio. At Pittsburgh, rain was falling, with a temperature of 55. At Chicago, it was partly cloudy, with a temperature of 52. It was mostly cloudy, with a temperature of 55 at Detroit, and 52 at Buffalo. At Indianapolis, it was cloudy, with a temperature of 61. The Nearshore Marine Forecast. For the following marine location, the islands to Vermilion. Small craft advisory in effect from 8 a.m. Eastern Daylight Time Thursday through Friday evening. West of tonight, northeast winds 15 to 20 knots. Mostly cloudy late this evening, then becoming partly cloudy. Waves 1 to 3 feet building to 2 to 4 feet. Thursday, northeast winds 15 to 20 knots. Mostly sunny. Waves 2 to 4 feet building to 3 to 6 feet. Waves occasionally around 7 feet. Thursday night, northeast winds 15 to 20 knots becoming east. Mostly clear. Waves 3 to 6 feet. Waves occasionally around 7 feet. Friday, east winds 15 to 20 knots. A chance of showers in the afternoon. Waves 3 to 5 feet. Waves occasionally around 6 feet. The water temperature off Toledo is 60 degrees, off Cleveland 55 degrees, and off Erie 58 degrees. The current time is 9:55 p.m. Eastern Daylight Time. 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On the latest weather map, high pressure will begin to build in across the area behind a departing cold front to the south. A weak low pressure system will move north into the region on Friday, moving a warm front north on Saturday followed by a cold front on Sunday. High pressure will return for the start of next week. The forecast for the Central Highlands. Tonight, mostly cloudy. A chance of showers this evening. Cooler with lows in the mid-40s. Northeast winds around 10 miles per hour with gusts up to 20 miles per hour. Chance of rain 50%. Thursday, partly cloudy in the morning, then clearing. Highs in the lower 60s. Northeast winds 10 to 15 miles per hour with gusts up to 25 miles per hour. Thursday night, mostly clear in the evening, then becoming partly cloudy.
lows in the upper 40s. Northeast winds 10 to 15 miles per hour with gusts up to 25 miles per hour. Friday, mostly cloudy. A chance of showers in the morning, then showers likely in the afternoon. Highs in the mid-60s. East winds 10 to 15 miles per hour with gusts up to 25 miles per hour. Chance of rain 70%. Friday night, showers. Not as cool with lows in the upper 50s. Southeast winds 10 to 15 miles per hour with gusts up to 30 miles per hour. Chance of rain near 100%. Saturday, showers. A chance of thunderstorms in the afternoon. Highs in the lower 70s. Chance of rain near 100%. Saturday night, mostly cloudy. Showers with a chance of thunderstorms in the evening, then a chance of showers after midnight. Lows around 60. Chance of rain 90%. At 9 p.m., weather reports for selected cities. At Mansfield Long Regional Airport, it was mostly cloudy. The temperature was 49 degrees, the dew point 43, and the relative humidity 80%. The wind was north, at 7 miles an hour. The pressure was 30.21 inches and rising. Elsewhere across Ohio, rain was falling, with a temperature of 49 at Akron-Canton Regional Airport and 60 at Cincinnati. It was mostly cloudy, with a temperature of 50 at Wooster, 52 at Marion, 54 at Toledo Express, 52 at Cleveland, and 53 at Findlay. It was cloudy, with a temperature of 50 at Youngstown, 54 at Dayton, and 54 at Columbus. Reports from nearby cities outside Ohio. At Pittsburgh, rain was falling, with a temperature of 55. At Chicago, it was partly cloudy, with a temperature of 52. It was mostly cloudy, with a temperature of 55 at Detroit, and 52 at Buffalo. At Indianapolis, it was cloudy, with a temperature of 61. The current time is 9:58 p.m. Eastern Daylight Time. 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We supply the latest available information for the Central Highlands over station WWG57 from Butler on a frequency of 162.450 MHz. On the latest weather map, high pressure will begin to build in across the area behind a departing cold front to the south. A weak low pressure system will move north into the region on Friday, moving a warm front north on Saturday followed by a cold front on Sunday. High pressure will return for the start of next week. The forecast for the Central Highlands. Tonight, mostly cloudy. A chance of showers this evening. Cooler with lows in the mid-40s. Northeast winds around 10 miles per hour with gusts up to 20 miles per hour. Chance of rain 50%. Thursday, partly cloudy in the morning, then clearing. Highs in the lower 60s. Northeast winds 10 to 15 miles per hour with gusts up to 25 miles per hour. Thursday night, mostly clear in the evening, then becoming partly cloudy. Lows in the upper 40s. Northeast winds 10 to 15 miles per hour with gusts up to 25 miles per hour. Friday, mostly cloudy. A chance of showers in the morning, then showers likely in the afternoon. Highs in the mid-60s. East winds 10 to 15 miles per hour with gusts up to 25 miles per hour. Chance of rain 70%. Friday night, showers. Not as cool with lows in the upper 50s. Southeast winds 10 to 15 miles per hour with gusts up to 30 miles per hour. Chance of rain near 100%. Saturday, showers. A chance of thunderstorms in the afternoon. Highs in the lower 70s. Chance of rain near 100%. Saturday night, mostly cloudy. Showers with a chance of thunderstorms in the evening, then a chance of showers after midnight. Lows around 60. Chance of rain 90%. The Nearshore Marine Forecast. For the following marine location, the islands to Vermilion. Small craft advisory in effect from 8 a.m. Eastern Daylight Time Thursday through Friday evening. West of tonight, northeast winds 15 to 20 knots. Mostly cloudy late this evening, then becoming partly cloudy. Waves 1 to 3 feet building to 2 to 4 feet. Thursday, northeast winds 15 to 20 knots. Mostly sunny.
Waves 2 to 4 feet building to 3 to 6 feet. Waves occasionally around 7 feet. Thursday night, northeast winds 15 to 20 knots becoming

chance of rain 70%. Sunday night, mostly cloudy. Showers likely with a chance of thunderstorms in the evening, then a chance of showers after midnight. Lows around 60. Chance of rain 70%. Memorial Day, mostly cloudy with a chance of showers. Highs in the upper 70s. Chance of rain 50%. Monday night, mostly cloudy with a chance of showers. Lows around 60. Chance of rain 40%. Tuesday, mostly cloudy with a 40% chance of showers. Highs in the upper 70s. Tuesday night, a chance of showers in the evening. Mostly cloudy. Lows in the lower 60s. Chance of rain 40%. Wednesday, partly sunny with a chance of showers. Highs around 80. Chance of rain 40%. The Mansfield, Ohio climate summary for this evening, as of 5:15 p.m., May 20th, 2026. Today's high temperature was 67 degrees. The normal high is 72. The record high is 89 degrees, which was set in 1962. Today's low temperature was 50 degrees. The normal low is 51. The record low is 32 degrees, which was set in 1945. 0.18 inches of precipitation fell today. No snow fell today, which brings the monthly total to a trace. The total snowfall since July 1st still stands at 29.6 inches. Sunset tonight is at 8:45 p.m. Sunrise tomorrow is at 6:08 a.m. At 9 p.m., weather reports for selected cities. At Mansfield-Lom Regional Airport, it was mostly cloudy. The temperature was 49 degrees, the dew point 43, and the relative humidity 80%. The wind was north, at 7 miles an hour. The pressure was 30.21 inches and rising. Elsewhere across Ohio, rain was falling, with a temperature of 49 at Akron-Canton Regional Airport and 60 at Cincinnati. It was mostly cloudy, with a temperature of 50 at Wooster, 52 at Marion, 54 at Toledo Express, 52 at Cleveland, and 53 at Findlay. It was cloudy, with a temperature of 50 at Youngstown, 54 at Dayton, and 54 at Columbus. Reports from nearby cities outside Ohio. At Pittsburgh, rain was falling, with a temperature of 55. At Chicago, it was partly cloudy, with a temperature of 52. It was mostly cloudy, with a temperature of 55 at Detroit, and 52 at Buffalo. At Indianapolis, it was cloudy, with a temperature of 61. The current time is 10:05 p.m. Eastern Daylight Time. 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We supply the latest available information for the Central Highlands over station WWG57 from Butler on a frequency of 162.450 MHz. On the latest weather map, high pressure will begin to build in across the area behind a departing cold front to the south. A weak low pressure system will move north into the region on Friday, moving a warm front north on Saturday followed by a cold front on Sunday. High pressure will return for the start of next week. The forecast for the Central Highlands. Tonight, mostly cloudy. A chance of showers this evening. Cooler with lows in the mid-40s. Northeast winds around 10 miles per hour with gusts up to 20 miles per hour. Chance of rain 50%. Thursday, partly cloudy in the morning, then clearing. Highs in the lower 60s. Northeast winds 10 to 15 miles per hour with gusts up to 25 miles per hour. Thursday night, mostly clear in the evening, then becoming partly cloudy. Lows in the upper 40s. Northeast winds 10 to 15 miles per hour with gusts up to 25 miles per hour. Friday, mostly cloudy. A chance of showers in the morning, then showers likely in the afternoon. Highs in the mid-60s. East winds 10 to 15 miles per hour with gusts up to 25 miles per hour. Chance of rain 70%. Friday night, showers. Not as cool with lows in the upper 50s. Southeast winds 10 to 15 miles per hour with gusts up to 30 miles per hour. Chance of rain near 100%. Saturday, showers. A chance of thunderstorms in the afternoon. Highs in the lower 70s. Chance of rain near 100%. Saturday night, mostly cloudy.

chance of thunderstorms in the evening, then a chance of showers after midnight. Lows around 60. Chance of rain 90%. At 10 p.m., weather reports for selected cities. At Mansfield Lawn Regional Airport, it was cloudy. The temperature was 49 degrees, the dew point 45, and the relative humidity 86%. The wind was north, at 3 miles an hour. The pressure was 30.23 inches and rising. Elsewhere across Ohio, at Cincinnati, rain was falling, with a temperature of 59. It was mostly cloudy, with a temperature of 50 at Wooster, 53 at Toledo Express, 52 at Cleveland, and 52 at Findlay. It was cloudy, with a temperature of 51 at Marion, 49 at Akron-Canton Regional Airport, 49 at Youngstown, 53 at Dayton, and 53 at Columbus. Reports from nearby cities outside Ohio. At Pittsburgh, rain was falling, with a temperature of 53. At Chicago, it was partly cloudy, with a temperature of 50. It was mostly cloudy, with a temperature of 53 at Detroit, and 52 at Buffalo. At Indianapolis, it was cloudy, with a temperature of 60. The current time is 10:08 p.m. Eastern Daylight Time. 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On the latest weather map, high pressure will begin to build in across the area behind a departing cold front to the south. A weak low pressure system will move north into the region on Friday, moving a warm front north on Saturday followed by a cold front on Sunday. High pressure will return for the start of next week. The forecast for the Central Highlands. Tonight, mostly cloudy. A chance of showers this evening. Cooler with lows in the mid-40s. Northeast winds around 10 miles per hour with gusts up to 20 miles per hour. Chance of rain 50%. Thursday, partly cloudy in the morning, then clearing. Highs in the lower 60s. Northeast winds 10 to 15 miles per hour with gusts up to 25 miles per hour. Thursday night, mostly clear in the evening, then becoming partly cloudy. Lows in the upper 40s. Northeast winds 10 to 15 miles per hour with gusts up to 25 miles per hour. Friday, mostly cloudy. A chance of showers in the morning, then showers likely in the afternoon. Highs in the mid-60s. East winds 10 to 15 miles per hour with gusts up to 25 miles per hour. Chance of rain 70%. Friday night, showers. Not as cool with lows in the upper 50s. Southeast winds 10 to 15 miles per hour with gusts up to 30 miles per hour. Chance of rain near 100%. Saturday, showers. A chance of thunderstorms in the afternoon. Highs in the lower 70s. Chance of rain near 100%. Saturday night, mostly cloudy. Showers with a chance of thunderstorms in the evening, then a chance of showers after midnight. Lows around 60. Chance of rain 90%. The extended forecast for the Central Highlands. Sunday, mostly cloudy. Showers likely with a chance of thunderstorms in the afternoon. Highs in the upper 70s. Chance of rain 70%. Sunday night, mostly cloudy. Showers likely with a chance of thunderstorms in the evening, then a chance of showers after midnight. Lows around 60. Chance of rain 70%. Memorial Day, mostly cloudy with a chance of showers. Highs in the upper 70s. Chance of rain 50%. Monday night, mostly cloudy with a chance of showers. Lows around 60. Chance of rain 40%. Tuesday, mostly cloudy with a 40% chance of showers. Highs in the upper 70s. Tuesday night, a chance of showers in the evening. Mostly cloudy. Lows in the lower 60s. Chance of rain 40%. Wednesday, partly sunny with a chance of showers. Highs around 80. Chance of rain 40%. At 10 p.m., weather reports for selected cities. At Mansfield Lawn Regional Airport, it was cloudy. The temperature was 49 degrees, the dew point 45, and the relative humidity 86%. The wind was north, at 3 miles an hour.
the pressure was 30.23 inches and rising. Elsewhere across Ohio, at Cincinnati, rain was falling, with a temperature of 59. It was mostly cloudy, with a temperature of 50 at Wooster, 53 at Toledo Express, 52 at Cleveland, and 52 at Findlay. It was cloudy, with a temperature of 51 at Marion, 49 at Akron-Canton Regional Airport, 49 at Youngstown, 53 at Dayton, and 53 at Columbus. Reports from nearby cities outside Ohio, at Pittsburgh, rain was falling, with a temperature of 53. At Chicago, it was partly cloudy, with a temperature of 50. It was mostly cloudy, with a temperature of 53 at Detroit, and 52 at Buffalo. At Indianapolis, it was cloudy, with a temperature of 60. The current time is 10:13 p.m. Eastern Daylight Time. 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We supply the latest available information for the Central Highlands over station WWG57 from Butler on a frequency of 162.450 MHz. On the latest weather map, high pressure will begin to build in across the area behind a departing cold front to the south. A weak low pressure system will move north into the region on Friday, moving a warm front north on Saturday followed by a cold front on Sunday. High pressure will return for the start of next week. The forecast for the Central Highlands. Tonight, mostly cloudy. A chance of showers this evening. Cooler with lows in the mid-40s. Northeast winds around 10 miles per hour with gusts up to 20 miles per hour. Chance of rain 50%. Thursday, partly cloudy in the morning, then clearing. Highs in the lower 60s. Northeast winds 10 to 15 miles per hour with gusts up to 25 miles per hour. Thursday night, mostly clear in the evening, then becoming partly cloudy. Lows in the upper 40s. Northeast winds 10 to 15 miles per hour with gusts up to 25 miles per hour. Friday, mostly cloudy. A chance of showers in the morning, then showers likely in the afternoon. Highs in the mid-60s. East winds 10 to 15 miles per hour with gusts up to 25 miles per hour. Chance of rain 70%. Friday night, showers. Not as cool with lows in the upper 50s. Southeast winds 10 to 15 miles per hour with gusts up to 30 miles per hour. Chance of rain near 100%. Saturday, showers. A chance of thunderstorms in the afternoon. Highs in the lower 70s. Chance of rain near 100%. Saturday night, mostly cloudy. Showers with a chance of thunderstorms in the evening, then a chance of showers after midnight. Lows around 60. Chance of rain 90%. The Mansfield, Ohio climate summary for this evening, as of 5:15 p.m., May 20th, 2026. Today's high temperature was 67 degrees. The normal high is 72. The record high is 89 degrees, which was set in 1962. Today's low temperature was 50 degrees. The normal low is 51. The record low is 32 degrees, which was set in 1945. 0.18 inches of precipitation fell today. No snow fell today, which brings the monthly total to a trace. The total snowfall since July 1st still stands at 29.6 inches. Sunset tonight is at 8:45 p.m. Sunrise tomorrow is at 6:08 a.m. At 10 p.m., weather reports for selected cities. At Mansfield Long Regional Airport, it was cloudy. The temperature was 49 degrees, the dew point 45, and the relative humidity 86%. The wind was north, at 3 miles an hour. The pressure was 30.23 inches and rising. Elsewhere across Ohio, at Cincinnati, rain was falling, with a temperature of 59. At Cleveland, it was mostly cloudy, with a temperature of 52. It was cloudy, with a temperature of 50 at Wooster, 51 at Marion, 53 at Toledo Express, and 49 at Akron-Canton Regional Airport. Under cloudy skies, Youngstown reported 49, Dayton reported 53, Findlay reported 52, and Columbus reported 53. Reports from nearby cities outside Ohio, at Pittsburgh, rain was falling, with a temperature of 53. At Chicago, it was partly cloudy, with a temperature of 50.
It was mostly cloudy, with a temperature of 53 at Detroit.

on Saturday, followed by a cold front on Sunday. High pressure will return for the start of next week. The forecast for the Central Highlands. Tonight, mostly cloudy. A chance of showers this evening. Cooler with lows in the mid-40s. Northeast winds around 10 miles per hour with gusts up to 20 miles per hour. Chance of rain 50%. Thursday, partly cloudy in the morning, then clearing. Highs in the lower 60s. Northeast winds 10 to 15 miles per hour with gusts up to 25 miles per hour. Thursday night, mostly clear in the evening, then becoming partly cloudy. Lows in the upper 40s. Northeast winds 10 to 15 miles per hour with gusts up to 25 miles per hour. Friday, mostly cloudy. A chance of showers in the morning, then showers likely in the afternoon. Highs in the mid-60s. East winds 10 to 15 miles per hour with gusts up to 25 miles per hour. Chance of rain 70%. Friday night, showers. Not as cool with lows in the upper 50s. Southeast winds 10 to 15 miles per hour with gusts up to 30 miles per hour. Chance of rain near 100%. Saturday, showers. A chance of thunderstorms in the afternoon. Highs in the lower 70s. Chance of rain near 100%. Saturday night, mostly cloudy. Showers with a chance of thunderstorms in the evening, then a chance of showers after midnight. Lows around 60. Chance of rain 90%. At 10 p.m., weather reports for selected cities. At Mansfield Lawn Regional Airport, it was cloudy. The temperature was 49 degrees, the dew point 45, and the relative humidity 86%. The wind was north, at 3 miles an hour. The pressure was 30.23 inches and rising. Elsewhere across Ohio, at Cincinnati, rain was falling, with a temperature of 59. At Cleveland, it was mostly cloudy, with a temperature of 52. It was cloudy, with a temperature of 50 at Wooster, 51 at Marion, 53 at Toledo Express, and 49 at Akron-Canton Regional Airport. Under cloudy skies, Youngstown reported 49, Dayton reported 53, Findlay reported 52, and Columbus reported 53. Reports from nearby cities outside Ohio. At Pittsburgh, rain was falling, with a temperature of 53. At Chicago, it was partly cloudy, with a temperature of 50. It was mostly cloudy, with a temperature of 53 at Detroit, 52 at Buffalo, and 60 at Indianapolis. The current time is 10:28 p.m. Eastern Daylight Time. 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On the latest weather map, high pressure will begin to build in across the area behind a departing cold front to the south. A weak low pressure system will move north into the region on Friday, moving a warm front north on Saturday followed by a cold front on Sunday. High pressure will return for the start of next week. The forecast for the Central Highlands. Tonight, mostly cloudy. A chance of showers this evening. Cooler with lows in the mid-40s. Northeast winds around 10 miles per hour with gusts up to 20 miles per hour. Chance of rain 50%. Thursday, partly cloudy in the morning, then clearing. Highs in the lower 60s. Northeast winds 10 to 15 miles per hour with gusts up to 25 miles per hour. Thursday night, mostly clear in the evening, then becoming partly cloudy. Lows in the upper 40s. Northeast winds 10 to 15 miles per hour with gusts up to 25 miles per hour. Friday, mostly cloudy. A chance of showers in the morning, then showers likely in the afternoon. Highs in the mid-60s. East winds 10 to 15 miles per hour with gusts up to 25 miles per hour. Chance of rain 70%. Friday night, showers. Not as cool with lows in the upper 50s. Southeast winds 10 to 15 miles per hour with gusts up to 30 miles per hour. Chance of rain near 100%. Saturday, showers. A chance of thunderstorms in the afternoon. Highs in the lower 70s. Chance of rain near 100%. Saturday night, mostly cloudy,

showers with a chance of thunderstorms in the evening, then a chance of showers after midnight. Lows around 60. Chance of rain 90%. The extended forecast for the Central Highlands. Sunday, mostly cloudy. Showers likely with a chance of thunderstorms in the afternoon. Highs in the upper 70s. Chance of rain 70%. Sunday night, mostly cloudy. Showers likely with a chance of thunderstorms in the evening, then a chance of showers after midnight. Lows around 60. Chance of rain 70%. Memorial Day, mostly cloudy with a chance of showers. Highs in the upper 70s. Chance of rain 50%. Monday night, mostly cloudy with a chance of showers. Lows around 60. Chance of rain 40%. Tuesday, mostly cloudy with a 40% chance of showers. Highs in the upper 70s. Tuesday night, a chance of showers in the evening. Mostly cloudy. Lows in the lower 60s. Chance of rain 40%. Wednesday, partly sunny with a chance of showers. Highs around 80. Chance of rain 40%. The Mansfield, Ohio climate summary for this evening, as of 5:15 p.m., May 20th, 2026. Today's high temperature was 67 degrees. The normal high is 72. The record high is 89 degrees, which was set in 1962. Today's low temperature was 50 degrees. The normal low is 51. The record low is 32 degrees, which was set in 1945. 0.18 inches of precipitation fell today. No snow fell today, which brings the monthly total to a trace. The total snowfall since July 1st still stands at 29.6 inches. Sunset tonight is at 8:45 p.m. Sunrise tomorrow is at 6:08 a.m. At 10 p.m., weather reports for selected cities. At Mansfield Lawn Regional Airport, it was cloudy. The temperature was 49 degrees, the dew point 45, and the relative humidity 86%. The wind was north, at 3 miles an hour. The pressure was 30.23 inches and rising. Elsewhere across Ohio, at Cincinnati, rain was falling, with a temperature of 59. At Cleveland, it was mostly cloudy, with a temperature of 52. It was cloudy, with a temperature of 50 at Wooster, 51 at Marion, 53 at Toledo Express, and 49 at Akron-Canton Regional Airport. Under cloudy skies, Youngstown reported 49, Dayton reported 53, Findlay reported 52, and Columbus reported 53. Reports from nearby cities outside Ohio. At Pittsburgh, rain was falling, with a temperature of 53. At Chicago, it was partly cloudy, with a temperature of 50. It was mostly cloudy, with a temperature of 53 at Detroit, 52 at Buffalo, and 60 at Indianapolis. The current time is 10:34 p.m. Eastern Daylight Time. 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On the latest weather map, high pressure will begin to build in across the area behind a departing cold front to the south. A weak low pressure system will move north into the region on Friday, moving a warm front north on Saturday followed by a cold front on Sunday. High pressure will return for the start of next week. The forecast for the Central Highlands. Tonight, mostly cloudy. A chance of showers this evening. Cooler with lows in the mid-40s. Northeast winds around 10 miles per hour with gusts up to 20 miles per hour. Chance of rain 50%. Thursday, partly cloudy in the morning, then clearing. Highs in the lower 60s. Northeast winds 10 to 15 miles per hour with gusts up to 25 miles per hour. Thursday night, mostly clear in the evening, then becoming partly cloudy. Lows in the upper 40s. Northeast winds 10 to 15 miles per hour with gusts up to 25 miles per hour. Friday, mostly cloudy. A chance of showers in the morning, then showers likely in the afternoon. Highs in the mid-60s. East winds 10 to 15 miles per hour with gusts up to 25 miles per hour. Chance of rain 70%. Friday night, showers.
That is cool with lows in the upper 50s. Southeast winds 10 to 15 miles per hour with gusts up to 30 miles per hour. Chance of rain near 100%. Saturday, showers. A chance of thunderstorms in the afternoon. Highs in the lower 70s. Chance of rain near 100%. Saturday night, mostly cloudy. Showers with a chance of thunderstorms in the evening, then a chance of showers after midnight. Lows around 60. Chance of rain 90%. At 10 p.m., weather reports for selected cities. At Mansfield Long Regional Airport, it was cloudy. The temperature was 49 degrees, the dew point 45, and the relative humidity 86%. The wind was north, at 3 miles an hour. The pressure was 30.23 inches and rising. Elsewhere across Ohio, at Cincinnati, rain was falling, with a temperature of 59. At Cleveland, it was mostly cloudy, with a temperature of 52. It was cloudy, with a temperature of 50 at Wooster, 51 at Marion, 53 at Toledo Express, and 49 at Akron-Canton Regional Airport. Under cloudy skies, Youngstown reported 49, Dayton reported 53, Findlay reported 52, and Columbus reported 53. Reports from nearby cities outside Ohio. At Pittsburgh, rain was falling, with a temperature of 53. At Chicago, it was partly cloudy, with a temperature of 50. It was mostly cloudy, with a temperature of 53 at Detroit, 52 at Buffalo, and 60 at Indianapolis. The current time is 10:37 p.m. Eastern Daylight Time. 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On the latest weather map, high pressure will begin to build in across the area behind a departing cold front to the south. A weak low pressure system will move north into the region on Friday, moving a warm front north on Saturday followed by a cold front on Sunday. High pressure will return for the start of next week. The forecast for the Central Highlands. Tonight, mostly cloudy. A chance of showers this evening. Cooler with lows in the mid-40s. Northeast winds around 10 miles per hour with gusts up to 20 miles per hour. Chance of rain 50%. Thursday, partly cloudy in the morning, then clearing. Highs in the lower 60s. Northeast winds 10 to 15 miles per hour with gusts up to 25 miles per hour. Thursday night, mostly clear in the evening, then becoming partly cloudy. Lows in the upper 40s. Northeast winds 10 to 15 miles per hour with gusts up to 25 miles per hour. Friday, mostly cloudy. A chance of showers in the morning, then showers likely in the afternoon. Highs in the mid-60s. East winds 10 to 15 miles per hour with gusts up to 25 miles per hour. Chance of rain 70%. Friday night, showers. Not as cool with lows in the upper 50s. Southeast winds 10 to 15 miles per hour with gusts up to 30 miles per hour. Chance of rain near 100%. Saturday, showers. A chance of thunderstorms in the afternoon. Highs in the lower 70s. Chance of rain near 100%. Saturday night, mostly cloudy. Showers with a chance of thunderstorms in the evening, then a chance of showers after midnight. Lows around 60. Chance of rain 90%. The extended forecast for the Central Highlands. Sunday, mostly cloudy. Showers likely with a chance of thunderstorms in the afternoon. Highs in the upper 70s. Chance of rain 70%. Sunday night, mostly cloudy. Showers likely with a chance of thunderstorms in the evening, then a chance of showers after midnight. Lows around 60. Chance of rain 70%. Memorial Day, mostly cloudy with a chance of showers. Highs in the upper 70s. Chance of rain 50%. Monday night, mostly cloudy with a chance of showers. Lows around 60. Chance of rain 40%. Tuesday, mostly cloudy with a 40% chance of showers. Highs in the upper 70s. Tuesday night, a chance of showers in the evening. Mostly cloudy. Lows in the lower 60s. Chance of rain 40%.
Wednesday, partly sunny with a chance of showers. Highs around 80. Chance of rain 40%. At 10 p.m., weather reports for selected cities. At Mansfield Lawn Regional Airport, it was cloudy. The temperature was 49 degrees, the dew point 45, and the relative humidity 86%. The wind was north, at 3 miles an hour. The pressure was 30.23 inches and rising. Elsewhere across Ohio, at Cincinnati, rain was falling, with a temperature of 59. At Cleveland, it was mostly cloudy, with a temperature of 52. It was cloudy, with a temperature of 50 at Wooster, 51 at Marion, 53 at Toledo Express, and 49 at Akron-Canton Regional Airport. Under cloudy skies, Youngstown reported 49, Dayton reported 53, Findlay reported 52, and Columbus reported 53. Reports from nearby cities outside Ohio. At Pittsburgh, rain was falling, with a temperature of 53. At Chicago, it was partly cloudy, with a temperature of 50. It was mostly cloudy, with a temperature of 53 at Detroit, 52 at Buffalo, and 60 at Indianapolis. The current time is 10:42 p.m. Eastern Daylight Time. 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On the latest weather map, high pressure will begin to build in across the area behind a departing cold front to the south. A weak low pressure system will move north into the region on Friday, moving a warm front north on Saturday followed by a cold front on Sunday. High pressure will return for the start of next week. The forecast for the Central Highlands. Tonight, mostly cloudy. A chance of showers this evening. Cooler with lows in the mid-40s. Northeast winds around 10 miles per hour with gusts up to 20 miles per hour. Chance of rain 50%. Thursday, partly cloudy in the morning, then clearing. Highs in the lower 60s. Northeast winds 10 to 15 miles per hour with gusts up to 25 miles per hour. Thursday night, mostly clear in the evening, then becoming partly cloudy. Lows in the upper 40s. Northeast winds 10 to 15 miles per hour with gusts up to 25 miles per hour. Friday, mostly cloudy. A chance of showers in the morning, then showers likely in the afternoon. Highs in the mid-60s. East winds 10 to 15 miles per hour with gusts up to 25 miles per hour. Chance of rain 70%. Friday night, showers. Not as cool with lows in the upper 50s. Southeast winds 10 to 15 miles per hour with gusts up to 30 miles per hour. Chance of rain near 100%. Saturday, showers. A chance of thunderstorms in the afternoon. Highs in the lower 70s. Chance of rain near 100%. Saturday night, mostly cloudy. Showers with a chance of thunderstorms in the evening, then a chance of showers after midnight. Lows around 60. Chance of rain 90%. At 10 p.m., weather reports for selected cities. At Mansfield Lawn Regional Airport, it was cloudy. The temperature was 49 degrees, the dew point 45, and the relative humidity 86%. The wind was north, at 3 miles an hour. The pressure was 30.23 inches and rising. Elsewhere across Ohio, at Cincinnati, rain was falling, with a temperature of 59. At Cleveland, it was mostly cloudy, with a temperature of 52. It was cloudy, with a temperature of 50 at Wooster, 51 at Marion, 53 at Toledo Express, and 49 at Akron-Canton Regional Airport. Under cloudy skies, Youngstown reported 49, Dayton reported 53, Findlay reported 52, and Columbus reported 53. Reports from nearby cities outside Ohio. At Pittsburgh, rain was falling, with a temperature of 53. At Chicago, it was partly cloudy, with a temperature of 50. It was mostly cloudy, with a temperature of 53 at Detroit, 52 at Buffalo, and 60 at Indianapolis. The Mansfield, Ohio climate summary for this evening, as of 5:15 p.m., May 20, 2026. Today's high temperature was 67 degrees. The normal high is 72. The record high is 89 degrees, which was set in 1962.
Today's low temperature was 50 degrees. The normal low is 51. The record low is 32 degrees, which was set in 1945. 0.18 inches of precipitation fell today. No snow fell today, which brings the monthly total to a trace. The total snowfall since July 1st still stands at 29.6 inches. Sunset tonight is at 8:45 p.m. Sunrise tomorrow is at 6:08 a.m. The current time is 10:46 p.m. Eastern Daylight Time. 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On the latest weather map, high pressure will begin to build in across the area behind a departing cold front to the south. A weak low pressure system will move north into the region on Friday, moving a warm front north on Saturday followed by a cold front on Sunday. High pressure will return for the start of next week. The forecast for the Central Highlands. Tonight, mostly cloudy. A chance of showers this evening. Cooler with lows in the mid-40s. Northeast winds around 10 miles per hour with gusts up to 20 miles per hour. Chance of rain 50%. Thursday, partly cloudy in the morning, then clearing. Highs in the lower 60s. Northeast winds 10 to 15 miles per hour with gusts up to 25 miles per hour. Thursday night, mostly clear in the evening, then becoming partly cloudy. Lows in the upper 40s. Northeast winds 10 to 15 miles per hour with gusts up to 25 miles per hour. Friday, mostly cloudy. A chance of showers in the morning, then showers likely in the afternoon. Highs in the mid-60s. East winds 10 to 15 miles per hour with gusts up to 25 miles per hour. Chance of rain 70%. Friday night, showers. Not as cool with lows in the upper 50s. Southeast winds 10 to 15 miles per hour with gusts up to 30 miles per hour. Chance of rain near 100%. Saturday, showers. A chance of thunderstorms in the afternoon. Highs in the lower 70s. Chance of rain near 100%. Saturday night, mostly cloudy. Showers with a chance of thunderstorms in the evening, then a chance of showers after midnight. Lows around 60. Chance of rain 90%. At 10 p.m., weather reports for selected cities. At Mansfield Long Regional Airport, it was cloudy. The temperature was 49 degrees, the dew point 45, and the relative humidity 86%. The wind was north, at 3 miles an hour. The pressure was 30.23 inches and rising. Elsewhere across Ohio, at Cincinnati, rain was falling, with a temperature of 59. At Cleveland, it was mostly cloudy, with a temperature of 52. It was cloudy, with a temperature of 50 at Wooster, 51 at Marion, 53 at Toledo Express, and 49 at Akron-Canton Regional Airport. Under cloudy skies, Youngstown reported 49, Dayton reported 53, Findlay reported 52, and Columbus reported 53. Reports from nearby cities outside Ohio. At Pittsburgh, rain was falling, with a temperature of 53. At Chicago, it was partly cloudy, with a temperature of 50. It was mostly cloudy, with a temperature of 53 at Detroit, 52 at Buffalo, and 60 at Indianapolis. The current time is 10:49 p.m. Eastern Daylight Time. The extended forecast for the Central Highlands. Sunday, mostly cloudy. Showers likely with a chance of thunderstorms in the afternoon. Highs in the upper 70s. Chance of rain 70%. Sunday night, mostly cloudy. Showers likely with a chance of thunderstorms in the evening, then a chance of showers after midnight. Lows around 60. Chance of rain 70%. Memorial Day, mostly cloudy with a chance of showers. Highs in the upper 70s. Chance of rain 50%. Monday night, mostly cloudy with a chance of showers. Lows around 60. Chance of rain 40%. Tuesday, mostly cloudy with a 40% chance of showers. Highs in the upper 70s. Tuesday night, a chance of showers in the evening. Mostly cloudy. Lows in the lower 60s.
chance of rain 40%. Wednesday, partly sunny with a chance of showers. Highs around 80. Chance of rain 40%. 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On the latest weather map, high pressure will begin to build in across the area behind a departing cold front to the south. A weak low pressure system will move north into the region on Friday, moving a warm from north on Saturday followed by a cold front on Sunday. High pressure will return for the start of next week. The forecast for the Central Highlands. Tonight, mostly cloudy. A chance of showers this evening. Cooler with lows in the mid-40s. Northeast winds around 10 miles per hour with gusts up to 20 miles per hour. Chance of rain 50%. Thursday, partly cloudy in the morning, then clearing. Highs in the lower 60s. Northeast winds 10 to 15 miles per hour with gusts up to 25 miles per hour. Thursday night, mostly clear in the evening, then becoming partly cloudy. Lows in the upper 40s. Northeast winds 10 to 15 miles per hour with gusts up to 25 miles per hour. Friday, mostly cloudy. A chance of showers in the morning, then showers likely in the afternoon. Highs in the mid-60s. East winds 10 to 15 miles per hour with gusts up to 25 miles per hour. Chance of rain 70%. Friday night, showers. Not as cool with lows in the upper 50s. Southeast winds 10 to 15 miles per hour with gusts up to 30 miles per hour. Chance of rain near 100%. Saturday, showers. A chance of thunderstorms in the afternoon. Highs in the lower 70s. Chance of rain near 100%. Saturday night, mostly cloudy. Showers with a chance of thunderstorms in the evening, then a chance of showers after midnight. Lows around 60. Chance of rain 90%. At 10 p.m., weather reports for selected cities. At Mansfield Long Regional Airport, it was cloudy. The temperature was 49 degrees, the dew point 45, and the relative humidity 86%. The wind was north, at 3 miles an hour. The pressure was 30.23 inches and rising. Elsewhere across Ohio, at Cincinnati, rain was falling, with a temperature of 59. At Cleveland, it was mostly cloudy, with a temperature of 52. It was cloudy, with a temperature of 50 at Wooster, 51 at Marion, 53 at Toledo Express, and 49 at Akron-Canton Regional Airport. Under cloudy skies, Youngstown reported 49, Dayton reported 53, Findlay reported 52, and Columbus reported 53. Reports from nearby cities outside Ohio. At Pittsburgh, rain was falling, with a temperature of 53. At Chicago, it was partly cloudy, with a temperature of 50. It was mostly cloudy, with a temperature of 53 at Detroit, 52 at Buffalo, and 60 at Indianapolis. The current time is 10:54 p.m. Eastern Daylight Time. 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On the latest weather map, high pressure will begin to build in across the area behind a departing cold front to the south. A weak low pressure system will move north into the region on Friday, moving a warm from north on Saturday followed by a cold front on Sunday. High pressure will return for the start of next week. The forecast for the Central Highlands. Tonight, mostly cloudy. A chance of showers this evening. Cooler with lows in the mid-40s. Northeast winds around 10 miles per hour with gusts up to 20 miles per hour. Chance of rain 50%. Thursday, partly cloudy in the morning, then clearing. Highs in the lower 60s. Northeast winds 10 to 15 miles per hour with gusts up to 25 miles per hour. Thursday night, mostly clear in the evening, then becoming partly cloudy. Lows in the upper 40s. Northeast winds 10 to 15 miles per hour with gusts up to 25 miles per hour. Friday, mostly cloudy.
a chance of showers in the morning, then showers likely in the afternoon. Highs in the mid-60s. East winds 10 to 15 miles per hour with gusts up to 25 miles per hour. Chance of rain 70%. Friday night, showers. Not as cool with lows in the upper 50s. Southeast winds 10 to 15 miles per hour with gusts up to 30 miles per hour. Chance of rain near 100%. Saturday, showers. A chance of thunderstorms in the afternoon. Highs in the lower 70s. Chance of rain near 100%. Saturday night, mostly cloudy. Showers with a chance of thunderstorms in the evening, then a chance of showers after midnight. Lows around 60. Chance of rain 90%. At 10 p.m., weather reports for selected cities. At Mansfield Lawn Regional Airport, it was cloudy. The temperature was 49 degrees, the dew point 45, and the relative humidity 86%. The wind was north, at 3 miles an hour. The pressure was 30.23 inches and rising. Elsewhere across Ohio, at Cincinnati, rain was falling, with a temperature of 59. At Cleveland, it was mostly cloudy, with a temperature of 52. It was cloudy, with a temperature of 50 at Wooster, 51 at Marion, 53 at Toledo Express, and 49 at Akron-Canton Regional Airport. Under cloudy skies, Youngstown reported 49, Dayton reported 53, Findlay reported 52, and Columbus reported 53. Reports from nearby cities outside Ohio. At Pittsburgh, rain was falling, with a temperature of 53. At Chicago, it was partly cloudy, with a temperature of 50. It was mostly cloudy, with a temperature of 53 at Detroit, 52 at Buffalo, and 60 at Indianapolis. The current time is 10:57 p.m. Eastern Daylight Time. 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On the latest weather map, high pressure will begin to build in across the area behind a departing cold front to the south. A weak low pressure system will move north into the region on Friday, moving a warm front north on Saturday followed by a cold front on Sunday. High pressure will return for the start of next week. The forecast for the Central Highlands. Tonight, mostly cloudy. A chance of showers this evening. Cooler with lows in the mid-40s. Northeast winds around 10 miles per hour with gusts up to 20 miles per hour. Chance of rain 50%. Thursday, partly cloudy in the morning, then clearing. Highs in the lower 60s. Northeast winds 10 to 15 miles per hour with gusts up to 25 miles per hour. Thursday night, mostly clear in the evening, then becoming partly cloudy. Lows in the upper 40s. Northeast winds 10 to 15 miles per hour with gusts up to 25 miles per hour. Friday, mostly cloudy. A chance of showers in the morning, then showers likely in the afternoon. Highs in the mid-60s. East winds 10 to 15 miles per hour with gusts up to 25 miles per hour. Chance of rain 70%. Friday night, showers. Not as cool with lows in the upper 50s. Southeast winds 10 to 15 miles per hour with gusts up to 30 miles per hour. Chance of rain near 100%. Saturday, showers. A chance of thunderstorms in the afternoon. Highs in the lower 70s. Chance of rain near 100%. Saturday night, mostly cloudy. Showers with a chance of thunderstorms in the evening, then a chance of showers after midnight. Lows around 60. Chance of rain 90%. The Nearshore Marine Forecast. For the following marine location, the islands to Vermilion. Small craft advisory in effect from 8 a.m. Eastern Daylight Time Thursday through Friday evening. West of tonight, northeast winds 15 to 20 knots. Mostly cloudy late this evening, then becoming partly cloudy. Waves 1 to 3 feet building to 2 to 4 feet. Thursday, northeast winds 15 to 20 knots. Mostly sunny. Waves 2 to 4 feet building to 3 to 6 feet. Waves occasionally around 7 feet. Thursday night, northeast winds 15 to 20 knots becoming east. Mostly clear.
Waves 3 to 6 feet. Waves occasionally around 7 feet. Friday, east winds 15 to 20 knots. A chance of showers in the afternoon. Waves 3 to 5 feet. Waves occasionally around 6 feet. The water temperature off Toledo is 60 degrees, off Cleveland 55 degrees, and off Erie 58 degrees. The extended forecast for the Central Highlands. Sunday, mostly cloudy. Showers likely with a chance of thunderstorms in the afternoon. Highs in the upper 70s. Chance of rain 70%. Sunday night, mostly cloudy. Showers likely with a chance of thunderstorms in the evening, then a chance of showers after midnight. Lows around 60. Chance of rain 70%. Memorial Day, mostly cloudy with a chance of showers. Highs in the upper 70s. Chance of rain 50%. Monday night, mostly cloudy with a chance of showers. Lows around 60. Chance of rain 40%. Tuesday, mostly cloudy with a 40% chance of showers. Highs in the upper 70s. Tuesday night, a chance of showers in the evening. Mostly cloudy. Lows in the lower 60s. Chance of rain 40%. Wednesday, partly sunny with a chance of showers. Highs around 80. Chance of rain 40%. At 10 p.m., weather reports for selected cities at Mansfield-Lom Regional Airport, it was cloudy. The temperature was 49 degrees, the dew point 45, and the relative humidity 86%. The wind was north, at 3 miles an hour. The pressure was 30.23 inches and rising. Elsewhere across Ohio, at Cincinnati, rain was falling, with a temperature of 59. At Cleveland, it was mostly cloudy, with a temperature of 52. It was cloudy, with a temperature of 50 at Wooster, 51 at Marion, 53 at Toledo Express, and 49 at Akron-Canton Regional Airport. Under cloudy skies, Youngstown reported 49, Dayton reported 53, Findlay reported 52, and Columbus reported 53. Reports from nearby cities outside Ohio. At Pittsburgh, rain was falling, with a temperature of 53. At Chicago, it was partly cloudy, with a temperature of 50. It was mostly cloudy, with a temperature of 53 at Detroit, 52 at Buffalo, and 60 at Indianapolis. The current time is 11:03 p.m. Eastern Daylight Time. 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On the latest weather map, high pressure will begin to build in across the area behind a departing cold front to the south. A weak low pressure system will move north into the region on Friday, moving a warm front north on Saturday followed by a cold front on Sunday. High pressure will return for the start of next week. The forecast for the Central Highlands. Tonight, mostly cloudy. A chance of showers this evening. Cooler with lows in the mid-40s. Northeast winds around 10 miles per hour with gusts up to 20 miles per hour. Chance of rain 50%. Thursday, partly cloudy in the morning, then clearing. Highs in the lower 60s. Northeast winds 10 to 15 miles per hour with gusts up to 25 miles per hour. Thursday night, mostly clear in the evening, then becoming partly cloudy. Lows in the upper 40s. Northeast winds 10 to 15 miles per hour with gusts up to 25 miles per hour. Friday, mostly cloudy. A chance of showers in the morning, then showers likely in the afternoon. Highs in the mid-60s. East winds 10 to 15 miles per hour with gusts up to 25 miles per hour. Chance of rain 70%. Friday night, showers. Not as cool with lows in the upper 50s. Southeast winds 10 to 15 miles per hour with gusts up to 30 miles per hour. Chance of rain near 100%. Saturday, showers. A chance of thunderstorms in the afternoon. Highs in the lower 70s. Chance of rain near 100%. Saturday night, mostly cloudy. Showers with a chance of thunderstorms in the evening, then a chance of showers after midnight. Lows around 60. Chance of rain 90%.
at 11 p.m. Weather reports for selected cities. At Mansfield Lawn Regional Airport, it was cloudy. The temperature was 49 degrees, the dew point 40, and the relative humidity 71%. The wind was northeast, at 8 miles an hour. The pressure was 30.24 inches and rising. Elsewhere across Ohio, rain was falling, with a temperature of 58 at Cincinnati, and 52 at Columbus. At Cleveland, it was mostly cloudy, with a temperature of 52. It was cloudy, with a temperature of 49 at Worcester, 51 at Marion, 52 at Toledo Express, and 48 at Akron-Canton Regional Airport. Under cloudy skies, Youngstown reported 49, Dayton reported 53, and Findlay reported 51. Reports from nearby cities outside Ohio. At Pittsburgh, rain was falling, with a temperature of 52. At Chicago, it was partly cloudy, with a temperature of 49. It was mostly cloudy, with a temperature of 51 at Detroit, and 51 at Buffalo. At Indianapolis, it was cloudy, with a temperature of 60. The current time is 11:07 p.m. Eastern Daylight Time. 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On the latest weather map, high pressure will begin to build in across the area behind a departing cold front to the south. A weak low pressure system will move north into the region on Friday, moving a warm from north on Saturday followed by a cold front on Sunday. High pressure will return for the start of next week. The forecast for the Central Highlands. Tonight, mostly cloudy. A chance of showers this evening. Cooler with lows in the mid-40s. Northeast winds around 10 miles per hour with gusts up to 20 miles per hour. Chance of rain 50%. Thursday, partly cloudy in the morning, then clearing. Highs in the lower 60s. Northeast winds 10 to 15 miles per hour with gusts up to 25 miles per hour. Thursday night, mostly clear in the evening, then becoming partly cloudy. Lows in the upper 40s. Northeast winds 10 to 15 miles per hour with gusts up to 25 miles per hour. Friday, mostly cloudy. A chance of showers in the morning, then showers likely in the afternoon. Highs in the mid-60s. East winds 10 to 15 miles per hour with gusts up to 25 miles per hour. Chance of rain 70%. Friday night, showers. Not as cool with lows in the upper 50s. Southeast winds 10 to 15 miles per hour with gusts up to 30 miles per hour. Chance of rain near 100%. Saturday, showers. A chance of thunderstorms in the afternoon. Highs in the lower 70s. Chance of rain near 100%. Saturday night, mostly cloudy. Showers with a chance of thunderstorms in the evening, then a chance of showers after midnight. Lows around 60. Chance of rain 90%. At 11 p.m., weather reports for selected cities. At Mansfield Lawn Regional Airport, it was cloudy. The temperature was 49 degrees, the dew point 40, and the relative humidity 71%. The wind was northeast, at 8 miles an hour. The pressure was 30.24 inches and rising. Elsewhere across Ohio, rain was falling, with a temperature of 58 at Cincinnati, and 52 at Columbus. At Cleveland, it was mostly cloudy, with a temperature of 52. It was cloudy, with a temperature of 49 at Worcester, 51 at Marion, 52 at Toledo Express, and 48 at Akron-Canton Regional Airport. Under cloudy skies, Youngstown reported 49, Dayton reported 53, and Findlay reported 51. Reports from nearby cities outside Ohio. At Pittsburgh, rain was falling, with a temperature of 52. At Chicago, it was partly cloudy, with a temperature of 49. It was mostly cloudy, with a temperature of 51 at Detroit, and 51 at Buffalo. At Indianapolis, it was cloudy, with a temperature of 60. The extended forecast for the Central Highlands. Sunday, mostly cloudy. Showers likely with a chance of thunderstorms in the afternoon. Highs in the upper 70s. Chance of rain 70%. Sunday night, mostly cloudy.
Showers likely with a chance of thunderstorms in the evening, then a chance of showers after midnight. Lows around 60. Chance of rain 70%. Memorial Day, mostly cloudy with a chance of showers. Highs in the upper 70s. Chance of rain 50%. Monday night, mostly cloudy with a chance of showers. Lows around 60. Chance of rain 40%. Tuesday, mostly cloudy with a 40% chance of showers. Highs in the upper 70s. Tuesday night, a chance of showers in the evening. Mostly cloudy. Lows in the lower 60s. Chance of rain 40%. Wednesday, partly sunny with a chance of showers. Highs around 80. Chance of rain 40%. The current time is 11:11 p.m. Eastern Daylight Time. 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On the latest weather map, high pressure will begin to build in across the area behind a departing cold front to the south. A weak low pressure system will move north into the region on Friday, moving a warm front north on Saturday followed by a cold front on Sunday. High pressure will return for the start of next week. The forecast for the Central Highlands. Tonight, mostly cloudy. A chance of showers this evening. Cooler with lows in the mid-40s. Northeast winds around 10 miles per hour with gusts up to 20 miles per hour. Chance of rain 50%. Thursday, partly cloudy in the morning, then clearing. Highs in the lower 60s. Northeast winds 10 to 15 miles per hour with gusts up to 25 miles per hour. Thursday night, mostly clear in the evening, then becoming partly cloudy. Lows in the upper 40s. Northeast winds 10 to 15 miles per hour with gusts up to 25 miles per hour. Friday, mostly cloudy. A chance of showers in the morning, then showers likely in the afternoon. Highs in the mid-60s. East winds 10 to 15 miles per hour with gusts up to 25 miles per hour. Chance of rain 70%. Friday night, showers. Not as cool with lows in the upper 50s. Southeast winds 10 to 15 miles per hour with gusts up to 30 miles per hour. Chance of rain near 100%. Saturday, showers. A chance of thunderstorms in the afternoon. Highs in the lower 70s. Chance of rain near 100%. Saturday night, mostly cloudy. Showers with a chance of thunderstorms in the evening, then a chance of showers after midnight. Lows around 60. Chance of rain 90%. At 11 p.m., weather reports for selected cities. At Mansfield-Lom Regional Airport, it was cloudy. The temperature was 49 degrees, the dew point 40, and the relative humidity 71%. The wind was northeast, at 8 miles an hour. The pressure was 30.24 inches and rising. Elsewhere across Ohio, rain was falling, with a temperature of 58 at Cincinnati, and 52 at Columbus. At Cleveland, it was mostly cloudy, with a temperature of 52. It was cloudy, with a temperature of 49 at Worcester, 51 at Marion, 52 at Toledo Express, and 48 at Akron-Canton Regional Airport. Under cloudy skies, Youngstown reported 49, Dayton reported 53, and Findlay reported 51. Reports from nearby cities outside Ohio. At Pittsburgh, rain was falling, with a temperature of 52. At Chicago, it was partly cloudy, with a temperature of 49. It was mostly cloudy, with a temperature of 51 at Detroit, and 51 at Buffalo. At Indianapolis, it was cloudy, with a temperature of 60. The current time is 11:15 p.m. Eastern Daylight Time. 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On the latest weather map, high pressure will begin to build in across the area behind a departing cold front to the south. A weak low pressure system will move north into the region on Friday, moving a warm front north on Saturday followed by a cold front on Sunday.
High pressure will return for the start of next week. The forecast for the Central Highlands. Tonight, mostly cloudy. A chance of showers this evening. Cooler with lows in the mid-40s. Northeast winds around 10 miles per hour with gusts up to 20 miles per hour. Chance of rain 50%. Thursday, partly cloudy in the morning, then clearing. Highs in the lower 60s. Northeast winds 10 to 15 miles per hour with gusts up to 25 miles per hour. Thursday night, mostly clear in the evening, then becoming partly cloudy. Lows in the upper 40s. Northeast winds 10 to 15 miles per hour with gusts up to 25 miles per hour. Friday, mostly cloudy. A chance of showers in the morning, then showers likely in the afternoon. Highs in the mid-60s. East winds 10 to 15 miles per hour with gusts up to 25 miles per hour. Chance of rain 70%. Friday night, showers. Not as cool with lows in the upper 50s. Southeast winds 10 to 15 miles per hour with gusts up to 30 miles per hour. Chance of rain near 100%. Saturday, showers. A chance of thunderstorms in the afternoon. Highs in the lower 70s. Chance of rain near 100%. Saturday night, mostly cloudy. Showers with a chance of thunderstorms in the evening, then a chance of showers after midnight. Lows around 60. Chance of rain 90%. At 11 p.m., weather reports for selected cities. At Mansfield Lawn Regional Airport, it was cloudy. The temperature was 49 degrees, the dew point 40, and the relative humidity 71%. The wind was northeast, at 8 miles an hour. The pressure was 30.24 inches and rising. Elsewhere across Ohio, rain was falling, with a temperature of 58 at Cincinnati, and 52 at Columbus. At Cleveland, it was mostly cloudy, with a temperature of 52. It was cloudy, with a temperature of 49 at Worcester, 51 at Marion, 52 at Toledo Express, and 48 at Akron-Canton Regional Airport. Under cloudy skies, Youngstown reported 49, Dayton reported 53, and Findlay reported 51. Reports from nearby cities outside Ohio. At Pittsburgh, rain was falling, with a temperature of 52. At Chicago, it was partly cloudy, with a temperature of 49. It was mostly cloudy, with a temperature of 51 at Detroit, and 51 at Buffalo. At Indianapolis, it was cloudy, with a temperature of 60. The current time is 11:18 p.m. Eastern Daylight Time. 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We supply the latest available information for the Central Highlands over station WWG57 from Butler on a frequency of 162.450 MHz. On the latest weather map, high pressure will begin to build in across the area behind a departing cold front to the south. A weak low pressure system will move north into the region on Friday, moving a warm front north on Saturday followed by a cold front on Sunday. High pressure will return for the start of next week. The forecast for the Central Highlands. Tonight, mostly cloudy. A chance of showers this evening. Cooler with lows in the mid-40s. Northeast winds around 10 miles per hour with gusts up to 20 miles per hour. Chance of rain 50%. Thursday, partly cloudy in the morning, then clearing. Highs in the lower 60s. Northeast winds 10 to 15 miles per hour with gusts up to 25 miles per hour. Thursday night, mostly clear in the evening, then becoming partly cloudy. Lows in the upper 40s. Northeast winds 10 to 15 miles per hour with gusts up to 25 miles per hour. Friday, mostly cloudy. A chance of showers in the morning, then showers likely in the afternoon. Highs in the mid-60s. East winds 10 to 15 miles per hour with gusts up to 25 miles per hour. Chance of rain 70%. Friday night, showers. Not as cool with lows in the upper 50s. Southeast winds 10 to 15 miles per hour with gusts up to 30 miles per hour. Chance of rain near 100%. Saturday, showers. A chance of thunderstorms in the afternoon. Highs in the lower 70s. Chance of rain near 100%. Saturday night, mostly cloudy.
showers with a chance of thunderstorms in the evening, then a chance of showers after midnight. Lows around 60. Chance of rain 90%. The extended forecast for the Central Highlands. Sunday, mostly cloudy. Showers likely with a chance of thunderstorms in the afternoon. Highs in the upper 70s. Chance of rain 70%. Sunday night, mostly cloudy. Showers likely with a chance of thunderstorms in the evening, then a chance of showers after midnight. Lows around 60. Chance of rain 70%. Memorial Day, mostly cloudy with a chance of showers. Highs in the upper 70s. Chance of rain 50%. Monday night, mostly cloudy with a chance of showers. Lows around 60. Chance of rain 40%. Tuesday, mostly cloudy with a 40% chance of showers. Highs in the upper 70s. Tuesday night, a chance of showers in the evening. Mostly cloudy. Lows in the lower 60s. Chance of rain 40%. Wednesday, partly sunny with a chance of showers. Highs around 80. Chance of rain 40%. At 11 p.m., weather reports for selected cities. At Mansfield-Lom Regional Airport, it was cloudy. The temperature was 49 degrees, the dew point 40, and the relative humidity 71%. The wind was northeast, at 8 miles an hour. The pressure was 30.24 inches and rising. Elsewhere across Ohio, rain was falling, with a temperature of 58 at Cincinnati, and 52 at Columbus. At Cleveland, it was mostly cloudy, with a temperature of 52. It was cloudy, with a temperature of 49 at Worcester, 51 at Marion, 52 at Toledo Express, and 48 at Akron-Canton Regional Airport. Under cloudy skies, Youngstown reported 49, Dayton reported 53, and Findlay reported 51. Reports from nearby cities outside Ohio. At Pittsburgh, rain was falling, with a temperature of 52. At Chicago, it was partly cloudy, with a temperature of 49. It was mostly cloudy, with a temperature of 51 at Detroit, and 51 at Buffalo. At Indianapolis, it was cloudy, with a temperature of 60. The current time is 11:23 p.m. Eastern Daylight Time. 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On the latest weather map, high pressure will begin to build in across the area behind a departing cold front to the south. A weak low pressure system will move north into the region on Friday, moving a warm front north on Saturday followed by a cold front on Sunday. High pressure will return for the start of next week. The forecast for the Central Highlands. Tonight, mostly cloudy. A chance of showers this evening. Cooler with lows in the mid-40s. Northeast winds around 10 miles per hour with gusts up to 20 miles per hour. Chance of rain 50%. Thursday, partly cloudy in the morning, then clearing. Highs in the lower 60s. Northeast winds 10 to 15 miles per hour with gusts up to 25 miles per hour. Thursday night, mostly clear in the evening, then becoming partly cloudy. Lows in the upper 40s. Northeast winds 10 to 15 miles per hour with gusts up to 25 miles per hour. Friday, mostly cloudy. A chance of showers in the morning, then showers likely in the afternoon. Highs in the mid-60s. East winds 10 to 15 miles per hour with gusts up to 25 miles per hour. Chance of rain 70%. Friday night, showers. Not as cool with lows in the upper 50s. Southeast winds 10 to 15 miles per hour with gusts up to 30 miles per hour. Chance of rain near 100%. Saturday, showers. A chance of thunderstorms in the afternoon. Highs in the lower 70s. Chance of rain near 100%. Saturday night, mostly cloudy. Showers with a chance of thunderstorms in the evening, then a chance of showers after midnight. Lows around 60. Chance of rain 90%. At 11 p.m., weather reports for selected cities. At Mansfield-Lom Regional Airport, it was cloudy. The temperature was 49 degrees,
the dew point 40, and the relative humidity 71%. The wind was northeast, at 8 miles an hour. The pressure

32. At Chicago, it was partly cloudy, with a temperature of 49. It was mostly cloudy, with a temperature of 51 at Detroit, and 51 at Buffalo. At Indianapolis, it was cloudy, with a temperature of 60. The current time is 11:26 p.m. Eastern Daylight Time. 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On the latest weather map, high pressure will begin to build in across the area behind a departing cold front to the south. A weak low pressure system will move north into the region on Friday, moving a warm front north on Saturday followed by a cold front on Sunday. High pressure will return for the start of next week. The forecast for the Central Highlands. Tonight, mostly cloudy. A chance of showers this evening. Cooler with lows in the mid-40s. Northeast winds around 10 miles per hour with gusts up to 20 miles per hour. Chance of rain 50%. Thursday, partly cloudy in the morning, then clearing. Highs in the lower 60s. Northeast winds 10 to 15 miles per hour with gusts up to 25 miles per hour. Thursday night, mostly clear in the evening, then becoming partly cloudy. Lows in the upper 40s. Northeast winds 10 to 15 miles per hour with gusts up to 25 miles per hour. Friday, mostly cloudy. A chance of showers in the morning, then showers likely in the afternoon. Highs in the mid-60s. East winds 10 to 15 miles per hour with gusts up to 25 miles per hour. Chance of rain 70%. Friday night, showers. Not as cool with lows in the upper 50s. Southeast winds 10 to 15 miles per hour with gusts up to 30 miles per hour. Chance of rain near 100%. Saturday, showers. A chance of thunderstorms in the afternoon. Highs in the lower 70s. Chance of rain near 100%. Saturday night, mostly cloudy. Showers with a chance of thunderstorms in the evening, then a chance of showers after midnight. Lows around 60. Chance of rain 90%. At 11 p.m., weather reports for selected cities. At Mansfield Lawn Regional Airport, it was cloudy. The temperature was 49 degrees, the dew point 40, and the relative humidity 71%. The wind was northeast, at 8 miles an hour. The pressure was 30.24 inches and rising. Elsewhere across Ohio, rain was falling, with a temperature of 58 at Cincinnati, and 52 at Columbus. At Cleveland, it was mostly cloudy, with a temperature of 52. It was cloudy, with a temperature of 49 at Worcester, 51 at Marion, 52 at Toledo Express, and 48 at Akron-Canton Regional Airport. Under cloudy skies, Youngstown reported 49, Dayton reported 53, and Findlay reported 51. Reports from nearby cities outside Ohio. At Pittsburgh, rain was falling, with a temperature of 52. At Chicago, it was partly cloudy, with a temperature of 49. It was mostly cloudy, with a temperature of 51 at Detroit, and 51 at Buffalo. At Indianapolis, it was cloudy, with a temperature of 60. The extended forecast for the Central Highlands. Sunday, mostly cloudy. Showers likely with a chance of thunderstorms in the afternoon. Highs in the upper 70s. Chance of rain 70%. Sunday night, mostly cloudy. Showers likely with a chance of thunderstorms in the evening, then a chance of showers after midnight. Lows around 60. Chance of rain 70%. Memorial Day, mostly cloudy with a chance of showers. Highs in the upper 70s. Chance of rain 50%. Monday night, mostly cloudy with a chance of showers. Lows around 60. Chance of rain 40%. Tuesday, mostly cloudy with a 40% chance of showers. Highs in the upper 70s. Tuesday night, a chance of showers in the evening. Mostly cloudy. Lows in the lower 60s. Chance of rain 40%. Wednesday, partly sunny with a chance of showers. Highs around 80. Chance of rain 40%. The current time is 11:31 p.m. Eastern Daylight Time. 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

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On the latest weather map, high pressure will begin to build in across the area behind a departing cold front to the south. A weak low pressure system will move north into the region on Friday, moving a warm front north on Saturday followed by a cold front on Sunday. High pressure will return for the start of next week. The forecast for the Central Highlands. Tonight, mostly cloudy. A chance of showers this evening. Cooler with lows in the mid-40s. Northeast winds around 10 miles per hour with gusts up to 20 miles per hour. Chance of rain 50%. Thursday, partly cloudy in the morning, then clearing. Highs in the lower 60s. Northeast winds 10 to 15 miles per hour with gusts up to 25 miles per hour. Thursday night, mostly clear in the evening, then becoming partly cloudy. Lows in the upper 40s. Northeast winds 10 to 15 miles per hour with gusts up to 25 miles per hour. Friday, mostly cloudy. A chance of showers in the morning, then showers likely in the afternoon. Highs in the mid-60s. East winds 10 to 15 miles per hour with gusts up to 25 miles per hour. Chance of rain 70%. Friday night, showers. Not as cool with lows in the upper 50s. Southeast winds 10 to 15 miles per hour with gusts up to 30 miles per hour. Chance of rain near 100%. Saturday, showers. A chance of thunderstorms in the afternoon. Highs in the lower 70s. Chance of rain near 100%. Saturday night, mostly cloudy. Showers with a chance of thunderstorms in the evening, then a chance of showers after midnight. Lows around 60. Chance of rain 90%. At 11 p.m., weather reports for selected cities. At Mansfield Long Regional Airport, it was cloudy. The temperature was 49 degrees, the dew point 40, and the relative humidity 71%. The wind was northeast, at 8 miles an hour. The pressure was 30.24 inches and rising. Elsewhere across Ohio, rain was falling, with a temperature of 58 at Cincinnati, and 52 at Columbus. At Cleveland, it was mostly cloudy, with a temperature of 52. It was cloudy, with a temperature of 49 at Worcester, 51 at Marion, 52 at Toledo Express, and 48 at Akron-Canton Regional Airport. Under cloudy skies, Youngstown reported 49, Dayton reported 53, and Findlay reported 51. Reports from nearby cities outside Ohio. At Pittsburgh, rain was falling, with a temperature of 52. At Chicago, it was partly cloudy, with a temperature of 49. It was mostly cloudy, with a temperature of 51 at Detroit, and 51 at Buffalo. At Indianapolis, it was cloudy, with a temperature of 60. The current time is 11:35 p.m. Eastern Daylight Time. 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We supply the latest available information for the Central Highlands over station WWG57 from Butler on a frequency of 162.450 MHz. On the latest weather map, high pressure will begin to build in across the area behind a departing cold front to the south. A weak low pressure system will move north into the region on Friday, moving a warm front north on Saturday followed by a cold front on Sunday. High pressure will return for the start of next week. The forecast for the Central Highlands. Tonight, mostly cloudy. A chance of showers this evening. Cooler with lows in the mid-40s. Northeast winds around 10 miles per hour with gusts up to 20 miles per hour. Chance of rain 50%. Thursday, partly cloudy in the morning, then clearing. Highs in the lower 60s. Northeast winds 10 to 15 miles per hour with gusts up to 25 miles per hour. Thursday night, mostly clear in the evening, then becoming partly cloudy. Lows in the upper 40s. Northeast winds 10 to 15 miles per hour with gusts up to 25 miles per hour. Friday, mostly cloudy. A chance of showers in the morning, then showers likely in the afternoon.
Highs in the mid-60s. East winds 10 to 15 miles per hour with gusts up to 25 miles per hour. Chance of rain 70%. Friday night, showers. Not as cool with lows in the upper 50s. Southeast winds 10 to 15 miles per hour with gusts up to 30 miles per hour. Chance of rain near 100%. Saturday, showers. A chance of thunderstorms in the afternoon. Highs in the lower 70s. Chance of rain near 100%. Saturday night, mostly cloudy. Showers with a chance of thunderstorms in the evening, then a chance of showers after midnight. Lows around 60. Chance of rain 90%. At 11 p.m., weather reports for selected cities. At Mansfield Lawn Regional Airport, it was cloudy. The temperature was 49 degrees, the dew point 40, and the relative humidity 71%. The wind was northeast, at 8 miles an hour. The pressure was 30.24 inches and rising. Elsewhere across Ohio, rain was falling, with a temperature of 58 at Cincinnati, and 52 at Columbus. At Cleveland, it was mostly cloudy, with a temperature of 52. It was cloudy, with a temperature of 49 at Worcester, 51 at Marion, 52 at Toledo Express, and 48 at Akron-Canton Regional Airport. Under cloudy skies, Youngstown reported 49, Dayton reported 53, and Findlay reported 51. Reports from nearby cities outside Ohio. At Pittsburgh, rain was falling, with a temperature of 52. At Chicago, it was partly cloudy, with a temperature of 49. It was mostly cloudy, with a temperature of 51 at Detroit, and 51 at Buffalo. At Indianapolis, it was cloudy, with a temperature of 60. The current time is 11:38 p.m. Eastern Daylight Time. 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We supply the latest available information for the Central Highlands over station WWG 57 from Butler on a frequency of 162.450 MHz. On the latest weather map, high pressure will begin to build in across the area behind a departing cold front to the south. A weak low pressure system will move north into the region on Friday, moving a warm front north on Saturday followed by a cold front on Sunday. High pressure will return for the start of next week. The forecast for the Central Highlands. Tonight, mostly cloudy. A chance of showers this evening. Cooler with lows in the mid-40s. Northeast winds around 10 miles per hour with gusts up to 20 miles per hour. Chance of rain 50%. Thursday, partly cloudy in the morning, then clearing. Highs in the lower 60s. Northeast winds 10 to 15 miles per hour with gusts up to 25 miles per hour. Thursday night, mostly clear in the evening, then becoming partly cloudy. Lows in the upper 40s. Northeast winds 10 to 15 miles per hour with gusts up to 25 miles per hour. Friday, mostly cloudy. A chance of showers in the morning, then showers likely in the afternoon. Highs in the mid-60s. East winds 10 to 15 miles per hour with gusts up to 25 miles per hour. Chance of rain 70%. Friday night, showers. Not as cool with lows in the upper 50s. Southeast winds 10 to 15 miles per hour with gusts up to 30 miles per hour. Chance of rain near 100%. Saturday, showers. A chance of thunderstorms in the afternoon. Highs in the lower 70s. Chance of rain near 100%. Saturday night, mostly cloudy. Showers with a chance of thunderstorms in the evening, then a chance of showers after midnight. Lows around 60. Chance of rain 90%. The extended forecast for the Central Highlands. Sunday, mostly cloudy. Showers likely with a chance of thunderstorms in the afternoon. Highs in the upper 70s. Chance of rain 70%. Sunday night, mostly cloudy. Showers likely with a chance of thunderstorms in the evening, then a chance of showers after midnight. Lows around 60. Chance of rain 70%. Memorial Day, mostly cloudy with a chance of showers. Highs in the upper 70s. Chance of rain 50%. Monday night, mostly cloudy with a chance of showers. Lows around 60. Chance of rain 40%.
Tuesday, mostly cloudy with a 40% chance of showers. Highs in the upper 70s. Tuesday night, a chance of showers in the evening. Mostly cloudy. Lows in the lower 60s. Chance of rain 40%. Wednesday, partly sunny with a chance of showers. Highs around 80. Chance of rain 40%. At 11 p.m., weather reports for selected cities. At Mansfield-Lom Regional Airport, it was cloudy. The temperature was 49 degrees, the dew point 40, and the relative humidity 71%. The wind was northeast, at 8 miles an hour. The pressure was 30.24 inches and rising. Elsewhere across Ohio, rain was falling, with a temperature of 58 at Cincinnati, and 52 at Columbus. At Cleveland, it was mostly cloudy, with a temperature of 52. It was cloudy, with a temperature of 49 at Worcester, 51 at Marion, 52 at Toledo Express, and 48 at Akron-Canton Regional Airport. Under cloudy skies, Youngstown reported 49, Dayton reported 53, and Findlay reported 51. Reports from nearby cities outside Ohio. At Pittsburgh, rain was falling, with a temperature of 52. At Chicago, it was partly cloudy, with a temperature of 49. It was mostly cloudy, with a temperature of 51 at Detroit, and 51 at Buffalo. At Indianapolis, it was cloudy, with a temperature of 60. The current time is 11:43 p.m. Eastern Daylight Time. 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We supply the latest available information for the Central Highlands over station WWG57 from Butler on a frequency of 162.450 MHz. On the latest weather map, high pressure will begin to build in across the area behind a departing cold front to the south. A weak low pressure system will move north into the region on Friday, moving a warm from north on Saturday followed by a cold front on Sunday. High pressure will return for the start of next week. The forecast for the Central Highlands. Tonight, mostly cloudy. A chance of showers this evening. Cooler with lows in the mid-40s. Northeast winds around 10 miles per hour with gusts up to 20 miles per hour. Chance of rain 50%. Thursday, partly cloudy in the morning, then clearing. Highs in the lower 60s. Northeast winds 10 to 15 miles per hour with gusts up to 25 miles per hour. Thursday night, mostly clear in the evening, then becoming partly cloudy. Lows in the upper 40s. Northeast winds 10 to 15 miles per hour with gusts up to 25 miles per hour. Friday, mostly cloudy. A chance of showers in the morning, then showers likely in the afternoon. Highs in the mid-60s. East winds 10 to 15 miles per hour with gusts up to 25 miles per hour. Chance of rain 70%. Friday night, showers. Not as cool with lows in the upper 50s. Southeast winds 10 to 15 miles per hour with gusts up to 30 miles per hour. Chance of rain near 100%. Saturday, showers. A chance of thunderstorms in the afternoon. Highs in the lower 70s. Chance of rain near 100%. Saturday night, mostly cloudy. Showers with a chance of thunderstorms in the evening, then a chance of showers after midnight. Lows around 60. Chance of rain 90%. At 11 p.m., weather reports for selected cities. At Mansfield-Lom Regional Airport, it was cloudy. The temperature was 49 degrees, the dew point 40, and the relative humidity 71%. The wind was northeast, at 8 miles an hour. The pressure was 30.24 inches and rising. Elsewhere across Ohio, rain was falling, with a temperature of 58 at Cincinnati, and 52 at Columbus. At Cleveland, it was mostly cloudy, with a temperature of 52. It was cloudy, with a temperature of 49 at Worcester, 51 at Marion, 52 at Toledo Express, and 48 at Akron-Canton Regional Airport. Under cloudy skies, Youngstown reported 49, Dayton reported 53, and Findlay reported 51. Reports from nearby cities outside Ohio. At Pittsburgh, rain was falling, with a temperature of 52. At Chicago, it was partly cloudy, with a temperature of 49. It was mostly cloudy, with a temperature of 51 at Detroit, and 51 at Buffalo.
At Indianapolis, it was cloudy, with a temperature of 60. The current time is 11:46 p.m. Eastern Daylight Time. 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On the latest weather map, high pressure will begin to build in across the area behind a departing cold front to the south. A weak low pressure system will move north into the region on Friday, moving a warm front north on Saturday followed by a cold front on Sunday. High pressure will return for the start of next week. The forecast for the Central Highlands. Tonight, mostly cloudy. A chance of showers this evening. Cooler with lows in the mid-40s. Northeast winds around 10 miles per hour with gusts up to 20 miles per hour. Chance of rain 50%. Thursday, partly cloudy in the morning, then clearing. Highs in the lower 60s. Northeast winds 10 to 15 miles per hour with gusts up to 25 miles per hour. Thursday night, mostly clear in the evening, then becoming partly cloudy. Lows in the upper 40s. Northeast winds 10 to 15 miles per hour with gusts up to 25 miles per hour. Friday, mostly cloudy. A chance of showers in the morning, then showers likely in the afternoon. Highs in the mid-60s. East winds 10 to 15 miles per hour with gusts up to 25 miles per hour. Chance of rain 70%. Friday night, showers. Not as cool with lows in the upper 50s. Southeast winds 10 to 15 miles per hour with gusts up to 30 miles per hour. Chance of rain near 100%. Saturday, showers. A chance of thunderstorms in the afternoon. Highs in the lower 70s. Chance of rain near 100%. Saturday night, mostly cloudy. Showers with a chance of thunderstorms in the evening, then a chance of showers after midnight. Lows around 60. Chance of rain 90%. At 11 p.m., weather reports for selected cities. At Mansfield-Lom Regional Airport, it was cloudy. The temperature was 49 degrees, the dew point 40, and the relative humidity 71%. The wind was northeast, at 8 miles an hour. The pressure was 30.24 inches and rising. Elsewhere across Ohio, rain was falling, with a temperature of 58 at Cincinnati, and 52 at Columbus. At Cleveland, it was mostly cloudy, with a temperature of 52. It was cloudy, with a temperature of 49 at Worcester, 51 at Marion, 52 at Toledo Express, and 48 at Akron-Canton Regional Airport. Under cloudy skies, Youngstown reported 49, Dayton reported 53, and Findlay reported 51. Reports from nearby cities outside Ohio. At Pittsburgh, rain was falling, with a temperature of 52. At Chicago, it was partly cloudy, with a temperature of 49. It was mostly cloudy, with a temperature of 51 at Detroit, and 51 at Buffalo. At Indianapolis, it was cloudy, with a temperature of 60. The extended forecast for the Central Highlands. Sunday, mostly cloudy. Showers likely with a chance of thunderstorms in the afternoon. Highs in the upper 70s. Chance of rain 70%. Sunday night, mostly cloudy. Showers likely with a chance of thunderstorms in the evening, then a chance of showers after midnight. Lows around 60. Chance of rain 70%. Memorial Day, mostly cloudy with a chance of showers. Highs in the upper 70s. Chance of rain 50%. Monday night, mostly cloudy with a chance of showers. Lows around 60. Chance of rain 40%. Tuesday, mostly cloudy with a 40% chance of showers. Highs in the upper 70s. Tuesday night, a chance of showers in the evening. Mostly cloudy. Lows in the lower 60s. Chance of rain 40%. Wednesday, partly sunny with a chance of showers. Highs around 80. Chance of rain 40%. The current time is 11:51 p.m. Eastern Daylight Time. 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
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On the latest weather map, high pressure will begin to build in across the area behind a departing cold front to the south. A weak low-pressure system will move north into the region on Friday, moving a warm front north on Saturday followed by a cold front on Sunday. High pressure will return for the start of next week. The forecast for the Central Highlands. Tonight, mostly cloudy. A chance of showers this evening. Cooler with lows in the mid-40s. Northeast winds around 10 miles per hour with gusts up to 20 miles per hour. Chance of rain 50%. Thursday, partly cloudy in the morning, then clearing. Highs in the lower 60s. Northeast winds 10 to 15 miles per hour with gusts up to 25 miles per hour. Thursday night, mostly clear in the evening, then becoming partly cloudy. Lows in the upper 40s. Northeast winds 10 to 15 miles per hour with gusts up to 25 miles per hour. Friday, mostly cloudy. A chance of showers in the morning, then showers likely in the afternoon. Highs in the mid-60s. East winds 10 to 15 miles per hour with gusts up to 25 miles per hour. Chance of rain 70%. Friday night, showers. Not as cool with lows in the upper 50s. Southeast winds 10 to 15 miles per hour with gusts up to 30 miles per hour. Chance of rain near 100%. Saturday, showers. A chance of thunderstorms in the afternoon. Highs in the lower 70s. Chance of rain near 100%. Saturday night, mostly cloudy. Showers with a chance of thunderstorms in the evening, then a chance of showers after midnight. Lows around 60. Chance of rain 90%. At 11 p.m., weather reports for selected cities. At Mansfield Long Regional Airport, it was cloudy. The temperature was 49 degrees, the dew point 40, and the relative humidity 71%. The wind was northeast, at 8 miles an hour. The pressure was 30.24 inches and rising. Elsewhere across Ohio, rain was falling, with a temperature of 58 at Cincinnati, and 52 at Columbus. At Cleveland, it was mostly cloudy, with a temperature of 52. It was cloudy, with a temperature of 49 at Worcester, 51 at Marion, 52 at Toledo Express, and 48 at Akron-Canton Regional Airport. Under cloudy skies, Youngstown reported 49, Dayton reported 53, and Findlay reported 51. Reports from nearby cities outside Ohio. At Pittsburgh, rain was falling, with a temperature of 52. At Chicago, it was partly cloudy, with a temperature of 49. It was mostly cloudy, with a temperature of 51 at Detroit, and 51 at Buffalo. At Indianapolis, it was cloudy, with a temperature of 60. The current time is 11:54 p.m. Eastern Daylight Time. 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We supply the latest available information for the Central Highlands over station WWG57 from Butler on a frequency of 162.450 MHz. On the latest weather map, high pressure will begin to build in across the area behind a departing cold front to the south. A weak low-pressure system will move north into the region on Friday, moving a warm front north on Saturday followed by a cold front on Sunday. High pressure will return for the start of next week. The forecast for the Central Highlands. Tonight, mostly cloudy. A chance of showers this evening. Cooler with lows in the mid-40s. Northeast winds around 10 miles per hour with gusts up to 20 miles per hour. Chance of rain 50%. Thursday, partly cloudy in the morning, then clearing. Highs in the lower 60s. Northeast winds 10 to 15 miles per hour with gusts up to 25 miles per hour. Thursday night, mostly clear in the evening, then becoming partly cloudy. Lows in the upper 40s. Northeast winds 10 to 15 miles per hour with gusts up to 25 miles per hour. Friday, mostly cloudy. A chance of showers in the morning, then showers likely in the afternoon. Highs in the mid-60s. East winds 10 to 15 miles per hour with gusts up to 25 miles per hour. Chance of rain 70%.
Friday night, showers. Not as cool with lows in the upper 50s. Southeast winds 10 to 15 miles per hour with gusts up to 30 miles per hour. Chance of rain near 100%. Saturday, showers. A chance of thunderstorms in the afternoon. Highs in the lower 70s. Chance of rain near 100%. Saturday night, mostly cloudy. Showers with a chance of thunderstorms in the evening, then a chance of showers after midnight. Lows around 60. Chance of rain 90%. At 11 p.m., weather reports for selected cities. At Mansfield Lawn Regional Airport, it was cloudy. The temperature was 49 degrees, the dew point 40, and the relative humidity 71%. The wind was northeast, at 8 miles an hour. The pressure was 30.24 inches and rising. Elsewhere across Ohio, rain was falling, with a temperature of 58 at Cincinnati, and 52 at Columbus. At Cleveland, it was mostly cloudy, with a temperature of 52. It was cloudy, with a temperature of 49 at Worcester, 51 at Marion, 52 at Toledo Express, and 48 at Akron-Canton Regional Airport. Under cloudy skies, Youngstown reported 49, Dayton reported 53, and Findlay reported 51. Reports from nearby cities outside Ohio. At Pittsburgh, rain was falling, with a temperature of 52. At Chicago, it was partly cloudy, with a temperature of 49. It was mostly cloudy, with a temperature of 51 at Detroit, and 51 at Buffalo. At Indianapolis, it was cloudy, with a temperature of 60. The current time is 11:58 p.m. Eastern Daylight Time. 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On the latest weather map, high pressure will begin to build in across the area behind the departing cold front to the south. A weak low pressure system will move north into the region on Friday, moving a warm front north on Saturday followed by a cold front on Sunday. High pressure will return for the start of next week. The forecast for the Central Highlands. Tonight, mostly cloudy. A chance of showers this evening. Cooler with lows in the mid-40s. Northeast winds around 10 miles per hour with gusts up to 20 miles per hour. Chance of rain 50%. Thursday, partly cloudy in the morning, then clearing. Highs in the lower 60s. Northeast winds 10 to 15 miles per hour with gusts up to 25 miles per hour. Thursday night, mostly clear in the evening, then becoming partly cloudy. Lows in the upper 40s. Northeast winds 10 to 15 miles per hour with gusts up to 25 miles per hour. Friday, mostly cloudy. A chance of showers in the morning, then showers likely in the afternoon. Highs in the mid-60s. East winds 10 to 15 miles per hour with gusts up to 25 miles per hour. Chance of rain 70%. Friday night, showers. Not as cool with lows in the upper 50s. Southeast winds 10 to 15 miles per hour with gusts up to 30 miles per hour. Chance of rain near 100%. Saturday, showers. A chance of thunderstorms in the afternoon. Highs in the lower 70s. Chance of rain near 100%. Saturday night, mostly cloudy. Showers with a chance of thunderstorms in the evening, then a chance of showers after midnight. Lows around 60. Chance of rain 90%. The Nearshore Marine Forecast. For the following marine location, the islands to Vermilion. Small craft advisory in effect from 8 a.m. Eastern Daylight Time Thursday through Friday evening. West of tonight, northeast winds 15 to 20 knots. Mostly cloudy late this evening, then becoming partly cloudy. Waves 1 to 3 feet building to 2 to 4 feet. Thursday, northeast winds 15 to 20 knots. Mostly sunny. Waves 2 to 4 feet building to 3 to 6 feet. Waves occasionally around 7 feet. Thursday night, northeast winds 15 to 20 knots becoming east. Mostly clear. Waves 3 to 6 feet. Waves occasionally around 7 feet. Friday, east winds 15 to 20 knots. A chance of showers in the afternoon.
Waves 3 to 5 feet. Waves occasionally around 6 feet. The water temperature off Toledo is 60 degrees, off Cleveland 55 degrees, and off Erie 58 degrees. The extended forecast for the Central Highlands. Sunday, mostly cloudy. Showers likely with a chance of thunderstorms in the afternoon. Highs in the upper 70s. Chance of rain 70%. Sunday night, mostly cloudy. Showers likely with a chance of thunderstorms in the evening, then a chance of showers after midnight. Lows around 60. Chance of rain 70%. Memorial Day, mostly cloudy with a chance of showers. Highs in the upper 70s. Chance of rain 50%. Monday night, mostly cloudy with a chance of showers. Lows around 60. Chance of rain 40%. Tuesday, mostly cloudy with a 40% chance of showers. Highs in the upper 70s. Tuesday night, a chance of showers in the evening. Mostly cloudy. Lows in the lower 60s. Chance of rain 40%. Wednesday, partly sunny with a chance of showers. Highs around 80. Chance of rain 40%. At 11 p.m., weather reports for selected cities. At Mansfield Long Regional Airport, it was cloudy. The temperature was 49 degrees, the dew point 40, and the relative humidity 71%. The wind was northeast, at 8 miles an hour. The pressure was 30.24 inches and rising. Elsewhere across Ohio, rain was falling, with a temperature of 58 at Cincinnati, and 52 at Columbus. At Cleveland, it was mostly cloudy, with a temperature of 52. It was cloudy, with a temperature of 49 at Worcester, 51 at Marion, 52 at Toledo Express, and 48 at Akron-Canton Regional Airport. Under cloudy skies, Youngstown reported 49, Dayton reported 53, and Findlay reported 51. Reports from nearby cities outside Ohio. At Pittsburgh, rain was falling, with a temperature of 52. At Chicago, it was partly cloudy, with a temperature of 49. It was mostly cloudy, with a temperature of 51 at Detroit, and 51 at Buffalo. At Indianapolis, it was cloudy, with a temperature of 60. The current time is 12:04 a.m. Eastern Daylight Time. 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We supply the latest available information for the Central Highlands over station WWG 57 from Butler on a frequency of 162.450 MHz. On the latest weather map, high pressure will begin to build in across the area behind a departing cold front to the south. A weak low pressure system will move north into the region on Friday, moving a warm front north on Saturday followed by a cold front on Sunday. High pressure will return for the start of next week. The forecast for the Central Highlands. Tonight, mostly cloudy. A chance of showers this evening. Cooler with lows in the mid-40s. Northeast winds around 10 miles per hour with gusts up to 20 miles per hour. Chance of rain 50%. Thursday, partly cloudy in the morning, then clearing. Highs in the lower 60s. Northeast winds 10 to 15 miles per hour with gusts up to 25 miles per hour. Thursday night, mostly clear in the evening, then becoming partly cloudy. Lows in the upper 40s. Northeast winds 10 to 15 miles per hour with gusts up to 25 miles per hour. Friday, mostly cloudy. A chance of showers in the morning, then showers likely in the afternoon. Highs in the mid-60s. East winds 10 to 15 miles per hour with gusts up to 25 miles per hour. Chance of rain 70%. Friday night, showers. Not as cool with lows in the upper 50s. Southeast winds 10 to 15 miles per hour with gusts up to 30 miles per hour. Chance of rain near 100%. Saturday, showers. A chance of thunderstorms in the afternoon. Highs in the lower 70s. Chance of rain near 100%. Saturday night, mostly cloudy. Showers with a chance of thunderstorms in the evening, then a chance of showers after midnight. Lows around 60. Chance of rain 90%. At midnight, weather reports for selected cities. At Mansfield Long Regional Airport, it was cloudy. The temperature was 49 degrees,
the dew point 39, and the relative humidity 68%. The wind was northeast, at 8 miles an hour. The pressure was 30.23 inches and falling. Elsewhere across Ohio, rain was falling, with a temperature of 56 at Cincinnati, and 52 at Columbus. At Cleveland, it was mostly cloudy, with a temperature of 52. It was cloudy, with a temperature of 49 at Worcester, 51 at Marion, 50 at Toledo Express, and 48 at Akron-Canton Regional Airport. Under cloudy skies, Youngstown reported 49, Dayton reported 53, and Findlay reported 51. Reports from nearby cities outside Ohio. At Pittsburgh, rain was falling, with a temperature of 52. At Chicago, it was partly cloudy, with a temperature of 48. It was mostly cloudy, with a temperature of 49 at Detroit, and 50 at Buffalo. At Indianapolis, it was cloudy, with a temperature of 59. The current time is 12:07 a.m. Eastern Daylight Time. 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On the latest weather map, high pressure will begin to build in across the area behind a departing cold front to the south. A weak low pressure system will move north into the region on Friday, moving a warm from north on Saturday followed by a cold front on Sunday. High pressure will return for the start of next week. The forecast for the Central Highlands. Tonight, mostly cloudy. A chance of showers this evening. Cooler with lows in the mid-40s. Northeast winds around 10 miles per hour with gusts up to 20 miles per hour. Chance of rain 50%. Thursday, partly cloudy in the morning, then clearing. Highs in the lower 60s. Northeast winds 10 to 15 miles per hour with gusts up to 25 miles per hour. Thursday night, mostly clear in the evening, then becoming partly cloudy. Lows in the upper 40s. Northeast winds 10 to 15 miles per hour with gusts up to 25 miles per hour. Friday, mostly cloudy. A chance of showers in the morning, then showers likely in the afternoon. Highs in the mid-60s. East winds 10 to 15 miles per hour with gusts up to 25 miles per hour. Chance of rain 70%. Friday night, showers. Not as cool with lows in the upper 50s. Southeast winds 10 to 15 miles per hour with gusts up to 30 miles per hour. Chance of rain near 100%. Saturday, showers. A chance of thunderstorms in the afternoon. Highs in the lower 70s. Chance of rain near 100%. Saturday night, mostly cloudy. Showers with a chance of thunderstorms in the evening, then a chance of showers after midnight. Lows around 60. Chance of rain 90%. At midnight, weather reports for selected cities. At Mansfield-Lom Regional Airport, it was cloudy. The temperature was 49 degrees, the dew point 39, and the relative humidity 68%. The wind was northeast, at 8 miles an hour. The pressure was 30.23 inches and falling. Elsewhere across Ohio, rain was falling, with a temperature of 56 at Cincinnati, and 52 at Columbus. At Cleveland, it was mostly cloudy, with a temperature of 52. It was cloudy, with a temperature of 49 at Worcester, 51 at Marion, 50 at Toledo Express, and 48 at Akron-Canton Regional Airport. Under cloudy skies, Youngstown reported 49, Dayton reported 53, and Findlay reported 51. Reports from nearby cities outside Ohio. At Pittsburgh, rain was falling, with a temperature of 52. At Chicago, it was partly cloudy, with a temperature of 48. It was mostly cloudy, with a temperature of 49 at Detroit, and 50 at Buffalo. At Indianapolis, it was cloudy, with a temperature of 59. The extended forecast for the Central Highlands. Sunday, mostly cloudy. Showers likely with a chance of thunderstorms in the afternoon. Highs in the upper 70s. Chance of rain 70%. Sunday night, mostly cloudy. Showers likely with a chance of thunderstorms in the evening, then a chance of showers after midnight. Lows around 60. Chance of rain 70%.
Memorial Day, mostly cloudy with a chance of showers. Highs in the upper 70s. Chance of rain 50%. Monday night, mostly cloudy with a chance of showers. Lows around 60. Chance of rain 40%. Tuesday, mostly cloudy with a 40% chance of showers. Highs in the upper 70s. Tuesday night, a chance of showers in the evening. Mostly cloudy. Lows in the lower 60s. Chance of rain 40%. Wednesday, partly sunny with a chance of showers. Highs around 80. Chance of rain 40%. The current time is 12:12 a.m. Eastern Daylight Time. 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On the latest weather map, high pressure will begin to build in across the area behind a departing cold front to the south. A weak low pressure system will move north into the region on Friday, moving a warm front north on Saturday followed by a cold front on Sunday. High pressure will return for the start of next week. The forecast for the Central Highlands. Tonight, mostly cloudy. A chance of showers this evening. Cooler with lows in the mid-40s. Northeast winds around 10 miles per hour with gusts up to 20 miles per hour. Chance of rain 50%. Thursday, partly cloudy in the morning, then clearing. Highs in the lower 60s. Northeast winds 10 to 15 miles per hour with gusts up to 25 miles per hour. Thursday night, mostly clear in the evening, then becoming partly cloudy. Lows in the upper 40s. Northeast winds 10 to 15 miles per hour with gusts up to 25 miles per hour. Friday, mostly cloudy. A chance of showers in the morning, then showers likely in the afternoon. Highs in the mid-60s. East winds 10 to 15 miles per hour with gusts up to 25 miles per hour. Chance of rain 70%. Friday night, showers. Not as cool with lows in the upper 50s. Southeast winds 10 to 15 miles per hour with gusts up to 30 miles per hour. Chance of rain near 100%. Saturday, showers. A chance of thunderstorms in the afternoon. Highs in the lower 70s. Chance of rain near 100%. Saturday night, mostly cloudy. Showers with a chance of thunderstorms in the evening, then a chance of showers after midnight. Lows around 60. Chance of rain 90%. At midnight, weather reports for selected cities. At Mansfield Long Regional Airport, it was cloudy. The temperature was 49 degrees, the dew point 39, and the relative humidity 68%. The wind was northeast, at 8 miles an hour. The pressure was 30.23 inches and falling. Elsewhere across Ohio, rain was falling, with a temperature of 56 at Cincinnati and 52 at Columbus. It was mostly cloudy, with a temperature of 50 at Toledo Express and 52 at Cleveland. It was cloudy, with a temperature of 49 at Worcester, 51 at Marion, and 48 at Akron-Canton Regional Airport. Under cloudy skies, Youngstown reported 49, Dayton reported 53, and Findlay reported 51. Reports from nearby cities outside Ohio. At Pittsburgh, rain was falling, with a temperature of 52. At Chicago, it was partly cloudy, with a temperature of 48. It was mostly cloudy, with a temperature of 49 at Detroit, and 50 at Buffalo. At Indianapolis, it was cloudy, with a temperature of 59. The current time is 12:15 a.m. Eastern Daylight Time. 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We supply the latest available information for the Central Highlands over station WWG 57 from Butler on a frequency of 162.450 MHz. On the latest weather map, high pressure will begin to build in across the area behind a departing cold front to the south. A weak low pressure system will move north into the region on Friday, moving a warm front north on Saturday followed by a cold front on Sunday. High pressure will return for the start of next week. The forecast for the Central Highlands. Tonight, mostly cloudy.
A chance of showers this evening. Cooler with lows in the mid-40s. Northeast winds around 10 miles per hour with gusts up to 20 miles per hour. Chance of rain 50%. Thursday, partly cloudy in the morning, then clearing. Highs in the lower 60s. Northeast winds 10 to 15 miles per hour with gusts up to 25 miles per hour. Thursday night, mostly clear in the evening, then becoming partly cloudy. Lows in the upper 40s. Northeast winds 10 to 15 miles per hour with gusts up to 25 miles per hour. Friday, mostly cloudy. A chance of showers in the morning, then showers likely in the afternoon. Highs in the mid-60s. East winds 10 to 15 miles per hour with gusts up to 25 miles per hour. Chance of rain 70%. Friday night, showers. Not as cool with lows in the upper 50s. Southeast winds 10 to 15 miles per hour with gusts up to 30 miles per hour. Chance of rain near 100%. Saturday, showers. A chance of thunderstorms in the afternoon. Highs in the lower 70s. Chance of rain near 100%. Saturday night, mostly cloudy. Showers with a chance of thunderstorms in the evening, then a chance of showers after midnight. Lows around 60. Chance of rain 90%. At midnight, weather reports for selected cities. At Mansfield Long Regional Airport, it was cloudy. The temperature was 49 degrees, the dew point 39, and the relative humidity 68%. The wind was northeast, at 8 miles an hour. The pressure was 30.23 inches and falling. Elsewhere across Ohio, rain was falling, with a temperature of 56 at Cincinnati and 52 at Columbus. It was mostly cloudy, with a temperature of 50 at Toledo Express and 52 at Cleveland. It was cloudy, with a temperature of 49 at Worcester, 51 at Marion, and 48 at Akron-Canton Regional Airport. Under cloudy skies, Youngstown reported 49, Dayton reported 53, and Findlay reported 51. Reports from nearby cities outside Ohio. At Pittsburgh, rain was falling, with a temperature of 52. At Chicago, it was partly cloudy, with a temperature of 48. It was mostly cloudy, with a temperature of 49 at Detroit, and 50 at Buffalo. At Indianapolis, it was cloudy, with a temperature of 59. The current time is 12:19 a.m. Eastern Daylight Time. 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We supply the latest available information for the Central Highlands over station WWG57 from Butler on a frequency of 162.450 MHz. On the latest weather map, high pressure will begin to build in across the area behind a departing cold front to the south. A weak low pressure system will move north into the region on Friday, moving a warm front north on Saturday followed by a cold front on Sunday. High pressure will return for the start of next week. The forecast for the Central Highlands. Tonight, mostly cloudy. A chance of showers this evening. Cooler with lows in the mid-40s. Northeast winds around 10 miles per hour with gusts up to 20 miles per hour. Chance of rain 50%. Thursday, partly cloudy in the morning, then clearing. Highs in the lower 60s. Northeast winds 10 to 15 miles per hour with gusts up to 25 miles per hour. Thursday night, mostly clear in the evening, then becoming partly cloudy. Lows in the upper 40s. Northeast winds 10 to 15 miles per hour with gusts up to 25 miles per hour. Friday, mostly cloudy. A chance of showers in the morning, then showers likely in the afternoon. Highs in the mid-60s. East winds 10 to 15 miles per hour with gusts up to 25 miles per hour. Chance of rain 70%. Friday night, showers. Not as cool with lows in the upper 50s. Southeast winds 10 to 15 miles per hour with gusts up to 30 miles per hour. Chance of rain near 100%. Saturday, showers. A chance of thunderstorms in the afternoon. Highs in the lower 70s. Chance of rain near 100%. Saturday night, mostly cloudy. Showers with a chance of thunderstorms in the evening, then a chance of showers after midnight. Lows around 60. Chance of rain 90%.
The extended forecast for the Central Highlands. Sunday, mostly cloudy. Showers likely with a chance of thunderstorms in the afternoon. Highs in the upper 70s. Chance of rain 70%. Sunday night, mostly cloudy. Showers likely with a chance of thunderstorms in the evening, then a chance of showers after midnight. Lows around 60. Chance of rain 70%. Memorial Day, mostly cloudy with a chance of showers. Highs in the upper 70s. Chance of rain 50%. Monday night, mostly cloudy with a chance of showers. Lows around 60. Chance of rain 40%. Tuesday, mostly cloudy with a 40% chance of showers. Highs in the upper 70s. Tuesday night, a chance of showers in the evening. Mostly cloudy. Lows in the lower 60s. Chance of rain 40%. Wednesday, partly sunny with a chance of showers. Highs around 80. Chance of rain 40%. At midnight, weather reports for selected cities. At Mansfield Lawn Regional Airport, it was cloudy. The temperature was 49 degrees, the dew point 39, and the relative humidity 68%. The wind was northeast, at 8 miles an hour. The pressure was 30.23 inches and falling. Elsewhere across Ohio, rain was falling, with a temperature of 56 at Cincinnati, and 52 at Columbus. It was mostly cloudy, with a temperature of 50 at Toledo Express, and 52 at Cleveland. It was cloudy, with a temperature of 49 at Worcester, 51 at Marion, and 48 at Akron-Canton Regional Airport. Under cloudy skies, Youngstown reported 49, Dayton reported 53, and Findlay reported 51. Reports from nearby cities outside Ohio. At Pittsburgh, rain was falling, with a temperature of 52. At Chicago, it was partly cloudy, with a temperature of 48. It was mostly cloudy, with a temperature of 49 at Detroit, and 50 at Buffalo. At Indianapolis, it was cloudy, with a temperature of 59. The current time is 12:23 a.m. Eastern Daylight Time. 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We supply the latest available information for the Central Highlands over station WWG 57 from Butler on a frequency of 162.450 MHz. On the latest weather map, high pressure will begin to build in across the area behind a departing cold front to the south. A weak low pressure system will move north into the region on Friday, moving a warm front north on Saturday followed by a cold front on Sunday. High pressure will return for the start of next week. The forecast for the Central Highlands. Tonight, mostly cloudy. A chance of showers this evening. Cooler with lows in the mid-40s. Northeast winds around 10 miles per hour with gusts up to 20 miles per hour. Chance of rain 50%. Thursday, partly cloudy in the morning, then clearing. Highs in the lower 60s. Northeast winds 10 to 15 miles per hour with gusts up to 25 miles per hour. Thursday night, mostly clear in the evening, then becoming partly cloudy. Lows in the upper 40s. Northeast winds 10 to 15 miles per hour with gusts up to 25 miles per hour. Friday, mostly cloudy. A chance of showers in the morning, then showers likely in the afternoon. Highs in the mid-60s. East winds 10 to 15 miles per hour with gusts up to 25 miles per hour. Chance of rain 70%. Friday night, showers. Not as cool with lows in the upper 50s. Southeast winds 10 to 15 miles per hour with gusts up to 30 miles per hour. Chance of rain near 100%. Saturday, showers. A chance of thunderstorms in the afternoon. Highs in the lower 70s. Chance of rain near 100%. Saturday night, mostly cloudy. Showers with a chance of thunderstorms in the evening, then a chance of showers after midnight. Lows around 60. Chance of rain 90%. At midnight, weather reports for selected cities. At Mansfield Lawn Regional Airport, it was cloudy. The temperature was 49 degrees, the dew point 39, and the relative humidity 68%. The wind was northeast, at 8 miles an hour. The pressure was 30.23 inches and falling. Elsewhere across Ohio, rain was falling,
with a temperature of 56 at Cincinnati and 52 at Columbus. It was mostly cloudy, with a temperature of 50 at Toledo Express and 50.

The current time is 12:27 a.m. Eastern Daylight Time. 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On the latest weather map, high pressure will begin to build in across the area behind a departing cold front to the south. A weak low pressure system will move north into the region on Friday, moving a warm front north on Saturday followed by a cold front on Sunday. High pressure will return for the start of next week. The forecast for the Central Highlands. Tonight, mostly cloudy. A chance of showers this evening. Cooler with lows in the mid-40s. Northeast winds around 10 miles per hour with gusts up to 20 miles per hour. Chance of rain 50%. Thursday, partly cloudy in the morning, then clearing. Highs in the lower 60s. Northeast winds 10 to 15 miles per hour with gusts up to 25 miles per hour. Thursday night, mostly clear in the evening, then becoming partly cloudy. Lows in the upper 40s. Northeast winds 10 to 15 miles per hour with gusts up to 25 miles per hour. Friday, mostly cloudy. A chance of showers in the morning, then showers likely in the afternoon. Highs in the mid-60s. East winds 10 to 15 miles per hour with gusts up to 25 miles per hour. Chance of rain 70%. Friday night, showers. Not as cool with lows in the upper 50s. Southeast winds 10 to 15 miles per hour with gusts up to 30 miles per hour. Chance of rain near 100%. Saturday, showers. A chance of thunderstorms in the afternoon. Highs in the lower 70s. Chance of rain near 100%. Saturday night, mostly cloudy. Showers with a chance of thunderstorms in the evening, then a chance of showers after midnight. Lows around 60. Chance of rain 90%. At midnight, weather reports for selected cities. At Mansfield Long Regional Airport, it was cloudy. The temperature was 49 degrees, the dew point 39, and the relative humidity 68%. The wind was northeast, at 8 miles an hour. The pressure was 30.23 inches and falling. Elsewhere across Ohio, rain was falling, with a temperature of 56 at Cincinnati and 52 at Columbus. It was mostly cloudy, with a temperature of 50 at Toledo Express and 52 at Cleveland. It was cloudy, with a temperature of 49 at Worcester, 51 at Marion, and 48 at Akron-Canton Regional Airport. Under cloudy skies, Youngstown reported 49, Dayton reported 53, and Findlay reported 51. Reports from nearby cities outside Ohio. At Pittsburgh, rain was falling, with a temperature of 52. At Chicago, it was partly cloudy, with a temperature of 48. It was mostly cloudy, with a temperature of 49 at Detroit, and 50 at Buffalo. At Indianapolis, it was cloudy, with a temperature of 59. The extended forecast for the Central Highlands. Sunday, mostly cloudy. Showers likely with a chance of thunderstorms in the afternoon. Highs in the upper 70s. Chance of rain 70%. Sunday night, mostly cloudy. Showers likely with a chance of thunderstorms in the evening, then a chance of showers after midnight. Lows around 60. Chance of rain 70%. Memorial Day, mostly cloudy with a chance of showers. Highs in the upper 70s. Chance of rain 50%. Monday night, mostly cloudy with a chance of showers. Lows around 60. Chance of rain 40%. Tuesday, mostly cloudy with a 40% chance of showers. Highs in the upper 70s. Tuesday night, a chance of showers in the evening. Mostly cloudy. Lows in the lower 60s. Chance of rain 40%. Wednesday, partly sunny with a chance of showers. Highs around 80. Chance of rain 40%. The current time is 12:31 a.m. Eastern Daylight Time. 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

on the latest weather map, high pressure will begin to build in across the area behind a departing cold front to the south. A weak low pressure system will move north into the region on Friday, moving a warm front north on Saturday followed by a cold front on Sunday. High pressure will return for the start of next week. The forecast for the Central Highlands. Tonight, mostly cloudy. A chance of showers this evening. Cooler with lows in the mid-40s. Northeast winds around 10 miles per hour with gusts up to 20 miles per hour. Chance of rain 50%. Thursday, partly cloudy in the morning, then clearing. Highs in the lower 60s. Northeast winds 10 to 15 miles per hour with gusts up to 25 miles per hour. Thursday night, mostly clear in the evening, then becoming partly cloudy. Lows in the upper 40s. Lows in the upper 40s. Northeast winds 10 to 15 miles per hour with gusts up to 25 miles per hour. Friday, mostly cloudy. A chance of showers in the morning, then showers likely in the afternoon. Highs in the mid-60s. East winds 10 to 15 miles per hour with gusts up to 25 miles per hour. Chance of rain 70%. Friday night, showers. Not as cool with lows in the upper 50s. Southeast winds 10 to 15 miles per hour with gusts up to 30 miles per hour. Chance of rain near 100%. Saturday, showers. A chance of thunderstorms in the afternoon. Highs in the lower 70s. Chance of rain near 100%. Saturday night, mostly cloudy. Showers with a chance of thunderstorms in the evening, then a chance of showers after midnight. Lows around 60. Chance of rain 90%. At midnight, weather reports for selected cities. At Mansfield-Lom Regional Airport, it was cloudy. The temperature was 49 degrees, the dew point 39, and the relative humidity 68%. The wind was northeast, at 8 miles an hour. The pressure was 30.23 inches and falling. Elsewhere across Ohio, rain was falling, with a temperature of 56 at Cincinnati, and 52 at Columbus. It was mostly cloudy, with a temperature of 50 at Toledo Express, and 52 at Cleveland. It was cloudy, with a temperature of 49 at Worcester, 51 at Marion, and 48 at Akron-Canton Regional Airport. Under cloudy skies, Youngstown reported 49, Dayton reported 53, and Findlay reported 51. Reports from nearby cities outside Ohio. At Pittsburgh, rain was falling, with a temperature of 52. At Chicago, it was partly cloudy, with a temperature of 48. It was mostly cloudy, with a temperature of 49 at Detroit, and 50 at Buffalo. At Indianapolis, it was cloudy, with a temperature of 59. The current time is 12:35 a.m. Eastern Daylight Time. 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We supply the latest available information for the Central Highlands over station WWG57 from Butler on a frequency of 162.450 MHz. On the latest weather map, high pressure will begin to build in across the area behind a departing cold front to the south. A weak low pressure system will move north into the region on Friday, moving a warm front north on Saturday followed by a cold front on Sunday. High pressure will return for the start of next week. The forecast for the Central Highlands. Tonight, mostly cloudy. A chance of showers this evening. Cooler with lows in the mid-40s. Northeast winds around 10 miles per hour with gusts up to 20 miles per hour. Chance of rain 50%. Thursday, partly cloudy in the morning, then clearing. Highs in the lower 60s. Northeast winds 10 to 15 miles per hour with gusts up to 25 miles per hour. Thursday night, mostly clear in the evening, then becoming partly cloudy. Lows in the upper 40s. Northeast winds 10 to 15 miles per hour with gusts up to 25 miles per hour. Friday, mostly cloudy. A chance of showers in the morning, then showers likely in the afternoon. Highs in the mid-60s. East winds 10 to 15 miles per hour with gusts up to 25 miles per hour. Chance of rain 70%. Friday night, showers. Not as cool with lows in the upper 50s. Southeast winds 10 to 15 miles per hour with gusts.

up to 30 miles per hour. Chance of rain near 100%. Saturday, showers. A chance of thunderstorms in the afternoon. Highs in the lower 70s. Chance of rain near 100%. Saturday night, mostly cloudy. Showers with a chance of thunderstorms in the evening, then a chance of showers after midnight. Lows around 60. Chance of rain 90%. At midnight, weather reports for selected cities. At Mansfield-Lom Regional Airport, it was cloudy. The temperature was 49 degrees, the dew point 39, and the relative humidity 68%. The wind was northeast, at 8 miles an hour. The pressure was 30.23 inches and falling. Elsewhere across Ohio, rain was falling, with a temperature of 56 at Cincinnati, and 52 at Columbus. It was mostly cloudy, with a temperature of 50 at Toledo Express, and 52 at Cleveland. It was cloudy, with a temperature of 49 at Worcester, 51 at Marion, and 48 at Akron-Canton Regional Airport. Under cloudy skies, Youngstown reported 49, Dayton reported 53, and Findlay reported 51. Reports from nearby cities outside Ohio. At Pittsburgh, rain was falling, with a temperature of 52. At Chicago, it was partly cloudy, with a temperature of 48. It was mostly cloudy, with a temperature of 49 at Detroit, and 50 at Buffalo. At Indianapolis, it was cloudy, with a temperature of 59. The current time is 12:38 a.m. Eastern Daylight Time. 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On the latest weather map, high pressure will begin to build in across the area behind a departing cold front to the south. A weak low pressure system will move north into the region on Friday, moving a warm front north on Saturday followed by a cold front on Sunday. High pressure will return for the start of next week. The forecast for the Central Highlands. Tonight, mostly cloudy. A chance of showers this evening. Cooler with lows in the mid-40s. Northeast winds around 10 miles per hour with gusts up to 20 miles per hour. Chance of rain 50%. Thursday, partly cloudy in the morning, then clearing. Highs in the lower 60s. Northeast winds 10 to 15 miles per hour with gusts up to 25 miles per hour. Thursday night, mostly clear in the evening, then becoming partly cloudy. Lows in the upper 40s. Northeast winds 10 to 15 miles per hour with gusts up to 25 miles per hour. Friday, mostly cloudy. A chance of showers in the morning, then showers likely in the afternoon. Highs in the mid-60s. East winds 10 to 15 miles per hour with gusts up to 25 miles per hour. Chance of rain 70%. Friday night, showers. Not as cool with lows in the upper 50s. Southeast winds 10 to 15 miles per hour with gusts up to 30 miles per hour. Chance of rain near 100%. Saturday, showers. A chance of thunderstorms in the afternoon. Highs in the lower 70s. Chance of rain near 100%. Saturday night, mostly cloudy. Showers with a chance of thunderstorms in the evening, then a chance of showers after midnight. Lows around 60. Chance of rain 90%. The extended forecast for the Central Highlands. Sunday, mostly cloudy. Showers likely with a chance of thunderstorms in the afternoon. Highs in the upper 70s. Chance of rain 70%. Sunday night, mostly cloudy. Showers likely with a chance of thunderstorms in the evening, then a chance of showers after midnight. Lows around 60. Chance of rain 70%. Memorial Day, mostly cloudy with a chance of showers. Highs in the upper 70s. Chance of rain 50%. Monday night, mostly cloudy with a chance of showers. Lows around 60. Chance of rain 40%. Tuesday, mostly cloudy with a 40% chance of showers. Highs in the upper 70s. Tuesday night, a chance of showers in the evening. Mostly cloudy. Lows in the lower 60s. Chance of rain 40%. Wednesday, partly sunny with a chance of showers.

Lows around 60. Chance of rain 70%. Memorial Day, mostly cloudy with a chance of showers. Highs in the upper 70s. Chance of rain 50%. Monday night, mostly cloudy with a chance of showers. Lows around 60. Chance of rain 40%. Tuesday, mostly cloudy with a 40% chance of showers. Highs in the upper 70s. Tuesday night, a chance of showers in the evening. Mostly cloudy. Lows in the lower 60s. Chance of rain 40%. Wednesday, partly sunny with a chance of showers. Highs around 80. Chance of rain 40%. The current time is 12:51 a.m. Eastern Daylight Time. 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On the latest weather map, high pressure will begin to build in across the area behind a departing cold front to the south. A weak low pressure system will move north into the region on Friday, moving a warm front north on Saturday followed by a cold front on Sunday. High pressure will return for the start of next week. The forecast for the Central Highlands. Tonight, mostly cloudy. A chance of showers this evening. Cooler with lows in the mid-40s. Northeast winds around 10 miles per hour with gusts up to 20 miles per hour. Chance of rain 50%. Thursday, partly cloudy in the morning, then clearing. Highs in the lower 60s. Northeast winds 10 to 15 miles per hour with gusts up to 25 miles per hour. Thursday night, mostly clear in the evening, then becoming partly cloudy. Lows in the upper 40s. Northeast winds 10 to 15 miles per hour with gusts up to 25 miles per hour. Friday, mostly cloudy. A chance of showers in the morning, then showers likely in the afternoon. Highs in the mid-60s. East winds 10 to 15 miles per hour with gusts up to 25 miles per hour. Chance of rain 70%. Friday night, showers. Not as cool with lows in the upper 50s. Southeast winds 10 to 15 miles per hour with gusts up to 30 miles per hour. Chance of rain near 100%. Saturday, showers. A chance of thunderstorms in the afternoon. Highs in the lower 70s. Chance of rain near 100%. Saturday night, mostly cloudy. Showers with a chance of thunderstorms in the evening, then a chance of showers after midnight. Lows around 60. Chance of rain 90%. At midnight, weather reports for selected cities. At Mansfield Long Regional Airport, it was cloudy. The temperature was 49 degrees, the dew point 39, and the relative humidity 68%. The wind was northeast, at 8 miles an hour. The pressure was 30.23 inches and falling. Elsewhere across Ohio, rain was falling, with a temperature of 56 at Cincinnati, and 52 at Columbus. It was mostly cloudy, with a temperature of 50 at Toledo Express, and 52 at Cleveland. It was cloudy, with a temperature of 49 at Worcester, 51 at Marion, and 48 at Akron-Canton Regional Airport. Under cloudy skies, Youngstown reported 49, Dayton reported 53, and Findlay reported 51. Reports from nearby cities outside Ohio. At Pittsburgh, rain was falling, with a temperature of 52. At Chicago, it was partly cloudy, with a temperature of 48. It was mostly cloudy, with a temperature of 49 at Detroit, and 50 at Buffalo. At Indianapolis, it was cloudy, with a temperature of 59. The current time is 12:55 a.m. Eastern Daylight Time. 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On the latest weather map, high pressure will begin to build in across the area behind a departing cold front to the south. A weak low pressure system will move north into the region on Friday, moving a warm front north on Saturday followed by a cold front on Sunday. High pressure will return for the start of next week. The forecast for the central

Highlands. Tonight, mostly cloudy. A chance of showers this evening. Cooler with lows in the mid-40s. Northeast winds around 10 miles per hour with gusts up to 20 miles per hour. Chance of rain 50%. Thursday, partly cloudy in the morning, then clearing. Highs in the lower 60s. Northeast winds 10 to 15 miles per hour with gusts up to 25 miles per hour. Thursday night, mostly clear in the evening, then becoming partly cloudy. Lows in the upper 40s. Northeast winds 10 to 15 miles per hour with gusts up to 25 miles per hour. Friday, mostly cloudy. A chance of showers in the morning, then showers likely in the afternoon. Highs in the mid-60s. East winds 10 to 15 miles per hour with gusts up to 25 miles per hour. Chance of rain 70%. Friday night, showers. Not as cool with lows in the upper 50s. Southeast winds 10 to 15 miles per hour with gusts up to 30 miles per hour. Chance of rain near 100%. Saturday, showers. A chance of thunderstorms in the afternoon. Highs in the lower 70s. Chance of rain near 100%. Saturday night, mostly cloudy. Showers with a chance of thunderstorms in the evening, then a chance of showers after midnight. Lows around 60. Chance of rain 90%. At midnight, weather reports for selected cities. At Mansfield-Lom Regional Airport, it was cloudy. The temperature was 49 degrees, the dew point 39, and the relative humidity 68%. The wind was northeast, at 8 miles an hour. The pressure was 30.23 inches and falling. Elsewhere across Ohio, rain was falling, with a temperature of 56 at Cincinnati, and 52 at Columbus. It was mostly cloudy, with a temperature of 50 at Toledo Express, and 52 at Cleveland. It was cloudy, with a temperature of 49 at Worcester, 51 at Marion, and 48 at Akron-Canton Regional Airport. Under cloudy skies, Youngstown reported 49, Dayton reported 53, and Findlay reported 51. Reports from nearby cities outside Ohio. At Pittsburgh, rain was falling, with a temperature of 52. At Chicago, it was partly cloudy, with a temperature of 48. It was mostly cloudy, with a temperature of 49 at Detroit, and 50 at Buffalo. At Indianapolis, it was cloudy, with a temperature of 59. The current time is 12:58 a.m. Eastern Daylight Time. 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We supply the latest available information for the Central Highlands over station WWG 57 from Butler on a frequency of 162.450 MHz. On the latest weather map, high pressure will begin to build in across the area behind a departing cold front to the south. A weak low pressure system will move north into the region on Friday, moving a warm front north on Saturday followed by a cold front on Sunday. High pressure will return for the start of next week. The forecast for the Central Highlands. Tonight, mostly cloudy. A chance of showers this evening. Cooler with lows in the mid-40s. Northeast winds around 10 miles per hour with gusts up to 20 miles per hour. Chance of rain 50%. Thursday, partly cloudy in the morning, then clearing. Highs in the lower 60s. Northeast winds 10 to 15 miles per hour with gusts up to 25 miles per hour. Thursday night, mostly clear in the evening, then becoming partly cloudy. Lows in the upper 40s. Northeast winds 10 to 15 miles per hour with gusts up to 25 miles per hour. Friday, mostly cloudy. A chance of showers in the morning, then showers likely in the afternoon. Highs in the mid-60s. East winds 10 to 15 miles per hour with gusts up to 25 miles per hour. Chance of rain 70%. Friday night, showers. Not as cool with lows in the upper 50s. Southeast winds 10 to 15 miles per hour with gusts up to 30 miles per hour. Chance of rain near 100%. Saturday, showers. A chance of thunderstorms in the afternoon. Highs in the lower 70s. Chance of rain near 100%. Saturday night, mostly cloudy. Showers with a chance of thunderstorms in the evening, then a chance of showers after midnight.
lows around 60. Chance of rain 90%. The Nearshore Marine Forecast. For the following marine location, the islands to Vermilion. Small craft advisory in effect from 8 a.m. Eastern Daylight Time Thursday through Friday evening. West of tonight, northeast winds 15 to 20 knots. Mostly cloudy late this evening, then becoming partly cloudy. Waves 1 to 3 feet building to 2 to 4 feet. Thursday, northeast winds 15 to 20 knots. Mostly sunny. Waves 2 to 4 feet building to 3 to 6 feet. Waves occasionally around 7 feet. Thursday night, northeast winds 15 to 20 knots becoming east. Mostly clear. Waves 3 to 6 feet. Waves occasionally around 7 feet. Friday, east winds 15 to 20 knots. A chance of showers in the afternoon. Waves 3 to 5 feet. Waves occasionally around 6 feet. The water temperature off Toledo is 60 degrees, off Cleveland 55 degrees, and off Erie 58 degrees. The extended forecast for the Central Highlands. Sunday, mostly cloudy. Showers likely with a chance of thunderstorms in the afternoon. Highs in the upper 70s. Chance of rain 70%. Sunday night, mostly cloudy. Showers likely with a chance of thunderstorms in the evening, then a chance of showers after midnight. Lows around 60. Chance of rain 70%. Memorial Day, mostly cloudy with a chance of showers. Highs in the upper 70s. Chance of rain 50%. Monday night, mostly cloudy with a chance of showers. Lows around 60. Chance of rain 40%. Tuesday, mostly cloudy with a 40% chance of showers. Highs in the upper 70s. Tuesday night, a chance of showers in the evening. Mostly cloudy. Lows in the lower 60s. Chance of rain 40%. Wednesday, partly sunny with a chance of showers. Highs around 80. Chance of rain 40%. At midnight, weather reports for selected cities. At Mansfield-Lom Regional Airport, it was cloudy. The temperature was 49 degrees, the dew point 39, and the relative humidity 68%. The wind was northeast, at 8 miles an hour. The pressure was 30.23 inches and falling. Elsewhere across Ohio, rain was falling, with a temperature of 56 at Cincinnati, and 52 at Columbus. It was mostly cloudy, with a temperature of 50 at Toledo Express, and 52 at Cleveland. It was cloudy, with a temperature of 49 at Worcester, 51 at Marion, and 48 at Akron-Canton Regional Airport. Under cloudy skies, Youngstown reported 49, Dayton reported 53, and Findlay reported 51. Reports from nearby cities outside Ohio. At Pittsburgh, rain was falling, with a temperature of 52. At Chicago, it was partly cloudy, with a temperature of 48. It was mostly cloudy, with a temperature of 49 at Detroit, and 50 at Buffalo. At Indianapolis, it was cloudy, with a temperature of 59. The current time is 1:04 a.m. Eastern Daylight Time. 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We supply the latest available information for the Central Highlands over station WWG 57 from Butler on a frequency of 162.450 MHz. On the latest weather map, high pressure will begin to build in across the area behind a departing cold front to the south. A weak low pressure system will move north into the region on Friday, moving a warm front north on Saturday followed by a cold front on Sunday. High pressure will return for the start of next week. The forecast for the Central Highlands. Tonight, mostly cloudy. A chance of showers this evening. Cooler with lows in the mid-40s. Northeast winds around 10 miles per hour with gusts up to 20 miles per hour. Chance of rain 50%. Thursday, partly cloudy in the morning, then clearing. Highs in the lower 60s. Northeast winds 10 to 15 miles per hour with gusts up to 25 miles per hour. Thursday night, mostly clear in the evening, then becoming partly cloudy. Lows in the upper 40s. Northeast winds 10 to 15 miles per hour with gusts up to 25 miles per hour. Friday, mostly cloudy. A chance of showers in the morning,
then showers likely in the afternoon. Highs in the mid-60s. East winds 10 to 15 miles per hour with gusts up to 25 miles per hour. Chance of rain 70%. Friday night, showers. Not as cool with lows in the upper 50s. Southeast winds 10 to 15 miles per hour with gusts up to 30 miles per hour. Chance of rain near 100%. Saturday, showers. A chance of thunderstorms in the afternoon. Highs in the lower 70s. Chance of rain near 100%. Saturday night, mostly cloudy. Showers with a chance of thunderstorms in the evening, then a chance of showers after midnight. Lows around 60. Chance of rain 90%. At 1 a.m., weather reports for selected cities. At Mansfield Long Regional Airport, it was cloudy. The temperature was 49 degrees, the dew point 38, and the relative humidity 65%. The wind was northeast, at 7 miles an hour. The pressure was 30.23 inches and steady. Elsewhere across Ohio, rain was falling, with a temperature of 55 at Cincinnati and 50 at Columbus. It was mostly cloudy, with a temperature of 49 at Toledo Express and 51 at Cleveland. It was cloudy, with a temperature of 49 at Worcester, 51 at Marion, and 48 at Akron-Canton Regional Airport. Under cloudy skies, Youngstown reported 47, Dayton reported 53, and Findlay reported 50. Reports from nearby cities outside Ohio. At Pittsburgh, rain was falling, with a temperature of 51. At Chicago, it was partly cloudy, with a temperature of 48. It was mostly cloudy, with a temperature of 47 at Detroit, and 48 at Buffalo. At Indianapolis, it was cloudy, with a temperature of 59. The current time is 1:07 a.m. Eastern Daylight Time. 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On the latest weather map, high pressure will begin to build in across the area behind a departing cold front to the south. A weak low pressure system will move north into the region on Friday, moving a warm front north on Saturday followed by a cold front on Sunday. High pressure will return for the start of next week. The forecast for the Central Highlands. Tonight, mostly cloudy. A chance of showers this evening. Cooler with lows in the mid-40s. Northeast winds around 10 miles per hour with gusts up to 20 miles per hour. Chance of rain 50%. Thursday, partly cloudy in the morning, then clearing. Highs in the lower 60s. Northeast winds 10 to 15 miles per hour with gusts up to 25 miles per hour. Thursday night, mostly clear in the evening, then becoming partly cloudy. Lows in the upper 40s. Northeast winds 10 to 15 miles per hour with gusts up to 25 miles per hour. Friday, mostly cloudy. A chance of showers in the morning, then showers likely in the afternoon. Highs in the mid-60s. East winds 10 to 15 miles per hour with gusts up to 25 miles per hour. Chance of rain 70%. Friday night, showers. Not as cool with lows in the upper 50s. Southeast winds 10 to 15 miles per hour with gusts up to 30 miles per hour. Chance of rain near 100%. Saturday, showers. A chance of thunderstorms in the afternoon. Highs in the lower 70s. Chance of rain near 100%. Saturday night, mostly cloudy. Showers with a chance of thunderstorms in the evening, then a chance of showers after midnight. Lows around 60. Chance of rain 90%. The extended forecast for the Central Highlands. Sunday, mostly cloudy. Showers likely with a chance of thunderstorms in the afternoon. Highs in the upper 70s. Chance of rain 70%. Sunday night, mostly cloudy. Showers likely with a chance of thunderstorms in the evening, then a chance of showers after midnight. Lows around 60. Chance of rain 70%. Memorial Day, mostly cloudy with a chance of showers. Highs in the upper 70s. Chance of rain 50%. Monday night, mostly cloudy with a chance of showers. Lows around 60.
chance of rain 40%. Tuesday, mostly cloudy with a 40% chance of showers. Highs in the upper 70s. Tuesday night, a chance of showers in the evening. Mostly cloudy. Lows in the lower 60s. Chance of rain 40%. Wednesday, partly sunny with a chance of showers. Highs around 80. Chance of rain 40%. At 1 a.m., weather reports for selected cities. At Mansfield Lawn Regional Airport, it was cloudy. The temperature was 49 degrees, the dew point 38, and the relative humidity 65%. The wind was northeast, at 7 miles an hour. The pressure was 30.23 inches and steady. Elsewhere across Ohio, rain was falling, with a temperature of 55 at Cincinnati and 50 at Columbus. It was mostly cloudy, with a temperature of 49 at Toledo Express and 51 at Cleveland. It was cloudy, with a temperature of 49 at Worcester, 51 at Marion, and 48 at Akron-Canton Regional Airport. Under cloudy skies, Youngstown reported 47, Dayton reported 53, and Findlay reported 50. Reports from nearby cities outside Ohio. At Pittsburgh, rain was falling, with a temperature of 51. At Chicago, it was partly cloudy, with a temperature of 48. It was mostly cloudy, with a temperature of 47 at Detroit, and 48 at Buffalo. At Indianapolis, it was cloudy, with a temperature of 59. The current time is 1:12 a.m. Eastern Daylight Time. 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On the latest weather map, high pressure will begin to build in across the area behind a departing cold front to the south. A weak low pressure system will move north into the region on Friday, moving a warm front north on Saturday followed by a cold front on Sunday. High pressure will return for the start of next week. The forecast for the Central Highlands. Tonight, mostly cloudy. A chance of showers this evening. Cooler with lows in the mid-40s. Northeast winds around 10 miles per hour with gusts up to 20 miles per hour. Chance of rain 50%. Thursday, partly cloudy in the morning, then clearing. Highs in the lower 60s. Northeast winds 10 to 15 miles per hour with gusts up to 25 miles per hour. Thursday night, mostly clear in the evening, then becoming partly cloudy. Lows in the upper 40s. Northeast winds 10 to 15 miles per hour with gusts up to 25 miles per hour. Friday, mostly cloudy. A chance of showers in the morning, then showers likely in the afternoon. Highs in the mid-60s. East winds 10 to 15 miles per hour with gusts up to 25 miles per hour. Chance of rain 70%. Friday night, showers. Not as cool with lows in the upper 50s. Southeast winds 10 to 15 miles per hour with gusts up to 30 miles per hour. Chance of rain near 100%. Saturday, showers. A chance of thunderstorms in the afternoon. Highs in the lower 70s. Chance of rain near 100%. Saturday night, mostly cloudy. Showers with a chance of thunderstorms in the evening, then a chance of showers after midnight. Lows around 60. Chance of rain 90%. At 1 a.m., weather reports for selected cities. At Mansfield Lawn Regional Airport, it was cloudy. The temperature was 49 degrees, the dew point 38, and the relative humidity 65%. The wind was northeast, at 7 miles an hour. The pressure was 30.23 inches and steady. Elsewhere across Ohio, rain was falling, with a temperature of 55 at Cincinnati and 50 at Columbus. It was mostly cloudy, with a temperature of 49 at Toledo Express, 51 at Cleveland, and 50 at Findlay. It was cloudy, with a temperature of 49 at Worcester, 51 at Marion, 48 at Akron-Canton Regional Airport, 47 at Youngstown, and 53 at Dayton. Reports from nearby cities outside Ohio. At Pittsburgh, rain was falling, with a temperature of 51. At Chicago, it was partly cloudy, with a temperature of 48. It was mostly cloudy, with a temperature of 47 at Detroit, and 48 at Buffalo. At Indianapolis,
It was cloudy, with a temperature of 59. The current time is 1:15 a.m. Eastern Daylight Time. 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On the latest weather map, high pressure will begin to build in across the area behind a departing cold front to the south. A weak low pressure system will move north into the region on Friday, moving a warm front north on Saturday followed by a cold front on Sunday. High pressure will return for the start of next week. The forecast for the Central Highlands. Tonight, mostly cloudy. A chance of showers this evening. Cooler with lows in the mid-40s. Northeast winds around 10 miles per hour with gusts up to 20 miles per hour. Chance of rain 50%. Thursday, partly cloudy in the morning, then clearing. Highs in the lower 60s. Northeast winds 10 to 15 miles per hour with gusts up to 25 miles per hour. Thursday night, mostly clear in the evening, then becoming partly cloudy. Lows in the upper 40s. Northeast winds 10 to 15 miles per hour with gusts up to 25 miles per hour. Friday, mostly cloudy. A chance of showers in the morning, then showers likely in the afternoon. Highs in the mid-60s. East winds 10 to 15 miles per hour with gusts up to 25 miles per hour. Chance of rain 70%. Friday night, showers. Not as cool with lows in the upper 50s. Southeast winds 10 to 15 miles per hour with gusts up to 30 miles per hour. Chance of rain near 100%. Saturday, showers. A chance of thunderstorms in the afternoon. Highs in the lower 70s. Chance of rain near 100%. Saturday night, mostly cloudy. Showers with a chance of thunderstorms in the evening, then a chance of showers after midnight. Lows around 60. Chance of rain 90%. At 1 a.m., weather reports for selected cities. At Mansfield Long Regional Airport, it was cloudy. The temperature was 49 degrees, the dew point 38, and the relative humidity 65%. The wind was northeast, at 7 miles an hour. The pressure was 30.23 inches and steady. Elsewhere across Ohio, rain was falling, with a temperature of 55 at Cincinnati and 50 at Columbus. It was mostly cloudy, with a temperature of 49 at Toledo Express, 51 at Cleveland, and 50 at Findlay. It was cloudy, with a temperature of 49 at Worcester, 51 at Marion, 48 at Akron-Canton Regional Airport, 47 at Youngstown, and 53 at Dayton. Reports from nearby cities outside Ohio. At Pittsburgh, rain was falling, with a temperature of 51. At Chicago, it was partly cloudy, with a temperature of 48. It was mostly cloudy, with a temperature of 47 at Detroit, and 48 at Buffalo. At Indianapolis, it was cloudy, with a temperature of 59. The current time is 1:19 a.m. Eastern Daylight Time. 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We supply the latest available information for the Central Highlands over station WWG57 from Butler on a frequency of 162.450 MHz. On the latest weather map, high pressure will begin to build in across the area behind a departing cold front to the south. A weak low pressure system will move north into the region on Friday, moving a warm front north on Saturday followed by a cold front on Sunday. High pressure will return for the start of next week. The extended forecast for the Central Highlands. Sunday, mostly cloudy. Showers likely with a chance of thunderstorms in the afternoon. Highs in the upper 70s. Chance of rain 70%. Sunday night, mostly cloudy. Showers likely with a chance of thunderstorms in the evening, then a chance of showers after midnight. Lows around 60. Chance of rain 70%. Memorial Day, mostly cloudy with a chance of showers. Highs in the upper 70s. Chance of rain 50%. Monday night, mostly cloudy with a chance of showers. Lows around 60. Chance of rain 40%.
Tuesday, mostly cloudy with a 40% chance of showers. Highs in the upper 70s. Tuesday night, a chance of showers in the evening. Mostly cloudy. Lows in the lower 60s. Chance of rain 40%. Wednesday, partly sunny with a chance of showers. Highs around 80. Chance of rain 40%. The forecast for the Central Highlands. Tonight, mostly cloudy. A chance of showers this evening. Cooler with lows in the mid-40s. Northeast winds around 10 miles per hour with gusts up to 20 miles per hour. Chance of rain 50%. Thursday, partly cloudy in the morning, then clearing. Highs in the lower 60s. Northeast winds 10 to 15 miles per hour with gusts up to 25 miles per hour. Thursday night, mostly clear in the evening, then becoming partly cloudy. Lows in the upper 40s. Northeast winds 10 to 15 miles per hour with gusts up to 25 miles per hour. Friday, mostly cloudy. A chance of showers in the morning, then showers likely in the afternoon. Highs in the mid-60s. East winds 10 to 15 miles per hour with gusts up to 25 miles per hour. Chance of rain 70%. Friday night, showers. Not as cool with lows in the upper 50s. Southeast winds 10 to 15 miles per hour with gusts up to 30 miles per hour. Chance of rain near 100%. Saturday, showers. A chance of thunderstorms in the afternoon. Highs in the lower 70s. Chance of rain near 100%. Saturday night, mostly cloudy. Showers with a chance of thunderstorms in the evening, then a chance of showers after midnight. Lows around 60. Chance of rain 90%. At 1 a.m., weather reports for selected cities. At Mansfield Lawn Regional Airport, it was cloudy. The temperature was 49 degrees, the dew point 38, and the relative humidity 65%. The wind was northeast, at 7 miles an hour. The pressure was 30.23 inches and steady. Elsewhere across Ohio, rain was falling, with a temperature of 55 at Cincinnati and 50 at Columbus. It was mostly cloudy, with a temperature of 49 at Toledo Express, 51 at Cleveland, and 50 at Findlay. It was cloudy, with a temperature of 49 at Worcester, 51 at Marion, 48 at Akron-Canton Regional Airport, 47 at Youngstown, and 53 at Dayton. Reports from nearby cities outside Ohio. At Pittsburgh, rain was falling, with a temperature of 51. At Chicago, it was partly cloudy, with a temperature of 48. It was mostly cloudy, with a temperature of 47 at Detroit, and 48 at Buffalo. At Indianapolis, it was cloudy, with a temperature of 59. The current time is 1:23 a.m. Eastern Daylight Time. 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We supply the latest available information for the Central Highlands over station WWG57 from Butler on a frequency of 162.450 MHz. On the latest weather map, high pressure will begin to build in across the area behind a departing cold front to the south. A weak low pressure system will move north into the region on Friday, moving a warm front north on Saturday followed by a cold front on Sunday. High pressure will return for the start of next week. The forecast for the Central Highlands. Tonight, mostly cloudy. A chance of showers this evening. Cooler with lows in the mid-40s. Northeast winds around 10 miles per hour with gusts up to 20 miles per hour. Chance of rain 50%. Thursday, partly cloudy in the morning, then clearing. Highs in the lower 60s. Northeast winds 10 to 15 miles per hour with gusts up to 25 miles per hour. Thursday night, mostly clear in the evening, then becoming partly cloudy. Lows in the upper 40s. Northeast winds 10 to 15 miles per hour with gusts up to 25 miles per hour. Friday, mostly cloudy. A chance of showers in the morning, then showers likely in the afternoon. Highs in the mid-60s. East winds 10 to 15 miles per hour with gusts up to 25 miles per hour. Chance of rain 70%. Friday night, showers. Not as cool with lows in the upper 50s.
Southeast winds 10 to 15 miles per hour with gusts up to 30 miles per hour. Chance of rain near 100%. Saturday, showers. A chance of thunderstorms in the afternoon. Highs in the lower 70s. Chance of rain near 100%. Saturday night, mostly cloudy. Showers with a chance of thunderstorms in the evening, then a chance of showers after midnight. Lows around 60. Chance of rain 90%. At 1 a.m., weather reports for selected cities. At Mansfield-Lom Regional Airport, it was cloudy. The temperature was 49 degrees, the dew point 38, and the relative humidity 65%. The wind was northeast, at 7 miles an hour. The pressure was 30.23 inches and steady. Elsewhere across Ohio, rain was falling, with a temperature of 55 at Cincinnati and 50 at Columbus. It was mostly cloudy, with a temperature of 49 at Toledo Express, 51 at Cleveland, and 50 at Findlay. It was cloudy, with a temperature of 49 at Worcester, 51 at Marion, 48 at Akron-Canton Regional Airport, 47 at Youngstown, and 53 at Dayton. Reports from nearby cities outside Ohio. At Pittsburgh, rain was falling, with a temperature of 51. At Chicago, it was partly cloudy, with a temperature of 48. It was mostly cloudy, with a temperature of 47 at Detroit, and 48 at Buffalo. At Indianapolis, it was cloudy, with a temperature of 59. The current time is 1:27 a.m. Eastern Daylight Time. 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We supply the latest available information for the Central Highlands over station WWG57 from Butler on a frequency of 162.450 MHz. On the latest weather map, high pressure will begin to build in across the area behind a departing cold front to the south. A weak low pressure system will move north into the region on Friday, moving a warm front north on Saturday followed by a cold front on Sunday. High pressure will return for the start of next week. The forecast for the Central Highlands. Tonight, mostly cloudy. A chance of showers this evening. Cooler with lows in the mid-40s. Northeast winds around 10 miles per hour with gusts up to 20 miles per hour. Chance of rain 50%. Thursday, partly cloudy in the morning, then clearing. Highs in the lower 60s. Northeast winds 10 to 15 miles per hour with gusts up to 25 miles per hour. Thursday night, mostly clear in the evening, then becoming partly cloudy. Lows in the upper 40s. Northeast winds 10 to 15 miles per hour with gusts up to 25 miles per hour. Friday, mostly cloudy. A chance of showers in the morning, then showers likely in the afternoon. Highs in the mid-60s. East winds 10 to 15 miles per hour with gusts up to 25 miles per hour. Chance of rain 70%. Friday night, showers. Not as cool with lows in the upper 50s. Southeast winds 10 to 15 miles per hour with gusts up to 30 miles per hour. Chance of rain near 100%. Saturday, showers. A chance of thunderstorms in the afternoon. Highs in the lower 70s. Chance of rain near 100%. Saturday night, mostly cloudy. Showers with a chance of thunderstorms in the evening, then a chance of showers after midnight. Lows around 60. Chance of rain 90%. At 1 a.m., weather reports for selected cities. At Mansfield-Lom Regional Airport, it was cloudy. The temperature was 49 degrees, the dew point 38, and the relative humidity 65%. The wind was northeast, at 7 miles an hour. The pressure was 30.23 inches and steady. Elsewhere across Ohio, rain was falling, with a temperature of 55 at Cincinnati and 50 at Columbus. It was mostly cloudy, with a temperature of 49 at Toledo Express, 51 at Cleveland, and 50 at Findlay. It was cloudy, with a temperature of 49 at Worcester, 51 at Marion, 48 at Akron-Canton Regional Airport, 47 at Youngstown, and 53 at Dayton. Reports from nearby cities outside Ohio. At Pittsburgh, rain was falling, with a temperature of 51. At Chicago, it was partly cloudy, with a temperature of 48. It was mostly cloudy, with a temperature of 47 at Detroit, and 48 at Buffalo.
At Indianapolis, it was cloudy, with a temperature of 59. The extended forecast for the Central Highlands. Sunday, mostly cloudy. Showers likely with a chance of thunderstorms in the afternoon. Highs in the upper 70s. Chance of rain 70%. Sunday night, mostly cloudy. Showers likely with a chance of thunderstorms in the evening, then a chance of showers after midnight. Lows around 60. Chance of rain 70%. Memorial Day, mostly cloudy with a chance of showers. Highs in the upper 70s. Chance of rain 50%. Monday night, mostly cloudy with a chance of showers. Lows around 60. Chance of rain 40%. Tuesday, mostly cloudy with a 40% chance of showers. Highs in the upper 70s. Tuesday night, a chance of showers in the evening. Mostly cloudy. Lows in the lower 60s. Chance of rain 40%. Wednesday, partly sunny with a chance of showers. Highs around 80. Chance of rain 40%. The current time is 1:31 a.m. Eastern Daylight Time. 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On the latest weather map, high pressure will begin to build in across the area behind a departing cold front to the south. A weak low pressure system will move north into the region on Friday, moving a warm from the north on Saturday followed by a cold front on Sunday. High pressure will return for the start of next week. The forecast for the Central Highlands. Tonight, mostly cloudy. A chance of showers this evening. Cooler with lows in the mid-40s. Northeast winds around 10 miles per hour with gusts up to 20 miles per hour. Chance of rain 50%. Thursday, partly cloudy in the morning, then clearing. Highs in the lower 60s. Northeast winds 10 to 15 miles per hour with gusts up to 25 miles per hour. Thursday night, mostly clear in the evening, then becoming partly cloudy. Lows in the upper 40s. Northeast winds 10 to 15 miles per hour with gusts up to 25 miles per hour. Friday, mostly cloudy. A chance of showers in the morning, then showers likely in the afternoon. Highs in the mid-60s. East winds 10 to 15 miles per hour with gusts up to 25 miles per hour. Chance of rain 70%. Friday night, showers. Not as cool with lows in the upper 50s. Southeast winds 10 to 15 miles per hour with gusts up to 30 miles per hour. Chance of rain near 100%. Saturday, showers. A chance of thunderstorms in the afternoon. Highs in the lower 70s. Chance of rain near 100%. Saturday night, mostly cloudy. Showers with a chance of thunderstorms in the evening, then a chance of showers after midnight. Lows around 60. Chance of rain 90%. At 1 a.m., weather reports for selected cities. At Mansfield-Lom Regional Airport, it was cloudy. The temperature was 49 degrees, the dew point 38, and the relative humidity 65%. The wind was northeast, at 7 miles an hour. The pressure was 30.23 inches and steady. Elsewhere across Ohio, rain was falling, with a temperature of 55 at Cincinnati and 50 at Columbus. It was mostly cloudy, with a temperature of 49 at Toledo Express, 51 at Cleveland, and 50 at Findlay. It was cloudy, with a temperature of 49 at Worcester, 51 at Marion, 48 at Akron-Canton Regional Airport, 47 at Youngstown, and 53 at Dayton. Reports from nearby cities outside Ohio. At Pittsburgh, rain was falling, with a temperature of 51. At Chicago, it was partly cloudy, with a temperature of 48. It was mostly cloudy, with a temperature of 47 at Detroit, and 48 at Buffalo. At Indianapolis, it was cloudy, with a temperature of 59. The current time is 1:35 a.m. Eastern Daylight Time. 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
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On the latest weather map, high pressure will begin to build in across the area behind a departing cold front to the south. A weak low pressure system will move north into the region on Friday, moving a warm from north on Saturday followed by a cold front on Sunday. High pressure will return for the start of next week. The forecast for the Central Highlands. Rest of tonight, mostly cloudy. Cooler with lows in the lower 40s. Northeast winds around 10 miles per hour with gusts up to 20 miles per hour. Thursday, partly sunny. Highs in the mid-60s. Northeast winds 10 to 15 miles per hour. Thursday night, mostly clear in the evening, then becoming partly cloudy. Lows in the upper 40s. Northeast winds 10 to 15 miles per hour. Friday, partly sunny in the morning, then mostly cloudy with a chance of showers in the afternoon. Highs in the upper 60s. East winds around 10 miles per hour with gusts up to 20 miles per hour. Chance of rain 50%. Friday night, showers with a chance of thunderstorms. Lows in the mid-50s. East winds 15 to 20 miles per hour with gusts up to 30 miles per hour. Chance of rain near 100%. Saturday, showers. Highs in the mid-70s. Chance of rain near 100%. Saturday night, mostly cloudy. Showers with a chance of thunderstorms in the evening, then a chance of showers after midnight. Lows in the upper 50s. Chance of rain 90%. The extended forecast for the Central Highlands. Sunday, partly sunny. A chance of showers and thunderstorms in the afternoon. Highs in the upper 70s. Chance of rain 50%. Sunday night, a chance of thunderstorms in the evening. Mostly cloudy with a chance of showers. Lows in the lower 60s. Chance of rain 50%. Memorial Day, mostly cloudy with a chance of showers. Highs in the upper 70s. Chance of rain 50%. Monday night, mostly cloudy. A chance of showers in the evening. Lows around 60. Chance of rain 40%. Tuesday, mostly cloudy in the morning, then becoming partly sunny. A chance of showers. Highs around 80. Chance of rain 40%. Tuesday night, a chance of showers in the evening. Mostly cloudy. Lows in the lower 60s. Chance of rain 40%. Wednesday, partly sunny with a chance of showers. Highs around 80. Chance of rain 40%. At 1 a.m., weather reports for selected cities. At Mansfield Long Regional Airport, it was cloudy. The temperature was 49 degrees, the dew point 38, and the relative humidity 65%. The wind was northeast, at 7 miles an hour. The pressure was 30.23 inches and steady. Elsewhere across Ohio, rain was falling, with a temperature of 55 at Cincinnati and 50 at Columbus. It was mostly cloudy, with a temperature of 49 at Toledo Express, 51 at Cleveland, and 50 at Findlay. It was cloudy, with a temperature of 49 at Worcester, 51 at Marion, 48 at Akron-Canton Regional Airport, 47 at Youngstown, and 53 at Dayton. Reports from nearby cities outside Ohio. At Pittsburgh, rain was falling, with a temperature of 51. At Chicago, it was partly cloudy, with a temperature of 48. It was mostly cloudy, with a temperature of 47 at Detroit, and 48 at Buffalo. At Indianapolis, it was cloudy, with a temperature of 59. The current time is 1:39 a.m. Eastern Daylight Time. 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The extended forecast for the Central Highlands. Sunday, partly sunny. A chance of showers and thunderstorms in the afternoon. Highs in the upper 70s. Chance of rain 50%. Sunday night, a chance of thunderstorms in the evening. Mostly cloudy with a chance of showers. Lows in the lower 60s. Chance of rain 50%.
Memorial Day, mostly cloudy with a chance of showers. Highs in the upper 70s. Chance of rain 50%. Monday night, mostly cloudy. A chance of showers in the evening. Lows around 60. Chance of rain 40%. Tuesday, mostly cloudy in the morning, then becoming partly sunny. A chance of showers. Highs around 80. Chance of rain 40%. Tuesday night, a chance of showers in the evening. Mostly cloudy. Lows in the lower 60s. Chance of rain 40%. Wednesday, partly sunny with a chance of showers. Highs around 80. Chance of rain 40%. On the latest weather map, high pressure will begin to build in across the area behind a departing cold front to the south. A weak low pressure system will move north into the region on Friday, moving a warm from north on Saturday followed by a cold front on Sunday. High pressure will return for the start of next week. The forecast for the Central Highlands. Rest of tonight, mostly cloudy. Cooler with lows in the lower 40s. Northeast winds around 10 miles per hour with gusts up to 20 miles per hour. Thursday, partly sunny. Highs in the mid-60s. Northeast winds 10 to 15 miles per hour. Thursday night, mostly clear in the evening, then becoming partly cloudy. Lows in the upper 40s. Northeast winds 10 to 15 miles per hour. Friday, partly sunny in the morning, then mostly cloudy with a chance of showers in the afternoon. Highs in the upper 60s. East winds around 10 miles per hour with gusts up to 20 miles per hour. Chance of rain 50%. Friday night, showers with a chance of thunderstorms. Lows in the mid-50s. East winds 15 to 20 miles per hour with gusts up to 30 miles per hour. Chance of rain near 100%. Saturday, showers. Highs in the mid-70s. Chance of rain near 100%. Saturday night, mostly cloudy. Showers with a chance of thunderstorms in the evening, then a chance of showers after midnight. Lows in the upper 50s. Chance of rain 90%. At 1 a.m., weather reports for selected cities. At Mansfield Lawn Regional Airport, it was cloudy. The temperature was 49 degrees, the dew point 38, and the relative humidity 65%. The wind was northeast, at 7 miles an hour. The pressure was 30.23 inches and steady. Elsewhere across Ohio, rain was falling, with a temperature of 55 at Cincinnati, and 50 at Columbus. It was mostly cloudy, with a temperature of 49 at Toledo Express, 51 at Cleveland, and 50 at Findlay. It was cloudy, with a temperature of 49 at Worcester, 51 at Marion, 48 at Akron-Canton Regional Airport, 47 at Youngstown, and 53 at Dayton. Reports from nearby cities outside Ohio. At Pittsburgh, rain was falling, with a temperature of 51. At Chicago, it was partly cloudy, with a temperature of 48. It was mostly cloudy, with a temperature of 47 at Detroit, and 48 at Buffalo. At Indianapolis, it was cloudy, with a temperature of 59. The current time is 1:44 a.m. Eastern Daylight Time. 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We supply the latest available information for the Central Highlands over station WWG 57 from Butler on a frequency of 162.450 MHz. On the latest weather map, high pressure will begin to build in across the area behind a departing cold front to the south. A weak low pressure system will move north into the region on Friday, moving a warm from north on Saturday followed by a cold front on Sunday. High pressure will return for the start of next week. The forecast for the Central Highlands. Rest of tonight, mostly cloudy. Cooler with lows in the lower 40s. Northeast winds around 10 miles per hour with gusts up to 20 miles per hour. Thursday, partly sunny. Highs in the mid-60s. Northeast winds 10 to 15 miles per hour. Thursday night, mostly clear in the evening, then becoming partly cloudy. Lows in the upper 40s. Northeast winds 10 to 15 miles per hour. Friday, partly sunny in the morning, then mostly cloudy with a chance of showers in the afternoon. Highs in the upper 60s.
east winds around 10 miles per hour with gusts up to 20 miles per hour. Chance of rain 50%. Friday night, showers with a chance of thunderstorms. Lows in the mid-50s. East winds 15 to 20 miles per hour with gusts up to 30 miles per hour. Chance of rain near 100%. Saturday, showers. Highs in the mid-70s. Chance of rain near 100%. Saturday night, mostly cloudy. Showers with a chance of thunderstorms in the evening, then a chance of showers after midnight. Lows in the upper 50s. Chance of rain 90%. At 1 a.m., weather reports for selected cities. At Mansfield Lawn Regional Airport, it was cloudy. The temperature was 49 degrees, the dew point 38, and the relative humidity 65%. The wind was northeast, at 7 miles an hour. The pressure was 30.23 inches and steady. Elsewhere across Ohio, rain was falling, with a temperature of 55 at Cincinnati and 50 at Columbus. It was mostly cloudy, with a temperature of 49 at Toledo Express, 51 at Cleveland, and 50 at Findlay. It was cloudy, with a temperature of 49 at Worcester, 51 at Marion, 48 at Akron-Canton Regional Airport, 47 at Youngstown, and 53 at Dayton. Reports from nearby cities outside Ohio. At Pittsburgh, rain was falling, with a temperature of 51. At Chicago, it was partly cloudy, with a temperature of 48. It was mostly cloudy, with a temperature of 47 at Detroit, and 48 at Buffalo. At Indianapolis, it was cloudy, with a temperature of 59. The current time is 1:47 a.m. Eastern Daylight Time. 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We supply the latest available information for the Central Highlands over station WWG57 from Butler on a frequency of 162.450 MHz. On the latest weather map, high pressure will begin to build in across the area behind a departing cold front to the south. A weak low pressure system will move north into the region on Friday, moving a warm front north on Saturday followed by a cold front on Sunday. High pressure will return for the start of next week. The forecast for the Central Highlands. Rest of tonight, mostly cloudy. Cooler with lows in the lower 40s. Northeast winds around 10 miles per hour with gusts up to 20 miles per hour. Thursday, partly sunny. Highs in the mid-60s. Northeast winds 10 to 15 miles per hour. Thursday night, mostly clear in the evening, then becoming partly cloudy. Lows in the upper 40s. Northeast winds 10 to 15 miles per hour. Friday, partly sunny in the morning, then mostly cloudy with a chance of showers in the afternoon. Highs in the upper 60s. East winds around 10 miles per hour with gusts up to 20 miles per hour. Chance of rain 50%. Friday night, showers with a chance of thunderstorms. Lows in the mid-50s. East winds 15 to 20 miles per hour with gusts up to 30 miles per hour. Chance of rain near 100%. Saturday, showers. Highs in the mid-70s. Chance of rain near 100%. Saturday night, mostly cloudy. Showers with a chance of thunderstorms in the evening, then a chance of showers after midnight. Lows in the upper 50s. Chance of rain 90%. At 1 a.m., weather reports for selected cities. At Mansfield Lawn Regional Airport, it was cloudy. The temperature was 49 degrees, the dew point 38, and the relative humidity 65%. The wind was northeast, at 7 miles an hour. The pressure was 30.23 inches and steady. Elsewhere across Ohio, rain was falling, with a temperature of 55 at Cincinnati and 50 at Columbus. It was mostly cloudy, with a temperature of 49 at Toledo Express, 51 at Cleveland, and 50 at Findlay. It was cloudy, with a temperature of 49 at Worcester, 51 at Marion, 48 at Akron-Canton Regional Airport, 47 at Youngstown, and 53 at Dayton. Reports from nearby cities outside Ohio. At Pittsburgh, rain was falling, with a temperature of 51. At Chicago, it was partly cloudy, with a temperature of 48. It was mostly cloudy, with a temperature of 47 at Detroit, and 48 at Buffalo. At Indianapolis, it was cloudy, with a temperature of 59.
The current time is 1:50 a.m. Eastern Daylight Time. 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

highs in the mid-60s. Northeast winds 10 to 15 miles per hour. Thursday night, mostly clear in the evening, then becoming partly cloudy. Lows in the upper 40s. Northeast winds 10 to 15 miles per hour. Friday, partly sunny in the morning, then mostly cloudy with a chance of showers in the afternoon. Highs in the upper 60s. East winds around 10 miles per hour with gusts up to 20 miles per hour. Chance of rain 50%. Friday night, showers with a chance of thunderstorms. Lows in the mid-50s. East winds 15 to 20 miles per hour with gusts up to 30 miles per hour. Chance of rain near 100%. Saturday, showers. Highs in the mid-70s. Chance of rain near 100%. Saturday night, mostly cloudy. Showers with a chance of thunderstorms in the evening, then a chance of showers after midnight. Lows in the upper 50s. Chance of rain 90%. The extended forecast for the Central Highlands. Sunday, partly sunny. A chance of showers and thunderstorms in the afternoon. Highs in the upper 70s. Chance of rain 50%. Sunday night, a chance of thunderstorms in the evening. Mostly cloudy with a chance of showers. Lows in the lower 60s. Chance of rain 50%. Memorial Day, mostly cloudy with a chance of showers. Highs in the upper 70s. Chance of rain 50%. Monday night, mostly cloudy. A chance of showers in the evening. Lows around 60. Chance of rain 40%. Tuesday, mostly cloudy in the morning, then becoming partly sunny. A chance of showers. Highs around 80. Chance of rain 40%. Tuesday night, mostly cloudy. A chance of showers in the evening. Lows in the lower 60s. Chance of rain 40%. Wednesday, partly sunny with a chance of showers. Highs in the lower 80s. Chance of rain 40%. At 1 a.m., weather reports for selected cities. At Mansfield Long Regional Airport, it was cloudy. The temperature was 49 degrees, the dew point 38, and the relative humidity 65%. The wind was northeast, at 7 miles an hour. The pressure was 30.23 inches and steady. Elsewhere across Ohio, rain was falling, with a temperature of 55 at Cincinnati and 50 at Columbus. It was mostly cloudy, with a temperature of 49 at Toledo Express, 51 at Cleveland, and 50 at Findlay. It was cloudy, with a temperature of 49 at Worcester, 51 at Marion, 48 at Akron-Canton Regional Airport, 47 at Youngstown, and 53 at Dayton. Reports from nearby cities outside Ohio. At Pittsburgh, rain was falling, with a temperature of 51. At Chicago, it was partly cloudy, with a temperature of 48. It was mostly cloudy, with a temperature of 47 at Detroit, and 48 at Buffalo. At Indianapolis, it was cloudy, with a temperature of 59. The current time is 1:54 a.m. Eastern Daylight Time. 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On the latest weather map, high pressure will begin to build in across the area behind a departing cold front to the south. A weak low pressure system will move north into the region on Friday, moving a warm front north on Saturday followed by a cold front on Sunday. High pressure will return for the start of next week. The forecast for the Central Highlands. Rest of tonight, mostly cloudy. Cooler with lows in the lower 40s. Northeast winds around 10 miles per hour with gusts up to 20 miles per hour. Thursday, partly sunny. Highs in the mid-60s. Northeast winds 10 to 15 miles per hour. Thursday night, mostly clear in the evening, then becoming partly cloudy. Lows in the upper 40s. Northeast winds 10 to 15 miles per hour. Friday, partly sunny in the morning, then mostly cloudy with a chance of showers in the afternoon. Highs in the upper 60s. East winds around 10 miles per hour with gusts up to 20 miles per hour. Chance of rain 50%. Friday night, showers with a chance of thunderstorms. Lows in the mid-50s.

east winds 15 to 20 miles per hour with gusts up to 30 miles per hour. Chance of rain near 100%. Saturday, showers. Highs in the mid-70s. Chance of rain near 100%. Saturday night, mostly cloudy. Showers with a chance of thunderstorms in the evening, then a chance of showers after midnight. Lows in the upper 50s. Chance of rain 90%. At 1 a.m., weather reports for selected cities. At Mansfield-Lom Regional Airport, it was cloudy. The temperature was 49 degrees, the dew point 38, and the relative humidity 65%. The wind was northeast, at 7 miles an hour. The pressure was 30.23 inches and steady. Elsewhere across Ohio, rain was falling, with a temperature of 55 at Cincinnati, and 50 at Columbus. It was mostly cloudy, with a temperature of 49 at Toledo Express, 51 at Cleveland, and 50 at Findlay. It was cloudy, with a temperature of 49 at Worcester, 51 at Marion, 48 at Akron-Canton Regional Airport, 47 at Youngstown, and 53 at Dayton. Reports from nearby cities outside Ohio. At Pittsburgh, rain was falling, with a temperature of 51. At Chicago, it was partly cloudy, with a temperature of 48. It was mostly cloudy, with a temperature of 47 at Detroit, and 48 at Buffalo. At Indianapolis, it was cloudy, with a temperature of 59. The current time is 1:58 a.m. Eastern Daylight Time. 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We supply the latest available information for the Central Highlands over station WWG57 from Butler on a frequency of 162.450 MHz. On the latest weather map, high pressure will begin to build in across the area behind a departing cold front to the south. A weak low pressure system will move north into the region on Friday, moving a warm front north on Saturday followed by a cold front on Sunday. High pressure will return for the start of next week. The forecast for the Central Highlands. Rest of tonight, mostly cloudy. Cooler with lows in the lower 40s. Northeast winds around 10 miles per hour with gusts up to 20 miles per hour. Thursday, partly sunny. Highs in the mid-60s. Northeast winds 10 to 15 miles per hour. Thursday night, mostly clear in the evening, then becoming partly cloudy. Lows in the upper 40s. Northeast winds 10 to 15 miles per hour. Friday, partly sunny in the morning, then mostly cloudy with a chance of showers in the afternoon. Highs in the upper 60s. East winds around 10 miles per hour with gusts up to 20 miles per hour. Chance of rain 50%. Friday night, showers with a chance of thunderstorms. Lows in the mid-50s. East winds 15 to 20 miles per hour with gusts up to 30 miles per hour. Chance of rain near 100%. Saturday, showers. Highs in the mid-70s. Chance of rain near 100%. Saturday night, mostly cloudy. Showers with a chance of thunderstorms in the evening, then a chance of showers after midnight. Lows in the upper 50s. Chance of rain 90%. The Nearshore Marine Forecast. For the following marine location, the islands to Vermilion. Small craft advisory in effect from 8 a.m. Eastern Daylight Time Thursday through Friday evening. Rest of tonight, northeast winds 15 to 20 knots. Mostly cloudy late this evening, then becoming partly cloudy. Waves 1 to 3 feet building to 2 to 4 feet. Thursday, northeast winds 15 to 20 knots. Mostly sunny. Waves 2 to 4 feet building to 3 to 6 feet. Waves occasionally around 7 feet. Thursday night, northeast winds 15 to 20 knots becoming east. Mostly clear. Waves 3 to 6 feet. Waves occasionally around 7 feet. Friday, east winds 15 to 20 knots. A chance of showers in the afternoon. Waves 3 to 5 feet. Waves occasionally around 6 feet. The water temperature off Toledo is 60 degrees, off Cleveland 55 degrees, and off Erie 58 degrees. The extended forecast for the Central Highlands. Sunday, partly sunny. A chance of showers and thunderstorms in the afternoon. Highs in the upper 70s. Chance of rain 50%.
Sunday night, a chance of thunderstorms in the evening. Mostly cloudy with a chance of showers. Lows in the lower 60s. Chance of rain 50%. Memorial Day, mostly cloudy with a chance of showers. Highs in the upper 70s. Chance of rain 50%. Monday night, mostly cloudy. A chance of showers in the evening. Lows around 60. Chance of rain 40%. Tuesday, mostly cloudy in the morning, then becoming partly sunny. A chance of showers. Highs around 80. Chance of rain 40%. Tuesday night, mostly cloudy. A chance of showers in the evening. Lows in the lower 60s. Chance of rain 40%. Wednesday, partly sunny with a chance of showers. Highs in the lower 80s. Chance of rain 40%. At 1 a.m., weather reports for selected cities. At Mansfield-Lom Regional Airport, it was cloudy. The temperature was 49 degrees, the dew point 38, and the relative humidity 65%. The wind was northeast, at 7 miles an hour. The pressure was 30.23 inches and steady. Elsewhere across Ohio, rain was falling, with a temperature of 55 at Cincinnati and 50 at Columbus. It was mostly cloudy, with a temperature of 49 at Toledo Express, 51 at Cleveland, and 50 at Findlay. It was cloudy, with a temperature of 49 at Worcester, 51 at Marion, 48 at Akron-Canton Regional Airport, 47 at Youngstown, and 53 at Dayton. Reports from nearby cities outside Ohio. At Pittsburgh, rain was falling, with a temperature of 51. At Chicago, it was partly cloudy, with a temperature of 48. It was mostly cloudy, with a temperature of 47 at Detroit, and 48 at Buffalo. At Indianapolis, it was cloudy, with a temperature of 59. The Mansfield, Ohio climate summary for yesterday, May 20th, 2026. Yesterday's high temperature was 67 degrees. The normal high is 72. Yesterday's low temperature was 48 degrees. The normal low is 51. 0.19 inches of precipitation fell yesterday, which brings the monthly total to 3.72 inches. This is 1.10 inches above the normal amount of 2.62 inches for May. The total precipitation for the year now stands at 16.85 inches, which is 0.87 inches above normal. No snow fell yesterday, which brings the monthly total to a trace. The total snowfall since July 1st still stands at 29.6 inches. There were 7 heating degree days yesterday. This brings the monthly total to 220. The yearly total since July 1st is 5,848. There were no cooling degree days yesterday. This leaves the monthly total at 28. The yearly total since January 1st is 53. The normal high temperature for today is 73 degrees, and the normal low is 51. The record high for today is 89, which last occurred in 1934, and the record low is 31, which occurred in 1958. Sunrise today is at 6:08 a.m. and sunset is at 8:46 p.m. The current time is 2:05 a.m. Eastern Daylight Time. 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On the latest weather map, high pressure will begin to build in across the area behind a departing cold front to the south. A weak low pressure system will move north into the region on Friday, moving a warm front north on Saturday followed by a cold front on Sunday. High pressure will return for the start of next week. The forecast for the Central Highlands. Rest of tonight, mostly cloudy. Cooler with lows in the lower 40s. Northeast winds around 10 miles per hour with gusts up to 20 miles per hour. Thursday, partly sunny. Highs in the mid-60s. Northeast winds 10 to 15 miles per hour. Thursday night, mostly clear in the evening, then becoming partly cloudy. Lows in the upper 40s. Northeast winds 10 to 15 miles per hour. Friday, partly sunny in the morning, then mostly cloudy with a chance of showers in the afternoon. Highs in the upper 60s.
northeast winds around 10 miles per hour with gusts up to 20 miles per hour. Chance of rain 50%. Friday night, showers with a chance of thunderstorms. Lows in the mid-50s. East winds 15 to 20 miles per hour with gusts up to 30 miles per hour. Chance of rain near 100%. Saturday, showers. Highs in the mid-70s. Chance of rain near 100%. Saturday night, mostly cloudy. Showers with a chance of thunderstorms in the evening, then a chance of showers after midnight. Lows in the upper 50s. Chance of rain 90%. At 2 a.m., weather reports for selected cities. At Mansfield Lawn Regional Airport, it was cloudy. The temperature was 49 degrees, the dew point 38, and the relative humidity 65%. The wind was northeast, at 7 miles an hour. The pressure was 30.23 inches and steady. Elsewhere across Ohio, at Columbus, rain was falling, with a temperature of 50. It was mostly cloudy, with a temperature of 50 at Toledo Express, 50 at Cleveland, and 50 at Findlay. It was cloudy, with a temperature of 49 at Worcester, 50 at Marion, and 48 at Akron-Canton Regional Airport. Under cloudy skies, Youngstown reported 47, Cincinnati reported 55, and Dayton reported 52. Reports from nearby cities outside Ohio, at Pittsburgh, rain was falling, with a temperature of 50. At Chicago, it was partly cloudy, with a temperature of 49. It was mostly cloudy, with a temperature of 46 at Detroit, and 47 at Buffalo. At Indianapolis, it was cloudy, with a temperature of 58. The current time is 2:08 a.m. Eastern Daylight Time. 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We supply the latest available information for the Central Highlands over station WWG57 from Butler on a frequency of 162.450 MHz. On the latest weather map, high pressure will build across the Great Lakes region today into tonight. A weak low-pressure system will move north into the region on Friday, moving a warm front north on Saturday followed by a cold front on Sunday. High pressure will return by the middle of next week. The forecast for the Central Highlands. West of tonight, mostly cloudy. Cooler with lows in the lower 40s. Northeast winds around 10 miles per hour with gusts up to 20 miles per hour. Thursday, partly sunny. Highs in the mid-60s. Northeast winds 10 to 15 miles per hour. Thursday night, mostly clear in the evening, then becoming partly cloudy. Lows in the upper 40s. Northeast winds 10 to 15 miles per hour. Friday, partly sunny in the morning, then mostly cloudy with a chance of showers in the afternoon. Highs in the upper 60s. East winds around 10 miles per hour with gusts up to 20 miles per hour. Chance of rain 50%. Friday night, showers with a chance of thunderstorms. Lows in the mid-50s. East winds 15 to 20 miles per hour with gusts up to 30 miles per hour. Chance of rain near 100%. Saturday, showers. Highs in the mid-70s. Chance of rain near 100%. Saturday night, mostly cloudy. Showers with a chance of thunderstorms in the evening, then a chance of showers after midnight. Lows in the upper 50s. Chance of rain 90%. The extended forecast for the Central Highlands. Sunday, partly sunny. A chance of showers and thunderstorms in the afternoon. Highs in the upper 70s. Chance of rain 50%. Sunday night, a chance of thunderstorms in the evening. Mostly cloudy with a chance of showers. Lows in the lower 60s. Chance of rain 50%. Memorial Day, mostly cloudy with a chance of showers. Highs in the upper 70s. Chance of rain 50%. Monday night, mostly cloudy. A chance of showers in the evening. Lows around 60. Chance of rain 40%. Tuesday, mostly cloudy in the morning, then becoming partly sunny. A chance of showers. Highs around 80. Chance of rain 40%. Tuesday night, mostly cloudy. A chance of showers in the evening. Lows in the lower 60s. Chance of rain 40%. Wednesday, partly sunny with a chance of showers.
Highs in the lower 80s. Chance of rain 40%. At 2 a.m., weather reports for selected cities. At Mansfield Lawn Regional Airport, it was cloudy. The temperature was 49 degrees, the dew point 38, and the relative humidity 65%. The wind was northeast, at 7 miles an hour. The pressure was 30.23 inches and steady. Elsewhere across Ohio, at Columbus, rain was falling, with a temperature of 50. It was mostly cloudy, with a temperature of 50 at Toledo Express, 50 at Cleveland, and 50 at Findlay. It was cloudy, with a temperature of 49 at Worcester, 50 at Marion, and 48 at Akron-Canton Regional Airport. Under cloudy skies, Youngstown reported 47, Cincinnati reported 55, and Dayton reported 52. Reports from nearby cities outside Ohio, at Pittsburgh, rain was falling, with a temperature of 50. At Chicago, it was partly cloudy, with a temperature of 49. It was mostly cloudy, with a temperature of 46 at Detroit, and 47 at Buffalo. At Indianapolis, it was cloudy, with a temperature of 58. The current time is 2:12 a.m. Eastern Daylight Time. 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On the latest weather map, high pressure will build across the Great Lakes region today into tonight. A weak low-pressure system will move north into the region on Friday, moving a warm front north on Saturday followed by a cold front on Sunday. High pressure will return by the middle of next week. The forecast for the Central Highlands. West of tonight, mostly cloudy. Cooler with lows in the lower 40s. Northeast winds around 10 miles per hour with gusts up to 20 miles per hour. Thursday, partly sunny. Highs in the mid-60s. Northeast winds 10 to 15 miles per hour. Thursday night, mostly clear in the evening, then becoming partly cloudy. Lows in the upper 40s. Northeast winds 10 to 15 miles per hour. Friday, partly sunny in the morning, then mostly cloudy with a chance of showers in the afternoon. Highs in the upper 60s. East winds around 10 miles per hour with gusts up to 20 miles per hour. Chance of rain 50%. Friday night, showers with a chance of thunderstorms. Lows in the mid-50s. East winds 15 to 20 miles per hour with gusts up to 30 miles per hour. Chance of rain near 100%. Saturday, showers. Highs in the mid-70s. Chance of rain near 100%. Saturday night, mostly cloudy. Showers with a chance of thunderstorms in the evening, then a chance of showers after midnight. Lows in the upper 50s. Chance of rain 90%. At 2 a.m., weather reports for selected cities. At Mansfield Lawn Regional Airport, it was cloudy. The temperature was 49 degrees, the dew point 38, and the relative humidity 65%. The wind was northeast, at 7 miles an hour. The pressure was 30.23 inches and steady. Elsewhere across Ohio, at Columbus, rain was falling, with a temperature of 50. It was mostly cloudy, with a temperature of 50 at Toledo Express, and 50 at Findlay. It was cloudy, with a temperature of 49 at Worcester, 50 at Marion, 50 at Cleveland, and 48 at Akron-Canton Regional Airport. Under cloudy skies, Youngstown reported 47, Cincinnati reported 55, and Dayton reported 52. Reports from nearby cities outside Ohio, at Pittsburgh, rain was falling, with a temperature of 50. At Chicago, it was partly cloudy, with a temperature of 49. It was mostly cloudy, with a temperature of 46 at Detroit, and 47 at Buffalo. At Indianapolis, it was cloudy, with a temperature of 58. The Mansfield, Ohio climate summary for yesterday, May 20th, 2026. Yesterday's high temperature was 67 degrees. The normal high is 72. Yesterday's low temperature was 48 degrees. The normal low is 51. 0.19 inches of precipitation fell yesterday, which brings the monthly total to 3.72 inches. This is 1.10 inches above the normal amount of 2.62 inches for May.
The total precipitation for the year now stands at 16.85 inches, which is 0.87 inches above normal. No snow fell yesterday, which brings the monthly total to a trace. The total snowfall since July 1st still stands at 29.6 inches. There were 7 heating degree days yesterday. This brings the monthly total to 220. The yearly total since July 1st is 5,848. There were no cooling degree days yesterday. This leaves the monthly total at 28. The yearly total since January 1st is 53. The normal high temperature for today is 73 degrees, and the normal low is 51. The record high for today is 89, which last occurred in 1934, and the record low is 31, which occurred in 1958. Sunrise today is at 6:08 a.m. and sunset is at 8:46 p.m. The current time is 2:17 a.m. Eastern Daylight Time. 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On the latest weather map, high pressure will build across the Great Lakes region today into tonight. A weak low pressure system will move north into the region on Friday, moving a warm front north on Saturday followed by a cold front on Sunday. High pressure will return by the middle of next week. The forecast for the Central Highlands. Rest of tonight, mostly cloudy. Cooler with lows in the lower 40s. Northeast winds around 10 miles per hour with gusts up to 20 miles per hour. Thursday, partly sunny. Highs in the mid-60s. Northeast winds 10 to 15 miles per hour. Thursday night, mostly clear in the evening, then becoming partly cloudy. Lows in the upper 40s. Northeast winds 10 to 15 miles per hour. Friday, partly sunny in the morning, then mostly cloudy with a chance of showers in the afternoon. Highs in the upper 60s. East winds around 10 miles per hour with gusts up to 20 miles per hour. Chance of rain 50%. Friday night, showers with a chance of thunderstorms. Lows in the mid-50s. East winds 15 to 20 miles per hour with gusts up to 30 miles per hour. Chance of rain near 100%. Saturday, showers. Highs in the mid-70s. Chance of rain near 100%. Saturday night, mostly cloudy. Showers with a chance of thunderstorms in the evening, then a chance of showers after midnight. Lows in the upper 50s. Chance of rain 90%. The current time is 2:19 a.m. Eastern Daylight Time. 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On the latest weather map, high pressure will build across the Great Lakes region today into tonight. A weak low pressure system will move north into the region on Friday, moving a warm front north on Saturday followed by a cold front on Sunday. High pressure will return by the middle of next week. The forecast for the Central Highlands. Rest of tonight, mostly cloudy. Cooler with lows in the lower 40s. Northeast winds around 10 miles per hour with gusts up to 20 miles per hour. Thursday, partly sunny. Highs in the mid-60s. Northeast winds 10 to 15 miles per hour. Thursday night, mostly clear in the evening, then becoming partly cloudy. Lows in the upper 40s. Northeast winds 10 to 15 miles per hour. Friday, partly sunny in the morning, then mostly cloudy with a chance of showers in the afternoon. Highs in the upper 60s. East winds around 10 miles per hour with gusts up to 20 miles per hour. Chance of rain 50%. Friday night, showers with a chance of thunderstorms. Lows in the mid-50s. East winds 15 to 20 miles per hour with gusts up to 30 miles per hour. Chance of rain near 100%. Saturday, showers. Highs in the mid-70s. Chance of rain near 100%. Saturday night, mostly cloudy. Showers with a chance of thunderstorms in the evening, then a chance of showers after midnight.
lows in the upper 50s. Chance of rain 90%. The extended forecast for the Central Highlands. Sunday, partly sunny. A chance of showers and thunderstorms in the afternoon. Highs in the upper 70s. Chance of rain 50%. Sunday night, a chance of thunderstorms in the evening. Mostly cloudy with a chance of showers. Lows in the lower 60s. Chance of rain 50%. Memorial Day, mostly cloudy with a chance of showers. Highs in the upper 70s. Chance of rain 50%. Monday night, mostly cloudy. A chance of showers in the evening. Lows around 60. Chance of rain 40%. Tuesday, mostly cloudy in the morning, then becoming partly sunny. A chance of showers. Highs around 80. Chance of rain 40%. Tuesday night, mostly cloudy. A chance of showers in the evening. Lows in the lower 60s. Chance of rain 40%. Wednesday, partly sunny. A chance of showers in the afternoon. Highs in the lower 80s. Chance of rain 30%. At 2 a.m., weather reports for selected cities. At Mansfield Long Regional Airport, it was cloudy. The temperature was 49 degrees, the dew point 38, and the relative humidity 65%. The wind was northeast, at 7 miles an hour. The pressure was 30.23 inches and steady. Elsewhere across Ohio, at Columbus, rain was falling, with a temperature of 50. It was mostly cloudy, with a temperature of 50 at Toledo Express, and 50 at Findlay. It was cloudy, with a temperature of 49 at Worcester, 50 at Marion, 50 at Cleveland, and 48 at Akron-Canton Regional Airport. Under cloudy skies, Youngstown reported 47, Cincinnati reported 55, and Dayton reported 52. Reports from nearby cities outside Ohio. At Pittsburgh, rain was falling, with a temperature of 50. At Chicago, it was partly cloudy, with a temperature of 49. It was mostly cloudy, with a temperature of 46 at Detroit, and 47 at Buffalo. At Indianapolis, it was cloudy, with a temperature of 58. The current time is 2:23 a.m. Eastern Daylight Time. 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On the latest weather map, high pressure will build across the Great Lakes region today into tonight. A weak low pressure system will move north into the region on Friday, moving a warm front north on Saturday followed by a cold front on Sunday. High pressure will return by the middle of next week. The forecast for the Central Highlands. West of tonight, mostly cloudy. Cooler with lows in the lower 40s. Northeast winds around 10 miles per hour with gusts up to 20 miles per hour. Thursday, partly sunny. Highs in the mid-60s. Northeast winds 10 to 15 miles per hour. Thursday night, mostly clear in the evening, then becoming partly cloudy. Lows in the upper 40s. Northeast winds 10 to 15 miles per hour. Friday, partly sunny in the morning, then mostly cloudy with a chance of showers in the afternoon. Highs in the upper 60s. East winds around 10 miles per hour with gusts up to 20 miles per hour. Chance of rain 50%. Friday night, showers with a chance of thunderstorms. Lows in the mid-50s. East winds 15 to 20 miles per hour with gusts up to 30 miles per hour. Chance of rain near 100%. Saturday, showers. Highs in the mid-70s. Chance of rain near 100%. Saturday night, mostly cloudy. Showers with a chance of thunderstorms in the evening, then a chance of showers after midnight. Lows in the upper 50s. Chance of rain 90%. At 2 a.m., weather reports for selected cities. At Mansfield Long Regional Airport, it was cloudy. The temperature was 49 degrees, the dew point 38, and the relative humidity 65%. The wind was northeast, at 7 miles an hour. The pressure was 30.23 inches and steady. Elsewhere across Ohio, at Columbus, rain was falling, with a temperature of 50.
It was mostly cloudy, with a temperature of 50 at Toledo Express, and 50 at Findlay. It was cloudy, with a temperature of 49 at Worcester, 50 at Marion, 50 at Cleveland, and 48 at Akron-Canton Regional Airport. Under cloudy skies, Youngstown reported 47, Cincinnati reported 55, and Dayton reported 52. Reports from nearby cities outside Ohio, at Pittsburgh, rain was falling, with a temperature of 50. At Chicago, it was partly cloudy, with a temperature of 49. It was mostly cloudy, with a temperature of 46 at Detroit, and 47 at Buffalo. At Indianapolis, it was cloudy, with a temperature of 58. The current time is 2:27 a.m. Eastern Daylight Time. 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On the latest weather map, high pressure will build across the Great Lakes region today into tonight. A weak low pressure system will move north into the region on Friday, moving a warm front north on Saturday followed by a cold front on Sunday. High pressure will return by the middle of next week. The forecast for the Central Highlands. West of tonight, mostly cloudy. Cooler with lows in the lower 40s. Northeast winds around 10 miles per hour with gusts up to 20 miles per hour. Thursday, partly sunny. Highs in the mid-60s. Northeast winds 10 to 15 miles per hour. Thursday night, mostly clear in the evening, then becoming partly cloudy. Lows in the upper 40s. Northeast winds 10 to 15 miles per hour. Friday, partly sunny in the morning, then mostly cloudy with a chance of showers in the afternoon. Highs in the upper 60s. East winds around 10 miles per hour with gusts up to 20 miles per hour. Chance of rain 50%. Friday night, showers with a chance of thunderstorms. Lows in the mid-50s. East winds 15 to 20 miles per hour with gusts up to 30 miles per hour. Chance of rain near 100%. Saturday, showers. Highs in the mid-70s. Chance of rain near 100%. Saturday night, mostly cloudy. Showers with a chance of thunderstorms in the evening, then a chance of showers after midnight. Lows in the upper 50s. Chance of rain 90%. At 2 a.m., weather reports for selected cities. At Mansfield-Lawn Regional Airport, it was cloudy. The temperature was 49 degrees, the dew point 38, and the relative humidity 65%. The wind was northeast, at 7 miles an hour. The pressure was 30.23 inches and steady. Elsewhere across Ohio, at Columbus, rain was falling, with a temperature of 50. It was mostly cloudy, with a temperature of 50 at Toledo Express, and 50 at Findlay. It was cloudy, with a temperature of 49 at Worcester, 50 at Marion, 50 at Cleveland, and 48 at Akron-Canton Regional Airport. Under cloudy skies, Youngstown reported 47, Cincinnati reported 55, and Dayton reported 52. Reports from nearby cities outside Ohio, at Pittsburgh, rain was falling, with a temperature of 50. At Chicago, it was partly cloudy, with a temperature of 49. It was mostly cloudy, with a temperature of 46 at Detroit, and 47 at Buffalo. At Indianapolis, it was cloudy, with a temperature of 58. The extended forecast for the Central Highlands. Sunday, partly sunny. A chance of showers and thunderstorms in the afternoon. Highs in the upper 70s. Chance of rain 50%. Sunday night, a chance of thunderstorms in the evening. Mostly cloudy with a chance of showers. Lows in the lower 60s. Chance of rain 50%. Memorial Day, mostly cloudy with a chance of showers. Highs in the upper 70s. Chance of rain 50%. Monday night, mostly cloudy. A chance of showers in the evening. Lows around 60. Chance of rain 40%. Tuesday, mostly cloudy in the morning, then becoming partly sunny. A chance of showers. Highs around 80. Chance of rain 40%. Tuesday night, mostly cloudy. A chance of showers in the evening. Lows in the lower 60s. Chance of rain 40%.
Wednesday, partly sunny. A chance of showers in the afternoon. Highs in the lower 80s. Chance of rain 30%. The Mansfield, Ohio climate summary for yesterday, May 20th, 2026. Yesterday's high temperature was 67 degrees. The normal high is 72. Yesterday's low temperature was 48 degrees. The normal low is 51. 0.19 inches of precipitation fell yesterday, which brings the monthly total to 3.72 inches. This is 1.10 inches above the normal amount of 2.62 inches for May. The total precipitation for the year now stands at 16.85 inches, which is 0.87 inches above normal. No snow fell yesterday, which brings the monthly total to a trace. The total snowfall since July 1st still stands at 29.6 inches. There were 7 heating degree days yesterday. This brings the monthly total to 220. The yearly total since July 1st is 5,848. There were no cooling degree days yesterday. This leaves the monthly total at 28. The yearly total since January 1st is 53. The normal high temperature for today is 73 degrees, and the normal low is 51. The record high for today is 89, which last occurred in 1934, and the record low is 31, which occurred in 1958. Sunrise today is at 6:08 a.m. and sunset is at 8:46 p.m. The current time is 2:32 a.m. Eastern Daylight Time. 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On the latest weather map, high pressure will build across the Great Lakes region today into tonight. A weak low pressure system will move north into the region on Friday, moving a warm front north on Saturday followed by a cold front on Sunday. High pressure will return by the middle of next week. The forecast for the Central Highlands. Rest of tonight, mostly cloudy. Cooler with lows in the lower 40s. Northeast winds around 10 miles per hour with gusts up to 20 miles per hour. Thursday, partly sunny. Highs in the mid-60s. Northeast winds 10 to 15 miles per hour. Thursday night, mostly clear in the evening, then becoming partly cloudy. Lows in the upper 40s. Northeast winds 10 to 15 miles per hour. Friday, partly sunny in the morning, then mostly cloudy with a chance of showers in the afternoon. Highs in the upper 60s. East winds around 10 miles per hour with gusts up to 20 miles per hour. Chance of rain 50%. Friday night, showers with a chance of thunderstorms. Lows in the mid-50s. East winds 15 to 20 miles per hour with gusts up to 30 miles per hour. Chance of rain near 100%. Saturday, showers. Highs in the mid-70s. Chance of rain near 100%. Saturday night, mostly cloudy. Showers with a chance of thunderstorms in the evening, then a chance of showers after midnight. Lows in the upper 50s. Chance of rain 90%. At 2 a.m., weather reports for selected cities. At Mansfield Lawn Regional Airport, it was cloudy. The temperature was 49 degrees, the dew point 38, and the relative humidity 65%. The wind was northeast, at 7 miles an hour. The pressure was 30.23 inches and steady. Elsewhere across Ohio, at Columbus, rain was falling, with a temperature of 50. It was mostly cloudy, with a temperature of 50 at Toledo Express, and 50 at Findlay. It was cloudy, with a temperature of 49 at Worcester, 50 at Marion, 50 at Cleveland, and 48 at Akron-Canton Regional Airport. Under cloudy skies, Youngstown reported 47, Cincinnati reported 55, and Dayton reported 52. Reports from nearby cities outside Ohio. At Pittsburgh, rain was falling, with a temperature of 50. At Chicago, it was partly cloudy, with a temperature of 49. It was mostly cloudy, with a temperature of 46 at Detroit, and 47 at Buffalo. At Indianapolis, it was cloudy, with a temperature of 58. The current time is 2:36 a.m. Eastern Daylight Time.
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We supply the latest available information for the Central Highlands over station WWG 57 from Butler on a frequency of 162.450 MHz. On the latest weather map, high pressure will build across the Great Lakes region today into tonight. A weak low pressure system will move north into the region on Friday, moving a warm front north on Saturday followed by a cold front on Sunday. High pressure will return by the middle of next week. The forecast for the Central Highlands. West of tonight, mostly cloudy. Cooler with lows in the lower 40s. Northeast winds around 10 miles per hour with gusts up to 20 miles per hour. Thursday, partly sunny. Highs in the mid-60s. Northeast winds 10 to 15 miles per hour. Thursday night, mostly clear in the evening, then becoming partly cloudy. Lows in the upper 40s. Northeast winds 10 to 15 miles per hour. Friday, partly sunny in the morning, then mostly cloudy with a chance of showers in the afternoon. Highs in the upper 60s. East winds around 10 miles per hour with gusts up to 20 miles per hour. Chance of rain 50%. Friday night, showers with a chance of thunderstorms. Lows in the mid-50s. East winds 15 to 20 miles per hour with gusts up to 30 miles per hour. Chance of rain near 100%. Saturday, showers. Highs in the mid-70s. Chance of rain near 100%. Saturday night, mostly cloudy. Showers with a chance of thunderstorms in the evening, then a chance of showers after midnight. Lows in the upper 50s. Chance of rain 90%. At 2 a.m., weather reports for selected cities. At Mansfield Long Regional Airport, it was cloudy. The temperature was 49 degrees, the dew point 38, and the relative humidity 65%. The wind was northeast, at 7 miles an hour. The pressure was 30.23 inches and steady. Elsewhere across Ohio, at Columbus, rain was falling, with a temperature of 50. It was mostly cloudy, with a temperature of 50 at Toledo Express, and 50 at Findlay. It was cloudy, with a temperature of 49 at Worcester, 50 at Marion, 50 at Cleveland, and 48 at Akron-Canton Regional Airport. Under cloudy skies, Youngstown reported 47, Cincinnati reported 55, and Dayton reported 52. Reports from nearby cities outside Ohio. At Pittsburgh, rain was falling, with a temperature of 50. At Chicago, it was partly cloudy, with a temperature of 49. It was mostly cloudy, with a temperature of 46 at Detroit, and 47 at Buffalo. At Indianapolis, it was cloudy, with a temperature of 58. The current time is 2:39 a.m. Eastern Daylight Time. 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We supply the latest available information for the Central Highlands over station WWG 57 from Butler on a frequency of 162.450 MHz. On the latest weather map, high pressure will build across the Great Lakes region today into tonight. A weak low-pressure system will move north into the region on Friday, moving a warm front north on Saturday followed by a cold front on Sunday. High pressure will return by the middle of next week. The extended forecast for the Central Highlands. Sunday, partly sunny. A chance of showers and thunderstorms in the afternoon. Highs in the upper 70s. Chance of rain 50%. Sunday night, a chance of thunderstorms in the evening. Mostly cloudy with a chance of showers. Lows in the lower 60s. Chance of rain 50%. Memorial Day, mostly cloudy with a chance of showers. Highs in the upper 70s. Chance of rain 50%. Monday night, mostly cloudy. A chance of showers in the evening. Lows around 60. Chance of rain 40%. Tuesday, mostly cloudy in the morning, then becoming partly sunny. A chance of showers. Highs around 80. Chance of rain 40%. Tuesday night, mostly cloudy. A chance of showers in the evening. Lows in the lower 60s. Chance of rain 40%. Wednesday, partly sunny. A chance of showers in the afternoon. Highs in the lower 80s.
chance of rain 30%. The forecast for the Central Highlands. Rest of tonight, mostly cloudy. Cooler with lows in the lower 40s. Northeast winds around 10 miles per hour with gusts up to 20 miles per hour. Thursday, partly sunny. Highs in the mid-60s. Northeast winds 10 to 15 miles per hour. Thursday night, mostly clear in the evening, then becoming partly cloudy. Lows in the upper 40s. Northeast winds 10 to 15 miles per hour. Friday, partly sunny in the morning, then mostly cloudy with a chance of showers in the afternoon. Highs in the upper 60s. East winds around 10 miles per hour with gusts up to 20 miles per hour. Chance of rain 50%. Friday night, showers with a chance of thunderstorms. Lows in the mid-50s. East winds 15 to 20 miles per hour with gusts up to 30 miles per hour. Chance of rain near 100%. Saturday, showers. Highs in the mid-70s. Chance of rain near 100%. Saturday night, mostly cloudy. Showers with a chance of thunderstorms in the evening, then a chance of showers after midnight. Lows in the upper 50s. Chance of rain 90%. At 2 a.m., weather reports for selected cities. At Mansfield Long Regional Airport, it was cloudy. The temperature was 49 degrees, the dew point 38, and the relative humidity 65%. The wind was northeast, at 7 miles an hour. The pressure was 30.23 inches and steady. Elsewhere across Ohio, at Columbus, rain was falling, with a temperature of 50. It was mostly cloudy, with a temperature of 50 at Toledo Express, and 50 at Findlay. It was cloudy, with a temperature of 49 at Worcester, 50 at Marion, 50 at Cleveland, and 48 at Akron-Canton Regional Airport. Under cloudy skies, Youngstown reported 47, Cincinnati reported 55, and Dayton reported 52. Reports from nearby cities outside Ohio, at Pittsburgh, rain was falling, with a temperature of 50. At Chicago, it was partly cloudy, with a temperature of 49. It was mostly cloudy, with a temperature of 46 at Detroit, and 47 at Buffalo. At Indianapolis, it was cloudy, with a temperature of 58. The current time is 2:43 a.m. Eastern Daylight Time. 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On the latest weather map, high pressure will build across the Great Lakes region today into tonight. A weak low pressure system will move north into the region on Friday, moving a warm front north on Saturday followed by a cold front on Sunday. High pressure will return by the middle of next week. The forecast for the Central Highlands. Rest of tonight, mostly cloudy. Cooler with lows in the lower 40s. Northeast winds around 10 miles per hour with gusts up to 20 miles per hour. Thursday, partly sunny. Highs in the mid-60s. Northeast winds 10 to 15 miles per hour. Thursday night, mostly clear in the evening, then becoming partly cloudy. Lows in the upper 40s. Northeast winds 10 to 15 miles per hour. Friday, partly sunny in the morning, then mostly cloudy with a chance of showers in the afternoon. Highs in the upper 60s. East winds around 10 miles per hour with gusts up to 20 miles per hour. Chance of rain 50%. Friday night, showers with a chance of thunderstorms. Lows in the mid-50s. East winds 15 to 20 miles per hour with gusts up to 30 miles per hour. Chance of rain near 100%. Saturday, showers. Highs in the mid-70s. Chance of rain near 100%. Saturday night, mostly cloudy. Showers with a chance of thunderstorms in the evening, then a chance of showers after midnight. Lows in the upper 50s. Chance of rain 90%. The Mansfield, Ohio climate summary for yesterday, May 20th, 2026. Yesterday's high temperature was 67 degrees. The normal high is 72. Yesterday's low temperature was 48 degrees. The normal low is 51.
0.19 inches of precipitation fell yesterday, which brings the monthly total to 3.72 inches. This is 1.10 inches above the normal amount of 2.62 inches for May. The total precipitation for the year now stands at 16.85 inches, which is 0.87 inches above normal. No snow fell yesterday, which brings the monthly total to a trace. The total snowfall since July 1st still stands at 29.6 inches. There were 7 heating degree days yesterday. This brings the monthly total to 220. The yearly total since July 1st is 5,848. There were no cooling degree days yesterday. This leaves the monthly total at 28. The yearly total since January 1st is 53. The normal high temperature for today is 73 degrees, and the normal low is 51. The record high for today is 89, which last occurred in 1934, and the record low is 31, which occurred in 1958. Sunrise today is at 6:08 a.m. and sunset is at 8:46 p.m. At 2 a.m., weather reports for selected cities. At Mansfield Lawn Regional Airport, it was cloudy. The temperature was 49 degrees, the dew point 38, and the relative humidity 65%. The wind was northeast, at 7 miles an hour. The pressure was 30.23 inches and steady. Elsewhere across Ohio, at Columbus, rain was falling, with a temperature of 50. It was mostly cloudy, with a temperature of 50 at Toledo Express, and 50 at Findlay. It was cloudy, with a temperature of 49 at Worcester, 50 at Marion, 50 at Cleveland, and 48 at Akron-Canton Regional Airport. Under cloudy skies, Youngstown reported 47, Cincinnati reported 55, and Dayton reported 52. Reports from nearby cities outside Ohio. At Pittsburgh, rain was falling, with a temperature of 50. At Chicago, it was partly cloudy, with a temperature of 49. It was mostly cloudy, with a temperature of 46 at Detroit, and 47 at Buffalo. At Indianapolis, it was cloudy, with a temperature of 58. The current time is 2:48 a.m. Eastern Daylight Time. 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On the latest weather map, high pressure will build across the Great Lakes region today into tonight. A weak low pressure system will move north into the region on Friday, moving a warm front north on Saturday followed by a cold front on Sunday. High pressure will return by the middle of next week. The forecast for the Central Highlands. West of tonight, mostly cloudy. Cooler with lows in the lower 40s. Northeast winds around 10 miles per hour with gusts up to 20 miles per hour. Thursday, partly sunny. Highs in the mid-60s. Northeast winds 10 to 15 miles per hour. Thursday night, mostly clear in the evening, then becoming partly cloudy. Lows in the upper 40s. Northeast winds 10 to 15 miles per hour. Friday, partly sunny in the morning, then mostly cloudy with a chance of showers in the afternoon. Highs in the upper 60s. East winds around 10 miles per hour with gusts up to 20 miles per hour. Chance of rain 50%. Friday night, showers with a chance of thunderstorms. Lows in the mid-50s. East winds 15 to 20 miles per hour with gusts up to 30 miles per hour. Chance of rain near 100%. Saturday, showers. Highs in the mid-70s. Chance of rain near 100%. Saturday night, mostly cloudy. Showers with a chance of thunderstorms in the evening, then a chance of showers after midnight. Lows in the upper 50s. Chance of rain 90%. The extended forecast for the Central Highlands. Sunday, partly sunny. A chance of showers and thunderstorms in the afternoon. Highs in the upper 70s. Chance of rain 50%. Sunday night, a chance of thunderstorms in the evening. Mostly cloudy with a chance of showers. Lows in the lower 60s. Chance of rain 50%. Memorial Day, mostly cloudy with a chance of showers. Highs in the upper 70s. Chance of rain 50%. Monday night, mostly cloudy.
A chance of showers in the evening. Lows around 60. Chance of rain 40%. Tuesday, mostly cloudy in the morning, then becoming partly sunny. A chance of showers. Highs around 80. Chance of rain.

pressure was 30.23 inches and steady. Elsewhere across Ohio, at Columbus, rain was falling, with a temperature of 50. It was mostly cloudy, with a temperature of 50 at Toledo Express, and 50 at Findlay. It was cloudy, with a temperature of 49 at Worcester, 50 at Marion, 50 at Cleveland, and 48 at Akron-Canton Regional Airport. Under cloudy skies, Youngstown reported 47, Cincinnati reported 55, and Dayton reported 52. Reports from nearby cities outside Ohio, at Pittsburgh, rain was falling, with a temperature of 50. At Chicago, it was partly cloudy, with a temperature of 49. It was mostly cloudy, with a temperature of 46 at Detroit, and 47 at Buffalo. At Indianapolis, it was cloudy, with a temperature of 58. The current time is 2:52 a.m. Eastern Daylight Time. 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We supply the latest available information for the Central Highlands over station WWG57 from Butler on a frequency of 162.450 MHz. On the latest weather map, high pressure will build across the Great Lakes region today into tonight. A weak low pressure system will move north into the region on Friday, moving a warm front north on Saturday followed by a cold front on Sunday. High pressure will return by the middle of next week. The forecast for the Central Highlands. Rest of tonight, mostly cloudy. Cooler with lows in the lower 40s. Northeast winds around 10 miles per hour with gusts up to 20 miles per hour. Thursday, partly sunny. Highs in the mid-60s. Northeast winds 10 to 15 miles per hour. Thursday night, mostly clear in the evening, then becoming partly cloudy. Lows in the upper 40s. Northeast winds 10 to 15 miles per hour. Friday, partly sunny in the morning, then mostly cloudy with a chance of showers in the afternoon. Highs in the upper 60s. East winds around 10 miles per hour with gusts up to 20 miles per hour. Chance of rain 50%. Friday night, showers with a chance of thunderstorms. Lows in the mid-50s. East winds 15 to 20 miles per hour with gusts up to 30 miles per hour. Chance of rain near 100%. Saturday, showers. Highs in the mid-70s. Chance of rain near 100%. Saturday night, mostly cloudy. Showers with a chance of thunderstorms in the evening, then a chance of showers after midnight. Lows in the upper 50s. Chance of rain 90%. At 2 a.m., weather reports for selected cities. At Mansfield-Long Regional Airport, it was cloudy. The temperature was 49 degrees, the dew point 38, and the relative humidity 65%. The wind was northeast, at 7 miles an hour. The pressure was 30.23 inches and steady. Elsewhere across Ohio, at Columbus, rain was falling, with a temperature of 50. It was mostly cloudy, with a temperature of 50 at Toledo Express, and 50 at Findlay. It was cloudy, with a temperature of 49 at Worcester, 50 at Marion, 50 at Cleveland, and 48 at Akron-Canton Regional Airport. Under cloudy skies, Youngstown reported 47, Cincinnati reported 55, and Dayton reported 52. Reports from nearby cities outside Ohio, at Pittsburgh, rain was falling, with a temperature of 50. At Chicago, it was partly cloudy, with a temperature of 49. It was mostly cloudy, with a temperature of 46 at Detroit, and 47 at Buffalo. At Indianapolis, it was cloudy, with a temperature of 58. The current time is 2:56 a.m. Eastern Daylight Time. 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We supply the latest available information for the Central Highlands over station WWG57 from Butler on a frequency of 162.450 MHz. On the latest weather map, high pressure will build across the Great Lakes region today into tonight. A weak low pressure system will move north into the region on Friday, moving a warm front north on Saturday followed by a cold front on Sunday. High pressure will return by the middle of next week. The forecast for the Central Highlands. Rest of tonight, mostly cloudy. Cooler with lows in the lower 40s. Northeast winds around 10 miles per hour.

Hour with gusts up to 20 miles per hour. Thursday, partly sunny. Highs in the mid-60s. Northeast winds 10 to 15 miles per hour. Thursday night, mostly clear in the evening, then becoming partly cloudy. Lows in the upper 40s. Northeast winds 10 to 15 miles per hour. Friday, partly sunny in the morning, then mostly cloudy with a chance of showers in the afternoon. Highs in the upper 60s. East winds around 10 miles per hour with gusts up to 20 miles per hour. Chance of rain 50%. Friday night, showers with a chance of thunderstorms. Lows in the mid-50s. East winds 15 to 20 miles per hour with gusts up to 30 miles per hour. Chance of rain near 100%. Saturday, showers. Highs in the mid-70s. Chance of rain near 100%. Saturday night, mostly cloudy. Showers with a chance of thunderstorms in the evening, then a chance of showers after midnight. Lows in the upper 50s. Chance of rain 90%. At 2 a.m., weather reports for selected cities. At Mansfield Long Regional Airport, it was cloudy. The temperature was 49 degrees, the dew point 38, and the relative humidity 65%. The wind was northeast, at 7 miles an hour. The pressure was 30.23 inches and steady. Elsewhere across Ohio, at Columbus, rain was falling, with a temperature of 50. It was mostly cloudy, with a temperature of 50 at Toledo Express, and 50 at Findlay. It was cloudy, with a temperature of 49 at Worcester, 50 at Marion, 50 at Cleveland, and 48 at Akron-Canton Regional Airport. Under cloudy skies, Youngstown reported 47, Cincinnati reported 55, and Dayton reported 52. Reports from nearby cities outside Ohio. At Pittsburgh, rain was falling, with a temperature of 50. At Chicago, it was partly cloudy, with a temperature of 49. It was mostly cloudy, with a temperature of 46 at Detroit, and 47 at Buffalo. At Indianapolis, it was cloudy, with a temperature of 58. The current time is 2:59 a.m. Eastern Daylight Time. 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On the latest weather map, high pressure will build across the Great Lakes region today into tonight. A weak low pressure system will move north into the region on Friday, moving a warm front north on Saturday followed by a cold front on Sunday. High pressure will return by the middle of next week. The Nearshore Marine Forecast. For the following marine location, the islands to Vermilion. Small craft advisory in effect from 8 a.m. Eastern Daylight Time Thursday through Friday evening. Rest of tonight, northeast winds 15 to 20 knots. Mostly cloudy late this evening, then becoming partly cloudy. Waves 1 to 3 feet building to 2 to 4 feet. Thursday, northeast winds 15 to 20 knots. Mostly sunny. Waves 2 to 4 feet building to 3 to 6 feet. Waves occasionally around 7 feet. Thursday night, northeast winds 15 to 20 knots becoming east. Mostly clear. Waves 3 to 6 feet. Waves occasionally around 7 feet. Friday, east winds 15 to 20 knots. A chance of showers in the afternoon. Waves 3 to 5 feet. Waves occasionally around 6 feet. The water temperature off Toledo is 60 degrees, off Cleveland 55 degrees, and off Erie 58 degrees. The extended forecast for the Central Highlands. Sunday, partly sunny. A chance of showers and thunderstorms in the afternoon. Highs in the upper 70s. Chance of rain 50%. Sunday night, a chance of thunderstorms in the evening. Mostly cloudy with a chance of showers. Lows in the lower 60s. Chance of rain 50%. Memorial Day, mostly cloudy with a chance of showers. Highs in the upper 70s. Chance of rain 50%. Monday night, mostly cloudy. A chance of showers in the evening. Lows around 60. Chance of rain 40%. Tuesday, mostly cloudy in the morning, then becoming partly sunny. A chance of showers. Highs around 80.
chance of rain 40%. Tuesday night, mostly cloudy. A chance of showers in the evening. Lows in the lower 60s. Chance of rain 40%. Wednesday, partly sunny. A chance of showers in the afternoon. Highs in the lower 80s. Chance of rain 30%. The Mansfield, Ohio climate summary for yesterday, May 20th, 2026. Yesterday's high temperature was 67 degrees. The normal high is 72. Yesterday's low temperature was 48 degrees. The normal low is 51. 0.19 inches of precipitation fell yesterday, which brings the monthly total to 3.72 inches. This is 1.10 inches above the normal amount of 2.62 inches for May. The total precipitation for the year now stands at 16.85 inches, which is 0.87 inches above normal. No snow fell yesterday, which brings the monthly total to a trace. The total snowfall since July 1st still stands at 29.6 inches. There were 7 heating degree days yesterday. This brings the monthly total to 220. The yearly total since July 1st is 5,848. There were no cooling degree days yesterday. This leaves the monthly total at 28. The yearly total since January 1st is 53. The normal high temperature for today is 73 degrees, and the normal low is 51. The record high for today is 89, which last occurred in 1934, and the record low is 31, which occurred in 1958. Sunrise today is at 6:08 a.m. and sunset is at 8:46 p.m. The forecast for the Central Highlands. Rest of tonight, mostly cloudy. Cooler with lows in the lower 40s. Northeast winds around 10 miles per hour with gusts up to 20 miles per hour. Thursday, partly sunny. Highs in the mid-60s. Northeast winds 10 to 15 miles per hour. Thursday night, mostly clear in the evening, then becoming partly cloudy. Lows in the upper 40s. Northeast winds 10 to 15 miles per hour. Friday, partly sunny in the morning, then mostly cloudy with a chance of showers in the afternoon. Highs in the upper 60s. East winds around 10 miles per hour with gusts up to 20 miles per hour. Chance of rain 50%. Friday night, showers with a chance of thunderstorms. Lows in the mid-50s. East winds 15 to 20 miles per hour with gusts up to 30 miles per hour. Chance of rain near 100%. Saturday, showers. Highs in the mid-70s. Chance of rain near 100%. Saturday night, mostly cloudy. Showers with a chance of thunderstorms in the evening, then a chance of showers after midnight. Lows in the upper 50s. Chance of rain 90%. At 2 a.m., weather reports for selected cities. At Mansfield Lawn Regional Airport, it was cloudy. The temperature was 49 degrees, the dew point 38, and the relative humidity 65%. The wind was northeast, at 7 miles an hour. The pressure was 30.23 inches and steady. Elsewhere across Ohio, at Columbus, rain was falling, with a temperature of 50. It was mostly cloudy, with a temperature of 50 at Toledo Express, and 50 at Findlay. It was cloudy, with a temperature of 49 at Worcester, 50 at Marion, 50 at Cleveland, and 48 at Akron-Canton Regional Airport. Under cloudy skies, Youngstown reported 47, Cincinnati reported 55, and Dayton reported 52. Reports from nearby cities outside Ohio, at Pittsburgh, rain was falling, with a temperature of 50. At Chicago, it was partly cloudy, with a temperature of 49. It was mostly cloudy, with a temperature of 46 at Detroit, and 47 at Buffalo. At Indianapolis, it was cloudy, with a temperature of 58. The current time is 3:06 a.m. Eastern Daylight Time. 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On the latest weather map, high pressure will build across the Great Lakes region today into tonight. A weak low pressure system will move north into the region on Friday, moving a warm front north on Saturday followed by a cold front on Sunday.
High pressure will return by the middle of next week. The forecast for the Central Highlands. Rest of tonight, mostly cloudy. Cooler with lows in the lower 40s. Northeast winds around 10 miles per hour with gusts up to 20 miles per hour. Thursday, partly sunny. Highs in the mid-60s. Northeast winds 10 to 15 miles per hour. Thursday night, mostly clear in the evening, then becoming partly cloudy. Lows in the upper 40s. Northeast winds 10 to 15 miles per hour. Friday, partly sunny in the morning, then mostly cloudy with a chance of showers in the afternoon. Highs in the upper 60s. East winds around 10 miles per hour with gusts up to 20 miles per hour. Chance of rain 50%. Friday night, showers with a chance of thunderstorms. Lows in the mid-50s. East winds 15 to 20 miles per hour with gusts up to 30 miles per hour. Chance of rain near 100%. Saturday, showers. Highs in the mid-70s. Chance of rain near 100%. Saturday night, mostly cloudy. Showers with a chance of thunderstorms in the evening, then a chance of showers after midnight. Lows in the upper 50s. Chance of rain 90%. At 3 a.m., weather reports for selected cities. At Mansfield-Lom Regional Airport, it was cloudy. The temperature was 48 degrees, the dew point 39, and the relative humidity 71%. The wind was north, at 8 miles an hour. The pressure was 30.24 inches and rising. Elsewhere across Ohio, at Marion, rain was falling, with a temperature of 49. At Toledo Express, it was mostly cloudy, with a temperature of 48. It was cloudy, with a temperature of 49 at Worcester, 50 at Cleveland, 48 at Akron-Canton Regional Airport, and 47 at Youngstown. Under cloudy skies, Cincinnati reported 54, Dayton reported 52, Findlay reported 50, and Columbus reported 51. Reports from nearby cities outside Ohio. At Pittsburgh, rain was falling, with a temperature of 50. It was mostly cloudy, with a temperature of 45 at Detroit, 46 at Buffalo, and 50 at Chicago. At Indianapolis, it was cloudy, with a temperature of 58. The current time is 3:09 a.m. Eastern Daylight Time. 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The extended forecast for the Central Highlands. Sunday, partly sunny. A chance of showers and thunderstorms in the afternoon. Highs in the upper 70s. Chance of rain 50%. Sunday night, a chance of thunderstorms in the evening. Mostly cloudy with a chance of showers. Lows in the lower 60s. Chance of rain 50%. Memorial Day, mostly cloudy with a chance of showers. Highs in the upper 70s. Chance of rain 50%. Monday night, mostly cloudy. A chance of showers in the evening. Lows around 60. Chance of rain 40%. Tuesday, mostly cloudy in the morning, then becoming partly sunny. A chance of showers. Highs around 80. Chance of rain 40%. Tuesday night, mostly cloudy. A chance of showers in the evening. Lows in the lower 60s. Chance of rain 40%. Wednesday, partly sunny. A chance of showers in the afternoon. Highs in the lower 80s. Chance of rain 30%. On the latest weather map, high pressure will build across the Great Lakes region today into tonight. A weak low pressure system will move north into the region on Friday, moving a warm front north on Saturday followed by a cold front on Sunday. High pressure will return by the middle of next week. The forecast for the Central Highlands. Rest of tonight, mostly cloudy. Cooler with lows in the lower 40s. Northeast winds around 10 miles per hour with gusts up to 20 miles per hour. Thursday, partly sunny, highs in the mid-60s. Northeast winds 10 to 15 miles per hour. Thursday night, mostly clear in the evening, then becoming partly cloudy. Lows in the upper 40s. Northeast winds 10 to 15 miles per hour. Friday,
partly sunny in the morning, then mostly cloudy with a chance of showers in the afternoon. Highs in the upper 60s. East winds around 10 miles per hour with gusts up to 20 miles per hour. Chance of rain 50%. Friday night, showers with a chance of thunderstorms. Lows in the mid-50s. East winds 15 to 20 miles per hour with gusts up to 30 miles per hour. Chance of rain near 100%. Saturday, showers. Highs in the mid-70s. Chance of rain near 100%. Saturday night, mostly cloudy. Showers with a chance of thunderstorms in the evening, then a chance of showers after midnight. Lows in the upper 50s. Chance of rain 90%. At 3 a.m., weather reports for selected cities. At Mansfield Lawn Regional Airport, it was cloudy. The temperature was 48 degrees, the dew point 39, and the relative humidity 71%. The wind was north, at 8 miles an hour. The pressure was 30.24 inches and rising. Elsewhere across Ohio, at Marion, rain was falling, with a temperature of 49. At Toledo Express, it was mostly cloudy, with a temperature of 48. It was cloudy, with a temperature of 49 at Worcester, 50 at Cleveland, 48 at Akron-Canton Regional Airport, and 47 at Youngstown. Under cloudy skies, Cincinnati reported 54, Dayton reported 52, Findlay reported 50, and Columbus reported 51. Reports from nearby cities outside Ohio. At Pittsburgh, rain was falling, with a temperature of 50. It was mostly cloudy, with a temperature of 45 at Detroit, 46 at Buffalo, and 50 at Chicago. At Indianapolis, it was cloudy, with a temperature of 58. At 3 a.m., weather reports for selected cities. At Mansfield Lawn Regional Airport, it was cloudy. The temperature was 48 degrees, the dew point 39, and the relative humidity 71%. The wind was north, at 8 miles an hour. The pressure was 30.24 inches and rising. Elsewhere across Ohio, at Marion, rain was falling, with a temperature of 49. It was mostly cloudy, with a temperature of 48 at Toledo Express, and 50 at Cleveland. It was cloudy, with a temperature of 49 at Worcester, 48 at Akron-Canton Regional Airport, 47 at Youngstown, and 54 at Cincinnati. Under cloudy skies, Dayton reported 52, Findlay reported 50, and Columbus reported 51. Reports from nearby cities outside Ohio. At Pittsburgh, rain was falling, with a temperature of 50. It was mostly cloudy, with a temperature of 45 at Detroit, 46 at Buffalo, and 50 at Chicago. At Indianapolis, it was cloudy, with a temperature of 58. The Mansfield, Ohio climate summary for yesterday, May 20, 2026. Yesterday's high temperature was 67 degrees. The normal high is 72. Yesterday's low temperature was 48 degrees. The normal low is 51. 0.19 inches of precipitation fell yesterday, which brings the monthly total to 3.72 inches. This is 1.10 inches above the normal amount of 2.62 inches for May. The total precipitation for the year now stands at 16.85 inches, which is 0.87 inches above normal. No snow fell yesterday, which brings the monthly total to a trace. The total snowfall since July 1st still stands at 29.6 inches. There were 7 heating degree days yesterday. This brings the monthly total to 220. The yearly total since July 1st is 5,848. There were no cooling degree days yesterday. This leaves the monthly total at 28. The yearly total since January 1st is 53. The normal high temperature for today is 73 degrees, and the normal low is 51. The record high for today is 89, which last occurred in 1934, and the record low is 31, which occurred in 1958. Sunrise today is at 6:08 a.m. and sunset is at 8:46 p.m. The current time is 3:16 a.m. Eastern Daylight Time. 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On the latest weather map,
High pressure will build across the Great Lakes region today into tonight. A weak low pressure system will move north into the region on Friday, moving up warm from north on Saturday followed by a cold front on Sunday. High pressure will return by the middle of next week. The forecast for the Central Highlands. West of tonight, mostly cloudy. Cooler with lows in the lower 40s. Northeast winds around 10 miles per hour with gusts up to 20 miles per hour. Thursday, partly sunny. Highs in the mid-60s. Northeast winds 10 to 15 miles per hour. Thursday night, mostly clear in the evening, then becoming partly cloudy. Lows in the upper 40s. Northeast winds 10 to 15 miles per hour. Friday, partly sunny in the morning, then mostly cloudy with a chance of showers in the afternoon. Highs in the upper 60s. East winds around 10 miles per hour with gusts up to 20 miles per hour. Chance of rain 50%. Friday night, showers with a chance of thunderstorms. Lows in the mid-50s. East winds 15 to 20 miles per hour with gusts up to 30 miles per hour. Chance of rain near 100%. Saturday, showers. Highs in the mid-70s. Chance of rain near 100%. Saturday night, mostly cloudy. Showers with a chance of thunderstorms in the evening, then a chance of showers after midnight. Lows in the upper 50s. Chance of rain 90%. At 3 a.m., weather reports for selected cities. At Mansfield-Lom Regional Airport, it was cloudy. The temperature was 48 degrees, the dew point 39, and the relative humidity 71%. The wind was north, at 8 miles an hour. The pressure was 30.24 inches and rising. Elsewhere across Ohio, at Marion, rain was falling, with a temperature of 49. It was mostly cloudy, with a temperature of 48 at Toledo Express, and 50 at Cleveland. It was cloudy, with a temperature of 49 at Worcester, 48 at Akron-Canton Regional Airport, 47 at Youngstown, and 54 at Cincinnati. Under cloudy skies, Dayton reported 52, Findlay reported 50, and Columbus reported 51. Reports from nearby cities outside Ohio. At Pittsburgh, rain was falling, with a temperature of 50. It was mostly cloudy, with a temperature of 45 at Detroit, 46 at Buffalo, and 50 at Chicago. At Indianapolis, it was cloudy, with a temperature of 58. The current time is 3:19 a.m. Eastern Daylight Time. 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The extended forecast for the Central Highlands. Sunday, partly sunny. A chance of showers and thunderstorms in the afternoon. Highs in the upper 70s. Chance of rain 50%. Sunday night, a chance of thunderstorms in the evening. Mostly cloudy with a chance of showers. Lows in the lower 60s. Chance of rain 50%. Memorial Day, mostly cloudy with a chance of showers. Highs in the upper 70s. Chance of rain 50%. Monday night, mostly cloudy. A chance of showers in the evening. Lows around 60. Chance of rain 40%. Tuesday, mostly cloudy in the morning, then becoming partly sunny. A chance of showers. Highs around 80. Chance of rain 40%. Tuesday night, mostly cloudy. A chance of showers in the evening. Lows in the lower 60s. Chance of rain 40%. Wednesday, partly sunny. A chance of showers in the afternoon. Highs in the lower 80s. Chance of rain 30%. On the latest weather map, high pressure will build across the Great Lakes region today into tonight. A weak low pressure system will move north into the region on Friday, moving up warm from north on Saturday followed by a cold front on Sunday. High pressure will return by the middle of next week. The forecast for the Central Highlands. West of tonight, mostly cloudy. Cooler with lows in the lower 40s. Northeast winds around 10 miles per hour with gusts up to 20 miles per hour. Thursday, partly sunny. Highs in the mid-60s. Northeast winds 10 to 15 miles per hour.
Thursday night, mostly clear in the evening, then becoming partly cloudy. Lows in the upper 40s. Northeast winds 10 to 15 miles per hour. Friday, partly sunny in the morning, then mostly cloudy with a chance of showers in the afternoon. Highs in the upper 60s. East winds around 10 miles per hour with gusts up to 20 miles per hour. Chance of rain 50%. Friday night, showers with a chance of thunderstorms. Lows in the mid-50s. East winds 15 to 20 miles per hour with gusts up to 30 miles per hour. Chance of rain near 100%. Saturday, showers. Highs in the mid-70s. Chance of rain near 100%. Saturday night, mostly cloudy. Showers with a chance of thunderstorms in the evening, then a chance of showers after midnight. Lows in the upper 50s. Chance of rain 90%. At 3 a.m., weather reports for selected cities. At Mansfield Lom Regional Airport, it was cloudy. The temperature was 48 degrees, the dew point 39, and the relative humidity 71%. The wind was north, at 8 miles an hour. The pressure was 30.24 inches and rising. Elsewhere across Ohio, at Marion, rain was falling, with a temperature of 49. It was mostly cloudy, with a temperature of 48 at Toledo Express, and 50 at Cleveland. It was cloudy, with a temperature of 49 at Worcester, 48 at Akron-Canton Regional Airport, 47 at Youngstown, and 54 at Cincinnati. Under cloudy skies, Dayton reported 52, Findlay reported 50, and Columbus reported 51. Reports from nearby cities outside Ohio. At Pittsburgh, rain was falling, with a temperature of 50. It was mostly cloudy, with a temperature of 45 at Detroit, 46 at Buffalo, and 50 at Chicago. At Indianapolis, it was cloudy, with a temperature of 58. The current time is 3:24 a.m. Eastern Daylight Time. 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On the latest weather map, high pressure will build across the Great Lakes region today into tonight. A weak low pressure system will move north into the region on Friday, moving a warm front north on Saturday followed by a cold front on Sunday. High pressure will return by the middle of next week. The forecast for the Central Highlands. West of tonight, mostly cloudy. Cooler with lows in the lower 40s. Northeast winds around 10 miles per hour with gusts up to 20 miles per hour. Thursday, partly sunny. Highs in the mid-60s. Northeast winds 10 to 15 miles per hour. Thursday night, mostly clear in the evening, then becoming partly cloudy. Lows in the upper 40s. Northeast winds 10 to 15 miles per hour. Friday, partly sunny in the morning, then mostly cloudy with a chance of showers in the afternoon. Highs in the upper 60s. East winds around 10 miles per hour with gusts up to 20 miles per hour. Chance of rain 50%. Friday night, showers with a chance of thunderstorms. Lows in the mid-50s. East winds 15 to 20 miles per hour with gusts up to 30 miles per hour. Chance of rain near 100%. Saturday, showers. Highs in the mid-70s. Chance of rain near 100%. Saturday night, mostly cloudy. Showers with a chance of thunderstorms in the evening, then a chance of showers after midnight. Lows in the upper 50s. Chance of rain 90%. At 3 a.m., weather reports for selected cities. At Mansfield Lom Regional Airport, it was cloudy. The temperature was 48 degrees, the dew point 39, and the relative humidity 71%. The wind was north, at 8 miles an hour. The pressure was 30.24 inches and rising. Elsewhere across Ohio, at Marion, rain was falling, with a temperature of 49. It was mostly cloudy, with a temperature of 48 at Toledo Express, and 50 at Cleveland. It was cloudy, with a temperature of 49 at Worcester, 48 at Akron-Canton Regional Airport, 47 at Youngstown, and 54 at Cincinnati. Under cloudy skies, Dayton reported 52, Findlay reported 50, and Columbus reported 51.
Reports from nearby cities outside Ohio. At Pittsburgh, rain was falling, with a temperature of 50. It was mostly cloudy, with a temperature of 45 at Detroit, 46 at Buffalo, and 50 at Chicago. At Indianapolis, it was cloudy, with a temperature of 58. The current time is 3:27 a.m. Eastern Daylight Time. 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On the latest weather map, high pressure will build across the Great Lakes region today into tonight. A weak low pressure system will move north into the region on Friday, moving a warm front north on Saturday followed by a cold front on Sunday. High pressure will return by the middle of next week. The forecast for the Central Highlands. West of tonight, mostly cloudy. Cooler with lows in the lower 40s. Northeast winds around 10 miles per hour with gusts up to 20 miles per hour. Thursday, partly sunny. Highs in the mid-60s. Northeast winds 10 to 15 miles per hour. Thursday night, mostly clear in the evening, then becoming partly cloudy. Lows in the upper 40s. Northeast winds 10 to 15 miles per hour. Friday, partly sunny in the morning, then mostly cloudy with a chance of showers in the afternoon. Highs in the upper 60s. East winds around 10 miles per hour with gusts up to 20 miles per hour. Chance of rain 50%. Friday night, showers with a chance of thunderstorms. Lows in the mid-50s. East winds 15 to 20 miles per hour with gusts up to 30 miles per hour. Chance of rain near 100%. Saturday, showers. Highs in the mid-70s. Chance of rain near 100%. Saturday night, mostly cloudy. Showers with a chance of thunderstorms in the evening, then a chance of showers after midnight. Lows in the upper 50s. Chance of rain 90%. At 3 a.m., weather reports for selected cities. At Mansfield-Lom Regional Airport, it was cloudy. The temperature was 48 degrees, the dew point 39, and the relative humidity 71%. The wind was north, at 8 miles an hour. The pressure was 30.24 inches and rising. Elsewhere across Ohio, at Marion, rain was falling, with a temperature of 49. It was mostly cloudy, with a temperature of 48 at Toledo Express, and 50 at Cleveland. It was cloudy, with a temperature of 49 at Worcester, 48 at Akron-Canton Regional Airport, 47 at Youngstown, and 54 at Cincinnati. Under cloudy skies, Dayton reported 52, Findlay reported 50, and Columbus reported 51. Reports from nearby cities outside Ohio. At Pittsburgh, rain was falling, with a temperature of 50. It was mostly cloudy, with a temperature of 45 at Detroit, 46 at Buffalo, and 50 at Chicago. At Indianapolis, it was cloudy, with a temperature of 58. The extended forecast for the Central Highlands. Sunday, partly sunny. A chance of showers and thunderstorms in the afternoon. Highs in the upper 70s. Chance of rain 50%. Sunday night, a chance of thunderstorms in the evening. Mostly cloudy with a chance of showers. Lows in the lower 60s. Chance of rain 50%. Memorial Day, mostly cloudy with a chance of showers. Highs in the upper 70s. Chance of rain 50%. Monday night, mostly cloudy. A chance of showers in the evening. Lows around 60. Chance of rain 40%. Tuesday, mostly cloudy in the morning, then becoming partly sunny. A chance of showers. Highs around 80. Chance of rain 40%. Tuesday night, mostly cloudy. A chance of showers in the evening. Lows in the lower 60s. Chance of rain 40%. Wednesday, partly sunny. A chance of showers in the afternoon. Highs in the lower 80s. Chance of rain 30%. The Mansfield, Ohio Climate Summary for yesterday, May 20th, 2026. Yesterday's high temperature was 67 degrees. The normal high is 72. Yesterday's low temperature was 48 degrees. The normal low is 51.
0.19 inches of precipitation fell yesterday, which brings the monthly total to 3.72 inches. This is 1.10 inches above the normal amount of 2.62 inches for May. The total precipitation for the year now stands at 16.85 inches, which is 0.87 inches above normal. No snow fell yesterday, which brings the monthly total to a trace. The total snowfall since July 1st still stands at 29.6 inches. There were 7 heating degree days yesterday. This brings the monthly total to 220. The yearly total since July 1st is 5,848. There were no cooling degree days yesterday. This leaves the monthly total at 28. The yearly total since January 1st is 53. The normal high temperature for today is 73 degrees, and the normal low is 51. The record high for today is 89, which last occurred in 1934, and the record low is 31, which occurred in 1958. Sunrise today is at 6:08 a.m. and sunset is at 8:46 p.m. The current time is 3:33 a.m. Eastern Daylight Time. 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On the latest weather map, high pressure will build across the Great Lakes region today into tonight. A weak low pressure system will move north into the region on Friday, moving a warm front north on Saturday followed by a cold front on Sunday. High pressure will return by the middle of next week. The forecast for the Central Highlands. Rest of tonight, mostly cloudy. Cooler with lows in the lower 40s. Northeast winds around 10 miles per hour with gusts up to 20 miles per hour. Thursday, partly sunny. Highs in the mid-60s. Northeast winds 10 to 15 miles per hour. Thursday night, mostly clear in the evening, then becoming partly cloudy. Lows in the upper 40s. Northeast winds 10 to 15 miles per hour. Friday, partly sunny in the morning, then mostly cloudy with a chance of showers in the afternoon. Highs in the upper 60s. East winds around 10 miles per hour with gusts up to 20 miles per hour. Chance of rain 50%. Friday night, showers with a chance of thunderstorms. Lows in the mid-50s. East winds 15 to 20 miles per hour with gusts up to 30 miles per hour. Chance of rain near 100%. Saturday, showers. Highs in the mid-70s. Chance of rain near 100%. Saturday night, mostly cloudy. Showers with a chance of thunderstorms in the evening, then a chance of showers after midnight. Lows in the upper 50s. Chance of rain 90%. At 3 a.m., weather reports for selected cities. At Mansfield Long Regional Airport, it was cloudy. The temperature was 48 degrees, the dew point 39, and the relative humidity 71%. The wind was north, at 8 miles an hour. The pressure was 30.24 inches and rising. Elsewhere across Ohio, at Marion, rain was falling, with a temperature of 49. It was mostly cloudy, with a temperature of 48 at Toledo Express, and 50 at Cleveland. It was cloudy, with a temperature of 49 at Worcester, 48 at Akron-Canton Regional Airport, 47 at Youngstown, and 54 at Cincinnati. Under cloudy skies, Dayton reported 52, Findlay reported 50, and Columbus reported 51. Reports from nearby cities outside Ohio. At Pittsburgh, rain was falling, with a temperature of 50. It was mostly cloudy, with a temperature of 45 at Detroit, 46 at Buffalo, and 50 at Chicago. At Indianapolis, it was cloudy, with a temperature of 58. The current time is 3:36 a.m. Eastern Daylight Time. 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On the latest weather map, high pressure will build across the Great Lakes region today into tonight.
A weak low-pressure system will move north into the region on Friday, moving a warm front north on Saturday followed by a cold front on Sunday. High pressure will return by the middle of next week. The forecast for the Central Highlands. Rest of tonight, mostly cloudy. Cooler with lows in the lower 40s. Northeast winds around 10 miles per hour with gusts up to 20 miles per hour. Thursday, partly sunny. Highs in the mid-60s. Northeast winds 10 to 15 miles per hour. Thursday night, mostly clear in the evening, then becoming partly cloudy. Lows in the upper 40s. Northeast winds 10 to 15 miles per hour. Friday, partly sunny in the morning, then mostly cloudy with a chance of showers in the afternoon. Highs in the upper 60s. East winds around 10 miles per hour with gusts up to 20 miles per hour. Chance of rain 50%. Friday night, showers with a chance of thunderstorms. Lows in the mid-50s. East winds 15 to 20 miles per hour with gusts up to 30 miles per hour. Chance of rain near 100%. Saturday, showers. Highs in the mid-70s. Chance of rain near 100%. Saturday night, mostly cloudy. Showers with a chance of thunderstorms in the evening, then a chance of showers after midnight. Lows in the upper 50s. Chance of rain 90%. At 3 a.m., weather reports for selected cities. At Mansfield Long Regional Airport, it was cloudy. The temperature was 48 degrees, the dew point 39, and the relative humidity 71%. The wind was north, at 8 miles an hour. The pressure was 30.24 inches and rising. Elsewhere across Ohio, at Marion, rain was falling, with a temperature of 49. It was mostly cloudy, with a temperature of 48 at Toledo Express, and 50 at Cleveland. It was cloudy, with a temperature of 49 at Worcester, 48 at Akron-Canton Regional Airport, 47 at Youngstown, and 54 at Cincinnati. Under cloudy skies, Dayton reported 52, Findlay reported 50, and Columbus reported 51. Reports from nearby cities outside Ohio. At Pittsburgh, rain was falling, with a temperature of 50. It was mostly cloudy, with a temperature of 45 at Detroit, 46 at Buffalo, and 50 at Chicago. At Indianapolis, it was cloudy, with a temperature of 58. The current time is 3:39 a.m. Eastern Daylight Time. 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We supply the latest available information for the Central Highlands over station WWG57 from Butler on a frequency of 162.450 MHz. On the latest weather map, high pressure will build across the Great Lakes region today into tonight. A weak low-pressure system will move north into the region on Friday, moving a warm front north on Saturday followed by a cold front on Sunday. High pressure will return by the middle of next week. The extended forecast for the Central Highlands. Sunday, partly sunny. A chance of showers and thunderstorms in the afternoon. Highs in the upper 70s. Chance of rain 50%. Sunday night, a chance of thunderstorms in the evening. Mostly cloudy with a chance of showers. Lows in the lower 60s. Chance of rain 50%. Memorial Day, mostly cloudy with a chance of showers. Highs in the upper 70s. Chance of rain 50%. Monday night, mostly cloudy. A chance of showers in the evening. Lows around 60. Chance of rain 40%. Tuesday, mostly cloudy in the morning, then becoming partly sunny. A chance of showers. Highs around 80. Chance of rain 40%. Tuesday night, mostly cloudy. A chance of showers in the evening. Lows in the lower 60s. Chance of rain 40%. Wednesday, partly sunny. A chance of showers in the afternoon. Highs in the lower 80s. Chance of rain 30%. The forecast for the Central Highlands. Rest of tonight, mostly cloudy. Cooler with lows in the lower 40s. Northeast winds around 10 miles per hour with gusts up to 20 miles per hour. Thursday, partly sunny. Highs in the mid-60s. Northeast winds 10 to 15 miles per hour. Thursday night, mostly clear in the evening,
then becoming partly cloudy. Lows in the upper 40s. Northeast winds 10 to 15 miles per hour. Friday, partly sunny in the morning, then mostly cloudy with a chance of showers in the afternoon. Highs in the upper 60s. East winds around 10 miles per hour with gusts up to 20 miles per hour. Chance of rain 50%. Friday night, showers with a chance of thunderstorms. Lows in the mid-50s. East winds 15 to 20 miles per hour with gusts up to 30 miles per hour. Chance of rain near 100%. Saturday, showers. Highs in the mid-70s. Chance of rain near 100%. Saturday night, mostly cloudy. Showers with a chance of thunderstorms in the evening, then a chance of showers after midnight. Lows in the upper 50s. Chance of rain 90%. At 3 a.m., weather reports for selected cities. At Mansfield Lawn Regional Airport, it was cloudy. The temperature was 48 degrees, the dew point 39, and the relative humidity 71%. The wind was north, at 8 miles an hour. The pressure was 30.24 inches and rising. Elsewhere across Ohio, at Marion, rain was falling, with a temperature of 49. It was mostly cloudy, with a temperature of 48 at Toledo Express, and 50 at Cleveland. It was cloudy, with a temperature of 49 at Worcester, 48 at Akron-Canton Regional Airport, 47 at Youngstown, and 54 at Cincinnati. Under cloudy skies, Dayton reported 52, Findlay reported 50, and Columbus reported 51. Reports from nearby cities outside Ohio. At Pittsburgh, rain was falling, with a temperature of 50. It was mostly cloudy, with a temperature of 45 at Detroit, 46 at Buffalo, and 50 at Chicago. At Indianapolis, it was cloudy, with a temperature of 58. The current time is 3:43 a.m. Eastern Daylight Time. 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We supply the latest available information for the Central Highlands over station WWG 57 from Butler on a frequency of 162.450 MHz. On the latest weather map, high pressure will build across the Great Lakes region today into tonight. A weak low pressure system will move north into the region on Friday, moving a warm front north on Saturday followed by a cold front on Sunday. High pressure will return by the middle of next week. The forecast for the Central Highlands. Rest of tonight, mostly cloudy. Cooler with lows in the lower 40s. Northeast winds around 10 miles per hour with gusts up to 20 miles per hour. Thursday, partly sunny. Highs in the mid-60s. Northeast winds 10 to 15 miles per hour. Thursday night, mostly clear in the evening, then becoming partly cloudy. Lows in the upper 40s. Northeast winds 10 to 15 miles per hour. Friday, partly sunny in the morning, then mostly cloudy with a chance of showers in the afternoon. Highs in the upper 60s. East winds around 10 miles per hour with gusts up to 20 miles per hour. Chance of rain 50%. Friday night, showers with a chance of thunderstorms. Lows in the mid-50s. East winds 15 to 20 miles per hour with gusts up to 30 miles per hour. Chance of rain near 100%. Saturday, showers. Highs in the mid-70s. Chance of rain near 100%. Saturday night, mostly cloudy. Showers with a chance of thunderstorms in the evening, then a chance of showers after midnight. Lows in the upper 50s. Chance of rain 90%. The Mansfield, Ohio climate summary for yesterday, May 20th, 2026. Yesterday's high temperature was 67 degrees. The normal high is 72. Yesterday's low temperature was 48 degrees. The normal low is 51. 0.19 inches of precipitation fell yesterday, which brings the monthly total to 3.72 inches. This is 1.10 inches above the normal amount of 2.62 inches for May. The total precipitation for the year now stands at 16.85 inches, which is 0.87 inches above normal. No snow fell yesterday, which brings the monthly total to a trace. The total snowfall since July 1st still stands at 29.6 inches. There were 7 heating degree days yesterday.
This brings the monthly total to 220. The yearly total since July 1st is 5,848. There were no cooling degree days yesterday. This leaves the monthly total at 28. The yearly total since January 1st is 53. The normal high temperature for today is 73 degrees, and the normal low is 51. The record high for today is 89, which last occurred in 1934, and the record low is 31, which occurred in 1958. Sunrise today is at 6:08 a.m. and sunset is at 8:46 p.m. At 3 a.m., weather reports for selected cities. At Mansfield Long Regional Airport, it was cloudy. The temperature was 48 degrees, the dew point 39, and the relative humidity 71%. The wind was north, at 8 miles an hour. The pressure was 30.24 inches and rising. Elsewhere across Ohio, at Marion, rain was falling, with a temperature of 49. It was mostly cloudy, with a temperature of 48 at Toledo Express, and 50 at Cleveland. It was cloudy, with a temperature of 49 at Worcester, 48 at Akron-Canton Regional Airport, 47 at Youngstown, and 54 at Cincinnati. Under cloudy skies, Dayton reported 52, Findlay reported 50, and Columbus reported 51. Reports from nearby cities outside Ohio. At Pittsburgh, rain was falling, with a temperature of 50. It was mostly cloudy, with a temperature of 45 at Detroit, 46 at Buffalo, and 50 at Chicago. At Indianapolis, it was cloudy, with a temperature of 58. The current time is 3:48 a.m. Eastern Daylight Time. 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On the latest weather map, high pressure will build across the Great Lakes region today into tonight. A weak low pressure system will move north into the region on Friday, moving a warm front north on Saturday followed by a cold front on Sunday. High pressure will return by the middle of next week. The forecast for the Central Highlands. Rest of tonight, mostly cloudy. Cooler with lows in the lower 40s. Northeast winds around 10 miles per hour with gusts up to 20 miles per hour. Thursday, partly sunny. Highs in the mid-60s. Northeast winds 10 to 15 miles per hour. Thursday night, mostly clear in the evening, then becoming partly cloudy. Lows in the upper 40s. Northeast winds 10 to 15 miles per hour. Friday, partly sunny in the morning, then mostly cloudy with a chance of showers in the afternoon. Highs in the upper 60s. East winds around 10 miles per hour with gusts up to 20 miles per hour. Chance of rain 50%. Friday night, showers with a chance of thunderstorms. Lows in the mid-50s. East winds 15 to 20 miles per hour with gusts up to 30 miles per hour. Chance of rain near 100%. Saturday, showers. Highs in the mid-70s. Chance of rain near 100%. Saturday night, mostly cloudy. Showers with a chance of thunderstorms in the evening, then a chance of showers after midnight. Lows in the upper 50s. Chance of rain 90%. The extended forecast for the Central Highlands. Sunday, partly sunny. A chance of showers and thunderstorms in the afternoon. Highs in the upper 70s. Chance of rain 50%. Sunday night, a chance of thunderstorms in the evening. Mostly cloudy with a chance of showers. Lows in the lower 60s. Chance of rain 50%. Memorial Day, mostly cloudy with a chance of showers. Highs in the upper 70s. Chance of rain 50%. Monday night, mostly cloudy. A chance of showers in the evening. Lows around 60. Chance of rain 40%. Tuesday, mostly cloudy in the morning, then becoming partly sunny. A chance of showers. Highs around 80. Chance of rain 40%. Tuesday night, mostly cloudy. A chance of showers in the evening. Lows in the lower 60s. Chance of rain 40%. Wednesday, partly sunny. A chance of showers in the afternoon. Highs in the lower 80s. Chance of rain 30%.
at 3 a.m. Weather reports for selected cities. At Mansfield Lom Regional Airport, it was cloudy. The temperature was 48 degrees, the dew point 39, and the relative humidity 71%. The wind was north.

At Pittsburgh, rain was falling with a temperature of 50. It was mostly cloudy with a temperature of 45 at Detroit, 46 at Buffalo, and 50 at Chicago. At Indianapolis, it was cloudy with a temperature of 58. The current time is 3:52 a.m. Eastern Daylight Time. 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On the latest weather map, high pressure will build across the Great Lakes region today into tonight. A weak low pressure system will move north into the region on Friday, moving a warm front north on Saturday followed by a cold front on Sunday. High pressure will return by the middle of next week. The forecast for the Central Highlands. Rest of tonight, mostly cloudy. Cooler with lows in the lower 40s. Northeast winds around 10 miles per hour with gusts up to 20 miles per hour. Thursday, partly sunny. Highs in the mid-60s. Northeast winds 10 to 15 miles per hour. Thursday night, mostly clear in the evening, then becoming partly cloudy. Lows in the upper 40s. Northeast winds 10 to 15 miles per hour. Friday, partly sunny in the morning, then mostly cloudy with a chance of showers in the afternoon. Highs in the upper 60s. East winds around 10 miles per hour with gusts up to 20 miles per hour. Chance of rain 50%. Friday night, showers with a chance of thunderstorms. Lows in the mid-50s. East winds 15 to 20 miles per hour with gusts up to 30 miles per hour. Chance of rain near 100%. Saturday, showers. Highs in the mid-70s. Chance of rain near 100%. Saturday night, mostly cloudy. Showers with a chance of thunderstorms in the evening, then a chance of showers after midnight. Lows in the upper 50s. Chance of rain 90%. At 3 a.m., weather reports for selected cities. At Mansfield Long Regional Airport, it was cloudy. The temperature was 48 degrees, the dew point 39, and the relative humidity 71%. The wind was north, at 8 miles an hour. The pressure was 30.24 inches and rising. Elsewhere across Ohio, at Marion, rain was falling, with a temperature of 49. It was mostly cloudy, with a temperature of 48 at Toledo Express, and 50 at Cleveland. It was cloudy, with a temperature of 49 at Worcester, 48 at Akron-Canton Regional Airport, 47 at Youngstown, and 54 at Cincinnati. Under cloudy skies, Dayton reported 52, Findlay reported 50, and Columbus reported 51. Reports from nearby cities outside Ohio. At Pittsburgh, rain was falling, with a temperature of 50. It was mostly cloudy, with a temperature of 45 at Detroit, 46 at Buffalo, and 50 at Chicago. At Indianapolis, it was cloudy, with a temperature of 58. The Nearshore Marine Forecast. For the following marine location, the islands to Vermilion. Small craft advisory in effect from 8 a.m. Eastern Daylight Time this morning through Saturday morning. Today, northeast winds 15 to 25 knots. Mostly sunny. Waves 2 to 4 feet building to 5 to 8 feet. Waves occasionally around 10 feet. Tonight, northeast winds 15 to 25 knots becoming east. Partly cloudy. Waves 4 to 7 feet subsiding to 3 to 6 feet. Waves occasionally around 9 feet. Friday, east winds 15 to 25 knots. A chance of showers in the afternoon. Waves 3 to 6 feet building to 4 to 7 feet. Waves occasionally around 9 feet. Friday night, east winds 15 to 25 knots. Showers. Waves 4 to 7 feet subsiding to 3 to 6 feet. Waves occasionally around 9 feet. The water temperature off Toledo is 60 degrees, off Cleveland 55 degrees, and off Erie 58 degrees. The current time is 3:57 a.m. Eastern Daylight Time. 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

On the latest weather map, high pressure will build across the Great Lakes region today into tonight. A weak low pressure system will move north into the region on Friday, moving a warm from north on Saturday followed by a cold front on Sunday. High pressure will return by the middle of next week. The forecast for the Central Highlands. Rest of tonight, mostly cloudy. Cooler with lows in the lower 40s. Northeast winds around 10 miles per hour with gusts up to 20 miles per hour. Thursday, partly sunny. Highs in the mid-60s. Northeast winds 10 to 15 miles per hour. Thursday night, mostly clear in the evening, then becoming partly cloudy. Lows in the upper 40s. Northeast winds 10 to 15 miles per hour. Friday, partly sunny in the morning, then mostly cloudy with a chance of showers in the afternoon. Highs in the upper 60s. East winds around 10 miles per hour with gusts up to 20 miles per hour. Chance of rain 50%. Friday night, showers with a chance of thunderstorms. Lows in the mid-50s. East winds 15 to 20 miles per hour with gusts up to 30 miles per hour. Chance of rain near 100%. Saturday, showers. Highs in the mid-70s. Chance of rain near 100%. Saturday night, mostly cloudy. Showers with a chance of thunderstorms in the evening, then a chance of showers after midnight. Lows in the upper 50s. Chance of rain 90%. At 3 a.m., weather reports for selected cities. At Mansfield Long Regional Airport, it was cloudy. The temperature was 48 degrees, the dew point 39, and the relative humidity 71%. The wind was north, at 8 miles an hour. The pressure was 30.24 inches and rising. Elsewhere across Ohio, at Marion, rain was falling, with a temperature of 49. It was mostly cloudy, with a temperature of 48 at Toledo Express, and 50 at Cleveland. It was cloudy, with a temperature of 49 at Worcester, 48 at Akron-Canton Regional Airport, 47 at Youngstown, and 54 at Cincinnati. Under cloudy skies, Dayton reported 52, Findlay reported 50, and Columbus reported 51. Reports from nearby cities outside Ohio. At Pittsburgh, rain was falling, with a temperature of 50. It was mostly cloudy, with a temperature of 45 at Detroit, 46 at Buffalo, and 50 at Chicago. At Indianapolis, it was cloudy, with a temperature of 58. The Nearshore Marine Forecast. For the following marine location, the Islands to Vermilion. Small craft advisory in effect from 8 a.m. Eastern Daylight Time this morning through Saturday morning. Today, northeast winds 15 to 25 knots. Mostly sunny. Waves 2 to 4 feet, building to 5 to 8 feet. Waves occasionally around 10 feet. Tonight, northeast winds 15 to 25 knots, becoming east. Partly cloudy. Waves 4 to 7 feet, subsiding to 3 to 6 feet. Waves occasionally around 9 feet. Friday, east winds 15 to 25 knots. A chance of showers in the afternoon. Waves 3 to 6 feet, building to 4 to 7 feet. Waves occasionally around 9 feet. Friday night, east winds 15 to 25 knots. Showers. Waves 4 to 7 feet, subsiding to 3 to 6 feet. Waves occasionally around 9 feet. The water temperature off Toledo is 60 degrees, off Cleveland 55 degrees, and off Erie 58 degrees. The extended forecast for the Central Highlands. Sunday, partly sunny. A chance of showers and thunderstorms in the afternoon. Highs in the upper 70s. Chance of rain 50%. Sunday night, a chance of thunderstorms in the evening. Mostly cloudy with a chance of showers. Lows in the lower 60s. Chance of rain 50%. Memorial Day, mostly cloudy with a chance of showers. Highs in the upper 70s. Chance of rain 50%. Monday night, mostly cloudy. A chance of showers in the evening. Lows around 60. Chance of rain 40%. Tuesday, mostly cloudy in the morning, then becoming partly sunny. A chance of showers. Highs around 80. Chance of rain 40%. Tuesday night, mostly cloudy. A chance of showers in the evening. Lows in the lower 60s. Chance of rain 40%. Wednesday, partly sunny.
A chance of showers in the afternoon. Highs in the lower 80s. Chance of rain 30%. The Mansfield, Ohio climate summary for yesterday, May 20th, 2026. Yesterday's high temperature was 67 degrees. The normal high is 72. Yesterday's low temperature was 48 degrees. The normal low is 51. 0.19 inches of precipitation fell yesterday, which brings the monthly total to 3.72 inches. This is 1.10 inches above the normal amount of 2.62 inches for May. The total precipitation for the year now stands at 16.85 inches, which is 0.87 inches above normal. No snow fell yesterday, which brings the monthly total to a trace. The total snowfall since July 1st still stands at 29.6 inches. There were 7 heating degree days yesterday. This brings the monthly total to 220. The yearly total since July 1st is 5,848. There were no cooling degree days yesterday. This leaves the monthly total at 28. The yearly total since January 1st is 53. The normal high temperature for today is 73 degrees, and the normal low is 51. The record high for today is 89, which last occurred in 1934, and the record low is 31, which occurred in 1958. Sunrise today is at 6:08 a.m. and sunset is at 8:46 p.m. The current time is 4:04 a.m. Eastern Daylight Time. 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The current time is 4:04 a.m. Eastern Daylight Time. 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On the latest weather map, high pressure will build across the Great Lakes region today into tonight. A weak low pressure system will move north into the region on Friday, moving a warm front north on Saturday followed by a cold front on Sunday. High pressure will return by the middle of next week. The forecast for the Central Highlands. Today, partly sunny. Highs in the mid-60s. Northeast winds 10 to 15 miles per hour. Tonight, mostly clear in the evening, then becoming partly cloudy. Lows in the upper 40s. Northeast winds 10 to 15 miles per hour. Friday, partly sunny in the morning, then mostly cloudy with a chance of showers in the afternoon. Highs in the upper 60s. East winds around 10 miles per hour with gusts up to 20 miles per hour. Chance of rain 50%. Friday night, showers with a chance of thunderstorms. Lows in the mid-50s. East winds 15 to 20 miles per hour with gusts up to 30 miles per hour. Chance of rain near 100%. Saturday, showers. Highs in the mid-70s. South winds 15 to 20 miles per hour with gusts up to 30 miles per hour. Chance of rain near 100%. Saturday night, mostly cloudy. Showers with a chance of thunderstorms in the evening, then a chance of showers after midnight. Lows in the upper 50s. Chance of rain 90%. The extended forecast for the Central Highlands. Sunday, partly sunny. A chance of showers and thunderstorms in the afternoon. Highs in the upper 70s. Chance of rain 50%. Sunday night, a chance of thunderstorms in the evening. Mostly cloudy with a chance of showers. Lows in the lower 60s. Chance of rain 50%. Memorial Day, mostly cloudy with a chance of showers. Highs in the upper 70s. Chance of rain 50%. Monday night, mostly cloudy. A chance of showers in the evening. Lows around 60. Chance of rain 40%. Tuesday, mostly cloudy in the morning, then becoming partly sunny. A chance of showers. Highs around 80. Chance of rain 40%. Tuesday night, mostly cloudy. A chance of showers in the evening. Lows in the lower 60s. Chance of rain 40%.
Wednesday, partly sunny. A chance of showers in the afternoon. Highs in the lower 80s. Chance of rain 30%. At 4 a.m., weather reports for selected cities. At Mansfield-Lom Regional Airport, it was cloudy. The temperature was 47 degrees, the dew point 42, and the relative humidity 83%. The wind was northeast, at 6 miles an hour. The pressure was 30.23 inches and falling. Elsewhere across Ohio, skies ranged from mostly cloudy to cloudy. It was 49 at Worcester, 48 at Marion, 46 at Toledo Express, 49 at Cleveland, and 48 at Akron-Canton Regional Airport. Youngstown reported 47, Cincinnati reported 53, Dayton reported 52, Findlay reported 50, and Columbus reported 51. Reports from nearby cities outside Ohio. At Pittsburgh, rain was falling, with a temperature of 49. It was mostly cloudy, with a temperature of 46 at Buffalo, and 50 at Chicago. It was cloudy, with a temperature of 44 at Detroit, and 57 at Indianapolis. The current time is 4:08 a.m. Eastern Daylight Time. 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On the latest weather map, high pressure will build across the Great Lakes region today into tonight. A weak low-pressure system will move north into the region on Friday, moving a warm from north on Saturday followed by a cold front on Sunday. High pressure will return by the middle of next week. The forecast for the Central Highlands. Today, partly sunny. Highs in the mid-60s. Northeast winds 10 to 15 miles per hour. Tonight, mostly clear in the evening, then becoming partly cloudy. Lows in the upper 40s. Northeast winds 10 to 15 miles per hour. Friday, partly sunny in the morning, then mostly cloudy with a chance of showers in the afternoon. Highs in the upper 60s. East winds around 10 miles per hour with gusts up to 20 miles per hour. Chance of rain 50%. Friday night, showers with a chance of thunderstorms. Lows in the mid-50s. East winds 15 to 20 miles per hour with gusts up to 30 miles per hour. Chance of rain near 100%. Saturday, showers. Highs in the mid-70s. South winds 15 to 20 miles per hour with gusts up to 30 miles per hour. Chance of rain near 100%. Saturday night, mostly cloudy. Showers with a chance of thunderstorms in the evening, then a chance of showers after midnight. Lows in the upper 50s. Chance of rain 90%. The extended forecast for the Central Highlands. Sunday, partly sunny. A chance of showers and thunderstorms in the afternoon. Highs in the upper 70s. Chance of rain 50%. Sunday night, a chance of thunderstorms in the evening. Mostly cloudy with a chance of showers. Lows in the lower 60s. Chance of rain 50%. Memorial Day, mostly cloudy with a chance of showers. Highs in the upper 70s. Chance of rain 50%. Monday night, mostly cloudy. A chance of showers in the evening. Lows around 60. Chance of rain 40%. Tuesday, mostly cloudy in the morning, then becoming partly sunny. A chance of showers. Highs around 80. Chance of rain 40%. Tuesday night, mostly cloudy. A chance of showers in the evening. Lows in the lower 60s. Chance of rain 40%. Wednesday, partly sunny. A chance of showers in the afternoon. Highs in the lower 80s. Chance of rain 30%. At 4 a.m., weather reports for selected cities. At Mansfield-Lom Regional Airport, it was cloudy. The temperature was 47 degrees, the dew point 42, and the relative humidity 83%. The wind was northeast, at 6 miles an hour. The pressure was 30.23 inches and falling. Elsewhere across Ohio, skies ranged from mostly cloudy to cloudy. It was 49 at Worcester, 48 at Marion, 46 at Toledo Express, 49 at Cleveland, and 48 at Akron-Canton Regional Airport. Youngstown reported 47,
Cincinnati reported 53, Dayton reported 52, Findlay reported 50, and Columbus reported 51. Reports from nearby cities outside Ohio, at Pittsburgh, rain was falling, with a temperature of 49. It was mostly cloudy, with a temperature of 46 at Buffalo, and 50 at Chicago. It was cloudy, with a temperature of 44 at Detroit, and 57 at Indianapolis. The current time is 4:13 a.m. Eastern Daylight Time. 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On the latest weather map, high pressure will build across the Great Lakes region today into tonight. A weak low-pressure system will move north into the region on Friday, moving a warm front north on Saturday followed by a cold front on Sunday. High pressure will return by the middle of next week. The forecast for the Central Highlands. Today, partly sunny. Highs in the mid-60s. Northeast winds 10 to 15 miles per hour. Tonight, mostly clear in the evening, then becoming partly cloudy. Lows in the upper 40s. Northeast winds 10 to 15 miles per hour. Friday, partly sunny in the morning, then mostly cloudy with a chance of showers in the afternoon. Highs in the upper 60s. East winds around 10 miles per hour with gusts up to 20 miles per hour. Chance of rain 50%. Friday night, showers with a chance of thunderstorms. Lows in the mid-50s. East winds 15 to 20 miles per hour with gusts up to 30 miles per hour. Chance of rain near 100%. Saturday, showers. Highs in the mid-70s. South winds 15 to 20 miles per hour with gusts up to 30 miles per hour. Chance of rain near 100%. Saturday night, mostly cloudy. Showers with a chance of thunderstorms in the evening, then a chance of showers after midnight. Lows in the upper 50s. Chance of rain 90%. The Mansfield, Ohio climate summary for yesterday, May 20th, 2026. Yesterday's high temperature was 67 degrees. The normal high is 72. Yesterday's low temperature was 48 degrees. The normal low is 51. 0.19 inches of precipitation fell yesterday, which brings the monthly total to 3.72 inches. This is 1.10 inches above the normal amount of 2.62 inches for May. The total precipitation for the year now stands at 16.85 inches, which is 0.87 inches above normal. No snow fell yesterday, which brings the monthly total to a trace. The total snowfall since July 1st still stands at 29.6 inches. There were 7 heating degree days yesterday. This brings the monthly total to 220. The yearly total since July 1st is 5,848. There were no cooling degree days yesterday. This leaves the monthly total at 28. The yearly total since January 1st is 53. The normal high temperature for today is 73 degrees, and the normal low is 51. The record high for today is 89, which last occurred in 1934, and the record low is 31, which occurred in 1958. Sunrise today is at 6:08 a.m. and sunset is at 8:46 p.m. At 4 a.m., weather reports for selected cities. At Mansfield Lawn Regional Airport, it was cloudy. The temperature was 47 degrees, the dew point 42, and the relative humidity 83%. The wind was northeast, at 6 miles an hour. The pressure was 30.23 inches and falling. Elsewhere across Ohio, skies ranged from mostly cloudy to cloudy. It was 49 at Worcester, 48 at Marion, 46 at Toledo Express, 49 at Cleveland, and 48 at Akron-Canton Regional Airport. Youngstown reported 47, Cincinnati reported 53, Dayton reported 52, Findlay reported 50, and Columbus reported 51. Reports from nearby cities outside Ohio, at Pittsburgh, rain was falling, with a temperature of 49. It was mostly cloudy, with a temperature of 46 at Buffalo, and 50 at Chicago. It was cloudy, with a temperature of 44 at Detroit, and 57 at Indianapolis. The current time is 4:17 a.m. Eastern Daylight Time.
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On the latest weather map, high pressure will build across the Great Lakes region today into tonight. A weak low pressure system will move north into the region on Friday, moving a warm front north on Saturday followed by a cold front on Sunday. High pressure will return by the middle of next week. The forecast for the Central Highlands. Today, partly sunny. Highs in the mid-60s. Northeast winds 10 to 15 miles per hour. Tonight, mostly clear in the evening, then becoming partly cloudy. Lows in the upper 40s. Northeast winds 10 to 15 miles per hour. Friday, partly sunny in the morning, then mostly cloudy with a chance of showers in the afternoon. Highs in the upper 60s. East winds around 10 miles per hour with gusts up to 20 miles per hour. Chance of rain 50%. Friday night, showers with a chance of thunderstorms. Lows in the mid-50s. East winds 15 to 20 miles per hour with gusts up to 30 miles per hour. Chance of rain near 100%. Saturday, showers. Highs in the mid-70s. South winds 15 to 20 miles per hour with gusts up to 30 miles per hour. Chance of rain near 100%. Saturday night, mostly cloudy. Showers with a chance of thunderstorms in the evening, then a chance of showers after midnight. Lows in the upper 50s. Chance of rain 90%. At 4 a.m., weather reports for selected cities. At Mansfield Lawn Regional Airport, it was cloudy. The temperature was 47 degrees, the dew point 42, and the relative humidity 83%. The wind was northeast, at 6 miles an hour. The pressure was 30.23 inches and falling. Elsewhere across Ohio, skies ranged from mostly cloudy to cloudy. It was 49 at Worcester, 48 at Marion, 46 at Toledo Express, 49 at Cleveland, and 48 at Akron-Canton Regional Airport. Youngstown reported 47, Cincinnati reported 53, Dayton reported 52, Findlay reported 50, and Columbus reported 51. Reports from nearby cities outside Ohio. At Pittsburgh, rain was falling, with a temperature of 49. It was mostly cloudy, with a temperature of 46 at Buffalo, and 50 at Chicago. It was cloudy, with a temperature of 44 at Detroit, and 57 at Indianapolis. The extended forecast for the Central Highlands. Sunday, partly sunny. A chance of showers and thunderstorms in the afternoon. Highs in the upper 70s. Chance of rain 50%. Sunday night, a chance of thunderstorms in the evening. Mostly cloudy with a chance of showers. Lows in the lower 60s. Chance of rain 50%. Memorial Day, mostly cloudy with a chance of showers. Highs in the upper 70s. Chance of rain 50%. Monday night, mostly cloudy. A chance of showers in the evening. Lows around 60. Chance of rain 40%. Tuesday, mostly cloudy in the morning, then becoming partly sunny. A chance of showers. Highs around 80. Chance of rain 40%. Tuesday night, mostly cloudy. A chance of showers in the evening. Lows in the lower 60s. Chance of rain 40%. Wednesday, partly sunny. A chance of showers in the afternoon. Highs in the lower 80s. Chance of rain 30%. The current time is 4:21 a.m. Eastern Daylight Time. 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On the latest weather map, high pressure will build across the Great Lakes region today into tonight. A weak low pressure system will move north into the region on Friday, moving a warm front north on Saturday followed by a cold front on Sunday. High pressure will return by the middle of next week. The forecast for the Central Highlands. Today, partly sunny. Highs in the mid-60s. Northeast winds 10 to 15 miles per hour.
tonight, mostly clear in the evening, then becoming partly cloudy. Lows in the upper 40s. Northeast winds 10 to 15 miles per hour. Friday, partly sunny in the morning, then mostly cloudy with a chance of showers in the afternoon. Highs in the upper 60s. East winds around 10 miles per hour with gusts up to 20 miles per hour. Chance of rain 50%. Friday night, showers with a chance of thunderstorms. Lows in the mid-50s. East winds 15 to 20 miles per hour with gusts up to 30 miles per hour. Chance of rain near 100%. Saturday, showers. Highs in the mid-70s. South winds 15 to 20 miles per hour with gusts up to 30 miles per hour. Chance of rain near 100%. Saturday night, mostly cloudy. Showers with a chance of thunderstorms in the evening, then a chance of showers after midnight. Lows in the upper 50s. Chance of rain 90%. At 4 a.m., weather reports for selected cities. At Mansfield Lawn Regional Airport, it was cloudy. The temperature was 47 degrees, the dew point 42, and the relative humidity 83%. The wind was northeast, at 6 miles an hour. The pressure was 30.23 inches and falling. Elsewhere across Ohio, skies ranged from mostly cloudy to cloudy. It was 49 at Worcester, 48 at Marion, 46 at Toledo Express, 49 at Cleveland, and 48 at Akron-Canton Regional Airport. Youngstown reported 47, Cincinnati reported 53, Dayton reported 52, Findlay reported 50, and Columbus reported 51. Reports from nearby cities outside Ohio. At Pittsburgh, rain was falling, with a temperature of 49. It was mostly cloudy, with a temperature of 46 at Buffalo, and 50 at Chicago. It was cloudy, with a temperature of 44 at Detroit, and 57 at Indianapolis. The current time is 4:24 a.m. Eastern Daylight Time. 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On the latest weather map, high pressure will build across the Great Lakes region today into tonight. A weak low-pressure system will move north into the region on Friday, moving a warm front north on Saturday followed by a cold front on Sunday. High pressure will return by the middle of next week. The forecast for the Central Highlands. Today, partly sunny. Highs in the mid-60s. Northeast winds 10 to 15 miles per hour. Tonight, mostly clear in the evening, then becoming partly cloudy. Lows in the upper 40s. Northeast winds 10 to 15 miles per hour. Friday, partly sunny in the morning, then mostly cloudy with a chance of showers in the afternoon. Highs in the upper 60s. East winds around 10 miles per hour with gusts up to 20 miles per hour. Chance of rain 50%. Friday night, showers with a chance of thunderstorms. Lows in the mid-50s. East winds 15 to 20 miles per hour with gusts up to 30 miles per hour. Chance of rain near 100%. Saturday, showers. Highs in the mid-70s. South winds 15 to 20 miles per hour with gusts up to 30 miles per hour. Chance of rain near 100%. Saturday night, mostly cloudy. Showers with a chance of thunderstorms in the evening, then a chance of showers after midnight. Lows in the upper 50s. Chance of rain 90%. At 4 a.m., weather reports for selected cities. At Mansfield Lawn Regional Airport, it was cloudy. The temperature was 47 degrees, the dew point 42, and the relative humidity 83%. The wind was northeast, at 6 miles an hour. The pressure was 30.23 inches and falling. Elsewhere across Ohio, skies ranged from mostly cloudy to cloudy. It was 49 at Worcester, 48 at Marion, 46 at Toledo Express, 49 at Cleveland, and 48 at Akron-Canton Regional Airport. Youngstown reported 47, Cincinnati reported 53, Dayton reported 52, Findlay reported 50, and Columbus reported 51. Reports from nearby cities outside Ohio. At Pittsburgh, rain was falling, with a temperature of 49.
It was mostly cloudy, with a temperature of 46 at Buffalo and 50 at Chicago. It was cloudy, with a temperature of 44 at Detroit and 57 at Indianapolis. The current time is 4:27 a.m. Eastern Daylight Time. 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On the latest weather map, high pressure will build across the Great Lakes region today into tonight. A weak low-pressure system will move north into the region on Friday, moving a warm front north on Saturday followed by a cold front on Sunday. High pressure will return by the middle of next week. The forecast for the Central Highlands. Today, partly sunny. Highs in the mid-60s. Northeast winds 10 to 15 miles per hour. Tonight, mostly clear in the evening, then becoming partly cloudy. Lows in the upper 40s. Northeast winds 10 to 15 miles per hour. Friday, partly sunny in the morning, then mostly cloudy with a chance of showers in the afternoon. Highs in the upper 60s. East winds around 10 miles per hour with gusts up to 20 miles per hour. Chance of rain 50%. Friday night, showers with a chance of thunderstorms. Lows in the mid-50s. East winds 15 to 20 miles per hour with gusts up to 30 miles per hour. Chance of rain near 100%. Saturday, showers. Highs in the mid-70s. South winds 15 to 20 miles per hour with gusts up to 30 miles per hour. Chance of rain near 100%. Saturday night, mostly cloudy. Showers with a chance of thunderstorms in the evening, then a chance of showers after midnight. Lows in the upper 50s. Chance of rain 90%. At 4 a.m., weather reports for selected cities. At Mansfield-Lom Regional Airport, it was cloudy. The temperature was 47 degrees, the dew point 42, and the relative humidity 83%. The wind was northeast, at 6 miles an hour. The pressure was 30.23 inches and falling. Elsewhere across Ohio, skies ranged from mostly cloudy to cloudy. It was 49 at Worcester, 48 at Marion, 46 at Toledo Express, 49 at Cleveland, and 48 at Akron-Canton Regional Airport. Youngstown reported 47, Cincinnati reported 53, Dayton reported 52, Findlay reported 50, and Columbus reported 51. Reports from nearby cities outside Ohio. At Pittsburgh, rain was falling, with a temperature of 49. It was mostly cloudy, with a temperature of 46 at Buffalo and 50 at Chicago. It was cloudy, with a temperature of 44 at Detroit and 57 at Indianapolis. The extended forecast for the Central Highlands. Sunday, partly sunny. A chance of showers and thunderstorms in the afternoon. Highs in the upper 70s. Chance of rain 50%. Sunday night, a chance of thunderstorms in the evening. Mostly cloudy with a chance of showers. Lows in the lower 60s. Chance of rain 50%. Memorial Day, mostly cloudy with a chance of showers. Highs in the upper 70s. Chance of rain 50%. Monday night, mostly cloudy. A chance of showers in the evening. Lows around 60. Chance of rain 40%. Tuesday, mostly cloudy in the morning, then becoming partly sunny. A chance of showers. Highs around 80. Chance of rain 40%. Tuesday night, mostly cloudy. A chance of showers in the evening. Lows in the lower 60s. Chance of rain 40%. Wednesday, partly sunny. A chance of showers in the afternoon. Highs in the lower 80s. Chance of rain 30%. The Mansfield, Ohio climate summary for yesterday, May 20th, 2026. Yesterday's high temperature was 67 degrees. The normal high is 72. Yesterday's low temperature was 48 degrees. The normal low is 51. 0.19 inches of precipitation fell yesterday, which brings the monthly total to 3.72 inches. This is 1.10 inches above the normal amount of 2.62 inches for May.
The total precipitation for the year now stands at 16.85 inches, which is 0.87 inches above normal. No snow fell yesterday, which brings the monthly total to a trace. The total snowfall since July 1st still stands at 29.6 inches. There were 7 heating degree days yesterday. This brings the monthly total to 220. The yearly total since July 1st is 5,848. There were no cooling degree days yesterday. This leaves the monthly total at 28. The yearly total since January 1st is 50. Total since January 1st is 53. The normal high temperature for today is 73 degrees, and the normal low is 51. The record high for today is 89, which last occurred in 1934, and the record low is 31, which occurred in 1958. Sunrise today is at 6:08 a.m. and sunset is at 8:46 p.m. The current time is 4:33 a.m. Eastern Daylight Time. 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On the latest weather map, high pressure will build across the Great Lakes region today into tonight. A weak low pressure system will move north into the region on Friday, moving a warm front north on Saturday followed by a cold front on Sunday. High pressure will return by the middle of next week. The forecast for the Central Highlands. Today, partly sunny. Highs in the mid-60s. Northeast winds 10 to 15 miles per hour. Tonight, mostly clear in the evening, then becoming partly cloudy. Lows in the upper 40s. Northeast winds 10 to 15 miles per hour. Friday, partly sunny in the morning, then mostly cloudy with a chance of showers in the afternoon. Highs in the upper 60s. East winds around 10 miles per hour with gusts up to 20 miles per hour. Chance of rain 50%. Friday night, showers with a chance of thunderstorms. Lows in the mid-50s. East winds 15 to 20 miles per hour with gusts up to 30 miles per hour. Chance of rain near 100%. Saturday, showers. Highs in the mid-70s. South winds 15 to 20 miles per hour with gusts up to 30 miles per hour. Chance of rain near 100%. Saturday night, mostly cloudy. Showers with a chance of thunderstorms in the evening, then a chance of showers after midnight. Lows in the upper 50s. Chance of rain 90%. At 4 a.m., weather reports for selected cities. At Mansfield Lawn Regional Airport, it was cloudy. The temperature was 47 degrees, the dew point 42, and the relative humidity 83%. The wind was northeast, at 6 miles an hour. The pressure was 30.23 inches and falling. Elsewhere across Ohio, skies ranged from mostly cloudy to cloudy. It was 49 at Worcester, 48 at Marion, 46 at Toledo Express, 49 at Cleveland, and 48 at Akron-Canton Regional Airport. Youngstown reported 47, Cincinnati reported 53, Dayton reported 52, Findlay reported 50, and Columbus reported 51. Reports from nearby cities outside Ohio. At Pittsburgh, rain was falling, with a temperature of 49. It was mostly cloudy, with a temperature of 46 at Buffalo, and 50 at Chicago. It was cloudy, with a temperature of 44 at Detroit, and 57 at Indianapolis. The current time is 4:36 a.m. Eastern Daylight Time. 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On the latest weather map, high pressure will build across the Great Lakes region today into tonight. A weak low pressure system will move north into the region on Friday, moving a warm front north on Saturday followed by a cold front on Sunday. High pressure will return by the middle of next week. The forecast for the Central Highlands. Today, partly sunny. Highs in the mid-60s. Northeast winds 10 to 15 miles per hour. Tonight, mostly clear in the evening, then becoming partly cloudy.
lows in the upper 40s. Northeast winds 10 to 15 miles per hour. Friday, partly sunny in the morning, then mostly cloudy with a chance of showers in the afternoon. Highs in the upper 60s. East winds around 10 miles per hour with gusts up to 20 miles per hour. Chance of rain 50%. Friday night, showers with a chance of thunderstorms. Lows in the mid-50s. East winds 15 to 20 miles per hour with gusts up to 30 miles per hour. Chance of rain near 100%. Saturday, showers. Highs in the mid-70s. South winds 15 to 20 miles per hour with gusts up to 30 miles per hour. Chance of rain near 100%. Saturday night, mostly cloudy. Showers with a chance of thunderstorms in the evening, then a chance of showers after midnight. Lows in the upper 50s. Chance of rain 90%. At 4 a.m., weather reports for selected cities. At Mansfield-Lom Regional Airport, it was cloudy. The temperature was 47 degrees, the dew point 42, and the relative humidity 83%. The wind was northeast, at 6 miles an hour. The pressure was 30.23 inches and falling. Elsewhere across Ohio, skies ranged from mostly cloudy to cloudy. It was 49 at Worcester, 48 at Marion, 46 at Toledo Express, 49 at Cleveland, and 48 at Akron-Canton Regional Airport. Youngstown reported 47, Cincinnati reported 53, Dayton reported 52, Findlay reported 50, and Columbus reported 51. Reports from nearby cities outside Ohio. At Pittsburgh, rain was falling, with a temperature of 49. It was mostly cloudy, with a temperature of 46 at Buffalo, and 50 at Chicago. It was cloudy, with a temperature of 44 at Detroit, and 57 at Indianapolis. The current time is 4:39 a.m. Eastern Daylight Time. 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The extended forecast for the Central Highlands. Sunday, partly sunny. A chance of showers and thunderstorms in the afternoon. Highs in the upper 70s. Chance of rain 50%. Sunday night, a chance of thunderstorms in the evening. Mostly cloudy with a chance of showers. Lows in the lower 60s. Chance of rain 50%. Memorial Day, mostly cloudy with a chance of showers. Highs in the upper 70s. Chance of rain 50%. Monday night, mostly cloudy. A chance of showers in the evening. Lows around 60. Chance of rain 40%. Tuesday, mostly cloudy in the morning, then becoming partly sunny. A chance of showers. Highs around 80. Chance of rain 40%. Tuesday night, mostly cloudy. A chance of showers in the evening. Lows in the lower 60s. Chance of rain 40%. Wednesday, partly sunny. A chance of showers in the afternoon. Highs in the lower 80s. Chance of rain 30%. On the latest weather map, high pressure will build across the Great Lakes region today into tonight. A weak low pressure system will move north into the region on Friday, moving a warm front north on Saturday followed by a cold front on Sunday. High pressure will return by the middle of next week. The forecast for the Central Highlands. Today, partly sunny. Highs in the mid-60s. Northeast winds 10 to 15 miles per hour. Tonight, mostly clear in the evening, then becoming partly cloudy. Lows in the upper 40s. Northeast winds 10 to 15 miles per hour. Friday, partly sunny in the morning, then mostly cloudy with a chance of showers in the afternoon. Highs in the upper 60s. East winds around 10 miles per hour with gusts up to 20 miles per hour. Chance of rain 50%. Friday night, showers with a chance of thunderstorms. Lows in the mid-50s. East winds 15 to 20 miles per hour with gusts up to 30 miles per hour. Chance of rain near 100%. Saturday, showers. Highs in the mid-70s. South winds 15 to 20 miles per hour with gusts up to 30 miles per hour. Chance of rain near 100%.
Saturday night, mostly cloudy. Showers with a chance of thunderstorms in the evening, then a chance of showers after midnight. Lows in the upper 50s. Chance of rain 90%. At 4 a.m., weather reports for selected cities. At Mansfield Long Regional Airport, it was cloudy. The temperature was 47 degrees, the dew point 42, and the relative humidity 83%. The wind was northeast, at 6 miles an hour. The pressure was 30.23 inches and falling. Elsewhere across Ohio, skies ranged from mostly cloudy to cloudy. It was 49 at Worcester, 48 at Marion, 46 at Toledo Express, 49 at Cleveland, and 48 at Akron-Canton Regional Airport. Youngstown reported 47, Cincinnati reported 53, Dayton reported 52, Findlay reported 50, and Columbus reported 51. Reports from nearby cities outside Ohio. At Pittsburgh, rain was falling, with a temperature of 49. It was mostly cloudy, with a temperature of 46 at Buffalo, and 50 at Chicago. It was cloudy, with a temperature of 44 at Detroit, and 57 at Indianapolis. The current time is 4:43 a.m. Eastern Daylight Time. 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On the latest weather map, high pressure will build across the Great Lakes region today into tonight. A weak low-pressure system will move north into the region on Friday, moving a warm front north on Saturday followed by a cold front on Sunday. High pressure will return by the middle of next week. The forecast for the Central Highlands. Today, partly sunny. Highs in the mid-60s. Northeast winds 10 to 15 miles per hour. Tonight, mostly clear in the evening, then becoming partly cloudy. Lows in the upper 40s. Northeast winds 10 to 15 miles per hour. Friday, partly sunny in the morning, then mostly cloudy with a chance of showers in the afternoon. Highs in the upper 60s. East winds around 10 miles per hour with gusts up to 20 miles per hour. Chance of rain 50%. Friday night, showers with a chance of thunderstorms. Lows in the mid-50s. East winds 15 to 20 miles per hour with gusts up to 30 miles per hour. Chance of rain near 100%. Saturday, showers. Highs in the mid-70s. South winds 15 to 20 miles per hour with gusts up to 30 miles per hour. Chance of rain near 100%. Saturday night, mostly cloudy. Showers with a chance of thunderstorms in the evening, then a chance of showers after midnight. Lows in the upper 50s. Chance of rain 90%. The Mansfield, Ohio climate summary for yesterday, May 20th, 2026. Yesterday's high temperature was 67 degrees. The normal high is 72. Yesterday's low temperature was 48 degrees. The normal low is 51. 0.19 inches of precipitation fell yesterday, which brings the monthly total to 3.72 inches. This is 1.10 inches above the normal amount of 2.62 inches for May. The total precipitation for the year now stands at 16.85 inches, which is 0.87 inches above normal. No snow fell yesterday, which brings the monthly total to a trace. The total snowfall since July 1st still stands at 29.6 inches. There were 7 heating degree days yesterday. This brings the monthly total to 220. The yearly total since July 1st is 5,848. There were no cooling degree days yesterday. This leaves the monthly total at 28. The yearly total since January 1st is 53. The normal high temperature for today is 73 degrees, and the normal low is 51. The record high for today is 89, which last occurred in 1934, and the record low is 31, which occurred in 1958. Sunrise today is at 6:08 a.m. and sunset is at 8:46 p.m. At 4 a.m., weather reports for selected cities. At Mansfield Long Regional Airport, it was cloudy. The temperature was 47 degrees, the dew point 42, and the relative humidity 83%. The wind was northeast, at 6 miles an hour.
the pressure was 30.23 inches and falling. Elsewhere across Ohio, skies ranged from mostly cloudy to cloudy. It was 49 at Worcester, 48 at Marion, 46 at Toledo Express, 49 at Cleveland, and 48 at Akron-Canton Regional Airport. Youngstown reported 47, Cincinnati reported 53, Dayton reported 52, Findlay reported 50, and Columbus reported 51. Reports from nearby cities outside Ohio, at Pittsburgh, rain was falling, with a temperature of 49. It was mostly cloudy, with a temperature of 46 at Buffalo, and 50 at Chicago. It was cloudy, with a temperature of 44 at Detroit, and 57 at Indianapolis. The current time is 4:48 a.m. Eastern Daylight Time. 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On the latest weather map, high pressure will build across the Great Lakes region today into tonight. A weak low-pressure system will move north into the region on Friday, moving a warm front north on Saturday followed by a cold front on Sunday. High pressure will return by the middle of next week. The forecast for the Central Highlands. Today, partly sunny. Highs in the mid-60s. Northeast winds 10 to 15 miles per hour. Tonight, mostly clear in the evening, then becoming partly cloudy. Lows in the upper 40s. Northeast winds 10 to 15 miles per hour. Friday, partly sunny in the morning, then mostly cloudy with a chance of showers in the afternoon. Highs in the upper 60s. East winds around 10 miles per hour with gusts up to 20 miles per hour. Chance of rain 50%. Friday night, showers with a chance of thunderstorms. Lows in the mid-50s. East winds 15 to 20 miles per hour with gusts up to 30 miles per hour. Chance of rain near 100%. Saturday, showers. Highs in the mid-70s. South winds 15 to 20 miles per hour with gusts up to 30 miles per hour. Chance of rain near 100%. Saturday night, mostly cloudy. Showers with a chance of thunderstorms in the evening, then a chance of showers after midnight. Lows in the upper 50s. Chance of rain 90%. The extended forecast for the Central Highlands. Sunday, partly sunny. A chance of showers and thunderstorms in the afternoon. Highs in the upper 70s. Chance of rain 50%. Sunday night, a chance of thunderstorms in the evening. Mostly cloudy with a chance of showers. Lows in the lower 60s. Chance of rain 50%. Memorial Day, mostly cloudy with a chance of showers. Highs in the upper 70s. Chance of rain 50%. Monday night, mostly cloudy. A chance of showers in the evening. Lows around 60. Chance of rain 40%. Tuesday, mostly cloudy in the morning, then becoming partly sunny. A chance of showers. Highs around 80. Chance of rain 40%. Tuesday night, mostly cloudy. A chance of showers in the evening. Lows in the lower 60s. Chance of rain 40%. Wednesday, partly sunny. A chance of showers in the afternoon. Highs in the lower 80s. Chance of rain 30%. At 4 a.m., weather reports for selected cities. At Mansfield-Lom Regional Airport, it was cloudy. The temperature was 47 degrees, the dew point 42, and the relative humidity 83%. The wind was northeast, at 6 miles an hour. The pressure was 30.23 inches and falling. Elsewhere across Ohio, skies ranged from mostly cloudy to cloudy. It was 49 at Worcester, 48 at Marion, 46 at Toledo Express, 49 at Cleveland, and 48 at Akron-Canton Regional Airport. Youngstown reported 47, Cincinnati reported 53, Dayton reported 52, Findlay reported 50, and Columbus reported 51. Reports from nearby cities outside Ohio, at Pittsburgh, rain was falling, with a temperature of 49. It was mostly cloudy, with a temperature of 46 at Buffalo, and 50 at Chicago. It was cloudy, with a temperature of 44 at Detroit, and 57 at Indianapolis.
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Today, partly sunny. Highs in the mid-60s. Northeast winds 10 to 15 miles per hour. Tonight, mostly clear in the evening, then becoming partly cloudy. Lows in the upper 40s. Northeast winds 10 to 15 miles per hour. Friday, partly sunny in the morning, then mostly cloudy with a chance of showers in the afternoon. Highs in the upper 60s. East winds around 10 miles per hour with gusts up to 20 miles per hour. Chance of rain 50%. Friday night, showers with a chance of thunderstorms. Lows in the mid-50s. East winds 15 to 20 miles per hour with gusts up to 30 miles per hour. Chance of rain near 100%. Saturday, showers. Highs in the mid-70s. South winds 15 to 20 miles per hour with gusts up to 30 miles per hour. Chance of rain near 100%. Saturday night, mostly cloudy. Showers with a chance of thunderstorms in the evening, then a chance of showers after midnight. Lows in the upper 50s. Chance of rain 90%. At 4 a.m., weather reports for selected cities. At Mansfield Long Regional Airport, it was cloudy. The temperature was 47 degrees, the dew point 42, and the relative humidity 83%. The wind was northeast, at 6 miles an hour. The pressure was 30.23 inches and falling. Elsewhere across Ohio, skies ranged from mostly cloudy to cloudy. It was 49 at Worcester, 48 at Marion, 46 at Toledo Express, 49 at Cleveland, and 48 at Akron-Canton Regional Airport. Youngstown reported 47, Cincinnati reported 53, Dayton reported 52, Findlay reported 50, and Columbus reported 51. Reports from nearby cities outside Ohio. At Pittsburgh, rain was falling, with a temperature of 49. It was mostly cloudy, with a temperature of 46 at Buffalo, and 50 at Chicago. It was cloudy, with a temperature of 44 at Detroit, and 57 at Indianapolis. The current time is 4:55 a.m. Eastern Daylight Time. 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On the latest weather map, high pressure will build across the Great Lakes region today into tonight. A weak low pressure system will move north into the region on Friday, moving a warm front north on Saturday followed by a cold front on Sunday. High pressure will return by the middle of next week. The forecast for the Central Highlands. Today, partly sunny. Highs in the mid-60s. Northeast winds 10 to 15 miles per hour. Tonight, mostly clear in the evening, then becoming partly cloudy. Lows in the upper 40s. Northeast winds 10 to 15 miles per hour. Friday, partly sunny in the morning, then mostly cloudy with a chance of showers in the afternoon. Highs in the upper 60s. East winds around 10 miles per hour with gusts up to 20 miles per hour. Chance of rain 50%. Friday night, showers with a chance of thunderstorms. Lows in the mid-50s. East winds 15 to 20 miles per hour with gusts up to 30 miles per hour. Chance of rain near 100%. Saturday, showers. Highs in the mid-70s. South winds 15 to 20 miles per hour with gusts up to 30 miles per hour. Chance of rain near 100%. Saturday night, mostly cloudy. Showers with a chance of thunderstorms in the evening, then a chance of showers after midnight. Lows in the upper 50s. Chance of rain 90%. At 4 a.m., weather reports for selected cities. At Mansfield Long Regional Airport, it was cloudy. The temperature was 47 degrees, the dew point 42, and the relative humidity 83%. The wind was northeast, at 6 miles an hour. The pressure was 30.23 inches and falling. Elsewhere across Ohio, skies ranged from mostly cloudy to cloudy. It was 49 at Worcester, 48 at Marion, 46 at Toledo Express, 49 at Cleveland, and 48 at Akron-Canton Regional Airport. Youngstown reported 47, Cincinnati reported 53, Dayton reported 52, Findlay reported 50, and Columbus reported 51. Reports

nearby cities outside Ohio. At Pittsburgh, rain was falling, with a temperature of 49. It was mostly cloudy, with a temperature of 46 at Buffalo, and 50 at Chicago. It was cloudy, with a temperature of 44 at Detroit, and 57 at Indianapolis. The current time is 4:58 a.m. Eastern Daylight Time. 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On the latest weather map, high pressure will build across the Great Lakes region today into tonight. A weak low-pressure system will move north into the region on Friday, moving a warm front north on Saturday followed by a cold front on Sunday. High pressure will return by the middle of next week. The forecast for the Central Highlands. Today, partly sunny. Highs in the mid-60s. Northeast winds 10 to 15 miles per hour. Tonight, mostly clear in the evening, then becoming partly cloudy. Lows in the upper 40s. Northeast winds 10 to 15 miles per hour. Friday, partly sunny in the morning, then mostly cloudy with a chance of showers in the afternoon. Highs in the upper 60s. East winds around 10 miles per hour with gusts up to 20 miles per hour. Chance of rain 50%. Friday night, showers with a chance of thunderstorms. Lows in the mid-50s. East winds 15 to 20 miles per hour with gusts up to 30 miles per hour. Chance of rain near 100%. Saturday, showers. Highs in the mid-70s. South winds 15 to 20 miles per hour with gusts up to 30 miles per hour. Chance of rain near 100%. Saturday night, mostly cloudy. Showers with a chance of thunderstorms in the evening, then a chance of showers after midnight. Lows in the upper 50s. Chance of rain 90%. The Nearshore Marine Forecast. For the following marine location, the islands to Vermilion. Small craft advisory in effect from 8 a.m. Eastern Daylight Time this morning through Saturday morning. Today, northeast winds 15 to 25 knots. Mostly sunny. Waves 2 to 4 feet, building to 5 to 8 feet. Waves occasionally around 10 feet. Tonight, northeast winds 15 to 25 knots, becoming east. Partly cloudy. Waves 4 to 7 feet, subsiding to 3 to 6 feet. Waves occasionally around 9 feet. Friday, east winds 15 to 25 knots. A chance of showers in the afternoon. Waves 3 to 6 feet, building to 4 to 7 feet. Waves occasionally around 9 feet. Friday night, east winds 15 to 25 knots. Showers. Waves 4 to 7 feet, subsiding to 3 to 6 feet. Waves occasionally around 9 feet. The water temperature off Toledo is 60 degrees, off Cleveland 55 degrees, and off Erie 58 degrees. The extended forecast for the Central Highlands. Sunday, partly sunny. A chance of showers and thunderstorms in the afternoon. Highs in the upper 70s. Chance of rain 50%. Sunday night, a chance of thunderstorms in the evening. Mostly cloudy with a chance of showers. Lows in the lower 60s. Chance of rain 50%. Memorial Day, mostly cloudy with a chance of showers. Highs in the upper 70s. Chance of rain 50%. Monday night, mostly cloudy. A chance of showers in the evening. Lows around 60. Chance of rain 40%. Tuesday, mostly cloudy in the morning, then becoming partly sunny. A chance of showers. Highs around 80. Chance of rain 40%. Tuesday night, mostly cloudy. A chance of showers in the evening. Lows in the lower 60s. Chance of rain 40%. Wednesday, partly sunny. A chance of showers in the afternoon. Highs in the lower 80s. Chance of rain 30%. The Mansfield, Ohio climate summary for yesterday, May 20th, 2026. Yesterday's high temperature was 67 degrees. The normal high is 72. Yesterday's low temperature was 48 degrees. The normal low is 51.
0.19 inches of precipitation fell yesterday, which brings the monthly total to 3.72 inches. This is 1.10 inches above the normal amount of 2.62 inches for May. The total precipitation for the year now stands at 16.85 inches, which is 0.87 inches above normal. No snow fell yesterday, which brings the monthly total to a trace. The total snowfall since July 1st still stands at 29.6 inches. There were 7 heating degree days yesterday. This brings the monthly total to 220. The yearly total since July 1st is 5,848. There were no cooling degree days yesterday. This leaves the monthly total at 28. The yearly total since January 1st is 53. The normal high temperature for today is 73 degrees, and the normal low is 51. The record high for today is 89, which last occurred in 1934, and the record low is 31, which occurred in 1958. Sunrise today is at 6:08 a.m. and sunset is at 8:46 p.m. At 4 a.m., weather reports for selected cities. At Mansfield Long Regional Airport, it was cloudy. The temperature was 47 degrees, the dew point 42, and the relative humidity 83%. The wind was northeast, at 6 miles an hour. The pressure was 30.23 inches and falling. Elsewhere across Ohio, skies ranged from mostly cloudy to cloudy. It was 49 at Worcester, 48 at Marion, 46 at Toledo Express, 49 at Cleveland, and 48 at Akron-Canton Regional Airport. Youngstown reported 47, Cincinnati reported 53, Dayton reported 52, Findlay reported 50, and Columbus reported 51. Reports from nearby cities outside Ohio. At Pittsburgh, rain was falling, with a temperature of 49. It was mostly cloudy, with a temperature of 46 at Buffalo, and 50 at Chicago. It was cloudy, with a temperature of 44 at Detroit, and 57 at Indianapolis. The current time is 5:05 a.m. Eastern Daylight Time. 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On the latest weather map, high pressure will build across the Great Lakes region today into tonight. A weak low pressure system will move north into the region on Friday, moving a warm front north on Saturday followed by a cold front on Sunday. High pressure will return by the middle of next week. The forecast for the Central Highlands. Today, partly sunny. Highs in the mid-60s. Northeast winds 10 to 15 miles per hour. Tonight, mostly clear in the evening, then becoming partly cloudy. Lows in the upper 40s. Northeast winds 10 to 15 miles per hour. Friday, partly sunny in the morning, then mostly cloudy with a chance of showers in the afternoon. Highs in the upper 60s. East winds around 10 miles per hour with gusts up to 20 miles per hour. Chance of rain 50%. Friday night, showers with a chance of thunderstorms. Lows in the mid-50s. East winds 15 to 20 miles per hour with gusts up to 30 miles per hour. Chance of rain near 100%. Saturday, showers. Highs in the mid-70s. South winds 15 to 20 miles per hour with gusts up to 30 miles per hour. Chance of rain near 100%. Saturday night, mostly cloudy. Showers with a chance of thunderstorms in the evening, then a chance of showers after midnight. Lows in the upper 50s. Chance of rain 90%. At 5 a.m., weather reports for selected cities. At Mansfield Long Regional Airport, it was cloudy. The temperature was 48 degrees, the dew point 42, and the relative humidity 80%. The wind was north, at 6 miles an hour. The pressure was 30.24 inches and rising. Elsewhere across Ohio, rain was falling, with a temperature of 49 at Worcester and 48 at Marion. It was mostly cloudy, with a temperature of 45 at Toledo Express, 48 at Cleveland, and 49 at Findlay. It was cloudy, with a temperature of 48 at Akron-Canton Regional Airport, 47 at Youngstown, 52 at Cincinnati, 51 at Dayton, and 52 at Columbus.
reports from nearby cities outside Ohio. At Pittsburgh, rain was falling with a temperature of 49. It was mostly cloudy with a temperature of 46 at Buffalo and 50 at Chicago. It was cloudy with a temperature of 43 at Detroit and 57 at Indianapolis. The current time is 5:08 a.m. Eastern Daylight Time. 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On the latest weather map, high pressure will build across the Great Lakes region today into tonight. A weak low pressure system will move north into the region on Friday, moving a warm front north on Saturday followed by a cold front on Sunday. High pressure will return by the middle of next week. The forecast for the Central Highlands. Today, partly sunny. Highs in the mid-60s. Northeast winds 10 to 15 miles per hour. Tonight, mostly clear in the evening, then becoming partly cloudy. Lows in the upper 40s. Northeast winds 10 to 15 miles per hour. Friday, partly sunny in the morning, then mostly cloudy with a chance of showers in the afternoon. Highs in the upper 60s. East winds around 10 miles per hour with gusts up to 20 miles per hour. Chance of rain 50%. Friday night, showers with a chance of thunderstorms. Lows in the mid-50s. East winds 15 to 20 miles per hour with gusts up to 30 miles per hour. Chance of rain near 100%. Saturday, showers. Highs in the mid-70s. South winds 15 to 20 miles per hour with gusts up to 30 miles per hour. Chance of rain near 100%. Saturday night, mostly cloudy. Showers with a chance of thunderstorms in the evening, then a chance of showers after midnight. Lows in the upper 50s. Chance of rain 90%. The extended forecast for the Central Highlands. Sunday, partly sunny. A chance of showers and thunderstorms in the afternoon. Highs in the upper 70s. Chance of rain 50%. Sunday night, a chance of thunderstorms in the evening. Mostly cloudy with a chance of showers. Lows in the lower 60s. Chance of rain 50%. Memorial Day, mostly cloudy with a chance of showers. Highs in the upper 70s. Chance of rain 50%. Monday night, mostly cloudy. A chance of showers in the evening. Lows around 60. Chance of rain 40%. Tuesday, mostly cloudy in the morning, then becoming partly sunny. A chance of showers. Highs around 80. Chance of rain 40%. Tuesday night, mostly cloudy. A chance of showers in the evening. Lows in the lower 60s. Chance of rain 40%. Wednesday, partly sunny. A chance of showers in the afternoon. Highs in the lower 80s. Chance of rain 30%. At 5 a.m., weather reports for selected cities. At Mansfield-Lom Regional Airport, it was cloudy. The temperature was 48 degrees, the dew point 42, and the relative humidity 80%. The wind was north, at 6 miles an hour. The pressure was 30.24 inches and rising. Elsewhere across Ohio, rain was falling, with a temperature of 49 at Wooster and 48 at Marion. It was mostly cloudy, with a temperature of 45 at Toledo Express, 48 at Cleveland, and 49 at Findlay. It was cloudy, with a temperature of 48 at Akron-Canton Regional Airport, 47 at Youngstown, 52 at Cincinnati, 51 at Dayton, and 52 at Columbus. Reports from nearby cities outside Ohio. At Pittsburgh, rain was falling, with a temperature of 49. It was mostly cloudy, with a temperature of 46 at Buffalo, and 50 at Chicago. It was cloudy, with a temperature of 43 at Detroit, and 57 at Indianapolis. The current time is 5:12 a.m. Eastern Daylight Time. 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On the latest weather map,
High pressure will build across the Great Lakes region today into tonight. A weak low pressure system will move north into the region on Friday, moving a warm front north on Saturday followed by a cold front on Sunday. High pressure will return by the middle of next week. The forecast for the Central Highlands. Today, partly sunny. Highs in the mid-60s. Northeast winds 10 to 15 miles per hour. Tonight, mostly clear in the evening, then becoming partly cloudy. Lows in the upper 40s. Northeast winds 10 to 15 miles per hour. Friday, partly sunny in the morning, then mostly cloudy with a chance of showers in the afternoon. Highs in the upper 60s. East winds around 10 miles per hour with gusts up to 20 miles per hour. Chance of rain 50%. Friday night, showers with a chance of thunderstorms. Lows in the mid-50s. East winds 15 to 20 miles per hour with gusts up to 30 miles per hour. Chance of rain near 100%. Saturday, showers. Highs in the mid-70s. South winds 15 to 20 miles per hour with gusts up to 30 miles per hour. Chance of rain near 100%. Saturday night, mostly cloudy. Showers with a chance of thunderstorms in the evening, then a chance of showers after midnight. Lows in the upper 50s. Chance of rain 90%. At 5 a.m., weather reports for selected cities. At Mansfield Lawn Regional Airport, it was cloudy. The temperature was 48 degrees, the dew point 42, and the relative humidity 80%. The wind was north, at 6 miles an hour. The pressure was 30.24 inches and rising. Elsewhere across Ohio, rain was falling, with a temperature of 49 at Worcester, and 48 at Marion. It was mostly cloudy, with a temperature of 45 at Toledo Express, 48 at Cleveland, and 49 at Findlay. It was cloudy, with a temperature of 48 at Akron-Canton Regional Airport, 47 at Youngstown, 52 at Cincinnati, 51 at Dayton, and 52 at Columbus. Reports from nearby cities outside Ohio. At Pittsburgh, rain was falling, with a temperature of 49. It was mostly cloudy, with a temperature of 46 at Buffalo, and 50 at Chicago. It was cloudy, with a temperature of 43 at Detroit, and 57 at Indianapolis. The Mansfield, Ohio climate summary for yesterday, May 20, 2026. Yesterday's high temperature was 67 degrees. The normal high is 72. Yesterday's low temperature was 48 degrees. The normal low is 51. 0.19 inches of precipitation fell yesterday, which brings the monthly total to 3.72 inches. This is 1.10 inches above the normal amount of 2.62 inches for May. The total precipitation for the year now stands at 16.85 inches, which is 0.87 inches above normal. No snow fell yesterday, which brings the monthly total to a trace. The total snowfall since July 1st still stands at 29.6 inches. There were 7 heating degree days yesterday. This brings the monthly total to 220. The yearly total since July 1st is 5,848. There were no cooling degree days yesterday. This leaves the monthly total at 28. The yearly total since January 1st is 53. The normal high temperature for today is 73 degrees, and the normal low is 51. The record high for today is 89, which last occurred in 1934, and the record low is 31, which occurred in 1958. Sunrise today is at 6:08 a.m. and sunset is at 8:46 p.m. The current time is 5:17 a.m. Eastern Daylight Time. 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On the latest weather map, high pressure will build across the Great Lakes region today into tonight. A weak low pressure system will move north into the region on Friday, moving a warm front north on Saturday followed by a cold front on Sunday. High pressure will return by the middle of next week. The forecast for the Central Highlands. Today, partly sunny. Highs in the mid-60s. Northeast winds 10 to 15 miles per hour.
Tonight, mostly clear in the evening, then becoming partly cloudy. Lows in the upper 40s. Northeast winds 10 to 15 miles per hour. Friday, partly sunny in the morning, then mostly cloudy with a chance of showers in the afternoon. Highs in the upper 60s. East winds around 10 miles per hour with gusts up to 20 miles per hour. Chance of rain 50%. Friday night, showers with a chance of thunderstorms. Lows in the mid-50s. East winds 15 to 20 miles per hour with gusts up to 30 miles per hour. Chance of rain near 100%. Saturday, showers. Highs in the mid-70s. South winds 15 to 20 miles per hour with gusts up to 30 miles per hour. Chance of rain near 100%. Saturday night, mostly cloudy. Showers with a chance of thunderstorms in the evening, then a chance of showers after midnight. Lows in the upper 50s. Chance of rain 90%. At 5 a.m., weather reports for selected cities. At Mansfield Long Regional Airport, it was cloudy. The temperature was 48 degrees, the dew point 42, and the relative humidity 80%. The wind was north, at 6 miles an hour. The pressure was 30.24 inches and rising. Elsewhere across Ohio, rain was falling, with a temperature of 49 at Worcester, and 48 at Marion. It was mostly cloudy, with a temperature of 45 at Toledo Express, 48 at Cleveland, and 49 at Findlay. It was cloudy, with a temperature of 48 at Akron-Canton Regional Airport, 47 at Youngstown, 52 at Cincinnati, 51 at Dayton, and 52 at Columbus. Reports from nearby cities outside Ohio. At Pittsburgh, rain was falling, with a temperature of 49. It was mostly cloudy, with a temperature of 46 at Buffalo, and 50 at Chicago. It was cloudy, with a temperature of 43 at Detroit, and 57 at Indianapolis. The extended forecast for the Central Highlands. Sunday, partly sunny. A chance of showers and thunderstorms in the afternoon. Highs in the upper 70s. Chance of rain 50%. Sunday night, a chance of thunderstorms in the evening. Mostly cloudy with a chance of showers. Lows in the lower 60s. Chance of rain 50%. Memorial Day, mostly cloudy with a chance of showers. Highs in the upper 70s. Chance of rain 50%. Monday night, mostly cloudy. A chance of showers in the evening. Lows around 60. Chance of rain 40%. Tuesday, mostly cloudy in the morning, then becoming partly sunny. A chance of showers. Highs around 80. Chance of rain 40%. Tuesday night, mostly cloudy. A chance of showers in the evening. Lows in the lower 60s. Chance of rain 40%. Wednesday, partly sunny. A chance of showers in the afternoon. Highs in the lower 80s. Chance of rain 30%. The current time is 5:21 a.m. Eastern Daylight Time. 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On the latest weather map, high pressure will build across the Great Lakes region today into tonight. A weak low pressure system will move north into the region on Friday, moving a warm front north on Saturday followed by a cold front on Sunday. High pressure will return by the middle of next week. The forecast for the Central Highlands. Today, partly sunny. Highs in the mid-60s. Northeast winds 10 to 15 miles per hour. Tonight, mostly clear in the evening, then becoming partly cloudy. Lows in the upper 40s. Northeast winds 10 to 15 miles per hour. Friday, partly sunny in the morning, then mostly cloudy with a chance of showers in the afternoon. Highs in the upper 60s. East winds around 10 miles per hour with gusts up to 20 miles per hour. Chance of rain 50%. Friday night, showers with a chance of thunderstorms. Lows in the mid-50s. East winds 15 to 20 miles per hour with gusts up to 30 miles per hour. Chance of rain near 100%. Saturday, showers. Highs in the mid-70s.
south winds 15 to 20 miles per hour with gusts up to 30 miles per hour. Chance of rain near 100%. Saturday night, mostly cloudy. Showers with a chance of thunderstorms in the evening, then a chance of showers after midnight. Lows in the upper 50s. Chance of rain 90%. At 5 a.m., weather reports for selected cities. At Mansfield Long Regional Airport, it was cloudy. The temperature was 48 degrees, the dew point 42, and the relative humidity 80%. The wind was north, at 6 miles an hour. The pressure was 30.24 inches and rising. Elsewhere across Ohio, rain was falling, with a temperature of 49 at Wooster, and 48 at Marion. It was mostly cloudy, with a temperature of 45 at Toledo Express, 48 at Cleveland, and 49 at Findlay. It was cloudy, with a temperature of 48 at Akron-Canton Regional Airport, 47 at Youngstown, 52 at Cincinnati, 51 at Dayton, and 52 at Columbus. Reports from nearby cities outside Ohio. At Pittsburgh, rain was falling, with a temperature of 49. It was mostly cloudy, with a temperature of 46 at Buffalo, and 50 at Chicago. It was cloudy, with a temperature of 43 at Detroit, and 57 at Indianapolis. The current time is 5:24 a.m. Eastern Daylight Time. 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On the latest weather map, high pressure will build across the Great Lakes region today into tonight. A weak low pressure system will move north into the region on Friday, moving a warm front north on Saturday followed by a cold front on Sunday. High pressure will return by the middle of next week. The forecast for the Central Highlands. Today, partly sunny. Highs in the mid-60s. Northeast winds 10 to 15 miles per hour. Tonight, mostly clear in the evening, then becoming partly cloudy. Lows in the upper 40s. Northeast winds 10 to 15 miles per hour. Friday, partly sunny in the morning, then mostly cloudy with a chance of showers in the afternoon. Highs in the upper 60s. East winds around 10 miles per hour with gusts up to 20 miles per hour. Chance of rain 50%. Friday night, showers with a chance of thunderstorms. Lows in the mid-50s. East winds 15 to 20 miles per hour with gusts up to 30 miles per hour. Chance of rain near 100%. Saturday, showers. Highs in the mid-70s. South winds 15 to 20 miles per hour with gusts up to 30 miles per hour. Chance of rain near 100%. Saturday night, mostly cloudy. Showers with a chance of thunderstorms in the evening, then a chance of showers after midnight. Lows in the upper 50s. Chance of rain 90%. At 5 a.m., weather reports for selected cities. At Mansfield Long Regional Airport, it was cloudy. The temperature was 48 degrees, the dew point 42, and the relative humidity 80%. The wind was north, at 6 miles an hour. The pressure was 30.24 inches and rising. Elsewhere across Ohio, rain was falling, with a temperature of 49 at Wooster, and 48 at Marion. It was mostly cloudy, with a temperature of 45 at Toledo Express, 48 at Cleveland, and 49 at Findlay. It was cloudy, with a temperature of 48 at Akron-Canton Regional Airport, 47 at Youngstown, 52 at Cincinnati, 51 at Dayton, and 52 at Columbus. Reports from nearby cities outside Ohio. At Pittsburgh, rain was falling, with a temperature of 49. It was mostly cloudy, with a temperature of 46 at Buffalo, and 50 at Chicago. It was cloudy, with a temperature of 43 at Detroit, and 57 at Indianapolis. The current time is 5:27 a.m. Eastern Daylight Time. 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On the latest weather map, high pressure will build across the Great Lakes region today into tonight.
A weak low-pressure system will move north into the region on Friday, moving a warm front north on Saturday followed by a cold front on Sunday. High pressure will return by the middle of next week. The forecast for the Central Highlands. Today, partly sunny. Highs in the mid-60s. Northeast winds 10 to 15 miles per hour. Tonight, mostly clear in the evening, then becoming partly cloudy. Lows in the upper 40s. Northeast winds 10 to 15 miles per hour. Friday, partly sunny in the morning, then mostly cloudy with a chance of showers in the afternoon. Highs in the upper 60s. East winds around 10 miles per hour with gusts up to 20 miles per hour. Chance of rain 50%. Friday night, showers with a chance of thunderstorms. Lows in the mid-50s. East winds 15 to 20 miles per hour with gusts up to 30 miles per hour. Chance of rain near 100%. Saturday, showers. Highs in the mid-70s. South winds 15 to 20 miles per hour with gusts up to 30 miles per hour. Chance of rain near 100%. Saturday night, mostly cloudy. Showers with a chance of thunderstorms in the evening, then a chance of showers after midnight. Lows in the upper 50s. Chance of rain 90%. At 5 a.m., weather reports for selected cities. At Mansfield Long Regional Airport, it was cloudy. The temperature was 48 degrees, the dew point 42, and the relative humidity 80%. The wind was north, at 6 miles an hour. The pressure was 30.24 inches and rising. Elsewhere across Ohio, rain was falling, with a temperature of 49 at Worcester and 48 at Marion. It was mostly cloudy, with a temperature of 45 at Toledo Express, 48 at Cleveland, and 49 at Findlay. It was cloudy, with a temperature of 48 at Akron-Canton Regional Airport, 47 at Youngstown, 52 at Cincinnati, 51 at Dayton, and 52 at Columbus. Reports from nearby cities outside Ohio. At Pittsburgh, rain was falling, with a temperature of 49. It was mostly cloudy, with a temperature of 46 at Buffalo, and 50 at Chicago. It was cloudy, with a temperature of 43 at Detroit, and 57 at Indianapolis. The extended forecast for the Central Highlands. Sunday, partly sunny. A chance of showers and thunderstorms in the afternoon. Highs in the upper 70s. Chance of rain 50%. Sunday night, a chance of thunderstorms in the evening. Mostly cloudy with a chance of showers. Lows in the lower 60s. Chance of rain 50%. Memorial Day, mostly cloudy with a chance of showers. Highs in the upper 70s. Chance of rain 50%. Monday night, mostly cloudy. A chance of showers in the evening. Lows around 60. Chance of rain 40%. Tuesday, mostly cloudy in the morning, then becoming partly sunny. A chance of showers. Highs around 80. Chance of rain 40%. Tuesday night, mostly cloudy. A chance of showers in the evening. Lows in the lower 60s. Chance of rain 40%. Wednesday, partly sunny. A chance of showers in the afternoon. Highs in the lower 80s. Chance of rain 30%. The Mansfield, Ohio climate summary for yesterday, May 20th, 2026. Yesterday's high temperature was 67 degrees. The normal high is 72. Yesterday's low temperature was 48 degrees. The normal low is 51. 0.19 inches of precipitation fell yesterday, which brings the monthly total to 3.72 inches. This is 1.10 inches above the normal amount of 2.62 inches for May. The total precipitation for the year now stands at 16.85 inches, which is 0.87 inches above normal. No snow fell yesterday, which brings the monthly total to a trace. The total snowfall since July 1st still stands at 29.6 inches. There were 7 heating degree days yesterday. This brings the monthly total to 220. The yearly total since July 1st is 5,848. There were no cooling degree days yesterday. This leaves the monthly total at 28. The yearly total since January 1st is 53. The normal high temperature for today is 73 degrees, and the normal low is 51.
The record high for today is 89, which last occurred in 1934, and the record low is 31, which occurred in 1958. Sunrise today is at 6:08 a.m. and sunset is at 8:46 p.m. The current time is 5:33 a.m. Eastern, 5:33 a.m. Eastern Daylight Time. 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On the latest weather map, high pressure will build across the Great Lakes region today into tonight. A weak low pressure system will move north into the region on Friday, moving a warm front north on Saturday followed by a cold front on Sunday. High pressure will return by the middle of next week. The forecast for the Central Highlands. Today, partly sunny. Highs in the mid-60s. Northeast winds 10 to 15 miles per hour. Tonight, mostly clear in the evening, then becoming partly cloudy. Lows in the upper 40s. Northeast winds 10 to 15 miles per hour. Friday, partly sunny in the morning, then mostly cloudy with a chance of showers in the afternoon. Highs in the upper 60s. East winds around 10 miles per hour with gusts up to 20 miles per hour. Chance of rain 50%. Friday night, showers with a chance of thunderstorms. Lows in the mid-50s. East winds 15 to 20 miles per hour with gusts up to 30 miles per hour. Chance of rain near 100%. Saturday, showers. Highs in the mid-70s. South winds 15 to 20 miles per hour with gusts up to 30 miles per hour. Chance of rain near 100%. Saturday night, mostly cloudy. Showers with a chance of thunderstorms in the evening, then a chance of showers after midnight. Lows in the upper 50s. Chance of rain 90%. At 5 a.m., weather reports for selected cities. At Mansfield Long Regional Airport, it was cloudy. The temperature was 48 degrees, the dew point 42, and the relative humidity 80%. The wind was north, at 6 miles an hour. The pressure was 30.24 inches and rising. Elsewhere across Ohio, rain was falling, with a temperature of 49 at Wooster and 48 at Marion. It was mostly cloudy, with a temperature of 45 at Toledo Express, 48 at Cleveland, and 49 at Findlay. It was cloudy, with a temperature of 48 at Akron-Canton Regional Airport, 47 at Youngstown, 52 at Cincinnati, 51 at Dayton, and 52 at Columbus. Reports from nearby cities outside Ohio. At Pittsburgh, rain was falling, with a temperature of 49. It was mostly cloudy, with a temperature of 46 at Buffalo, and 50 at Chicago. It was cloudy, with a temperature of 43 at Detroit, and 57 at Indianapolis. The current time is 5:36 a.m. Eastern Daylight Time. 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On the latest weather map, high pressure will build across the Great Lakes region today into tonight. A weak low pressure system will move north into the region on Friday, moving a warm front north on Saturday followed by a cold front on Sunday. High pressure will return by the middle of next week. The forecast for the Central Highlands. Today, partly sunny. Highs in the mid-60s. Northeast winds 10 to 15 miles per hour. Tonight, mostly clear in the evening, then becoming partly cloudy. Lows in the upper 40s. Northeast winds 10 to 15 miles per hour. Friday, partly sunny in the morning, then mostly cloudy with a chance of showers in the afternoon. Highs in the upper 60s. East winds around 10 miles per hour with gusts up to 20 miles per hour. Chance of rain 50%. Friday night, showers with a chance of thunderstorms. Lows in the mid-50s. East winds 15 to 20 miles per hour with gusts up to 30 miles per hour. Chance of rain near 100%. Saturday, showers. Highs in the mid-70s. South winds 15 to 20 miles per hour with gusts up to 30 miles per hour.
chance of rain near 100%. Saturday night, mostly cloudy. Showers with a chance of thunderstorms in the evening, then a chance of showers after midnight. Lows in the upper 50s. Chance of rain 90%. At 5 a.m., weather reports for selected cities. At Mansfield Long Regional Airport, it was cloudy. The temperature was 48 degrees, the dew point 42, and the relative humidity 80%. The wind was north, at 6 miles an hour. The pressure was 30.24 inches and rising. Elsewhere across Ohio, rain was falling, with a temperature of 49 at Wooster, and 48 at Marion. It was mostly cloudy, with a temperature of 45 at Toledo Express, 48 at Cleveland, and 49 at Findlay. It was cloudy, with a temperature of 48 at Akron-Canton Regional Airport, 47 at Youngstown, 52 at Cincinnati, 51 at Dayton, and 52 at Columbus. Reports from nearby cities outside Ohio. At Pittsburgh, rain was falling, with a temperature of 49. It was mostly cloudy, with a temperature of 46 at Buffalo, and 50 at Chicago. It was cloudy, with a temperature of 43 at Detroit, and 57 at Indianapolis. The current time is 5:39 a.m. Eastern Daylight Time. 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On the latest weather map, high pressure will build across the Great Lakes region today into tonight. A weak low pressure system will move north into the region on Friday, moving a warm front north on Saturday followed by a cold front on Sunday. High pressure will return by the middle of next week. The forecast for the Central Highlands. Today, partly sunny. Highs in the mid-60s. Northeast winds 10 to 15 miles per hour. Tonight, mostly clear in the evening, then becoming partly cloudy. Lows in the upper 40s. Northeast winds 10 to 15 miles per hour. Friday, partly sunny in the morning, then mostly cloudy with a chance of showers in the afternoon. Highs in the upper 60s. East winds around 10 miles per hour with gusts up to 20 miles per hour. Chance of rain 50%. Friday night, showers with a chance of thunderstorms. Lows in the mid-50s. East winds 15 to 20 miles per hour with gusts up to 30 miles per hour. Chance of rain near 100%. Saturday, showers. Highs in the mid-70s. South winds 15 to 20 miles per hour with gusts up to 30 miles per hour. Chance of rain near 100%. Saturday night, mostly cloudy. Showers with a chance of thunderstorms in the evening, then a chance of showers after midnight. Lows in the upper 50s. Chance of rain 90%. The extended forecast for the Central Highlands. Sunday, partly sunny. A chance of showers and thunderstorms in the afternoon. Highs in the upper 70s. Chance of rain 50%. Sunday night, a chance of thunderstorms in the evening. Mostly cloudy with a chance of showers. Lows in the lower 60s. Chance of rain 50%. Memorial Day, mostly cloudy with a chance of showers. Highs in the upper 70s. Chance of rain 50%. Monday night, mostly cloudy. A chance of showers in the evening. Lows around 60. Chance of rain 40%. Tuesday, mostly cloudy in the morning, then becoming partly sunny. A chance of showers. Highs around 80. Chance of rain 40%. Tuesday night, mostly cloudy. A chance of showers in the evening. Lows in the lower 60s. Chance of rain 40%. Wednesday, partly sunny. A chance of showers in the afternoon. Highs in the lower 80s. Chance of rain 30%. At 5 a.m., weather reports for selected cities. At Mansfield Long Regional Airport, it was cloudy. The temperature was 48 degrees, the dew point 42, and the relative humidity 80%. The wind was north, at 6 miles an hour. The pressure was 30.24 inches and rising. Elsewhere across Ohio, rain was falling, with a temperature of 49 at Wooster, and 48 at Marion.
It was mostly cloudy, with a temperature of 45 at Toledo Express, 48 at Cleveland, and 49 at Findlay. It was cloudy, with a temperature of 48 at Akron-Canton Regional Airport, 47 at Youngstown, 52 at Cincinnati, 51 at Dayton, and 52 at Columbus. Reports from nearby cities outside Ohio, at Pittsburgh, rain was falling, with a temperature of 49. It was mostly cloudy, with a temperature of 46 at Buffalo, and 50 at Chicago. It was cloudy, with a temperature of 43 at Detroit, and 57 at Indianapolis. The current time is 5:43 a.m. Eastern Daylight Time. 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On the latest weather map, high pressure will build across the Great Lakes region today into tonight. A weak low pressure system will move north into the region on Friday, moving a warm front north on Saturday followed by a cold front on Sunday. High pressure will return by the middle of next week. The forecast for the Central Highlands. Today, partly sunny. Highs in the mid-60s. Northeast winds 10 to 15 miles per hour. Tonight, mostly clear in the evening, then becoming partly cloudy. Lows in the upper 40s. Northeast winds 10 to 15 miles per hour. Friday, partly sunny in the morning, then mostly cloudy with a chance of showers in the afternoon. Highs in the upper 60s. East winds around 10 miles per hour with gusts up to 20 miles per hour. Chance of rain 50%. Friday night, showers with a chance of thunderstorms. Lows in the mid-50s. East winds 15 to 20 miles per hour with gusts up to 30 miles per hour. Chance of rain near 100%. Saturday, showers. Highs in the mid-70s. South winds 15 to 20 miles per hour with gusts up to 30 miles per hour. Chance of rain near 100%. Saturday night, mostly cloudy. Showers with a chance of thunderstorms in the evening, then a chance of showers after midnight. Lows in the upper 50s. Chance of rain 90%. The Mansfield, Ohio climate summary for yesterday, May 20th, 2026. Yesterday's high temperature was 67 degrees. The normal high is 72. Yesterday's low temperature was 48 degrees. The normal low is 51. 0.19 inches of precipitation fell yesterday, which brings the monthly total to 3.72 inches. This is 1.10 inches above the normal amount of 2.62 inches for May. The total precipitation for the year now stands at 16.85 inches, which is 0.87 inches above normal. No snow fell yesterday, which brings the monthly total to a trace. The total snowfall since July 1st still stands at 29.6 inches. There were 7 heating degree days yesterday. This brings the monthly total to 220. The yearly total since July 1st is 5,848. There were no cooling degree days yesterday. This leaves the monthly total at 28. The yearly total since January 1st is 53. The normal high temperature for today is 73 degrees, and the normal low is 51. The record high for today is 89, which last occurred in 1934, and the record low is 31, which occurred in 1958. Sunrise today is at 6:08 a.m. and sunset is at 8:46 p.m. At 5 a.m., weather reports for selected cities. At Mansfield Lawn Regional Airport, it was cloudy. The temperature was 48 degrees, the dew point 42, and the relative humidity 80%. The wind was north, at 6 miles an hour. The pressure was 30.24 inches and rising. Elsewhere across Ohio, rain was falling, with a temperature of 49 at Worcester and 48 at Marion. It was mostly cloudy, with a temperature of 45 at Toledo Express, 48 at Cleveland, and 49 at Findlay. It was cloudy, with a temperature of 48 at Akron-Canton Regional Airport, 47 at Youngstown, 52 at Cincinnati, 51 at Dayton, and 52 at Columbus. Reports from nearby cities outside Ohio. At Pittsburgh, rain was falling, with a temperature of 49.
It was mostly cloudy, with a temperature of 46 at Buffalo and 50 at Chicago. It was cloudy, with a temperature of 43 at Detroit and 57 at Indianapolis. The current time is 5:48 a.m. Eastern Daylight Time. 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On the latest weather map, high pressure will build across the Great Lakes region today into tonight. A weak low pressure system will move north into the region on Friday, moving a warm front north on Saturday followed by a cold front on Sunday. High pressure will return by the middle of next week. The forecast for the Central Highlands. Today, partly sunny. Highs in the mid-60s. Northeast winds 10 to 15 miles per hour. Tonight, mostly clear in the evening, then becoming partly cloudy. Lows in the upper 40s. Northeast winds 10 to 15 miles per hour. Friday, partly sunny in the morning, then mostly cloudy with a chance of showers in the afternoon. Highs in the upper 60s. East winds around 10 miles per hour with gusts up to 20 miles per hour. Chance of rain 50%. Friday night, showers with a chance of thunderstorms. Lows in the mid-50s. East winds 15 to 20 miles per hour with gusts up to 30 miles per hour. Chance of rain near 100%. Saturday, showers. Highs in the mid-70s. South winds 15 to 20 miles per hour with gusts up to 30 miles per hour. Chance of rain near 100%. Saturday night, mostly cloudy. Showers with a chance of thunderstorms in the evening, then a chance of showers after midnight. Lows in the upper 50s. Chance of rain 90%. At 5 a.m., weather reports for selected cities. At Mansfield Long Regional Airport, it was cloudy. The temperature was 48 degrees, the dew point 42, and the relative humidity 80%. The wind was north, at 6 miles an hour. The pressure was 30.24 inches and rising. Elsewhere across Ohio, rain was falling, with a temperature of 49 at Wooster and 48 at Marion. It was mostly cloudy, with a temperature of 45 at Toledo Express, 48 at Cleveland, and 49 at Findlay. It was cloudy, with a temperature of 48 at Akron-Canton Regional Airport, 47 at Youngstown, 52 at Cincinnati, 51 at Dayton, and 52 at Columbus. Reports from nearby cities outside Ohio. At Pittsburgh, rain was falling, with a temperature of 49. It was mostly cloudy, with a temperature of 46 at Buffalo, and 50 at Chicago. It was cloudy, with a temperature of 43 at Detroit, and 57 at Indianapolis. The extended forecast for the Central Highlands. Sunday, partly sunny. A chance of showers and thunderstorms in the afternoon. Highs in the upper 70s. Chance of rain 50%. Sunday night, a chance of thunderstorms in the evening. Mostly cloudy with a chance of showers. Lows in the lower 60s. Chance of rain 50%. Memorial Day, mostly cloudy with a chance of showers. Highs in the upper 70s. Chance of rain 50%. Monday night, mostly cloudy. A chance of showers in the evening. Lows around 60. Chance of rain 40%. Tuesday, mostly cloudy in the morning, then becoming partly sunny. A chance of showers. Highs around 80. Chance of rain 40%. Tuesday night, mostly cloudy. A chance of showers in the evening. Lows in the lower 60s. Chance of rain 40%. Wednesday, partly sunny. A chance of showers in the afternoon. Highs in the lower 80s. Chance of rain 30%. The current time is 5:52 a.m. Eastern Daylight Time. 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On the latest weather map, high pressure will build across the Great Lakes region today into tonight.
A weak low-pressure system will move north into the region on Friday, moving a warm front north on Saturday, followed by a cold front on Sunday. High pressure will return by the middle of next week. The forecast for the Central Highlands. Today, partly sunny. Highs in the mid-60s. Northeast winds 10 to 15 miles per hour. Tonight, mostly clear in the evening, then becoming partly cloudy. Lows in the upper 40s. Northeast

16 to 20 miles per hour with gusts up to 30 miles per hour. Chance of rain near 100%. Saturday night, mostly cloudy. Showers with a chance of thunderstorms in the evening, then a chance of showers after midnight. Lows in the upper 50s. Chance of rain 90%. At 5 a.m., weather reports for selected cities. At Mansfield-Lom Regional Airport, it was cloudy. The temperature was 48 degrees, the dew point 42, and the relative humidity 80%. The wind was north, at 6 miles an hour. The pressure was 30.24 inches and rising. Elsewhere across Ohio, rain was falling, with a temperature of 49 at Worcester and 48 at Marion. It was mostly cloudy, with a temperature of 45 at Toledo Express, 48 at Cleveland, and 49 at Findlay. It was cloudy, with a temperature of 48 at Akron-Canton Regional Airport, 47 at Youngstown, 52 at Cincinnati, 51 at Dayton, and 52 at Columbus. Reports from nearby cities outside Ohio. At Pittsburgh, rain was falling, with a temperature of 49. It was mostly cloudy, with a temperature of 46 at Buffalo, and 50 at Chicago. It was cloudy, with a temperature of 43 at Detroit, and 57 at Indianapolis. The current time is 5:55 a.m. Eastern Daylight Time. 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On the latest weather map, high pressure will build across the Great Lakes region today into tonight. A weak low pressure system will move north into the region on Friday, moving a warm front north on Saturday followed by a cold front on Sunday. High pressure will return by the middle of next week. The forecast for the Central Highlands. Today, partly sunny. Highs in the mid-60s. Northeast winds 10 to 15 miles per hour. Tonight, mostly clear in the evening, then becoming partly cloudy. Lows in the upper 40s. Northeast winds 10 to 15 miles per hour. Friday, partly sunny in the morning, then mostly cloudy with a chance of showers in the afternoon. Highs in the upper 60s. East winds around 10 miles per hour with gusts up to 20 miles per hour. Chance of rain 50%. Friday night, showers with a chance of thunderstorms. Lows in the mid-50s. East winds 15 to 20 miles per hour with gusts up to 30 miles per hour. Chance of rain near 100%. Saturday, showers. Highs in the mid-70s. South winds 15 to 20 miles per hour with gusts up to 30 miles per hour. Chance of rain near 100%. Saturday night, mostly cloudy. Showers with a chance of thunderstorms in the evening, then a chance of showers after midnight. Lows in the upper 50s. Chance of rain 90%. At 5 a.m., weather reports for selected cities. At Mansfield-Lom Regional Airport, it was cloudy. The temperature was 48 degrees, the dew point 42, and the relative humidity 80%. The wind was north, at 6 miles an hour. The pressure was 30.24 inches and rising. Elsewhere across Ohio, rain was falling, with a temperature of 49 at Worcester and 48 at Marion. It was mostly cloudy, with a temperature of 45 at Toledo Express, 48 at Cleveland, and 49 at Findlay. It was cloudy, with a temperature of 48 at Akron-Canton Regional Airport, 47 at Youngstown, 52 at Cincinnati, 51 at Dayton, and 52 at Columbus. Reports from nearby cities outside Ohio. At Pittsburgh, rain was falling, with a temperature of 49. It was mostly cloudy, with a temperature of 46 at Buffalo, and 50 at Chicago. It was cloudy, with a temperature of 43 at Detroit, and 57 at Indianapolis. The current time is 5:58 a.m. Eastern Daylight Time. 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On the latest weather map, high pressure will build across the Great Lakes region today into tonight. A weak low pressure system will move north into the region on

Friday, moving up warm from the north on Saturday, followed by a cold front on Sunday. High pressure will return by the middle of next week. The forecast for the Central Highlands. Today, partly sunny. Highs in the mid-60s. Northeast winds 10 to 15 miles per hour. Tonight, mostly clear in the evening, then becoming partly cloudy. Lows in the upper 40s. Northeast winds 10 to 15 miles per hour. Friday, partly sunny in the morning, then mostly cloudy with a chance of showers in the afternoon. Highs in the upper 60s. East winds around 10 miles per hour with gusts up to 20 miles per hour. Chance of rain 50%. Friday night, showers with a chance of thunderstorms. Lows in the mid-50s. East winds 15 to 20 miles per hour with gusts up to 30 miles per hour. Chance of rain near 100%. Saturday, showers. Highs in the mid-70s. South winds 15 to 20 miles per hour with gusts up to 30 miles per hour. Chance of rain near 100%. Saturday night, mostly cloudy. Showers with a chance of thunderstorms in the evening, then a chance of showers after midnight. Lows in the upper 50s. Chance of rain 90%. The Nearshore Marine Forecast. For the following marine location, the islands to Vermilion. Small craft advisory in effect from 8 a.m. Eastern Daylight Time this morning through Saturday morning. Today, northeast winds 15 to 25 knots. Mostly sunny. Waves 2 to 4 feet building to 5 to 8 feet. Waves occasionally around 10 feet. Tonight, northeast winds 15 to 25 knots becoming east. Partly cloudy. Waves 4 to 7 feet subsiding to 3 to 6 feet. Waves occasionally around 9 feet. Friday, east winds 15 to 25 knots. A chance of showers in the afternoon. Waves 3 to 6 feet building to 4 to 7 feet. Waves occasionally around 9 feet. Friday night, east winds 15 to 25 knots. Showers. Waves 4 to 7 feet subsiding to 3 to 6 feet. Waves occasionally around 9 feet. The water temperature off Toledo is 60 degrees, off Cleveland 55 degrees, and off Erie 58 degrees. The extended forecast for the Central Highlands. Sunday, partly sunny. A chance of showers and thunderstorms in the afternoon. Highs in the upper 70s. Chance of rain 50%. Sunday night, a chance of thunderstorms in the evening. Mostly cloudy with a chance of showers. Lows in the lower 60s. Chance of rain 50%. Memorial Day, mostly cloudy with a chance of showers. Highs in the upper 70s. Chance of rain 50%. Monday night, mostly cloudy. A chance of showers in the evening. Lows around 60. Chance of rain 40%. Tuesday, mostly cloudy in the morning, then becoming partly sunny. A chance of showers. Highs around 80. Chance of rain 40%. Tuesday night, mostly cloudy. A chance of showers in the evening. Lows in the lower 60s. Chance of rain 40%. Wednesday, partly sunny. A chance of showers in the afternoon. Highs in the lower 80s. Chance of rain 30%. The Mansfield, Ohio climate summary for yesterday, May 20th, 2026. Yesterday's high temperature was 67 degrees. The normal high is 72. Yesterday's low temperature was 48 degrees. The normal low is 51. 0.19 inches of precipitation fell yesterday, which brings the monthly total to 3.72 inches. This is 1.10 inches above the normal amount of 2.62 inches for May. The total precipitation for the year now stands at 16.85 inches, which is 0.87 inches above normal. No snow fell yesterday, which brings the monthly total to a trace. The total snowfall since July 1st still stands at 29.6 inches. There were 7 heating degree days yesterday. This brings the monthly total to 220. The yearly total since July 1st is 5,848. There were no cooling degree days yesterday. This leaves the monthly total at 28. The yearly total since January 1st is 53. The normal high temperature for today is 73 degrees, and the normal low is 51.
The record high for today is 89, which last occurred in 1934, and the record low is 31, which occurred in 1958. Sunrise today is at 6:08 a.m. and sunset is at 8:46 p.m. At 5 a.m., weather reports for selected cities. At Mansfield Lawn Regional Airport, it was cloudy. The temperature was 48 degrees, the dew point 42, and the relative humidity 80%. The wind was north, at 6 miles an hour. The pressure was 30.24 inches and rising. Elsewhere across Ohio, rain was falling, with a temperature of 49 at Wooster and 48 at Marion. It was mostly cloudy, with a temperature of 45 at Toledo Express, 48 at Cleveland, and 49 at Findlay. It was cloudy, with a temperature of 48 at Akron-Canton Regional Airport, 47 at Youngstown, 52 at Cincinnati, 51 at Dayton, and 52 at Columbus. Reports from nearby cities outside Ohio. At Pittsburgh, rain was falling, with a temperature of 49. It was mostly cloudy, with a temperature of 46 at Buffalo, and 50 at Chicago. It was cloudy, with a temperature of 43 at Detroit, and 57 at Indianapolis. The current time is 6:05 a.m. Eastern Daylight Time. 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On the latest weather map, high pressure will build across the Great Lakes region today into tonight. A weak low pressure system will move north into the region on Friday, moving a warm front north on Saturday followed by a cold front on Sunday. High pressure will return by the middle of next week. The forecast for the Central Highlands. Today, partly sunny. Highs in the mid-60s. Northeast winds 10 to 15 miles per hour. Tonight, mostly clear in the evening, then becoming partly cloudy. Lows in the upper 40s. Northeast winds 10 to 15 miles per hour. Friday, partly sunny in the morning, then mostly cloudy with a chance of showers in the afternoon. Highs in the upper 60s. East winds around 10 miles per hour with gusts up to 20 miles per hour. Chance of rain 50%. Friday night, showers with a chance of thunderstorms. Lows in the mid-50s. East winds 15 to 20 miles per hour with gusts up to 30 miles per hour. Chance of rain near 100%. Saturday, showers. Highs in the mid-70s. South winds 15 to 20 miles per hour with gusts up to 30 miles per hour. Chance of rain near 100%. Saturday night, mostly cloudy. Showers with a chance of thunderstorms in the evening, then a chance of showers after midnight. Lows in the upper 50s. Chance of rain 90%. At 6 a.m., weather reports for selected cities. At Mansfield Lawn Regional Airport, it was cloudy. The temperature was 47 degrees, the dew point 41, and the relative humidity 80%. The wind was north, at 7 miles an hour. The pressure was 30.25 inches and rising. Elsewhere across Ohio, skies ranged from mostly cloudy to cloudy. It was 48 at Wooster, 48 at Marion, 44 at Toledo Express, 48 at Cleveland, and 48 at Akron-Canton Regional Airport. Youngstown reported 47, Cincinnati reported 52, Dayton reported 51, Findlay reported 47, and Columbus reported 52. Reports from nearby cities outside Ohio. At Pittsburgh, rain was falling, with a temperature of 49. At Chicago, it was partly cloudy, with a temperature of 48. At Buffalo, it was mostly cloudy, with a temperature of 45. It was cloudy, with a temperature of 42 at Detroit, and 56 at Indianapolis. The current time is 6:08 a.m. Eastern Daylight Time. 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On the latest weather map, high pressure will build across the Great Lakes region today into tonight.
A weak low-pressure system will move north into the region on Friday, moving a warm front north on Saturday, followed by a cold front on Sunday. High pressure will return by the middle of next week. The forecast for the Central Highlands. Today, partly sunny. Highs in the mid-60s. Northeast winds 10 to 15 miles per hour. Tonight, mostly clear in the evening, then becoming partly cloudy. Lows in the upper 40s. Northeast winds 10 to 15 miles per hour. Friday, partly sunny in the morning, then mostly cloudy with a chance of showers in the afternoon. Highs in the upper 60s. East winds around 10 miles per hour with gusts up to 20 miles per hour. Chance of rain 50%. Friday night, showers with a chance of thunderstorms. Lows in the mid-50s. East winds 15 to 20 miles per hour with gusts up to 30 miles per hour. Chance of rain near 100%. Saturday, showers. Highs in the mid-70s. South winds 15 to 20 miles per hour with gusts up to 30 miles per hour. Chance of rain near 100%. Saturday night, mostly cloudy. Showers with a chance of thunderstorms in the evening, then a chance of showers after midnight. Lows in the upper 50s. Chance of rain 90%. The extended forecast for the Central Highlands. Sunday, partly sunny. A chance of showers and thunderstorms in the afternoon. Highs in the upper 70s. Chance of rain 50%. Sunday night, a chance of thunderstorms in the evening. Mostly cloudy with a chance of showers. Lows in the lower 60s. Chance of rain 50%. Memorial Day, mostly cloudy with a chance of showers. Highs in the upper 70s. Chance of rain 50%. Monday night, mostly cloudy. A chance of showers in the evening. Lows around 60. Chance of rain 40%. Tuesday, mostly cloudy in the morning, then becoming partly sunny. A chance of showers. Highs around 80. Chance of rain 40%. Tuesday night, mostly cloudy. A chance of showers in the evening. Lows in the lower 60s. Chance of rain 40%. Wednesday, partly sunny. A chance of showers in the afternoon. Highs in the lower 80s. Chance of rain 30%. At 6 a.m., weather reports for selected cities. At Mansfield Long Regional Airport, it was cloudy. The temperature was 47 degrees, the dew point 41, and the relative humidity 80%. The wind was north, at 7 miles an hour. The pressure was 30.25 inches and rising. Elsewhere across Ohio, skies ranged from mostly cloudy to cloudy. It was 48 at Worcester, 48 at Marion, 44 at Toledo Express, 48 at Cleveland, and 48 at Akron-Canton Regional Airport. Youngstown reported 47, Cincinnati reported 52, Dayton reported 51, Findlay reported 47, and Columbus reported 52. Reports from nearby cities outside Ohio. At Pittsburgh, rain was falling, with a temperature of 49. At Chicago, it was partly cloudy, with a temperature of 48. At Buffalo, it was mostly cloudy, with a temperature of 45. It was cloudy, with a temperature of 42 at Detroit, and 56 at Indianapolis. The current time is 6:12 a.m. Eastern Daylight Time. 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On the latest weather map, high pressure will build across the Great Lakes region today into tonight. A weak low-pressure system will move north into the region on Friday, moving a warm front north on Saturday followed by a cold front on Sunday. High pressure will return by the middle of next week. The forecast for the Central Highlands. Today, partly sunny. Highs in the mid-60s. Northeast winds 10 to 15 miles per hour. Tonight, mostly clear in the evening, then becoming partly cloudy. Lows in the upper 40s. Northeast winds 10 to 15 miles per hour. Friday, partly sunny in the morning, then mostly cloudy with a chance of showers in the afternoon. Highs in the upper 60s.
east winds around 10 miles per hour with gusts up to 20 miles per hour. Chance of rain 50%. Friday night, showers with a chance of thunderstorms. Lows in the mid-50s. East winds 15 to 20 miles per hour with gusts up to 30 miles per hour. Chance of rain near 100%. Saturday, showers. Highs in the mid-70s. South winds 15 to 20 miles per hour with gusts up to 30 miles per hour. Chance of rain near 100%. Saturday night, mostly cloudy. Showers with a chance of thunderstorms in the evening, then a chance of showers after midnight. Lows in the upper 50s. Chance of rain 90%. At 6 a.m., weather reports for selected cities. At Mansfield Long Regional Airport, it was cloudy. The temperature was 47 degrees, the dew point 41, and the relative humidity 80%. The wind was north, at 7 miles an hour. The pressure was 30.25 inches and rising. Elsewhere across Ohio, skies ranged from mostly cloudy to cloudy. It was 48 at Worcester, 48 at Marion, 44 at Toledo Express, 48 at Cleveland, and 48 at Akron-Canton Regional Airport. Youngstown reported 47, Cincinnati reported 52, Dayton reported 51, Findlay reported 47, and Columbus reported 52. Reports from nearby cities outside Ohio. At Pittsburgh, rain was falling, with a temperature of 49. At Chicago, it was partly cloudy, with a temperature of 48. It was cloudy, with a temperature of 42 at Detroit, 45 at Buffalo, and 56 at Indianapolis. The Mansfield, Ohio climate summary for yesterday, May 20, 2026. Yesterday's high temperature was 67 degrees. The normal high is 72. Yesterday's low temperature was 48 degrees. The normal low is 51. 0.19 inches of precipitation fell yesterday, which brings the monthly total to 3.72 inches. This is 1.10 inches above the normal amount of 2.62 inches for May. The total precipitation for the year now stands at 16.85 inches, which is 0.87 inches above normal. No snow fell yesterday, which brings the monthly total to a trace. The total snowfall since July 1st still stands at 29.6 inches. There were 7 heating degree days yesterday. This brings the monthly total to 220. The yearly total since July 1st is 5,848. There were no cooling degree days yesterday. This leaves the monthly total at 28. The yearly total since January 1st is 53. The normal high temperature for today is 73 degrees, and the normal low is 51. The record high for today is 89, which last occurred in 1934, and the record low is 31, which occurred in 1958. Sunrise today is at 6:08 a.m. and sunset is at 8:46 p.m. The current time is 6:16 a.m. Eastern Daylight Time. 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On the latest weather map, high pressure will build across the Great Lakes region today into tonight. A weak low-pressure system will move north into the region on Friday, moving a warm front north on Saturday followed by a cold front on Sunday. High pressure will return by the middle of next week. The forecast for the Central Highlands. Today, partly sunny. Highs in the mid-60s. Northeast winds 10 to 15 miles per hour. Tonight, mostly clear in the evening, then becoming partly cloudy. Lows in the upper 40s. Northeast winds 10 to 15 miles per hour. Friday, partly sunny in the morning, then mostly cloudy with a chance of showers in the afternoon. Highs in the upper 60s. East winds around 10 miles per hour with gusts up to 20 miles per hour. Chance of rain 50%. Friday night, showers with a chance of thunderstorms. Lows in the mid-50s. East winds 15 to 20 miles per hour with gusts up to 30 miles per hour. Chance of rain near 100%. Saturday, showers. Highs in the mid-70s. South winds 15 to 20 miles per hour with gusts up to 30 miles per hour.
chance of rain near 100%. Saturday night, mostly cloudy. Showers with a chance of thunderstorms in the evening, then a chance of showers after midnight. Lows in the upper 50s. Chance of rain 90%. At 6 a.m., weather reports for selected cities. At Mansfield Lom Regional Airport, it was cloudy. The temperature was 47 degrees, the dew point 41, and the relative humidity 80%. The wind was north, at 7 miles an hour. The pressure was 30.25 inches and rising. Elsewhere across Ohio, skies ranged from mostly cloudy to cloudy. It was 48 at Worcester, 48 at Marion, 44 at Toledo Express, 48 at Cleveland, and 48 at Akron-Canton Regional Airport. Youngstown reported 47, Cincinnati reported 52, Dayton reported 51, Findlay reported 47, and Columbus reported 52. Reports from nearby cities outside Ohio. At Pittsburgh, rain was falling, with a temperature of 49. At Chicago, it was partly cloudy, with a temperature of 48. It was cloudy, with a temperature of 42 at Detroit, 45 at Buffalo, and 56 at Indianapolis. The current time is 6:19 a.m. Eastern Daylight Time. The extended forecast for the Central Highlands. Sunday, partly sunny. A chance of showers and thunderstorms in the afternoon. Highs in the upper 70s. Chance of rain 50%. Sunday night, a chance of thunderstorms in the evening. Mostly cloudy with a chance of showers. Lows in the lower 60s. Chance of rain 50%. Memorial Day, mostly cloudy with a chance of showers. Highs in the upper 70s. Chance of rain 50%. Monday night, mostly cloudy. A chance of showers in the evening. Lows around 60. Chance of rain 40%. Tuesday, mostly cloudy in the morning, then becoming partly sunny. A chance of showers. Highs around 80. Chance of rain 40%. Tuesday night, mostly cloudy. A chance of showers in the evening. Lows in the lower 60s. Chance of rain 40%. Wednesday, partly sunny. A chance of showers in the afternoon. Highs in the lower 80s. Chance of rain 30%. 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On the latest weather map, high pressure will build across the Great Lakes region today into tonight. A weak low pressure system will move north into the region on Friday, moving a warm front north on Saturday followed by a cold front on Sunday. High pressure will return by the middle of next week. The forecast for the Central Highlands. Today, partly sunny. Highs in the mid-60s. Northeast winds 10 to 15 miles per hour. Tonight, mostly clear in the evening, then becoming partly cloudy. Lows in the upper 40s. Northeast winds 10 to 15 miles per hour. Friday, partly sunny in the morning, then mostly cloudy with a chance of showers in the afternoon. Highs in the upper 60s. East winds around 10 miles per hour with gusts up to 20 miles per hour. Chance of rain 50%. Friday night, showers with a chance of thunderstorms. Lows in the mid-50s. East winds 15 to 20 miles per hour with gusts up to 30 miles per hour. Chance of rain near 100%. Saturday, showers. Highs in the mid-70s. South winds 15 to 20 miles per hour with gusts up to 30 miles per hour. Chance of rain near 100%. Saturday night, mostly cloudy. Showers with a chance of thunderstorms in the evening, then a chance of showers after midnight. Lows in the upper 50s. Chance of rain 90%. At 6 a.m., weather reports for selected cities. At Mansfield Lom Regional Airport, it was cloudy. The temperature was 47 degrees, the dew point 41, and the relative humidity 80%. The wind was north, at 7 miles an hour. The pressure was 30.25 inches and rising. Elsewhere across Ohio, skies ranged from mostly cloudy to cloudy. It was 48 at Worcester,
48 at Marion, 44 at Toledo Express, 48 at Cleveland, and 48 at Akron-Canton Regional Airport. Youngstown reported 47, Cincinnati reported 52, Dayton reported 51, Findlay reported 47, and Columbus reported 52. Reports from nearby cities outside Ohio: at Pittsburgh, rain was falling, with a temperature of 49. At Chicago, it was partly cloudy, with a temperature of 48. It was cloudy, with a temperature of 42 at Detroit, 45 at Buffalo, and 56 at Indianapolis. The current time is 6:24 a.m. Eastern Daylight Time. 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On the latest weather map, high pressure will build across the Great Lakes region today into tonight. A weak low pressure system will move north into the region on Friday, moving a warm front north on Saturday followed by a cold front on Sunday. High pressure will return by the middle of next week. The forecast for the Central Highlands: today, partly sunny. Highs in the mid-60s. Northeast winds 10 to 15 miles per hour. Tonight, mostly clear in the evening, then becoming partly cloudy. Lows in the upper 40s. Northeast winds 10 to 15 miles per hour. Friday, partly sunny in the morning, then mostly cloudy with a chance of showers in the afternoon. Highs in the upper 60s. East winds around 10 miles per hour with gusts up to 20 miles per hour. Chance of rain 50%. Friday night, showers with a chance of thunderstorms. Lows in the mid-50s. East winds 15 to 20 miles per hour with gusts up to 30 miles per hour. Chance of rain near 100%. Saturday, showers. Highs in the mid-70s. South winds 15 to 20 miles per hour with gusts up to 30 miles per hour. Chance of rain near 100%. Saturday night, mostly cloudy. Showers with a chance of thunderstorms in the evening, then a chance of showers after midnight. Lows in the upper 50s. Chance of rain 90%. At 6 a.m., weather reports for selected cities. At Mansfield-Long Regional Airport, it was cloudy. The temperature was 47 degrees, the dew point 41, and the relative humidity 80%. The wind was north, at 7 miles an hour. The pressure was 30.25 inches and rising. Elsewhere across Ohio, skies ranged from mostly cloudy to cloudy. It was 48 at Worcester, 48 at Marion, 44 at Toledo Express, 48 at Cleveland, and 48 at Akron-Canton Regional Airport. Youngstown reported 47, Cincinnati reported 52, Dayton reported 51, Findlay reported 47, and Columbus reported 52. Reports from nearby cities outside Ohio: at Pittsburgh, rain was falling, with a temperature of 49. At Chicago, it was partly cloudy, with a temperature of 48. It was cloudy, with a temperature of 42 at Detroit, 45 at Buffalo, and 56 at Indianapolis. The current time is 6:27 a.m. Eastern Daylight Time. 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On the latest weather map, high pressure will build across the Great Lakes region today into tonight. A weak low pressure system will move north into the region on Friday, moving a warm front north on Saturday followed by a cold front on Sunday. High pressure will return by the middle of next week. The forecast for the Central Highlands: today, partly sunny. Highs in the mid-60s. Northeast winds 10 to 15 miles per hour. Tonight, mostly clear in the evening, then becoming partly cloudy. Lows in the upper 40s. Northeast winds 10 to 15 miles per hour. Friday, partly sunny in the morning, then mostly cloudy with a chance of showers in the afternoon. Highs in the upper 60s. East winds around 10 miles per hour with gusts up to 20 miles per hour. Chance of rain 50%. Friday night, showers with a chance of thunderstorms.
lows in the mid-50s. East winds 15 to 20 miles per hour with gusts up to 30 miles per hour. Chance of rain near 100%. Saturday, showers. Highs in the mid-70s. South winds 15 to 20 miles per hour with gusts up to 30 miles per hour. Chance of rain near 100%. Saturday night, mostly cloudy. Showers with a chance of thunderstorms in the evening, then a chance of showers after midnight. Lows in the upper 50s. Chance of rain 90%. At 6 a.m., weather reports for selected cities. At Mansfield Long Regional Airport, it was cloudy. The temperature was 47 degrees, the dew point 41, and the relative humidity 80%. The wind was north, at 7 miles an hour. The pressure was 30.25 inches and rising. Elsewhere across Ohio, skies ranged from mostly cloudy to cloudy. It was 48 at Worcester, 48 at Marion, 44 at Toledo Express, 48 at Cleveland, and 48 at Akron-Canton Regional Airport. Youngstown reported 47, Cincinnati reported 52, Dayton reported 51, Findlay reported 47, and Columbus reported 52. Reports from nearby cities outside Ohio. At Pittsburgh, rain was falling, with a temperature of 49. At Chicago, it was partly cloudy, with a temperature of 48. It was cloudy, with a temperature of 42 at Detroit, 45 at Buffalo, and 56 at Indianapolis. The extended forecast for the Central Highlands. Sunday, partly sunny. A chance of showers and thunderstorms in the afternoon. Highs in the upper 70s. Chance of rain 50%. Sunday night, a chance of thunderstorms in the evening. Mostly cloudy with a chance of showers. Lows in the lower 60s. Chance of rain 50%. Memorial Day, mostly cloudy with a chance of showers. Highs in the upper 70s. Chance of rain 50%. Monday night, mostly cloudy. A chance of showers in the evening. Lows around 60. Chance of rain 40%. Tuesday, mostly cloudy in the morning, then becoming partly sunny. A chance of showers. Highs around 80. Chance of rain 40%. Tuesday night, mostly cloudy. A chance of showers in the evening. Lows in the lower 60s. Chance of rain 40%. Wednesday, partly sunny. A chance of showers in the afternoon. Highs in the lower 80s. Chance of rain 30%. The Mansfield, Ohio climate summary for yesterday, May 20th, 2026. Yesterday's high temperature was 67 degrees. The normal high is 72. Yesterday's low temperature was 48 degrees. The normal low is 51. 0.19 inches of precipitation fell yesterday, which brings the monthly total to 3.72 inches. This is 1.10 inches above the normal amount of 2.62 inches for May. The total precipitation for the year now stands at 16.85 inches, which is 0.87 inches above normal. No snow fell yesterday, which brings the monthly total to a trace. The total snowfall since July 1st still stands at 29.6 inches. There were 7 heating degree days yesterday. This brings the monthly total to 220. The yearly total since July 1st is 5,848. There were no cooling degree days yesterday. This leaves the monthly total at 28. The yearly total since January 1st is 53. The normal high temperature for today is 73 degrees, and the normal low is 51. The record high for today is 89, which last occurred in 1934, and the record low is 31, which occurred in 1958. Sunrise today is at 6:08 a.m. and sunset is at 8:46 p.m. The current time is 6:32 a.m. Eastern Daylight Time. 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The Central Highlands Overstation WWG57 from Butler on a frequency of 162.450 MHz. On the latest weather map, high pressure will build across the Great Lakes region today into tonight. A weak low pressure system will move north into the region on Friday, moving a warm front north on Saturday followed by a cold front on Sunday.
High pressure will return by the middle of next week. The forecast for the Central Highlands. Today, partly sunny. Highs in the mid-60s. Northeast winds 10 to 15 miles per hour. Tonight, mostly clear in the evening, then becoming

partly cloudy. Lows in the upper 40s. Northeast winds 10 to 15 miles per hour. Friday, partly sunny in the morning, then mostly cloudy with a chance of showers in the afternoon. Highs in the upper 60s. East winds around 10 miles per hour with gusts up to 20 miles per hour. Chance of rain 50%. Friday night, showers with a chance of thunderstorms. Lows in the mid-50s. East winds 15 to 20 miles per hour with gusts up to 30 miles per hour. Chance of rain near 100%. Saturday, showers. Highs in the mid-70s. South winds 15 to 20 miles per hour with gusts up to 30 miles per hour. Chance of rain near 100%. Saturday night, mostly cloudy. Showers with a chance of thunderstorms in the evening, then a chance of showers after midnight. Lows in the upper 50s. Chance of rain 90%. At 6 a.m., weather reports for selected cities. At Mansfield Long Regional Airport, it was cloudy. The temperature was 47 degrees, the dew point 41, and the relative humidity 80%. The wind was north, at 7 miles an hour. The pressure was 30.25 inches and rising. Elsewhere across Ohio, skies ranged from mostly cloudy to cloudy. It was 48 at Worcester, 48 at Marion, 44 at Toledo Express, 48 at Cleveland, and 48 at Akron-Canton Regional Airport. Youngstown reported 47, Cincinnati reported 52, Dayton reported 51, Findlay reported 47, and Columbus reported 52. Reports from nearby cities outside Ohio. At Pittsburgh, rain was falling, with a temperature of 49. At Chicago, it was partly cloudy, with a temperature of 48. It was cloudy, with a temperature of 42 at Detroit, 45 at Buffalo, and 56 at Indianapolis. The current time is 6:35 a.m. Eastern Daylight Time. 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On the latest weather map, high pressure will build across the Great Lakes region today into tonight. A weak low-pressure system will move north into the region on Friday, moving a warm front north on Saturday followed by a cold front on Sunday. High pressure will return by the middle of next week. The forecast for the Central Highlands. Today, partly sunny. Highs in the mid-60s. Northeast winds 10 to 15 miles per hour. Tonight, mostly clear in the evening, then becoming partly cloudy. Lows in the upper 40s. Northeast winds 10 to 15 miles per hour. Friday, partly sunny in the morning, then mostly cloudy with a chance of showers in the afternoon. Highs in the upper 60s. East winds around 10 miles per hour with gusts up to 20 miles per hour. Chance of rain 50%. Friday night, showers with a chance of thunderstorms. Lows in the mid-50s. East winds 15 to 20 miles per hour with gusts up to 30 miles per hour. Chance of rain near 100%. Saturday, showers. Highs in the mid-70s. South winds 15 to 20 miles per hour with gusts up to 30 miles per hour. Chance of rain near 100%. Saturday night, mostly cloudy. Showers with a chance of thunderstorms in the evening, then a chance of showers after midnight. Lows in the upper 50s. Chance of rain 90%. At 6 a.m., weather reports for selected cities. At Mansfield Long Regional Airport, it was cloudy. The temperature was 47 degrees, the dew point 41, and the relative humidity 80%. The wind was north, at 7 miles an hour. The pressure was 30.25 inches and rising. Elsewhere across Ohio, skies ranged from mostly cloudy to cloudy. It was 48 at Worcester, 48 at Marion, 44 at Toledo Express, 48 at Cleveland, and 48 at Akron-Canton Regional Airport. Youngstown reported 47, Cincinnati reported 52, Dayton reported 51, Findlay reported 47, and Columbus reported 52. Reports from nearby cities outside Ohio. At Pittsburgh, rain was falling, with a temperature of 49. At Chicago, it was partly cloudy, with a temperature of 48.
It was cloudy, with a temperature of 42 at Detroit, 45 at Buffalo, and 56 at Indianapolis. The current time is 6:38 a.m. Eastern Daylight Time. 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On the latest weather map, high pressure will build across the Great Lakes region today into tonight. A weak low pressure system will move north into the region on Friday, moving a warm front north on Saturday followed by a cold front on Sunday. High pressure will return by the middle of next week. The forecast for the Central Highlands. Today, partly sunny. Highs in the mid-60s. Northeast winds 10 to 15 miles per hour. Tonight, mostly clear in the evening, then becoming partly cloudy. Lows in the upper 40s. Northeast winds 10 to 15 miles per hour. Friday, partly sunny in the morning, then mostly cloudy with a chance of showers in the afternoon. Highs in the upper 60s. East winds around 10 miles per hour with gusts up to 20 miles per hour. Chance of rain 50%. Friday night, showers with a chance of thunderstorms. Lows in the mid-50s. East winds 15 to 20 miles per hour with gusts up to 30 miles per hour. Chance of rain near 100%. Saturday, showers. Highs in the mid-70s. South winds 15 to 20 miles per hour with gusts up to 30 miles per hour. Chance of rain near 100%. Saturday night, mostly cloudy. Showers with a chance of thunderstorms in the evening, then a chance of showers after midnight. Lows in the upper 50s. Chance of rain 90%. The extended forecast for the Central Highlands. Sunday, partly sunny. A chance of showers and thunderstorms in the afternoon. Highs in the upper 70s. Chance of rain 50%. Sunday night, a chance of thunderstorms in the evening. Mostly cloudy with a chance of showers. Lows in the lower 60s. Chance of rain 50%. Memorial Day, mostly cloudy with a chance of showers. Highs in the upper 70s. Chance of rain 50%. Monday night, mostly cloudy. A chance of showers in the evening. Lows around 60. Chance of rain 40%. Tuesday, mostly cloudy in the morning, then becoming partly sunny. A chance of showers. Highs around 80. Chance of rain 40%. Tuesday night, mostly cloudy. A chance of showers in the evening. Lows in the lower 60s. Chance of rain 40%. Wednesday, partly sunny. A chance of showers in the afternoon. Highs in the lower 80s. Chance of rain 30%. At 6 a.m., weather reports for selected cities at Mansfield Long Regional Airport, it was cloudy. The temperature was 47 degrees, the dew point 41, and the relative humidity 80%. The wind was north, at 7 miles an hour. The pressure was 30.25 inches and rising. Elsewhere across Ohio, skies ranged from mostly cloudy to cloudy. It was 48 at Worcester, 48 at Marion, 44 at Toledo Express, 48 at Cleveland, and 48 at Akron-Canton Regional Airport. Youngstown reported 47, Cincinnati reported 52, Dayton reported 51, Findlay reported 47, and Columbus reported 52. Reports from nearby cities outside Ohio, at Pittsburgh, rain was falling, with a temperature of 49. At Chicago, it was partly cloudy, with a temperature of 48. It was cloudy, with a temperature of 42 at Detroit, 45 at Buffalo, and 56 at Indianapolis. The current time is 6:43 a.m. Eastern Daylight Time. 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On the latest weather map, high pressure will build across the Great Lakes region today into tonight. A weak low pressure system will move north into the region on Friday, moving a warm front north on Saturday followed by a cold front on Sunday.
High pressure will return by the middle of next week. The forecast for the Central Highlands. Today, partly sunny. Highs in the mid-60s. Northeast winds 10 to 15 miles per hour. Tonight, mostly clear in the evening, then becoming partly cloudy. Lows in the upper 40s. Northeast winds 10 to 15 miles per hour. Friday, partly sunny in the morning, then mostly cloudy with a chance of showers in the afternoon. Highs in the upper 60s. East winds around 10 miles per hour with gusts up to 20 miles per hour. Chance of rain 50%. Friday night, showers with a chance of thunderstorms. Lows in the mid-50s. East winds 15 to 20 miles per hour with gusts up to 30 miles per hour. Chance of rain near 100%. Saturday, showers. Highs in the mid-70s. South winds 15 to 20 miles per hour with gusts up to 30 miles per hour. Chance of rain near 100%. Saturday night, mostly cloudy. Showers with a chance of thunderstorms in the evening, then a chance of showers after midnight. Lows in the upper 50s. Chance of rain 90%. The Mansfield, Ohio climate summary for yesterday, May 20th, 2026. Yesterday's high temperature was 67 degrees. The normal high is 72. Yesterday's low temperature was 48 degrees. The normal low is 51. 0.19 inches of precipitation fell yesterday, which brings the monthly total to 3.72 inches. This is 1.10 inches above the normal amount of 2.62 inches for May. The total precipitation for the year now stands at 16.85 inches, which is 0.87 inches above normal. No snow fell yesterday, which brings the monthly total to a trace. The total snowfall since July 1st still stands at 29.6 inches. There were 7 heating degree days yesterday. This brings the monthly total to 220. The yearly total since July 1st is 5,848. There were no cooling degree days yesterday. This leaves the monthly total at 28. The yearly total since January 1st is 53. The normal high temperature for today is 73 degrees, and the normal low is 51. The record high for today is 89, which last occurred in 1934, and the record low is 31, which occurred in 1958. Sunrise today is at 6:08 a.m. and sunset is at 8:46 p.m. At 6 a.m., weather reports for selected cities. At Mansfield Long Regional Airport, it was cloudy. The temperature was 47 degrees. The dew point 41, and the relative humidity 80%. The wind was north, at 7 miles an hour. The pressure was 30.25 inches and rising. Elsewhere across Ohio, skies ranged from mostly cloudy to cloudy. It was 48 at Worcester, 48 at Marion, 44 at Toledo Express, 48 at Cleveland, and 48 at Akron-Canton Regional Airport. Youngstown reported 47, Cincinnati reported 52, Dayton reported 51, Findlay reported 47, and Columbus reported 52. Reports from nearby cities outside Ohio. At Pittsburgh, rain was falling, with a temperature of 49. At Chicago, it was partly cloudy, with a temperature of 48. It was cloudy, with a temperature of 42 at Detroit, 45 at Buffalo, and 56 at Indianapolis. The current time is 6:47 a.m. Eastern Daylight Time. 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On the latest weather map, high pressure will build across the Great Lakes region today into tonight. A weak low-pressure system will move north into the region on Friday, moving a warm front north on Saturday followed by a cold front on Sunday. High pressure will return by the middle of next week. The forecast for the Central Highlands. Today, partly sunny. Highs in the mid-60s. Northeast winds 10 to 15 miles per hour. Tonight, mostly clear in the evening, then becoming partly cloudy. Lows in the upper 40s. Northeast winds 10 to 15 miles per hour. Friday, partly sunny in the morning, then mostly cloudy with a chance of showers in the afternoon.
highs in the upper 60s. East winds around 10 miles per hour with gusts up to 20 miles per hour. Chance of rain 50%. Friday night, showers with a chance of thunderstorms. Lows in the mid-50s. East winds 15 to 20 miles per hour with gusts up to 30 miles per hour. Chance of rain near 100%. Saturday, showers. Highs in the mid-70s. South winds 15 to 20 miles per hour with gusts up to 30 miles per hour. Chance of rain near 100%. Saturday night, mostly cloudy. Showers with a chance of thunderstorms in the evening, then a chance of showers after midnight. Lows in the upper 50s. Chance of rain 90%. At 6 a.m., weather reports for selected cities. At Mansfield Long Regional Airport, it was cloudy. The temperature was 47 degrees, the dew point 41, and the relative humidity 80%. The wind was north, at 7 miles an hour. The pressure was 30.25 inches and rising. Elsewhere across Ohio, skies ranged from mostly cloudy to cloudy. It was 48 at Worcester, 48 at Marion, 44 at Toledo Express, 48 at Cleveland, and 48 at Akron-Canton Regional Airport. Youngstown reported 47, Cincinnati reported 52, Dayton reported 51, Findlay reported 47, and Columbus reported 52. Reports from nearby cities outside Ohio. At Pittsburgh, rain was falling, with a temperature of 49. At Chicago, it was partly cloudy, with a temperature of 48. It was cloudy, with a temperature of 42 at Detroit, 45 at Buffalo, and 56 at Indianapolis. The extended forecast for the Central Highlands. Sunday, partly sunny. A chance of showers and thunderstorms in the afternoon. Highs in the upper 70s. Chance of rain 50%. Sunday night, a chance of thunderstorms in the evening. Mostly cloudy with a chance of showers. Lows in the lower 60s. Chance of rain 50%. Memorial Day, mostly cloudy with a chance of showers. Highs in the upper 70s. Chance of rain 50%. Monday night, mostly cloudy. A chance of showers in the evening. Lows around 60. Chance of rain 40%. Tuesday, mostly cloudy in the morning, then becoming partly sunny. A chance of showers. Highs around 80. Chance of rain 40%. Tuesday night, mostly cloudy. A chance of showers in the evening. Lows in the lower 60s. Chance of rain 40%. Wednesday, partly sunny. A chance of showers in the afternoon. Highs in the lower 80s. Chance of rain 30%. The current time is 6:51 a.m. Eastern Daylight Time. 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On the latest weather map, high pressure will build across the Great Lakes region today into tonight. A weak low pressure system will move north into the region on Friday, moving a warm from north on Saturday followed by a cold front on Sunday. High pressure will return by the middle of next week. The forecast for the Central Highlands. Today, partly sunny. Highs in the mid-60s. Northeast winds 10 to 15 miles per hour. Tonight, mostly clear in the evening, then becoming partly cloudy. Lows in the upper 40s. Northeast winds 10 to 15 miles per hour. Friday, partly sunny in the morning, then mostly cloudy with a chance of showers in the afternoon. Highs in the upper 60s. East winds around 10 miles per hour with gusts up to 20 miles per hour. Chance of rain 50%. Friday night, showers with a chance of thunderstorms. Lows in the mid-50s. East winds 15 to 20 miles per hour with gusts up to 30 miles per hour. Chance of rain near 100%. Saturday, showers. Highs in the mid-70s. South winds 15 to 20 miles per hour with gusts up to 30 miles per hour. Chance of rain near 100%. Saturday night, mostly cloudy. Showers with a chance of thunderstorms in the evening, then a chance of showers after midnight. Lows in the upper 50s. Chance of rain 90%.
at 6 a.m. Weather reports for selected

52. Reports from nearby cities outside Ohio. At Pittsburgh, rain was falling with a temperature of 49. At Chicago, it was partly cloudy with a temperature of 48. It was cloudy with a temperature of 42 at Detroit, 45 at Buffalo, and 56 at Indianapolis. The current time is 6:54 a.m. Eastern Daylight Time. 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On the latest weather map, high pressure will build across the Great Lakes region today into tonight. A weak low-pressure system will move north into the region on Friday, moving a warm front north on Saturday followed by a cold front on Sunday. High pressure will return by the middle of next week. The forecast for the Central Highlands. Today, partly sunny. Highs in the mid-60s. Northeast winds 10 to 15 miles per hour. Tonight, mostly clear in the evening, then becoming partly cloudy. Lows in the upper 40s. Northeast winds 10 to 15 miles per hour. Friday, partly sunny in the morning, then mostly cloudy with a chance of showers in the afternoon. Highs in the upper 60s. East winds around 10 miles per hour with gusts up to 20 miles per hour. Chance of rain 50%. Friday night, showers with a chance of thunderstorms. Lows in the mid-50s. East winds 15 to 20 miles per hour with gusts up to 30 miles per hour. Chance of rain near 100%. Saturday, showers. Highs in the mid-70s. South winds 15 to 20 miles per hour with gusts up to 30 miles per hour. Chance of rain near 100%. Saturday night, mostly cloudy. Showers with a chance of thunderstorms in the evening, then a chance of showers after midnight. Lows in the upper 50s. Chance of rain 90%. At 6 a.m., weather reports for selected cities. At Mansfield-Lawn Regional Airport, it was cloudy. The temperature was 47 degrees, the dew point 41, and the relative humidity 80%. The wind was north, at 7 miles an hour. The pressure was 30.25 inches and rising. Elsewhere across Ohio, skies ranged from mostly cloudy to cloudy. It was 48 at Worcester, 48 at Marion, 44 at Toledo Express, 48 at Cleveland, and 48 at Akron-Canton Regional Airport. Youngstown reported 47, Cincinnati reported 52, Dayton reported 51, Findlay reported 47, and Columbus reported 52. Reports from nearby cities outside Ohio. At Pittsburgh, rain was falling, with a temperature of 49. At Chicago, it was partly cloudy, with a temperature of 48. It was cloudy, with a temperature of 42 at Detroit, 45 at Buffalo, and 56 at Indianapolis. The current time is 6:57 a.m. Eastern Daylight Time. 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On the latest weather map, high pressure will build across the Great Lakes region today into tonight. A weak low-pressure system will move north into the region on Friday, moving a warm front north on Saturday followed by a cold front on Sunday. High pressure will return by the middle of next week. The forecast for the Central Highlands. Today, partly sunny. Highs in the mid-60s. Northeast winds 10 to 15 miles per hour. Tonight, mostly clear in the evening, then becoming partly cloudy. Lows in the upper 40s. Northeast winds 10 to 15 miles per hour. Friday, partly sunny in the morning, then mostly cloudy with a chance of showers in the afternoon. Highs in the upper 60s. East winds around 10 miles per hour with gusts up to 20 miles per hour. Chance of rain 50%. Friday night, showers with a chance of thunderstorms. Lows in the mid-50s. East winds 15 to 20 miles per hour with gusts up to 30 miles per hour. Chance of rain near 100%. Saturday, showers. Highs in the mid-70s. South winds 15 to 20 miles per hour.

hour with gusts up to 30 miles per hour. Chance of rain near 100%. Saturday night, mostly cloudy. Showers with a chance of thunderstorms in the evening, then a chance of showers after midnight. Lows in the upper 50s. Chance of rain 90%. At 6 a.m., weather reports for selected cities. At Mansfield-Lom Regional Airport, it was cloudy. The temperature was 47 degrees, the dew point 41, and the relative humidity 80%. The wind was north, at 7 miles an hour. The pressure was 30.25 inches and rising. Elsewhere across Ohio, skies ranged from mostly cloudy to cloudy. It was 48 at Worcester, 48 at Marion, 44 at Toledo Express, 48 at Cleveland, and 48 at Akron-Canton Regional Airport. Youngstown reported 47, Cincinnati reported 52, Dayton reported 51, Findlay reported 47, and Columbus reported 52. Reports from nearby cities outside Ohio. At Pittsburgh, rain was falling, with a temperature of 49. At Chicago, it was partly cloudy, with a temperature of 48. It was cloudy, with a temperature of 42 at Detroit, 45 at Buffalo, and 56 at Indianapolis. The Nearshore Marine Forecast. For the following marine location, the islands to Vermilion. Small craft advisory in effect from 8 a.m. Eastern Daylight Time this morning through Saturday morning. Today, northeast winds 15 to 25 knots. Mostly sunny. Waves 2 to 4 feet, building to 5 to 8 feet. Waves occasionally around 10 feet. Tonight, northeast winds 15 to 25 knots, becoming east. Partly cloudy. Waves 4 to 7 feet, subsiding to 3 to 6 feet. Waves occasionally around 9 feet. Friday, east winds 15 to 25 knots. A chance of showers in the afternoon. Waves 3 to 6 feet, building to 4 to 7 feet. Waves occasionally around 9 feet. Friday night, east winds 15 to 25 knots. Showers. Waves 4 to 7 feet, subsiding to 3 to 6 feet. Waves occasionally around 9 feet. The water temperature off Toledo is 60 degrees, off Cleveland 55 degrees, and off Erie 58 degrees. The extended forecast for the Central Highlands. Sunday, partly sunny. A chance of showers and thunderstorms in the afternoon. Highs in the upper 70s. Chance of rain 50%. Sunday night, a chance of thunderstorms in the evening. Mostly cloudy with a chance of showers. Lows in the lower 60s. Chance of rain 50%. Memorial Day, mostly cloudy with a chance of showers. Highs in the upper 70s. Chance of rain 50%. Monday night, mostly cloudy. A chance of showers in the evening. Lows around 60. Chance of rain 40%. Tuesday, mostly cloudy in the morning, then becoming partly sunny. A chance of showers. Highs around 80. Chance of rain 40%. Tuesday night, mostly cloudy. A chance of showers in the evening. Lows in the lower 60s. Chance of rain 40%. Wednesday, partly sunny. A chance of showers in the afternoon. Highs in the lower 80s. Chance of rain 30%. The Mansfield, Ohio climate summary for yesterday, May 20th, 2026. Yesterday's high temperature was 67 degrees. The normal high is 72. Yesterday's low temperature was 48 degrees. The normal low is 51. 0.19 inches of precipitation fell yesterday, which brings the monthly total to 3.72 inches. This is 1.10 inches above the normal amount of 2.62 inches for May. The total precipitation for the year now stands at 16.85 inches, which is 0.87 inches above normal. No snow fell yesterday, which brings the monthly total to a trace. The total snowfall since July 1st still stands at 29.6 inches. There were 7 heating degree days yesterday. This brings the monthly total to 220. The yearly total since July 1st is 5,848. There were no cooling degree days yesterday. This leaves the monthly total at 28. The yearly total since January 1st is 53. The normal high temperature for today is 73 degrees, and the normal low is 51.
The record high for today is 89, which last occurred in 1934, and the record low is 31, which occurred in 1958. Sunrise today is at 6:08 a.m. and sunset is at 8:46 p.m. The current time is 7:04 a.m. Eastern Daylight Time. 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On the latest weather map, high pressure will build across the Great Lakes region today into tonight. A weak low pressure system will move north into the region on Friday, moving a warm from north on Saturday followed by a cold front on Sunday. High pressure will return by the middle of next week. The current time is 7:05 a.m. Eastern Daylight Time. 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We supply the latest available information for the Central Highlands over station WWG 57 from Butler on a frequency of 162.450 MHz. On the latest weather map, high pressure will build across the Great Lakes region today into tonight. A weak low pressure system will move north into the region on Friday, moving a warm from north on Saturday followed by a cold front on Sunday. High pressure will return by the middle of next week. The forecast for the Central Highlands. Today, partly sunny. Highs in the mid-60s. Northeast winds 10 to 15 miles per hour. Tonight, mostly clear in the evening, then becoming partly cloudy. Lows in the upper 40s. Northeast winds 10 to 15 miles per hour. Friday, partly sunny in the morning, then mostly cloudy with a chance of showers in the afternoon. Highs in the upper 60s. East winds around 10 miles per hour with gusts up to 20 miles per hour. Chance of rain 50%. Friday night, showers with a chance of thunderstorms. Lows in the mid-50s. East winds 15 to 20 miles per hour with gusts up to 30 miles per hour. Chance of rain near 100%. Saturday, showers. Highs in the mid-70s. South winds 15 to 20 miles per hour with gusts up to 30 miles per hour. Chance of rain near 100%. Saturday night, mostly cloudy. Showers with a chance of thunderstorms in the evening, then a chance of showers after midnight. Lows in the upper 50s. Chance of rain 90%. At 7 a.m., weather reports for selected cities. At Mansfield Long Regional Airport, it was cloudy. The temperature was 46 degrees, the dew point 39, and the relative humidity 76%. The wind was north, at 8 miles an hour. The pressure was 30.26 inches and rising. Elsewhere across Ohio, skies ranged from mostly cloudy to cloudy. It was 48 at Worcester, 48 at Marion, 44 at Toledo Express, 48 at Cleveland, and 48 at Akron-Canton Regional Airport. Youngstown reported 47, Cincinnati reported 52, Dayton reported 51, Findlay reported 47, and Columbus reported 52. Reports from nearby cities outside Ohio, it was partly cloudy, with a temperature of 42 at Detroit, and 48 at Chicago. It was cloudy, with a temperature of 50 at Pittsburgh, 45 at Buffalo, and 56 at Indianapolis. The current time is 7:08 a.m. Eastern Daylight Time. 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On the latest weather map, high pressure will build across the Great Lakes region today into tonight. A weak low pressure system will move north into the region on Friday, moving a warm from north on Saturday followed by a cold front on Sunday. High pressure will return by the middle of next week. The forecast for the Central Highlands. Today, partly sunny. Highs in the mid-60s. Northeast winds 10 to 15 miles per hour. Tonight, mostly clear in the evening, then becoming partly cloudy. Lows in the upper 40s. Northeast winds 10 to 15 miles per hour. Friday,
partly sunny in the morning, then mostly cloudy with a chance of showers in the afternoon. Highs in the upper 60s. East winds around 10 miles per hour with gusts up to 20 miles per hour. Chance of rain 50%. Friday night, showers with a chance of thunderstorms. Lows in the mid-50s. East winds 15 to 20 miles per hour with gusts up to 30 miles per hour. Chance of rain near 100%. Saturday, showers. Highs in the mid-70s. South winds 15 to 20 miles per hour with gusts up to 30 miles per hour. Chance of rain near 100%. Saturday night, mostly cloudy. Showers with a chance of thunderstorms in the evening, then a chance of showers after midnight. Lows in the upper 50s. Chance of rain 90%. The extended forecast for the Central Highlands. Sunday, partly sunny. A chance of showers and thunderstorms in the afternoon. Highs in the upper 70s. Chance of rain 50%. Sunday night, a chance of thunderstorms in the evening. Mostly cloudy with a chance of showers. Lows in the lower 60s. Chance of rain 50%. Memorial Day, mostly cloudy with a chance of showers. Highs in the upper 70s. Chance of rain 50%. Monday night, mostly cloudy. A chance of showers in the evening. Lows around 60. Chance of rain 40%. Tuesday, mostly cloudy in the morning, then becoming partly sunny. A chance of showers. Highs around 80. Chance of rain 40%. Tuesday night, mostly cloudy. A chance of showers in the evening. Lows in the lower 60s. Chance of rain 40%. Wednesday, partly sunny. A chance of showers in the afternoon. Highs in the lower 80s. Chance of rain 30%. At 7 a.m., weather reports for selected cities. At Mansfield Long Regional Airport, it was cloudy. The temperature was 46 degrees, the dew point 39, and the relative humidity 76%. The wind was north, at 8 miles an hour. The pressure was 30.26 inches and rising. Elsewhere across Ohio, skies ranged from mostly cloudy to cloudy. It was 48 at Worcester, 48 at Marion, 44 at Toledo Express, 48 at Cleveland, and 48 at Akron-Canton Regional Airport. Youngstown reported 47, Cincinnati reported 52, Dayton reported 51, Findlay reported 47, and Columbus reported 52. Reports from nearby cities outside Ohio, it was partly cloudy, with a temperature of 42 at Detroit, and 48 at Chicago. It was cloudy, with a temperature of 50 at Pittsburgh, 45 at Buffalo, and 56 at Indianapolis. The current time is 7:12 a.m. Eastern Daylight Time. 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On the latest weather map, high pressure will build across the Great Lakes region today into tonight. A weak low pressure system will move north into the region on Friday, moving a warm front north on Saturday followed by a cold front on Sunday. High pressure will return by the middle of next week. The forecast for the Central Highlands. Today, partly sunny. Highs in the mid-60s. Northeast winds 10 to 15 miles per hour. Tonight, mostly clear in the evening, then becoming partly cloudy. Lows in the upper 40s. Northeast winds 10 to 15 miles per hour. Friday, partly sunny in the morning, then mostly cloudy with a chance of showers in the afternoon. Highs in the upper 60s. East winds around 10 miles per hour with gusts up to 20 miles per hour. Chance of rain 50%. Friday night, showers with a chance of thunderstorms. Lows in the mid-50s. East winds 15 to 20 miles per hour with gusts up to 30 miles per hour. Chance of rain near 100%. Saturday, showers. Highs in the mid-70s. South winds 15 to 20 miles per hour with gusts up to 30 miles per hour. Chance of rain near 100%. Saturday night, mostly cloudy. Showers with a chance of thunderstorms in the evening, then a chance of showers after midnight. Lows in the upper 50s.
Chance of rain 90%. At 7 a.m., weather reports for selected cities. At Mansfield Long Regional Airport, it was cloudy. The temperature was 46 degrees, the dew point 39, and the relative humidity 76%. The wind was north, at 8 miles an hour. The pressure was 30.26 inches and rising. Elsewhere across Ohio, at Toledo Express, it was partly cloudy, with a temperature of 44. It was mostly cloudy, with a temperature of 48 at Cleveland, and 47 at Findlay. It was cloudy, with a temperature of 48 at Worcester, 48 at Marion, 48 at Akron-Canton Regional Airport, and 47 at Youngstown. Under cloudy skies, Cincinnati reported 52, Dayton reported 51, and Columbus reported 52. Reports from nearby cities outside Ohio, at Detroit, it was clear, with a temperature of 42. At Chicago, it was partly cloudy, with a temperature of 48. At Buffalo, it was mostly cloudy, with a temperature of 45. It was cloudy, with a temperature of 50 at Pittsburgh, and 56 at Indianapolis. The Mansfield, Ohio climate summary for yesterday, May 20, 2026. Yesterday's high temperature was 67 degrees. The normal high is 72. Yesterday's low temperature was 48 degrees. The normal low is 51. 0.19 inches of precipitation fell yesterday, which brings the monthly total to 3.72 inches. This is 1.10 inches above the normal amount of 2.62 inches for May. The total precipitation for the year now stands at 16.85 inches, which is 0.87 inches above normal. No snow fell yesterday, which brings the monthly total to a trace. The total snowfall since July 1st still stands at 29.6 inches. There were 7 heating degree days yesterday. This brings the monthly total to 220. The yearly total since July 1st is 5,848. There were no cooling degree days yesterday. This leaves the monthly total at 28. The yearly total since January 1st is 53. The normal high temperature for today is 73 degrees, and the normal low is 51. The record high for today is 89, which last occurred in 1934, and the record low is 31, which occurred in 1958. Sunrise today is at 6:08 a.m. and sunset is at 8:46 p.m. The current time is 7:17 a.m. Eastern Daylight Time. 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On the latest weather map, high pressure will build across the Great Lakes region today into tonight. A weak low-pressure system will move north into the region on Friday, moving a warm front north on Saturday followed by a cold front on Sunday. High pressure will return by the middle of next week. The forecast for the Central Highlands. Today, partly sunny. Highs in the mid-60s. Northeast winds 10 to 15 miles per hour. Tonight, mostly clear in the evening, then becoming partly cloudy. Lows in the upper 40s. Northeast winds 10 to 15 miles per hour. Friday, partly sunny in the morning, then mostly cloudy with a chance of showers in the afternoon. Highs in the upper 60s. East winds around 10 miles per hour with gusts up to 20 miles per hour. Chance of rain 50%. Friday night, showers with a chance of thunderstorms. Lows in the mid-50s. East winds 15 to 20 miles per hour with gusts up to 30 miles per hour. Chance of rain near 100%. Saturday, showers. Highs in the mid-70s. South winds 15 to 20 miles per hour with gusts up to 30 miles per hour. Chance of rain near 100%. Saturday night, mostly cloudy. Showers with a chance of thunderstorms in the evening, then a chance of showers after midnight. Lows in the upper 50s. Chance of rain 90%. The current time is 7:19 a.m. Eastern Daylight Time. 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
We supply the latest available information for the Central Highlands over station WWG57 from Butler on a frequency of 162.450 MHz. On the latest weather map, high pressure will build across the Great Lakes region today into tonight. A weak low pressure system will move north into the region on Friday, moving a warm front north on Saturday followed by a cold front on Sunday. High pressure will return by the middle of next week. The forecast for the Central Highlands. Today, partly sunny. Highs in the mid-60s. Northeast winds 10 to 15 miles per hour. Tonight, mostly clear in the evening, then becoming partly cloudy. Lows in the upper 40s. Northeast winds 10 to 15 miles per hour. Friday, partly sunny in the morning, then mostly cloudy with a chance of showers in the afternoon. Highs in the upper 60s. East winds around 10 miles per hour with gusts up to 20 miles per hour. Chance of rain 50%. Friday night, showers with a chance of thunderstorms. Lows in the mid-50s. East winds 15 to 20 miles per hour with gusts up to 30 miles per hour. Chance of rain near 100%. Saturday, showers. Highs in the mid-70s. South winds 15 to 20 miles per hour with gusts up to 30 miles per hour. Chance of rain near 100%. Saturday night, mostly cloudy. Showers with a chance of thunderstorms in the evening, then a chance of showers after midnight. Lows in the upper 50s. Chance of rain 90%. The extended forecast for the Central Highlands. Sunday, partly sunny. A chance of showers and thunderstorms in the afternoon. Highs in the upper 70s. Chance of rain 50%. Sunday night, a chance of thunderstorms in the evening. Mostly cloudy with a chance of showers. Lows in the lower 60s. Chance of rain 50%. Memorial Day, mostly cloudy with a chance of showers. Highs in the upper 70s. Chance of rain 50%. Monday night, mostly cloudy. A chance of showers in the evening. Lows around 60. Chance of rain 40%. Tuesday, mostly cloudy in the morning, then becoming partly sunny. A chance of showers. Highs around 80. Chance of rain 40%. Tuesday night, mostly cloudy. A chance of showers in the evening. Lows in the lower 60s. Chance of rain 40%. Wednesday, partly sunny. A chance of showers in the afternoon. Highs in the lower 80s. Chance of rain 30%. At 7 a.m., weather reports for selected cities. At Mansfield Lawn Regional Airport, it was cloudy. The temperature was 46 degrees, the dew point 39, and the relative humidity 76%. The wind was north, at 8 miles an hour. The pressure was 30.26 inches and rising. Elsewhere across Ohio, at Toledo Express, it was partly cloudy, with a temperature of 44. It was mostly cloudy, with a temperature of 48 at Cleveland, and 47 at Findlay. It was cloudy, with a temperature of 48 at Worcester, 48 at Marion, 48 at Akron-Canton Regional Airport, and 47 at Youngstown. Under cloudy skies, Cincinnati reported 52, Dayton reported 51, and Columbus reported 52. Reports from nearby cities outside Ohio, at Detroit, it was clear, with a temperature of 42. At Chicago, it was partly cloudy, with a temperature of 48. At Buffalo, it was mostly cloudy, with a temperature of 45. It was cloudy, with a temperature of 50 at Pittsburgh, and 56 at Indianapolis. The current time is 7:23 a.m. Eastern Daylight Time. 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On the latest weather map, high pressure will build across the Great Lakes region today into tonight. A weak low pressure system will move north into the region on Friday, moving a warm front north on Saturday followed by a cold front on Sunday. High pressure will return by the middle of next week. The forecast for the Central Highlands. Today, partly sunny. Highs in the mid-60s.
Northeast winds 10 to 15 miles per hour. Tonight, mostly clear in the evening, then becoming partly cloudy. Lows in the upper 40s. Northeast winds 10 to 15 miles per hour. Friday, partly sunny in the morning, then mostly cloudy with a chance of showers in the afternoon. Highs in the upper 60s. East winds around 10 miles per hour with gusts up to 20 miles per hour. Chance of rain 50%. Friday night, showers with a chance of thunderstorms. Lows in the mid-50s. East winds 15 to 20 miles per hour with gusts up to 30 miles per hour. Chance of rain near 100%. Saturday, showers. Highs in the mid-70s. South winds 15 to 20 miles per hour with gusts up to 30 miles per hour. Chance of rain near 100%. Saturday night, mostly cloudy. Showers with a chance of thunderstorms in the evening, then a chance of showers after midnight. Lows in the upper 50s. Chance of rain 90%. At 7 a.m., weather reports for selected cities. At Mansfield Lawn Regional Airport, it was cloudy. The temperature was 46 degrees, the dew point 39, and the relative humidity 76%. The wind was north, at 8 miles an hour. The pressure was 30.26 inches and rising. Elsewhere across Ohio, at Toledo Express, it was partly cloudy, with a temperature of 44. It was mostly cloudy, with a temperature of 48 at Cleveland, and 47 at Findlay. It was cloudy, with a temperature of 48 at Worcester, 48 at Marion, 48 at Akron-Canton Regional Airport, and 47 at Youngstown. Under cloudy skies, Cincinnati reported 52, Dayton reported 51, and Columbus reported 52. Reports from nearby cities outside Ohio, at Detroit, it was clear, with a temperature of 42. At Chicago, it was partly cloudy, with a temperature of 48. At Buffalo, it was mostly cloudy, with a temperature of 45. It was cloudy, with a temperature of 50 at Pittsburgh, and 56 at Indianapolis. The current time is 7:26 a.m. Eastern Daylight Time. 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On the latest weather map, high pressure will build across the Great Lakes region today into tonight. A weak low pressure system will move north into the region on Friday, moving a warm front north on Saturday followed by a cold front on Sunday. High pressure will return by the middle of next week. The forecast for the Central Highlands. Today, partly sunny. Highs in the mid-60s. Northeast winds 10 to 15 miles per hour. Tonight, mostly clear in the evening, then becoming partly cloudy. Lows in the upper 40s. Northeast winds 10 to 15 miles per hour. Friday, partly sunny in the morning, then mostly cloudy with a chance of showers in the afternoon. Highs in the upper 60s. East winds around 10 miles per hour with gusts up to 20 miles per hour. Chance of rain 50%. Friday night, showers with a chance of thunderstorms. Lows in the mid-50s. East winds 15 to 20 miles per hour with gusts up to 30 miles per hour. Chance of rain near 100%. Saturday, showers. Highs in the mid-70s. South winds 15 to 20 miles per hour with gusts up to 30 miles per hour. Chance of rain near 100%. Saturday night, mostly cloudy. Showers with a chance of thunderstorms in the evening, then a chance of showers after midnight. Lows in the upper 50s. Chance of rain 90%. At 7 a.m., weather reports for selected cities. At Mansfield Lawn Regional Airport, it was cloudy. The temperature was 46 degrees, the dew point 39, and the relative humidity 76%. The wind was north, at 8 miles an hour. The pressure was 30.26 inches and rising. Elsewhere across Ohio, at Toledo Express, it was partly cloudy, with a temperature of 44. It was mostly cloudy, with a temperature of 48 at Cleveland, and 47 at Findlay. It was cloudy, with a temperature of 48 at Worcester, 48 at Marion, 48 at Akron-Canton Regional Airport, and 47 at Youngstown.
under cloudy skies. Cincinnati reported 52, Dayton reported 51, and Columbus reported 52. Reports from nearby cities outside Ohio, at Detroit, it was clear, with a temperature of 42. At Chicago, it was partly cloudy, with a temperature of 48. At Buffalo, it was mostly cloudy, with a temperature of 45. It was cloudy, with a temperature of 50 at Pittsburgh, and 56 at Indianapolis. The current time is 7:29 a.m. Eastern Daylight Time. 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The extended forecast for the Central Highlands. Sunday, partly sunny. A chance of showers and thunderstorms in the afternoon. Highs in the upper 70s. Chance of rain 50%. Sunday night, a chance of thunderstorms in the evening. Mostly cloudy with a chance of showers. Lows in the lower 60s. Chance of rain 50%. Memorial Day, mostly cloudy with a chance of showers. Highs in the upper 70s. Chance of rain 50%. Monday night, mostly cloudy. A chance of showers in the evening. Lows around 60. Chance of rain 40%. Tuesday, mostly cloudy in the morning, then becoming partly sunny. A chance of showers. Highs around 80. Chance of rain 40%. Tuesday night, mostly cloudy. A chance of showers in the evening. Lows in the lower 60s. Chance of rain 40%. Wednesday, partly sunny. A chance of showers in the afternoon. Highs in the lower 80s. Chance of rain 30%. The Mansfield, Ohio climate summary for yesterday, May 20th, 2026. Yesterday's high temperature was 67 degrees. The normal high is 72. Yesterday's low temperature was 48 degrees. The normal low is 51. 0.19 inches of precipitation fell yesterday, which brings the monthly total to 3.72 inches. This is 1.10 inches above the normal amount of 2.62 inches for May. The total precipitation for the year now stands at 16.85 inches, which is 0.87 inches above normal. No snow fell yesterday, which brings the monthly total to a trace. The total snowfall since July 1st still stands at 29.6 inches. There were 7 heating degree days yesterday. This brings the monthly total to 220. The yearly total since July 1st is 5,848. There were no cooling degree days yesterday. This leaves the monthly total at 28. The yearly total since January 1st is 53. The normal high temperature for today is 73 degrees, and the normal low is 51. The record high for today is 89, which last occurred in 1934, and the record low is 31, which occurred in 1958. Sunrise today is at 6:08 a.m. and sunset is at 8:46 p.m. On the latest weather map, high pressure will build across the Great Lakes region today into tonight. A weak low pressure system will move north into the region on Friday, moving a warm front north on Saturday followed by a cold front on Sunday. High pressure will return by the middle of next week. The forecast for the Central Highlands. Today, partly sunny. Today, partly sunny. Highs in the mid-60s. Northeast winds 10 to 15 miles per hour. Tonight, mostly clear in the evening, then becoming partly cloudy. Lows in the upper 40s. Northeast winds 10 to 15 miles per hour. Friday, partly sunny in the morning, then mostly cloudy with a chance of showers in the afternoon. Highs in the upper 60s. East winds around 10 miles per hour with gusts up to 20 miles per hour. Chance of rain 50%. Friday night, showers with a chance of thunderstorms. Lows in the mid-50s. East winds 15 to 20 miles per hour with gusts up to 30 miles per hour. Chance of rain near 100%. Saturday, showers. Highs in the mid-70s. South winds 15 to 20 miles per hour with gusts up to 30 miles per hour. Chance of rain near 100%. Saturday night, mostly cloudy.
showers with a chance of thunderstorms in the evening, then a chance of showers after midnight. Lows in the upper 50s. Chance of rain 90%. At 7 a.m., weather reports for selected cities at Man.

Westfield-Lom Regional Airport, it was cloudy. The temperature was 46 degrees, the dew point 39, and the relative humidity 76%. The wind was north, at 8 miles an hour. The pressure was 30.26 inches and rising. Elsewhere across Ohio, at Toledo Express, it was partly cloudy, with a temperature of 44. It was mostly cloudy, with a temperature of 48 at Cleveland, and 47 at Findlay. It was cloudy, with a temperature of 48 at Worcester, 48 at Marion, 48 at Akron-Canton Regional Airport, and 47 at Youngstown. Under cloudy skies, Cincinnati reported 52, Dayton reported 51, and Columbus reported 52. Reports from nearby cities outside Ohio, at Detroit, it was clear, with a temperature of 42. At Chicago, it was partly cloudy, with a temperature of 48. At Buffalo, it was mostly cloudy, with a temperature of 45. It was cloudy, with a temperature of 50 at Pittsburgh, and 56 at Indianapolis. The current time is 7:35 a.m. Eastern Daylight Time. 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On the latest weather map, high pressure will build across the Great Lakes region today into tonight. A weak low pressure system will move north into the region on Friday, moving a warm front north on Saturday followed by a cold front on Sunday. High pressure will return by the middle of next week. The forecast for the Central Highlands. Today, partly sunny. Highs in the mid-60s. Northeast winds 10 to 15 miles per hour. Tonight, mostly clear in the evening, then becoming partly cloudy. Lows in the upper 40s. Northeast winds 10 to 15 miles per hour. Friday, partly sunny in the morning, then mostly cloudy with a chance of showers in the afternoon. Highs in the upper 60s. East winds around 10 miles per hour with gusts up to 20 miles per hour. Chance of rain 50%. Friday night, showers with a chance of thunderstorms. Lows in the mid-50s. East winds 15 to 20 miles per hour with gusts up to 30 miles per hour. Chance of rain near 100%. Saturday, showers. Highs in the mid-70s. South winds 15 to 20 miles per hour with gusts up to 30 miles per hour. Chance of rain near 100%. Saturday night, mostly cloudy. Showers with a chance of thunderstorms in the evening, then a chance of showers after midnight. Lows in the upper 50s. Chance of rain 90%. At 7 a.m., weather reports for selected cities. At Mansfield-Lom Regional Airport, it was cloudy. The temperature was 46 degrees, the dew point 39, and the relative humidity 76%. The wind was north, at 8 miles an hour. The pressure was 30.26 inches and rising. Elsewhere across Ohio, at Toledo Express, it was partly cloudy, with a temperature of 44. It was mostly cloudy, with a temperature of 48 at Cleveland, and 47 at Findlay. It was cloudy, with a temperature of 48 at Worcester, 48 at Marion, 48 at Akron-Canton Regional Airport, and 47 at Youngstown. Under cloudy skies, Cincinnati reported 52, Dayton reported 51, and Columbus reported 52. Reports from nearby cities outside Ohio, at Detroit, it was clear, with a temperature of 42. At Chicago, it was partly cloudy, with a temperature of 48. At Buffalo, it was mostly cloudy, with a temperature of 45. It was cloudy, with a temperature of 50 at Pittsburgh, and 56 at Indianapolis. The current time is 7:38 a.m. Eastern Daylight Time. 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On the latest weather map, high pressure will build across the Great Lakes region today into tonight. A weak low pressure system will move north into the region on Friday, moving a warm front north on Saturday followed by a cold front on Sunday. High pressure will return by the middle of next week.
the forecast for the Central Highlands. Today, partly sunny. Highs in the mid-60s. Northeast winds 10 to 15 miles per hour. Tonight, mostly clear in the evening, then becoming partly cloudy. Lows in the upper 40s. Northeast winds 10 to 15 miles per hour. Friday, partly sunny in the morning, then mostly cloudy with a chance of showers in the afternoon. Highs in the upper 60s. East winds around 10 miles per hour with gusts up to 20 miles per hour. Chance of rain 50%. Friday night, showers with a chance of thunderstorms. Lows in the mid-50s. East winds 15 to 20 miles per hour with gusts up to 30 miles per hour. Chance of rain near 100%. Saturday, showers. Highs in the mid-70s. South winds 15 to 20 miles per hour with gusts up to 30 miles per hour. Chance of rain near 100%. Saturday night, mostly cloudy. Showers with a chance of thunderstorms in the evening, then a chance of showers after midnight. Lows in the upper 50s. Chance of rain 90%. The extended forecast for the Central Highlands. Sunday, partly sunny. A chance of showers and thunderstorms in the afternoon. Highs in the upper 70s. Chance of rain 50%. Sunday night, a chance of thunderstorms in the evening. Mostly cloudy with a chance of showers. Lows in the lower 60s. Chance of rain 50%. Memorial Day, mostly cloudy with a chance of showers. Highs in the upper 70s. Chance of rain 50%. Monday night, mostly cloudy. A chance of showers in the evening. Lows around 60. Chance of rain 40%. Tuesday, mostly cloudy in the morning, then becoming partly sunny. A chance of showers. Highs around 80. Chance of rain 40%. Tuesday night, mostly cloudy. A chance of showers in the evening. Lows in the lower 60s. Chance of rain 40%. Wednesday, partly sunny. A chance of showers in the afternoon. Highs in the lower 80s. Chance of rain 30%. At 7 a.m., weather reports for selected cities. At Mansfield Long Regional Airport, it was cloudy. The temperature was 46 degrees, the dew point 39, and the relative humidity 76%. The wind was north, at 8 miles an hour. The pressure was 30.26 inches and rising. Elsewhere across Ohio, at Toledo Express, it was partly cloudy, with a temperature of 44. It was mostly cloudy, with a temperature of 48 at Cleveland, and 47 at Findlay. It was cloudy, with a temperature of 48 at Worcester, 48 at Marion, 48 at Akron-Canton Regional Airport, and 47 at Youngstown. Under cloudy skies, Cincinnati reported 52, Dayton reported 51, and Columbus reported 52. Reports from nearby cities outside Ohio, at Detroit, it was clear, with a temperature of 42. At Chicago, it was partly cloudy, with a temperature of 48. At Buffalo, it was mostly cloudy, with a temperature of 45. It was cloudy, with a temperature of 50 at Pittsburgh, and 56 at Indianapolis. The current time is 7:43 a.m. Eastern Daylight Time. 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We supply the latest available information for the Central Highlands over station WWG 57 from Butler on a frequency of 162.450 MHz. On the latest weather map, high pressure will build across the Great Lakes region today into tonight. A weak low pressure system will move north into the region on Friday, moving a warm front north on Saturday followed by a cold front on Sunday. High pressure will return by the middle of next week. The forecast for the Central Highlands. Today, partly sunny. Highs in the mid-60s. Northeast winds 10 to 15 miles per hour. Tonight, mostly clear in the evening, then becoming partly cloudy. Lows in the upper 40s. Northeast winds 10 to 15 miles per hour. Friday, partly sunny in the morning, then mostly cloudy with a chance of showers in the afternoon. Highs in the upper 60s. East winds around 10 miles per hour with gusts up to 20 miles per hour. Chance of rain 50%. Friday night,
showers with a chance of thunderstorms. Lows in the mid-50s. East winds 15 to 20 miles per hour with gusts up to 30 miles per hour. Chance of rain near 100%. Saturday, showers. Highs in the mid-70s. South winds 15 to 20 miles per hour with gusts up to 30 miles per hour. Chance of rain near 100%. Saturday night, mostly cloudy. Showers with a chance of thunderstorms in the evening, then a chance of showers after midnight. Lows in the upper 50s. Chance of rain 90%. The Mansfield, Ohio climate summary for yesterday, May 20th, 2026. Yesterday's high temperature was 67 degrees. The normal high is 72. Yesterday's low temperature was 48 degrees. The normal low is 51. 0.19 inches of precipitation fell yesterday, which brings the monthly total to 3.72 inches. This is 1.10 inches above the normal amount of 2.62 inches for May. The total precipitation for the year now stands at 16.85 inches, which is 0.87 inches above normal. No snow fell yesterday, which brings the monthly total to a trace. The total snowfall since July 1st still stands at 29.6 inches. There were 7 heating degree days yesterday. This brings the monthly total to 220. The yearly total since July 1st is 5,848. There were no cooling degree days yesterday. This leaves the monthly total at 28. The yearly total since January 1st is 53. The normal high temperature for today is 73 degrees, and the normal low is 51. The record high for today is 89, which last occurred in 1934, and the record low is 31, which occurred in 1958. Sunrise today is at 6:08 a.m. and sunset is at 8:46 p.m. At 7 a.m., weather reports for selected cities. At Mansfield Lawn Regional Airport, it was cloudy. The temperature was 46 degrees, the dew point 39, and the relative humidity 76%. The wind was north, at 8 miles an hour. The pressure was 30.26 inches and rising. Elsewhere across Ohio, at Toledo Express, it was partly cloudy, with a temperature of 44. It was mostly cloudy, with a temperature of 48 at Cleveland, and 47 at Findlay. It was cloudy, with a temperature of 48 at Worcester, 48 at Marion, 48 at Akron-Canton Regional Airport, and 47 at Youngstown. Under cloudy skies, Cincinnati reported 52, Dayton reported 51, and Columbus reported 52. Reports from nearby cities outside Ohio, at Detroit, it was clear, with a temperature of 42. At Chicago, it was partly cloudy, with a temperature of 48. At Buffalo, it was mostly cloudy, with a temperature of 45. It was cloudy, with a temperature of 50 at Pittsburgh, and 56 at Indianapolis. The current time is 7:47 a.m. Eastern Daylight Time. 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On the latest weather map, high pressure will build across the Great Lakes region today into tonight. A weak low-pressure system will move north into the region on Friday, moving a warm front north on Saturday followed by a cold front on Sunday. High pressure will return by the middle of next week. The forecast for the Central Highlands. Today, partly sunny. Highs in the mid-60s. Northeast winds 10 to 15 miles per hour. Tonight, mostly clear in the evening, then becoming partly cloudy. Lows in the upper 40s. Northeast winds 10 to 15 miles per hour. Friday, partly sunny in the morning, then mostly cloudy with a chance of showers in the afternoon. Highs in the upper 60s. East winds around 10 miles per hour with gusts up to 20 miles per hour. Chance of rain 50%. Friday night, showers with a chance of thunderstorms. Lows in the mid-50s. East winds 15 to 20 miles per hour with gusts up to 30 miles per hour. Chance of rain near 100%. Saturday, showers. Highs in the mid-70s. South winds 15 to 20 miles per hour with gusts up to 30 miles per hour.
Chance of rain near 100%. Saturday night, mostly cloudy. Showers with a chance of thunderstorms in the evening, then a chance of showers after midnight. Lows in the upper 50s. Chance of rain 90%. At 7 a.m., weather reports for selected cities. At Mansfield Long Regional Airport, it was cloudy. The temperature was 46 degrees, the dew point 39, and the relative humidity 76%. The wind was north, at 8 miles an hour. The pressure was 30.26 inches and rising. Elsewhere across Ohio, at Toledo Express, it was partly cloudy, with a temperature of 44. It was mostly cloudy, with a temperature of 48 at Cleveland, and 47 at Findlay. It was cloudy, with a temperature of 48 at Worcester, 48 at Marion, 48 at Akron-Canton Regional Airport, and 47 at Youngstown. Under cloudy skies, Cincinnati reported 52, Dayton reported 51, and Columbus reported 52. Reports from nearby cities outside Ohio, at Detroit, it was clear, with a temperature of 42. At Chicago, it was partly cloudy, with a temperature of 48. At Buffalo, it was mostly cloudy, with a temperature of 45. It was cloudy, with a temperature of 50 at Pittsburgh, and 56 at Indianapolis. The current time is 7:50 a.m. Eastern Daylight Time. 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On the latest weather map, high pressure will build across the Great Lakes region today into tonight. A weak low pressure system will move north into the region on Friday, moving a warm front north on Saturday followed by a cold front on Sunday. High pressure will return by the middle of next week. The forecast for the Central Highlands. Today, partly sunny. Highs in the mid-60s. Northeast winds 10 to 15 miles per hour. Tonight, mostly clear in the evening, then becoming partly cloudy. Lows in the upper 40s. Northeast winds 10 to 15 miles per hour. Friday, partly sunny in the morning, then mostly cloudy with a chance of showers in the afternoon. Highs in the upper 60s. East winds around 10 miles per hour with gusts up to 20 miles per hour. Chance of rain 50%. Friday night, showers with a chance of thunderstorms. Lows in the mid-50s. East winds 15 to 20 miles per hour with gusts up to 30 miles per hour. Chance of rain near 100%. Saturday, showers. Highs in the mid-70s. South winds 15 to 20 miles per hour with gusts up to 30 miles per hour. Chance of rain near 100%. Saturday night, mostly cloudy. Showers with a chance of thunderstorms in the evening, then a chance of showers after midnight. Lows in the upper 50s. Chance of rain 90%. The extended forecast for the Central Highlands. Sunday, partly sunny. A chance of showers and thunderstorms in the afternoon. Highs in the upper 70s. Chance of rain 50%. Sunday night, a chance of thunderstorms in the evening. Mostly cloudy with a chance of showers. Lows in the lower 60s. Chance of rain 50%. Memorial Day, mostly cloudy with a chance of showers. Highs in the upper 70s. Chance of rain 50%. Monday night, mostly cloudy. A chance of showers in the evening. Lows around 60. Chance of rain 40%. Tuesday, mostly cloudy in the morning, then becoming partly sunny. A chance of showers. Highs around 80. Chance of rain 40%. Tuesday night, mostly cloudy. A chance of showers in the evening. Lows in the lower 60s. Chance of rain 40%. Wednesday, partly sunny. A chance of showers in the afternoon. Highs in the lower 80s. Chance of rain 30%. At 7 a.m., weather reports for selected cities. At Mansfield Long Regional Airport, it was cloudy. The temperature was 46 degrees, the dew point 39, and the relative humidity 76%. The wind was north, at 8 miles an hour. The pressure was 30.26 inches and rising.
Elsewhere across Ohio, at Toledo Express, it was partly cloudy, with a temperature

It was mostly cloudy, with a temperature of 45. It was cloudy, with a temperature of 50 at Pittsburgh, and 56 at Indianapolis. The current time is 7:55 a.m. Eastern Daylight Time. 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On the latest weather map, high pressure will build across the Great Lakes region today into tonight. A weak low pressure system will move north into the region on Friday, moving a warm front north on Saturday followed by a cold front on Sunday. High pressure will return by the middle of next week. The forecast for the Central Highlands. Today, partly sunny. Highs in the mid-60s. Northeast winds 10 to 15 miles per hour. Tonight, mostly clear in the evening, then becoming partly cloudy. Lows in the upper 40s. Northeast winds 10 to 15 miles per hour. Friday, partly sunny in the morning, then mostly cloudy with a chance of showers in the afternoon. Highs in the upper 60s. East winds around 10 miles per hour with gusts up to 20 miles per hour. Chance of rain 50%. Friday night, showers with a chance of thunderstorms. Lows in the mid-50s. East winds 15 to 20 miles per hour with gusts up to 30 miles per hour. Chance of rain near 100%. Saturday, showers. Highs in the mid-70s. South winds 15 to 20 miles per hour with gusts up to 30 miles per hour. Chance of rain near 100%. Saturday night, mostly cloudy. Showers with a chance of thunderstorms in the evening, then a chance of showers after midnight. Lows in the upper 50s. Chance of rain 90%. At 7 a.m., weather reports for selected cities. At Mansfield-Long Regional Airport, it was cloudy. The temperature was 46 degrees, the dew point 39, and the relative humidity 76%. The wind was north, at 8 miles an hour. The pressure was 30.26 inches and rising. Elsewhere across Ohio, at Toledo Express, it was partly cloudy, with a temperature of 44. It was mostly cloudy, with a temperature of 48 at Cleveland, and 47 at Findlay. It was cloudy, with a temperature of 48 at Worcester, 48 at Marion, 48 at Akron-Canton Regional Airport, and 47 at Youngstown. Under cloudy skies, Cincinnati reported 52, Dayton reported 51, and Columbus reported 52. Reports from nearby cities outside Ohio, at Detroit, it was clear, with a temperature of 42. At Chicago, it was partly cloudy, with a temperature of 48. At Buffalo, it was mostly cloudy, with a temperature of 45. It was cloudy, with a temperature of 50 at Pittsburgh, and 56 at Indianapolis. The current time is 7:58 a.m. Eastern Daylight Time. 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On the latest weather map, high pressure will build across the Great Lakes region today into tonight. A weak low pressure system will move north into the region on Friday, moving a warm front north on Saturday followed by a cold front on Sunday. High pressure will return by the middle of next week. The forecast for the Central Highlands. Today, partly sunny. Highs in the mid-60s. Northeast winds 10 to 15 miles per hour. Tonight, mostly clear in the evening, then becoming partly cloudy. Lows in the upper 40s. Northeast winds 10 to 15 miles per hour. Friday, partly sunny in the morning, then mostly cloudy with a chance of showers in the afternoon. Highs in the upper 60s. East winds around 10 miles per hour with gusts up to 20 miles per hour. Chance of rain 50%. Friday night, showers with a chance of thunderstorms. Lows in the mid-50s. East winds 15 to 20 miles per hour with gusts up to 30 miles per hour. Chance of rain near 100%. Saturday, showers. Highs in the mid-70s. South winds 15 to 20 miles per hour with gusts up to 30 miles per hour.

chance of rain near 100%. Saturday night, mostly cloudy. Showers with a chance of thunderstorms in the evening, then a chance of showers after midnight. Lows in the upper 50s. Chance of rain 90%. The Nearshore Marine Forecast. For the following marine location, the islands to Vermilion. Small craft advisory in effect from 8 a.m. Eastern Daylight Time this morning through Saturday morning. Today, northeast winds 15 to 25 knots. Mostly sunny. Waves 2 to 4 feet, building to 5 to 8 feet. Waves occasionally around 10 feet. Tonight, northeast winds 15 to 25 knots, becoming east. Partly cloudy. Waves 4 to 7 feet, subsiding to 3 to 6 feet. Waves occasionally around 9 feet. Friday, east winds 15 to 25 knots. A chance of showers in the afternoon. Waves 3 to 6 feet, building to 4 to 7 feet. Waves occasionally around 9 feet. Friday night, east winds 15 to 25 knots. Showers. Waves 4 to 7 feet, subsiding to 3 to 6 feet. Waves occasionally around 9 feet. The water temperature off Toledo is 60 degrees, off Cleveland 55 degrees, and off Erie 58 degrees. The extended forecast for the Central Highlands. Sunday, partly sunny. A chance of showers and thunderstorms in the afternoon. Highs in the upper 70s. Chance of rain 50%. Sunday night, a chance of thunderstorms in the evening. Mostly cloudy with a chance of showers. Lows in the lower 60s. Chance of rain 50%. Memorial Day, mostly cloudy with a chance of showers. Highs in the upper 70s. Chance of rain 50%. Monday night, mostly cloudy. A chance of showers in the evening. Lows around 60. Chance of rain 40%. Tuesday, mostly cloudy in the morning, then becoming partly sunny. A chance of showers. Highs around 80. Chance of rain 40%. Tuesday night, mostly cloudy. A chance of showers in the evening. Lows in the lower 60s. Chance of rain 40%. Wednesday, partly sunny. A chance of showers in the afternoon. Highs in the lower 80s. Chance of rain 30%. The Mansfield, Ohio climate summary for yesterday, May 20th, 2026. Yesterday's high temperature was 67 degrees. The normal high is 72. Yesterday's low temperature was 48 degrees. The normal low is 51. 0.19 inches of precipitation fell yesterday, which brings the monthly total to 3.72 inches. This is 1.10 inches above the normal amount of 2.62 inches for May. The total precipitation for the year now stands at 16.85 inches, which is 0.87 inches above normal. No snow fell yesterday, which brings the monthly total to a trace. The total snowfall since July 1st still stands at 29.6 inches. There were 7 heating degree days yesterday. This brings the monthly total to 220. The yearly total since July 1st is 5,848. There were no cooling degree days yesterday. This leaves the monthly total at 28. The yearly total since January 1st is 53. The normal high temperature for today is 73 degrees, and the normal low is 51. The record high for today is 89, which last occurred in 1934, and the record low is 31, which occurred in 1958. Sunrise today is at 6:08 a.m. and sunset is at 8:46 p.m. At 7 a.m., weather reports for selected cities. At Mansfield Lawn Regional Airport, it was cloudy. The temperature was 46 degrees, the dew point 39, and the relative humidity 76%. The wind was north, at 8 miles an hour. The pressure was 30.26 inches and rising. Elsewhere across Ohio, at Toledo Express, it was partly cloudy, with a temperature of 44. It was mostly cloudy, with a temperature of 48 at Cleveland, and 47 at Findlay. It was cloudy, with a temperature of 48 at Worcester, 48 at Marion, 48 at Akron-Canton Regional Airport, and 47 at Youngstown. Under cloudy skies, Cincinnati reported 52, Dayton reported 51, and Columbus reported 52.
Reports from nearby cities outside Ohio, at Detroit, it was clear, with a temperature of 42. At Chicago, it was partly cloudy, with a temperature of 48. At Buffalo, it was mostly cloudy, with a temperature of 45. It was cloudy, with a temperature of 50 at Pittsburgh, and 56 at Indianapolis. The current time is 8:05 a.m. Eastern Daylight Time. 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On the latest weather map, high pressure will build across the Great Lakes region today into tonight. A weak low pressure system will move north into the region on Friday, moving a warm front north on Saturday followed by a cold front on Sunday. High pressure will return by the middle of next week. The forecast for the Central Highlands. Today, partly sunny. Highs in the mid-60s. Northeast winds 10 to 15 miles per hour. Tonight, mostly clear in the evening, then becoming partly cloudy. Lows in the upper 40s. Northeast winds 10 to 15 miles per hour. Friday, partly sunny in the morning, then mostly cloudy with a chance of showers in the afternoon. Highs in the upper 60s. East winds around 10 miles per hour with gusts up to 20 miles per hour. Chance of rain 50%. Friday night, showers with a chance of thunderstorms. Lows in the mid-50s. East winds 15 to 20 miles per hour with gusts up to 30 miles per hour. Chance of rain near 100%. Saturday, showers. Highs in the mid-70s. South winds 15 to 20 miles per hour with gusts up to 30 miles per hour. Chance of rain near 100%. Saturday night, mostly cloudy. Showers with a chance of thunderstorms in the evening, then a chance of showers after midnight. Lows in the upper 50s. Chance of rain 90%. At 8 a.m., weather reports for selected cities. At Mansfield-Lom Regional Airport, it was cloudy. The temperature was 47 degrees, the dew point 40, and the relative humidity 76%. The wind was north, at 10 miles an hour. The pressure was 30.27 inches and rising. Elsewhere across Ohio, at Toledo Express, it was mostly sunny, with a temperature of 46. It was partly sunny, with a temperature of 51 at Cleveland, and 48 at Findlay. It was cloudy, with a temperature of 48 at Worcester, 48 at Marion, 48 at Akron-Canton Regional Airport, and 47 at Youngstown. Under cloudy skies, Cincinnati reported 53, Dayton reported 51, and Columbus reported 52. Reports from nearby cities outside Ohio, at Chicago, it was mostly sunny, with a temperature of 49. It was partly sunny, with a temperature of 45 at Detroit, and 47 at Buffalo. It was cloudy, with a temperature of 50 at Pittsburgh, and 55 at Indianapolis. The current time is 8:08 a.m. Eastern Daylight Time. 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On the latest weather map, high pressure will build across the Great Lakes region today into tonight. A weak low pressure system will move north into the region on Friday, moving a warm front north on Saturday followed by a cold front on Sunday. High pressure will return by the middle of next week. The forecast for the Central Highlands. Today, partly sunny. Highs in the mid-60s. Northeast winds 10 to 15 miles per hour. Tonight, mostly clear in the evening, then becoming partly cloudy. Lows in the upper 40s. Northeast winds 10 to 15 miles per hour. Friday, partly sunny in the morning, then mostly cloudy with a chance of showers in the afternoon. Highs in the upper 60s. East winds around 10 miles per hour with gusts up to 20 miles per hour. Chance of rain 50%. Friday night, showers with a chance of thunderstorms. Lows in the mid-50s. East winds 15 to 20 miles per hour with gusts up to 30 miles per hour. Chance of rain near 100%. Saturday,
showers. Highs in the mid-70s. South winds 15 to 20 miles per hour with gusts up to 30 miles per hour. Chance of rain near 100%. Saturday night, mostly cloudy. Showers with a chance of thunderstorms in the evening, then a chance of showers after midnight. Lows in the upper 50s. Chance of rain 90%. The extended forecast for the Central Highlands. Sunday, partly sunny. A chance of showers and thunderstorms in the afternoon. Highs in the upper 70s. Chance of rain 50%. Sunday night, a chance of thunderstorms in the evening. Mostly cloudy with a chance of showers. Lows in the lower 60s. Chance of rain 50%. Memorial Day, mostly cloudy with a chance of showers. Highs in the upper 70s. Chance of rain 50%. Monday night, mostly cloudy. A chance of showers in the evening. Lows around 60. Chance of rain 40%. Tuesday, mostly cloudy in the morning, then becoming partly sunny. A chance of showers. Highs around 80. Chance of rain 40%. Tuesday night, mostly cloudy. A chance of showers in the evening. Lows in the lower 60s. Chance of rain 40%. Wednesday, partly sunny. A chance of showers in the afternoon. Highs in the lower 80s. Chance of rain 30%. At 8 a.m., weather reports for selected cities. At Mansfield Lom Regional Airport, it was cloudy. The temperature was 47 degrees, the dew point 40, and the relative humidity 76%. The wind was north, at 10 miles an hour. The pressure was 30.27 inches and rising. Elsewhere across Ohio, at Toledo Express, it was mostly sunny, with a temperature of 46. It was partly sunny, with a temperature of 51 at Cleveland, and 48 at Findlay. It was cloudy, with a temperature of 48 at Worcester, 48 at Marion, 48 at Akron-Canton Regional Airport, and 47 at Youngstown. Under cloudy skies, Cincinnati reported 53, Dayton reported 51, and Columbus reported 52. Reports from nearby cities outside Ohio, at Chicago, it was mostly sunny, with a temperature of 49. It was partly sunny, with a temperature of 45 at Detroit, and 47 at Buffalo. It was cloudy, with a temperature of 50 at Pittsburgh, and 55 at Indianapolis. The current time is 8:12 a.m. Eastern Daylight Time. 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On the latest weather map, high pressure will build across the Great Lakes region today into tonight. A weak low pressure system will move north into the region on Friday, moving a warm front north on Saturday followed by a cold front on Sunday. High pressure will return by the middle of next week. The forecast for the Central Highlands. Today, partly sunny. Highs in the mid-60s. Northeast winds 10 to 15 miles per hour. Tonight, mostly clear in the evening, then becoming partly cloudy. Lows in the upper 40s. Northeast winds 10 to 15 miles per hour. Friday, partly sunny in the morning, then mostly cloudy with a chance of showers in the afternoon. Highs in the upper 60s. East winds around 10 miles per hour with gusts up to 20 miles per hour. Chance of rain 50%. Friday night, showers with a chance of thunderstorms. Lows in the mid-50s. East winds 15 to 20 miles per hour with gusts up to 30 miles per hour. Chance of rain near 100%. Saturday, showers. Highs in the mid-70s. South winds 15 to 20 miles per hour with gusts up to 30 miles per hour. Chance of rain near 100%. Saturday night, mostly cloudy. Showers with a chance of thunderstorms in the evening, then a chance of showers after midnight. Lows in the upper 50s. Chance of rain 90%. At 8 a.m., weather reports for selected cities. At Mansfield Lom Regional Airport, it was cloudy. The temperature was 47 degrees, the dew point 40, and the relative humidity 76%. The wind was north, at 10 miles an hour.
the pressure was 30.27 inches and rising. Elsewhere across Ohio, at Toledo Express, it was mostly sunny, with a temperature of 46. It was partly sunny, with a temperature of 51 at Cleveland, and 48 at Findlay. It was cloudy, with a temperature of 48 at Worcester, 48 at Marion, 48 at Akron-Canton Regional Airport, and 47 at Youngstown. Under cloudy skies, Cincinnati reported 53, Dayton reported 51, and Columbus reported 52. Reports from nearby cities outside Ohio, at Chicago, it was mostly sunny, with a temperature of 49. It was partly sunny, with a temperature of 45 at Detroit, and 47 at Buffalo. It was cloudy, with a temperature of 50 at Pittsburgh, and 55 at Indianapolis. The Mansfield, Ohio climate summary for yesterday, May 20, 2026. Yesterday's high temperature was 67 degrees. The normal high is 72. Yesterday's low temperature was 48 degrees. The normal low is 51. 0.19 inches of precipitation fell yesterday, which brings the monthly total to 3.72 inches. This is 1.10 inches above the normal amount of 2.62 inches for May. The total precipitation for the year now stands at 16.85 inches, which is 0.87 inches above normal. No snow fell yesterday, which brings the monthly total to a trace. The total snowfall since July 1st still stands at 29.6 inches. There were 7 heating degree days yesterday. This brings the monthly total to 220. The yearly total since July 1st is 5,848. There were no cooling degree days yesterday. This leaves the monthly total at 28. The yearly total since January 1st is 53. The normal high temperature for today is 73 degrees, and the normal low is 51. The record high for today is 89, which last occurred in 1934, and the record low is 31, which occurred in 1958. Sunrise today is at 6:08 a.m. and sunset is at 8:46 p.m. The current time is 8:17 a.m. Eastern Daylight Time. 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On the latest weather map, high pressure will build across the Great Lakes region today into tonight. A weak low pressure system will move north into the region on Friday, moving a warm front north on Saturday followed by a cold front on Sunday. High pressure will return by the middle of next week. The forecast for the Central Highlands. Today, partly sunny. Highs in the mid-60s. Northeast winds 10 to 15 miles per hour. Tonight, mostly clear in the evening, then becoming partly cloudy. Lows in the upper 40s. Northeast winds 10 to 15 miles per hour. Friday, partly sunny in the morning, then mostly cloudy with a chance of showers in the afternoon. Highs in the upper 60s. East winds around 10 miles per hour with gusts up to 20 miles per hour. Chance of rain 50%. Friday night, showers with a chance of thunderstorms. Lows in the mid-50s. East winds 15 to 20 miles per hour with gusts up to 30 miles per hour. Chance of rain near 100%. Saturday, showers. Highs in the mid-70s. South winds 15 to 20 miles per hour with gusts up to 30 miles per hour. Chance of rain near 100%. Saturday night, mostly cloudy. Showers with a chance of thunderstorms in the evening, then a chance of showers after midnight. Lows in the upper 50s. Chance of rain 90%. At 8 a.m., weather reports for selected cities. At Mansfield-Lom Regional Airport, it was cloudy. The temperature was 47 degrees, the dew point 40, and the relative humidity 76%. The wind was north, at 10 miles an hour. The pressure was 30.27 inches and rising. Elsewhere across Ohio, at Toledo Express, it was mostly sunny, with a temperature of 46. It was partly sunny, with a temperature of 51 at Cleveland, and 48 at Findlay. It was cloudy, with a temperature of 48 at Worcester, 48 at Marion, 48 at Akron-Canton Regional Airport, and 47 at Youngstown.
under cloudy skies. Cincinnati reported 53, Dayton reported 51, and Columbus reported 52. Reports from nearby cities outside Ohio, at Chicago, it was mostly sunny, with a temperature of 49. It was partly sunny, with a temperature of 45 at Detroit, and 47 at Buffalo. It was cloudy, with a temperature of 50 at Pittsburgh, and 55 at Indianapolis. The extended forecast for the Central Highlands. Sunday, partly sunny. A chance of showers and thunderstorms in the afternoon. Highs in the upper 70s. Chance of rain 50%. Sunday night, a chance of thunderstorms in the evening. Mostly cloudy with a chance of showers. Lows in the lower 60s. Chance of rain 50%. Memorial Day, mostly cloudy with a chance of showers. Highs in the upper 70s. Chance of rain 50%. Monday night, mostly cloudy. A chance of showers in the evening. Lows around 60. Chance of rain 40%. Tuesday, mostly cloudy in the morning, then becoming partly sunny. A chance of showers. Highs around 80. Chance of rain 40%. Tuesday night, mostly cloudy. A chance of showers in the evening. Lows in the lower 60s. Chance of rain 40%. Wednesday, partly sunny. A chance of showers in the afternoon. Highs in the lower 80s. Chance of rain 30%. The current time is 8:21 a.m. Eastern Daylight Time. 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We supply the latest available information for the Central Highlands over station WWG57 from Butler on a frequency of 162.450 MHz. On the latest weather map, high pressure will build across the Great Lakes region today into tonight. A weak low pressure system will move north into the region on Friday, moving a warm front north on Saturday followed by a cold front on Sunday. High pressure will return by the middle of next week. The forecast for the Central Highlands. Today, partly sunny. Highs in the mid-60s. Northeast winds 10 to 15 miles per hour. Tonight, mostly clear in the evening, then becoming partly cloudy. Lows in the upper 40s. Northeast winds 10 to 15 miles per hour. Friday, partly sunny in the morning, then mostly cloudy with a chance of showers in the afternoon. Highs in the upper 60s. East winds around 10 miles per hour with gusts up to 20 miles per hour. Chance of rain 50%. Friday night, showers with a chance of thunderstorms. Lows in the mid-50s. East winds 15 to 20 miles per hour with gusts up to 30 miles per hour. Chance of rain near 100%. Saturday, showers. Highs in the mid-70s. South winds 15 to 20 miles per hour with gusts up to 30 miles per hour. Chance of rain near 100%. Saturday night, mostly cloudy. Showers with a chance of thunderstorms in the evening, then a chance of showers after midnight. Lows in the upper 50s. Chance of rain 90%. At 8 a.m., weather reports for selected cities. At Mansfield Long Regional Airport, it was cloudy. The temperature was 47 degrees, the dew point 40, and the relative humidity 76%. The wind was north, at 10 miles an hour. The pressure was 30.27 inches and rising. Elsewhere across Ohio, at Toledo Express, it was mostly sunny, with a temperature of 46. It was partly sunny, with a temperature of 51 at Cleveland, and 48 at Findlay. It was cloudy, with a temperature of 48 at Worcester, 48 at Marion, 48 at Akron-Canton Regional Airport, and 47 at Youngstown. Under cloudy skies, Cincinnati reported 53, Dayton reported 51, and Columbus reported 52. Reports from nearby cities outside Ohio, at Chicago, it was mostly sunny, with a temperature of 49. It was partly sunny, with a temperature of 45 at Detroit, and 47 at Buffalo. It was cloudy, with a temperature of 50 at Pittsburgh, and 55 at Indianapolis. The current time is 8:24 a.m. Eastern Daylight Time. 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
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On the latest weather map, high pressure will build across the Great Lakes region today into tonight. A weak low pressure system will move north into the region on Friday, moving a warm front north on Saturday followed by a cold front on Sunday. High pressure will return by the middle of next week. The forecast for the Central Highlands. Today, partly sunny. Highs in the mid-60s. Northeast winds 10 to 15 miles per hour. Tonight, mostly clear in the evening, then becoming partly cloudy. Lows in the upper 40s. Northeast winds 10 to 15 miles per hour. Friday, partly sunny in the morning, then mostly cloudy with a chance of showers in the afternoon. Highs in the upper 60s. East winds around 10 miles per hour with gusts up to 20 miles per hour. Chance of rain 50%. Friday night, showers with a chance of thunderstorms. Lows in the mid-50s. East winds 15 to 20 miles per hour with gusts up to 30 miles per hour. Chance of rain near 100%. Saturday, showers. Highs in the mid-70s. South winds 15 to 20 miles per hour with gusts up to 30 miles per hour. Chance of rain near 100%. Saturday night, mostly cloudy. Showers with a chance of thunderstorms in the evening, then a chance of showers after midnight. Lows in the upper 50s. Chance of rain 90%. At 8 a.m., weather reports for selected cities. At Mansfield Lawn Regional Airport, it was cloudy. The temperature was 47 degrees, the dew point 40, and the relative humidity 76%. The wind was north, at 10 miles an hour. The pressure was 30.27 inches and rising. Elsewhere across Ohio, at Toledo Express, it was mostly sunny, with a temperature of 46. It was partly sunny, with a temperature of 51 at Cleveland, and 48 at Findlay. It was cloudy, with a temperature of 48 at Worcester, 48 at Marion, 48 at Akron-Canton Regional Airport, and 47 at Youngstown. Under cloudy skies, Cincinnati reported 53, Dayton reported 51, and Columbus reported 52. Reports from nearby cities outside Ohio, at Chicago, it was mostly sunny, with a temperature of 49. It was partly sunny, with a temperature of 45 at Detroit, and 47 at Buffalo. It was cloudy, with a temperature of 50 at Pittsburgh, and 55 at Indianapolis. The current time is 8:27 a.m. Eastern Daylight Time. 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On the latest weather map, high pressure will build across the Great Lakes region today into tonight. A weak low pressure system will move north into the region on Friday, moving a warm front north on Saturday followed by a cold front on Sunday. High pressure will return by the middle of next week. The forecast for the Central Highlands. Today, partly sunny. Highs in the mid-60s. Northeast winds 10 to 15 miles per hour. Tonight, mostly clear in the evening, then becoming partly cloudy. Lows in the upper 40s. Northeast winds 10 to 15 miles per hour. Friday, partly sunny in the morning, then mostly cloudy with a chance of showers in the afternoon. Highs in the upper 60s. East winds around 10 miles per hour with gusts up to 20 miles per hour. Chance of rain 50%. Friday night, showers with a chance of thunderstorms. Lows in the mid-50s. East winds 15 to 20 miles per hour with gusts up to 30 miles per hour. Chance of rain near 100%. Saturday, showers. Highs in the mid-70s. South winds 15 to 20 miles per hour with gusts up to 30 miles per hour. Chance of rain near 100%. Saturday night, mostly cloudy. Showers with a chance of thunderstorms in the evening, then a chance of showers after midnight. Lows in the upper 50s. Chance of rain 90%. At 8 a.m., weather reports for selected cities. At Mansfield Lawn Regional Airport, it was cloudy. The temperature was 47 degrees,
the dew point 40, and the relative humidity 76%. The wind was north, at 10 miles an hour. The pressure was 30.27 inches and rising. Elsewhere across Ohio, at Toledo Express, it was mostly sunny, with a temperature of 46. It was partly sunny, with a temperature of 51 at Cleveland, and 48 at Findlay. It was cloudy, with a temperature of 48 at Worcester, 48 at Marion, 48 at Akron-Canton Regional Airport, and 47 at Youngstown. Under cloudy skies, Cincinnati reported 53, Dayton reported 51, and Columbus reported 52. Reports from nearby cities outside Ohio, at Chicago, it was mostly sunny, with a temperature of 49. It was partly sunny, with a temperature of 45 at Detroit, and 47 at Buffalo. It was cloudy, with a temperature of 50 at Pittsburgh, and 55 at Indianapolis. The extended forecast for the Central Highlands. Sunday, partly sunny. A chance of showers and thunderstorms in the afternoon. Highs in the upper 70s. Chance of rain 50%. Sunday night, a chance of thunderstorms in the evening. Mostly cloudy with a chance of showers. Lows in the lower 60s. Chance of rain 50%. Memorial Day, mostly cloudy with a chance of showers. Highs in the upper 70s. Chance of rain 50%. Monday night, mostly cloudy. A chance of showers in the evening. Lows around 60. Chance of rain 40%. Tuesday, mostly cloudy in the morning, then becoming partly sunny. A chance of showers. Highs around 80. Chance of rain 40%. Tuesday night, mostly cloudy. A chance of showers in the evening. Lows in the lower 60s. Chance of rain 40%. Wednesday, partly sunny. A chance of showers in the afternoon. Highs in the lower 80s. Chance of rain 30%. The Mansfield, Ohio climate summary for yesterday, May 20th, 2026. Yesterday's high temperature was 67 degrees. The normal high is 72. Yesterday's low temperature was 48 degrees. The normal low is 51. 0.19 inches of precipitation fell yesterday, which brings the monthly total to 3.72 inches. This is 1.10 inches above the normal amount of 2.62 inches for May. The total precipitation for the year now stands at 16.85 inches, which is 0.87 inches above normal. No snow fell yesterday, which brings the monthly total to a trace. The total snowfall since July 1st still stands at 29.6 inches. There were 7 heating degree days yesterday. This brings the monthly total to 220. The yearly total since July 1st is 5,848. There were no cooling degree days yesterday. This leaves the monthly total at 28. The yearly total since January 1st is 53. The normal high temperature for today is 73 degrees, and the normal low is 51. The record high for today is 89, which last occurred in 1934, and the record low is 31, which occurred in 1958. Sunrise today is at 6:08 a.m. and sunset is at 8:46 p.m. The current time is 8:33 a.m. Eastern Daylight Time. 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On the latest weather map, high pressure will build across the Great Lakes region today into tonight. A weak low pressure system will move north into the region on Friday, moving a warm front north on Saturday followed by a cold front on Sunday. High pressure will return by the middle of next week. The forecast for the Central Highlands. Today, partly sunny. Highs in the mid-60s. Northeast winds 10 to 15 miles per hour. Tonight, mostly clear in the evening, then becoming partly cloudy. Lows in the upper 40s. Northeast winds 10 to 15 miles per hour. Friday, partly sunny in the morning, then mostly cloudy with a chance of showers in the afternoon. Highs in the upper 60s. East winds around 10 miles per hour with gusts up to 20 miles per hour. Chance of rain 50%.
Friday night, showers with a chance of thunderstorms. Lows in the mid-50s. East winds 15 to 20 miles per hour with

gusts up to 30 miles per hour. Chance of rain near 100%. Saturday, showers. Highs in the mid-70s. South winds 15 to 20 miles per hour with gusts up to 30 miles per hour. Chance of rain near 100%. Saturday night, mostly cloudy. Showers with a chance of thunderstorms in the evening, then a chance of showers after midnight. Lows in the upper 50s. Chance of rain 90%. At 8 a.m., weather reports for selected cities. At Mansfield-Lom Regional Airport, it was cloudy. The temperature was 47 degrees, the dew point 40, and the relative humidity 76%. The wind was north, at 10 miles an hour. The pressure was 30.27 inches and rising. Elsewhere across Ohio, at Toledo Express, it was mostly sunny, with a temperature of 46. It was partly sunny, with a temperature of 51 at Cleveland, and 48 at Findlay. It was cloudy, with a temperature of 48 at Worcester, 48 at Marion, 48 at Akron-Canton Regional Airport, and 47 at Youngstown. Under cloudy skies, Cincinnati reported 53, Dayton reported 51, and Columbus reported 52. Reports from nearby cities outside Ohio, at Chicago, it was mostly sunny, with a temperature of 49. It was partly sunny, with a temperature of 45 at Detroit, and 47 at Buffalo. It was cloudy, with a temperature of 50 at Pittsburgh, and 55 at Indianapolis. The current time is 8:36 a.m. Eastern Daylight Time. 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On the latest weather map, high pressure will build across the Great Lakes region today into tonight. A weak low pressure system will move north into the region on Friday, moving a warm front north on Saturday followed by a cold front on Sunday. High pressure will return by the middle of next week. The forecast for the Central Highlands. Today, partly sunny. Highs in the mid-60s. Northeast winds 10 to 15 miles per hour. Tonight, mostly clear in the evening, then becoming partly cloudy. Lows in the upper 40s. Northeast winds 10 to 15 miles per hour. Friday, partly sunny in the morning, then mostly cloudy with a chance of showers in the afternoon. Highs in the upper 60s. East winds around 10 miles per hour with gusts up to 20 miles per hour. Chance of rain 50%. Friday night, showers with a chance of thunderstorms. Lows in the mid-50s. East winds 15 to 20 miles per hour with gusts up to 30 miles per hour. Chance of rain near 100%. Saturday, showers. Highs in the mid-70s. South winds 15 to 20 miles per hour with gusts up to 30 miles per hour. Chance of rain near 100%. Saturday night, mostly cloudy. Showers with a chance of thunderstorms in the evening, then a chance of showers after midnight. Lows in the upper 50s. Chance of rain 90%. At 8 a.m., weather reports for selected cities. At Mansfield-Lom Regional Airport, it was cloudy. The temperature was 47 degrees, the dew point 40, and the relative humidity 76%. The wind was north, at 10 miles an hour. The pressure was 30.27 inches and rising. Elsewhere across Ohio, at Toledo Express, it was mostly sunny, with a temperature of 46. It was partly sunny, with a temperature of 51 at Cleveland, and 48 at Findlay. It was cloudy, with a temperature of 48 at Worcester, 48 at Marion, 48 at Akron-Canton Regional Airport, and 47 at Youngstown. Under cloudy skies, Cincinnati reported 53, Dayton reported 51, and Columbus reported 52. Reports from nearby cities outside Ohio, at Chicago, it was mostly sunny, with a temperature of 49. It was partly sunny, with a temperature of 45 at Detroit, and 47 at Buffalo. It was cloudy, with a temperature of 50 at Pittsburgh, and 55 at Indianapolis. The current time is 8:39 a.m. Eastern Daylight Time. 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
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The extended forecast for the Central Highlands. Sunday, partly sunny. A chance of showers and thunderstorms in the afternoon. Highs in the upper 70s. Chance of rain 50%. Sunday night, a chance of thunderstorms in the evening. Mostly cloudy with a chance of showers. Lows in the lower 60s. Chance of rain 50%. Memorial Day, mostly cloudy with a chance of showers. Highs in the upper 70s. Chance of rain 50%. Monday night, mostly cloudy. A chance of showers in the evening. Lows around 60. Chance of rain 40%. Tuesday, mostly cloudy in the morning, then becoming partly sunny. A chance of showers. Highs around 80. Chance of rain 40%. Tuesday night, mostly cloudy. A chance of showers in the evening. Lows in the lower 60s. Chance of rain 40%. Wednesday, partly sunny. A chance of showers in the afternoon. Highs in the lower 80s. Chance of rain 30%. On the latest weather map, high pressure will build across the Great Lakes region today into tonight. A weak low pressure system will move north into the region on Friday, moving a warm front north on Saturday followed by a cold front on Sunday. High pressure will return by the middle of next week. The forecast for the Central Highlands. Today, partly sunny. Highs in the mid-60s. Northeast winds 10 to 15 miles per hour. Tonight, mostly clear in the evening, then becoming partly cloudy. Lows in the upper 40s. Northeast winds 10 to 15 miles per hour. Friday, partly sunny in the morning, then mostly cloudy with a chance of showers in the afternoon. Highs in the upper 60s. East winds around 10 miles per hour with gusts up to 20 miles per hour. Chance of rain 50%. Friday night, showers with a chance of thunderstorms. Lows in the mid-50s. East winds 15 to 20 miles per hour with gusts up to 30 miles per hour. Chance of rain near 100%. Saturday, showers. Highs in the mid-70s. South winds 15 to 20 miles per hour with gusts up to 30 miles per hour. Chance of rain near 100%. Saturday night, mostly cloudy. Showers with a chance of thunderstorms in the evening, then a chance of showers after midnight. Lows in the upper 50s. Chance of rain 90%. At 8 a.m., weather reports for selected cities. At Mansfield-Lom Regional Airport, it was cloudy. The temperature was 47 degrees, the dew point 40, and the relative humidity 76%. The wind was north, at 10 miles an hour. The pressure was 30.27 inches and rising. Elsewhere across Ohio, at Toledo Express, it was mostly sunny, with a temperature of 46. It was partly sunny, with a temperature of 51 at Cleveland, and 48 at Findlay. It was cloudy, with a temperature of 48 at Worcester, 48 at Marion, 48 at Akron-Canton Regional Airport, and 47 at Youngstown. Under cloudy skies, Cincinnati reported 53, Dayton reported 51, and Columbus reported 52. Reports from nearby cities outside Ohio, at Chicago, it was mostly sunny, with a temperature of 49. It was partly sunny, with a temperature of 45 at Detroit, and 47 at Buffalo. It was cloudy, with a temperature of 50 at Pittsburgh, and 55 at Indianapolis. The current time is 8:44 a.m. Eastern Daylight Time. 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On the latest weather map, high pressure will build across the Great Lakes region today into tonight. A weak low pressure system will move north into the region on Friday, moving a warm front north on Saturday followed by a cold front on Sunday. High pressure will return by the middle of next week. The forecast for the Central Highlands. Today, partly sunny. Highs in the mid-60s. Northeast winds 10 to 15 miles per hour. Tonight,
mostly clear in the evening, then becoming partly cloudy. Lows in the upper 40s. Northeast winds 10 to 15 miles per hour. Friday, partly sunny in the morning, then mostly cloudy with a chance of showers in the afternoon. Highs in the upper 60s. East winds around 10 miles per hour with gusts up to 20 miles per hour. Chance of rain 50%. Friday night, showers with a chance of thunderstorms. Lows in the mid-50s. East winds 15 to 20 miles per hour with gusts up to 30 miles per hour. Chance of rain near 100%. Saturday, showers. Highs in the mid-70s. South winds 15 to 20 miles per hour with gusts up to 30 miles per hour. Chance of rain near 100%. Saturday night, mostly cloudy. Showers with a chance of thunderstorms in the evening, then a chance of showers after midnight. Lows in the upper 50s. Chance of rain 90%. The Mansfield, Ohio climate summary for yesterday, May 20th, 2026. Yesterday's high temperature was 67 degrees. The normal high is 72. Yesterday's low temperature was 48 degrees. The normal low is 51. 0.19 inches of precipitation fell yesterday, which brings the monthly total to 3.72 inches. This is 1.10 inches above the normal amount of 2.62 inches for May. The total precipitation for the year now stands at 16.85 inches, which is 0.87 inches above normal. No snow fell yesterday, which brings the monthly total to a trace. The total snowfall since July 1st still stands at 29.6 inches. There were 7 heating degree days yesterday. This brings the monthly total to 220. The yearly total since July 1st is 5,848. There were no cooling degree days yesterday. This leaves the monthly total at 28. The yearly total since January 1st is 53. The normal high temperature for today is 73 degrees, and the normal low is 51. The record high for today is 89, which last occurred in 1934, and the record low is 31, which occurred in 1958. Sunrise today is at 6:08 a.m. and sunset is at 8:46 p.m. At 8 a.m., weather reports for selected cities. At Mansfield Lawn Regional Airport, it was cloudy. The temperature was 47 degrees, the dew point 40, and the relative humidity 76%. The wind was north, at 10 miles an hour. The pressure was 30.27 inches and rising. Elsewhere across Ohio, at Toledo Express, it was mostly sunny, with a temperature of 46. It was partly sunny, with a temperature of 51 at Cleveland, and 48 at Findlay. It was cloudy, with a temperature of 48 at Worcester, 48 at Marion, 48 at Akron-Canton Regional Airport, and 47 at Youngstown. Under cloudy skies, Cincinnati reported 53, Dayton reported 51, and Columbus reported 52. Reports from nearby cities outside Ohio. At Chicago, it was mostly sunny, with a temperature of 49. It was partly sunny, with a temperature of 45 at Detroit, and 47 at Buffalo. It was cloudy, with a temperature of 50 at Pittsburgh, and 55 at Indianapolis. The current time is 8:48 a.m. Eastern Daylight Time. 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On the latest weather map, high pressure will build across the Great Lakes region today into tonight. A weak low pressure system will move north into the region on Friday, moving a warm front north on Saturday followed by a cold front on Sunday. High pressure will return by the middle of next week. The forecast for the Central Highlands. Today, partly sunny. Highs in the mid-60s. Northeast winds 10 to 15 miles per hour. Tonight, mostly clear in the evening, then becoming partly cloudy. Lows in the upper 40s. Northeast winds 10 to 15 miles per hour. Friday, partly sunny in the morning, then mostly cloudy with a chance of showers in the afternoon. Highs in the upper 60s. East winds around 10 miles per hour with gusts up to 20 miles per hour. Chance of rain 50%.
Friday night, showers with a chance of thunderstorms. Lows in the mid-50s. East winds 15 to 20 miles per hour with gusts up to 30 miles per hour. Chance of rain near 100%. Saturday, showers. Highs in the mid-70s. South winds 15 to 20 miles per hour with gusts up to 30 miles per hour. Chance of rain near 100%. Saturday night, mostly cloudy. Showers with a chance of thunderstorms in the evening, then a chance of showers after midnight. Lows in the upper 50s. Chance of rain 90%. The extended forecast for the Central Highlands. Sunday, partly sunny. A chance of showers and thunderstorms in the afternoon. Highs in the upper 70s. Chance of rain 50%. Sunday night, a chance of thunderstorms in the evening. Mostly cloudy with a chance of showers. Lows in the lower 60s. Chance of rain 50%. Memorial Day, mostly cloudy with a chance of showers. Highs in the upper 70s. Chance of rain 50%. Monday night, mostly cloudy. A chance of showers in the evening. Lows around 60. Chance of rain 40%. Tuesday, mostly cloudy in the morning, then becoming partly sunny. A chance of showers. Highs around 80. Chance of rain 40%. Tuesday night, mostly cloudy. A chance of showers in the evening. Lows in the lower 60s. Chance of rain 40%. Wednesday, partly sunny. A chance of showers in the afternoon. Highs in the lower 80s. Chance of rain 30%. At 8 a.m., weather reports for selected cities. At Mansfield Long Regional Airport, it was cloudy. The temperature was 47 degrees, the dew point 40, and the relative humidity 76%. The wind was north, at 10 miles an hour. The pressure was 30.27 inches and rising. Elsewhere across Ohio, at Toledo Express, it was mostly sunny, with a temperature of 46. It was partly sunny, with a temperature of 51 at Cleveland, and 48 at Findlay. It was cloudy, with a temperature of 48 at Worcester, 48 at Marion, 48 at Akron-Canton Regional Airport, and 47 at Youngstown. Under cloudy skies, Cincinnati reported 53, Dayton reported 51, and Columbus reported 52. Reports from nearby cities outside Ohio, at Chicago, it was mostly sunny, with a temperature of 49. It was partly sunny, with a temperature of 45 at Detroit, and 47 at Buffalo. It was cloudy, with a temperature of 50 at Pittsburgh, and 55 at Indianapolis. The current time is 8:52 a.m. Eastern Daylight Time. 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On the latest weather map, high pressure will build across the Great Lakes region today into tonight. A weak low-pressure system will move north into the region on Friday, moving a warm front north on Saturday followed by a cold front on Sunday. High pressure will return by the middle of next week. The forecast for the Central Highlands. Today, partly sunny. Highs in the mid-60s. Northeast winds 10 to 15 miles per hour. Tonight, mostly clear in the evening, then becoming partly cloudy. Lows in the upper 40s. Northeast winds 10 to 15 miles per hour. Friday, partly sunny in the morning, then mostly cloudy with a chance of showers in the afternoon. Highs in the upper 60s. East winds around 10 miles per hour with gusts up to 20 miles per hour. Chance of rain 50%. Friday night, showers with a chance of thunderstorms. Lows in the mid-50s. East winds 15 to 20 miles per hour with gusts up to 30 miles per hour. Chance of rain near 100%. Saturday, showers. Highs in the mid-70s. South winds 15 to 20 miles per hour with gusts up to 30 miles per hour. Chance of rain near 100%. Saturday night, mostly cloudy. Showers with a chance of thunderstorms in the evening, then a chance of showers after midnight. Lows in the upper 50s. Chance of rain 90%.
at 8 a.m. Weather reports for selected cities. At Mansfield-Lom Regional Airport, it was cloudy. The temperature

Ohio, and Chicago, it was mostly sunny, with a temperature of 49. It was partly sunny, with a temperature of 45 at Detroit, and 47 at Buffalo. It was cloudy, with a temperature of 50 at Pittsburgh, and 55 at Indianapolis. The current time is 8:56 a.m. Eastern Daylight Time. 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On the latest weather map, high pressure will build across the Great Lakes region today into tonight. A weak low pressure system will move north into the region on Friday, moving a warm front north on Saturday followed by a cold front on Sunday. High pressure will return by the middle of next week. The forecast for the Central Highlands. Today, partly sunny. Highs in the mid-60s. Northeast winds 10 to 15 miles per hour. Tonight, mostly clear in the evening, then becoming partly cloudy. Lows in the upper 40s. Northeast winds 10 to 15 miles per hour. Friday, partly sunny in the morning, then mostly cloudy with a chance of showers in the afternoon. Highs in the upper 60s. East winds around 10 miles per hour with gusts up to 20 miles per hour. Chance of rain 50%. Friday night, showers with a chance of thunderstorms. Lows in the mid-50s. East winds 15 to 20 miles per hour with gusts up to 30 miles per hour. Chance of rain near 100%. Saturday, showers. Highs in the mid-70s. South winds 15 to 20 miles per hour with gusts up to 30 miles per hour. Chance of rain near 100%. Saturday night, mostly cloudy. Showers with a chance of thunderstorms in the evening, then a chance of showers after midnight. Lows in the upper 50s. Chance of rain 90%. At 8 a.m., weather reports for selected cities. At Mansfield-Lom Regional Airport, it was cloudy. The temperature was 47 degrees, the dew point 40, and the relative humidity 76%. The wind was north, at 10 miles an hour. The pressure was 30.27 inches and rising. Elsewhere across Ohio, at Toledo Express, it was mostly sunny, with a temperature of 46. It was partly sunny, with a temperature of 51 at Cleveland, and 48 at Findlay. It was cloudy, with a temperature of 48 at Worcester, 48 at Marion, 48 at Akron-Canton Regional Airport, and 47 at Youngstown. Under cloudy skies, Cincinnati reported 53, Dayton reported 51, and Columbus reported 52. Reports from nearby cities outside Ohio, at Chicago, it was mostly sunny, with a temperature of 49. It was partly sunny, with a temperature of 45 at Detroit, and 47 at Buffalo. It was cloudy, with a temperature of 50 at Pittsburgh, and 55 at Indianapolis. The current time is 8:59 a.m. Eastern Daylight Time. 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On the latest weather map, high pressure will build across the Great Lakes region today into tonight. A weak low pressure system will move north into the region on Friday, moving a warm front north on Saturday followed by a cold front on Sunday. High pressure will return by the middle of next week. The forecast for the Central Highlands. Today, partly sunny. Highs in the mid-60s. Northeast winds 10 to 15 miles per hour. Tonight, mostly clear in the evening, then becoming partly cloudy. Lows in the upper 40s. Northeast winds 10 to 15 miles per hour. Friday, partly sunny in the morning, then mostly cloudy with a chance of showers in the afternoon. Highs in the upper 60s. East winds around 10 miles per hour with gusts up to 20 miles per hour. Chance of rain 50%. Friday night, showers with a chance of thunderstorms. Lows in the mid-50s. East winds 15 to 20 miles per hour with gusts up to 30 miles per hour. Chance of rain near 100%. Saturday, showers. Highs in the mid-70s. South winds

15 to 20 miles per hour with gusts up to 30 miles per hour. Chance of rain near 100%. Saturday night, mostly cloudy. Showers with a chance of thunderstorms in the evening, then a chance of showers after midnight. Lows in the upper 50s. Chance of rain 90%. The Nearshore Marine Forecast. For the following marine location, the islands to Vermilion. Small craft advisory in effect from 8 a.m. Eastern Daylight Time this morning through Saturday morning. Today, northeast winds 15 to 25 knots. Mostly sunny. Waves 2 to 4 feet, building to 5 to 8 feet. Waves occasionally around 10 feet. Tonight, northeast winds 15 to 25 knots, becoming east. Partly cloudy. Waves 4 to 7 feet, subsiding to 3 to 6 feet. Waves occasionally around 9 feet. Friday, east winds 15 to 25 knots. A chance of showers in the afternoon. Waves 3 to 6 feet, building to 4 to 7 feet. Waves occasionally around 9 feet. Friday night, east winds 15 to 25 knots. Showers. Waves 4 to 7 feet, subsiding to 3 to 6 feet. Waves occasionally around 9 feet. The water temperature off Toledo is 60 degrees, off Cleveland 55 degrees, and off Erie 58 degrees. The extended forecast for the Central Highlands. Sunday, partly sunny. A chance of showers and thunderstorms in the afternoon. Highs in the upper 70s. Chance of rain 50%. Sunday night, a chance of thunderstorms in the evening. Mostly cloudy with a chance of showers. Lows in the lower 60s. Chance of rain 50%. Memorial Day, mostly cloudy with a chance of showers. Highs in the upper 70s. Chance of rain 50%. Monday night, mostly cloudy. A chance of showers in the evening. Lows around 60. Chance of rain 40%. Tuesday, mostly cloudy in the morning, then becoming partly sunny. A chance of showers. Highs around 80. Chance of rain 40%. Tuesday night, mostly cloudy. A chance of showers in the evening. Lows in the lower 60s. Chance of rain 40%. Wednesday, partly sunny. A chance of showers in the afternoon. Highs in the lower 80s. Chance of rain 30%. The Mansfield, Ohio climate summary for yesterday, May 20th, 2026. Yesterday's high temperature was 67 degrees. The normal high is 72. Yesterday's low temperature was 48 degrees. The normal low is 51. 0.19 inches of precipitation fell yesterday, which brings the monthly total to 3.72 inches. This is 1.10 inches above the normal amount of 2.62 inches for May. The total precipitation for the year now stands at 16.85 inches, which is 0.87 inches above normal. No snow fell yesterday, which brings the monthly total to a trace. The total snowfall since July 1st still stands at 29.6 inches. There were 7 heating degree days yesterday. This brings the monthly total to 220. The yearly total since July 1st is 5,848. There were no cooling degree days yesterday. This leaves the monthly total at 28. The yearly total since January 1st is 53. The normal high temperature for today is 73 degrees, and the normal low is 51. The record high for today is 89, which last occurred in 1934, and the record low is 31, which occurred in 1958. Sunrise today is at 6:08 a.m. and sunset is at 8:46 p.m. At 8 a.m., weather reports for selected cities. At Mansfield Lawn Regional Airport, it was cloudy. The temperature was 47 degrees, the dew point 40, and the relative humidity 76%. The wind was north, at 10 miles an hour. The pressure was 30.27 inches and rising. Elsewhere across Ohio, at Toledo Express, it was mostly sunny, with a temperature of 46. It was partly sunny, with a temperature of 51 at Cleveland, and 48 at Findlay. It was cloudy, with a temperature of 48 at Worcester, 48 at Marion, 48 at Akron-Canton Regional Airport, and 47 at Youngstown. Under cloudy skies, Cincinnati reported 53, Dayton reported 51, and Columbus reported 52.
reports from nearby cities outside Ohio and Chicago, it was mostly sunny, with a temperature of 49. It was partly sunny, with a temperature of 45 at Detroit and 47 at Buffalo. It was cloudy, with a temperature of 50 at Pittsburgh and 55 at Indianapolis. The current time is 9:06 a.m. Eastern Daylight Time. 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On the latest weather map, high pressure will build across the Great Lakes region today into tonight. A weak low pressure system will move north into the region on Friday, moving a warm front north on Saturday followed by a cold front on Sunday. High pressure will return by the middle of next week. The forecast for the Central Highlands. Today, partly sunny. Highs in the mid-60s. Northeast winds 10 to 15 miles per hour. Tonight, mostly clear in the evening, then becoming partly cloudy. Lows in the upper 40s. Northeast winds 10 to 15 miles per hour. Friday, partly sunny in the morning, then mostly cloudy with a chance of showers in the afternoon. Highs in the upper 60s. East winds around 10 miles per hour with gusts up to 20 miles per hour. Chance of rain 50%. Friday night, showers with a chance of thunderstorms. Lows in the mid-50s. East winds 15 to 20 miles per hour with gusts up to 30 miles per hour. Chance of rain near 100%. Saturday, showers. Highs in the mid-70s. South winds 15 to 20 miles per hour with gusts up to 30 miles per hour. Chance of rain near 100%. Saturday night, mostly cloudy. Showers with a chance of thunderstorms in the evening, then a chance of showers after midnight. Lows in the upper 50s. Chance of rain 90%. At 9 a.m., weather reports for selected cities. At Mansfield-Long Regional Airport, it was partly sunny. The temperature was 48 degrees, the dew point 41, and the relative humidity 76%. The wind was north, at 10 miles an hour. The pressure was 30.28 inches and rising. Elsewhere across Ohio, temperatures were between 49 and 54 degrees. At Toledo Express, it was mostly sunny. At Findlay, it was partly sunny. It was cloudy at Wooster, Marion, Cleveland, and Akron-Canton Regional Airport. At Youngstown, Cincinnati, Dayton, and Columbus, it was cloudy. Reports from nearby cities outside Ohio, skies ranged from partly sunny to cloudy, and temperatures were between 48 and 53 degrees. The current time is 9:08 a.m. Eastern Daylight Time. 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On the latest weather map, high pressure will build across the Great Lakes region today into tonight. A weak low pressure system will move north into the region on Friday, moving a warm front north on Saturday followed by a cold front on Sunday. High pressure will return by the middle of next week. The forecast for the Central Highlands. Today, partly sunny. Highs in the mid-60s. Northeast winds 10 to 15 miles per hour. Tonight, mostly clear in the evening, then becoming partly cloudy. Lows in the upper 40s. Northeast winds 10 to 15 miles per hour. Friday, partly sunny in the morning, then mostly cloudy with a chance of showers in the afternoon. Highs in the upper 60s. East winds around 10 miles per hour with gusts up to 20 miles per hour. Chance of rain 50%. Friday night, showers with a chance of thunderstorms. Lows in the mid-50s. East winds 15 to 20 miles per hour with gusts up to 30 miles per hour. Chance of rain near 100%. Saturday, showers. Highs in the mid-70s. South winds 15 to 20 miles per hour with gusts up to 30 miles per hour. Chance of rain near 100%. Saturday night, mostly cloudy. Showers with a chance of thunderstorms in the evening, then a chance of showers after midnight.
lows in the upper 50s. Chance of rain 90%. The extended forecast for the Central Highlands. Sunday, partly sunny. A chance of showers and thunderstorms in the afternoon. Highs in the upper 70s. Chance of rain 50%. Sunday night, a chance of thunderstorms in the evening. Mostly cloudy with a chance of showers. Lows in the lower 60s. Chance of rain 50%. Memorial Day, mostly cloudy with a chance of showers. Highs in the upper 70s. Chance of rain 50%. Monday night, mostly cloudy. A chance of showers in the evening. Lows around 60. Chance of rain 40%. Tuesday, mostly cloudy in the morning, then becoming partly sunny. A chance of showers. Highs around 80. Chance of rain 40%. Tuesday night, mostly cloudy. A chance of showers in the evening. Lows in the lower 60s. Chance of rain 40%. Wednesday, partly sunny. A chance of showers in the afternoon. Highs in the lower 80s. Chance of rain 30%. At 9 a.m., weather reports for selected cities. At Mansfield Lawn Regional Airport, it was partly sunny. The temperature was 48 degrees, the dew point 41, and the relative humidity 76%. The wind was north, at 10 miles an hour. The pressure was 30.28 inches and rising. Elsewhere across Ohio, temperatures were between 49 and 54 degrees. At Toledo Express, it was mostly sunny. At Findlay, it was partly sunny. It was cloudy at Worcester, Marion, Cleveland, and Akron-Canton Regional Airport. At Youngstown, Cincinnati, Dayton, and Columbus, it was cloudy. Reports from nearby cities outside Ohio, skies ranged from partly sunny to cloudy, and temperatures were between 48 and 53 degrees. The current time is 9:12 a.m. Eastern Daylight Time. 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On the latest weather map, high pressure will build across the Great Lakes region today into tonight. A weak low-pressure system will move north into the region on Friday, moving a warm front north on Saturday followed by a cold front on Sunday. High pressure will return by the middle of next week. The forecast for the Central Highlands. Today, partly sunny. Highs in the mid-60s. Northeast winds 10 to 15 miles per hour. Tonight, mostly clear in the evening, then becoming partly cloudy. Lows in the upper 40s. Northeast winds 10 to 15 miles per hour. Friday, partly sunny in the morning, then mostly cloudy with a chance of showers in the afternoon. Highs in the upper 60s. East winds around 10 miles per hour with gusts up to 20 miles per hour. Chance of rain 50%. Friday night, showers with a chance of thunderstorms. Lows in the mid-50s. East winds 15 to 20 miles per hour with gusts up to 30 miles per hour. Chance of rain near 100%. Saturday, showers. Highs in the mid-70s. South winds 15 to 20 miles per hour with gusts up to 30 miles per hour. Chance of rain near 100%. Saturday night, mostly cloudy. Showers with a chance of thunderstorms in the evening, then a chance of showers after midnight. Lows in the upper 50s. Chance of rain 90%. At 9 a.m., weather reports for selected cities. At Mansfield Lawn Regional Airport, it was partly sunny. The temperature was 48 degrees, the dew point 41, and the relative humidity 76%. The wind was north, at 10 miles an hour. The pressure was 30.28 inches and rising. Elsewhere across Ohio, temperatures were between 49 and 54 degrees. At Toledo Express, it was mostly sunny. It was partly sunny at Worcester and Findlay. It was cloudy at Marion, Cleveland, Akron-Canton Regional Airport, and Youngstown. At Cincinnati, Dayton, and Columbus, it was cloudy. Reports from nearby cities outside Ohio, skies ranged from partly sunny to cloudy, and temperatures were between 48 and 53 degrees.
the Mansfield, Ohio climate summary for yesterday, May 20th, 2026. Yesterday's high temperature was 67 degrees. The normal high is 72. Yesterday's low temperature was 48 degrees. The normal low is 51. 0.19 inches of precipitation fell yesterday, which brings the monthly total to 3.72 inches. This is 1.10 inches above the normal amount of 2.62 inches for May. The total precipitation for the year now stands at 16.85 inches, which is 0.87 inches above normal. No snow fell yesterday, which brings the monthly total to a trace. The total snowfall since July 1st still stands at 29.6 inches. There were 7 heating degree days yesterday. This brings the monthly total to 220. The yearly total since July 1st is 5,848. There were no cooling degree days yesterday. This leaves the monthly total at 28. The yearly total since January 1st is 53. The normal high temperature for today is 73 degrees, and the normal low is 51. The record high for today is 89, which last occurred in 1934, and the record low is 31, which occurred in 1958. Sunrise today is at 6:08 a.m. and sunset is at 8:46 p.m. The current time is 9:17 a.m. Eastern Daylight Time. 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On the latest weather map, high pressure will build across the Great Lakes region today into tonight. A weak low-pressure system will move north into the region on Friday, moving a warm front north on Saturday followed by a cold front on Sunday. High pressure will return by the middle of next week. The forecast for the Central Highlands. Today, partly sunny. Highs in the mid-60s. Northeast winds 10 to 15 miles per hour. Tonight, mostly clear in the evening, then becoming partly cloudy. Lows in the upper 40s. Northeast winds 10 to 15 miles per hour. Friday, partly sunny in the morning, then mostly cloudy with a chance of showers in the afternoon. Highs in the upper 60s. East winds around 10 miles per hour with gusts up to 20 miles per hour. Chance of rain 50%. Friday night, showers with a chance of thunderstorms. Lows in the mid-50s. East winds 15 to 20 miles per hour with gusts up to 30 miles per hour. Chance of rain near 100%. Saturday, showers. Highs in the mid-70s. South winds 15 to 20 miles per hour with gusts up to 30 miles per hour. Chance of rain near 100%. Saturday night, mostly cloudy. Showers with a chance of thunderstorms in the evening, then a chance of showers after midnight. Lows in the upper 50s. Chance of rain 90%. At 9 a.m., weather reports for selected cities. At Mansfield-Long Regional Airport, it was partly sunny. The temperature was 48 degrees, the dew point 41, and the relative humidity 76%. The wind was north, at 10 miles an hour. The pressure was 30.28 inches and rising. Elsewhere across Ohio, temperatures were between 49 and 54 degrees. At Toledo Express, it was mostly sunny. It was partly sunny at Worcester and Findlay. It was cloudy at Marion, Cleveland, Akron-Canton Regional Airport, and Youngstown. At Cincinnati, Dayton, and Columbus, it was cloudy. Reports from nearby cities outside Ohio, skies ranged from partly sunny to cloudy, and temperatures were between 48 and 53 degrees. The extended forecast for the Central Highlands. Sunday, partly sunny. A chance of showers and thunderstorms in the afternoon. Highs in the upper 70s. Chance of rain 50%. Sunday night, a chance of thunderstorms in the evening. Mostly cloudy with a chance of showers. Lows in the lower 60s. Chance of rain 50%. Memorial Day, mostly cloudy with a chance of showers. Highs in the upper 70s. Chance of rain 50%. Monday night, mostly cloudy. A chance of showers in the evening. Lows around 60. Chance of rain 40%.
Tuesday, mostly cloudy in the morning, then becoming partly sunny. A chance of showers. Highs around 80. Chance of rain 40%. Tuesday night, mostly cloudy. A chance of showers in the evening. Lows in the lower 60s. Chance of rain 40%. Wednesday, partly sunny. A chance of showers in the afternoon. Highs in the lower 80s. Chance of rain 30%. The Nearshore Marine Forecast. For the following marine location, the islands to Vermilion. Small craft advisory in effect through Saturday morning. This afternoon, northeast winds 15 to 25 knots. Mostly sunny. Waves 2 to 4 feet, building to 5 to 8 feet. Waves occasionally around 10 feet. Tonight, northeast winds 15 to 25 knots, becoming east. Partly cloudy. Waves 4 to 7 feet, subsiding to 3 to 6 feet. Waves occasionally around 9 feet. Friday, east winds 15 to 25 knots. A chance of showers in the afternoon. Waves 3 to 6 feet, building to 4 to 7 feet. Waves occasionally around 9 feet. Friday night, east winds 15 to 25 knots. Showers. Waves 4 to 7 feet, subsiding to 3 to 6 feet. Waves occasionally around 9 feet. The water temperature off Toledo is 60 degrees, off Cleveland 55 degrees, and off Erie 58 degrees. The current time is 9:22 a.m. Eastern Daylight Time. 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On the latest weather map, high pressure will build across the Great Lakes region today into tonight. A weak low pressure system will move north into the region on Friday, moving a warm front north on Saturday followed by a cold front on Sunday. High pressure will return by the middle of next week. The forecast for the Central Highlands. Today, partly sunny. Highs in the mid-60s. Northeast winds 10 to 15 miles per hour. Tonight, mostly clear in the evening, then becoming partly cloudy. Lows in the upper 40s. Northeast winds 10 to 15 miles per hour. Friday, partly sunny in the morning, then mostly cloudy with a chance of showers in the afternoon. Highs in the upper 60s. East winds around 10 miles per hour with gusts up to 20 miles per hour. Chance of rain 50%. Friday night, showers with a chance of thunderstorms. Lows in the mid-50s. East winds 15 to 20 miles per hour with gusts up to 30 miles per hour. Chance of rain near 100%. Saturday, showers. Highs in the mid-70s. South winds 15 to 20 miles per hour with gusts up to 30 miles per hour. Chance of rain near 100%. Saturday night, mostly cloudy. Showers with a chance of thunderstorms in the evening, then a chance of showers after midnight. Lows in the upper 50s. Chance of rain 90%. At 9 a.m., weather reports for selected cities. At Mansfield-Lom Regional Airport, it was partly sunny. The temperature was 48 degrees, the dew point 41, and the relative humidity 76%. The wind was north, at 10 miles an hour. The pressure was 30.28 inches and rising. Elsewhere across Ohio, temperatures were between 49 and 54 degrees. At Toledo Express, it was mostly sunny. It was partly sunny at Worcester and Findlay. It was cloudy at Marion, Cleveland, Akron-Canton Regional Airport, and Youngstown. At Cincinnati, Dayton, and Columbus, it was cloudy. Reports from nearby cities outside Ohio, skies ranged from partly sunny to cloudy, and temperatures were between 48 and 53 degrees. The current time is 9:25 a.m. Eastern Daylight Time. 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On the latest weather map, high pressure will build across the Great Lakes region today into tonight.
A weak low-pressure system will move north into the region on Friday, moving a warm from the north on Saturday followed by a cold front on Sunday. High pressure will return by the middle of next week. The forecast for the Central Highlands. Today, partly sunny. Highs in the mid-60s. Northeast winds 10 to 15 miles per hour. Tonight, mostly clear in the evening, then becoming partly cloudy. Lows in the upper 40s. Northeast winds 10 to 15 miles per hour. Friday, partly sunny in the morning, then mostly cloudy with a chance of showers in the afternoon. Highs in the upper 60s. East winds around 10 miles per hour with gusts up to 20 miles per hour. Chance of rain 50%. Friday night, showers with a chance of thunderstorms. Lows in the mid-50s. East winds 15 to 20 miles per hour with gusts up to 30 miles per hour. Chance of rain near 100%. Saturday, showers. Highs in the mid-70s. South winds 15 to 20 miles per hour with gusts up to 30 miles per hour. Chance of rain near 100%. Saturday night, mostly cloudy. Showers with a chance of thunderstorms in the evening, then a chance of showers after midnight. Lows in the upper 50s. Chance of rain 90%. At 9 a.m., weather reports for selected cities. At Mansfield Lawn Regional Airport, it was partly sunny. The temperature was 48 degrees, the dew point 41, and the relative humidity 76%. The wind was north, at 10 miles an hour. The pressure was 30.28 inches and rising. Elsewhere across Ohio, temperatures were between 49 and 54 degrees. At Toledo Express, it was mostly sunny. It was partly sunny at Wooster and Findlay. It was cloudy at Marion, Cleveland, Akron-Canton Regional Airport, and Youngstown. At Cincinnati, Dayton, and Columbus, it was cloudy. Reports from nearby cities outside Ohio, skies ranged from partly sunny to cloudy, and temperatures were between 48 and 53 degrees. The current time is 9:28 a.m. Eastern Daylight Time. 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On the latest weather map, high pressure will build across the Great Lakes region today into tonight. A weak low-pressure system will move north into the region on Friday, moving a warm from the north on Saturday followed by a cold front on Sunday. High pressure will return by the middle of next week. The forecast for the Central Highlands. Today, partly sunny. Highs in the mid-60s. Northeast winds 10 to 15 miles per hour. Tonight, mostly clear in the evening, then becoming partly cloudy. Lows in the upper 40s. Northeast winds 10 to 15 miles per hour. Friday, partly sunny in the morning, then mostly cloudy with a chance of showers in the afternoon. Highs in the upper 60s. East winds around 10 miles per hour with gusts up to 20 miles per hour. Chance of rain 50%. Friday night, showers with a chance of thunderstorms. Lows in the mid-50s. East winds 15 to 20 miles per hour with gusts up to 30 miles per hour. Chance of rain near 100%. Saturday, showers. Highs in the mid-70s. South winds 15 to 20 miles per hour with gusts up to 30 miles per hour. Chance of rain near 100%. Saturday night, mostly cloudy. Showers with a chance of thunderstorms in the evening, then a chance of showers after midnight. Lows in the upper 50s. Chance of rain 90%. At 9 a.m., weather reports for selected cities. At Mansfield Lawn Regional Airport, it was partly sunny. The temperature was 48 degrees, the dew point 41, and the relative humidity 76%. The wind was north, at 10 miles an hour. The pressure was 30.28 inches and rising. Elsewhere across Ohio, temperatures were between 49 and 54 degrees. At Toledo Express, it was mostly sunny. It was partly sunny at Wooster and Findlay. It was cloudy at Marion, Cleveland, Akron-Canton Regional Airport, and Youngstown. At Cincinnati, Dayton, and Columbus, it was cloudy.
reports from nearby cities outside Ohio, skies ranged from partly sunny to cloudy, and temperatures were between 48 and 53 degrees. The extended forecast for the Central Highlands. Sunday, partly sunny. A chance of showers and thunderstorms in the afternoon. Highs in the upper 70s. Chance of rain 50%. Sunday night, a chance of thunderstorms in the evening. Mostly cloudy with a chance of showers. Lows in the lower 60s. Chance of rain 50%. Memorial Day, mostly cloudy with a chance of showers. Highs in the upper 70s. Chance of rain 50%. Monday night, mostly cloudy. A chance of showers in the evening. Lows around 60. Chance of rain 40%. Tuesday, mostly cloudy in the morning, then becoming partly sunny. A chance of showers. Highs around 80. Chance of rain 40%. Tuesday night, mostly cloudy. A chance of showers in the evening. Lows in the lower 60s. Chance of rain 40%. Wednesday, partly sunny. A chance of showers in the afternoon. Highs in the lower 80s. Chance of rain 30%. The Mansfield, Ohio climate summary for yesterday, May 20th, 2026. Yesterday's high temperature was 67 degrees. The normal high is 72. Yesterday's low temperature was 48 degrees. The normal low is 51. 0.19 inches of precipitation fell yesterday, which brings the monthly total to 3.72 inches. This is 1.10 inches above the normal amount of 2.62 inches for May. The total precipitation for the year now stands at 16.85 inches, which is 0.87 inches above normal. No snow fell yesterday, which brings the monthly total to a trace. The total snowfall since July 1st still stands at 29.6 inches. There were 7 heating degree days yesterday. This brings the monthly total to 220. The yearly total since July 1st is 5,848. There were no cooling degree days yesterday. This leaves the monthly total at 28. The yearly total since January 1st is 53. The normal high temperature for today is 70. Normal high temperature for today is 73 degrees, and the normal low is 51. The record high for today is 89, which last occurred in 1934, and the record low is 31, which occurred in 1958. Sunrise today is at 6:08 a.m. and sunset is at 8:46 p.m. The current time is 9:33 a.m. Eastern Daylight Time. 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On the latest weather map, high pressure will build across the Great Lakes region today into tonight. A weak low pressure system will move north into the region on Friday, moving a warm front north on Saturday followed by a cold front on Sunday. High pressure will return by the middle of next week. The forecast for the Central Highlands. Today, partly sunny. Highs in the mid-60s. Northeast winds 10 to 15 miles per hour. Tonight, mostly clear in the evening, then becoming partly cloudy. Lows in the upper 40s. Northeast winds 10 to 15 miles per hour. Friday, partly sunny in the morning, then mostly cloudy with a chance of showers in the afternoon. Highs in the upper 60s. East winds around 10 miles per hour with gusts up to 20 miles per hour. Chance of rain 50%. Friday night, showers with a chance of thunderstorms. Lows in the mid-50s. East winds 15 to 20 miles per hour with gusts up to 30 miles per hour. Chance of rain near 100%. Saturday, showers. Highs in the mid-70s. South winds 15 to 20 miles per hour with gusts up to 30 miles per hour. Chance of rain near 100%. Saturday night, mostly cloudy. Showers with a chance of thunderstorms in the evening, then a chance of showers after midnight. Lows in the upper 50s. Chance of rain 90%. At 9 a.m., weather reports for selected cities. At Mansfield Long Regional Airport, it was partly sunny. The temperature was 48 degrees,
the dew point 41, and the relative humidity 76%. The wind was north at 10 miles an hour. The pressure

30.28 inches and rising. Elsewhere across Ohio, temperatures were between 49 and 54 degrees. At Toledo Express, it was mostly sunny. It was partly sunny at Worcester and Findlay. It was cloudy at Marion, Cleveland, Akron-Canton Regional Airport, and Youngstown. At Cincinnati, Dayton, and Columbus, it was cloudy. Reports from nearby cities outside Ohio, skies ranged from partly sunny to cloudy, and temperatures were between 48 and 53 degrees. The current time is 9:36 a.m. Eastern Daylight Time. 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On the latest weather map, high pressure will build across the Great Lakes region today into tonight. A weak low pressure system will move north into the region on Friday, moving a warm front north on Saturday followed by a cold front on Sunday. High pressure will return by the middle of next week. The forecast for the Central Highlands. Today, partly sunny. Highs in the mid-60s. Northeast winds 10 to 15 miles per hour. Tonight, mostly clear in the evening, then becoming partly cloudy. Lows in the upper 40s. Northeast winds 10 to 15 miles per hour. Friday, partly sunny in the morning, then mostly cloudy with a chance of showers in the afternoon. Highs in the upper 60s. East winds around 10 miles per hour with gusts up to 20 miles per hour. Chance of rain 50%. Friday night, showers with a chance of thunderstorms. Lows in the mid-50s. East winds 15 to 20 miles per hour with gusts up to 30 miles per hour. Chance of rain near 100%. Saturday, showers. Highs in the mid-70s. South winds 15 to 20 miles per hour with gusts up to 30 miles per hour. Chance of rain near 100%. Saturday night, mostly cloudy. Showers with a chance of thunderstorms in the evening, then a chance of showers after midnight. Lows in the upper 50s. Chance of rain 90%. At 9 a.m., weather reports for selected cities. At Mansfield Long Regional Airport, it was partly sunny. The temperature was 48 degrees, the dew point 41, and the relative humidity 76%. The wind was north, at 10 miles an hour. The pressure was 30.28 inches and rising. Elsewhere across Ohio, temperatures were between 49 and 54 degrees. At Toledo Express, it was mostly sunny. It was partly sunny at Worcester and Findlay. It was cloudy at Marion, Cleveland, Akron-Canton Regional Airport, and Youngstown. At Cincinnati, Dayton, and Columbus, it was cloudy. Reports from nearby cities outside Ohio, skies ranged from partly sunny to cloudy, and temperatures were between 48 and 53 degrees. The current time is 9:39 a.m. Eastern Daylight Time. 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On the latest weather map, high pressure will build across the Great Lakes region today into tonight. A weak low pressure system will move north into the region on Friday, moving a warm front north on Saturday followed by a cold front on Sunday. High pressure will return by the middle of next week. The forecast for the Central Highlands. Today, partly sunny. Highs in the mid-60s. Northeast winds 10 to 15 miles per hour. Tonight, mostly clear in the evening, then becoming partly cloudy. Lows in the upper 40s. Northeast winds 10 to 15 miles per hour. Friday, partly sunny in the morning, then mostly cloudy with a chance of showers in the afternoon. Highs in the upper 60s. East winds around 10 miles per hour with gusts up to 20 miles per hour. Chance of rain 50%. Friday night, showers with a chance of thunderstorms. Lows in the mid-50s. East winds 15 to 20 miles per hour with gusts up to 30 miles per hour. Chance of rain near 100%. Saturday, showers. Highs in the mid-70s.
South winds 15 to 20 miles per hour with gusts up to 30 miles per hour. Chance of rain near 100%. Saturday night, mostly cloudy. Showers with a chance of thunderstorms in the evening, then a chance of showers after midnight. Lows in the upper 50s. Chance of rain 90%. The extended forecast for the Central Highlands. Sunday, partly sunny. A chance of showers and thunderstorms in the afternoon. Highs in the upper 70s. Chance of rain 50%. Sunday night, a chance of thunderstorms in the evening. Mostly cloudy with a chance of showers. Lows in the lower 60s. Chance of rain 50%. Memorial Day, mostly cloudy with a chance of showers. Highs in the upper 70s. Chance of rain 50%. Monday night, mostly cloudy. A chance of showers in the evening. Lows around 60. Chance of rain 40%. Tuesday, mostly cloudy in the morning, then becoming partly sunny. A chance of showers. Highs around 80. Chance of rain 40%. Tuesday night, mostly cloudy. A chance of showers in the evening. Lows in the lower 60s. Chance of rain 40%. Wednesday, partly sunny. A chance of showers in the afternoon. Highs in the lower 80s. Chance of rain 30%. At 9 a.m., weather reports for selected cities. At Mansfield Long Regional Airport, it was partly sunny. The temperature was 48 degrees, the dew point 41, and the relative humidity 76%. The wind was north, at 10 miles an hour. The pressure was 30.28 inches and rising. Elsewhere across Ohio, temperatures were between 49 and 54 degrees. At Toledo Express, it was mostly sunny. It was partly sunny at Worcester and Findlay. It was cloudy at Marion, Cleveland, Akron-Canton Regional Airport, and Youngstown. At Cincinnati, Dayton, and Columbus, it was cloudy. Reports from nearby cities outside Ohio, skies ranged from partly sunny to cloudy, and temperatures were between 48 and 53 degrees. The current time is 9:43 a.m. Eastern Daylight Time. 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On the latest weather map, high pressure will build across the Great Lakes region today into tonight. A weak low pressure system will move north into the region on Friday, moving a warm front north on Saturday followed by a cold front on Sunday. High pressure will return by the middle of next week. The forecast for the Central Highlands. Today, partly sunny. Highs in the mid-60s. Northeast winds 10 to 15 miles per hour. Tonight, mostly clear in the evening, then becoming partly cloudy. Lows in the upper 40s. Northeast winds 10 to 15 miles per hour. Friday, partly sunny in the morning, then mostly cloudy with a chance of showers in the afternoon. Highs in the upper 60s. East winds around 10 miles per hour with gusts up to 20 miles per hour. Chance of rain 50%. Friday night, showers with a chance of thunderstorms. Lows in the mid-50s. East winds 15 to 20 miles per hour with gusts up to 30 miles per hour. Chance of rain near 100%. Saturday, showers. Highs in the mid-70s. South winds 15 to 20 miles per hour with gusts up to 30 miles per hour. Chance of rain near 100%. Saturday night, mostly cloudy. Showers with a chance of thunderstorms in the evening, then a chance of showers after midnight. Lows in the upper 50s. Chance of rain 90%. The Mansfield, Ohio climate summary for yesterday, May 20th, 2026. Yesterday's high temperature was 67 degrees. The normal high is 72. Yesterday's low temperature was 48 degrees. The normal low is 51. 0.19 inches of precipitation fell yesterday, which brings the monthly total to 3.72 inches. This is 1.10 inches above the normal amount of 2.62 inches for May. The total precipitation for the year now stands at 16.85 inches, which is 0.87 inches above normal.
snow fell yesterday, which brings the monthly total to a trace. The total snowfall since July 1st still stands at 29.6 inches. There were 7 heating degree days yesterday. This brings the monthly total to 220. The yearly total since July 1st is 5,848. There were no cooling degree days yesterday. This leaves the monthly total at 28. The yearly total since January 1st is 53. The normal high temperature for today is 73 degrees, and the normal low is 51. The record high for today is 89, which last occurred in 1934, and the record low is 31, which occurred in 1958. Sunrise today is at 6:08 a.m. and sunset is at 8:46 p.m. At 9 a.m., weather reports for selected cities. At Mansfield Long Regional Airport, it was partly sunny. The temperature was 48 degrees, the dew point 41, and the relative humidity 76%. The wind was north, at 10 miles an hour. The pressure was 30.28 inches and rising. Elsewhere across Ohio, temperatures were between 49 and 54 degrees. At Toledo Express, it was mostly sunny. It was partly sunny at Worcester and Findlay. It was cloudy at Marion, Cleveland, Akron-Canton Regional Airport, and Youngstown. At Cincinnati, Dayton, and Columbus, it was cloudy. Reports from nearby cities outside Ohio, skies ranged from partly sunny to cloudy, and temperatures were between 48 and 53 degrees. The current time is 9:47 a.m. Eastern Daylight Time. 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On the latest weather map, high pressure will build across the Great Lakes region today into tonight. A weak low pressure system will move north into the region on Friday, moving a warm front north on Saturday followed by a cold front on Sunday. High pressure will return by the middle of next week. The forecast for the Central Highlands. Today, partly sunny. Highs in the mid-60s. Northeast winds 10 to 15 miles per hour. Tonight, mostly clear in the evening, then becoming partly cloudy. Lows in the upper 40s. Northeast winds 10 to 15 miles per hour. Friday, partly sunny in the morning, then mostly cloudy with a chance of showers in the afternoon. Highs in the upper 60s. East winds around 10 miles per hour with gusts up to 20 miles per hour. Chance of rain 50%. Friday night, showers with a chance of thunderstorms. Lows in the mid-50s. East winds 15 to 20 miles per hour with gusts up to 30 miles per hour. Chance of rain near 100%. Saturday, showers. Highs in the mid-70s. South winds 15 to 20 miles per hour with gusts up to 30 miles per hour. Chance of rain near 100%. Saturday night, mostly cloudy. Showers with a chance of thunderstorms in the evening, then a chance of showers after midnight. Lows in the upper 50s. Chance of rain 90%. At 9 a.m., weather reports for selected cities. At Mansfield Long Regional Airport, it was partly sunny. The temperature was 48 degrees, the dew point 41, and the relative humidity 76%. The wind was north, at 10 miles an hour. The pressure was 30.28 inches and rising. Elsewhere across Ohio, temperatures were between 49 and 54 degrees. At Toledo Express, it was mostly sunny. It was partly sunny at Worcester and Findlay. It was cloudy at Marion, Cleveland, Akron-Canton Regional Airport, and Youngstown. At Cincinnati, Dayton, and Columbus, it was cloudy. Reports from nearby cities outside Ohio, skies ranged from partly sunny to cloudy, and temperatures were between 48 and 53 degrees. The extended forecast for the Central Highlands. Sunday, partly sunny. A chance of showers and thunderstorms in the afternoon. Highs in the upper 70s. Chance of rain 50%. Sunday night, a chance of thunderstorms in the evening. Mostly cloudy with a chance of showers. Lows in the lower 60s. Chance of rain 50%. Memorial Day, mostly cloudy with a chance of showers.
highs in the upper 70s. Chance of rain 50%. Monday night, mostly cloudy. A chance of showers in the evening. Lows around 60. Chance of rain 40%. Tuesday, mostly cloudy in the morning, then becoming partly sunny. A chance of showers. Highs around 80. Chance of rain 40%. Tuesday night, mostly cloudy. A chance of showers in the evening. Lows in the lower 60s. Chance of rain 40%. Wednesday, partly sunny. A chance of showers in the afternoon. Highs in the lower 80s. Chance of rain 30%. The current time is 9:51 a.m. Eastern Daylight Time. 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On the latest weather map, high pressure will build across the Great Lakes region today into tonight. A weak low pressure system will move north into the region on Friday, moving a warm front north on Saturday followed by a cold front on Sunday. High pressure will return by the middle of next week. The forecast for the Central Highlands. Today, partly sunny. Highs in the mid-60s. Northeast winds 10 to 15 miles per hour. Tonight, mostly clear in the evening, then becoming partly cloudy. Lows in the upper 40s. Northeast winds 10 to 15 miles per hour. Friday, partly sunny in the morning, then mostly cloudy with a chance of showers in the afternoon. Highs in the upper 60s. East winds around 10 miles per hour with gusts up to 20 miles per hour. Chance of rain 50%. Friday night, showers with a chance of thunderstorms. Lows in the mid-50s. East winds 15 to 20 miles per hour with gusts up to 30 miles per hour. Chance of rain near 100%. Saturday, showers. Highs in the mid-70s. South winds 15 to 20 miles per hour with gusts up to 30 miles per hour. Chance of rain near 100%. Saturday night, mostly cloudy. Showers with a chance of thunderstorms in the evening, then a chance of showers after midnight. Lows in the upper 50s. Chance of rain 90%. At 9 a.m., weather reports for selected cities. At Mansfield-Lom Regional Airport, it was partly sunny. The temperature was 48 degrees, the dew point 41, and the relative humidity 76%. The wind was north, at 10 miles an hour. The pressure was 30.28 inches and rising. Elsewhere across Ohio, temperatures were between 49 and 54 degrees. At Toledo Express, it was mostly sunny. It was partly sunny at Worcester and Findlay. It was cloudy at Marion, Cleveland, Akron-Canton Regional Airport, and Youngstown. At Cincinnati, Dayton, and Columbus, it was cloudy. Reports from nearby cities outside Ohio, skies ranged from partly sunny to cloudy, and temperatures were between 48 and 53 degrees. The current time is 9:54 a.m. Eastern Daylight Time. 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On the latest weather map, high pressure will build across the Great Lakes region today into tonight. A weak low pressure system will move north into the region on Friday, moving a warm front north on Saturday followed by a cold front on Sunday. High pressure will return by the middle of next week. The forecast for the Central Highlands. Today, partly sunny. Highs in the mid-60s. Northeast winds 10 to 15 miles per hour. Tonight, mostly clear in the evening, then becoming partly cloudy. Lows in the upper 40s. Northeast winds 10 to 15 miles per hour. Friday, partly sunny in the morning, then mostly cloudy with a chance of showers in the afternoon. Highs in the upper 60s. East winds around 10 miles per hour with gusts up to 20 miles per hour. Chance of rain 50%. Friday night, showers with a chance of thunderstorms. Lows in the mid-50s.
East winds 15 to 20 miles per hour with gusts up to

temperature was 48 degrees, the dew point 41, and the relative humidity 76%. The wind was north, at 10 miles an hour. The pressure was 30.28 inches and rising. Elsewhere across Ohio, temperatures were between 49 and 54 degrees. At Toledo Express, it was mostly sunny. It was partly sunny at Worcester and Findlay. It was cloudy at Marion, Cleveland, Akron-Canton Regional Airport, and Youngstown. At Cincinnati, Dayton, and Columbus, it was cloudy. Reports from nearby cities outside Ohio, skies ranged from partly sunny to cloudy, and temperatures were between 48 and 53 degrees. The current time is 9:57 a.m. Eastern Daylight Time. 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On the latest weather map, high pressure will build across the Great Lakes region today into tonight. A weak low pressure system will move north into the region on Friday, moving a warm front north on Saturday followed by a cold front on Sunday. High pressure will return by the middle of next week. The forecast for the Central Highlands. Today, partly sunny. Highs in the mid-60s. Northeast winds 10 to 15 miles per hour. Tonight, mostly clear in the evening, then becoming partly cloudy. Lows in the upper 40s. Northeast winds 10 to 15 miles per hour. Friday, partly sunny in the morning, then mostly cloudy with a chance of showers in the afternoon. Highs in the upper 60s. East winds around 10 miles per hour with gusts up to 20 miles per hour. Chance of rain 50%. Friday night, showers with a chance of thunderstorms. Lows in the mid-50s. East winds 15 to 20 miles per hour with gusts up to 30 miles per hour. Chance of rain near 100%. Saturday, showers. Highs in the mid-70s. South winds 15 to 20 miles per hour with gusts up to 30 miles per hour. Chance of rain near 100%. Saturday night, mostly cloudy. Showers with a chance of thunderstorms in the evening, then a chance of showers after midnight. Lows in the upper 50s. Chance of rain 90%. At 9 a.m., weather reports for selected cities. At Mansfield-Lom Regional Airport, it was partly sunny. The temperature was 48 degrees, the dew point 41, and the relative humidity 76%. The wind was north, at 10 miles an hour. The pressure was 30.28 inches and rising. Elsewhere across Ohio, temperatures were between 49 and 54 degrees. At Toledo Express, it was mostly sunny. It was partly sunny at Worcester and Findlay. It was cloudy at Marion, Cleveland, Akron-Canton Regional Airport, and Youngstown. At Cincinnati, Dayton, and Columbus, it was cloudy. Reports from nearby cities outside Ohio, skies ranged from partly sunny to cloudy, and temperatures were between 48 and 53 degrees. The current time is 9:59 a.m. Eastern Daylight Time. The Nearshore Marine Forecast. For the following marine location, the islands to Vermilion. Small craft advisory in effect through Saturday morning. This afternoon, northeast winds 15 to 25 knots. Mostly sunny. Waves 2 to 4 feet building to 5 to 8 feet. Waves occasionally around 10 feet. Tonight, northeast winds 15 to 25 knots becoming east. Partly cloudy. Waves 4 to 7 feet subsiding to 3 to 6 feet. Waves occasionally around 9 feet. Friday, east winds 15 to 25 knots. A chance of showers in the afternoon. Waves 3 to 6 feet building to 4 to 7 feet. Waves occasionally around 9 feet. Friday night, east winds 15 to 25 knots. Showers. Waves 4 to 7 feet subsiding to 3 to 6 feet. Waves occasionally around 9 feet. The water temperature off Toledo is 60 degrees, off Cleveland 55 degrees, and off Erie 58 degrees. The extended forecast for the Central Highlands. Sunday, partly sunny. A chance of showers and thunderstorms in the afternoon. Highs in the upper 70s. Chance of rain 50%.

Sunday night, a chance of thunderstorms in the evening. Mostly cloudy with a chance of showers. Lows in the lower 60s. Chance of rain 50%. Memorial Day, mostly cloudy with a chance of showers. Highs in the upper 70s. Chance of rain 50%. Monday night, mostly cloudy. A chance of showers in the evening. Lows around 60. Chance of rain 40%. Tuesday, mostly cloudy in the morning, then becoming partly sunny. A chance of showers. Highs around 80. Chance of rain 40%. Tuesday night, mostly cloudy. A chance of showers in the evening. Lows in the lower 60s. Chance of rain 40%. Wednesday, partly sunny. A chance of showers in the afternoon. Highs in the lower 80s. Chance of rain 30%. 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We supply the latest available information for the Central Highlands over station WWG 57 from Butler on a frequency of 162.450 MHz. On the latest weather map, high pressure will build across the Great Lakes region today into tonight. A weak low pressure system will move north into the region on Friday, moving a warm front north on Saturday followed by a cold front on Sunday. High pressure will return by the middle of next week. The forecast for the Central Highlands. Today, partly sunny. Highs in the mid-60s. Northeast winds 10 to 15 miles per hour. Tonight, mostly clear in the evening, then becoming partly cloudy. Lows in the upper 40s. Northeast winds 10 to 15 miles per hour. Friday, partly sunny in the morning, then mostly cloudy with a chance of showers in the afternoon. Highs in the upper 60s. East winds around 10 miles per hour with gusts up to 20 miles per hour. Chance of rain 50%. Friday night, showers with a chance of thunderstorms. Lows in the mid-50s. East winds 15 to 20 miles per hour with gusts up to 30 miles per hour. Chance of rain near 100%. Saturday, showers. Highs in the mid-70s. South winds 15 to 20 miles per hour with gusts up to 30 miles per hour. Chance of rain near 100%. Saturday night, mostly cloudy. Showers with a chance of thunderstorms in the evening, then a chance of showers after midnight. Lows in the upper 50s. Chance of rain 90%. At 9 a.m., weather reports for selected cities. At Mansfield Lawn Regional Airport, it was partly sunny. The temperature was 48 degrees, the dew point 41, and the relative humidity 76%. The wind was north, at 10 miles an hour. The pressure was 30.28 inches and rising. Elsewhere across Ohio, temperatures were between 49 and 54 degrees. At Toledo Express, it was mostly sunny. It was partly sunny at Worcester and Findlay. It was cloudy at Marion, Cleveland, Akron-Canton Regional Airport, and Youngstown. At Cincinnati, Dayton, and Columbus, it was cloudy. Reports from nearby cities outside Ohio, skies ranged from partly sunny to cloudy, and temperatures were between 48 and 53 degrees. The current time is 10:05 a.m. Eastern Daylight Time. 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We supply the latest available information for the Central Highlands over station WWG 57 from Butler on a frequency of 162.450 MHz. On the latest weather map, high pressure will build across the Great Lakes region today into tonight. A weak low pressure system will move north into the region on Friday, moving a warm front north on Saturday followed by a cold front on Sunday. High pressure will return by the middle of next week. The forecast for the Central Highlands. Today, partly sunny. Highs in the mid-60s. Northeast winds 10 to 15 miles per hour. Tonight, mostly clear in the evening, then becoming partly cloudy. Lows in the upper 40s. Northeast winds 10 to 15 miles per hour. Friday, partly sunny in the morning, then mostly cloudy with a chance of showers in the afternoon. Highs in the upper 60s. East winds around 10 miles per hour with gusts up to 20 miles per hour. Chance of rain 50%.
Friday night, showers with a chance of thunderstorms. Lows in the mid-50s. East winds 15 to 20 miles per hour with gusts up to 30 miles per hour. Chance of rain near 100%. Saturday, showers. Highs in the mid-70s. South winds 15 to 20 miles per hour with gusts up to 30 miles per hour. Chance of rain near 100%. Saturday night, mostly cloudy. Showers with a chance of thunderstorms in the evening, then a chance of showers after midnight. Lows in the upper 50s. Chance of rain 90%. At 10 a.m., weather reports for selected cities. At Mansfield-Long Regional Airport, it was partly sunny. The temperature was 51 degrees, the dew point 42, and the relative humidity 71%. The wind was north, at 10 miles an hour. The pressure was 30.28 inches and steady. Elsewhere across Ohio, temperatures were between 51 and 55 degrees. At Toledo Express, it was mostly sunny. It was partly sunny at Worcester, Cleveland, and Findlay. It was cloudy at Marion, Akron-Canton Regional Airport, and Youngstown. At Cincinnati, Dayton, and Columbus, it was cloudy. Reports from nearby cities outside Ohio, skies ranged from partly sunny to cloudy, and temperatures were between 50 and 54 degrees. The current time is 10:07 a.m. Eastern Daylight Time. 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On the latest weather map, high pressure will build across the Great Lakes region today into tonight. A weak low pressure system will move north into the region on Friday, moving a warm front north on Saturday followed by a cold front on Sunday. High pressure will return by the middle of next week. The forecast for the Central Highlands. Today, partly sunny. Highs in the mid-60s. Northeast winds 10 to 15 miles per hour. Tonight, mostly clear in the evening, then becoming partly cloudy. Lows in the upper 40s. Northeast winds 10 to 15 miles per hour. Friday, partly sunny in the morning, then mostly cloudy with a chance of showers in the afternoon. Highs in the upper 60s. East winds around 10 miles per hour with gusts up to 20 miles per hour. Chance of rain 50%. Friday night, showers with a chance of thunderstorms. Lows in the mid-50s. East winds 15 to 20 miles per hour with gusts up to 30 miles per hour. Chance of rain near 100%. Saturday, showers. Highs in the mid-70s. South winds 15 to 20 miles per hour with gusts up to 30 miles per hour. Chance of rain near 100%. Saturday night, mostly cloudy. Showers with a chance of thunderstorms in the evening, then a chance of showers after midnight. Lows in the upper 50s. Chance of rain 90%. At 10 a.m., weather reports for selected cities. At Mansfield-Long Regional Airport, it was partly sunny. The temperature was 51 degrees, the dew point 42, and the relative humidity 71%. The wind was north, at 10 miles an hour. The pressure was 30.28 inches and steady. Elsewhere across Ohio, temperatures were between 51 and 55 degrees. At Toledo Express, it was mostly sunny. It was partly sunny at Worcester, Cleveland, and Findlay. It was cloudy at Marion, Akron-Canton Regional Airport, and Youngstown. At Cincinnati, Dayton, and Columbus, it was cloudy. Reports from nearby cities outside Ohio, skies ranged from partly sunny to cloudy, and temperatures were between 50 and 54 degrees. The extended forecast for the Central Highlands. Sunday, partly sunny. A chance of showers and thunderstorms in the afternoon. Highs in the upper 70s. Chance of rain 50%. Sunday night, a chance of thunderstorms in the evening. Mostly cloudy with a chance of showers. Lows in the lower 60s. Chance of rain 50%. Memorial Day, mostly cloudy with a chance of showers. Highs in the upper 70s. Chance of rain 50%. Monday night, mostly cloudy. A chance of showers in the evening. Lows around 60.
chance of rain 40%. Tuesday, mostly cloudy in the morning, then becoming partly sunny. A chance of showers. Highs around 80. Chance of rain 40%. Tuesday night, mostly cloudy. A chance of showers in the evening. Lows in the lower 60s. Chance of rain 40%. Wednesday, partly sunny. A chance of showers in the afternoon. Highs in the lower 80s. Chance of rain 30%. The current time is 10:11 a.m. Eastern Daylight Time. 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On the latest weather map, high pressure will build across the Great Lakes region today into tonight. A weak low pressure system will move north into the region on Friday, moving a warm front north on Saturday followed by a cold front on Sunday. High pressure will return by the middle of next week. The forecast for the Central Highlands. Today, partly sunny. Highs in the mid-60s. Northeast winds 10 to 15 miles per hour. Tonight, mostly clear in the evening, then becoming partly cloudy. Lows in the upper 40s. Northeast winds 10 to 15 miles per hour. Friday, partly sunny in the morning, then mostly cloudy with a chance of showers in the afternoon. Highs in the upper 60s. East winds around 10 miles per hour with gusts up to 20 miles per hour. Chance of rain 50%. Friday night, showers with a chance of thunderstorms. Lows in the mid-50s. East winds 15 to 20 miles per hour with gusts up to 30 miles per hour. Chance of rain near 100%. Saturday, showers. Highs in the mid-70s. South winds 15 to 20 miles per hour with gusts up to 30 miles per hour. Chance of rain near 100%. Saturday night, mostly cloudy. Showers with a chance of thunderstorms in the evening, then a chance of showers after midnight. Lows in the upper 50s. Chance of rain 90%. At 10 a.m., weather reports for selected cities. At Mansfield-Lom Regional Airport, it was partly sunny. The temperature was 51 degrees, the dew point 42, and the relative humidity 71%. The wind was north, at 10 miles an hour. The pressure was 30.28 inches and steady. Elsewhere across Ohio, temperatures were between 51 and 55 degrees. At Toledo Express, it was sunny. At Findlay, it was mostly sunny. It was partly sunny at Worcester, Cleveland, Akron-Canton Regional Airport, and Youngstown. It was cloudy at Marion, Cincinnati, Dayton, and Columbus. Reports from nearby cities outside Ohio, skies ranged from partly sunny to cloudy, and temperatures were between 49 and 54 degrees. The current time is 10:14 a.m. Eastern Daylight Time. 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On the latest weather map, high pressure will build across the Great Lakes region today into tonight. A weak low pressure system will move north into the region on Friday, moving a warm front north on Saturday followed by a cold front on Sunday. High pressure will return by the middle of next week. The forecast for the Central Highlands. Today, partly sunny. Highs in the mid-60s. Northeast winds 10 to 15 miles per hour. Tonight, mostly clear in the evening, then becoming partly cloudy. Lows in the upper 40s. Northeast winds 10 to 15 miles per hour. Friday, partly sunny in the morning, then mostly cloudy with a chance of showers in the afternoon. Highs in the upper 60s. East winds around 10 miles per hour with gusts up to 20 miles per hour. Chance of rain 50%. Friday night, showers with a chance of thunderstorms. Lows in the mid-50s. East winds 15 to 20 miles per hour with gusts up to 30 miles per hour. Chance of rain near 100%. Saturday, showers. Highs in the mid-70s.
South winds 15 to 20 miles per hour with gusts up to 30 miles per hour. Chance of rain near 100%. Saturday night, mostly cloudy. Showers with a chance of thunderstorms in the evening, then a chance of showers after midnight. Lows in the upper 50s. Chance of rain 90%. At 10 a.m., weather reports for selected cities. At Mansfield Lawn Regional Airport, it was partly sunny. The temperature was 51 degrees, the dew point 42, and the relative humidity 71%. The wind was north, at 10 miles an hour. The pressure was 30.28 inches and steady. Elsewhere across Ohio, temperatures were between 51 and 55 degrees. At Toledo Express, it was sunny. At Findlay, it was mostly sunny. It was partly sunny at Worcester, Cleveland, Akron-Canton Regional Airport, and Youngstown. It was cloudy at Marion, Cincinnati, Dayton, and Columbus. Reports from nearby cities outside Ohio, skies ranged from partly sunny to cloudy, and temperatures were between 49 and 54 degrees. The current time is 10:17 a.m. Eastern Daylight Time. 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On the latest weather map, high pressure will build across the Great Lakes region today into tonight. A weak low pressure system will move north into the region on Friday, moving a warm front north on Saturday followed by a cold front on Sunday. High pressure will return by the middle of next week. The forecast for the Central Highlands. Today, partly sunny. Highs in the mid-60s. Northeast winds 10 to 15 miles per hour. Tonight, mostly clear in the evening, then becoming partly cloudy. Lows in the upper 40s. Northeast winds 10 to 15 miles per hour. Friday, partly sunny in the morning, then mostly cloudy with a chance of showers in the afternoon. Highs in the upper 60s. East winds around 10 miles per hour with gusts up to 20 miles per hour. Chance of rain 50%. Friday night, showers with a chance of thunderstorms. Lows in the mid-50s. East winds 15 to 20 miles per hour with gusts up to 30 miles per hour. Chance of rain near 100%. Saturday, showers. Highs in the mid-70s. South winds 15 to 20 miles per hour with gusts up to 30 miles per hour. Chance of rain near 100%. Saturday night, mostly cloudy. Showers with a chance of thunderstorms in the evening, then a chance of showers after midnight. Lows in the upper 50s. Chance of rain 90%. At 10 a.m., weather reports for selected cities. At Mansfield Lawn Regional Airport, it was partly sunny. The temperature was 51 degrees, the dew point 42, and the relative humidity 71%. The wind was north, at 10 miles an hour. The pressure was 30.28 inches and steady. Elsewhere across Ohio, temperatures were between 51 and 55 degrees. At Toledo Express, it was sunny. At Findlay, it was mostly sunny. It was partly sunny at Worcester, Cleveland, Akron-Canton Regional Airport, and Youngstown. It was cloudy at Marion, Cincinnati, Dayton, and Columbus. Reports from nearby cities outside Ohio, skies ranged from partly sunny to cloudy, and temperatures were between 49 and 54 degrees. The extended forecast for the Central Highlands. Sunday, partly sunny. A chance of showers and thunderstorms in the afternoon. Highs in the upper 70s. Chance of rain 50%. Sunday night, a chance of thunderstorms in the evening. Mostly cloudy with a chance of showers. Lows in the lower 60s. Chance of rain 50%. Memorial Day, mostly cloudy with a chance of showers. Highs in the upper 70s. Chance of rain 50%. Monday night, mostly cloudy. A chance of showers in the evening. Lows around 60. Chance of rain 40%. Tuesday, mostly cloudy in the morning, then becoming partly sunny. A chance of showers. Highs around 80. Chance of rain 40%. Tuesday night, mostly cloudy. A chance of showers in the evening.
lows in the lower 60s. Chance of rain 40%. Wednesday, partly sunny. A chance of showers in the afternoon. Highs in the lower 80s. Chance of rain 30%. The current time is 10:21 a.m. Eastern Daylight Time. 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On the latest weather map, high pressure will build across the Great Lakes region today into tonight. A weak low pressure system will move north into the region on Friday, moving a warm front north on Saturday followed by a cold front on Sunday. High pressure will return by the middle of next week. The forecast for the Central Highlands. Today, partly sunny. Highs in the mid-60s. Northeast winds 10 to 15 miles per hour. Tonight, mostly clear in the evening, then becoming partly cloudy. Lows in the upper 40s. Northeast winds 10 to 15 miles per hour. Friday, partly sunny in the morning, then mostly cloudy with a chance of showers in the afternoon. Highs in the upper 60s. East winds around 10 miles per hour with gusts up to 20 miles per hour. Chance of rain 50%. Friday night, showers with a chance of thunderstorms. Lows in the mid-50s. East winds 15 to 20 miles per hour with gusts up to 30 miles per hour. Chance of rain near 100%. Saturday, showers. Highs in the mid-70s. South winds 15 to 20 miles per hour with gusts up to 30 miles per hour. Chance of rain near 100%. Saturday night, mostly cloudy. Showers with a chance of thunderstorms in the evening, then a chance of showers after midnight. Lows in the upper 50s. Chance of rain 90%. At 10 a.m., weather reports for selected cities. At Mansfield-Lom Regional Airport, it was partly sunny. The temperature was 51 degrees, the dew point 42, and the relative humidity 71%. The wind was north, at 10 miles an hour. The pressure was 30.28 inches and steady. Elsewhere across Ohio, temperatures were between 51 and 55 degrees. At Toledo Express, it was sunny. At Findlay, it was mostly sunny. It was partly sunny at Worcester, Cleveland, Akron-Canton Regional Airport, and Youngstown. It was cloudy at Marion, Cincinnati, Dayton, and Columbus. Reports from nearby cities outside Ohio, skies ranged from partly sunny to cloudy, and temperatures were between 49 and 54 degrees. The current time is 10:24 a.m. Eastern Daylight Time. 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On the latest weather map, high pressure will build across the Great Lakes region today into tonight. A weak low pressure system will move north into the region on Friday, moving a warm front north on Saturday followed by a cold front on Sunday. High pressure will return by the middle of next week. The forecast for the Central Highlands. Today, partly sunny. Highs in the mid-60s. Northeast winds 10 to 15 miles per hour. Tonight, mostly clear in the evening, then becoming partly cloudy. Lows in the upper 40s. Northeast winds 10 to 15 miles per hour. Friday, partly sunny in the morning, then mostly cloudy with a chance of showers in the afternoon. Highs in the upper 60s. East winds around 10 miles per hour with gusts up to 20 miles per hour. Chance of rain 50%. Friday night, showers with a chance of thunderstorms. Lows in the mid-50s. East winds 15 to 20 miles per hour with gusts up to 30 miles per hour. Chance of rain near 100%. Saturday, showers. Highs in the mid-70s. South winds 15 to 20 miles per hour with gusts up to 30 miles per hour. Chance of rain near 100%. Saturday night, mostly cloudy. Showers with a chance of thunderstorms in the evening, then a chance of showers after midnight. Lows in the upper 50s. Chance of rain 90%.
At 10 a.m., weather reports for selected cities at Mansfield Lom Regional Airport, it was partly sunny. The temperature was 51 degrees, the dew point 42, and the relative humidity 71%. The wind was north, at 10 miles an hour. The pressure was 30.28 inches and steady. Elsewhere across Ohio, temperatures were between 51 and 55 degrees. At Toledo Express, it was sunny. At Findlay, it was mostly sunny. It was partly sunny at Worcester, Cleveland, Akron-Canton Regional Airport, and Youngstown. It was cloudy at Marion, Cincinnati, Dayton, and Columbus. Reports from nearby cities outside Ohio, skies ranged from partly sunny to cloudy, and temperatures were between 49 and 54 degrees. The current time is 10:27 a.m. Eastern Daylight Time. 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On the latest weather map, high pressure will build across the Great Lakes region today into tonight. A weak low-pressure system will move north into the region on Friday, moving a warm front north on Saturday followed by a cold front on Sunday. High pressure will return by the middle of next week. The forecast for the Central Highlands. Today, partly sunny. Highs in the mid-60s. Northeast winds 10 to 15 miles per hour. Tonight, mostly clear in the evening, then becoming partly cloudy. Lows in the upper 40s. Northeast winds 10 to 15 miles per hour. Friday, partly sunny in the morning, then mostly cloudy with a chance of showers in the afternoon. Highs in the upper 60s. East winds around 10 miles per hour with gusts up to 20 miles per hour. Chance of rain 50%. Friday night, showers with a chance of thunderstorms. Lows in the mid-50s. East winds 15 to 20 miles per hour with gusts up to 30 miles per hour. Chance of rain near 100%. Saturday, showers. Highs in the mid-70s. South winds 15 to 20 miles per hour with gusts up to 30 miles per hour. Chance of rain near 100%. Saturday night, mostly cloudy. Showers with a chance of thunderstorms in the evening, then a chance of showers after midnight. Lows in the upper 50s. Chance of rain 90%. At 10 a.m., weather reports for selected cities at Mansfield Lom Regional Airport, it was partly sunny. The temperature was 51 degrees, the dew point 42, and the relative humidity 71%. The wind was north, at 10 miles an hour. The pressure was 30.28 inches and steady. Elsewhere across Ohio, temperatures were between 51 and 55 degrees. At Toledo Express, it was sunny. At Findlay, it was mostly sunny. It was partly sunny at Worcester, Cleveland, Akron-Canton Regional Airport, and Youngstown. It was cloudy at Marion, Cincinnati, Dayton, and Columbus. Reports from nearby cities outside Ohio, skies ranged from partly sunny to cloudy, and temperatures were between 49 and 54 degrees. The current time is 10:29 a.m. Eastern Daylight Time. The extended forecast for the Central Highlands. Sunday, partly sunny. A chance of showers and thunderstorms in the afternoon. Highs in the upper 70s. Chance of rain 50%. Sunday night, a chance of thunderstorms in the evening. Mostly cloudy with a chance of showers. Lows in the lower 60s. Chance of rain 50%. Memorial Day, mostly cloudy with a chance of showers. Highs in the upper 70s. Chance of rain 50%. Monday night, mostly cloudy. A chance of showers in the evening. Lows around 60. Chance of rain 40%. Tuesday, mostly cloudy in the morning, then becoming partly sunny. A chance of showers. Highs around 80. Chance of rain 40%. Tuesday night, mostly cloudy. A chance of showers in the evening. Lows in the lower 60s. Chance of rain 40%. Wednesday, partly sunny. A chance of showers in the afternoon. Highs in the lower 80s. Chance of rain 30%.
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On the latest weather map, high pressure will build across the Great Lakes region today into tonight. A weak low pressure system will move north into the region on Friday, moving a warm front north on Saturday followed by a cold front on Sunday. High pressure will return by the middle of next week. The forecast for the Central Highlands. Today, partly sunny. Highs in the mid-60s. Northeast winds 10 to 15 miles per hour. Tonight, mostly clear in the evening, then becoming partly cloudy. Lows in the upper 40s. Northeast winds 10 to 15 miles per hour. Friday, partly sunny in the morning, then mostly cloudy with a chance of showers in the afternoon. Highs in the upper 60s. East winds around 10 miles per hour with gusts up to 20 miles per hour. Chance of rain 50%. Friday night, showers with a chance of thunderstorms. Lows in the mid-50s. East winds 15 to 20 miles per hour with gusts up to 30 miles per hour. Chance of rain near 100%. Saturday, showers. Highs in the mid-70s. South winds 15 to 20 miles per hour with gusts up to 30 miles per hour. Chance of rain near 100%. Saturday night, mostly cloudy. Showers with a chance of thunderstorms in the evening, then a chance of showers after midnight. Lows in the upper 50s. Chance of rain 90%. At 10 a.m., weather reports for selected cities. At Mansfield Lom Regional Airport, it was partly sunny. The temperature was 51 degrees, the dew point 42, and the relative humidity 71%. The wind was north, at 10 miles an hour. The pressure was 30.28 inches and steady. Elsewhere across Ohio, temperatures were between 51 and 55 degrees. At Toledo Express, it was sunny. At Findlay, it was mostly sunny. It was partly sunny at Worcester, Cleveland, Akron-Canton Regional Airport, and Youngstown. It was cloudy at Marion, Cincinnati, Dayton, and Columbus. Reports from nearby cities outside Ohio, skies ranged from partly sunny to cloudy, and temperatures were between 49 and 54 degrees. The current time is 10:33 a.m. Eastern Daylight Time. 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On the latest weather map, high pressure will build across the Great Lakes region today into tonight. A weak low pressure system will move north into the region on Friday, moving a warm front north on Saturday followed by a cold front on Sunday. High pressure will return by the middle of next week. The forecast for the Central Highlands. Today, partly sunny. Highs in the mid-60s. Northeast winds 10 to 15 miles per hour. Tonight, mostly clear in the evening, then becoming partly cloudy. Lows in the upper 40s. Northeast winds 10 to 15 miles per hour. Friday, partly sunny in the morning, then mostly cloudy with a chance of showers in the afternoon. Highs in the upper 60s. East winds around 10 miles per hour with gusts up to 20 miles per hour. Chance of rain 50%. Friday night, showers with a chance of thunderstorms. Lows in the mid-50s. East winds 15 to 20 miles per hour with gusts up to 30 miles per hour. Chance of rain near 100%. Saturday, showers. Highs in the mid-70s. South winds 15 to 20 miles per hour with gusts up to 30 miles per hour. Chance of rain near 100%. Saturday night, mostly cloudy. Showers with a chance of thunderstorms in the evening, then a chance of showers after midnight. Lows in the upper 50s. Chance of rain 90%. At 10 a.m., weather reports for selected cities. At Mansfield Lom Regional Airport, it was partly sunny. The temperature was 51 degrees, the dew point 42, and the relative humidity 71%. The wind was north, at 10 miles an hour.
the pressure was 30.28 inches and steady. Elsewhere across Ohio, temperatures were between 51 and 55 degrees.

at Toledo Express, it was sunny. At St. Lee, it was mostly sunny. It was partly sunny at Worcester, Cleveland, Akron-Canton Regional Airport, and Youngstown. It was cloudy at Marion, Cincinnati, Dayton, and Columbus. Reports from nearby cities outside Ohio, skies ranged from partly sunny to cloudy, and temperatures were between 49 and 54 degrees. The current time is 10:36 a.m. Eastern Daylight Time. 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On the latest weather map, high pressure will build across the Great Lakes region today into tonight. A weak low pressure system will move north into the region on Friday, moving a warm front north on Saturday followed by a cold front on Sunday. High pressure will return by the middle of next week. The forecast for the Central Highlands. Today, partly sunny. Highs in the mid-60s. Northeast winds 10 to 15 miles per hour. Tonight, mostly clear in the evening, then becoming partly cloudy. Lows in the upper 40s. Northeast winds 10 to 15 miles per hour. Friday, partly sunny in the morning, then mostly cloudy with a chance of showers in the afternoon. Highs in the upper 60s. East winds around 10 miles per hour with gusts up to 20 miles per hour. Chance of rain 50%. Friday night, showers with a chance of thunderstorms. Lows in the mid-50s. East winds 15 to 20 miles per hour with gusts up to 30 miles per hour. Chance of rain near 100%. Saturday, showers. Highs in the mid-70s. South winds 15 to 20 miles per hour with gusts up to 30 miles per hour. Chance of rain near 100%. Saturday night, mostly cloudy. Showers with a chance of thunderstorms in the evening, then a chance of showers after midnight. Lows in the upper 50s. Chance of rain 90%. At 10 a.m., weather reports for selected cities. At Mansfield-Lawn Regional Airport, it was partly sunny. The temperature was 51 degrees, the dew point 42, and the relative humidity 71%. The wind was north, at 10 miles an hour. The pressure was 30.28 inches and steady. Elsewhere across Ohio, temperatures were between 51 and 55 degrees. At Toledo Express, it was sunny. At St. Lee, it was mostly sunny. It was partly sunny at Worcester, Cleveland, Akron-Canton Regional Airport, and Youngstown. It was cloudy at Marion, Cincinnati, Dayton, and Columbus. Reports from nearby cities outside Ohio, skies ranged from partly sunny to cloudy, and temperatures were between 49 and 54 degrees. The current time is 10:39 a.m. Eastern Daylight Time. 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We supply the latest available information for the Central Highlands over station WWG57 from Butler on a frequency of 162.450 MHz. On the latest weather map, high pressure will build across the Great Lakes region today into tonight. A weak low pressure system will move north into the region on Friday, moving a warm front north on Saturday followed by a cold front on Sunday. High pressure will return by the middle of next week. The extended forecast for the Central Highlands. Sunday, partly sunny. A chance of showers and thunderstorms in the afternoon. Highs in the upper 70s. Chance of rain 50%. Sunday night, a chance of thunderstorms in the evening. Mostly cloudy with a chance of showers. Lows in the lower 60s. Chance of rain 50%. Memorial Day, mostly cloudy with a chance of showers. Highs in the upper 70s. Chance of rain 50%. Monday night, mostly cloudy. A chance of showers in the evening. Lows around 60. Chance of rain 40%. Tuesday, mostly cloudy in the morning, then becoming partly sunny. A chance of showers. Highs around 80. Chance of rain 40%. Tuesday night, mostly cloudy. A chance of showers in the evening. Lows in the lower 60s. Chance of rain 40%.
Wednesday, partly sunny. A chance of showers in the afternoon. Highs in the lower 80s. Chance of rain 30%. The forecast for the Central Highlands. Today, partly sunny. Highs in the mid-60s. Northeast winds 10 to 15 miles per hour. Tonight, mostly clear in the evening, then becoming partly cloudy. Lows in the upper 40s. Northeast winds 10 to 15 miles per hour. Friday, partly sunny in the morning, then mostly cloudy with a chance of showers in the afternoon. Highs in the upper 60s. East winds around 10 miles per hour with gusts up to 20 miles per hour. Chance of rain 50%. Friday night, showers with a chance of thunderstorms. Lows in the mid-50s. East winds 15 to 20 miles per hour with gusts up to 30 miles per hour. Chance of rain near 100%. Saturday, showers. Highs in the mid-70s. South winds 15 to 20 miles per hour with gusts up to 30 miles per hour. Chance of rain near 100%. Saturday night, mostly cloudy. Showers with a chance of thunderstorms in the evening, then a chance of showers after midnight. Lows in the upper 50s. Chance of rain 90%. At 10 a.m., weather reports for selected cities. At Mansfield Long Regional Airport, it was partly sunny. The temperature was 51 degrees, the dew point 42, and the relative humidity 71%. The wind was north, at 10 miles an hour. The pressure was 30.28 inches and steady. Elsewhere across Ohio, temperatures were between 51 and 55 degrees. At Toledo Express, it was sunny. At Findlay, it was mostly sunny. It was partly sunny at Worcester, Cleveland, Akron-Canton Regional Airport, and Youngstown. It was cloudy at Marion, Cincinnati, Dayton, and Columbus. Reports from nearby cities outside Ohio, skies ranged from partly sunny to cloudy, and temperatures were between 49 and 54 degrees. The current time is 10:43 a.m. Eastern Daylight Time. 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On the latest weather map, high pressure will build across the Great Lakes region today into tonight. A weak low pressure system will move north into the region on Friday, moving a warm front north on Saturday followed by a cold front on Sunday. High pressure will return by the middle of next week. The forecast for the Central Highlands. Today, partly sunny. Highs in the mid-60s. Northeast winds 10 to 15 miles per hour. Tonight, mostly clear in the evening, then becoming partly cloudy. Lows in the upper 40s. Northeast winds 10 to 15 miles per hour. Friday, partly sunny in the morning, then mostly cloudy with a chance of showers in the afternoon. Highs in the upper 60s. East winds around 10 miles per hour with gusts up to 20 miles per hour. Chance of rain 50%. Friday night, showers with a chance of thunderstorms. Lows in the mid-50s. East winds 15 to 20 miles per hour with gusts up to 30 miles per hour. Chance of rain near 100%. Saturday, showers. Highs in the mid-70s. South winds 15 to 20 miles per hour with gusts up to 30 miles per hour. Chance of rain near 100%. Saturday night, mostly cloudy. Showers with a chance of thunderstorms in the evening, then a chance of showers after midnight. Lows in the upper 50s. Chance of rain 90%. At 10 a.m., weather reports for selected cities. At Mansfield Long Regional Airport, it was partly sunny. The temperature was 51 degrees, the dew point 42, and the relative humidity 71%. The wind was north, at 10 miles an hour. The pressure was 30.28 inches and steady. Elsewhere across Ohio, temperatures were between 51 and 55 degrees. At Toledo Express, it was sunny. At Findlay, it was mostly sunny. It was partly sunny at Worcester, Cleveland, Akron-Canton Regional Airport, and Youngstown. It was cloudy at Marion, Cincinnati, Dayton, and Columbus. Reports from nearby cities outside Ohio,
skies ranged from partly sunny to cloudy, and temperatures were between 49 and 54 degrees. The current time is 10:46 a.m. Eastern Daylight Time. 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On the latest weather map, high pressure will build across the Great Lakes region today into tonight. A weak low pressure system will move north into the region on Friday, moving a warm front north on Saturday followed by a cold front on Sunday. High pressure will return by the middle of next week. The forecast for the Central Highlands. Today, partly sunny. Highs in the mid-60s. Northeast winds 10 to 15 miles per hour. Tonight, mostly clear in the evening, then becoming partly cloudy. Lows in the upper 40s. Northeast winds 10 to 15 miles per hour. Friday, partly sunny in the morning, then mostly cloudy with a chance of showers in the afternoon. Highs in the upper 60s. East winds around 10 miles per hour with gusts up to 20 miles per hour. Chance of rain 50%. Friday night, showers with a chance of thunderstorms. Lows in the mid-50s. East winds 15 to 20 miles per hour with gusts up to 30 miles per hour. Chance of rain near 100%. Saturday, showers. Highs in the mid-70s. South winds 15 to 20 miles per hour with gusts up to 30 miles per hour. Chance of rain near 100%. Saturday night, mostly cloudy. Showers with a chance of thunderstorms in the evening, then a chance of showers after midnight. Lows in the upper 50s. Chance of rain 90%. At 10 a.m., weather reports for selected cities. At Mansfield-Lom Regional Airport, it was partly sunny. The temperature was 51 degrees, the dew point 42, and the relative humidity 71%. The wind was north, at 10 miles an hour. The pressure was 30.28 inches and steady. Elsewhere across Ohio, temperatures were between 51 and 55 degrees. At Toledo Express, it was sunny. At Findlay, it was mostly sunny. It was partly sunny at Worcester, Cleveland, Akron-Canton Regional Airport, and Youngstown. It was cloudy at Marion, Cincinnati, Dayton, and Columbus. Reports from nearby cities outside Ohio, skies ranged from partly sunny to cloudy, and temperatures were between 49 and 54 degrees. The current time is 10:49 a.m. Eastern Daylight Time. 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On the latest weather map, high pressure will build across the Great Lakes region today into tonight. A weak low pressure system will move north into the region on Friday, moving a warm front north on Saturday followed by a cold front on Sunday. High pressure will return by the middle of next week. The forecast for the Central Highlands. Today, partly sunny. Highs in the mid-60s. Northeast winds 10 to 15 miles per hour. Tonight, mostly clear in the evening, then becoming partly cloudy. Lows in the upper 40s. Northeast winds 10 to 15 miles per hour. Friday, partly sunny in the morning, then mostly cloudy with a chance of showers in the afternoon. Highs in the upper 60s. East winds around 10 miles per hour with gusts up to 20 miles per hour. Chance of rain 50%. Friday night, showers with a chance of thunderstorms. Lows in the mid-50s. East winds 15 to 20 miles per hour with gusts up to 30 miles per hour. Chance of rain near 100%. Saturday, showers. Highs in the mid-70s. South winds 15 to 20 miles per hour with gusts up to 30 miles per hour. Chance of rain near 100%. Saturday night, mostly cloudy. Showers with a chance of thunderstorms in the evening, then a chance of showers after midnight. Lows in the upper 50s. Chance of rain 90%. The extended forecast for the Central Highlands. Sunday, partly sunny.
a chance of showers and thunderstorms in the afternoon. Highs in the upper 70s. Chance of rain 50%. Sunday night, a chance of thunderstorms in the evening. Mostly cloudy with a chance of showers. Lows in the lower 60s. Chance of rain 50%. Memorial Day, mostly cloudy with a chance of showers. Highs in the upper 70s. Chance of rain 50%. Monday night, mostly cloudy. A chance of showers in the evening. Lows around 60. Chance of rain 40%. Tuesday, mostly cloudy in the morning, then becoming partly sunny. A chance of showers. Highs around 80. Chance of rain 40%. Tuesday night, mostly cloudy. A chance of showers in the evening. Lows in the lower 60s. Chance of rain 40%. Wednesday, partly sunny. A chance of showers in the afternoon. Highs in the lower 80s. Chance of rain 30%. At 10 a.m., weather reports for selected cities. At Mansfield-Lom Regional Airport, it was partly sunny. The temperature was 51 degrees, the dew point 42, and the relative humidity 71%. The wind was north, at 10 miles an hour. The pressure was 30.28 inches and steady. Elsewhere across Ohio, temperatures were between 51 and 55 degrees. At Toledo Express, it was sunny. At Findlay, it was mostly sunny. It was partly sunny at Worcester, Cleveland, Akron-Canton Regional Airport, and Youngstown. It was cloudy at Marion, Cincinnati, Dayton, and Columbus. Reports from nearby cities outside Ohio, skies ranged from partly sunny to cloudy, and temperatures were between 49 and 54 degrees. The current time is 10:53 a.m. Eastern Daylight Time. 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On the latest weather map, high pressure will build across the Great Lakes region today into tonight. A weak low pressure system will move north into the region on Friday, moving a warm front north on Saturday followed by a cold front on Sunday. High pressure will return by the middle of next week. The forecast for the Central Highlands. Today, partly sunny. Highs in the mid-60s. Northeast winds 10 to 15 miles per hour. Tonight, mostly clear in the evening, then becoming partly cloudy. Lows in the upper 40s. Northeast winds 10 to 15 miles per hour. Friday, partly sunny in the morning, then mostly cloudy with a chance of showers in the afternoon. Highs in the upper 60s. East winds around 10 miles per hour with gusts up to 20 miles per hour. Chance of rain 50%. Friday night, showers with a chance of thunderstorms. Lows in the mid-50s. East winds 15 to 20 miles per hour with gusts up to 30 miles per hour. Chance of rain near 100%. Saturday, showers. Highs in the mid-70s. South winds 15 to 20 miles per hour with gusts up to 30 miles per hour. Chance of rain near 100%. Saturday night, mostly cloudy. Showers with a chance of thunderstorms in the evening, then a chance of showers after midnight. Lows in the upper 50s. Chance of rain 90%. At 10 a.m., weather reports for selected cities. At Mansfield-Lom Regional Airport, it was partly sunny. The temperature was 51 degrees, the dew point 42, and the relative humidity 71%. The wind was north, at 10 miles an hour. The pressure was 30.28 inches and steady. Elsewhere across Ohio, temperatures were between 51 and 55 degrees. At Toledo Express, it was sunny. At Findlay, it was mostly sunny. It was partly sunny at Worcester, Cleveland, Akron-Canton Regional Airport, and Youngstown. It was cloudy at Marion, Cincinnati, Dayton, and Columbus. Reports from nearby cities outside Ohio, skies ranged from partly sunny to cloudy, and temperatures were between 49 and 54 degrees. The current time is 10:56 a.m. Eastern Daylight Time. 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

evening, then becoming partly cloudy. Lows in the upper 40s. Northeast winds 10 to 15 miles per hour. Friday, partly sunny in the morning, then mostly cloudy with a chance of showers in the afternoon. Highs in the upper 60s. East winds around 10 miles per hour with gusts up to 20 miles per hour. Chance of rain 50%. Friday night, showers with a chance of thunderstorms. Lows in the mid-50s. East winds 15 to 20 miles per hour with gusts up to 30 miles per hour. Chance of rain near 100%. Saturday, showers. Highs in the mid-70s. South winds 15 to 20 miles per hour with gusts up to 30 miles per hour. Chance of rain near 100%. Saturday night, mostly cloudy. Showers with a chance of thunderstorms in the evening, then a chance of showers after midnight. Lows in the upper 50s. Chance of rain 90%. At 10 a.m., weather reports for selected cities. At Mansfield-Lom Regional Airport, it was partly sunny. The temperature was 51 degrees, the dew point 42, and the relative humidity 71%. The wind was north, at 10 miles an hour. The pressure was 30.28 inches and steady. Elsewhere across Ohio, temperatures were between 51 and 55 degrees. At Toledo Express, it was sunny. At Findlay, it was mostly sunny. It was partly sunny at Worcester, Cleveland, Akron-Canton Regional Airport, and Youngstown. It was cloudy at Marion, Cincinnati, Dayton, and Columbus. Reports from nearby cities outside Ohio, skies ranged from partly sunny to cloudy, and temperatures were between 49 and 54 degrees. The current time is 10:58 a.m. Eastern Daylight Time. 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On the latest weather map, high pressure will build across the Great Lakes region today into tonight. A weak low pressure system will move north into the region on Friday, moving a warm front north on Saturday followed by a cold front on Sunday. High pressure will return by the middle of next week. The forecast for the Central Highlands. Today, partly sunny. Highs in the mid-60s. Northeast winds 10 to 15 miles per hour. Tonight, mostly clear in the evening, then becoming partly cloudy. Lows in the upper 40s. Northeast winds 10 to 15 miles per hour. Friday, partly sunny in the morning, then mostly cloudy with a chance of showers in the afternoon. Highs in the upper 60s. East winds around 10 miles per hour with gusts up to 20 miles per hour. Chance of rain 50%. Friday night, showers with a chance of thunderstorms. Lows in the mid-50s. East winds 15 to 20 miles per hour with gusts up to 30 miles per hour. Chance of rain near 100%. Saturday, showers. Highs in the mid-70s. South winds 15 to 20 miles per hour with gusts up to 30 miles per hour. Chance of rain near 100%. Saturday night, mostly cloudy. Showers with a chance of thunderstorms in the evening, then a chance of showers after midnight. Lows in the upper 50s. Chance of rain 90%. The Nearshore Marine Forecast. For the following marine location, the islands to Vermilion. Small craft advisory in effect through Saturday morning. This afternoon, northeast winds 15 to 25 knots. Mostly sunny. Waves 2 to 4 feet building to 5 to 8 feet. Waves occasionally around 10 feet. Tonight, northeast winds 15 to 25 knots becoming east. Partly cloudy. Waves 4 to 7 feet subsiding to 3 to 6 feet. Waves occasionally around 9 feet. Friday, east winds 15 to 25 knots. A chance of showers in the afternoon. Waves 3 to 6 feet building to 4 to 7 feet. Waves occasionally around 9 feet. Friday night, east winds 15 to 25 knots. Showers. Waves 4 to 7 feet subsiding to 3 to 6 feet. Waves occasionally around 9 feet. The water temperature off Toledo is 60 degrees, off Cleveland 55 degrees, and off Erie 58 degrees. The extent

Forecast for the Central Highlands. Sunday, partly sunny. A chance of showers and thunderstorms in the afternoon. Highs in the upper 70s. Chance of rain 50%. Sunday night, a chance of thunderstorms in the evening. Mostly cloudy with a chance of showers. Lows in the lower 60s. Chance of rain 50%. Memorial Day, mostly cloudy with a chance of showers. Highs in the upper 70s. Chance of rain 50%. Monday night, mostly cloudy. A chance of showers in the evening. Lows around 60. Chance of rain 40%. Tuesday, mostly cloudy in the morning, then becoming partly sunny. A chance of showers. Highs around 80. Chance of rain 40%. Tuesday night, mostly cloudy. A chance of showers in the evening. Lows in the lower 60s. Chance of rain 40%. Wednesday, partly sunny. A chance of showers in the afternoon. Highs in the lower 80s. Chance of rain 30%. At 10 a.m., weather reports for selected cities. At Mansfield Long Regional Airport, it was partly sunny. The temperature was 51 degrees, the dew point 42, and the relative humidity 71%. The wind was north, at 10 miles an hour. The pressure was 30.28 inches and steady. Elsewhere across Ohio, temperatures were between 51 and 55 degrees. At Toledo Express, it was sunny. At Findlay, it was mostly sunny. It was partly sunny at Worcester, Cleveland, Akron-Canton Regional Airport, and Youngstown. It was cloudy at Marion, Cincinnati, Dayton, and Columbus. Reports from nearby cities outside Ohio. Skies ranged from partly sunny to cloudy, and temperatures were between 49 and 54 degrees. The current time is 11:04 a.m. Eastern Daylight Time. 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On the latest weather map, high pressure will build across the Great Lakes region today into tonight. A weak low pressure system will move north into the region on Friday, moving a warm front north on Saturday followed by a cold front on Sunday. High pressure will return by the middle of next week. The forecast for the Central Highlands. Today, partly sunny. Highs in the mid-60s. Northeast winds 10 to 15 miles per hour. Tonight, mostly clear in the evening, then becoming partly cloudy. Lows in the upper 40s. Northeast winds 10 to 15 miles per hour. Friday, partly sunny in the morning, then mostly cloudy with a chance of showers in the afternoon. Highs in the upper 60s. East winds around 10 miles per hour with gusts up to 20 miles per hour. Chance of rain 50%. Friday night, showers with a chance of thunderstorms. Lows in the mid-50s. East winds 15 to 20 miles per hour with gusts up to 30 miles per hour. Chance of rain near 100%. Saturday, showers. Highs in the mid-70s. South winds 15 to 20 miles per hour with gusts up to 30 miles per hour. Chance of rain near 100%. Saturday night, mostly cloudy. Showers with a chance of thunderstorms in the evening, then a chance of showers after midnight. Lows in the upper 50s. Chance of rain 90%. At 11 a.m., weather reports for selected cities. At Mansfield Long Regional Airport, it was partly sunny. The temperature was 54 degrees, the dew point 42, and the relative humidity 64%. The wind was northeast, at 13 miles an hour. The pressure was 30.27 inches and falling. Elsewhere across Ohio, temperatures were between 54 and 56 degrees. At Toledo Express, it was sunny. At Findlay, it was mostly sunny. It was partly sunny at Worcester, Marion, Cleveland, Akron-Canton Regional Airport, and Youngstown. It was cloudy at Cincinnati, Dayton, and Columbus. Reports from nearby cities outside Ohio. At Detroit, it was mostly sunny, with a temperature of 55. It was partly sunny, with a temperature of 54 at Buffalo, and 55 at Indianapolis.
It was cloudy, with a temperature of 55 at Pittsburgh and 49 at Chicago. The current time is 11:06 a.m. Eastern Daylight Time. 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On the latest weather map, high pressure will build across the Great Lakes region today into tonight. A weak low pressure system will move north into the region on Friday, moving a warm front north on Saturday followed by a cold front on Sunday. High pressure will return by the middle of next week. The forecast for the Central Highlands. Today, partly sunny. Highs in the mid-60s. Northeast winds 10 to 15 miles per hour. Tonight, mostly clear in the evening, then becoming partly cloudy. Lows in the upper 40s. Northeast winds 10 to 15 miles per hour. Friday, partly sunny in the morning, then mostly cloudy with a chance of showers in the afternoon. Highs in the upper 60s. East winds around 10 miles per hour with gusts up to 20 miles per hour. Chance of rain 50%. Friday night, showers with a chance of thunderstorms. Lows in the mid-50s. East winds 15 to 20 miles per hour with gusts up to 30 miles per hour. Chance of rain near 100%. Saturday, showers. Highs in the mid-70s. South winds 15 to 20 miles per hour with gusts up to 30 miles per hour. Chance of rain near 100%. Saturday night, mostly cloudy. Showers with a chance of thunderstorms in the evening, then a chance of showers after midnight. Lows in the upper 50s. Chance of rain 90%. At 11 a.m., weather reports for selected cities. At Mansfield-Lawn Regional Airport, it was partly sunny. The temperature was 54 degrees, the dew point 42, and the relative humidity 64%. The wind was northeast, at 13 miles an hour. The pressure was 30.27 inches and falling. Elsewhere across Ohio, temperatures were between 54 and 56 degrees. At Toledo Express, it was sunny. At Findlay, it was mostly sunny. It was partly sunny at Worcester, Marion, Cleveland, Akron-Canton Regional Airport, and Youngstown. It was cloudy at Cincinnati, Dayton, and Columbus. Reports from nearby cities outside Ohio, at Detroit, it was mostly sunny, with a temperature of 55. It was partly sunny, with a temperature of 54 at Buffalo, and 55 at Indianapolis. It was cloudy, with a temperature of 55 at Pittsburgh, and 49 at Chicago. The current time is 11:09 a.m. Eastern Daylight Time. The extended forecast for the Central Highlands. Sunday, partly sunny. A chance of showers and thunderstorms in the afternoon. Highs in the upper 70s. Chance of rain 50%. Sunday night, a chance of thunderstorms in the evening. Mostly cloudy with a chance of showers. Lows in the lower 60s. Chance of rain 50%. Memorial Day, mostly cloudy with a chance of showers. Highs in the upper 70s. Chance of rain 50%. Monday night, mostly cloudy. A chance of showers in the evening. Lows around 60. Chance of rain 40%. Tuesday, mostly cloudy in the morning, then becoming partly sunny. A chance of showers. Highs around 80. Chance of rain 40%. Tuesday night, mostly cloudy. A chance of showers in the evening. Lows in the lower 60s. Chance of rain 40%. Wednesday, partly sunny. A chance of showers in the afternoon. Highs in the lower 80s. Chance of rain 30%. 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On the latest weather map, high pressure will build across the Great Lakes region today into tonight. A weak low pressure system will move north into the region on Friday, moving a warm front north on Saturday followed by a cold front on Sunday. High pressure will return by the middle of next week.
the forecast for the Central Highlands. Today, partly sunny. Highs in the mid-60s. Northeast winds 10 to 15 miles per hour. Tonight, mostly clear in the evening, then becoming partly cloudy. Lows in the upper 40s. Northeast winds 10 to 15 miles per hour. Friday, partly sunny in the morning, then mostly cloudy with a chance of showers in the afternoon. Highs in the upper 60s. East winds around 10 miles per hour with gusts up to 20 miles per hour. Chance of rain 50%. Friday night, showers with a chance of thunderstorms. Lows in the mid-50s. East winds 15 to 20 miles per hour with gusts up to 30 miles per hour. Chance of rain near 100%. Saturday, showers. Highs in the mid-70s. South winds 15 to 20 miles per hour with gusts up to 30 miles per hour. Chance of rain near 100%. Saturday night, mostly cloudy. Showers with a chance of thunderstorms in the evening, then a chance of showers after midnight. Lows in the upper 50s. Chance of rain 90%. At 11 a.m., weather reports for selected cities. At Mansfield Lawn Regional Airport, it was partly sunny. The temperature was 54 degrees, the dew point 42, and the relative humidity 64%. The wind was northeast, at 13 miles an hour. The pressure was 30.27 inches and falling. Elsewhere across Ohio, temperatures were between 54 and 56 degrees. At Toledo Express, it was sunny. At Findlay, it was mostly sunny. It was partly sunny at Worcester, Marion, Cleveland, Akron-Canton Regional Airport, and Youngstown. It was cloudy at Cincinnati, Dayton, and Columbus. Reports from nearby cities outside Ohio, at Detroit, it was mostly sunny, with a temperature of 55. It was partly sunny, with a temperature of 54 at Buffalo, and 55 at Indianapolis. It was cloudy, with a temperature of 55 at Pittsburgh, and 49 at Chicago. At 11 a.m., weather reports for selected cities. At Mansfield Lawn Regional Airport, it was partly sunny. The temperature was 54 degrees, the dew point 42, and the relative humidity 64%. The wind was northeast, at 13 miles an hour. The pressure was 30.27 inches and falling. Elsewhere across Ohio, temperatures were between 54 and 56 degrees. It was sunny at Toledo Express and Findlay. It was partly sunny at Worcester, Marion, Cleveland, Akron-Canton Regional Airport, and Youngstown. It was cloudy at Cincinnati, Dayton, and Columbus. Reports from nearby cities outside Ohio, at Detroit, it was mostly sunny, with a temperature of 55. It was partly sunny, with a temperature of 54 at Buffalo, and 55 at Indianapolis. It was cloudy, with a temperature of 55 at Pittsburgh, and 49 at Chicago. The current time is 11:15 a.m. Eastern Daylight Time. 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On the latest weather map, high pressure will build across the Great Lakes region today into tonight. A weak low-pressure system will move north into the region on Friday, moving a warm front north on Saturday followed by a cold front on Sunday. High pressure will return by the middle of next week. The forecast for the Central Highlands. Today, partly sunny. Highs in the mid-60s. Northeast winds 10 to 15 miles per hour. Tonight, mostly clear in the evening, then becoming partly cloudy. Lows in the upper 40s. Northeast winds 10 to 15 miles per hour. Friday, partly sunny in the morning, then mostly cloudy with a chance of showers in the afternoon. Highs in the upper 60s. East winds around 10 miles per hour with gusts up to 20 miles per hour. Chance of rain 50%. Friday night, showers with a chance of thunderstorms. Lows in the mid-50s. East winds 15 to 20 miles per hour with gusts up to 30 miles per hour. Chance of rain near 100%. Saturday, showers. Highs in the mid-70s. South winds 15 to 20 miles per hour with gusts up to 30 miles per hour. Chance of rain near 100%.
Saturday night, mostly cloudy. Showers with a chance of thunderstorms in the evening, then a chance of showers after midnight. Lows in the upper 50s. Chance of rain 90%. At 11 a.m., weather reports for selected cities. At Mansfield-Lom Regional Airport, it was partly sunny. The temperature was 54 degrees, the dew point 42, and the relative humidity 64%. The wind was northeast, at 13 miles an hour. The pressure was 30.27 inches and falling. Elsewhere across Ohio, temperatures were between 54 and 56 degrees. It was sunny at Toledo Express and Findlay. It was partly sunny at Worcester, Marion, Cleveland, Akron-Canton Regional Airport, and Youngstown. It was cloudy at Cincinnati, Dayton, and Columbus. Reports from nearby cities outside Ohio, at Detroit, it was mostly sunny, with a temperature of 55. It was partly sunny, with a temperature of 54 at Buffalo, and 55 at Indianapolis. It was cloudy, with a temperature of 55 at Pittsburgh, and 49 at Chicago. The current time is 11:18 a.m. Eastern Daylight Time. 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On the latest weather map, high pressure will build across the Great Lakes region today into tonight. A weak low-pressure system will move north into the region on Friday, moving a warm front north on Saturday followed by a cold front on Sunday. High pressure will return by the middle of next week. The forecast for the Central Highlands. Today, partly sunny. Highs in the mid-60s. Northeast winds 10 to 15 miles per hour. Tonight, mostly clear in the evening, then becoming partly cloudy. Lows in the upper 40s. Northeast winds 10 to 15 miles per hour. Friday, partly sunny in the morning, then mostly cloudy with a chance of showers in the afternoon. Highs in the upper 60s. East winds around 10 miles per hour with gusts up to 20 miles per hour. Chance of rain 50%. Friday night, showers with a chance of thunderstorms. Lows in the mid-50s. East winds 15 to 20 miles per hour with gusts up to 30 miles per hour. Chance of rain near 100%. Saturday, showers. Highs in the mid-70s. South winds 15 to 20 miles per hour with gusts up to 30 miles per hour. Chance of rain near 100%. Saturday night, mostly cloudy. Showers with a chance of thunderstorms in the evening, then a chance of showers after midnight. Lows in the upper 50s. Chance of rain 90%. The extended forecast for the Central Highlands. Sunday, partly sunny. A chance of showers and thunderstorms in the afternoon. Highs in the upper 70s. Chance of rain 50%. Sunday night, a chance of thunderstorms in the evening. Mostly cloudy with a chance of showers. Lows in the lower 60s. Chance of rain 50%. Memorial Day, mostly cloudy with a chance of showers. Highs in the upper 70s. Chance of rain 50%. Monday night, mostly cloudy. A chance of showers in the evening. Lows around 60. Chance of rain 40%. Tuesday, mostly cloudy in the morning, then becoming partly sunny. A chance of showers. Highs around 80. Chance of rain 40%. Tuesday night, mostly cloudy. A chance of showers in the evening. Lows in the lower 60s. Chance of rain 40%. Wednesday, partly sunny. A chance of showers in the afternoon. Highs in the lower 80s. Chance of rain 30%. At 11 a.m., weather reports for selected cities. At Mansfield-Lom Regional Airport, it was partly sunny. The temperature was 54 degrees, the dew point 42, and the relative humidity 64%. The wind was northeast, at 13 miles an hour. The pressure was 30.27 inches and falling. Elsewhere across Ohio, temperatures were between 54 and 56 degrees. It was sunny at Toledo Express and Findlay. It was partly sunny at Worcester, Marion, Cleveland, Akron-Canton Regional Airport, and Youngstown.
It was cloudy at Cincinnati, Dayton, and Columbus. Reports from nearby cities outside Ohio. At Detroit, it was mostly sunny, with a temperature of 55. It was partly sunny, with a temperature of 54 at Buffalo, and 55 at Indianapolis. It was cloudy, with a temperature of 55 at Pittsburgh, and 49 at Chicago. The current time is 11:22 a.m. Eastern Daylight Time. 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On the latest weather map, high pressure will build across the Great Lakes region today into tonight. A weak low pressure system will move north into the region on Friday, moving a warm front north on Saturday followed by a cold front on Sunday. High pressure will return by the middle of next week. The forecast for the Central Highlands. Today, partly sunny. Highs in the mid-60s. Northeast winds 10 to 15 miles per hour. Tonight, mostly clear in the evening, then becoming partly cloudy. Lows in the upper 40s. Northeast winds 10 to 15 miles per hour. Friday, partly sunny in the morning, then mostly cloudy with a chance of showers in the afternoon. Highs in the upper 60s. East winds around 10 miles per hour with gusts up to 20 miles per hour. Chance of rain 50%. Friday night, showers with a chance of thunderstorms. Lows in the mid-50s. East winds 15 to 20 miles per hour with gusts up to 30 miles per hour. Chance of rain near 100%. Saturday, showers. Highs in the mid-70s. South winds 15 to 20 miles per hour with gusts up to 30 miles per hour. Chance of rain near 100%. Saturday night, mostly cloudy. Showers with a chance of thunderstorms in the evening, then a chance of showers after midnight. Lows in the upper 50s. Chance of rain 90%. At 11 a.m., weather reports for selected cities. At Mansfield-Lom Regional Airport, it was partly sunny. The temperature was 54 degrees, the dew point 42, and the relative humidity 64%. The wind was northeast, at 13 miles an hour. The pressure was 30.27 inches and falling. Elsewhere across Ohio, temperatures were between 54 and 56 degrees. It was sunny at Toledo Express and Findlay. It was partly sunny at Worcester, Marion, Cleveland, Akron-Canton Regional Airport, and Youngstown. It was cloudy at Cincinnati, Dayton, and Columbus. Reports from nearby cities outside Ohio, at Detroit, it was mostly sunny, with a temperature of 55. It was partly sunny, with a temperature of 54 at Buffalo, and 55 at Indianapolis. It was cloudy, with a temperature of 55 at Pittsburgh, and 49 at Chicago. The current time is 11:25 a.m. Eastern Daylight Time. 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On the latest weather map, high pressure will build across the Great Lakes region today into tonight. A weak low pressure system will move north into the region on Friday, moving a warm front north on Saturday followed by a cold front on Sunday. High pressure will return by the middle of next week. The forecast for the Central Highlands. Today, partly sunny. Highs in the mid-60s. Northeast winds 10 to 15 miles per hour. Tonight, mostly clear in the evening, then becoming partly cloudy. Lows in the upper 40s. Northeast winds 10 to 15 miles per hour. Friday, partly sunny in the morning, then mostly cloudy with a chance of showers in the afternoon. Highs in the upper 60s. East winds around 10 miles per hour with gusts up to 20 miles per hour. Chance of rain 50%. Friday night, showers with a chance of thunderstorms. Lows in the mid-50s. East winds 15 to 20 miles per hour with gusts up to 30 miles per hour. Chance of rain near 100%. Saturday, showers. Highs in the mid-70s.
south winds 15 to 20 miles per hour with gusts up to 30 miles per hour. Chance of rain near 100%. Saturday night, mostly cloudy. Showers with a chance of thunderstorms in the evening, then a chance of showers after midnight. Lows in the upper 50s. Chance of rain 90%. At 11 a.m., weather reports for selected cities. At Mansfield-Lom Regional Airport, it was partly sunny. The temperature was 54 degrees, the dew point 42, and the relative humidity 64%. The wind was northeast, at 13 miles an hour. The pressure was 30.27 inches and falling. Elsewhere across Ohio, temperatures were between 54 and 56 degrees. It was sunny at Toledo Express and Findlay. It was partly sunny at Worcester, Marion, Cleveland, Akron-Canton Regional Airport, and Youngstown. It was cloudy at Cincinnati, Dayton, and Columbus. Reports from nearby cities outside Ohio, at Detroit, it was mostly sunny, with a temperature of 55. It was partly sunny, with a temperature of 54 at Buffalo, and 55 at Indianapolis. It was cloudy, with a temperature of 55 at Pittsburgh, and 49 at Chicago. The current time is 11:28 a.m. Eastern Daylight Time. 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On the latest weather map, high pressure will build across the Great Lakes region today into tonight. A weak low-pressure system will move north into the region on Friday, moving a warm front north on Saturday followed by a cold front on Sunday. High pressure will return by the middle of next week. The forecast for the Central Highlands. Today, partly sunny. Highs in the mid-60s. Northeast winds 10 to 15 miles per hour. Tonight, mostly clear in the evening, then becoming partly cloudy. Lows in the upper 40s. Northeast winds 10 to 15 miles per hour. Friday, partly sunny in the morning, then mostly cloudy with a chance of showers in the afternoon. Highs in the upper 60s. East winds around 10 miles per hour with gusts up to 20 miles per hour. Chance of rain 50%. Friday night, showers with a chance of thunderstorms. Lows in the mid-50s. East winds 15 to 20 miles per hour with gusts up to 30 miles per hour. Chance of rain near 100%. Saturday, showers. Highs in the mid-70s. South winds 15 to 20 miles per hour with gusts up to 30 miles per hour. Chance of rain near 100%. Saturday night, mostly cloudy. Showers with a chance of thunderstorms in the evening, then a chance of showers after midnight. Lows in the upper 50s. Chance of rain 90%. The extended forecast for the Central Highlands. Sunday, partly sunny. A chance of showers and thunderstorms in the afternoon. Highs in the upper 70s. Chance of rain 50%. Sunday night, a chance of thunderstorms in the evening. Mostly cloudy with a chance of showers. Lows in the lower 60s. Chance of rain 50%. Memorial Day, mostly cloudy with a chance of showers. Highs in the upper 70s. Chance of rain 50%. Monday night, mostly cloudy. A chance of showers in the evening. Lows around 60. Chance of rain 40%. Tuesday, mostly cloudy in the morning, then becoming partly sunny. A chance of showers. Highs around 80. Chance of rain 40%. Tuesday night, mostly cloudy. A chance of showers in the evening. Lows in the lower 60s. Chance of rain 40%. Wednesday, partly sunny. A chance of showers in the afternoon. Highs in the lower 80s. Chance of rain 30%. At 11 a.m., weather reports for selected cities. At Mansfield-Lom Regional Airport, it was partly sunny. The temperature was 54 degrees, the dew point 42, and the relative humidity 64%. The wind was northeast, at 13 miles an hour. The pressure was 30.27 inches and falling. Elsewhere across Ohio, temperatures were between 54 and 56 degrees. It was sunny at Toledo Express and Findlay.
It was partly sunny at Worcester, Marion, Cleveland, Akron-Canton Regional Airport, and Youngstown. It was cloudy at Cincinnati, Dayton, and Columbus. Reports from nearby cities outside Ohio, at Detroit, it was mostly sunny, with a temperature of 55. It was partly sunny, with a temperature of 54 at Buffalo, and 55 at Indianapolis. It was cloudy, with a temperature of 55 at Pittsburgh, and 49 at Chicago. The current time is 11:32 a.m. Eastern Daylight Time. 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On the latest weather map, high pressure will build across the Great Lakes region today into tonight. A weak low pressure system will move north into the region on Friday, moving a warm front north on Saturday followed by a cold front on Sunday. High pressure will return by the middle of next week. The forecast for the Central Highlands. Today, partly sunny. Highs in the mid-60s. Northeast winds 10 to 15 miles per hour. Tonight, mostly clear in the evening, then becoming partly cloudy. Lows in the upper 40s. Northeast winds 10 to 15 miles per hour. Friday, partly sunny in the morning, then mostly cloudy with a chance of showers in the afternoon. Highs in the upper 60s. East winds around 10 miles per hour with gusts up to 20 miles per hour. Chance of rain 50%. Friday night, showers with a chance of thunderstorms. Lows in the mid-50s. East winds 15 to 20 miles per hour with gusts up to 30 miles per hour. Chance of rain near 100%. Saturday, showers. Highs in the mid-70s. South winds 15 to 20 miles per hour with gusts up to 30 miles per hour. Chance of rain near 100%. Saturday night, mostly cloudy. Showers with a chance of thunderstorms in the evening, then a chance of showers after midnight. Lows in the upper 50s. Chance of rain 90%. At 11 a.m., weather reports for selected cities. At Mansfield-Lawn Regional Airport, it was partly sunny. The temperature was 54 degrees, the dew point 42, and the relative humidity 64%. The wind was northeast, at 13 miles an hour. The pressure was 30.27 inches and falling. Elsewhere across Ohio, temperatures were between 54 and 56 degrees. It was sunny at Toledo Express and Findlay. It was partly sunny at Worcester, Marion, Cleveland, Akron-Canton Regional Airport, and Youngstown. It was cloudy at Cincinnati, Dayton, and Columbus. Reports from nearby cities outside Ohio, at Detroit, it was mostly sunny, with a temperature of 55. It was partly sunny, with a temperature of 54 at Buffalo, and 55 at Indianapolis. It was cloudy, with a temperature of 55 at Pittsburgh, and 49 at Chicago. The current time is 11:35 a.m. Eastern Daylight Time. 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On the latest weather map, high pressure will build across the Great Lakes region today into tonight. A weak low pressure system will move north into the region on Friday, moving a warm front north on Saturday followed by a cold front on Sunday. High pressure will return by the middle of next week. The forecast for the Central Highlands. Today, partly sunny. Highs in the mid-60s. Northeast winds 10 to 15 miles per hour. Tonight, mostly clear in the evening, then becoming partly cloudy. Lows in the upper 40s. Northeast winds 10 to 15 miles per hour. Friday, partly sunny in the morning, then mostly cloudy with a chance of showers in the afternoon. Highs in the upper 60s. East winds around 10 miles per hour with gusts up to 20 miles per hour. Chance of rain 50%. Friday night, showers with a chance of thunderstorms. Lows in the mid-50s. East winds 15 to 20 miles per hour with gusts up to 30 miles per hour. Chance of rain near 100%.
Saturday, showers. Highs in the mid-70s. South winds 15 to 20 miles per hour with gusts up to 30 miles per hour. Chances

rain near 100%. Saturday night, mostly cloudy. Showers with a chance of thunderstorms in the evening, then a chance of showers after midnight. Lows in the upper 50s. Chance of rain 90%. At 11 a.m., weather reports for selected cities. At Mansfield-Lom Regional Airport, it was partly sunny. The temperature was 54 degrees, the dew point 42, and the relative humidity 64%. The wind was northeast, at 13 miles an hour. The pressure was 30.27 inches and falling. Elsewhere across Ohio, temperatures were between 54 and 56 degrees. It was sunny at Toledo Express and Findlay. It was partly sunny at Worcester, Marion, Cleveland, Akron-Canton Regional Airport, and Youngstown. It was cloudy at Cincinnati, Dayton, and Columbus. Reports from nearby cities outside Ohio, at Detroit, it was mostly sunny, with a temperature of 55. It was partly sunny, with a temperature of 54 at Buffalo, and 55 at Indianapolis. It was cloudy, with a temperature of 55 at Pittsburgh, and 49 at Chicago. The current time is 11:38 a.m. Eastern Daylight Time. 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On the latest weather map, high pressure will build across the Great Lakes region today into tonight. A weak low pressure system will move north into the region on Friday, moving a warm front north on Saturday followed by a cold front on Sunday. High pressure will return by the middle of next week. The forecast for the Central Highlands. Today, partly sunny. Highs in the mid-60s. Northeast winds 10 to 15 miles per hour. Tonight, mostly clear in the evening, then becoming partly cloudy. Lows in the upper 40s. Northeast winds 10 to 15 miles per hour. Friday, partly sunny in the morning, then mostly cloudy with a chance of showers in the afternoon. Highs in the upper 60s. East winds around 10 miles per hour with gusts up to 20 miles per hour. Chance of rain 50%. Friday night, showers with a chance of thunderstorms. Lows in the mid-50s. East winds 15 to 20 miles per hour with gusts up to 30 miles per hour. Chance of rain near 100%. Saturday, showers. Highs in the mid-70s. South winds 15 to 20 miles per hour with gusts up to 30 miles per hour. Chance of rain near 100%. Saturday night, mostly cloudy. Showers with a chance of thunderstorms in the evening, then a chance of showers after midnight. Lows in the upper 50s. Chance of rain 90%. The extended forecast for the Central Highlands. Sunday, partly sunny. A chance of showers and thunderstorms in the afternoon. Highs in the upper 70s. Chance of rain 50%. Sunday night, a chance of thunderstorms in the evening. Mostly cloudy with a chance of showers. Lows in the lower 60s. Chance of rain 50%. Memorial Day, mostly cloudy with a chance of showers. Highs in the upper 70s. Chance of rain 50%. Monday night, mostly cloudy. A chance of showers in the evening. Lows around 60. Chance of rain 40%. Tuesday, mostly cloudy in the morning, then becoming partly sunny. A chance of showers. Highs around 80. Chance of rain 40%. Tuesday night, mostly cloudy. A chance of showers in the evening. Lows in the lower 60s. Chance of rain 40%. Wednesday, partly sunny. A chance of showers in the afternoon. Highs in the lower 80s. Chance of rain 30%. At 11 a.m., weather reports for selected cities. At Mansfield-Lom Regional Airport, it was partly sunny. The temperature was 54 degrees, the dew point 42, and the relative humidity 64%. The wind was northeast, at 13 miles an hour. The pressure was 30.27 inches and falling. Elsewhere across Ohio, temperatures were between 54 and 56 degrees. It was sunny at Toledo Express and Findlay. It was partly sunny at Worcester, Marion, Cleveland, Akron-Canton Regional Airport, and Youngstown.
It was cloudy at Cincinnati, Dayton, and Columbus. Reports from nearby cities outside Ohio, at Detroit, it was mostly sunny, with a temperature of 55. It was partly sunny, with a temperature of 54 at Buffalo, and 55 at Indianapolis. It was cloudy, with a temperature of 55 at Pittsburgh, and 49 at Chicago. The current time is 11:42 a.m. Eastern Daylight Time. 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On the latest weather map, high pressure will build across the Great Lakes region today into tonight. A weak low pressure system will move north into the region on Friday, moving a warm front north on Saturday followed by a cold front on Sunday. High pressure will return by the middle of next week. The forecast for the Central Highlands. Today, partly sunny. Highs in the mid-60s. Northeast winds 10 to 15 miles per hour. Tonight, mostly clear in the evening, then becoming partly cloudy. Lows in the upper 40s. Northeast winds 10 to 15 miles per hour. Friday, partly sunny in the morning, then mostly cloudy with a chance of showers in the afternoon. Highs in the upper 60s. East winds around 10 miles per hour with gusts up to 20 miles per hour. Chance of rain 50%. Friday night, showers with a chance of thunderstorms. Lows in the mid-50s. East winds 15 to 20 miles per hour with gusts up to 30 miles per hour. Chance of rain near 100%. Saturday, showers. Highs in the mid-70s. South winds 15 to 20 miles per hour with gusts up to 30 miles per hour. Chance of rain near 100%. Saturday night, mostly cloudy. Showers with a chance of thunderstorms in the evening, then a chance of showers after midnight. Lows in the upper 50s. Chance of rain 90%. At 11 a.m., weather reports for selected cities. At Mansfield-Lom Regional Airport, it was partly sunny. The temperature was 54 degrees, the dew point 42, and the relative humidity 64%. The wind was northeast, at 13 miles an hour. The pressure was 30.27 inches and falling. Elsewhere across Ohio, temperatures were between 54 and 56 degrees. It was sunny at Toledo Express and Findlay. It was partly sunny at Worcester, Marion, Cleveland, Akron-Canton Regional Airport, and Youngstown. It was cloudy at Cincinnati, Dayton, and Columbus. Reports from nearby cities outside Ohio, at Detroit, it was mostly sunny, with a temperature of 55. It was partly sunny, with a temperature of 54 at Buffalo, and 55 at Indianapolis. It was cloudy, with a temperature of 55 at Pittsburgh, and 49 at Chicago. The current time is 11:45 a.m. Eastern Daylight Time. 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On the latest weather map, high pressure will build across the Great Lakes region today into tonight. A weak low pressure system will move north into the region on Friday, moving a warm front north on Saturday followed by a cold front on Sunday. High pressure will return by the middle of next week. The forecast for the Central Highlands. Today, partly sunny. Highs in the mid-60s. Northeast winds 10 to 15 miles per hour. Tonight, mostly clear in the evening, then becoming partly cloudy. Lows in the upper 40s. Northeast winds 10 to 15 miles per hour. Friday, partly sunny in the morning, then mostly cloudy with a chance of showers in the afternoon. Highs in the upper 60s. East winds around 10 miles per hour with gusts up to 20 miles per hour. Chance of rain 50%. Friday night, showers with a chance of thunderstorms. Lows in the mid-50s. East winds 15 to 20 miles per hour with gusts up to 30 miles per hour. Chance of rain near 100%. Saturday, showers. Highs in the mid-70s.
south winds 15 to 20 miles per hour with gusts up to 30 miles per hour. Chance of rain near 100%. Saturday night, mostly cloudy. Showers with a chance of thunderstorms in the evening, then a chance of showers after midnight. Lows in the upper 50s. Chance of rain 90%. At 11 a.m., weather reports for selected cities. At Mansfield-Lom Regional Airport, it was partly sunny. The temperature was 54 degrees, the dew point 42, and the relative humidity 64%. The wind was northeast, at 13 miles an hour. The pressure was 30.27 inches and falling. Elsewhere across Ohio, temperatures were between 54 and 56 degrees. It was sunny at Toledo Express and Findlay. It was partly sunny at Worcester, Marion, Cleveland, Akron-Canton Regional Airport, and Youngstown. It was cloudy at Cincinnati, Dayton, and Columbus. Reports from nearby cities outside Ohio, at Detroit, it was mostly sunny, with a temperature of 55. It was partly sunny, with a temperature of 54 at Buffalo, and 55 at Indianapolis. It was cloudy, with a temperature of 55 at Pittsburgh, and 49 at Chicago. The current time is 11:48 a.m. Eastern Daylight Time. 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On the latest weather map, high pressure will build across the Great Lakes region today into tonight. A weak low pressure system will move north into the region on Friday, moving a warm from north on Saturday followed by a cold front on Sunday. High pressure will return by the middle of next week. The forecast for the Central Highlands. Today, partly sunny. Highs in the mid-60s. Northeast winds 10 to 15 miles per hour. Tonight, mostly clear in the evening, then becoming partly cloudy. Lows in the upper 40s. Northeast winds 10 to 15 miles per hour. Friday, partly sunny in the morning, then mostly cloudy with a chance of showers in the afternoon. Highs in the upper 60s. East winds around 10 miles per hour with gusts up to 20 miles per hour. Chance of rain 50%. Friday night, showers with a chance of thunderstorms. Lows in the mid-50s. East winds 15 to 20 miles per hour with gusts up to 30 miles per hour. Chance of rain near 100%. Saturday, showers. Highs in the mid-70s. South winds 15 to 20 miles per hour with gusts up to 30 miles per hour. Chance of rain near 100%. Saturday night, mostly cloudy. Showers with a chance of thunderstorms in the evening, then a chance of showers after midnight. Lows in the upper 50s. Chance of rain 90%. The extended forecast for the Central Highlands. Sunday, partly sunny. A chance of showers and thunderstorms in the afternoon. Highs in the upper 70s. Chance of rain 50%. Sunday night, a chance of thunderstorms in the evening. Mostly cloudy with a chance of showers. Lows in the lower 60s. Chance of rain 50%. Memorial Day, mostly cloudy with a chance of showers. Highs in the upper 70s. Chance of rain 50%. Monday night, mostly cloudy. A chance of showers in the evening. Lows around 60. Chance of rain 40%. Tuesday, mostly cloudy in the morning, then becoming partly sunny. A chance of showers. Highs around 80. Chance of rain 40%. Tuesday night, mostly cloudy. A chance of showers in the evening. Lows in the lower 60s. Chance of rain 40%. Wednesday, partly sunny. A chance of showers in the afternoon. Highs in the lower 80s. Chance of rain 30%. At 11 a.m., weather reports for selected cities. At Mansfield-Lom Regional Airport, it was partly sunny. The temperature was 54 degrees, the dew point 42, and the relative humidity 64%. The wind was northeast, at 13 miles an hour. The pressure was 30.27 inches and falling. Elsewhere across Ohio, temperatures were between 54 and 56 degrees. It was sunny at Toledo Express and Findlay.
It was partly sunny at Worcester, Marion, Cleveland, Akron-Canton Regional Airport, and Youngstown. It was cloudy at Cincinnati, Dayton, and Columbus. Reports from nearby cities outside Ohio, at Detroit, it was mostly sunny, with a temperature of 55. It was partly sunny, with a temperature of 54 at Buffalo, and 55 at Indianapolis. It was cloudy, with a temperature of 55 at Pittsburgh, and 49 at Chicago. The current time is 11:52 a.m. Eastern Daylight Time. 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On the latest weather map, high pressure will build across the Great Lakes region today into tonight. A weak low-pressure system will move north into the region on Friday, moving a warm front north on Saturday followed by a cold front on Sunday. High pressure will return by the middle of next week. The forecast for the Central Highlands. Today, partly sunny. Highs in the mid-60s. Northeast winds 10 to 15 miles per hour. Tonight, mostly clear in the evening, then becoming partly cloudy. Lows in the upper 40s. Northeast winds 10 to 15 miles per hour. Friday, partly sunny in the morning, then mostly cloudy with a chance of showers in the afternoon. Highs in the upper 60s. East winds around 10 miles per hour with gusts up to 20 miles per hour. Chance of rain 50%. Friday night, showers with a chance of thunderstorms. Lows in the mid-50s. East winds 15 to 20 miles per hour with gusts up to 30 miles per hour. Chance of rain near 100%. Saturday, showers. Highs in the mid-70s. South winds 15 to 20 miles per hour with gusts up to 30 miles per hour. Chance of rain near 100%. Saturday night, mostly cloudy. Showers with a chance of thunderstorms in the evening, then a chance of showers after midnight. Lows in the upper 50s. Chance of rain 90%. At 11 a.m., weather reports for selected cities. At Mansfield Long Regional Airport, it was partly sunny. The temperature was 54 degrees, the dew point 42, and the relative humidity 64%. The wind was northeast, at 13 miles an hour. The pressure was 30.27 inches and falling. Elsewhere across Ohio, temperatures were between 54 and 56 degrees. It was sunny at Toledo Express and Findlay. It was partly sunny at Worcester, Marion, Cleveland, Akron-Canton Regional Airport, and Youngstown. It was cloudy at Cincinnati, Dayton, and Columbus. Reports from nearby cities outside Ohio, at Detroit, it was mostly sunny, with a temperature of 55. It was partly sunny, with a temperature of 54 at Buffalo, and 55 at Indianapolis. It was cloudy, with a temperature of 55 at Pittsburgh, and 49 at Chicago. The current time is 11:55 a.m. Eastern Daylight Time. 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On the latest weather map, high pressure will build across the Great Lakes region today into tonight. A weak low-pressure system will move north into the region on Friday, moving a warm front north on Saturday followed by a cold front on Sunday. High pressure will return by the middle of next week. The forecast for the Central Highlands. Today, partly sunny. Highs in the mid-60s. Northeast winds 10 to 15 miles per hour. Tonight, mostly clear in the evening, then becoming partly cloudy. Lows in the upper 40s. Northeast winds 10 to 15 miles per hour. Friday, partly sunny in the morning, then mostly cloudy with a chance of showers in the afternoon. Highs in the upper 60s. East winds around 10 miles per hour with gusts up to 20 miles per hour. Chance of rain 50%. Friday night, showers with a chance of thunderstorms. Lows in the mid-50s. East winds 15 to 20 miles per hour with gusts up to 30 miles per hour. Chance of rain near 100%. Saturday,
showers. Highs in the mid-70s. South winds.

across Ohio, temperatures were between 54 and 56 degrees. It was sunny at Toledo Express and Findlay. It was partly sunny at Worcester, Marion, Cleveland, Akron-Canton Regional Airport, and Youngstown. It was cloudy at Cincinnati, Dayton, and Columbus. Reports from nearby cities outside Ohio, at Detroit, it was mostly sunny, with a temperature of 55. It was partly sunny, with a temperature of 54 at Buffalo, and 55 at Indianapolis. It was cloudy, with a temperature of 55 at Pittsburgh, and 49 at Chicago. The current time is 11:58 a.m. Eastern Daylight Time. 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On the latest weather map, high pressure will build across the Great Lakes region today into tonight. A weak low pressure system will move north into the region on Friday, moving a warm front north on Saturday followed by a cold front on Sunday. High pressure will return by the middle of next week. The forecast for the Central Highlands. Today, partly sunny. Highs in the mid-60s. Northeast winds 10 to 15 miles per hour. Tonight, mostly clear in the evening, then becoming partly cloudy. Lows in the upper 40s. Northeast winds 10 to 15 miles per hour. Friday, partly sunny in the morning, then mostly cloudy with a chance of showers in the afternoon. Highs in the upper 60s. East winds around 10 miles per hour with gusts up to 20 miles per hour. Chance of rain 50%. Friday night, showers with a chance of thunderstorms. Lows in the mid-50s. East winds 15 to 20 miles per hour with gusts up to 30 miles per hour. Chance of rain near 100%. Saturday, showers. Highs in the mid-70s. South winds 15 to 20 miles per hour with gusts up to 30 miles per hour. Chance of rain near 100%. Saturday night, mostly cloudy. Showers with a chance of thunderstorms in the evening, then a chance of showers after midnight. Lows in the upper 50s. Chance of rain 90%. The Nearshore Marine Forecast. For the following marine location, the islands to Vermilion. Small craft advisory in effect through Saturday morning. This afternoon, northeast winds 15 to 25 knots. Mostly sunny. Waves 2 to 4 feet building to 5 to 8 feet. Waves occasionally around 10 feet. Tonight, northeast winds 15 to 25 knots becoming east. Partly cloudy. Waves 4 to 7 feet subsiding to 3 to 6 feet. Waves occasionally around 9 feet. Friday, east winds 15 to 25 knots. A chance of showers in the afternoon. Waves 3 to 6 feet building to 4 to 7 feet. Waves occasionally around 9 feet. Friday night, east winds 15 to 25 knots. Showers. Waves 4 to 7 feet subsiding to 3 to 6 feet. Waves occasionally around 9 feet. The water temperature off Toledo is 60 degrees, off Cleveland 55 degrees, and off Erie 58 degrees. The extended forecast for the Central Highlands. Sunday, partly sunny. A chance of showers and thunderstorms in the afternoon. Highs in the upper 70s. Chance of rain 50%. Sunday night, a chance of thunderstorms in the evening. Mostly cloudy with a chance of showers. Lows in the lower 60s. Chance of rain 50%. Memorial Day, mostly cloudy with a chance of showers. Highs in the upper 70s. Chance of rain 50%. Monday night, mostly cloudy. A chance of showers in the evening. Lows around 60. Chance of rain 40%. Tuesday, mostly cloudy in the morning, then becoming partly sunny. A chance of showers. Highs around 80. Chance of rain 40%. Tuesday night, mostly cloudy. A chance of showers in the evening. Lows in the lower 60s. Chance of rain 40%. Wednesday, partly sunny. A chance of showers in the afternoon. Highs in the lower 80s. Chance of rain 30%. At 11 a.m., weather reports for selected cities at Mansfield-Lom Regional Airport.

It was partly sunny. The temperature was 54 degrees, the dew point 42, and the relative humidity 64%. The wind was northeast, at 13 miles an hour. The pressure was 30.27 inches and falling. Elsewhere across Ohio, temperatures were between 54 and 56 degrees. It was sunny at Toledo Express and Findlay. It was partly sunny at Worcester, Marion, Cleveland, Akron-Canton Regional Airport, and Youngstown. It was cloudy at Cincinnati, Dayton, and Columbus. Reports from nearby cities outside Ohio, at Detroit, it was mostly sunny, with a temperature of 55. It was partly sunny, with a temperature of 54 at Buffalo, and 55 at Indianapolis. It was cloudy, with a temperature of 55 at Pittsburgh, and 49 at Chicago. The current time is 12.03 p.m. Eastern Daylight Time. 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On the latest weather map, high pressure will build across the Great Lakes region today into tonight. A weak low pressure system will move north into the region on Friday, moving a warm front north on Saturday followed by a cold front on Sunday. High pressure will return by the middle of next week. The forecast for the Central Highlands. Today, partly sunny. Highs in the mid-60s. Northeast winds 10 to 15 miles per hour. Tonight, mostly clear in the evening, then becoming partly cloudy. Lows in the upper 40s. Northeast winds 10 to 15 miles per hour. Friday, partly sunny in the morning, then mostly cloudy with a chance of showers in the afternoon. Highs in the upper 60s. East winds around 10 miles per hour with gusts up to 20 miles per hour. Chance of rain 50%. Friday night, showers with a chance of thunderstorms. Lows in the mid-50s. East winds 15 to 20 miles per hour with gusts up to 30 miles per hour. Chance of rain near 100%. Saturday, showers. Highs in the mid-70s. South winds 15 to 20 miles per hour with gusts up to 30 miles per hour. Chance of rain near 100%. Saturday night, mostly cloudy. Showers with a chance of thunderstorms in the evening, then a chance of showers after midnight. Lows in the upper 50s. Chance of rain 90%. At noon, weather reports for selected cities. At Mansfield Long Regional Airport, it was partly sunny. The temperature was 55 degrees, the dew point 43, and the relative humidity 63%. The wind was north, at 12 miles an hour. The pressure was 30.27 inches and steady. Elsewhere across Ohio, temperatures were between 55 and 58 degrees. It was sunny at Toledo Express and Findlay. It was partly sunny at Worcester, Marion, and Cleveland. At Akron-Canton Regional Airport, Youngstown, and Dayton, it was partly sunny. It was cloudy at Cincinnati and Columbus. Reports from nearby cities outside Ohio, at Detroit, it was mostly sunny, with a temperature of 60. It was partly sunny, with a temperature of 56 at Buffalo, and 58 at Indianapolis. It was cloudy, with a temperature of 56 at Pittsburgh, and 52 at Chicago. The current time is 12.06 p.m. Eastern Daylight Time. 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On the latest weather map, high pressure will build across the Great Lakes region today into tonight. A weak low pressure system will move north into the region on Friday, moving a warm front north on Saturday followed by a cold front on Sunday. High pressure will return by the middle of next week. The forecast for the Central Highlands. Today, partly sunny. Highs in the mid-60s. Northeast winds 10 to 15 miles per hour. Tonight, mostly clear in the evening, then becoming partly cloudy. Lows in the upper 40s. Northeast winds 10 to 15 miles per hour. Friday, partly sunny in the morning,
then mostly cloudy with a chance of showers in the afternoon. Highs in the upper 60s. East winds around 10 miles per hour with gusts up to 20 miles per hour. Chance of rain 50%. Friday night, showers with a chance of thunderstorms. Lows in the mid-50s. East winds 15 to 20 miles per hour with gusts up to 30 miles per hour. Chance of rain near 100%. Saturday, showers. Highs in the mid-70s. South winds 15 to 20 miles per hour with gusts up to 30 miles per hour. Chance of rain near 100%. Saturday night, mostly cloudy. Showers with a chance of thunderstorms in the evening, then a chance of showers after midnight. Lows in the upper 50s. Chance of rain 90%. At noon, weather reports for selected cities. At Mansfield-Lom Regional Airport, it was partly sunny. The temperature was 55 degrees, the dew point 43, and the relative humidity 63%. The wind was north, at 12 miles an hour. The pressure was 30.27 inches and steady. Elsewhere across Ohio, temperatures were between 55 and 58 degrees. It was sunny at Toledo Express and Findlay. It was partly sunny at Worcester, Marion, and Cleveland. At Akron-Canton Regional Airport, Youngstown, and Dayton, it was partly sunny. It was cloudy at Cincinnati and Columbus. Reports from nearby cities outside Ohio, at Detroit, it was mostly sunny, with a temperature of 60. It was partly sunny, with a temperature of 56 at Buffalo, and 58 at Indianapolis. It was cloudy, with a temperature of 56 at Pittsburgh, and 52 at Chicago. The current time is 12.09 p.m. Eastern Daylight Time. 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On the latest weather map, high pressure will build across the Great Lakes region today into tonight. A weak low-pressure system will move north into the region on Friday, moving a warm front north on Saturday followed by a cold front on Sunday. High pressure will return by the middle of next week. The extended forecast for the Central Highlands. Sunday, partly sunny. A chance of showers and thunderstorms in the afternoon. Highs in the upper 70s. Chance of rain 50%. Sunday night, a chance of thunderstorms in the evening. Mostly cloudy with a chance of showers. Lows in the lower 60s. Chance of rain 50%. Memorial Day, mostly cloudy with a chance of showers. Highs in the upper 70s. Chance of rain 50%. Monday night, mostly cloudy. A chance of showers in the evening. Lows around 60. Chance of rain 40%. Tuesday, mostly cloudy in the morning, then becoming partly sunny. A chance of showers. Highs around 80. Chance of rain 40%. Tuesday night, mostly cloudy. A chance of showers in the evening. Lows in the lower 60s. Chance of rain 40%. Wednesday, partly sunny. A chance of showers in the afternoon. Highs in the lower 80s. Chance of rain 30%. The forecast for the Central Highlands. Today, partly sunny. Highs in the mid-60s. Northeast winds 10 to 15 miles per hour. Tonight, mostly clear in the evening, then becoming partly cloudy. Lows in the upper 40s. Northeast winds 10 to 15 miles per hour. Friday, partly sunny in the morning, then mostly cloudy with a chance of showers in the afternoon. Highs in the upper 60s. East winds around 10 miles per hour with gusts up to 20 miles per hour. Chance of rain 50%. Friday night, showers with a chance of thunderstorms. Lows in the mid-50s. East winds 15 to 20 miles per hour with gusts up to 30 miles per hour. Chance of rain near 100%. Saturday, showers. Highs in the mid-70s. South winds 15 to 20 miles per hour with gusts up to 30 miles per hour. Chance of rain near 100%. Saturday night, mostly cloudy. Showers with a chance of thunderstorms in the evening, then a chance of showers after midnight. Lows in the upper 50s.
Chance of rain 90%. At noon, weather reports for selected cities. At Mansfield Lawn Regional Airport, it was partly sunny. The temperature was 55 degrees, the dew point 43, and the relative humidity 63%. The wind was north, at 12 miles an hour. The pressure was 30.27 inches and steady. Elsewhere across Ohio, temperatures were between 55 and 58 degrees. It was sunny at Toledo Express and Findlay. It was partly sunny at Worcester, Marion, and Cleveland. At Akron-Canton Regional Airport, Youngstown, and Dayton, it was partly sunny. It was cloudy at Cincinnati and Columbus. Reports from nearby cities outside Ohio, at Detroit, it was mostly sunny, with a temperature of 60. It was partly sunny, with a temperature of 56 at Buffalo and 58 at Indianapolis. It was cloudy, with a temperature of 56 at Pittsburgh and 52 at Chicago. The current time is 12:13 p.m. Eastern Daylight Time. 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On the latest weather map, high pressure will build across the Great Lakes region today into tonight. A weak low-pressure system will move north into the region on Friday, moving a warm front north on Saturday followed by a cold front on Sunday. High pressure will return by the middle of next week. The forecast for the Central Highlands. Today, partly sunny. Highs in the mid-60s. Northeast winds 10 to 15 miles per hour. Tonight, mostly clear in the evening, then becoming partly cloudy. Lows in the upper 40s. Northeast winds 10 to 15 miles per hour. Friday, partly sunny in the morning, then mostly cloudy with a chance of showers in the afternoon. Highs in the upper 60s. East winds around 10 miles per hour with gusts up to 20 miles per hour. Chance of rain 50%. Friday night, showers with a chance of thunderstorms. Lows in the mid-50s. East winds 15 to 20 miles per hour with gusts up to 30 miles per hour. Chance of rain near 100%. Saturday, showers. Highs in the mid-70s. South winds 15 to 20 miles per hour with gusts up to 30 miles per hour. Chance of rain near 100%. Saturday night, mostly cloudy. Showers with a chance of thunderstorms in the evening, then a chance of showers after midnight. Lows in the upper 50s. Chance of rain 90%. At noon, weather reports for selected cities. At Mansfield Lawn Regional Airport, it was partly sunny. The temperature was 55 degrees, the dew point 43, and the relative humidity 63%. The wind was north, at 12 miles an hour. The pressure was 30.27 inches and steady. Elsewhere across Ohio, temperatures were between 55 and 58 degrees. It was sunny at Toledo Express and Findlay. It was partly sunny at Worcester, Marion, and Cleveland. At Akron-Canton Regional Airport, Youngstown, and Dayton, it was partly sunny. It was cloudy at Cincinnati and Columbus. Reports from nearby cities outside Ohio, at Detroit, it was mostly sunny, with a temperature of 60. It was partly sunny, with a temperature of 56 at Buffalo and 58 at Indianapolis. It was cloudy, with a temperature of 56 at Pittsburgh and 52 at Chicago. The current time is 12:16 p.m. Eastern Daylight Time. 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On the latest weather map, high pressure will build across the Great Lakes region today into tonight. A weak low-pressure system will move north into the region on Friday, moving a warm front north on Saturday followed by a cold front on Sunday. High pressure will return by the middle of next week. The forecast for the Central Highlands. Today, partly sunny. Highs in the mid-60s. Northeast winds 10 to 15 miles per hour. Tonight, mostly clear in the evening, then becoming partly cloudy.
lows in the upper 40s. Northeast winds 10 to 15 miles per hour. Friday, partly sunny in the morning, then mostly cloudy with a chance of showers in the afternoon. Highs in the upper 60s. East winds around 10 miles per hour with gusts up to 20 miles per hour. Chance of rain 50%. Friday night, showers with a chance of thunderstorms. Lows in the mid-50s. East winds 15 to 20 miles per hour with gusts up to 30 miles per hour. Chance of rain near 100%. Saturday, showers. Highs in the mid-70s. South winds 15 to 20 miles per hour with gusts up to 30 miles per hour. Chance of rain near 100%. Saturday night, mostly cloudy. Showers with a chance of thunderstorms in the evening, then a chance of showers after midnight. Lows in the upper 50s. Chance of rain 90%. At noon, weather reports for selected cities. At Mansfield-Lom Regional Airport, it was partly sunny. The temperature was 55 degrees, the dew point 43, and the relative humidity 63%. The wind was north, at 12 miles an hour. The pressure was 30.27 inches and steady. Elsewhere across Ohio, temperatures were between 55 and 58 degrees. It was sunny at Toledo Express and Findlay. It was partly sunny at Worcester, Marion, and Cleveland. At Akron-Canton Regional Airport, Youngstown, and Dayton, it was partly sunny. It was cloudy at Cincinnati and Columbus. Reports from nearby cities outside Ohio, at Detroit, it was mostly sunny, with a temperature of 60. It was partly sunny, with a temperature of 56 at Buffalo, and 58 at Indianapolis. It was cloudy, with a temperature of 56 at Pittsburgh, and 52 at Chicago. The current time is 12:19 p.m. Eastern Daylight Time. 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On the latest weather map, high pressure will build across the Great Lakes region today into tonight. A weak low pressure system will move north into the region on Friday, moving a warm front north on Saturday followed by a cold front on Sunday. High pressure will return by the middle of next week. The extended forecast for the Central Highlands. Sunday, partly sunny. A chance of showers and thunderstorms in the afternoon. Highs in the upper 70s. Chance of rain 50%. Sunday night, a chance of thunderstorms in the evening. Mostly cloudy with a chance of showers. Lows in the lower 60s. Chance of rain 50%. Memorial Day, mostly cloudy with a chance of showers. Highs in the upper 70s. Chance of rain 50%. Monday night, mostly cloudy. A chance of showers in the evening. Lows around 60. Chance of rain 40%. Tuesday, mostly cloudy in the morning, then becoming partly sunny. A chance of showers. Highs around 80. Chance of rain 40%. Tuesday night, mostly cloudy. A chance of showers in the evening. Lows in the lower 60s. Chance of rain 40%. Wednesday, partly sunny. A chance of showers in the afternoon. Highs in the lower 80s. Chance of rain 30%. The forecast for the Central Highlands. Today, partly sunny. Highs in the mid-60s. Northeast winds 10 to 15 miles per hour. Tonight, mostly clear in the evening, then becoming partly cloudy. Lows in the upper 40s. Northeast winds 10 to 15 miles per hour. Friday, partly sunny in the morning, then mostly cloudy with a chance of showers in the afternoon. Highs in the upper 60s. East winds around 10 miles per hour with gusts up to 20 miles per hour. Chance of rain 50%. Friday night, showers with a chance of thunderstorms. Lows in the mid-50s. East winds 15 to 20 miles per hour with gusts up to 30 miles per hour. Chance of rain near 100%. Saturday, showers. Highs in the mid-70s. South winds 15 to 20 miles per hour with gusts up to 30 miles per hour. Chance of rain near 100%. Saturday night, mostly cloudy.
showers with a chance of thunderstorms in the evening, then a chance of showers after midnight. Lows in the upper 50s. Chance of rain 90%. At noon, weather reports for selected cities. At Mansfield Lawn Regional Airport, it was partly sunny. The temperature was 55 degrees, the dew point 43, and the relative humidity 63%. The wind was north, at 12 miles an hour. The pressure was 30.27 inches and steady. Elsewhere across Ohio, temperatures were between 55 and 58 degrees. It was sunny at Toledo Express and Findlay. It was partly sunny at Worcester, Marion, and Cleveland. At Akron-Canton Regional Airport, Youngstown, and Dayton, it was partly sunny. It was cloudy at Cincinnati and Columbus. Reports from nearby cities outside Ohio, at Detroit, it was mostly sunny, with a temperature of 60. It was partly sunny, with a temperature of 56 at Buffalo, and 58 at Indianapolis. It was cloudy, with a temperature of 56 at Pittsburgh, and 52 at Chicago. The current time is 12:23 p.m. Eastern Daylight Time. 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On the latest weather map, high pressure will build across the Great Lakes region today into tonight. A weak low-pressure system will move north into the region on Friday, moving a warm front north on Saturday followed by a cold front on Sunday. High pressure will return by the middle of next week. The forecast for the Central Highlands. Today, partly sunny. Highs in the mid-60s. Northeast winds 10 to 15 miles per hour. Tonight, mostly clear in the evening, then becoming partly cloudy. Lows in the upper 40s. Northeast winds 10 to 15 miles per hour. Friday, partly sunny in the morning, then mostly cloudy with a chance of showers in the afternoon. Highs in the upper 60s. East winds around 10 miles per hour with gusts up to 20 miles per hour. Chance of rain 50%. Friday night, showers with a chance of thunderstorms. Lows in the mid-50s. East winds 15 to 20 miles per hour with gusts up to 30 miles per hour. Chance of rain near 100%. Saturday, showers. Highs in the mid-70s. South winds 15 to 20 miles per hour with gusts up to 30 miles per hour. Chance of rain near 100%. Saturday night, mostly cloudy. Showers with a chance of thunderstorms in the evening, then a chance of showers after midnight. Lows in the upper 50s. Chance of rain 90%. At noon, weather reports for selected cities. At Mansfield Lawn Regional Airport, it was partly sunny. The temperature was 55 degrees, the dew point 43, and the relative humidity 63%. The wind was north, at 12 miles an hour. The pressure was 30.27 inches and steady. Elsewhere across Ohio, temperatures were between 55 and 58 degrees. It was sunny at Toledo Express and Findlay. It was partly sunny at Worcester, Marion, and Cleveland. At Akron-Canton Regional Airport, Youngstown, and Dayton, it was partly sunny. It was cloudy at Cincinnati and Columbus. Reports from nearby cities outside Ohio, at Detroit, it was mostly sunny, with a temperature of 60. It was partly sunny, with a temperature of 56 at Buffalo, and 58 at Indianapolis. It was cloudy, with a temperature of 56 at Pittsburgh, and 52 at Chicago. The current time is 12:26 p.m. Eastern Daylight Time. 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On the latest weather map, high pressure will build across the Great Lakes region today into tonight. A weak low-pressure system will move north into the region on Friday, moving a warm front north on Saturday followed by a cold front on Sunday. High pressure will return by the middle of next week. The forecast for the Central Highlands. Today, partly sunny. Highs in the mid-60s.
Northeast winds 10 to 15 miles per hour. Tonight, mostly clear in the evening, then becoming partly cloudy. Lows in the upper 40s. Northeast winds 10 to 15 miles per hour. Friday, partly sunny in the morning, then mostly cloudy with a chance of showers in the afternoon. Highs in the upper 60s. East winds around 10 miles per hour with gusts up to 20 miles per hour. Chance of rain 50%. Friday night, showers with a chance of thunderstorms. Lows in the mid-50s. East winds 15 to 20 miles per hour with gusts up to 30 miles per hour. Chance of rain near 100%. Saturday, showers. Highs in the mid-70s. South winds 15 to 20 miles per hour with gusts up to 30 miles per hour. Chance of rain near 100%. Saturday night, mostly cloudy. Showers with a chance of thunderstorms in the evening, then a chance of showers after midnight. Lows in the upper 50s. Chance of rain 90%. At noon, weather reports for selected cities. At Mansfield Long Regional Airport, it was partly sunny. The temperature was 55 degrees, the dew point 43, and the relative humidity 63%. The wind was north, at 12 miles an hour. The pressure was 30.27 inches and steady. Elsewhere across Ohio, temperatures were between 55 and 58 degrees. It was sunny at Toledo Express and Findlay. It was partly sunny at Worcester, Marion, and Cleveland. At Akron-Canton Regional Airport, Youngstown, and Dayton, it was partly sunny. It was cloudy at Cincinnati and Columbus. Reports from nearby cities outside Ohio, at Detroit, it was mostly sunny, with a temperature of 60. It was partly sunny, with a temperature of 56 at Buffalo, and 58 at Indianapolis. It was cloudy, with a temperature of 56 at Pittsburgh, and 52 at Chicago. The current time is 12:29 p.m. Eastern Daylight Time. 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The extended forecast for the Central Highlands. Sunday, partly sunny. A chance of showers and thunderstorms in the afternoon. Highs in the upper 70s. Chance of rain 50%. Sunday night, a chance of thunderstorms in the evening. Mostly cloudy with a chance of showers. Lows in the lower 60s. Chance of rain 50%. Memorial Day, mostly cloudy with a chance of showers. Highs in the upper 70s. Chance of rain 50%. Monday night, mostly cloudy. A chance of showers in the evening. Lows around 60. Chance of rain 40%. Tuesday, mostly cloudy in the morning, then becoming partly sunny. A chance of showers. Highs around 80. Chance of rain 40%. Tuesday night, mostly cloudy. A chance of showers in the evening. Lows in the lower 60s. Chance of rain 40%. Wednesday, partly sunny. A chance of showers in the afternoon. Highs in the lower 80s. Chance of rain 30%. On the latest weather map, high pressure will build across the Great Lakes region today into tonight. A weak low pressure system will move north into the region on Friday, moving a warm front north on Saturday followed by a cold front on Sunday. High pressure will return by the middle of next week. The forecast for the Central Highlands. Today, partly sunny. Highs in the mid-60s. Northeast winds 10 to 15 miles per hour. Tonight, mostly clear in the evening, then becoming partly cloudy. Lows in the upper 40s. Northeast winds 10 to 15 miles per hour. Friday, partly sunny in the morning, then mostly cloudy with a chance of showers in the afternoon. Highs in the upper 60s. East winds around 10 miles per hour with gusts up to 20 miles per hour. Chance of rain 50%. Friday night, showers with a chance of thunderstorms. Lows in the mid-50s. East winds 15 to 20 miles per hour with gusts up to 30 miles per hour. Chance of rain near 100%. Saturday, showers. Highs in the mid-70s.
South winds 15 to 20 miles per hour with gusts up to 30 miles per hour. Chance of rain near 100%. Saturday night, mostly cloudy. Showers with a chance of thunderstorms in the evening, then a chance of showers after midnight. Lows in the upper 50s. Chance of rain 90%. At noon, weather reports for selected cities. At Mansfield Long Regional Airport, it was partly sunny. The temperature was 55 degrees, the dew point 43, and the relative humidity 63%. The wind was north, at 12 miles an hour. The pressure was 30.27 inches and steady. Elsewhere across Ohio, temperatures were between 55 and 58 degrees. It was sunny at Toledo Express and Findlay. It was partly sunny at Worcester, Marion, and Cleveland. At Akron-Canton Regional Airport, Youngstown, and Dayton, it was partly sunny. It was cloudy at Cincinnati and Columbus. Reports from nearby cities outside Ohio, at Detroit, it was mostly sunny, with a temperature of 60. It was partly sunny, with a temperature of 56 at Buffalo, and 58 at Indianapolis. It was cloudy, with a temperature of 56 at Pittsburgh, and 52 at Chicago. The current time is 12:33 p.m. Eastern Daylight Time. 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On the latest weather map, high pressure will build across the Great Lakes region today into tonight. A weak low pressure system will move north into the region on Friday, moving a warm front north on Saturday followed by a cold front on Sunday. High pressure will return by the middle of next week. The forecast for the Central Highlands. Today, partly sunny. Highs in the mid-60s. Northeast winds 10 to 15 miles per hour. Tonight, mostly clear in the evening, then becoming partly cloudy. Lows in the upper 40s. Northeast winds 10 to 15 miles per hour. Friday, partly sunny in the morning, then mostly cloudy with a chance of showers in the afternoon. Highs in the upper 60s. East winds around 10 miles per hour with gusts up to 20 miles per hour. Chance of rain 50%. Friday night, showers with a chance of thunderstorms. Lows in the mid-50s. East winds 15 to 20 miles per hour with gusts up to 30 miles per hour. Chance of rain near 100%. Saturday, showers. Highs in the mid-70s. South winds 15 to 20 miles per hour with gusts up to 30 miles per hour. Chance of rain near 100%. Saturday night, mostly cloudy. Showers with a chance of thunderstorms in the evening, then a chance of showers after midnight. Lows in the upper 50s. Chance of rain 90%. At noon, weather reports for selected cities. At Mansfield Long Regional Airport, it was partly sunny. The temperature was 55 degrees, the dew point 43, and the relative humidity 63%. The wind was north, at 12 miles an hour. The pressure was 30.27 inches and steady. Elsewhere across Ohio, temperatures were between 55 and 58 degrees. It was sunny at Toledo Express and Findlay. It was partly sunny at Worcester, Marion, and Cleveland. At Akron-Canton Regional Airport, Youngstown, and Dayton, it was partly sunny. It was cloudy at Cincinnati and Columbus. Reports from nearby cities outside Ohio, at Detroit, it was mostly sunny, with a temperature of 60. It was partly sunny, with a temperature of 56 at Buffalo, and 58 at Indianapolis. It was cloudy, with a temperature of 56 at Pittsburgh, and 52 at Chicago. The current time is 12:36 p.m. Eastern Daylight Time. 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On the latest weather map, high pressure will build across the Great Lakes region today into tonight. A weak low pressure system will move north into the region on Friday, moving a warm front north on Saturday followed by a cold front on Sunday.
High pressure will return by the middle of next week. The forecast for the Central Highlands. Today, partly sunny. Highs in the mid-60s.

Northeast winds 10 to 15 miles per hour. Tonight, mostly clear in the evening, then becoming partly cloudy. Lows in the upper 40s. Northeast winds 10 to 15 miles per hour. Friday, partly sunny in the morning, then mostly cloudy with a chance of showers in the afternoon. Highs in the upper 60s. East winds around 10 miles per hour with gusts up to 20 miles per hour. Chance of rain 50%. Friday night, showers with a chance of thunderstorms. Lows in the mid-50s. East winds 15 to 20 miles per hour with gusts up to 30 miles per hour. Chance of rain near 100%. Saturday, showers. Highs in the mid-70s. South winds 15 to 20 miles per hour with gusts up to 30 miles per hour. Chance of rain near 100%. Saturday night, mostly cloudy. Showers with a chance of thunderstorms in the evening, then a chance of showers after midnight. Lows in the upper 50s. Chance of rain 90%. At noon, weather reports for selected cities. At Mansfield Long Regional Airport, it was partly sunny. The temperature was 55 degrees, the dew point 43, and the relative humidity 63%. The wind was north, at 12 miles an hour. The pressure was 30.27 inches and steady. Elsewhere across Ohio, temperatures were between 55 and 58 degrees. It was sunny at Toledo Express and Findlay. It was partly sunny at Worcester, Marion, and Cleveland. At Akron-Canton Regional Airport, Youngstown, and Dayton, it was partly sunny. It was cloudy at Cincinnati and Columbus. Reports from nearby cities outside Ohio, at Detroit, it was mostly sunny, with a temperature of 60. It was partly sunny, with a temperature of 56 at Buffalo, and 58 at Indianapolis. It was cloudy, with a temperature of 56 at Pittsburgh, and 52 at Chicago. The current time is 12:39 p.m. Eastern Daylight Time. 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We supply the latest available information for the Central Highlands over station WWG 57 from Butler on a frequency of 162.450 MHz. The extended forecast for the Central Highlands. Sunday, partly sunny. A chance of showers and thunderstorms in the afternoon. Highs in the upper 70s. Chance of rain 50%. Sunday night, a chance of thunderstorms in the evening. Mostly cloudy with a chance of showers. Lows in the lower 60s. Chance of rain 50%. Memorial Day, mostly cloudy with a chance of showers. Highs in the upper 70s. Chance of rain 50%. Monday night, mostly cloudy. A chance of showers in the evening. Lows around 60. Chance of rain 40%. Tuesday, mostly cloudy in the morning, then becoming partly sunny. A chance of showers. Highs around 80. Chance of rain 40%. Tuesday night, mostly cloudy. A chance of showers in the evening. Lows in the lower 60s. Chance of rain 40%. Wednesday, partly sunny. A chance of showers in the afternoon. Highs in the lower 80s. Chance of rain 30%. On the latest weather map, high pressure will build across the Great Lakes region today into tonight. A weak low pressure system will move north into the region on Friday, moving a warm front north on Saturday followed by a cold front on Sunday. High pressure will return by the middle of next week. The forecast for the Central Highlands. Today, partly sunny. Highs in the mid-60s. Northeast winds 10 to 15 miles per hour. Tonight, mostly clear in the evening, then becoming partly cloudy. Lows in the upper 40s. Northeast winds 10 to 15 miles per hour. Friday, partly sunny in the morning, then mostly cloudy with a chance of showers in the afternoon. Highs in the upper 60s. East winds around 10 miles per hour with gusts up to 20 miles per hour. Chance of rain 50%. Friday night, showers with a chance of thunderstorms. Lows in the mid-50s. East winds 15 to 20 miles per hour with gusts up to 30 miles per hour. Chance of rain near 100%. Saturday, showers. Highs in the mid-70s.
south winds 15 to 20 miles per hour with gusts up to 30 miles per hour. Chance of rain near 100%. Saturday night, mostly cloudy. Showers with a chance of thunderstorms in the evening, then a chance of showers after midnight. Lows in the upper 50s. Chance of rain 90%. At noon, weather reports for selected cities. At Mansfield Long Regional Airport, it was partly sunny. The temperature was 55 degrees, the dew point 43, and the relative humidity 63%. The wind was north, at 12 miles an hour. The pressure was 30.27 inches and steady. Elsewhere across Ohio, temperatures were between 55 and 58 degrees. It was sunny at Toledo Express and Findlay. It was partly sunny at Worcester, Marion, and Cleveland. At Akron-Canton Regional Airport, Youngstown, and Dayton, it was partly sunny. It was cloudy at Cincinnati and Columbus. Reports from nearby cities outside Ohio, at Detroit, it was mostly sunny, with a temperature of 60. It was partly sunny, with a temperature of 56 at Buffalo, and 58 at Indianapolis. It was cloudy, with a temperature of 56 at Pittsburgh, and 52 at Chicago. The current time is 12:43 p.m. Eastern Daylight Time. 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On the latest weather map, high pressure will build across the Great Lakes region today into tonight. A weak low-pressure system will move north into the region on Friday, moving a warm front north on Saturday followed by a cold front on Sunday. High pressure will return by the middle of next week. The forecast for the Central Highlands. Today, partly sunny. Highs in the mid-60s. Northeast winds 10 to 15 miles per hour. Tonight, mostly clear in the evening, then becoming partly cloudy. Lows in the upper 40s. Northeast winds 10 to 15 miles per hour. Friday, partly sunny in the morning, then mostly cloudy with a chance of showers in the afternoon. Highs in the upper 60s. East winds around 10 miles per hour with gusts up to 20 miles per hour. Chance of rain 50%. Friday night, showers with a chance of thunderstorms. Lows in the mid-50s. East winds 15 to 20 miles per hour with gusts up to 30 miles per hour. Chance of rain near 100%. Saturday, showers. Highs in the mid-70s. South winds 15 to 20 miles per hour with gusts up to 30 miles per hour. Chance of rain near 100%. Saturday night, mostly cloudy. Showers with a chance of thunderstorms in the evening, then a chance of showers after midnight. Lows in the upper 50s. Chance of rain 90%. At noon, weather reports for selected cities. At Mansfield Long Regional Airport, it was partly sunny. The temperature was 55 degrees, the dew point 43, and the relative humidity 63%. The wind was north, at 12 miles an hour. The pressure was 30.27 inches and steady. Elsewhere across Ohio, temperatures were between 55 and 58 degrees. It was sunny at Toledo Express and Findlay. It was partly sunny at Worcester, Marion, and Cleveland. At Akron-Canton Regional Airport, Youngstown, and Dayton, it was partly sunny. It was cloudy at Cincinnati and Columbus. Reports from nearby cities outside Ohio, at Detroit, it was mostly sunny, with a temperature of 60. It was partly sunny, with a temperature of 56 at Buffalo, and 58 at Indianapolis. It was cloudy, with a temperature of 56 at Pittsburgh, and 52 at Chicago. The current time is 12:46 p.m. Eastern Daylight Time. 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On the latest weather map, high pressure will build across the Great Lakes region today into tonight. A weak low-pressure system will move north into the region on Friday, moving a warm front north on Saturday followed by a cold front on Sunday.
High pressure will return by the middle of next week. The forecast for the Central Highlands. Today, partly sunny. Highs in the mid-60s. Northeast winds 10 to 15 miles per hour. Tonight, mostly clear in the evening, then becoming partly cloudy. Lows in the upper 40s. Northeast winds 10 to 15 miles per hour. Friday, partly sunny in the morning, then mostly cloudy with a chance of showers in the afternoon. Highs in the upper 60s. East winds around 10 miles per hour with gusts up to 20 miles per hour. Chance of rain 50%. Friday night, showers with a chance of thunderstorms. Lows in the mid-50s. East winds 15 to 20 miles per hour with gusts up to 30 miles per hour. Chance of rain near 100%. Saturday, showers. Highs in the mid-70s. South winds 15 to 20 miles per hour with gusts up to 30 miles per hour. Chance of rain near 100%. Saturday night, mostly cloudy. Showers with a chance of thunderstorms in the evening, then a chance of showers after midnight. Lows in the upper 50s. Chance of rain 90%. At noon, weather reports for selected cities. At Mansfield Long Regional Airport, it was partly sunny. The temperature was 55 degrees, the dew point 43, and the relative humidity 63%. The wind was north, at 12 miles an hour. The pressure was 30.27 inches and steady. Elsewhere across Ohio, temperatures were between 55 and 58 degrees. It was sunny at Toledo Express and Findlay. It was partly sunny at Worcester, Marion, and Cleveland. At Akron-Canton Regional Airport, Youngstown, and Dayton, it was partly sunny. It was cloudy at Cincinnati and Columbus. Reports from nearby cities outside Ohio, at Detroit, it was mostly sunny, with a temperature of 60. It was partly sunny, with a temperature of 56 at Buffalo, and 58 at Indianapolis. It was cloudy, with a temperature of 56 at Pittsburgh, and 52 at Chicago. The current time is 12:49 p.m. Eastern Daylight Time. 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The extended forecast for the Central Highlands. Sunday, partly sunny. A chance of showers and thunderstorms in the afternoon. Highs in the upper 70s. Chance of rain 50%. Sunday night, a chance of thunderstorms in the evening. Mostly cloudy with a chance of showers. Lows in the lower 60s. Chance of rain 50%. Memorial Day, mostly cloudy with a chance of showers. Highs in the upper 70s. Chance of rain 50%. Monday night, mostly cloudy. A chance of showers in the evening. Lows around 60. Chance of rain 40%. Tuesday, mostly cloudy in the morning, then becoming partly sunny. A chance of showers. Highs around 80. Chance of rain 40%. Tuesday night, mostly cloudy. A chance of showers in the evening. Lows in the lower 60s. Chance of rain 40%. Wednesday, partly sunny. A chance of showers in the afternoon. Highs in the lower 80s. Chance of rain 30%. On the latest weather map, high pressure will build across the Great Lakes region today into tonight. A weak low pressure system will move north into the region on Friday, moving a warm front north on Saturday followed by a cold front on Sunday. High pressure will return by the middle of next week. The forecast for the Central Highlands. Today, partly sunny. Highs in the mid-60s. Northeast winds 10 to 15 miles per hour. Tonight, mostly clear in the evening, then becoming partly cloudy. Lows in the upper 40s. Northeast winds 10 to 15 miles per hour. Friday, partly sunny in the morning, then mostly cloudy with a chance of showers in the afternoon. Highs in the upper 60s. East winds around 10 miles per hour with gusts up to 20 miles per hour. Chance of rain 50%. Friday night, showers with a chance of thunderstorms. Lows in the mid-50s.
East winds 15 to 20 miles per hour with gusts up to 30 miles per hour. Chance of rain near 100%. Saturday, showers. Highs in the mid-70s. South winds 15 to 20 miles per hour with gusts up to 30 miles per hour. Chance of rain near 100%. Saturday night, mostly cloudy. Showers with a chance of thunderstorms in the evening, then a chance of showers after midnight. Lows in the upper 50s. Chance of rain 90%. At noon, weather reports for selected cities. At Mansfield Long Regional Airport, it was partly sunny. The temperature was 55 degrees, the dew point 43, and the relative humidity 63%. The wind was north, at 12 miles an hour. The pressure was 30.27 inches and steady. Elsewhere across Ohio, temperatures were between 55 and 58 degrees. It was sunny at Toledo Express and Findlay. It was partly sunny at Worcester, Marion, and Cleveland. At Akron-Canton Regional Airport, Youngstown, and Dayton, it was partly sunny. It was cloudy at Cincinnati and Columbus. Reports from nearby cities outside Ohio, at Detroit, it was mostly sunny, with a temperature of 60. It was partly sunny, with a temperature of 56 at Buffalo and 58 at Indianapolis. It was cloudy, with a temperature of 56 at Pittsburgh and 52 at Chicago. The current time is 12:54 p.m. Eastern Daylight Time. 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On the latest weather map, high pressure will build across the Great Lakes region today into tonight. A weak low pressure system will move north into the region on Friday, moving a warm front north on Saturday followed by a cold front on Sunday. High pressure will return by the middle of next week. The forecast for the Central Highlands. Today, partly sunny. Highs in the mid-60s. Northeast winds 10 to 15 miles per hour. Tonight, mostly clear in the evening, then becoming partly cloudy. Lows in the upper 40s. Northeast winds 10 to 15 miles per hour. Friday, partly sunny in the morning, then mostly cloudy with a chance of showers in the afternoon. Highs in the upper 60s. East winds around 10 miles per hour with gusts up to 20 miles per hour. Chance of rain 50%. Friday night, showers with a chance of thunderstorms. Lows in the mid-50s. East winds 15 to 20 miles per hour with gusts up to 30 miles per hour. Chance of rain near 100%. Saturday, showers. Highs in the mid-70s. South winds 15 to 20 miles per hour with gusts up to 30 miles per hour. Chance of rain near 100%. Saturday night, mostly cloudy. Showers with a chance of thunderstorms in the evening, then a chance of showers after midnight. Lows in the upper 50s. Chance of rain 90%. At noon, weather reports for selected cities. At Mansfield Long Regional Airport, it was partly sunny. The temperature was 55 degrees, the dew point 43, and the relative humidity 63%. The wind was north, at 12 miles an hour. The pressure was 30.27 inches and steady. Elsewhere across Ohio, temperatures were between 55 and 58 degrees. It was sunny at Toledo Express and Findlay. It was partly sunny at Worcester, Marion, and Cleveland. At Akron-Canton Regional Airport, Youngstown, and Dayton, it was partly sunny. It was cloudy at Cincinnati and Columbus. Reports from nearby cities outside Ohio, at Detroit, it was mostly sunny, with a temperature of 60. It was partly sunny, with a temperature of 56 at Buffalo and 58 at Indianapolis. It was cloudy, with a temperature of 56 at Pittsburgh and 52 at Chicago. The current time is 12:57 p.m. Eastern Daylight Time. 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On the latest weather map,
High pressure will build across the Great Lakes region today into tonight. A weak low-pressure system will move north into the region on Friday, moving a warm from north on Saturday, followed by a

Winds around 10 miles per hour with gusts up to 20 miles per hour. Chance of rain 50%. Friday night, showers with a chance of thunderstorms. Lows in the mid-50s. East winds 15 to 20 miles per hour with gusts up to 30 miles per hour. Chance of rain near 100%. Saturday, showers. Highs in the mid-70s. South winds 15 to 20 miles per hour with gusts up to 30 miles per hour. Chance of rain near 100%. Saturday night, mostly cloudy. Showers with a chance of thunderstorms in the evening, then a chance of showers after midnight. Lows in the upper 50s. Chance of rain 90%. At noon, weather reports for selected cities. At Mansfield Lawn Regional Airport, it was partly sunny. The temperature was 55 degrees, the dew point 43, and the relative humidity 63%. The wind was north, at 12 miles an hour. The pressure was 30.27 inches and steady. Elsewhere across Ohio, temperatures were between 55 and 58 degrees. It was sunny at Toledo Express and Findlay. It was partly sunny at Worcester, Marion, and Cleveland. At Akron-Canton Regional Airport, Youngstown, and Dayton, it was partly sunny. It was cloudy at Cincinnati and Columbus. Reports from nearby cities outside Ohio, at Detroit, it was mostly sunny, with a temperature of 60. It was partly sunny, with a temperature of 56 at Buffalo, and 58 at Indianapolis. It was cloudy, with a temperature of 56 at Pittsburgh, and 52 at Chicago. The current time is 12:59 p.m. Eastern Daylight Time. The Nearshore Marine Forecast. For the following marine location, the islands to Vermilion. Small craft advisory in effect through Saturday morning. This afternoon, northeast winds 15 to 25 knots. Mostly sunny. Waves 2 to 4 feet, building to 5 to 8 feet. Waves occasionally around 10 feet. Tonight, northeast winds 15 to 25 knots, becoming east. Partly cloudy. Waves 4 to 7 feet, subsiding to 3 to 6 feet. Waves occasionally around 9 feet. Friday, east winds 15 to 25 knots. A chance of showers in the afternoon. Waves 3 to 6 feet, building to 4 to 7 feet. Waves occasionally around 9 feet. Friday night, east winds 15 to 25 knots. Showers. Waves 4 to 7 feet, subsiding to 3 to 6 feet. Waves occasionally around 9 feet. The water temperature off Toledo is 60 degrees, off Cleveland 55 degrees, and off Erie 58 degrees. The extended forecast for the Central Highlands. Sunday, partly sunny. A chance of showers and thunderstorms in the afternoon. Highs in the upper 70s. Chance of rain 50%. Sunday night, a chance of thunderstorms in the evening. Mostly cloudy with a chance of showers. Lows in the lower 60s. Chance of rain 50%. Memorial Day, mostly cloudy with a chance of showers. Highs in the upper 70s. Chance of rain 50%. Monday night, mostly cloudy. A chance of showers in the evening. Lows around 60. Chance of rain 40%. Tuesday, mostly cloudy in the morning, then becoming partly sunny. A chance of showers. Highs around 80. Chance of rain 40%. Tuesday night, mostly cloudy. A chance of showers in the evening. Lows in the lower 60s. Chance of rain 40%. Wednesday, partly sunny. A chance of showers in the afternoon. Highs in the lower 80s. Chance of rain 30%. 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On the latest weather map, high pressure will build across the Great Lakes region today into tonight. A weak low pressure system will move north into the region on Friday, moving a warm front north on Saturday followed by a cold front on Sunday. High pressure will return by the middle of next week. The forecast for the Central Highlands. Today, partly sunny. Highs in the mid-60s. Northeast winds 10 to 15 miles per hour. Tonight,

mostly clear in the evening, then becoming partly cloudy. Lows in the upper 40s. Northeast winds 10 to 15 miles per hour. Friday, partly sunny in the morning, then mostly cloudy with a chance of showers in the afternoon. Highs in the upper 60s. East winds around 10 miles per hour with gusts up to 20 miles per hour. Chance of rain 50%. Friday night, showers with a chance of thunderstorms. Lows in the mid-50s. East winds 15 to 20 miles per hour with gusts up to 30 miles per hour. Chance of rain near 100%. Saturday, showers. Highs in the mid-70s. South winds 15 to 20 miles per hour with gusts up to 30 miles per hour. Chance of rain near 100%. Saturday night, mostly cloudy. Showers with a chance of thunderstorms in the evening, then a chance of showers after midnight. Lows in the upper 50s. Chance of rain 90%. At noon, weather reports for selected cities. At Mansfield-Lom Regional Airport, it was partly sunny. The temperature was 55 degrees, the dew point 43, and the relative humidity 63%. The wind was north, at 12 miles an hour. The pressure was 30.27 inches and steady. Elsewhere across Ohio, temperatures were between 55 and 58 degrees. It was sunny at Toledo Express and Findlay. It was partly sunny at Worcester, Marion, and Cleveland. At Akron-Canton Regional Airport, Youngstown, and Dayton, it was partly sunny. It was cloudy at Cincinnati and Columbus. Reports from nearby cities outside Ohio, at Detroit, it was mostly sunny, with a temperature of 60. It was partly sunny, with a temperature of 56 at Buffalo, and 58 at Indianapolis. It was cloudy, with a temperature of 56 at Pittsburgh, and 52 at Chicago. The current time is 1:05 p.m. Eastern Daylight Time. 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On the latest weather map, high pressure will build across the Great Lakes region today into tonight. A weak low-pressure system will move north into the region on Friday, moving a warm front north on Saturday followed by a cold front on Sunday. High pressure will return by the middle of next week. The forecast for the Central Highlands. Today, partly sunny. Highs in the mid-60s. Northeast winds 10 to 15 miles per hour. Tonight, mostly clear in the evening, then becoming partly cloudy. Lows in the upper 40s. Northeast winds 10 to 15 miles per hour. Friday, partly sunny in the morning, then mostly cloudy with a chance of showers in the afternoon. Highs in the upper 60s. East winds around 10 miles per hour with gusts up to 20 miles per hour. Chance of rain 50%. Friday night, showers with a chance of thunderstorms. Lows in the mid-50s. East winds 15 to 20 miles per hour with gusts up to 30 miles per hour. Chance of rain near 100%. Saturday, showers. Highs in the mid-70s. South winds 15 to 20 miles per hour with gusts up to 30 miles per hour. Chance of rain near 100%. Saturday night, mostly cloudy. Showers with a chance of thunderstorms in the evening, then a chance of showers after midnight. Lows in the upper 50s. Chance of rain 90%. At 1 p.m., weather reports for selected cities. At Mansfield-Lom Regional Airport, it was partly sunny. The temperature was 58 degrees, the dew point 43, and the relative humidity 57%. The wind was northeast, at 10 miles an hour, gusting to 20. The pressure was 30.25 inches and falling. Elsewhere across Ohio, temperatures were between 57 and 61 degrees. It was sunny at Toledo Express and Findlay. It was partly sunny at Worcester, Marion, and Cleveland. At Akron-Canton Regional Airport, Youngstown, and Dayton, it was partly sunny. It was cloudy at Cincinnati and Columbus. Reports from nearby cities outside Ohio, temperatures were between 56 and 61 degrees. It was mostly sunny at Detroit and Buffalo. It was partly sunny at Indianapolis and Chicago.
At Pittsburgh, it was cloudy. The current time is 1:08 p.m. Eastern Daylight Time. 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We supply the latest available information for the Central Highlands over station WWG 57 from Butler on a frequency of 162.450 MHz. On the latest weather map, high pressure will build across the Great Lakes region today into tonight. A weak low pressure system will move north into the region on Friday, moving a warm front north on Saturday followed by a cold front on Sunday. High pressure will return by the middle of next week. The forecast for the Central Highlands. Today, partly sunny. Highs in the mid-60s. Northeast winds 10 to 15 miles per hour. Tonight, mostly clear in the evening, then becoming partly cloudy. Lows in the upper 40s. Northeast winds 10 to 15 miles per hour. Friday, partly sunny in the morning, then mostly cloudy with a chance of showers in the afternoon. Highs in the upper 60s. East winds around 10 miles per hour with gusts up to 20 miles per hour. Chance of rain 50%. Friday night, showers with a chance of thunderstorms. Lows in the mid-50s. East winds 15 to 20 miles per hour with gusts up to 30 miles per hour. Chance of rain near 100%. Saturday, showers. Highs in the mid-70s. South winds 15 to 20 miles per hour with gusts up to 30 miles per hour. Chance of rain near 100%. Saturday night, mostly cloudy. Showers with a chance of thunderstorms in the evening, then a chance of showers after midnight. Lows in the upper 50s. Chance of rain 90%. The extended forecast for the Central Highlands. Sunday, partly sunny. A chance of showers and thunderstorms in the afternoon. Highs in the upper 70s. Chance of rain 50%. Sunday night, a chance of thunderstorms in the evening. Mostly cloudy with a chance of showers. Lows in the lower 60s. Chance of rain 50%. Memorial Day, mostly cloudy with a chance of showers. Highs in the upper 70s. Chance of rain 50%. Monday night, mostly cloudy. A chance of showers in the evening. Lows around 60. Chance of rain 40%. Tuesday, mostly cloudy in the morning, then becoming partly sunny. A chance of showers. Highs around 80. Chance of rain 40%. Tuesday night, mostly cloudy. A chance of showers in the evening. Lows in the lower 60s. Chance of rain 40%. Wednesday, partly sunny. A chance of showers in the afternoon. Highs in the lower 80s. Chance of rain 30%. At 1 p.m., weather reports for selected cities. At Mansfield Long Regional Airport, it was partly sunny. The temperature was 58 degrees, the dew point 43, and the relative humidity 57%. The wind was northeast, at 10 miles an hour, gusting to 20. The pressure was 30.25 inches and falling. Elsewhere across Ohio, temperatures were between 57 and 61 degrees. It was sunny at Toledo Express and Findlay. It was partly sunny at Worcester, Marion, and Cleveland. At Akron-Canton Regional Airport, Youngstown, and Dayton, it was partly sunny. It was cloudy at Cincinnati and Columbus. Reports from nearby cities outside Ohio, temperatures were between 56 and 61 degrees. It was mostly sunny at Detroit and Buffalo. It was partly sunny at Indianapolis and Chicago. At Pittsburgh, it was cloudy. The current time is 1:12 p.m. Eastern Daylight Time. 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We supply the latest available information for the Central Highlands over station WWG 57 from Butler on a frequency of 162.450 MHz. On the latest weather map, high pressure will build across the Great Lakes region today into tonight. A weak low pressure system will move north into the region on Friday, moving a warm front north on Saturday followed by a cold front on Sunday. High pressure will return by the middle of next week. The forecast for the Central Highlands. Today, partly sunny.
Highs in the mid-60s. Northeast winds 10 to 15 miles per hour. Tonight, mostly clear in the evening, then becoming partly cloudy. Lows in the upper 40s. Northeast winds 10 to 15 miles per hour. Friday, partly sunny in the morning, then mostly cloudy with a chance of showers in the afternoon. Highs in the upper 60s. East winds around 10 miles per hour with gusts up to 20 miles per hour. Chance of rain 50%. Friday night, showers with a chance of thunderstorms. Lows in the mid-50s. East winds 15 to 20 miles per hour with gusts up to 30 miles per hour. Chance of rain near 100%. Saturday, showers. Highs in the mid-70s. South winds 15 to 20 miles per hour with gusts up to 30 miles per hour. Chance of rain near 100%. Saturday night, mostly cloudy. Showers with a chance of thunderstorms in the evening, then a chance of showers after midnight. Lows in the upper 50s. Chance of rain 90%. At 1 p.m., weather reports for selected cities. At Mansfield-Lom Regional Airport, it was mostly sunny. The temperature was 58 degrees, the dew point 43, and the relative humidity 57%. The wind was northeast, at 10 miles an hour, gusting to 20. The pressure was 30.25 inches and falling. Elsewhere across Ohio, temperatures were between 57 and 61 degrees. It was sunny at Marion, Toledo Express, and Findlay. It was partly sunny at Worcester, Cleveland, Youngstown, and Dayton. It was cloudy at Akron-Canton Regional Airport, Cincinnati, and Columbus. Reports from nearby cities outside Ohio, temperatures were between 56 and 61 degrees. It was mostly sunny at Detroit and Buffalo. It was partly sunny at Indianapolis and Chicago. At Pittsburgh, it was cloudy. The current time is 1:15 p.m. Eastern Daylight Time. 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We supply the latest available information for the Central Highlands over station WWG57 from Butler on a frequency of 162.450 MHz. On the latest weather map, high pressure will build across the Great Lakes region today into tonight. A weak low pressure system will move north into the region on Friday, moving a warm front north on Saturday followed by a cold front on Sunday. High pressure will return by the middle of next week. The forecast for the Central Highlands. Today, partly sunny. Highs in the mid-60s. Northeast winds 10 to 15 miles per hour. Tonight, mostly clear in the evening, then becoming partly cloudy. Lows in the upper 40s. Northeast winds 10 to 15 miles per hour. Friday, partly sunny in the morning, then mostly cloudy with a chance of showers in the afternoon. Highs in the upper 60s. East winds around 10 miles per hour with gusts up to 20 miles per hour. Chance of rain 50%. Friday night, showers with a chance of thunderstorms. Lows in the mid-50s. East winds 15 to 20 miles per hour with gusts up to 30 miles per hour. Chance of rain near 100%. Saturday, showers. Highs in the mid-70s. South winds 15 to 20 miles per hour with gusts up to 30 miles per hour. Chance of rain near 100%. Saturday night, mostly cloudy. Showers with a chance of thunderstorms in the evening, then a chance of showers after midnight. Lows in the upper 50s. Chance of rain 90%. At 1 p.m., weather reports for selected cities. At Mansfield-Lom Regional Airport, it was mostly sunny. The temperature was 58 degrees, the dew point 43, and the relative humidity 57%. The wind was northeast, at 10 miles an hour, gusting to 20. The pressure was 30.25 inches and falling. Elsewhere across Ohio, temperatures were between 57 and 61 degrees. It was sunny at Marion, Toledo Express, and Findlay. It was partly sunny at Worcester, Cleveland, Youngstown, and Dayton. It was cloudy at Akron-Canton Regional Airport, Cincinnati, and Columbus. Reports from nearby cities outside Ohio, temperatures were between 56 and 61 degrees. It was mostly sunny at Detroit and Buffalo.
it was partly sunny at Indianapolis and Chicago. At Pittsburgh, it was cloudy. The current time is 1:18 p.m. Eastern Daylight Time. 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We supply the latest available information for the Central Highlands over station WWG 57 from Butler on a frequency of 162.450 MHz. On the latest weather map, high pressure will build across the Great Lakes region today into tonight. A weak low pressure system will move north into the region on Friday, moving a warm front north on Saturday followed by a cold front on Sunday. High pressure will return by the middle of next week. The forecast for the Central Highlands. Today, partly sunny. Highs in the mid-60s. Northeast winds 10 to 15 miles per hour. Tonight, mostly clear in the evening, then becoming partly cloudy. Lows in the upper 40s. Northeast winds 10 to 15 miles per hour. Friday, partly sunny in the morning, then mostly cloudy with a chance of showers in the afternoon. Highs in the upper 60s. East winds around 10 miles per hour with gusts up to 20 miles per hour. Chance of rain 50%. Friday night, showers with a chance of thunderstorms. Lows in the mid-50s. East winds 15 to 20 miles per hour with gusts up to 30 miles per hour. Chance of rain near 100%. Saturday, showers. Highs in the mid-70s. South winds 15 to 20 miles per hour with gusts up to 30 miles per hour. Chance of rain near 100%. Saturday night, mostly cloudy. Showers with a chance of thunderstorms in the evening, then a chance of showers after midnight. Lows in the upper 50s. Chance of rain 90%. The extended forecast for the Central Highlands. Sunday, partly sunny. A chance of showers and thunderstorms in the afternoon. Highs in the upper 70s. Chance of rain 50%. Sunday night, a chance of thunderstorms in the evening. Mostly cloudy with a chance of showers. Lows in the lower 60s. Chance of rain 50%. Memorial Day, mostly cloudy with a chance of showers. Highs in the upper 70s. Chance of rain 50%. Monday night, mostly cloudy. A chance of showers in the evening. Lows around 60. Chance of rain 40%. Tuesday, mostly cloudy in the morning, then becoming partly sunny. A chance of showers. Highs around 80. Chance of rain 40%. Tuesday night, mostly cloudy. A chance of showers in the evening. Lows in the lower 60s. Chance of rain 40%. Wednesday, partly sunny. A chance of showers in the afternoon. Highs in the lower 80s. Chance of rain 30%. At 1 p.m., weather reports for selected cities. At Mansfield-Long Regional Airport, it was mostly sunny. The temperature was 58 degrees, the dew point 43, and the relative humidity 57%. The wind was northeast, at 10 miles an hour, gusting to 20. The pressure was 30.25 inches and falling. Elsewhere across Ohio, temperatures were between 57 and 61 degrees. It was sunny at Marion, Toledo Express, and Findlay. It was partly sunny at Worcester, Cleveland, Youngstown, and Dayton. It was cloudy at Akron-Canton Regional Airport, Cincinnati, and Columbus. Reports from nearby cities outside Ohio, temperatures were between 56 and 61 degrees. It was mostly sunny at Detroit and Buffalo. It was partly sunny at Indianapolis and Chicago. At Pittsburgh, it was cloudy. The current time is 1:22 p.m. Eastern Daylight Time. 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We supply the latest available information for the Central Highlands over station WWG 57 from Butler on a frequency of 162.450 MHz. On the latest weather map, high pressure will build across the Great Lakes region today into tonight. A weak low pressure system will move north into the region on Friday, moving a warm front north on Saturday followed by a cold front on Sunday. High pressure will return by the middle of next week. The forecast for the Central Highlands.
Today, partly sunny. Highs in the mid-60s. Northeast winds 10 to 15 miles per hour. Tonight, mostly clear in the evening, then becoming partly cloudy. Lows in the upper 40s. Northeast winds 10 to 15 miles per hour. Friday, partly sunny in the morning, then mostly cloudy with a chance of showers in the afternoon. Highs in the upper 60s. East winds around 10 miles per hour with gusts up to 20 miles per hour. Chance of rain 50%. Friday night, showers with a chance of thunderstorms. Lows in the mid-50s. East winds 15 to 20 miles per hour with gusts up to 30 miles per hour. Chance of rain near 100%. Saturday, showers. Highs in the mid-70s. South winds 15 to 20 miles per hour with gusts up to 30 miles per hour. Chance of rain near 100%. Saturday night, mostly cloudy. Showers with a chance of thunderstorms in the evening, then a chance of showers after midnight. Lows in the upper 50s. Chance of rain 90%. At 1 p.m., weather reports for selected cities. At Mansfield Long Regional Airport, it was mostly sunny. The temperature was 58 degrees, the dew point 43, and the relative humidity 57%. The wind was northeast, at 10 miles an hour, gusting to 20. The pressure was 30.25 inches and falling. Elsewhere across Ohio, temperatures were between 57 and 61 degrees. It was sunny at Marion, Toledo Express, and Findlay. It was partly sunny at Worcester, Cleveland, Youngstown, and Dayton. It was cloudy at Akron-Canton Regional Airport, Cincinnati, and Columbus. Reports from nearby cities outside Ohio, temperatures were between 56 and 61 degrees. It was mostly sunny at Detroit and Buffalo. It was partly sunny at Indianapolis and Chicago. At Pittsburgh, it was cloudy. The current time is 1:25 p.m. Eastern Daylight Time. 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We supply the latest available information for the Central Highlands over station WWG 57 from Butler on a frequency of 162.450 MHz. On the latest weather map, high pressure will build across the Great Lakes region today into tonight. A weak low pressure system will move north into the region on Friday, moving a warm front north on Saturday followed by a cold front on Sunday. High pressure will return by the middle of next week. The forecast for the Central Highlands. Today, partly sunny. Highs in the mid-60s. Northeast winds 10 to 15 miles per hour. Tonight, mostly clear in the evening, then becoming partly cloudy. Lows in the upper 40s. Northeast winds 10 to 15 miles per hour. Friday, partly sunny in the morning, then mostly cloudy with a chance of showers in the afternoon. Highs in the upper 60s. East winds around 10 miles per hour with gusts up to 20 miles per hour. Chance of rain 50%. Friday night, showers with a chance of thunderstorms. Lows in the mid-50s. East winds 15 to 20 miles per hour with gusts up to 30 miles per hour. Chance of rain near 100%. Saturday, showers. Highs in the mid-70s. South winds 15 to 20 miles per hour with gusts up to 30 miles per hour. Chance of rain near 100%. Saturday night, mostly cloudy. Showers with a chance of thunderstorms in the evening, then a chance of showers after midnight. Lows in the upper 50s. Chance of rain 90%. At 1 p.m., weather reports for selected cities. At Mansfield Long Regional Airport, it was mostly sunny. The temperature was 58 degrees, the dew point 43, and the relative humidity 57%. The wind was northeast, at 10 miles an hour, gusting to 20. The pressure was 30.25 inches and falling. Elsewhere across Ohio, temperatures were between 57 and 61 degrees. It was sunny at Marion, Toledo Express, and Findlay. It was partly sunny at Worcester, Cleveland, Youngstown, and Dayton. It was cloudy at Akron-Canton Regional Airport, Cincinnati, and Columbus. Reports from nearby cities outside Ohio, temperatures were between 56 and 61 degrees.
It was mostly sunny at Detroit and Buffalo. It was partly sunny at Indianapolis and Chicago. At Pittsburgh, it was cloudy. The current time is 1:28 p.m. Eastern Daylight Time. 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We supply the latest available information for the Central Highlands over station WWG 57 from Butler on a frequency of 162.450 MHz. On the latest weather map, high pressure will build across the Great Lakes region today into tonight. A weak low pressure system will move north into the region on Friday, moving a warm front north on Saturday followed by a cold front on Sunday. High pressure will return by the middle of next week. The forecast for the Central Highlands. Today, partly sunny. Highs in the mid-60s. Northeast winds 10 to 15 miles per hour. Tonight, mostly clear in the evening, then becoming partly cloudy. Lows in the upper 40s. Northeast winds 10 to 15 miles per hour. Friday, partly sunny in the morning, then mostly cloudy with a chance of showers in the afternoon. Highs in the upper 60s. East winds around 10 miles per hour with gusts up to 20 miles per hour. Chance of rain 50%. Friday night, showers with a chance of thunderstorms. Lows in the mid-50s. East winds 15 to 20 miles per hour with gusts up to 30 miles per hour. Chance of rain near 100%. Saturday, showers. Highs in the mid-70s. South winds 15 to 20 miles per hour with gusts up to 30 miles per hour. Chance of rain near 100%. Saturday night, mostly cloudy. Showers with a chance of thunderstorms in the evening, then a chance of showers after midnight. Lows in the upper 50s. Chance of rain 90%. The extended forecast for the Central Highlands. Sunday, partly sunny. A chance of showers and thunderstorms in the afternoon. Highs in the upper 70s. Chance of rain 50%. Sunday night, a chance of thunderstorms in the evening. Mostly cloudy with a chance of showers. Lows in the lower 60s. Chance of rain 50%. Memorial Day, mostly cloudy with a chance of showers. Highs in the upper 70s. Chance of rain 50%. Monday night, mostly cloudy. A chance of showers in the evening. Lows around 60. Chance of rain 40%. Tuesday, mostly cloudy in the morning, then becoming partly sunny. A chance of showers. Highs around 80. Chance of rain 40%. Tuesday night, mostly cloudy. A chance of showers in the evening. Lows in the lower 60s. Chance of rain 40%. Wednesday, partly sunny. A chance of showers in the afternoon. Highs in the lower 80s. Chance of rain 30%. At 1 p.m., weather reports for selected cities. At Mansfield Long Regional Airport, it was mostly sunny. The temperature was 58 degrees, the dew point 43, and the relative humidity 57%. The wind was northeast, at 10 miles an hour, gusting to 20. The pressure was 30.25 inches and falling. Elsewhere across Ohio, temperatures were between 57 and 61 degrees. It was sunny at Marion, Toledo Express, and Findlay. It was partly sunny at Worcester, Cleveland, Youngstown, and Dayton. It was cloudy at Akron-Canton Regional Airport, Cincinnati, and Columbus. Reports from nearby cities outside Ohio, temperatures were between 56 and 61 degrees. It was mostly sunny at Detroit and Buffalo. It was partly sunny at Indianapolis and Chicago. At Pittsburgh, it was cloudy. The current time is 1:32 p.m. Eastern Daylight Time. 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We supply the latest available information for the Central Highlands over station WWG 57 from Butler on a frequency of 162.450 MHz. On the latest weather map, high pressure will build across the Great Lakes region today into tonight. A weak low pressure system will move north into the region on Friday, moving a warm front north on Saturday followed by a cold front on Sunday. High pressure will return by the middle of next week.
the forecast for the Central Highlands. Today, partly sunny. Today, partly sunny. Highs in the mid-60s. Northeast winds 10 to 15 miles per hour. Tonight, mostly clear in the evening, then becoming partly cloudy. Lows in the upper 40s. Northeast winds 10 to 15 miles per hour. Friday, partly sunny in the morning, then mostly cloudy with a chance of showers in the afternoon. Highs in the upper 60s. East winds around 10 miles per hour with gusts up to 20 miles per hour. Chance of rain 50%. Friday night, showers with a chance of thunderstorms. Lows in the mid-50s. East winds 15 to 20 miles per hour with gusts up to 30 miles per hour. Chance of rain near 100%. Saturday, showers. Highs in the mid-70s. South winds 15 to 20 miles per hour with gusts up to 30 miles per hour. Chance of rain near 100%. Saturday night, mostly cloudy. Showers with a chance of thunderstorms in the evening, then a chance of showers after midnight. Lows in the upper 50s. Chance of rain 90%. At 1 p.m., weather reports for selected cities. At Mansfield Long Regional Airport, it was mostly sunny. The temperature was 58 degrees, the dew point 43, and the relative humidity 57%. The wind was northeast, at 10 miles an hour, gusting to 20. The pressure was 30.25 inches and falling. Elsewhere across Ohio, temperatures were between 57 and 61 degrees. It was sunny at Marion, Toledo Express, and Findlay. It was partly sunny at Worcester, Cleveland, Youngstown, and Dayton. It was cloudy at Akron-Canton Regional Airport, Cincinnati, and Columbus. Reports from nearby cities outside Ohio, temperatures were between 56 and 61 degrees. It was mostly sunny at Detroit and Buffalo. It was partly sunny at Indianapolis and Chicago. At Pittsburgh, it was cloudy. The current time is 1:35 p.m. Eastern Daylight Time. 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We supply the latest available information for the Central Highlands over station WWG 57 from Butler on a frequency of 162.450 MHz. On the latest weather map, high pressure will build across the Great Lakes region today into tonight. A weak low pressure system will move north into the region on Friday, moving a warm from north on Saturday followed by a cold front on Sunday. High pressure will return by the middle of next week. The forecast for the Central Highlands. Today, partly sunny. Highs in the mid-60s. Northeast winds 10 to 15 miles per hour. Tonight, mostly clear in the evening, then becoming partly cloudy. Lows in the upper 40s. Northeast winds 10 to 15 miles per hour. Friday, partly sunny in the morning, then mostly cloudy with a chance of showers in the afternoon. Highs in the upper 60s. East winds around 10 miles per hour with gusts up to 20 miles per hour. Chance of rain 50%. Friday night, showers with a chance of thunderstorms. Lows in the mid-50s. East winds 15 to 20 miles per hour with gusts up to 30 miles per hour. Chance of rain near 100%. Saturday, showers. Highs in the mid-70s. South winds 15 to 20 miles per hour with gusts up to 30 miles per hour. Chance of rain near 100%. Saturday night, mostly cloudy. Showers with a chance of thunderstorms in the evening, then a chance of showers after midnight. Lows in the upper 50s. Chance of rain 90%. At 1 p.m., weather reports for selected cities. At Mansfield Long Regional Airport, it was mostly sunny. The temperature was 58 degrees, the dew point 43, and the relative humidity 57%. The wind was northeast, at 10 miles an hour, gusting to 20. The pressure was 30.25 inches and falling. Elsewhere across Ohio, temperatures were between 57 and 61 degrees. It was sunny at Marion, Toledo Express, and Findlay. It was partly sunny at Worcester, Cleveland, Youngstown, and Dayton. It was cloudy at Akron-Canton Regional Airport, Cincinnati, and Columbus. Reports from nearby cities outside Ohio,
temperatures were between 56 and 61 degrees. It was mostly sunny at Detroit.

and Buffalo. It was partly sunny at Indianapolis and Chicago. At Pittsburgh, it was cloudy. The current time is 1:38 p.m. Eastern Daylight Time. 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On the latest weather map, high pressure will build across the Great Lakes region today into tonight. A weak low pressure system will move north into the region on Friday, moving a warm front north on Saturday followed by a cold front on Sunday. High pressure will return by the middle of next week. The forecast for the Central Highlands. Today, partly sunny. Highs in the mid-60s. Northeast winds 10 to 15 miles per hour. Tonight, mostly clear in the evening, then becoming partly cloudy. Lows in the upper 40s. Northeast winds 10 to 15 miles per hour. Friday, partly sunny in the morning, then mostly cloudy with a chance of showers in the afternoon. Highs in the upper 60s. East winds around 10 miles per hour with gusts up to 20 miles per hour. Chance of rain 50%. Friday night, showers with a chance of thunderstorms. Lows in the mid-50s. East winds 15 to 20 miles per hour with gusts up to 30 miles per hour. Chance of rain near 100%. Saturday, showers. Highs in the mid-70s. South winds 15 to 20 miles per hour with gusts up to 30 miles per hour. Chance of rain near 100%. Saturday night, mostly cloudy. Showers with a chance of thunderstorms in the evening, then a chance of showers after midnight. Lows in the upper 50s. Chance of rain 90%. The extended forecast for the Central Highlands. Sunday, partly sunny. A chance of showers and thunderstorms in the afternoon. Highs in the upper 70s. Chance of rain 50%. Sunday night, a chance of thunderstorms in the evening. Mostly cloudy with a chance of showers. Lows in the lower 60s. Chance of rain 50%. Memorial Day, mostly cloudy with a chance of showers. Highs in the upper 70s. Chance of rain 50%. Monday night, mostly cloudy. A chance of showers in the evening. Lows around 60. Chance of rain 40%. Tuesday, mostly cloudy in the morning, then becoming partly sunny. A chance of showers. Highs around 80. Chance of rain 40%. Tuesday night, mostly cloudy. A chance of showers in the evening. Lows in the lower 60s. Chance of rain 40%. Wednesday, partly sunny. A chance of showers in the afternoon. Highs in the lower 80s. Chance of rain 30%. At 1 p.m., weather reports for selected cities. At Mansfield-Lom Regional Airport, it was mostly sunny. The temperature was 58 degrees, the dew point 43, and the relative humidity 57%. The wind was northeast, at 10 miles an hour, gusting to 20. The pressure was 30.25 inches and falling. Elsewhere across Ohio, temperatures were between 57 and 61 degrees. It was sunny at Marion, Toledo Express, and Findlay. It was partly sunny at Worcester, Cleveland, Youngstown, and Dayton. It was cloudy at Akron-Canton Regional Airport, Cincinnati, and Columbus. Reports from nearby cities outside Ohio, temperatures were between 56 and 61 degrees. It was mostly sunny at Detroit and Buffalo. It was partly sunny at Indianapolis and Chicago. At Pittsburgh, it was cloudy. The current time is 1:42 p.m. Eastern Daylight Time. 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On the latest weather map, high pressure will build across the Great Lakes region today into tonight. A weak low pressure system will move north into the region on Friday, moving a warm front north on Saturday followed by a cold front on Sunday. High pressure will return by the middle of next week.
the forecast for the Central Highlands. Today, partly sunny. Highs in the mid-60s. Northeast winds 10 to 15 miles per hour. Tonight, mostly clear in the evening, then becoming partly cloudy. Lows in the upper 40s. Northeast winds 10 to 15 miles per hour. Friday, partly sunny in the morning, then mostly cloudy with a chance of showers in the afternoon. Highs in the upper 60s. East winds around 10 miles per hour with gusts up to 20 miles per hour. Chance of rain 50%. Friday night, showers with a chance of thunderstorms. Lows in the mid-50s. East winds 15 to 20 miles per hour with gusts up to 30 miles per hour. Chance of rain near 100%. Saturday, showers. Highs in the mid-70s. South winds 15 to 20 miles per hour with gusts up to 30 miles per hour. Chance of rain near 100%. Saturday night, mostly cloudy. Showers with a chance of thunderstorms in the evening, then a chance of showers after midnight. Lows in the upper 50s. Chance of rain 90%. At 1 p.m., weather reports for selected cities. At Mansfield Lom Regional Airport, it was mostly sunny. The temperature was 58 degrees, the dew point 43, and the relative humidity 57%. The wind was northeast, at 10 miles an hour, gusting to 20. The pressure was 30.25 inches and falling. Elsewhere across Ohio, temperatures were between 57 and 61 degrees. It was sunny at Marion, Toledo Express, and Findlay. It was partly sunny at Worcester, Cleveland, Youngstown, and Dayton. It was cloudy at Akron-Canton Regional Airport, Cincinnati, and Columbus. Reports from nearby cities outside Ohio, temperatures were between 56 and 61 degrees. It was mostly sunny at Detroit and Buffalo. It was partly sunny at Indianapolis and Chicago. At Pittsburgh, it was cloudy. The current time is 1:45 p.m. Eastern Daylight Time. 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On the latest weather map, high pressure will build across the Great Lakes region today into tonight. A weak low-pressure system will move north into the region on Friday, moving a warm front north on Saturday followed by a cold front on Sunday. High pressure will return by the middle of next week. The forecast for the Central Highlands. Today, partly sunny. Highs in the mid-60s. Northeast winds 10 to 15 miles per hour. Tonight, mostly clear in the evening, then becoming partly cloudy. Lows in the upper 40s. Northeast winds 10 to 15 miles per hour. Friday, partly sunny in the morning, then mostly cloudy with a chance of showers in the afternoon. Highs in the upper 60s. East winds around 10 miles per hour with gusts up to 20 miles per hour. Chance of rain 50%. Friday night, showers with a chance of thunderstorms. Lows in the mid-50s. East winds 15 to 20 miles per hour with gusts up to 30 miles per hour. Chance of rain near 100%. Saturday, showers. Highs in the mid-70s. South winds 15 to 20 miles per hour with gusts up to 30 miles per hour. Chance of rain near 100%. Saturday night, mostly cloudy. Showers with a chance of thunderstorms in the evening, then a chance of showers after midnight. Lows in the upper 50s. Chance of rain 90%. At 1 p.m., weather reports for selected cities. At Mansfield Lom Regional Airport, it was mostly sunny. The temperature was 58 degrees, the dew point 43, and the relative humidity 57%. The wind was northeast, at 10 miles an hour, gusting to 20. The pressure was 30.25 inches and falling. Elsewhere across Ohio, temperatures were between 57 and 61 degrees. It was sunny at Marion, Toledo Express, and Findlay. It was partly sunny at Worcester, Cleveland, Youngstown, and Dayton. It was cloudy at Akron-Canton Regional Airport, Cincinnati, and Columbus. Reports from nearby cities outside Ohio, temperatures were between 56 and 61 degrees.
It was mostly sunny at Detroit and Buffalo. It was partly sunny at Indianapolis and Chicago. At Pittsburgh, it was cloudy. The current time is 1:48 p.m. Eastern Daylight Time. 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We supply the latest available information for the Central Highlands over station WWG 57 from Butler on a frequency of 162.450 MHz. On the latest weather map, high pressure will build across the Great Lakes region today into tonight. A weak low pressure system will move north into the region on Friday, moving a warm front north on Saturday followed by a cold front on Sunday. High pressure will return by the middle of next week. The forecast for the Central Highlands. Today, partly sunny. Highs in the mid-60s. Northeast winds 10 to 15 miles per hour. Tonight, mostly clear in the evening, then becoming partly cloudy. Lows in the upper 40s. Northeast winds 10 to 15 miles per hour. Friday, partly sunny in the morning, then mostly cloudy with a chance of showers in the afternoon. Highs in the upper 60s. East winds around 10 miles per hour with gusts up to 20 miles per hour. Chance of rain 50%. Friday night, showers with a chance of thunderstorms. Lows in the mid-50s. East winds 15 to 20 miles per hour with gusts up to 30 miles per hour. Chance of rain near 100%. Saturday, showers. Highs in the mid-70s. South winds 15 to 20 miles per hour with gusts up to 30 miles per hour. Chance of rain near 100%. Saturday night, mostly cloudy. Showers with a chance of thunderstorms in the evening, then a chance of showers after midnight. Lows in the upper 50s. Chance of rain 90%. The extended forecast for the Central Highlands. Sunday, partly sunny. A chance of showers and thunderstorms in the afternoon. Highs in the upper 70s. Chance of rain 50%. Sunday night, a chance of thunderstorms in the evening. Mostly cloudy with a chance of showers. Lows in the lower 60s. Chance of rain 50%. Memorial Day, mostly cloudy with a chance of showers. Highs in the upper 70s. Chance of rain 50%. Monday night, mostly cloudy. A chance of showers in the evening. Lows around 60. Chance of rain 40%. Tuesday, mostly cloudy in the morning, then becoming partly sunny. A chance of showers. Highs around 80. Chance of rain 40%. Tuesday night, mostly cloudy. A chance of showers in the evening. Lows in the lower 60s. Chance of rain 40%. Wednesday, partly sunny. A chance of showers in the afternoon. Highs in the lower 80s. Chance of rain 30%. At 1 p.m., weather reports for selected cities. At Mansfield-Long Regional Airport, it was mostly sunny. The temperature was 58 degrees, the dew point 43, and the relative humidity 57%. The wind was northeast, at 10 miles an hour, gusting to 20. The pressure was 30.25 inches and falling. Elsewhere across Ohio, temperatures were between 57 and 61 degrees. It was sunny at Marion, Toledo Express, and Findlay. It was partly sunny at Worcester, Cleveland, Youngstown, and Dayton. It was cloudy at Akron-Canton Regional Airport, Cincinnati, and Columbus. Reports from nearby cities outside Ohio, temperatures were between 56 and 61 degrees. It was mostly sunny at Detroit and Buffalo. It was partly sunny at Indianapolis and Chicago. At Pittsburgh, it was cloudy. The current time is 1:52 p.m. Eastern Daylight Time. 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We supply the latest available information for the Central Highlands over station WWG 57 from Butler on a frequency of 162.450 MHz. On the latest weather map, high pressure will build across the Great Lakes region today into tonight. A weak low pressure system will move north into the region on Friday, moving a warm front north on Saturday followed by a cold front on Sunday. High pressure will return by the middle of next week.
the forecast for the Central Highlands. Today, partly sunny. Highs in the mid-60s. Northeast winds 10 to 15 miles per hour. Tonight, mostly clear in the evening, then becoming partly cloudy. Lows in the upper 40s. Northeast winds 10 to 15 miles per hour. Friday, partly sunny in the morning, then mostly cloudy with a chance of showers in the afternoon. Highs in the upper 60s. East winds around 10 miles per hour with gusts up to 20 miles per hour. Chance of rain 50%. Friday night, showers with a chance of thunderstorms. Lows in the mid-50s. East winds 15 to 20 miles per hour with gusts up to 30 miles per hour. Chance of rain near 100%. Saturday, showers. Highs in the mid-70s. South winds 15 to 20 miles per hour with gusts up to 30 miles per hour. Chance of rain near 100%. Saturday night, mostly cloudy. Showers with a chance of thunderstorms in the evening, then a chance of showers after midnight. Lows in the upper 50s. Chance of rain 90%. At 1 p.m., weather reports for selected cities. At Mansfield Long Regional Airport, it was mostly sunny. The temperature was 58 degrees, the dew point 43, and the relative humidity 57%. The wind was northeast, at 10 miles an hour, gusting to 20. The pressure was 30.25 inches and falling. Elsewhere across Ohio, temperatures were between 57 and 61 degrees. It was sunny at Marion, Toledo Express, and Findlay. It was partly sunny at Worcester, Cleveland, Youngstown, and Dayton. It was cloudy at Akron-Canton Regional Airport, Cincinnati, and Columbus. Reports from nearby cities outside Ohio, temperatures were between 56 and 61 degrees. It was mostly sunny at Detroit and Buffalo. It was partly sunny at Indianapolis and Chicago. At Pittsburgh, it was cloudy. The current time is 1:55 p.m. Eastern Daylight Time. 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We supply the latest available information for the Central Highlands over station WWG 57 from Butler on a frequency of 162.450 MHz. On the latest weather map, high pressure will build across the Great Lakes region today into tonight. A weak low pressure system will move north into the region on Friday, moving a warm front north on Saturday followed by a cold front on Sunday. High pressure will return by the middle of next week. The forecast for the Central Highlands. Today, partly sunny. Highs in the mid-60s. Northeast winds 10 to 15 miles per hour. Tonight, mostly clear in the evening, then becoming partly cloudy. Lows in the upper 40s. Northeast winds 10 to 15 miles per hour. Friday, partly sunny in the morning, then mostly cloudy with a chance of showers in the afternoon. Highs in the upper 60s. East winds around 10 miles per hour with gusts up to 20 miles per hour. Chance of rain 50%. Friday night, showers with a chance of thunderstorms. Lows in the mid-50s. East winds 15 to 20 miles per hour with gusts up to 30 miles per hour. Chance of rain near 100%. Saturday, showers. Highs in the mid-70s. South winds 15 to 20 miles per hour with gusts up to 30 miles per hour. Chance of rain near 100%. Saturday night, mostly cloudy. Showers with a chance of thunderstorms in the evening, then a chance of showers after midnight. Lows in the upper 50s. Chance of rain 90%. At 1 p.m., weather reports for selected cities. At Mansfield Long Regional Airport, it was mostly sunny. The temperature was 58 degrees, the dew point 43, and the relative humidity 57%. The wind was northeast, at 10 miles an hour, gusting to 20. The pressure was 30.25 inches and falling. Elsewhere across Ohio, temperatures were between 57 and 61 degrees. It was sunny at Marion, Toledo Express, and Findlay. It was partly sunny at Worcester, Cleveland, Youngstown, and Dayton. It was cloudy at Akron-Canton Regional Airport, Cincinnati, and Columbus. Reports from nearby cities outside Ohio, temperatures were between 56 and 61 degrees.

the Great Lakes region today into tonight. A weak low-pressure system will move north into the region on Friday, moving a warm from the north on Saturday, followed by a cold front on Sunday. High pressure will return by the middle of next week. The forecast for the Central Highlands. Today, partly sunny. Highs in the mid-60s. Northeast winds 10 to 15 miles per hour. Tonight, mostly clear in the evening, then becoming partly cloudy. Lows in the upper 40s. Northeast winds 10 to 15 miles per hour. Friday, partly sunny in the morning, then mostly cloudy with a chance of showers in the afternoon. Highs in the upper 60s. East winds around 10 miles per hour with gusts up to 20 miles per hour. Chance of rain 50%. Friday night, showers with a chance of thunderstorms. Lows in the mid-50s. East winds 15 to 20 miles per hour with gusts up to 30 miles per hour. Chance of rain near 100%. Saturday, showers. Highs in the mid-70s. South winds 15 to 20 miles per hour with gusts up to 30 miles per hour. Chance of rain near 100%. Saturday night, mostly cloudy. Showers with a chance of thunderstorms in the evening, then a chance of showers after midnight. Lows in the upper 50s. Chance of rain 90%. The Nearshore Marine Forecast. For the following marine location, the islands to Vermilion. Small craft advisory in effect through Saturday morning. This afternoon, northeast winds 15 to 25 knots. Mostly sunny. Waves 2 to 4 feet, building to 5 to 8 feet. Waves occasionally around 10 feet. Tonight, northeast winds 15 to 25 knots, becoming east. Partly cloudy. Waves 4 to 7 feet, subsiding to 3 to 6 feet. Waves occasionally around 9 feet. Friday, east winds 15 to 25 knots. A chance of showers in the afternoon. Waves 3 to 6 feet, building to 4 to 7 feet. Waves occasionally around 9 feet. Friday night, east winds 15 to 25 knots. Showers. Waves 4 to 7 feet, subsiding to 3 to 6 feet. Waves occasionally around 9 feet. The water temperature off Toledo is 60 degrees, off Cleveland 55 degrees, and off Erie 58 degrees. The extended forecast for the Central Highlands. Sunday, partly sunny. A chance of showers and thunderstorms in the afternoon. Highs in the upper 70s. Chance of rain 50%. Sunday night, a chance of thunderstorms in the evening. Mostly cloudy with a chance of showers. Lows in the lower 60s. Chance of rain 50%. Memorial Day, mostly cloudy with a chance of showers. Highs in the upper 70s. Chance of rain 50%. Monday night, mostly cloudy. A chance of showers in the evening. Lows around 60. Chance of rain 40%. Tuesday, mostly cloudy in the morning, then becoming partly sunny. A chance of showers. Highs around 80. Chance of rain 40%. Tuesday night, mostly cloudy. A chance of showers in the evening. Lows in the lower 60s. Chance of rain 40%. Wednesday, partly sunny. A chance of showers in the afternoon. Highs in the lower 80s. Chance of rain 30%. At 1 p.m., weather reports for selected cities. At Mansfield-Lom Regional Airport, it was mostly sunny. The temperature was 58 degrees, the dew point 43, and the relative humidity 57%. The wind was northeast, at 10 miles an hour, gusting to 20. The pressure was 30.25 inches and falling. Elsewhere across Ohio, temperatures were between 57 and 61 degrees. It was sunny at Marion, Toledo Express, and Findlay. It was partly sunny at Worcester, Cleveland, Youngstown, and Dayton. It was cloudy at Akron-Canton Regional Airport, Cincinnati, and Columbus. Reports from nearby cities outside Ohio, temperatures were between 56 and 61 degrees. It was mostly sunny at Detroit and Buffalo. It was partly sunny at Indianapolis and Chicago. At Pittsburgh, it was cloudy. The current time is 2:03 p.m. Eastern Daylight Time. 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

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On the latest weather map, high pressure will build across the Great Lakes region today into tonight. A weak low pressure system will move north into the region on Friday, moving a warm front north on Saturday followed by a cold front on Sunday. High pressure will return by the middle of next week. The forecast for the Central Highlands. Today, partly sunny. Highs in the mid-60s. Northeast winds 10 to 15 miles per hour. Tonight, mostly clear in the evening, then becoming partly cloudy. Lows in the upper 40s. Northeast winds 10 to 15 miles per hour. Friday, partly sunny in the morning, then mostly cloudy with a chance of showers in the afternoon. Highs in the upper 60s. East winds around 10 miles per hour with gusts up to 20 miles per hour. Chance of rain 50%. Friday night, showers with a chance of thunderstorms. Lows in the mid-50s. East winds 15 to 20 miles per hour with gusts up to 30 miles per hour. Chance of rain near 100%. Saturday, showers. Highs in the mid-70s. South winds 15 to 20 miles per hour with gusts up to 30 miles per hour. Chance of rain near 100%. Saturday night, mostly cloudy. Showers with a chance of thunderstorms in the evening, then a chance of showers after midnight. Lows in the upper 50s. Chance of rain 90%. At 2 p.m., weather reports for selected cities. At Mansfield-Lom Regional Airport, it was mostly sunny. The temperature was 60 degrees, the dew point 44, and the relative humidity 55%. The wind was north, at 8 miles an hour. The pressure was 30.24 inches and falling. Elsewhere across Ohio, at Cleveland, it was mostly sunny, with a temperature of 58. It was cloudy, with a temperature of 61 at Akron-Canton Regional Airport, 63 at Cincinnati, and 61 at Columbus. Reports from nearby cities outside Ohio, it was cloudy, with a temperature of 60 at Pittsburgh, and 55 at Chicago. The current time is 2:06 p.m. Eastern Daylight Time. 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We supply the latest available information for the Central Highlands over station WWG57 from Butler on a frequency of 162.450 MHz. On the latest weather map, high pressure will build across the Great Lakes region today into tonight. A weak low pressure system will move north into the region on Friday, moving a warm front north on Saturday followed by a cold front on Sunday. High pressure will return by the middle of next week. The forecast for the Central Highlands. Today, partly sunny. Highs in the mid-60s. Northeast winds 10 to 15 miles per hour. Tonight, mostly clear in the evening, then becoming partly cloudy. Lows in the upper 40s. Northeast winds 10 to 15 miles per hour. Friday, partly sunny in the morning, then mostly cloudy with a chance of showers in the afternoon. Highs in the upper 60s. East winds around 10 miles per hour with gusts up to 20 miles per hour. Chance of rain 50%. Friday night, showers with a chance of thunderstorms. Lows in the mid-50s. East winds 15 to 20 miles per hour with gusts up to 30 miles per hour. Chance of rain near 100%. Saturday, showers. Highs in the mid-70s. South winds 15 to 20 miles per hour with gusts up to 30 miles per hour. Chance of rain near 100%. Saturday night, mostly cloudy. Showers with a chance of thunderstorms in the evening, then a chance of showers after midnight. Lows in the upper 50s. Chance of rain 90%. At 2 p.m., weather reports for selected cities. At Mansfield-Lom Regional Airport, it was mostly sunny. The temperature was 60 degrees, the dew point 44, and the relative humidity 55%. The wind was north, at 8 miles an hour. The pressure was 30.24 inches and falling. Elsewhere across Ohio, at Cleveland, it was mostly sunny, with a temperature of 58.
It was cloudy, with a temperature of 61 at Akron-Canton Regional Airport, 63 at Cincinnati, and 61 at Columbus. Reports from nearby cities outside Ohio, it was cloudy, with a temperature of 60 at Pittsburgh, and 55 at Chicago. The current time is 2:08 p.m. Eastern Daylight Time. 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On the latest weather map, high pressure will build across the Great Lakes region today into tonight. A weak low pressure system will move north into the region on Friday, moving a warm from north on Saturday followed by a cold front on Sunday. High pressure will return by the middle of next week. The forecast for the Central Highlands. Today, partly sunny. Highs in the mid-60s. Northeast winds 10 to 15 miles per hour. Tonight, mostly clear in the evening, then becoming partly cloudy. Lows in the upper 40s. Northeast winds 10 to 15 miles per hour. Friday, partly sunny in the morning, then mostly cloudy with a chance of showers in the afternoon. Highs in the upper 60s. East winds around 10 miles per hour with gusts up to 20 miles per hour. Chance of rain 50%. Friday night, showers with a chance of thunderstorms. Lows in the mid-50s. East winds 15 to 20 miles per hour with gusts up to 30 miles per hour. Chance of rain near 100%. Saturday, showers. Highs in the mid-70s. South winds 15 to 20 miles per hour with gusts up to 30 miles per hour. Chance of rain near 100%. Saturday night, mostly cloudy. Showers with a chance of thunderstorms in the evening, then a chance of showers after midnight. Lows in the upper 50s. Chance of rain 90%. The extended forecast for the Central Highlands. Sunday, partly sunny. A chance of showers and thunderstorms in the afternoon. Highs in the upper 70s. Chance of rain 50%. Sunday night, a chance of thunderstorms in the evening. Mostly cloudy with a chance of showers. Lows in the lower 60s. Chance of rain 50%. Memorial Day, mostly cloudy with a chance of showers. Highs in the upper 70s. Chance of rain 50%. Monday night, mostly cloudy. A chance of showers in the evening. Lows around 60. Chance of rain 40%. Tuesday, mostly cloudy in the morning, then becoming partly sunny. A chance of showers. Highs around 80. Chance of rain 40%. Tuesday night, mostly cloudy. A chance of showers in the evening. Lows in the lower 60s. Chance of rain 40%. Wednesday, partly sunny. A chance of showers in the afternoon. Highs in the lower 80s. Chance of rain 30%. At 2 p.m., weather reports for selected cities. At Mansfield-Lom Regional Airport, it was mostly sunny. The temperature was 60 degrees, the dew point 44, and the relative humidity 55%. The wind was north, at 8 miles an hour. The pressure was 30.24 inches and falling. Elsewhere across Ohio, at Cleveland, it was mostly sunny, with a temperature of 58. It was cloudy, with a temperature of 61 at Akron-Canton Regional Airport, 63 at Cincinnati, and 61 at Columbus. Reports from nearby cities outside Ohio, it was cloudy, with a temperature of 60 at Pittsburgh, and 55 at Chicago. The current time is 2:12 p.m. Eastern Daylight Time. 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On the latest weather map, high pressure will linger over the area into Friday before slowly pushing northeast. Low pressure will move north into the region on Friday, moving a warm front north on Saturday followed by a cold front late Sunday into Monday. High pressure will return midweek. The forecast for the Central Highlands. Today, partly sunny. Highs in the mid-60s.
Northeast winds 10 to 15 miles per hour. Tonight, mostly clear in the evening, then becoming partly cloudy. Lows in the upper 40s. Northeast winds 10 to 15 miles per hour. Friday, partly sunny in the morning, then mostly cloudy with a chance of showers in the afternoon. Highs in the upper 60s. East winds around 10 miles per hour with gusts up to 20 miles per hour. Chance of rain 50%. Friday night, showers with a chance of thunderstorms. Lows in the mid-50s. East winds 15 to 20 miles per hour with gusts up to 30 miles per hour. Chance of rain near 100%. Saturday, showers. Highs in the mid-70s. South winds 15 to 20 miles per hour with gusts up to 30 miles per hour. Chance of rain near 100%. Saturday night, mostly cloudy. Showers with a chance of thunderstorms in the evening, then a chance of showers after midnight. Lows in the upper 50s. Chance of rain 90%. At 2 p.m., weather reports for selected cities. At Mansfield Long Regional Airport, it was sunny. The temperature was 60 degrees, the dew point 44, and the relative humidity 55%. The wind was north, at 8 miles an hour. The pressure was 30.24 inches and falling. Elsewhere across Ohio, temperatures were between 58 and 63 degrees. It was sunny at Marion, Toledo Express, and Findlay. It was mostly sunny at Worcester, Cleveland, and Akron-Canton Regional Airport. It was partly sunny at Youngstown, Dayton, and Columbus. At Cincinnati, it was cloudy. Reports from nearby cities outside Ohio, it was mostly sunny, with a temperature of 60 at Detroit, and 59 at Buffalo. At Indianapolis, it was partly sunny, with a temperature of 64. It was cloudy, with a temperature of 60 at Pittsburgh, and 55 at Chicago. The current time is 2:15 p.m. Eastern Daylight Time. 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On the latest weather map, high pressure will linger over the area into Friday before slowly pushing northeast. Low pressure will move north into the region on Friday, moving a warm front north on Saturday followed by a cold front late Sunday into Monday. High pressure will return midweek. The forecast for the Central Highlands. Today, partly sunny. Highs in the mid-60s. Northeast winds 10 to 15 miles per hour. Tonight, mostly clear in the evening, then becoming partly cloudy. Lows in the upper 40s. Northeast winds 10 to 15 miles per hour. Friday, partly sunny in the morning, then mostly cloudy with a chance of showers in the afternoon. Highs in the upper 60s. East winds around 10 miles per hour with gusts up to 20 miles per hour. Chance of rain 50%. Friday night, showers with a chance of thunderstorms. Lows in the mid-50s. East winds 15 to 20 miles per hour with gusts up to 30 miles per hour. Chance of rain near 100%. Saturday, showers. Highs in the mid-70s. South winds 15 to 20 miles per hour with gusts up to 30 miles per hour. Chance of rain near 100%. Saturday night, mostly cloudy. Showers with a chance of thunderstorms in the evening, then a chance of showers after midnight. Lows in the upper 50s. Chance of rain 90%. At 2 p.m., weather reports for selected cities. At Mansfield Long Regional Airport, it was sunny. The temperature was 60 degrees, the dew point 44, and the relative humidity 55%. The wind was north, at 8 miles an hour. The pressure was 30.24 inches and falling. Elsewhere across Ohio, temperatures were between 58 and 63 degrees. It was sunny at Marion, Toledo Express, and Findlay. It was mostly sunny at Worcester, Cleveland, and Akron-Canton Regional Airport. It was partly sunny at Youngstown, Dayton, and Columbus. At Cincinnati, it was cloudy. Reports from nearby cities outside Ohio, it was mostly sunny, with a temperature of 60 at Detroit, and 59 at Buffalo.
At Indianapolis, it was partly sunny, with a temperature of 64. It was cloudy, with a temperature of 60 at Pittsburgh, and 55 at Chicago. The current time is 2:18 p.m. Eastern Daylight Time. 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On the latest weather map, high pressure will linger over the area into Friday before slowly pushing northeast. Low pressure will move north into the region on Friday, moving a warm front north on Saturday followed by a cold front late Sunday into Monday. High pressure will return midweek. The forecast for the Central Highlands. Today, partly sunny. Highs in the mid-60s. Northeast winds 10 to 15 miles per hour. Tonight, mostly clear in the evening, then becoming partly cloudy. Lows in the upper 40s. Northeast winds 10 to 15 miles per hour. Friday, partly sunny in the morning, then mostly cloudy with a chance of showers in the afternoon. Highs in the upper 60s. East winds around 10 miles per hour with gusts up to 20 miles per hour. Chance of rain 50%. Friday night, showers with a chance of thunderstorms. Lows in the mid-50s. East winds 15 to 20 miles per hour with gusts up to 30 miles per hour. Chance of rain near 100%. Saturday, showers. Highs in the mid-70s. South winds 15 to 20 miles per hour with gusts up to 30 miles per hour. Chance of rain near 100%. Saturday night, mostly cloudy. Showers with a chance of thunderstorms in the evening, then a chance of showers after midnight. Lows in the upper 50s. Chance of rain 90%. The extended forecast for the Central Highlands. Sunday, partly sunny. A chance of showers and thunderstorms in the afternoon. Highs in the upper 70s. Chance of rain 50%. Sunday night, a chance of thunderstorms in the evening. Mostly cloudy with a chance of showers. Lows in the lower 60s. Chance of rain 50%. Memorial Day, mostly cloudy with a chance of showers. Highs in the upper 70s. Chance of rain 50%. Monday night, mostly cloudy. A chance of showers in the evening. Lows around 60. Chance of rain 40%. Tuesday, mostly cloudy in the morning, then becoming partly sunny. A chance of showers. Highs around 80. Chance of rain 40%. Tuesday night, mostly cloudy. A chance of showers in the evening. Lows in the lower 60s. Chance of rain 40%. Wednesday, partly sunny. A chance of showers in the afternoon. Highs in the lower 80s. Chance of rain 30%. At 2 p.m., weather reports for selected cities. At Mansfield-Long Regional Airport, it was sunny. The temperature was 60 degrees, the dew point 44, and the relative humidity 55%. The wind was north, at 8 miles an hour. The pressure was 30.24 inches and falling. Elsewhere across Ohio, temperatures were between 58 and 63 degrees. It was sunny at Marion, Toledo Express, and Findlay. It was mostly sunny at Worcester, Cleveland, and Akron-Canton Regional Airport. It was partly sunny at Youngstown, Dayton, and Columbus. At Cincinnati, it was cloudy. Reports from nearby cities outside Ohio, it was mostly sunny, with a temperature of 60 at Detroit, and 59 at Buffalo. At Indianapolis, it was partly sunny, with a temperature of 64. It was cloudy, with a temperature of 60 at Pittsburgh, and 55 at Chicago. The current time is 2:22 p.m. Eastern Daylight Time. 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On the latest weather map, high pressure will linger over the area into Friday before slowly pushing northeast. Low pressure will move north into the region on Friday, moving a warm front north on Saturday followed by a cold front late Sunday into Monday.
High pressure will return midweek. The forecast for the Central Highlands. Today, partly sunny. Highs in the mid-60s. Northeast winds 10 to 15 miles per hour. Tonight, mostly clear in the evening, then becoming partly cloudy. Lows in the upper 40s. Northeast winds 10 to 15 miles per hour. Friday, partly sunny in the morning, then mostly cloudy with a chance of showers in the afternoon. Highs in the upper 60s. East winds around 10 miles per hour with gusts up to 20 miles per hour. Chance of rain 50%. Friday night, showers with a chance of thunderstorms. Lows in the mid-50s. East winds 15 to 20 miles per hour with gusts up to 30 miles per hour. Chance of rain near 100%. Saturday, showers. Highs in the mid-70s. South winds 15 to 20 miles per hour with gusts up to 30 miles per hour. Chance of rain near 100%. Saturday night, mostly cloudy. Showers with a chance of thunderstorms in the evening, then a chance of showers after midnight. Lows in the upper 50s. Chance of rain 90%. At 2 p.m., weather reports for selected cities. At Mansfield Long Regional Airport, it was sunny. The temperature was 60 degrees, the dew point 44, and the relative humidity 55%. The wind was north, at 8 miles an hour. The pressure was 30.24 inches and falling. Elsewhere across Ohio, temperatures were between 58 and 63 degrees. It was sunny at Marion, Toledo Express, and Findlay. It was mostly sunny at Worcester, Cleveland, and Akron-Canton Regional Airport. It was partly sunny at Youngstown, Dayton, and Columbus. At Cincinnati, it was cloudy. Reports from nearby cities outside Ohio, it was mostly sunny, with a temperature of 60 at Detroit, and 59 at Buffalo. At Indianapolis, it was partly sunny, with a temperature of 64. It was cloudy, with a temperature of 60 at Pittsburgh, and 55 at Chicago. The current time is 2:25 p.m. Eastern Daylight Time. 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On the latest weather map, high pressure will linger over the area into Friday before slowly pushing northeast. Low pressure will move north into the region on Friday, moving a warm front north on Saturday followed by a cold front late Sunday into Monday. High pressure will return midweek. The forecast for the Central Highlands. Today, partly sunny. Highs in the mid-60s. Northeast winds 10 to 15 miles per hour. Tonight, mostly clear in the evening, then becoming partly cloudy. Lows in the upper 40s. Northeast winds 10 to 15 miles per hour. Friday, partly sunny in the morning, then mostly cloudy with a chance of showers in the afternoon. Highs in the upper 60s. East winds around 10 miles per hour with gusts up to 20 miles per hour. Chance of rain 50%. Friday night, showers with a chance of thunderstorms. Lows in the mid-50s. East winds 15 to 20 miles per hour with gusts up to 30 miles per hour. Chance of rain near 100%. Saturday, showers. Highs in the mid-70s. South winds 15 to 20 miles per hour with gusts up to 30 miles per hour. Chance of rain near 100%. Saturday night, mostly cloudy. Showers with a chance of thunderstorms in the evening, then a chance of showers after midnight. Lows in the upper 50s. Chance of rain 90%. At 2 p.m., weather reports for selected cities. At Mansfield Long Regional Airport, it was sunny. The temperature was 60 degrees, the dew point 44, and the relative humidity 55%. The wind was north, at 8 miles an hour. The pressure was 30.24 inches and falling. Elsewhere across Ohio, temperatures were between 58 and 63 degrees. It was sunny at Marion, Toledo Express, and Findlay. It was mostly sunny at Worcester, Cleveland, and Akron-Canton Regional Airport. It was partly sunny at Youngstown, Dayton, and Columbus. At Cincinnati, it was cloudy.
reports from nearby cities outside Ohio, it was mostly sunny, with a temperature of 60 at Detroit and 59 at Buffalo. At Indianapolis, it was partly sunny, with a temperature of 64. It was cloudy, with a temperature of 60 at Pittsburgh and 55 at Chicago. The current time is 2:28 p.m. Eastern Daylight Time. 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On the latest weather map, high pressure will linger over the area into Friday before slowly pushing northeast. Low pressure will move north into the region on Friday, moving a warm front north on Saturday followed by a cold front late Sunday into Monday. High pressure will return midweek. The forecast for the Central Highlands. Today, partly sunny. Highs in the mid-60s. Northeast winds 10 to 15 miles per hour. Tonight, mostly clear in the evening, then becoming partly cloudy. Lows in the upper 40s. Northeast winds 10 to 15 miles per hour. Friday, partly sunny in the morning, then mostly cloudy with a chance of showers in the afternoon. Highs in the upper 60s. East winds around 10 miles per hour with gusts up to 20 miles per hour. Chance of rain 50%. Friday night, showers with a chance of thunderstorms. Lows in the mid-50s. East winds 15 to 20 miles per hour with gusts up to 30 miles per hour. Chance of rain near 100%. Saturday, showers. Highs in the mid-70s. South winds 15 to 20 miles per hour with gusts up to 30 miles per hour. Chance of rain near 100%. Saturday night, mostly cloudy. Showers with a chance of thunderstorms in the evening, then a chance of showers after midnight. Lows in the upper 50s. Chance of rain 90%. The extended forecast for the Central Highlands. Sunday, partly sunny. A chance of showers and thunderstorms in the afternoon. Highs in the upper 70s. Chance of rain 50%. Sunday night, a chance of thunderstorms in the evening. Mostly cloudy with a chance of showers. Lows in the lower 60s. Chance of rain 50%. Memorial Day, mostly cloudy with a chance of showers. Highs in the upper 70s. Chance of rain 50%. Monday night, mostly cloudy. A chance of showers in the evening. Lows around 60. Chance of rain 40%. Tuesday, mostly cloudy in the morning, then becoming partly sunny. A chance of showers. Highs around 80. Chance of rain 40%. Tuesday night, mostly cloudy. A chance of showers in the evening. Lows in the lower 60s. Chance of rain 40%. Wednesday, partly sunny. A chance of showers in the afternoon. Highs in the lower 80s. Chance of rain 30%. At 2 p.m., weather reports for selected cities. At Mansfield Long Regional Airport, it was sunny. The temperature was 60 degrees, the dew point 44, and the relative humidity 55%. The wind was north, at 8 miles an hour. The pressure was 30.24 inches and falling. Elsewhere across Ohio, temperatures were between 58 and 63 degrees. It was sunny at Marion, Toledo Express, and Findlay. It was mostly sunny at Worcester, Cleveland, and Akron-Canton Regional Airport. It was partly sunny at Youngstown, Dayton, and Columbus. At Cincinnati, it was cloudy. Reports from nearby cities outside Ohio, it was mostly sunny, with a temperature of 60 at Detroit and 59 at Buffalo. At Indianapolis, it was partly sunny, with a temperature of 64. It was cloudy, with a temperature of 60 at Pittsburgh and 55 at Chicago. The current time is 2:33 p.m. Eastern Daylight Time. 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On the latest weather map,
High pressure will linger over the area into Friday before slowly pushing northeast. Low pressure will move north into the region on Friday, moving a warm front north on Saturday followed by a cold front late Sunday into Monday. High pressure will return midweek. The forecast for the Central Highlands. Today, partly sunny. Highs in the mid-60s. Northeast winds 10 to 15 miles per hour. Tonight, mostly clear in the evening, then becoming partly cloudy. Lows in the upper 40s. Northeast winds 10 to 15 miles per hour. Friday, partly sunny in the morning, then mostly cloudy with a chance of showers in the afternoon. Highs in the upper 60s. East winds around 10 miles per hour with gusts up to 20 miles per hour. Chance of rain 50%. Friday night, showers with a chance of thunderstorms. Lows in the mid-50s. East winds 15 to 20 miles per hour with gusts up to 30 miles per hour. Chance of rain near 100%. Saturday, showers. Highs in the mid-70s. South winds 15 to 20 miles per hour with gusts up to 30 miles per hour. Chance of rain near 100%. Saturday night, mostly cloudy. Showers with a chance of thunderstorms in the evening, then a chance of showers after midnight. Lows in the upper 50s. Chance of rain 90%. The forecast for the Central Highlands. This afternoon, partly cloudy. Highs in the lower 60s. Northeast winds 10 to 15 miles per hour. Tonight, mostly clear. Lows around 50. Northeast winds 10 to 15 miles per hour. Friday, partly sunny in the morning, then cloudy with a chance of showers with a slight chance of thunderstorms in the afternoon. Highs in the mid-60s. East winds 10 to 15 miles per hour with gusts up to 25 miles per hour. Chance of rain 50%. Friday night, showers. A chance of thunderstorms after midnight. Lows in the upper 50s. East winds 10 to 15 miles per hour with gusts up to 30 miles per hour. Chance of rain near 100%. Saturday, showers. A chance of thunderstorms in the afternoon. Highs in the upper 60s. Southeast winds 10 to 15 miles per hour with gusts up to 30 miles per hour. Chance of rain near 100%. Saturday night, showers with a chance of thunderstorms in the evening, then a chance of showers after midnight. Lows in the upper 50s. Chance of rain near 100%. The extended forecast for the Central Highlands. Sunday, partly sunny. A chance of showers in the afternoon. Highs in the mid-70s. Chance of rain 50%. Sunday night, mostly cloudy with a chance of showers. Lows in the upper 50s. Chance of rain 50%. Memorial Day, mostly cloudy with a chance of showers. Highs in the mid-70s. Chance of rain 40%. Monday night, mostly cloudy. A chance of showers in the evening. Lows in the upper 50s. Chance of rain 30%. Tuesday, mostly cloudy with a chance of showers. Highs around 80. Chance of rain 30%. Tuesday night, mostly cloudy. Lows in the lower 60s. Wednesday, partly sunny with a chance of showers. Highs around 80. Chance of rain 40%. At 2 p.m., weather reports for selected cities. At Mansfield Lawn Regional Airport, it was sunny. The temperature was 60 degrees, the dew point 44, and the relative humidity 55%. The wind was north, at 8 miles an hour. The pressure was 30.24 inches and falling. Elsewhere across Ohio, temperatures were between 58 and 63 degrees. It was sunny at Marion, Toledo Express, and Findlay. It was mostly sunny at Worcester, Cleveland, and Akron-Canton Regional Airport. It was partly sunny at Youngstown, Dayton, and Columbus. At Cincinnati, it was cloudy. Reports from nearby cities outside Ohio, it was mostly sunny, with a temperature of 60 at Detroit, and 59 at Buffalo. At Indianapolis, it was partly sunny, with a temperature of 64. It was cloudy, with a temperature of 60 at Pittsburgh, and 55 at Chicago. The current time is 2:38 p.m. Eastern Daylight Time.
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On the latest weather map, high pressure will linger over the area into Friday before slowly pushing northeast. Low pressure will move north into the region on Friday, moving a warm front north on Saturday followed by a cold front late Sunday into Monday. High pressure will return midweek. The forecast for the Central Highlands. This afternoon, partly cloudy. Highs in the lower 60s. Northeast winds 10 to 15 miles per hour. Tonight, mostly clear. Lows around 50. Northeast winds 10 to 15 miles per hour. Friday, partly sunny in the morning, then cloudy with a chance of showers with a slight chance of thunderstorms in the afternoon. Highs in the mid-60s. East winds 10 to 15 miles per hour with gusts up to 25 miles per hour. Chance of rain 50%. Friday night, showers. A chance of thunderstorms after midnight. Lows in the upper 50s. East winds 10 to 15 miles per hour with gusts up to 30 miles per hour. Chance of rain near 100%. Saturday, showers. A chance of thunderstorms in the afternoon. Highs in the upper 60s. Southeast winds 10 to 15 miles per hour with gusts up to 30 miles per hour. Chance of rain near 100%. Saturday night, showers with a chance of thunderstorms in the evening, then a chance of showers after midnight. Lows in the upper 50s. Chance of rain near 100%. The extended forecast for the Central Highlands. Sunday, partly sunny. A chance of showers in the afternoon. Highs in the mid-70s. Chance of rain 50%. Sunday night, mostly cloudy with a chance of showers. Lows in the upper 50s. Chance of rain 50%. Memorial Day, mostly cloudy with a chance of showers. Highs in the mid-70s. Chance of rain 40%. Monday night, mostly cloudy. A chance of showers in the evening. Lows in the upper 50s. Chance of rain 30%. Tuesday, mostly cloudy with a chance of showers. Highs around 80. Chance of rain 30%. Tuesday night, mostly cloudy. Lows in the lower 60s. Wednesday, partly sunny with a chance of showers. Highs around 80. Chance of rain 40%. At 2 p.m., weather reports for selected cities. At Mansfield-Lom Regional Airport, it was sunny. The temperature was 60 degrees, the dew point 44, and the relative humidity 55%. The wind was north, at 8 miles an hour. The pressure was 30.24 inches and falling. Elsewhere across Ohio, temperatures were between 58 and 63 degrees. It was sunny at Marion, Toledo Express, and Findlay. It was mostly sunny at Worcester, Cleveland, and Akron-Canton Regional Airport. It was partly sunny at Youngstown, Dayton, and Columbus. At Cincinnati, it was cloudy. Reports from nearby cities outside Ohio, it was mostly sunny, with a temperature of 60 at Detroit, and 59 at Buffalo. At Indianapolis, it was partly sunny, with a temperature of 64. It was cloudy, with a temperature of 60 at Pittsburgh, and 55 at Chicago. The current time is 2:42 p.m. Eastern Daylight Time. 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On the latest weather map, high pressure will linger over the area into Friday before slowly pushing northeast. Low pressure will move north into the region on Friday, moving a warm front north on Saturday followed by a cold front late Sunday into Monday. High pressure will return midweek. The forecast for the Central Highlands. This afternoon, partly cloudy. Highs in the lower 60s. Northeast winds 10 to 15 miles per hour. Tonight, mostly clear. Lows around 50. Northeast winds 10 to 15 miles per hour. Friday, partly sunny in the morning,
then cloudy with a chance of showers with a slight chance of thunderstorms in the afternoon. Highs in the mid-60s. East winds 10 to 15 miles per hour with gusts up to 25 miles per hour. Chance of rain 50%. Friday night, showers. A chance of thunderstorms after midnight. Lows in the upper 50s. East winds 10 to 15 miles per hour with gusts up to 30 miles per hour. Chance of rain near 100%. Saturday, showers. A chance of thunderstorms in the afternoon. Highs in the upper 60s. Southeast winds 10 to 15 miles per hour with gusts up to 30 miles per hour. Chance of rain near 100%. Saturday night, showers with a chance of thunderstorms in the evening, then a chance of showers after midnight. Lows in the upper 50s. Chance of rain near 100%. At 2 p.m., weather reports for selected cities. At Mansfield Long Regional Airport, it was sunny. The temperature was 60 degrees, the dew point 44, and the relative humidity 55%. The wind was north, at 8 miles an hour. The pressure was 30.24 inches and falling. Elsewhere across Ohio, temperatures were between 58 and 63 degrees. It was sunny at Marion, Toledo Express, and Findlay. It was mostly sunny at Worcester, Cleveland, and Akron-Canton Regional Airport. It was partly sunny at Youngstown, Dayton, and Columbus. At Cincinnati, it was cloudy. Reports from nearby cities outside Ohio, it was mostly sunny, with a temperature of 60 at Detroit, and 59 at Buffalo. At Indianapolis, it was partly sunny, with a temperature of 64. It was cloudy, with a temperature of 60 at Pittsburgh, and 55 at Chicago. The current time is 2:45 p.m. Eastern Daylight Time. 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On the latest weather map, high pressure will linger over the area into Friday before slowly pushing northeast. Low pressure will move north into the region on Friday, moving a warm front north on Saturday followed by a cold front late Sunday into Monday. High pressure will return midweek. The forecast for the Central Highlands. This afternoon, partly cloudy. Highs in the lower 60s. Northeast winds 10 to 15 miles per hour. Tonight, mostly clear. Lows around 50. Northeast winds 10 to 15 miles per hour. Friday, partly sunny in the morning, then cloudy with a chance of showers with a slight chance of thunderstorms in the afternoon. Highs in the mid-60s. East winds 10 to 15 miles per hour with gusts up to 25 miles per hour. Chance of rain 50%. Friday night, showers. A chance of thunderstorms after midnight. Lows in the upper 50s. East winds 10 to 15 miles per hour with gusts up to 30 miles per hour. Chance of rain near 100%. Saturday, showers. A chance of thunderstorms in the afternoon. Highs in the upper 60s. Southeast winds 10 to 15 miles per hour with gusts up to 30 miles per hour. Chance of rain near 100%. Saturday night, showers with a chance of thunderstorms in the evening, then a chance of showers after midnight. Lows in the upper 50s. Chance of rain near 100%. At 2 p.m., weather reports for selected cities. At Mansfield Long Regional Airport, it was sunny. The temperature was 60 degrees, the dew point 44, and the relative humidity 55%. The wind was north, at 8 miles an hour. The pressure was 30.24 inches and falling. Elsewhere across Ohio, temperatures were between 58 and 63 degrees. It was sunny at Marion, Toledo Express, and Findlay. It was mostly sunny at Worcester, Cleveland, and Akron-Canton Regional Airport. It was partly sunny at Youngstown, Dayton, and Columbus. At Cincinnati, it was cloudy. Reports from nearby cities outside Ohio, it was mostly sunny, with a temperature of 60 at Detroit, and 59 at Buffalo. At Indianapolis, it was partly sunny, with a temperature of 64. It was cloudy, with a temperature of 60 at Pittsburgh, and 55 at Chicago.
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On the latest weather map, high pressure will linger over the area into Friday before slowly pushing northeast. Low pressure will move north into the region on Friday, moving a warm front north on Saturday followed by a cold front late Sunday into Monday. High pressure will return midweek. The forecast for the Central Highlands. This afternoon, partly cloudy. Highs in the lower 60s. Northeast winds 10 to 15 miles per hour. Tonight, mostly clear. Lows around 50. Northeast winds 10 to 15 miles per hour. Friday, partly sunny in the morning, then cloudy with a chance of showers with a slight chance of thunderstorms in the afternoon. Highs in the mid-60s. East winds 10 to 15 miles per hour with gusts up to 25 miles per hour. Chance of rain 50%. Friday night, showers. A chance of thunderstorms after midnight. Lows in the upper 50s. East winds 10 to 15 miles per hour with gusts up to 30 miles per hour. Chance of rain near 100%. Saturday, showers. A chance of thunderstorms in the afternoon. Highs in the upper 60s. Southeast winds 10 to 15 miles per hour with gusts up to 30 miles per hour. Chance of rain near 100%. Saturday night, showers with a chance of thunderstorms in the evening, then a chance of showers after midnight. Lows in the upper 50s. Chance of rain near 100%. The extended forecast for the Central Highlands. Sunday, partly sunny. A chance of showers in the afternoon. Highs in the mid-70s. Chance of rain 50%. Sunday night, mostly cloudy with a chance of showers. Lows in the upper 50s. Chance of rain 50%. Memorial Day, mostly cloudy with a chance of showers. Highs in the mid-70s. Chance of rain 40%. Monday night, mostly cloudy. A chance of showers in the evening. Lows in the upper 50s. Chance of rain 30%. Tuesday, mostly cloudy with a chance of showers. Highs around 80. Chance of rain 30%. Tuesday night, mostly cloudy. Lows in the lower 60s. Wednesday, partly sunny with a chance of showers. Highs around 80. Chance of rain 40%. At 2 p.m., weather reports for selected cities. At Mansfield-Lom Regional Airport, it was sunny. The temperature was 60 degrees, the dew point 44, and the relative humidity 55%. The wind was north, at 8 miles an hour. The pressure was 30.24 inches and falling. Elsewhere across Ohio, temperatures were between 58 and 63 degrees. It was sunny at Marion, Toledo Express, and Findlay. It was mostly sunny at Worcester, Cleveland, and Akron-Canton Regional Airport. It was partly sunny at Youngstown, Dayton, and Columbus. At Cincinnati, it was cloudy. Reports from nearby cities outside Ohio, it was mostly sunny, with a temperature of 60 at Detroit, and 59 at Buffalo. At Indianapolis, it was partly sunny, with a temperature of 64. It was cloudy, with a temperature of 60 at Pittsburgh, and 55 at Chicago. The current time is 2:52 p.m. Eastern Daylight Time. 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On the latest weather map, high pressure will linger over the area into Friday before slowly pushing northeast. Low pressure will move north into the region on Friday, moving a warm front north on Saturday followed by a cold front late Sunday into Monday. High pressure will return midweek. The forecast for the Central Highlands. This afternoon, partly cloudy. Highs in the lower 60s. Northeast winds 10 to 15 miles per hour. Tonight, mostly clear. Lows around 50.
Northeast winds 10 to 15 miles per hour. Friday, partly sunny in the morning, then cloudy with a chance of showers with a slight chance of thunderstorms in the afternoon. Highs in the mid-60s. East winds 10 to 15 miles per hour with gusts up to 25 miles per hour. Chance of rain 50%. Friday night, showers. A chance of thunderstorms after midnight. Lows in the upper 50s. East winds 10 to 15 miles per hour with gusts up to 30 miles per hour. Chance of rain near 100%. Saturday, showers. A chance of thunderstorms in the afternoon. Highs in the upper 60s. Southeast winds 10 to 15 miles per hour with gusts up to 30 miles per hour. Chance of rain near 100%. Saturday night, showers with a chance of thunderstorms in the evening, then a chance of showers after midnight. Lows in the upper 50s. Chance of rain near 100%. At 2 p.m., weather reports for selected cities. At Mansfield Long Regional Airport, it was sunny. The temperature was 60 degrees, the dew point 44, and the relative humidity 55%. The wind was north, at 8 miles an hour. The pressure was 30.24 inches and falling. Elsewhere across Ohio, temperatures were between 58 and 63 degrees. It was sunny at Marion, Toledo Express, and Findlay. It was mostly sunny at Worcester, Cleveland, and Akron-Canton Regional Airport. It was partly sunny at Youngstown, Dayton, and Columbus. At Cincinnati, it was cloudy. Reports from nearby cities outside Ohio, it was mostly sunny, with a temperature of 60 at Detroit, and 59 at Buffalo. At Indianapolis, it was partly sunny, with a temperature of 64. It was cloudy, with a temperature of 60 at Pittsburgh, and 55 at Chicago. The current time is 2:55 p.m. Eastern Daylight Time. 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On the latest weather map, high pressure will linger over the area into Friday before slowly pushing northeast. Low pressure will move north into the region on Friday, moving a warm front north on Saturday followed by a cold front late Sunday into Monday. High pressure will return midweek. The forecast for the Central Highlands. This afternoon, partly cloudy. Highs in the lower 60s. Northeast winds 10 to 15 miles per hour. Tonight, mostly clear. Lows around 50. Northeast winds 10 to 15 miles per hour. Friday, partly sunny in the morning, then cloudy with a chance of showers with a slight chance of thunderstorms in the afternoon. Highs in the mid-60s. East winds 10 to 15 miles per hour with gusts up to 25 miles per hour. Chance of rain 50%. Friday night, showers. A chance of thunderstorms after midnight. Lows in the upper 50s. East winds 10 to 15 miles per hour with gusts up to 30 miles per hour. Chance of rain near 100%. Saturday, showers. A chance of thunderstorms in the afternoon. Highs in the upper 60s. Southeast winds 10 to 15 miles per hour with gusts up to 30 miles per hour. Chance of rain near 100%. Saturday night, showers with a chance of thunderstorms in the evening, then a chance of showers after midnight. Lows in the upper 50s. Chance of rain near 100%. At 2 p.m., weather reports for selected cities. At Mansfield Long Regional Airport, it was sunny. The temperature was 60 degrees, the dew point 44, and the relative humidity 55%. The wind was north, at 8 miles an hour. The pressure was 30.24 inches and falling. Elsewhere across Ohio, temperatures were between 58 and 63 degrees. It was sunny at Marion, Toledo Express, and Findlay. It was mostly sunny at Worcester, Cleveland, and Akron-Canton Regional Airport. It was partly sunny at Youngstown, Dayton, and Columbus. At Cincinnati, it was cloudy. Reports from nearby cities outside Ohio, it was mostly sunny, with a temperature of 60 at Detroit, and 59 at Buffalo. At Indianapolis, it was partly sunny, with a temperature of 64.
It was cloudy, with a temperature of 60 at Pittsburgh and 55 at Chicago. The current time is 2:58 p.m. Eastern Daylight Time. 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

northeast winds 10 to 15 miles per hour. Friday, partly sunny in the morning, then cloudy with a chance of showers with a slight chance of thunderstorms in the afternoon. Highs in the mid-60s. East winds 10 to 15 miles per hour with gusts up to 25 miles per hour. Chance of rain 50%. Friday night, showers. A chance of thunderstorms after midnight. Lows in the upper 50s. East winds 10 to 15 miles per hour with gusts up to 30 miles per hour. Chance of rain near 100%. Saturday, showers. A chance of thunderstorms in the afternoon. Highs in the upper 60s. Southeast winds 10 to 15 miles per hour with gusts up to 30 miles per hour. Chance of rain near 100%. Saturday night, showers with a chance of thunderstorms in the evening, then a chance of showers after midnight. Lows in the upper 50s. Chance of rain near 100%. The Nearshore Marine Forecast. For the following marine location, the islands to Vermilion. Small craft advisory in effect through Saturday morning. This afternoon, northeast winds 15 to 25 knots. Mostly sunny. Waves 2 to 4 feet, building to 5 to 8 feet. Waves occasionally around 10 feet. Tonight, northeast winds 15 to 25 knots, becoming east. Partly cloudy. Waves 4 to 7 feet, subsiding to 3 to 6 feet. Waves occasionally around 9 feet. Friday, east winds 15 to 25 knots. A chance of showers in the afternoon. Waves 3 to 6 feet, building to 4 to 7 feet. Waves occasionally around 9 feet. Friday night, east winds 15 to 25 knots. Showers. Waves 4 to 7 feet, subsiding to 3 to 6 feet. Waves occasionally around 9 feet. The water temperature off Toledo is 60 degrees, off Cleveland 55 degrees, and off Erie 58 degrees. The extended forecast for the Central Highlands. Sunday, partly sunny. A chance of showers in the afternoon. Highs in the mid-70s. Chance of rain 50%. Sunday night, mostly cloudy with a chance of showers. Lows in the upper 50s. Chance of rain 50%. Memorial Day, mostly cloudy with a chance of showers. Highs in the mid-70s. Chance of rain 40%. Monday night, mostly cloudy. A chance of showers in the evening. Lows in the upper 50s. Chance of rain 30%. Tuesday, mostly cloudy with a chance of showers. Highs around 80. Chance of rain 30%. Tuesday night, mostly cloudy. Lows in the lower 60s. Wednesday, partly sunny with a chance of showers. Highs around 80. Chance of rain 40%. At 2 p.m., weather reports for selected cities. At Mansfield Lawn Regional Airport, it was sunny. The temperature was 60 degrees, the dew point 44, and the relative humidity 55%. The wind was north, at 8 miles an hour. The pressure was 30.24 inches and falling. Elsewhere across Ohio, temperatures were between 58 and 63 degrees. It was sunny at Marion, Toledo Express, and Findlay. It was mostly sunny at Worcester, Cleveland, and Akron-Canton Regional Airport. It was partly sunny at Youngstown, Dayton, and Columbus. At Cincinnati, it was cloudy. Reports from nearby cities outside Ohio, it was mostly sunny, with a temperature of 60 at Detroit, and 59 at Buffalo. At Indianapolis, it was partly sunny, with a temperature of 64. It was cloudy, with a temperature of 60 at Pittsburgh, and 55 at Chicago. The current time is 3:03 p.m. Eastern Daylight Time. 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On the latest weather map, high pressure will linger over the area into Friday before slowly pushing northeast. Low pressure will move north into the region on Friday, moving a warm front north on Saturday followed by a cold front late Sunday into Monday. High pressure will return midweek. The forecast for the Central Highlands. This afternoon, partly cloudy. Highs in the lower 60s.

Northeast winds 10 to 15 miles per hour. Tonight, mostly clear. Lows around 50. Northeast winds 10 to 15 miles per hour. Friday, partly sunny in the morning, then cloudy with a chance of showers with a slight chance of thunderstorms in the afternoon. Highs in the mid-60s. East winds 10 to 15 miles per hour with gusts up to 25 miles per hour. Chance of rain 50%. Friday night, showers. A chance of thunderstorms after midnight. Lows in the upper 50s. East winds 10 to 15 miles per hour with gusts up to 30 miles per hour. Chance of rain near 100%. Saturday, showers. A chance of thunderstorms in the afternoon. Highs in the upper 60s. Southeast winds 10 to 15 miles per hour with gusts up to 30 miles per hour. Chance of rain near 100%. Saturday night, showers with a chance of thunderstorms in the evening, then a chance of showers after midnight. Lows in the upper 50s. Chance of rain near 100%. At 3 p.m., weather reports for selected cities. At Mansfield Long Regional Airport, it was sunny. The temperature was 62 degrees, the dew point 44, and the relative humidity 51%. The wind was north, at 12 miles an hour, gusting to 18. The pressure was 30.24 inches and steady. Elsewhere across Ohio, it was sunny, with a temperature of 64 at Marion, 61 at Toledo Express, and 60 at Findlay. It was mostly sunny, with a temperature of 64 at Wooster, 59 at Cleveland, and 63 at Akron-Canton Regional Airport. It was partly sunny, with a temperature of 64 at Youngstown, 65 at Dayton, and 63 at Columbus. At Cincinnati, it was cloudy, with a temperature of 66. Reports from nearby cities outside Ohio, it was mostly sunny, with a temperature of 58 at Buffalo, and 66 at Indianapolis. At Detroit, it was partly sunny, with a temperature of 62. It was cloudy, with a temperature of 62 at Pittsburgh, and 56 at Chicago. The current time is 3:06 p.m. Eastern Daylight Time. 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On the latest weather map, high pressure will linger over the area into Friday before slowly pushing northeast. Low pressure will move north into the region on Friday, moving a warm front north on Saturday followed by a cold front late Sunday into Monday. High pressure will return midweek. The forecast for the Central Highlands. This afternoon, partly cloudy. Highs in the lower 60s. Northeast winds 10 to 15 miles per hour. Tonight, mostly clear. Lows around 50. Northeast winds 10 to 15 miles per hour. Friday, partly sunny in the morning, then cloudy with a chance of showers with a slight chance of thunderstorms in the afternoon. Highs in the mid-60s. East winds 10 to 15 miles per hour with gusts up to 25 miles per hour. Chance of rain 50%. Friday night, showers. A chance of thunderstorms after midnight. Lows in the upper 50s. East winds 10 to 15 miles per hour with gusts up to 30 miles per hour. Chance of rain near 100%. Saturday, showers. A chance of thunderstorms in the afternoon. Highs in the upper 60s. Southeast winds 10 to 15 miles per hour with gusts up to 30 miles per hour. Chance of rain near 100%. Saturday night, showers with a chance of thunderstorms in the evening, then a chance of showers after midnight. Lows in the upper 50s. Chance of rain near 100%. At 3 p.m., weather reports for selected cities. At Mansfield Long Regional Airport, it was sunny. The temperature was 62 degrees, the dew point 44, and the relative humidity 51%. The wind was north, at 12 miles an hour, gusting to 18. The pressure was 30.24 inches and steady. Elsewhere across Ohio, it was sunny, with a temperature of 64 at Marion, 61 at Toledo Express, and 60 at Findlay. It was mostly sunny, with a temperature of 64 at Wooster, 59 at Cleveland, and 63 at Akron-Canton Regional Airport.
It was partly sunny, with a temperature of 64 at Youngstown, 65 at Dayton, and 63 at Columbus. At Cincinnati, it was cloudy, with a temperature of 66. Reports from nearby cities outside Ohio, it was mostly sunny, with a temperature of 58 at Buffalo, and 66 at Indianapolis. At Detroit, it was partly sunny, with a temperature of 62. It was cloudy, with a temperature of 62 at Pittsburgh, and 56 at Chicago. The current time is 3:09 p.m. Eastern Daylight Time. The extended forecast for the Central Highlands. Sunday, partly sunny. A chance of showers in the afternoon. Highs in the mid-70s. Chance of rain 50%. Sunday night, mostly cloudy with a chance of showers. Lows in the upper 50s. Chance of rain 50%. Memorial Day, mostly cloudy with a chance of showers. Highs in the mid-70s. Chance of rain 40%. Monday night, mostly cloudy. A chance of showers in the evening. Lows in the upper 50s. Chance of rain 30%. Tuesday, mostly cloudy with a chance of showers. Highs around 80. Chance of rain 30%. Tuesday night, mostly cloudy. Lows in the lower 60s. Wednesday, partly sunny with a chance of showers. Highs around 80. Chance of rain 40%. 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On the latest weather map, high pressure will linger over the area into Friday before slowly pushing northeast. Low pressure will move north into the region on Friday, moving a warm front north on Saturday followed by a cold front late Sunday into Monday. High pressure will return midweek. The forecast for the Central Highlands. This afternoon, partly cloudy. Highs in the lower 60s. Northeast winds 10 to 15 miles per hour. Tonight, mostly clear. Lows around 50. Northeast winds 10 to 15 miles per hour. Friday, partly sunny in the morning, then cloudy with a chance of showers with a slight chance of thunderstorms in the afternoon. Highs in the mid-60s. East winds 10 to 15 miles per hour with gusts up to 25 miles per hour. Chance of rain 50%. Friday night, showers. A chance of thunderstorms after midnight. Lows in the upper 50s. East winds 10 to 15 miles per hour with gusts up to 30 miles per hour. Chance of rain near 100%. Saturday, showers. A chance of thunderstorms in the afternoon. Highs in the upper 60s. Southeast winds 10 to 15 miles per hour with gusts up to 30 miles per hour. Chance of rain near 100%. Saturday night, showers with a chance of thunderstorms in the evening, then a chance of showers after midnight. Lows in the upper 50s. Chance of rain near 100%. At 3 p.m., weather reports for selected cities. At Mansfield Lawn Regional Airport, it was sunny. The temperature was 62 degrees, the dew point 44, and the relative humidity 51%. The wind was north, at 12 miles an hour, gusting to 18. The pressure was 30.24 inches and steady. Elsewhere across Ohio, it was sunny, with a temperature of 64 at Marion, 61 at Toledo Express, and 60 at Findlay. It was mostly sunny, with a temperature of 64 at Wooster, 59 at Cleveland, and 63 at Akron-Canton Regional Airport. It was partly sunny, with a temperature of 64 at Youngstown, 65 at Dayton, and 63 at Columbus. At Cincinnati, it was cloudy, with a temperature of 66. Reports from nearby cities outside Ohio, it was mostly sunny, with a temperature of 58 at Buffalo, and 66 at Indianapolis. At Detroit, it was partly sunny, with a temperature of 62. It was cloudy, with a temperature of 62 at Pittsburgh, and 56 at Chicago. At 3 p.m., weather reports for selected cities. At Mansfield Lawn Regional Airport, it was mostly sunny. The temperature was 62 degrees, the dew point 44, and the relative humidity 51%. The wind was north, at 12 miles an hour, gusting to 18.
The pressure was 30.24.

Reports from nearby cities outside Ohio, it was mostly sunny, with a temperature of 58 at Buffalo and 66 at Indianapolis. At Detroit, it was partly sunny, with a temperature of 62. It was cloudy, with a temperature of 62 at Pittsburgh and 56 at Chicago. The current time is 3:15 p.m. Eastern Daylight Time. 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On the latest weather map, high pressure will linger over the area into Friday before slowly pushing northeast. Low pressure will move north into the region on Friday, moving a warm front north on Saturday followed by a cold front late Sunday into Monday. High pressure will return midweek. The forecast for the Central Highlands. This afternoon, partly cloudy. Highs in the lower 60s. Northeast winds 10 to 15 miles per hour. Tonight, mostly clear. Lows around 50. Northeast winds 10 to 15 miles per hour. Friday, partly sunny in the morning, then cloudy with a chance of showers with a slight chance of thunderstorms in the afternoon. Highs in the mid-60s. East winds 10 to 15 miles per hour with gusts up to 25 miles per hour. Chance of rain 50%. Friday night, showers. A chance of thunderstorms after midnight. Lows in the upper 50s. East winds 10 to 15 miles per hour with gusts up to 30 miles per hour. Chance of rain near 100%. Saturday, showers. A chance of thunderstorms in the afternoon. Highs in the upper 60s. Southeast winds 10 to 15 miles per hour with gusts up to 30 miles per hour. Chance of rain near 100%. Saturday night, showers with a chance of thunderstorms in the evening, then a chance of showers after midnight. Lows in the upper 50s. Chance of rain near 100%. At 3 p.m., weather reports for selected cities. At Mansfield-Long Regional Airport, it was mostly sunny. The temperature was 62 degrees, the dew point 44, and the relative humidity 51%. The wind was north, at 12 miles an hour, gusting to 18. The pressure was 30.24 inches and steady. Elsewhere across Ohio, it was sunny, with a temperature of 64 at Wooster and 61 at Toledo Express. It was mostly sunny, with a temperature of 64 at Marion, 59 at Cleveland, and 63 at Akron-Canton Regional Airport. Under mostly sunny skies, Youngstown reported 64, Findlay reported 60, and Columbus reported 63. At Dayton, it was partly sunny, with a temperature of 65. At Cincinnati, it was cloudy, with a temperature of 66. Reports from nearby cities outside Ohio, it was mostly sunny, with a temperature of 58 at Buffalo and 66 at Indianapolis. At Detroit, it was partly sunny, with a temperature of 62. It was cloudy, with a temperature of 62 at Pittsburgh and 56 at Chicago. The current time is 3:18 p.m. Eastern Daylight Time. 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On the latest weather map, high pressure will linger over the area into Friday before slowly pushing northeast. Low pressure will move north into the region on Friday, moving a warm front north on Saturday followed by a cold front late Sunday into Monday. High pressure will return midweek. The forecast for the Central Highlands. This afternoon, partly cloudy. Highs in the lower 60s. Northeast winds 10 to 15 miles per hour. Tonight, mostly clear. Lows around 50. Northeast winds 10 to 15 miles per hour. Friday, partly sunny in the morning, then cloudy with a chance of showers with a slight chance of thunderstorms in the afternoon. Highs in the mid-60s. East winds 10 to 15 miles per hour with gusts up to 25 miles per hour. Chance of rain 50%. Friday night, showers. A chance of thunderstorms after midnight. Lows in the upper 50s.

southeast winds 10 to 15 miles per hour with gusts up to 30 miles per hour. Chance of rain near 100%. Saturday, showers. A chance of thunderstorms in the afternoon. Highs in the upper 60s. Southeast winds 10 to 15 miles per hour with gusts up to 30 miles per hour. Chance of rain near 100%. Saturday night, showers with a chance of thunderstorms in the evening, then a chance of showers after midnight. Lows in the upper 50s. Chance of rain near 100%. The extended forecast for the Central Highlands. Sunday, partly sunny. A chance of showers in the afternoon. Highs in the mid-70s. Chance of rain 50%. Sunday night, mostly cloudy with a chance of showers. Lows in the upper 50s. Chance of rain 50%. Memorial Day, mostly cloudy with a chance of showers. Highs in the mid-70s. Chance of rain 40%. Monday night, mostly cloudy. A chance of showers in the evening. Lows in the upper 50s. Chance of rain 30%. Tuesday, mostly cloudy with a chance of showers. Highs around 80. Chance of rain 30%. Tuesday night, mostly cloudy. Lows in the lower 60s. Wednesday, partly sunny with a chance of showers. Highs around 80. Chance of rain 40%. At 3 p.m., weather reports for selected cities. At Mansfield Long Regional Airport, it was mostly sunny. The temperature was 62 degrees, the dew point 44, and the relative humidity 51%. The wind was north, at 12 miles an hour, gusting to 18. The pressure was 30.24 inches and steady. Elsewhere across Ohio, it was sunny, with a temperature of 64 at Wooster, and 61 at Toledo Express. It was mostly sunny, with a temperature of 64 at Marion, 59 at Cleveland, and 63 at Akron-Canton Regional Airport. Under mostly sunny skies, Youngstown reported 64, Findlay reported 60, and Columbus reported 63. At Dayton, it was partly sunny, with a temperature of 65. At Cincinnati, it was cloudy, with a temperature of 66. Reports from nearby cities outside Ohio, it was mostly sunny, with a temperature of 58 at Buffalo, and 66 at Indianapolis. At Detroit, it was partly sunny, with a temperature of 62. It was cloudy, with a temperature of 62 at Pittsburgh, and 56 at Chicago. The current time is 3:22 p.m. Eastern Daylight Time. 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On the latest weather map, high pressure will linger over the area into Friday before slowly pushing northeast. Low pressure will move north into the region on Friday, moving a warm front north on Saturday followed by a cold front late Sunday into Monday. High pressure will return midweek. The forecast for the Central Highlands. This afternoon, partly cloudy. Highs in the lower 60s. Northeast winds 10 to 15 miles per hour. Tonight, mostly clear. Lows around 50. Northeast winds 10 to 15 miles per hour. Friday, partly sunny in the morning, then cloudy with a chance of showers with a slight chance of thunderstorms in the afternoon. Highs in the mid-60s. East winds 10 to 15 miles per hour with gusts up to 25 miles per hour. Chance of rain 50%. Friday night, showers. A chance of thunderstorms after midnight. Lows in the upper 50s. East winds 10 to 15 miles per hour with gusts up to 30 miles per hour. Chance of rain near 100%. Saturday, showers. A chance of thunderstorms in the afternoon. Highs in the upper 60s. Southeast winds 10 to 15 miles per hour with gusts up to 30 miles per hour. Chance of rain near 100%. Saturday night, showers with a chance of thunderstorms in the evening, then a chance of showers after midnight. Lows in the upper 50s. Chance of rain near 100%. At 3 p.m., weather reports for selected cities. At Mansfield Long Regional Airport, it was mostly sunny.
The temperature was 62 degrees, the dew point 44, and relative humidity 51%. The wind was north, at 12 miles an hour, gusting to 18. The pressure was 30.24 inches and steady. Elsewhere across Ohio, it was sunny, with a temperature of 64 at Wooster, and 61 at Toledo Express. It was mostly sunny, with a temperature of 64 at Marion, 59 at Cleveland, and 63 at Akron-Canton Regional Airport. Under mostly sunny skies, Youngstown reported 64, Findlay reported 60, and Columbus reported 63. At Dayton, it was partly sunny, with a temperature of 65. At Cincinnati, it was cloudy, with a temperature of 66. Reports from nearby cities outside Ohio, it was mostly sunny, with a temperature of 58 at Buffalo, and 66 at Indianapolis. At Detroit, it was partly sunny, with a temperature of 62. It was cloudy, with a temperature of 62 at Pittsburgh, and 56 at Chicago. The current time is 3:26 p.m. Eastern Daylight Time. 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On the latest weather map, high pressure will linger over the area into Friday before slowly pushing northeast. Low pressure will move north into the region on Friday, moving a warm front north on Saturday followed by a cold front late Sunday into Monday. High pressure will return midweek. The forecast for the Central Highlands. This afternoon, partly cloudy. Highs in the lower 60s. Northeast winds 10 to 15 miles per hour. Tonight, mostly clear. Lows around 50. Northeast winds 10 to 15 miles per hour. Friday, partly sunny in the morning, then cloudy with a chance of showers with a slight chance of thunderstorms in the afternoon. Highs in the mid-60s. East winds 10 to 15 miles per hour with gusts up to 25 miles per hour. Chance of rain 50%. Friday night, showers. A chance of thunderstorms after midnight. Lows in the upper 50s. East winds 10 to 15 miles per hour with gusts up to 30 miles per hour. Chance of rain near 100%. Saturday, showers. A chance of thunderstorms in the afternoon. Highs in the upper 60s. Southeast winds 10 to 15 miles per hour with gusts up to 30 miles per hour. Chance of rain near 100%. Saturday night, showers with a chance of thunderstorms in the evening, then a chance of showers after midnight. Lows in the upper 50s. Chance of rain near 100%. At 3 p.m., weather reports for selected cities. At Mansfield-Lom Regional Airport, it was mostly sunny. The temperature was 62 degrees, the dew point 44, and the relative humidity 51%. The wind was north, at 12 miles an hour, gusting to 18. The pressure was 30.24 inches and steady. Elsewhere across Ohio, it was sunny, with a temperature of 64 at Wooster, and 61 at Toledo Express. It was mostly sunny, with a temperature of 64 at Marion, 59 at Cleveland, and 63 at Akron-Canton Regional Airport. Under mostly sunny skies, Youngstown reported 64, Findlay reported 60, and Columbus reported 63. At Dayton, it was partly sunny, with a temperature of 65. At Cincinnati, it was cloudy, with a temperature of 66. Reports from nearby cities outside Ohio, it was mostly sunny, with a temperature of 58 at Buffalo, and 66 at Indianapolis. At Detroit, it was partly sunny, with a temperature of 62. It was cloudy, with a temperature of 62 at Pittsburgh, and 56 at Chicago. The current time is 3:29 p.m. Eastern Daylight Time. 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On the latest weather map, high pressure will linger over the area into Friday before slowly pushing northeast. Low pressure will move north into the region on Friday, moving a warm front north on Saturday followed by a cold front late Sunday into Monday.
High pressure will return midweek. The forecast for the Central Highlands. This afternoon, partly cloudy. Highs in the lower 60s. Northeast winds 10 to 15 miles per hour. Tonight, mostly clear. Lows around 50. Northeast winds 10 to 15 miles per hour. Friday, partly sunny in the morning, then cloudy with a chance of showers with a slight chance of thunderstorms in the afternoon. Highs in the mid-60s. East winds 10 to 15 miles per hour with gusts up to 25 miles per hour. Chance of rain 50%. Friday night, showers. A chance of thunderstorms after midnight. Lows in the upper 50s. East winds 10 to 15 miles per hour with gusts up to 30 miles per hour. Chance of rain near 100%. Saturday, showers. A chance of thunderstorms in the afternoon. Highs in the upper 60s. Southeast winds 10 to 15 miles per hour with gusts up to 30 miles per hour. Chance of rain near 100%. Saturday night, showers with a chance of thunderstorms in the evening, then a chance of showers after midnight. Lows in the upper 50s. Chance of rain near 100%. The extended forecast for the Central Highlands. Sunday, partly sunny. A chance of showers in the afternoon. Highs in the mid-70s. Chance of rain 50%. Sunday night, mostly cloudy with a chance of showers. Lows in the upper 50s. Chance of rain 50%. Memorial Day, mostly cloudy with a chance of showers. Highs in the mid-70s. Chance of rain 40%. Monday night, mostly cloudy. A chance of showers in the evening. Lows in the upper 50s. Chance of rain 30%. Tuesday, mostly cloudy with a chance of showers. Highs around 80. Chance of rain 30%. Tuesday night, mostly cloudy. Lows in the lower 60s. Wednesday, partly sunny with a chance of showers. Highs around 80. Chance of rain 40%. At 3 p.m., weather reports for selected cities. At Mansfield-Lom Regional Airport, it was mostly sunny. The temperature was 62 degrees, the dew point 44, and the relative humidity 51%. The wind was north, at 12 miles an hour, gusting to 18. The pressure was 30.24 inches and steady. Elsewhere across Ohio, it was sunny, with a temperature of 64 at Wooster, and 61 at Toledo Express. It was mostly sunny, with a temperature of 64 at Marion, 59 at Cleveland, and 63 at Akron-Canton Regional Airport. Under mostly sunny skies, Youngstown reported 64, Findlay reported 60, and Columbus reported 63. At Dayton, it was partly sunny, with a temperature of 65. At Cincinnati, it was cloudy, with a temperature of 66. Reports from nearby cities out. Reports from nearby cities outside Ohio. It was mostly sunny, with a temperature of 58 at Buffalo, and 66 at Indianapolis. At Detroit, it was partly sunny, with a temperature of 62. It was cloudy, with a temperature of 62 at Pittsburgh, and 56 at Chicago. The current time is 3:33 p.m. Eastern Daylight Time. 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On the latest weather map, high pressure will linger over the area into Friday before slowly pushing northeast. Low pressure will move north into the region on Friday, moving a warm front north on Saturday followed by a cold front late Sunday into Monday. High pressure will return midweek. The forecast for the Central Highlands. This afternoon, partly cloudy. Highs in the lower 60s. Northeast winds 10 to 15 miles per hour. Tonight, mostly clear. Lows around 50. Northeast winds 10 to 15 miles per hour. Friday, partly sunny in the morning, then cloudy with a chance of showers with a slight chance of thunderstorms in the afternoon. Highs in the mid-60s. East winds 10 to 15 miles per hour with gusts up to 25 miles per hour. Chance of rain 50%. Friday night, showers. A chance of thunderstorms after midnight.
lows in the upper 50s. East winds 10 to 15 miles per hour with gusts up to 30 miles per hour. Chance of rain near 100%. Saturday, showers. A chance of thunderstorms in the afternoon. Highs in the upper 60s. Southeast winds 10 to 15 miles per hour with gusts up to 30 miles per hour. Chance of rain near 100%. Saturday night, showers with a chance of thunderstorms in the evening, then a chance of showers after midnight. Lows in the upper 50s. Chance of rain near 100%. At 3 p.m., weather reports for selected cities. At Mansfield-Long Regional Airport, it was mostly sunny. The temperature was 62 degrees, the dew point 44, and the relative humidity 51%. The wind was north, at 12 miles an hour, gusting to 18. The pressure was 30.24 inches and steady. Elsewhere across Ohio, it was sunny, with a temperature of 64 at Wooster, and 61 at Toledo Express. It was mostly sunny, with a temperature of 64 at Marion, 59 at Cleveland, and 63 at Akron-Canton Regional Airport. Under mostly sunny skies, Youngstown reported 64, Findlay reported 60, and Columbus reported 63. At Dayton, it was partly sunny, with a temperature of 65. At Cincinnati, it was cloudy, with a temperature of 66. Reports from nearby cities outside Ohio, it was mostly sunny, with a temperature of 58 at Buffalo, and 66 at Indianapolis. At Detroit, it was partly sunny, with a temperature of 62. It was cloudy, with a temperature of 62 at Pittsburgh, and 56 at Chicago. The Nearshore Marine Forecast. For the following marine location, the islands to Vermilion. Small craft advisory in effect through Saturday morning. Tonight, northeast winds 15 to 25 knots becoming east. Mostly clear. Waves 4 to 7 feet subsiding to 3 to 6 feet. Waves occasionally around 9 feet. Friday, east winds 15 to 25 knots. A slight chance of showers in the afternoon. Waves 3 to 6 feet building to 4 to 7 feet. Waves occasionally around 9 feet. Friday night, east winds 15 to 25 knots. A chance of showers in the evening, then showers overnight. Waves 4 to 7 feet subsiding to 3 to 6 feet. Waves occasionally around 9 feet. Saturday, southeast winds 15 to 20 knots. Showers. Waves 3 to 5 feet subsiding to 1 to 3 feet. Waves occasionally around 6 feet. The water temperature off Toledo is 60 degrees, off Cleveland 55 degrees, and off Erie 58 degrees. The current time is 3:37 p.m. Eastern Daylight Time. 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On the latest weather map, high pressure will linger over the area into Friday before slowly pushing northeast. Low pressure will move north into the region on Friday, moving a warm front north on Saturday followed by a cold front late Sunday into Monday. High pressure will return midweek. The forecast for the Central Highlands. This afternoon, partly cloudy. Highs in the lower 60s. Northeast winds 10 to 15 miles per hour. Tonight, mostly clear. Lows around 50. Northeast winds 10 to 15 miles per hour. Friday, partly sunny in the morning, then cloudy with a chance of showers with a slight chance of thunderstorms in the afternoon. Highs in the mid-60s. East winds 10 to 15 miles per hour with gusts up to 25 miles per hour. Chance of rain 50%. Friday night, showers. A chance of thunderstorms after midnight. Lows in the upper 50s. East winds 10 to 15 miles per hour with gusts up to 30 miles per hour. Chance of rain near 100%. Saturday, showers. A chance of thunderstorms in the afternoon. Highs in the upper 60s. Southeast winds 10 to 15 miles per hour with gusts up to 30 miles per hour. Chance of rain near 100%. Saturday night, showers with a chance of thunderstorms in the evening, then a chance of showers after midnight. Lows in the upper 50s.
chance of rain near 100%. At 3 p.m., weather reports for selected cities, at Mansfield Long Regional Airport, it was mostly sunny. The temperature was 62 degrees, the dew point 44, and the relative humidity 51%. The wind was north, at 12 miles an hour, gusting to 18. The pressure was 30.24 inches and steady. Elsewhere across Ohio, it was sunny, with a temperature of 64 at Wooster, and 61 at Toledo Express. It was mostly sunny, with a temperature of 64 at Marion, 59 at Cleveland, and 63 at Akron-Canton Regional Airport. Under mostly sunny skies, Youngstown reported 64, Findlay reported 60, and Columbus reported 63. At Dayton, it was partly sunny, with a temperature of 65. At Cincinnati, it was cloudy, with a temperature of 66. Reports from nearby cities outside Ohio, it was mostly sunny, with a temperature of 58 at Buffalo, and 66 at Indianapolis. At Detroit, it was partly sunny, with a temperature of 62. It was cloudy, with a temperature of 62 at Pittsburgh, and 56 at Chicago. The extended forecast for the Central Highlands. Sunday, partly sunny. A chance of showers in the afternoon. Highs in the mid-70s. Chance of rain 50%. Sunday night, mostly cloudy with a chance of showers. Lows in the upper 50s. Chance of rain 50%. Memorial Day, mostly cloudy with a chance of showers. Highs in the mid-70s. Chance of rain 40%. Monday night, mostly cloudy. A chance of showers in the evening. Lows in the upper 50s. Chance of rain 30%. Tuesday, mostly cloudy with a chance of showers. Highs around 80. Chance of rain 30%. Tuesday night, mostly cloudy. Lows in the lower 60s. Wednesday, partly sunny with a chance of showers. Highs around 80. Chance of rain 40%. The current time is 3:42 p.m. Eastern Daylight Time. 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On the latest weather map, high pressure will linger over the area into Friday before slowly pushing northeast. Low pressure will move north into the region on Friday, moving a warm front north on Saturday followed by a cold front late Sunday into Monday. High pressure will return midweek. The forecast for the Central Highlands. This afternoon, partly cloudy. Highs in the lower 60s. Northeast winds 10 to 15 miles per hour. Tonight, mostly clear. Lows around 50. Northeast winds 10 to 15 miles per hour. Friday, partly sunny in the morning, then cloudy with a chance of showers with a slight chance of thunderstorms in the afternoon. Highs in the mid-60s. East winds 10 to 15 miles per hour with gusts up to 25 miles per hour. Chance of rain 50%. Friday night, showers. A chance of thunderstorms after midnight. Lows in the upper 50s. East winds 10 to 15 miles per hour with gusts up to 30 miles per hour. Chance of rain near 100%. Saturday, showers. A chance of thunderstorms in the afternoon. Highs in the upper 60s. Southeast winds 10 to 15 miles per hour with gusts up to 30 miles per hour. Chance of rain near 100%. Saturday night, showers with a chance of thunderstorms in the evening, then a chance of showers after midnight. Lows in the upper 50s. Chance of rain near 100%. At 3 p.m., weather reports for selected cities. At Mansfield Long Regional Airport, it was mostly sunny. The temperature was 62 degrees, the dew point 44, and the relative humidity 51%. The wind was north, at 12 miles an hour, gusting to 18. The pressure was 30.24 inches and steady. Elsewhere across Ohio, it was sunny, with a temperature of 64 at Wooster, and 61 at Toledo Express. It was mostly sunny, with a temperature of 64 at Marion, 59 at Cleveland, and 63 at Akron-Canton Regional Airport. Under mostly sunny skies, Youngstown reported 64,
Findlay reported 60, and Columbus reported 63. At Dayton, it was partly sunny, with a temperature of 65. At Cincinnati, it was cloudy, with a temperature of 66. Reports from nearby cities outside Ohio, it was mostly sunny, with a temperature of 58 at Buffalo, and 66 at Indianapolis. At Detroit, it was partly sunny, with a temperature of 62. It was cloudy, with a temperature of 62 at Pittsburgh, and 56 at Chicago. The current time is 3:45 p.m. Eastern Daylight Time. 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On the latest weather map, high pressure will linger over the area into Friday before slowly pushing northeast. Low pressure will move north into the region on Friday, moving a warm front north on Saturday followed by a cold front late Sunday into Monday. High pressure will return midweek. The forecast for the Central Highlands. This afternoon, partly cloudy. Highs in the lower 60s. Northeast winds 10 to 15 miles per hour. Tonight, mostly clear. Lows around 50. Northeast winds 10 to 15 miles per hour. Friday, partly sunny in the morning, then cloudy with a chance of showers with a slight chance of thunderstorms in the afternoon. Highs in the mid-60s. East winds 10 to 15 miles per hour with gusts up to 25 miles per hour. Chance of rain 50%. Friday night, showers. A chance of thunderstorms after midnight. Lows in the upper 50s. East winds 10 to 15 miles per hour with gusts up to 30 miles per hour. Chance of rain near 100%. Saturday, showers. A chance of thunderstorms in the afternoon. Highs in the upper 60s. Southeast winds 10 to 15 miles per hour with gusts up to 30 miles per hour. Chance of rain near 100%. Saturday night, showers with a chance of thunderstorms in the evening, then a chance of showers after midnight. Lows in the upper 50s. Chance of rain near 100%. At 3 p.m., weather reports for selected cities. At Mansfield-Lawn Regional Airport, it was mostly sunny. The temperature was 62 degrees, the dew point 44, and the relative humidity 51%. The wind was north, at 12 miles an hour, gusting to 18. The pressure was 30.24 inches and steady. Elsewhere across Ohio, it was sunny, with a temperature of 64 at Wooster, and 61 at Toledo Express. It was mostly sunny, with a temperature of 64 at Marion, 59 at Cleveland, and 63 at Akron-Canton Regional Airport. Under mostly sunny skies, Youngstown reported 64, Findlay reported 60, and Columbus reported 63. At Dayton, it was partly sunny, with a temperature of 65. At Cincinnati, it was cloudy, with a temperature of 66. Reports from nearby cities outside Ohio, it was mostly sunny, with a temperature of 58 at Buffalo, and 66 at Indianapolis. At Detroit, it was partly sunny, with a temperature of 62. It was cloudy, with a temperature of 62 at Pittsburgh, and 56 at Chicago. The current time is 3:48 p.m. Eastern Daylight Time. 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On the latest weather map, high pressure will linger over the area into Friday before slowly pushing northeast. Low pressure will move north into the region on Friday, moving a warm front north on Saturday followed by a cold front late Sunday into Monday. High pressure will return midweek. The forecast for the Central Highlands. This afternoon, partly cloudy. Highs in the lower 60s. Northeast winds 10 to 15 miles per hour. Tonight, mostly clear. Lows around 50. Northeast winds 10 to 15 miles per hour. Friday, partly sunny in the morning, then cloudy with a chance of showers with a slight chance of thunderstorms in the afternoon. Highs in the mid-60s.
southeast winds 10 to 15 miles per hour with gusts up to 25 miles per hour. Chance of rain 50%. Friday night, showers. A chance of thunderstorms after midnight. Lows in the upper 50s. East winds 10 to 15 miles per hour with gusts up to 30 miles per hour. Chance of rain near 100%. Saturday, showers. A chance of thunderstorms in the afternoon. Highs in the upper 60s. Southeast winds 10 to 15 miles per hour with gusts up to 30 miles per hour. Chance of rain near 100%. Saturday night, showers with a chance of thunderstorms in the evening, then a chance of showers after midnight. Lows in the upper 50s. Chance of rain near 100%. The extended forecast for the Central Highlands. Sunday, partly sunny. A chance of showers in the afternoon. Highs in the mid-70s. Chance of rain 50%. Sunday night, mostly cloudy with a chance of showers. Lows in the upper 50s. Chance of rain 50%. Memorial Day, mostly cloudy with a chance of showers. Highs in the mid-70s. Chance of rain 40%. Monday night, mostly cloudy. A chance of showers in the evening. Lows in the upper 50s. Chance of rain 30%. Tuesday, mostly cloudy with a chance of showers. Highs around 80. Chance of rain 30%. Tuesday night, mostly cloudy. Lows in the lower 60s. Wednesday, partly sunny with a chance of showers. Highs around 80. Chance of rain 40%. At 3 p.m., weather reports for selected cities. At Mansfield-Lom Regional Airport, it was mostly sunny. The temperature was 62 degrees, the dew point 44, and the relative humidity 51%. The wind was north, at 12 miles an hour, gusting to 18. The pressure was 30.24 inches and steady. Elsewhere across Ohio, it was sunny, with a temperature of 64 at Wooster, and 61 at Toledo Express. It was mostly sunny, with a temperature of 64 at Marion, 59 at Cleveland, and 63 at Akron-Canton Regional Airport. Under mostly sunny skies, Youngstown reported 64, Findlay reported 60, and Columbus reported 63. At Dayton, it was partly sunny, with a temperature of 65. At Cincinnati, it was cloudy, with a temperature of 66. Reports from nearby cities outside Ohio, it was mostly sunny, with a temperature of 58 at Buffalo, and 66 at Indianapolis. At Detroit, it was partly sunny, with a temperature of 62. It was cloudy, with a temperature of 62 at Pittsburgh, and 56 at Chicago. The current time is 3:52 p.m. Eastern Daylight Time. 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On the latest weather map, high pressure will linger over the area into Friday before slowly pushing northeast. Low pressure will move north into the region on Friday, moving a warm front north on Saturday followed by a cold front late Sunday into Monday. High pressure will return midweek. The forecast for the Central Highlands. This afternoon, partly cloudy. Highs in the lower 60s. Northeast winds 10 to 15 miles per hour. Tonight, mostly clear. Lows around 50. Northeast winds 10 to 15 miles per hour. Friday, partly sunny in the morning, then cloudy with a chance of showers with a slight chance of thunderstorms in the afternoon. Highs in the mid-60s. East winds 10 to 15 miles per hour with gusts up to 25 miles per hour. Chance of rain 50%. Friday night, showers. A chance of thunderstorms after midnight. Lows in the upper 50s. East winds 10 to 15 miles per hour with gusts up to 30 miles per hour. Chance of rain near 100%. Saturday, showers. A chance of thunderstorms in the afternoon. Highs in the upper 60s. Southeast winds 10 to 15 miles per hour with gusts up to 30 miles per hour. Chance of rain near 100%. Saturday night, showers with a chance of thunderstorms in the evening, then a chance of showers after midnight.
lows in the upper 50s. Chance of rain near 100%. At 3 p.m., weather reports for selected cities. At Mansfield-Lom Regional Airport, it was mostly sunny. The temperature was 62 degrees, the dew point 44, and the relative humidity 51%. The wind was north, at 12 miles an hour, gusting to 18. The pressure was 30.24 inches and steady. Elsewhere across Ohio, it was sunny, with a temperature of 64 at Wooster, and 61 at Toledo Express. It was mostly sunny, with a temperature of 64 at Marion, 59 at Cleveland, and 63 at Akron-Canton Regional Airport. Under mostly sunny skies, Youngstown reported 64, Findlay reported 60, and Columbus reported 63. At Dayton, it was partly sunny, with a temperature of 65. At Cincinnati, it was cloudy, with a temperature of 66. Reports from nearby cities outside Ohio, it was mostly sunny, with a temperature of 58 at Buffalo, and 66 at Indianapolis. At Detroit, it was partly sunny, with a temperature of 62. It was cloudy, with a temperature of 62 at Pittsburgh, and 56 at Chicago. The current time is 3:56 p.m. Eastern Daylight Time. 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On the latest weather map, high pressure will linger over the area into Friday before slowly pushing northeast. Low pressure will move north into the region on Friday, moving a warm front north on Saturday followed by a cold front late Sunday into Monday. High pressure will return midweek. The forecast for the Central Highlands. This afternoon, partly cloudy. Highs in the lower 60s. Northeast winds 10 to 15 miles per hour. Tonight, mostly clear. Lows around 50. Northeast winds 10 to 15 miles per hour. Friday, partly sunny in the morning, then cloudy with a chance of showers with a slight chance of thunderstorms in the afternoon. Highs in the mid-60s. East winds 10 to 15 miles per hour with gusts up to 25 miles per hour. Chance of rain 50%. Friday night, showers. A chance of thunderstorms after midnight. Lows in the upper 50s. East winds 10 to 15 miles per hour with gusts up to 30 miles per hour. Chance of rain near 100%. Saturday, showers. A chance of thunderstorms in the afternoon. Highs in the upper 60s. Southeast winds 10 to 15 miles per hour with gusts up to 30 miles per hour. Chance of rain near 100%. Saturday night, showers with a chance of thunderstorms in the evening, then a chance of showers after midnight. Lows in the upper 50s. Chance of rain near 100%. At 3 p.m., weather reports for selected cities. At Mansfield-Lom Regional Airport, it was mostly sunny. The temperature was 62 degrees, the dew point 44, and the relative humidity 51%. The wind was north, at 12 miles an hour, gusting to 18. The pressure was 30.24 inches and steady. Elsewhere across Ohio, it was sunny, with a temperature of 64 at Wooster, and 61 at Toledo Express. It was mostly sunny, with a temperature of 64 at Marion, 59 at Cleveland, and 63 at Akron-Canton Regional Airport. Under mostly sunny skies, Youngstown reported 64, Findlay reported 60, and Columbus reported 63. At Dayton, it was partly sunny, with a temperature of 65. At Cincinnati, it was cloudy, with a temperature of 66. Reports from nearby cities outside Ohio, it was mostly sunny, with a temperature of 58 at Buffalo, and 66 at Indianapolis. At Detroit, it was partly sunny, with a temperature of 62. It was cloudy, with a temperature of 62 at Pittsburgh, and 56 at Chicago. The current time is 3:59 p.m. Eastern Daylight Time. 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On the latest weather map,
High pressure will linger over the area into Friday before slowly pushing northeast. Low pressure will move north into the region on Friday, moving a warm front north on Saturday followed by a cold front late Sunday into Monday. High pressure will return midweek. The nearshore marine forecast. For the following marine location, the islands to Vermilion. Small craft advisory in effect through Saturday morning. Tonight, northeast winds 15 to 25 knots becoming east. Mostly clear. Waves 4 to 7 feet subsiding to 3 to 6 feet. Waves occasionally around 9 feet. Friday, east winds 15 to 25 knots. A slight chance of showers in the afternoon. Waves 3 to 6 feet building to 4 to 7 feet. Waves occasionally around 9 feet. Friday night, east winds 15 to 25 knots. A chance of showers in the evening, then showers overnight. Waves 4 to 7 feet subsiding to 3 to 6 feet. Waves occasionally around 9 feet. Saturday, southeast winds 15 to 20 knots. Showers. Waves 3 to 5 feet subsiding to 1 to 3 feet. Waves occasionally around 6 feet. The water temperature off Toledo is 60 degrees, off Cleveland 55 degrees, and off Erie 58 degrees. The extended forecast for the Central Highlands. Sunday, partly sunny. A chance of showers in the afternoon. Highs in the mid-70s. Chance of rain 50%. Sunday night, mostly cloudy with a chance of showers. Lows in the upper 50s. Chance of rain 50%. Memorial Day, mostly cloudy with a chance of showers. Highs in the mid-70s. Chance of rain 40%. Monday night, mostly cloudy. A chance of showers in the evening. Lows in the upper 50s. Chance of rain 30%. Tuesday, mostly cloudy with a chance of showers. Highs around 80. Chance of rain 30%. Tuesday night, mostly cloudy. Lows in the lower 60s. Wednesday, partly sunny with a chance of showers. Highs around 80. Chance of rain 40%. The forecast for the Central Highlands. This afternoon, partly cloudy. Highs in the lower 60s. Northeast winds 10 to 15 miles per hour. Tonight, mostly clear. Lows around 50. Northeast winds 10 to 15 miles per hour. Friday, partly sunny in the morning, then cloudy with a chance of showers with a slight chance of thunderstorms in the afternoon. Highs in the mid-60s. East winds 10 to 15 miles per hour with gusts up to 25 miles per hour. Chance of rain 50%. Friday night, showers. A chance of thunderstorms after midnight. Lows in the upper 50s. East winds 10 to 15 miles per hour with gusts up to 30 miles per hour. Chance of rain near 100%. Saturday, showers. A chance of thunderstorms in the afternoon. Highs in the upper 60s. Southeast winds 10 to 15 miles per hour with gusts up to 30 miles per hour. Chance of rain near 100%. Saturday night, showers with a chance of thunderstorms in the evening, then a chance of showers after midnight. Lows in the upper 50s. Chance of rain near 100%. At 3 p.m., weather reports for selected cities. At Mansfield-Lom Regional Airport, it was mostly sunny. The temperature was 62 degrees, the dew point 44, and the relative humidity 51%. The wind was north, at 12 miles an hour, gusting to 18. The pressure was 30.24 inches and steady. Elsewhere across Ohio, it was sunny, with a temperature of 64 at Wooster, and 61 at Toledo Express. It was mostly sunny, with a temperature of 64 at Marion, 59 at Cleveland, and 63 at Akron-Canton Regional Airport. Under mostly sunny skies, Youngstown reported 64, Findlay reported 60, and Columbus reported 63. At Dayton, it was partly sunny, with a temperature of 65. At Cincinnati, it was cloudy, with a temperature of 66. Reports from nearby cities outside Ohio, it was mostly sunny, with a temperature of 58 at Buffalo, and 66 at Indianapolis. At Detroit, it was partly sunny, with a temperature of 62. It was cloudy, with a temperature of 62 at Pittsburgh, and 56 at Chicago.
The current time is 4:04 p.m. Eastern Daylight Time. 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On the latest weather map, high pressure will linger over the area into Friday before slowly pushing northeast. Low pressure will move north into the region on Friday, moving a warm front north on Saturday followed by a cold front late Sunday into Monday. High pressure will return midweek. The forecast for the Central Highlands. This afternoon, partly cloudy. Highs in the lower 60s. Northeast winds 10 to 15 miles per hour. Tonight, mostly clear. Lows around 50. Northeast winds 10 to 15 miles per hour. Friday, partly sunny in the morning, then cloudy with a chance of showers with a slight chance of thunderstorms in the afternoon. Highs in the mid-60s. East winds 10 to 15 miles per hour with gusts up to 25 miles per hour. Chance of rain 50%. Friday night, showers. A chance of thunderstorms after midnight. Lows in the upper 50s. East winds 10 to 15 miles per hour with gusts up to 30 miles per hour. Chance of rain near 100%. Saturday, showers. A chance of thunderstorms in the afternoon. Highs in the upper 60s. Southeast winds 10 to 15 miles per hour with gusts up to 30 miles per hour. Chance of rain near 100%. Saturday night, showers with a chance of thunderstorms in the evening, then a chance of showers after midnight. Lows in the upper 50s. Chance of rain near 100%. At 4 p.m., weather reports for selected cities. At Mansfield-Long Regional Airport, it was mostly sunny. The temperature was 63 degrees, the dew point 45, and the relative humidity 51%. The wind was northeast, at 8 miles an hour. The pressure was 30.23 inches and falling. Elsewhere across Ohio, it was sunny, with a temperature of 65 at Worcester and 62 at Toledo Express. It was mostly sunny, with a temperature of 65 at Marion, 58 at Cleveland, 64 at Akron-Canton Regional Airport, 65 at Youngstown, and 61 at Findlay. It was partly sunny, with a temperature of 67 at Cincinnati, 66 at Dayton, and 65 at Columbus. Reports from nearby cities outside Ohio. At Buffalo, it was mostly sunny, with a temperature of 59. It was partly sunny, with a temperature of 63 at Detroit, 68 at Indianapolis, and 57 at Chicago. At Pittsburgh, it was cloudy, with a temperature of 63. The current time is 4:07 p.m. Eastern Daylight Time. 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We supply the latest available information for the Central Highlands over station WWG 57 from Butler on a frequency of 162.450 MHz. On the latest weather map, high pressure will linger over the area into Friday before slowly pushing northeast. Low pressure will move north into the region on Friday, moving a warm front north on Saturday followed by a cold front late Sunday into Monday. High pressure will return midweek. The forecast for the Central Highlands. This afternoon, partly cloudy. Highs in the lower 60s. Northeast winds 10 to 15 miles per hour. Tonight, mostly clear. Lows around 50. Northeast winds 10 to 15 miles per hour. Friday, partly sunny in the morning, then cloudy with a chance of showers with a slight chance of thunderstorms in the afternoon. Highs in the mid-60s. East winds 10 to 15 miles per hour with gusts up to 25 miles per hour. Chance of rain 50%. Friday night, showers. A chance of thunderstorms after midnight. Lows in the upper 50s. East winds 10 to 15 miles per hour with gusts up to 30 miles per hour. Chance of rain near 100%. Saturday, showers. A chance of thunderstorms in the afternoon. Highs in the upper 60s. Southeast winds 10 to 15 miles per hour with gusts up to 30 miles per hour. Chance of rain near 100%. Saturday night,
showers with a chance of thunderstorms in the evening, then a chance of showers after midnight. Lows in the upper 50s. Chance of rain near 100%. At 4 p.m., weather reports for selected cities. At Mansfield-Lom Regional Airport, it was mostly sunny. The temperature was 63 degrees, the dew point 45, and the relative humidity 51%. The wind was northeast, at 8 miles an hour. The pressure was 30.23 inches and falling. Elsewhere across Ohio, it was sunny, with a temperature of 65 at Worcester, and 62 at Toledo Express. It was mostly sunny, with a temperature of 65 at Marion, 58 at Cleveland, 64 at Akron-Canton Regional Airport, 65 at Youngstown, and 61 at Findlay. It was partly sunny, with a temperature of 67 at Cincinnati, 66 at Dayton, and 65 at Columbus. Reports from nearby cities outside Ohio. At Buffalo, it was mostly sunny, with a temperature of 59. It was partly sunny, with a temperature of 63 at Detroit, 68 at Indianapolis, and 57 at Chicago. At Pittsburgh, it was cloudy, with a temperature of 63. The extended forecast for the Central Highlands. Sunday, partly sunny. A chance of showers in the afternoon. Highs in the mid-70s. Chance of rain 50%. Sunday night, mostly cloudy with a chance of showers. Lows in the upper 50s. Chance of rain 50%. Memorial Day, mostly cloudy with a chance of showers. Highs in the mid-70s. Chance of rain 40%. Monday night, mostly cloudy. A chance of showers in the evening. Lows in the upper 50s. Chance of rain 30%. Tuesday, mostly cloudy with a chance of showers. Highs around 80. Chance of rain 30%. Tuesday night, mostly cloudy. Lows in the lower 60s. Wednesday, partly sunny with a chance of showers. Highs around 80. Chance of rain 40%. The current time is 4:11 p.m. Eastern Daylight Time. 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On the latest weather map, high pressure will linger over the area into Friday before slowly pushing northeast. Low pressure will move north into the region on Friday, moving a warm front north on Saturday followed by a cold front late Sunday into Monday. High pressure will return midweek. The forecast for the Central Highlands. This afternoon, partly cloudy. Highs in the lower 60s. Northeast winds 10 to 15 miles per hour. Tonight, mostly clear. Lows around 50. Northeast winds 10 to 15 miles per hour. Friday, partly sunny in the morning, then cloudy with a chance of showers with a slight chance of thunderstorms in the afternoon. Highs in the mid-60s. East winds 10 to 15 miles per hour with gusts up to 25 miles per hour. Chance of rain 50%. Friday night, showers. A chance of thunderstorms after midnight. Lows in the upper 50s. East winds 10 to 15 miles per hour with gusts up to 30 miles per hour. Chance of rain near 100%. Saturday, showers. A chance of thunderstorms in the afternoon. Highs in the upper 60s. Southeast winds 10 to 15 miles per hour with gusts up to 30 miles per hour. Chance of rain near 100%. Saturday night, showers with a chance of thunderstorms in the evening, then a chance of showers after midnight. Lows in the upper 50s. Chance of rain near 100%. At 4 p.m., weather reports for selected cities. At Mansfield-Lom Regional Airport, it was mostly sunny. The temperature was 63 degrees, the dew point 45, and the relative humidity 51%. The wind was northeast, at 8 miles an hour. The pressure was 30.23 inches and falling. Elsewhere across Ohio, it was sunny, with a temperature of 65 at Marion, 62 at Toledo Express, and 61 at Findlay. It was mostly sunny, with a temperature of 58 at Cleveland, and 65 at Youngstown.
It was partly sunny, with a temperature of 65 at Worcester, 64 at Akron Canton Regional Airport, 67 at Cincinnati, 66 at Dayton, and 65 at Columbus. Reports from nearby cities outside Ohio, at Buffalo, it was mostly sunny, with a temperature of 59. It was partly sunny, with a temperature of 63 at Detroit, 68 at Indianapolis, and

low pressure will move north into the region on Friday, moving a warm front north on Saturday, followed by a cold front late Sunday into Monday. High pressure will return midweek. The forecast for the Central Highlands. This afternoon, partly cloudy. Highs in the lower 60s. Northeast winds 10 to 15 miles per hour. Tonight, mostly clear. Lows around 50. Northeast winds 10 to 15 miles per hour. Friday, partly sunny in the morning, then cloudy with a chance of showers with a slight chance of thunderstorms in the afternoon. Highs in the mid-60s. East winds 10 to 15 miles per hour with gusts up to 25 miles per hour. Chance of rain 50%. Friday night, showers. A chance of thunderstorms after midnight. Lows in the upper 50s. East winds 10 to 15 miles per hour with gusts up to 30 miles per hour. Chance of rain near 100%. Saturday, showers. A chance of thunderstorms in the afternoon. Highs in the upper 60s. Southeast winds 10 to 15 miles per hour with gusts up to 30 miles per hour. Chance of rain near 100%. Saturday night, showers with a chance of thunderstorms in the evening, then a chance of showers after midnight. Lows in the upper 50s. Chance of rain near 100%. At 4 p.m., weather reports for selected cities. At Mansfield Long Regional Airport, it was mostly sunny. The temperature was 63 degrees, the dew point 45, and the relative humidity 51%. The wind was northeast, at 8 miles an hour. The pressure was 30.23 inches and falling. Elsewhere across Ohio, it was sunny, with a temperature of 65 at Marion, 62 at Toledo Express, and 61 at Findlay. It was mostly sunny, with a temperature of 58 at Cleveland, and 65 at Youngstown. It was partly sunny, with a temperature of 65 at Worcester, 64 at Akron-Canton Regional Airport, 67 at Cincinnati, 66 at Dayton, and 65 at Columbus. Reports from nearby cities outside Ohio. At Buffalo, it was mostly sunny, with a temperature of 59. It was partly sunny, with a temperature of 63 at Detroit, 68 at Indianapolis, and 57 at Chicago. At Pittsburgh, it was cloudy, with a temperature of 63. The current time is 4:18 p.m. Eastern Daylight Time. 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On the latest weather map, high pressure will linger over the area into Friday before slowly pushing northeast. Low pressure will move north into the region on Friday, moving a warm front north on Saturday followed by a cold front late Sunday into Monday. High pressure will return midweek. The forecast for the Central Highlands. This afternoon, partly cloudy. Highs in the lower 60s. Northeast winds 10 to 15 miles per hour. Tonight, mostly clear. Lows around 50. Northeast winds 10 to 15 miles per hour. Friday, partly sunny in the morning, then cloudy with a chance of showers with a slight chance of thunderstorms in the afternoon. Highs in the mid-60s. East winds 10 to 15 miles per hour with gusts up to 25 miles per hour. Chance of rain 50%. Friday night, showers. A chance of thunderstorms after midnight. Lows in the upper 50s. East winds 10 to 15 miles per hour with gusts up to 30 miles per hour. Chance of rain near 100%. Saturday, showers. A chance of thunderstorms in the afternoon. Highs in the upper 60s. Southeast winds 10 to 15 miles per hour with gusts up to 30 miles per hour. Chance of rain near 100%. Saturday night, showers with a chance of thunderstorms in the evening, then a chance of showers after midnight. Lows in the upper 50s. Chance of rain near 100%. The extended forecast for the Central Highlands. Sunday, partly sunny. A chance of showers in the afternoon. Highs in the mid-70s. Chance of rain 50%. Sunday night, mostly cloudy with a chance of showers. Lows in the upper 50s. Chance of rain 50%. Memorial Day, mostly cloudy with a chance of showers.

highs in the mid-70s. Chance of rain 40%. Monday night, mostly cloudy. A chance of showers in the evening. Lows in the upper 50s. Chance of rain 30%. Tuesday, mostly cloudy with a chance of showers. Highs around 80. Chance of rain 30%. Tuesday night, mostly cloudy. Lows in the lower 60s. Wednesday, partly sunny with a chance of showers. Highs around 80. Chance of rain 40%. At 4 p.m., weather reports for selected cities. At Mansfield-Long Regional Airport, it was mostly sunny. The temperature was 63 degrees, the dew point 45, and the relative humidity 51%. The wind was northeast, at 8 miles an hour. The pressure was 30.23 inches and falling. Elsewhere across Ohio, it was sunny, with a temperature of 65 at Marion, 62 at Toledo Express, and 61 at Findlay. It was mostly sunny, with a temperature of 58 at Cleveland, and 65 at Youngstown. It was partly sunny, with a temperature of 65 at Worcester, 64 at Akron-Canton Regional Airport, 67 at Cincinnati, 66 at Dayton, and 65 at Columbus. Reports from nearby cities outside Ohio. At Buffalo, it was mostly sunny, with a temperature of 59. It was partly sunny, with a temperature of 63 at Detroit, 68 at Indianapolis, and 57 at Chicago. At Pittsburgh, it was cloudy, with a temperature of 63. The current time is 4:22 p.m. Eastern Daylight Time. 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On the latest weather map, high pressure will linger over the area into Friday before slowly pushing northeast. Low pressure will move north into the region on Friday, moving a warm front north on Saturday followed by a cold front late Sunday into Monday. High pressure will return midweek. The forecast for the Central Highlands. This afternoon, partly cloudy. Highs in the lower 60s. Northeast winds 10 to 15 miles per hour. Tonight, mostly clear. Lows around 50. Northeast winds 10 to 15 miles per hour. Friday, partly sunny in the morning, then cloudy with a chance of showers with a slight chance of thunderstorms in the afternoon. Highs in the mid-60s. East winds 10 to 15 miles per hour with gusts up to 25 miles per hour. Chance of rain 50%. Friday night, showers. A chance of thunderstorms after midnight. Lows in the upper 50s. East winds 10 to 15 miles per hour with gusts up to 30 miles per hour. Chance of rain near 100%. Saturday, showers. A chance of thunderstorms in the afternoon. Highs in the upper 60s. Southeast winds 10 to 15 miles per hour with gusts up to 30 miles per hour. Chance of rain near 100%. Saturday night, showers with a chance of thunderstorms in the evening, then a chance of showers after midnight. Lows in the upper 50s. Chance of rain near 100%. At 4 p.m., weather reports for selected cities. At Mansfield-Long Regional Airport, it was mostly sunny. The temperature was 63 degrees, the dew point 45, and the relative humidity 51%. The wind was northeast, at 8 miles an hour. The pressure was 30.23 inches and falling. Elsewhere across Ohio, it was sunny, with a temperature of 65 at Marion, 62 at Toledo Express, and 61 at Findlay. It was mostly sunny, with a temperature of 58 at Cleveland, and 65 at Youngstown. It was partly sunny, with a temperature of 65 at Worcester, 64 at Akron-Canton Regional Airport, 67 at Cincinnati, 66 at Dayton, and 65 at Columbus. Reports from nearby cities outside Ohio. At Buffalo, it was mostly sunny, with a temperature of 59. It was partly sunny, with a temperature of 63 at Detroit, 68 at Indianapolis, and 57 at Chicago. At Pittsburgh, it was cloudy, with a temperature of 63. The current time is 4:25 p.m. Eastern Daylight Time.
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On the latest weather map, high pressure will linger over the area into Friday before slowly pushing northeast. Low pressure will move north into the region on Friday, moving a warm front north on Saturday followed by a cold front late Sunday into Monday. High pressure will return midweek. The forecast for the Central Highlands. This afternoon, partly cloudy. Highs in the lower 60s. Northeast winds 10 to 15 miles per hour. Tonight, mostly clear. Lows around 50. Northeast winds 10 to 15 miles per hour. Friday, partly sunny in the morning, then cloudy with a chance of showers with a slight chance of thunderstorms in the afternoon. Highs in the mid-60s. East winds 10 to 15 miles per hour with gusts up to 25 miles per hour. Chance of rain 50%. Friday night, showers. A chance of thunderstorms after midnight. Lows in the upper 50s. East winds 10 to 15 miles per hour with gusts up to 30 miles per hour. Chance of rain near 100%. Saturday, showers. A chance of thunderstorms in the afternoon. Highs in the upper 60s. Southeast winds 10 to 15 miles per hour with gusts up to 30 miles per hour. Chance of rain near 100%. Saturday night, showers with a chance of thunderstorms in the evening, then a chance of showers after midnight. Lows in the upper 50s. Chance of rain near 100%. At 4 p.m., weather reports for selected cities. At Mansfield-Lom Regional Airport, it was mostly sunny. The temperature was 63 degrees, the dew point 45, and the relative humidity 51%. The wind was northeast, at 8 miles an hour. The pressure was 30.23 inches and falling. Elsewhere across Ohio, it was sunny, with a temperature of 65 at Marion, 62 at Toledo Express, and 61 at Findlay. It was mostly sunny, with a temperature of 58 at Cleveland, and 65 at Youngstown. It was partly sunny, with a temperature of 65 at Worcester, 64 at Akron-Canton Regional Airport, 67 at Cincinnati, 66 at Dayton, and 65 at Columbus. Reports from nearby cities outside Ohio, at Buffalo, it was mostly sunny, with a temperature of 59. It was partly sunny, with a temperature of 63 at Detroit, 68 at Indianapolis, and 57 at Chicago. At Pittsburgh, it was cloudy, with a temperature of 63. The current time is 4:28 p.m. Eastern Daylight Time. 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On the latest weather map, high pressure will linger over the area into Friday before slowly pushing northeast. Low pressure will move north into the region on Friday, moving a warm front north on Saturday followed by a cold front late Sunday into Monday. High pressure will return midweek. The forecast for the Central Highlands. This afternoon, partly cloudy. Highs in the lower 60s. Northeast winds 10 to 15 miles per hour. Tonight, mostly clear. Lows around 50. Northeast winds 10 to 15 miles per hour. Friday, partly sunny in the morning, then cloudy with a chance of showers with a slight chance of thunderstorms in the afternoon. Highs in the mid-60s. East winds 10 to 15 miles per hour with gusts up to 25 miles per hour. Chance of rain 50%. Friday night, showers. A chance of thunderstorms after midnight. Lows in the upper 50s. East winds 10 to 15 miles per hour with gusts up to 30 miles per hour. Chance of rain near 100%. Saturday, showers. A chance of thunderstorms in the afternoon. Highs in the upper 60s. Southeast winds 10 to 15 miles per hour with gusts up to 30 miles per hour. Chance of rain near 100%. Saturday night, showers with a chance of thunderstorms in the evening, then a chance of showers after midnight. Lows in the upper 50s.
chance of rain near 100%. The extended forecast for the Central Highlands. Sunday, partly sunny. A chance of showers in the afternoon. Highs in the mid-70s. Chance of rain 50%. Sunday night, mostly cloudy with a chance of showers. Lows in the upper 50s. Chance of rain 50%. Memorial Day, mostly cloudy with a chance of showers. Highs in the mid-70s. Chance of rain 40%. Monday night, mostly cloudy. A chance of showers in the evening. Lows in the upper 50s. Chance of rain 30%. Tuesday, mostly cloudy with a chance of showers. Highs around 80. Chance of rain 30%. Tuesday night, mostly cloudy. Lows in the lower 60s. Wednesday, partly sunny with a chance of showers. Highs around 80. Chance of rain 40%. At 4 p.m., weather reports for selected cities. At Mansfield-Lom Regional Airport, it was mostly sunny. The temperature was 63 degrees, the dew point 45, and the relative humidity 51%. The wind was northeast, at 8 miles an hour. The pressure was 30.23 inches and falling. Elsewhere across Ohio, it was sunny, with a temperature of 65 at Marion, 62 at Toledo Express, and 61 at Findlay. It was mostly sunny, with a temperature of 58 at Cleveland, and 65 at Youngstown. It was partly sunny, with a temperature of 65 at Worcester, 64 at Akron-Canton Regional Airport, 67 at Cincinnati, 66 at Dayton, and 65 at Columbus. Reports from nearby cities outside Ohio, at Buffalo, it was mostly sunny, with a temperature of 59. It was partly sunny, with a temperature of 63 at Detroit, 68 at Indianapolis, and 57 at Chicago. At Pittsburgh, it was cloudy, with a temperature of 63. The current time is 4:32 p.m. Eastern Daylight Time. 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On the latest weather map, high pressure will linger over the area into Friday before slowly pushing northeast. Low pressure will move north into the region on Friday, moving a warm front north on Saturday followed by a cold front late Sunday into Monday. High pressure will return midweek. The forecast for the Central Highlands. This afternoon, partly cloudy. Highs in the lower 60s. Northeast winds 10 to 15 miles per hour. Tonight, mostly clear. Lows around 50. Northeast winds 10 to 15 miles per hour. Friday, partly sunny in the morning, then cloudy with a chance of showers with a slight chance of thunderstorms in the afternoon. Highs in the mid-60s. East winds 10 to 15 miles per hour with gusts up to 25 miles per hour. Chance of rain 50%. Friday night, showers. A chance of thunderstorms after midnight. Lows in the upper 50s. East winds 10 to 15 miles per hour with gusts up to 30 miles per hour. Chance of rain near 100%. Saturday, showers. A chance of thunderstorms in the afternoon. Highs in the upper 60s. Southeast winds 10 to 15 miles per hour with gusts up to 30 miles per hour. Chance of rain near 100%. Saturday night, showers with a chance of thunderstorms in the evening, then a chance of showers after midnight. Lows in the upper 50s. Chance of rain near 100%. At 4 p.m., weather reports for selected cities. At Mansfield-Lom Regional Airport, it was mostly sunny. The temperature was 63 degrees, the dew point 45, and the relative humidity 51%. The wind was northeast, at 8 miles an hour. The pressure was 30.23 inches and falling. Elsewhere across Ohio, it was sunny, with a temperature of 65 at Marion, 62 at Toledo Express, and 61 at Findlay. It was mostly sunny, with a temperature of 58 at Cleveland, and 65 at Youngstown. It was partly sunny, with a temperature of 65 at Worcester, 64 at Akron-Canton Regional Airport, 67 at Cincinnati, 66 at Dayton, and 65 at Columbus.
Reports from nearby cities outside Ohio, at Buffalo, it was mostly sunny, with a temperature of 59. It was partly sunny, with a temperature of 63 at Detroit, 68 at Indianapolis, and 57 at Chicago. At Pittsburgh, it was cloudy, with a temperature of 63. The current time is 4:35 p.m. Eastern Daylight Time. 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On the latest weather map, high pressure will linger over the area into Friday before slowly pushing northeast. Low pressure will move north into the region on Friday, moving a warm front north on Saturday followed by a cold front late Sunday into Monday. High pressure will return midweek. The forecast for the Central Highlands. This afternoon, partly cloudy. Highs in the lower 60s. Northeast winds 10 to 15 miles per hour. Tonight, mostly clear. Lows around 50. Northeast winds 10 to 15 miles per hour. Friday, partly sunny in the morning, then cloudy with a chance of showers with a slight chance of thunderstorms in the afternoon. Highs in the mid-60s. East winds 10 to 15 miles per hour with gusts up to 25 miles per hour. Chance of rain 50%. Friday night, showers. A chance of thunderstorms after midnight. Lows in the upper 50s. East winds 10 to 15 miles per hour with gusts up to 30 miles per hour. Chance of rain near 100%. Saturday, showers. A chance of thunderstorms in the afternoon. Highs in the upper 60s. Southeast winds 10 to 15 miles per hour with gusts up to 30 miles per hour. Chance of rain near 100%. Saturday night, showers with a chance of thunderstorms in the evening, then a chance of showers after midnight. Lows in the upper 50s. Chance of rain near 100%. At 4 p.m., weather reports for selected cities. At Mansfield-Blom Regional Airport, it was mostly sunny. The temperature was 63 degrees, the dew point 45, and the relative humidity 51%. The wind was northeast, at 8 miles an hour. The pressure was 30.23 inches and falling. Elsewhere across Ohio, it was sunny, with a temperature of 65 at Marion, 62 at Toledo Express, and 61 at Findlay. It was mostly sunny, with a temperature of 58 at Cleveland, and 65 at Youngstown. It was partly sunny, with a temperature of 65 at Worcester, 64 at Akron-Canton Regional Airport, 67 at Cincinnati, 66 at Dayton, and 65 at Columbus. Reports from nearby cities outside Ohio, at Buffalo, it was mostly sunny, with a temperature of 59. It was partly sunny, with a temperature of 63 at Detroit, 68 at Indianapolis, and 57 at Chicago. At Pittsburgh, it was cloudy, with a temperature of 63. The current time is 4:38 p.m. Eastern Daylight Time. 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On the latest weather map, high pressure will linger over the area into Friday before slowly pushing northeast. Low pressure will move north into the region on Friday, moving a warm front north on Saturday followed by a cold front late Sunday into Monday. High pressure will return midweek. The forecast for the Central Highlands. This afternoon, partly cloudy. Highs in the lower 60s. Northeast winds 10 to 15 miles per hour. Tonight, mostly clear. Lows around 50. Northeast winds 10 to 15 miles per hour. Friday, partly sunny in the morning, then cloudy with a chance of showers with a slight chance of thunderstorms in the afternoon. Highs in the mid-60s. East winds 10 to 15 miles per hour with gusts up to 25 miles per hour. Chance of rain 50%. Friday night, showers. A chance of thunderstorms after midnight. Lows in the upper 50s. East winds 10 to 15 miles per hour with gusts up to 30 miles per hour. Chance of rain near 100%.
Saturday, showers. A chance of thunderstorms in the afternoon. Highs in the upper 60s. Southeast winds 10 to 15 miles per hour with gusts up to 30 miles per hour. Chance of rain near 100%. Saturday night, showers with a chance of thunderstorms in the evening, then a chance of showers after midnight. Lows in the upper 50s. Chance of rain near 100%. The extended forecast for the Central Highlands. Sunday, partly sunny. A chance of showers in the afternoon. Highs in the mid-70s. Chance of rain 50%. Sunday night, mostly cloudy with a chance of showers. Lows in the upper 50s. Chance of rain 50%. Memorial Day, mostly cloudy with a chance of showers. Highs in the mid-70s. Chance of rain 40%. Monday night, mostly cloudy. A chance of showers in the evening. Lows in the upper 50s. Chance of rain 30%. Tuesday, mostly cloudy with a chance of showers. Highs around 80. Chance of rain 30%. Tuesday night, mostly cloudy. Lows in the lower 60s. Wednesday, partly sunny with a chance of showers. Highs around 80. Chance of rain 40%. At 4 p.m., weather reports for selected cities. At Mansfield-Lom Regional Airport, it was mostly sunny. The temperature was 63 degrees, the dew point 45, and the relative humidity 51%. The wind was northeast, at 8 miles an hour. The pressure was 30.23 inches and falling. Elsewhere across Ohio, it was sunny, with a temperature of 65 at Marion, 62 at Toledo Express, and 61 at Findlay. It was mostly sunny, with a temperature of 58 at Cleveland, and 65 at Youngstown. It was partly sunny, with a temperature of 65 at Worcester, 64 at Akron-Canton Regional Airport, 67 at Cincinnati, 66 at Dayton, and 65 at Columbus. Reports from nearby cities outside Ohio. At Buffalo, it was mostly sunny, with a temperature of 59. It was partly sunny, with a temperature of 63 at Detroit, 68 at Indianapolis, and 57 at Chicago. At Pittsburgh, it was cloudy, with a temperature of 63. The current time is 4:42 p.m. Eastern Daylight Time. 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On the latest weather map, high pressure will linger over the area into Friday before slowly pushing northeast. Low pressure will move north into the region on Friday, moving a warm front north on Saturday followed by a cold front late Sunday into Monday. High pressure will return midweek. The forecast for the Central Highlands. This afternoon, partly cloudy. Highs in the lower 60s. Northeast winds 10 to 15 miles per hour. Tonight, mostly clear. Lows around 50. Northeast winds 10 to 15 miles per hour. Friday, partly sunny in the morning, then cloudy with a chance of showers with a slight chance of thunderstorms in the afternoon. Highs in the mid-60s. East winds 10 to 15 miles per hour with gusts up to 25 miles per hour. Chance of rain 50%. Friday night, showers. A chance of thunderstorms after midnight. Lows in the upper 50s. East winds 10 to 15 miles per hour with gusts up to 30 miles per hour. Chance of rain near 100%. Saturday, showers. A chance of thunderstorms in the afternoon. Highs in the upper 60s. Southeast winds 10 to 15 miles per hour with gusts up to 30 miles per hour. Chance of rain near 100%. Saturday night, showers with a chance of thunderstorms in the evening, then a chance of showers after midnight. Lows in the upper 50s. Chance of rain near 100%. At 4 p.m., weather reports for selected cities. At Mansfield-Lom Regional Airport, it was mostly sunny. The temperature was 63 degrees, the dew point 45, and the relative humidity 51%. The wind was northeast, at 8 miles an hour. The pressure was 30.23 inches and falling. Elsewhere across Ohio,
It was sunny, with a temperature of 65 at Marion, 62 at Toledo Express, and 61 at Findlay. It was mostly sunny, with a temperature of 58 at Cleveland, and 65 at Youngstown. It was partly sunny, with a temperature of 65 at Worcester, 64 at Akron-Canton Regional Airport, 67 at Cincinnati, 66 at Dayton, and 65 at Columbus. Reports from nearby cities outside Ohio, at Buffalo, it was mostly sunny, with a temperature of 59. It was partly sunny, with a temperature of 63 at Detroit, 68 at Indianapolis, and 57 at Chicago. At Pittsburgh, it was cloudy, with a temperature of 63. The current time is 4:46 p.m. Eastern Daylight Time. 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On the latest weather map, high pressure will linger over the area into Friday before slowly pushing northeast. Low pressure will move north into the region on Friday, moving a warm front north on Saturday followed by a cold front late Sunday into Monday. High pressure will return midweek. The forecast for the Central Highlands. This afternoon, partly cloudy. Highs in the lower 60s. Northeast winds 10 to 15 miles per hour. Tonight, mostly clear. Lows around 50. Northeast winds 10 to 15 miles per hour. Friday, partly sunny in the morning, then cloudy with a chance of showers with a slight chance of thunderstorms in the afternoon. Highs in the mid-60s. East winds 10 to 15 miles per hour with gusts up to 25 miles per hour. Chance of rain 50%. Friday night, showers. A chance of thunderstorms after midnight. Lows in the upper 50s. East winds 10 to 15 miles per hour with gusts up to 30 miles per hour. Chance of rain near 100%. Saturday, showers. A chance of thunderstorms in the afternoon. Highs in the upper 60s. Southeast winds 10 to 15 miles per hour with gusts up to 30 miles per hour. Chance of rain near 100%. Saturday night, showers with a chance of thunderstorms in the evening, then a chance of showers after midnight. Lows in the upper 50s. Chance of rain near 100%. At 4 p.m., weather reports for selected cities. At Mansfield-Lom Regional Airport, it was mostly sunny. The temperature was 63 degrees, the dew point 45, and the relative humidity 51%. The wind was northeast, at 8 miles an hour. The pressure was 30.23 inches and falling. Elsewhere across Ohio, it was sunny, with a temperature of 65 at Marion, 62 at Toledo Express, and 61 at Findlay. It was mostly sunny, with a temperature of 58 at Cleveland, and 65 at Youngstown. It was partly sunny, with a temperature of 65 at Worcester, 64 at Akron-Canton Regional Airport, 67 at Cincinnati, 66 at Dayton, and 65 at Columbus. Reports from nearby cities outside Ohio, at Buffalo, it was mostly sunny, with a temperature of 59. It was partly sunny, with a temperature of 63 at Detroit, 68 at Indianapolis, and 57 at Chicago. At Pittsburgh, it was cloudy, with a temperature of 63. The current time is 4:49 p.m. Eastern Daylight Time. 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On the latest weather map, high pressure will linger over the area into Friday before slowly pushing northeast. Low pressure will move north into the region on Friday, moving a warm front north on Saturday followed by a cold front late Sunday into Monday. High pressure will return midweek. The forecast for the Central Highlands. This afternoon, partly cloudy. Highs in the lower 60s. Northeast winds 10 to 15 miles per hour. Tonight, mostly clear. Lows around 50. Northeast winds 10 to 15 miles per hour. Friday, partly sunny in the morning, then cloudy with a chance of showers with a slight chance of thunderstorms in the afternoon.
Highs in the mid-60s. East winds 10 to 15 miles per hour with gusts up to 25 miles per hour. Chance of rain 50%. Friday night, showers. A chance of thunderstorms after midnight. Lows in the upper 50s. East winds 10 to 15 miles per hour with gusts up to 30 miles per hour. Chance of rain near 100%. Saturday, showers. A chance of thunderstorms in the afternoon. Highs in the upper 60s. Southeast winds 10 to 15 miles per hour with gusts up to 30 miles per hour. Chance of rain near 100%. Saturday night, showers with a chance of thunderstorms in the evening, then a chance of showers after midnight. Lows in the upper 50s. Chance of rain near 100%. The extended forecast for the Central Highlands. Sunday, partly sunny. A chance of showers in the afternoon. Highs in the mid-70s. Chance of rain 50%. Sunday night, mostly cloudy with a chance of showers. Lows in the upper 50s. Chance of rain 50%. Memorial Day, mostly cloudy with a chance of showers. Highs in the mid-70s. Chance of rain 40%. Monday night, mostly cloudy. A chance of showers in the evening. Lows in the upper 50s. Chance of rain 30%. Tuesday, mostly cloudy with a chance of showers. Highs around 80. Chance of rain 30%. Tuesday night, mostly cloudy. Lows in the lower 60s. Wednesday, partly sunny with a chance of showers. Highs around 80. Chance of rain 40%. At 4 p.m., weather reports for selected cities. At Mansfield-Long Regional Airport, it was mostly sunny. The temperature was 63 degrees, the dew point 45, and the relative humidity 51%. The wind was northeast, at 8 miles an hour. The pressure was 30.23 inches and falling. Elsewhere across Ohio, it was sunny, with a temperature of 65 at Marion, 62 at Toledo Express, and 61 at Findlay. It was mostly sunny, with a temperature of 58 at Cleveland, and 65 at Youngstown. It was partly sunny, with a temperature of 65 at Worcester, 64 at Akron-Canton Regional Airport, 67 at Cincinnati, 66 at Dayton, and 65 at Columbus. Reports from nearby cities outside Ohio. At Buffalo, it was mostly sunny, with a temperature of 59. It was partly sunny, with a temperature of 63 at Detroit, 68 at Indianapolis, and 57 at Chicago. At Pittsburgh, it was cloudy, with a temperature of 63. The current time is 4:53 p.m. Eastern Daylight Time. 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On the latest weather map, high pressure will linger over the area into Friday before slowly pushing northeast. Low pressure will move north into the region on Friday, moving a warm front north on Saturday followed by a cold front late Sunday into Monday. High pressure will return midweek. The forecast for the Central Highlands. This afternoon, partly cloudy. Highs in the lower 60s. Northeast winds 10 to 15 miles per hour. Tonight, mostly clear. Lows around 50. Northeast winds 10 to 15 miles per hour. Friday, partly sunny in the morning, then cloudy with a chance of showers with a slight chance of thunderstorms in the afternoon. Highs in the mid-60s. East winds 10 to 15 miles per hour with gusts up to 25 miles per hour. Chance of rain 50%. Friday night, showers. A chance of thunderstorms after midnight. Lows in the upper 50s. East winds 10 to 15 miles per hour with gusts up to 30 miles per hour. Chance of rain near 100%. Saturday, showers. A chance of thunderstorms in the afternoon. Highs in the upper 60s. Southeast winds 10 to 15 miles per hour with gusts up to 30 miles per hour. Chance of rain near 100%. Saturday night, showers with a chance of thunderstorms in the evening, then a chance of showers after midnight. Lows in the upper 50s. Chance of rain near 100%.
at 4 p.m. Weather reports for selected cities. At Mansfield Lom Regional Airport, it was mostly sunny. The temperature was 63 degrees, the dew point 45, and the relative humidity 51%. The wind was northeast, at 8 miles an hour. The pressure was 30.23 inches and falling. Elsewhere across Ohio, it was sunny, with a temperature of 65 at Marion, 62 at Toledo Express, and 61 at Findlay. It was mostly sunny, with a temperature of 58 at Cleveland, and 65 at Youngstown. It was partly sunny, with a temperature of 65 at Worcester, 64 at Akron-Canton Regional Airport, 67 at Cincinnati, 66 at Dayton, and 65 at Columbus. Reports from nearby cities outside Ohio, at Buffalo, it was mostly sunny, with a temperature of 59. It was partly sunny, with a temperature of 63 at Detroit, 68 at Indianapolis, and 57 at Chicago. At Pittsburgh, it was cloudy, with a temperature of 63. The current time is 4:56 p.m. Eastern Daylight Time. 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On the latest weather map, high pressure will linger over the area into Friday before slowly pushing northeast. Low pressure will move north into the region on Friday, moving a warm front north on Saturday followed by a cold front late Sunday into Monday. High pressure will return midweek. The forecast for the Central Highlands. This afternoon, partly cloudy. Highs in the lower 60s. Northeast winds 10 to 15 miles per hour. Tonight, mostly clear. Lows around 50. Northeast winds 10 to 15 miles per hour. Friday, partly sunny in the morning, then cloudy with a chance of showers with a slight chance of thunderstorms in the afternoon. Highs in the mid-60s. East winds 10 to 15 miles per hour with gusts up to 25 miles per hour. Chance of rain 50%. Friday night, showers. A chance of thunderstorms after midnight. Lows in the upper 50s. East winds 10 to 15 miles per hour with gusts up to 30 miles per hour. Chance of rain near 100%. Saturday, showers. A chance of thunderstorms in the afternoon. Highs in the upper 60s. Southeast winds 10 to 15 miles per hour with gusts up to 30 miles per hour. Chance of rain near 100%. Saturday night, showers with a chance of thunderstorms in the evening, then a chance of showers after midnight. Lows in the upper 50s. Chance of rain near 100%. At 4 p.m., weather reports for selected cities. At Mansfield Lom Regional Airport, it was mostly sunny. The temperature was 63 degrees, the dew point 45, and the relative humidity 51%. The wind was northeast, at 8 miles an hour. The pressure was 30.23 inches and falling. Elsewhere across Ohio, it was sunny, with a temperature of 65 at Marion, 62 at Toledo Express, and 61 at Findlay. It was mostly sunny, with a temperature of 58 at Cleveland, and 65 at Youngstown. It was partly sunny, with a temperature of 65 at Worcester, 64 at Akron-Canton Regional Airport, 67 at Cincinnati, 66 at Dayton, and 65 at Columbus. Reports from nearby cities outside Ohio, at Buffalo, it was mostly sunny, with a temperature of 59. It was partly sunny, with a temperature of 63 at Detroit, 68 at Indianapolis, and 57 at Chicago. At Pittsburgh, it was cloudy, with a temperature of 63. The current time is 4:59 p.m. Eastern Daylight Time. 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On the latest weather map, high pressure will linger over the area into Friday before slowly pushing northeast. Low pressure will move north into the region on Friday, moving a warm front north on Saturday followed by a cold front late Sunday into Monday. High pressure will return midweek. The Nearshore Marine Forecast.
for the following marine location, the islands to Vermilion. Small craft advisory in effect through Saturday morning. Tonight, northeast winds 15 to 25 knots becoming east. Mostly clear. Waves 4 to 7 feet subsiding to 3 to 6 feet. Waves occasionally around 9 feet. Friday, east winds 15 to 25 knots. A slight chance of showers in the afternoon. Waves 3 to 6 feet building to 4 to 7 feet. Waves occasionally around 9 feet. Friday night, east winds 15 to 25 knots. A chance of showers in the evening, then showers overnight. Waves 4 to 7 feet subsiding to 3 to 6 feet. Waves occasionally around 9 feet. Saturday, southeast winds 15 to 20 knots. Showers. Waves 3 to 5 feet subsiding to 1 to 3 feet. Waves occasionally around 6 feet. The water temperature off Toledo is 60 degrees, off Cleveland 55 degrees, and off Erie 58 degrees. The extended forecast for the Central Highlands. Sunday, partly sunny. A chance of showers in the afternoon. Highs in the mid-70s. Chance of rain 50%. Sunday night, mostly cloudy with a chance of showers. Lows in the upper 50s. Chance of rain 50%. Memorial Day, mostly cloudy with a chance of showers. Highs in the mid-70s. Chance of rain 40%. Monday night, mostly cloudy. A chance of showers in the evening. Lows in the upper 50s. Chance of rain 30%. Tuesday, mostly cloudy with a chance of showers. Highs around 80. Chance of rain 30%. Tuesday night, mostly cloudy. Lows in the lower 60s. Wednesday, partly sunny with a chance of showers. Highs around 80. Chance of rain 40%. The forecast for the Central Highlands. This afternoon, partly cloudy. Highs in the lower 60s. Northeast winds 10 to 15 miles per hour. Tonight, mostly clear. Lows around 50. Northeast winds 10 to 15 miles per hour. Friday, partly sunny in the morning, then cloudy with a chance of showers with a slight chance of thunderstorms in the afternoon. Highs in the mid-60s. East winds 10 to 15 miles per hour with gusts up to 25 miles per hour. Chance of rain 50%. Friday night, showers. A chance of thunderstorms after midnight. Lows in the upper 50s. East winds 10 to 15 miles per hour with gusts up to 30 miles per hour. Chance of rain near 100%. Saturday, showers. A chance of thunderstorms in the afternoon. Highs in the upper 60s. Southeast winds 10 to 15 miles per hour with gusts up to 30 miles per hour. Chance of rain near 100%. Saturday night, showers with a chance of thunderstorms in the evening, then a chance of showers after midnight. Lows in the upper 50s. Chance of rain near 100%. At 4 p.m., weather reports for selected cities. At Mansfield Long Regional Airport, it was mostly sunny. The temperature was 63 degrees, the dew point 45, and the relative humidity 51%. The wind was northeast, at 8 miles an hour. The pressure was 30.23 inches and falling. Elsewhere across Ohio, it was sunny, with a temperature of 65 at Marion, 62 at Toledo Express, and 61 at Findlay. It was mostly sunny, with a temperature of 58 at Cleveland, and 65 at Youngstown. It was partly sunny, with a temperature of 65 at Worcester, 64 at Akron-Canton Regional Airport, 67 at Cincinnati, 66 at Dayton, and 65 at Columbus. Reports from nearby cities outside Ohio, at Buffalo, it was mostly sunny, with a temperature of 59. It was partly sunny, with a temperature of 63 at Detroit, 68 at Indianapolis, and 57 at Chicago. At Pittsburgh, it was cloudy, with a temperature of 63. The current time is 5:04 p.m. Eastern Daylight Time. 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On the latest weather map,
High pressure will linger over the area into Friday before slowly pushing northeast. Low pressure will move north into the region on Friday, moving up warm from north on Saturday followed by a cold front late Sunday into Monday. High pressure will return midweek. The forecast for the Central Highlands. This afternoon, partly cloudy. Highs in the lower 60s. Northeast winds 10 to 15 miles per hour. Tonight, mostly clear. Lows around 50. Northeast winds 10 to 15 miles per hour. Friday, partly sunny in the morning, then cloudy with a chance of showers with a slight chance of thunderstorms in the afternoon. Highs in the mid-60s. East winds 10 to 15 miles per hour with gusts up to 25 miles per hour. Chance of rain 50%. Friday night, showers. A chance of thunderstorms after midnight. Lows in the upper 50s. East winds 10 to 15 miles per hour with gusts up to 30 miles per hour. Chance of rain near 100%. Saturday, showers. A chance of thunderstorms in the afternoon. Highs in the upper 60s. Southeast winds 10 to 15 miles per hour with gusts up to 30 miles per hour. Chance of rain near 100%. Saturday night, showers with a chance of thunderstorms in the evening, then a chance of showers after midnight. Lows in the upper 50s. Chance of rain near 100%. At 5 p.m., weather reports for selected cities. At Mansfield Long Regional Airport, it was mostly sunny. The temperature was 63 degrees, the dew point 49, and the relative humidity 60%. The wind was north, at 13 miles an hour, gusting to 20. The pressure was 30.21 inches and falling. Elsewhere across Ohio, it was sunny, with a temperature of 65 at Marion, 61 at Toledo Express, and 61 at Findlay. It was mostly sunny, with a temperature of 59 at Cleveland, and 67 at Columbus. It was partly sunny, with a temperature of 66 at Worcester, 65 at Akron-Canton Regional Airport, 67 at Youngstown, and 66 at Dayton. At Cincinnati, it was cloudy, with a temperature of 67. Reports from nearby cities outside Ohio. At Buffalo, it was mostly sunny, with a temperature of 59. It was partly sunny, with a temperature of 62 at Detroit, 67 at Indianapolis, and 58 at Chicago. At Pittsburgh, it was cloudy, with a temperature of 64. The current time is 5:08 p.m. Eastern Daylight Time. 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On the latest weather map, high pressure will linger over the area into Friday before slowly pushing northeast. Low pressure will move north into the region on Friday, moving up warm from north on Saturday followed by a cold front late Sunday into Monday. High pressure will return midweek. The forecast for the Central Highlands. This afternoon, partly cloudy. Highs in the lower 60s. Northeast winds 10 to 15 miles per hour. Tonight, mostly clear. Lows around 50. Northeast winds 10 to 15 miles per hour. Friday, partly sunny in the morning, then cloudy with a chance of showers with a slight chance of thunderstorms in the afternoon. Highs in the mid-60s. East winds 10 to 15 miles per hour with gusts up to 25 miles per hour. Chance of rain 50%. Friday night, showers. A chance of thunderstorms after midnight. Lows in the upper 50s. East winds 10 to 15 miles per hour with gusts up to 30 miles per hour. Chance of rain near 100%. Saturday, showers. A chance of thunderstorms in the afternoon. Highs in the upper 60s. Southeast winds 10 to 15 miles per hour with gusts up to 30 miles per hour. Chance of rain near 100%. Saturday night, showers with a chance of thunderstorms in the evening, then a chance of showers after midnight. Lows in the upper 50s. Chance of rain near 100%. The extended forecast for the Central Highlands. Sunday, partly sunny. A chance of showers in the afternoon. Highs in the mid-70s. Chance of rain 50%.
Sunday night, mostly cloudy with a chance of showers. Lows in the upper 50s. Chance of rain 50%. Memorial Day, mostly cloudy with a chance of showers. Highs in the mid-70s. Chance of rain 40%. Monday night, mostly cloudy. A chance of showers in the evening. Lows in the upper 50s. Chance of rain 30%. Tuesday, mostly cloudy with a chance of showers. Highs around 80. Chance of rain 30%. Tuesday night, mostly cloudy. Lows in the lower 60s. Wednesday, partly sunny with a chance of showers. Highs around 80. Chance of rain 40%. At 5 p.m., weather reports for selected cities. At Mansfield Long Regional Airport, it was mostly sunny. The temperature was 63 degrees, the dew point 49, and the relative humidity 60%. The wind was north, at 13 miles an hour, gusting to 20. The pressure was 30.21 inches and falling. Elsewhere across Ohio, it was sunny, with a temperature of 65 at Marion, 61 at Toledo Express, and 61 at Findlay. It was mostly sunny, with a temperature of 59 at Cleveland, and 67 at Columbus. It was partly sunny, with a temperature of 66 at Worcester, 65 at Akron-Canton Regional Airport, 67 at Youngstown, and 66 at Dayton. At Cincinnati, it was cloudy, with a temperature of 67. Reports from nearby cities outside Ohio. At Buffalo, it was mostly sunny, with a temperature of 59. It was partly sunny, with a temperature of 62 at Detroit, 67 at Indianapolis, and 58 at Chicago. At Pittsburgh, it was cloudy, with a temperature of 64. The current time is 5:12 p.m. Eastern Daylight Time. 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On the latest weather map, high pressure will linger over the area into Friday before slowly pushing northeast. Low pressure will move north into the region on Friday, moving a warm front north on Saturday followed by a cold front late Sunday into Monday. High pressure will return midweek. The forecast for the Central Highlands. This afternoon, partly cloudy. Highs in the lower 60s. Northeast winds 10 to 15 miles per hour. Tonight, mostly clear. Lows around 50. Northeast winds 10 to 15 miles per hour. Friday, partly sunny in the morning, then cloudy with a chance of showers with a slight chance of thunderstorms in the afternoon. Highs in the mid-60s. East winds 10 to 15 miles per hour with gusts up to 25 miles per hour. Chance of rain 50%. Friday night, showers. A chance of thunderstorms after midnight. Lows in the upper 50s. East winds 10 to 15 miles per hour with gusts up to 30 miles per hour. Chance of rain near 100%. Saturday, showers. A chance of thunderstorms in the afternoon. Highs in the upper 60s. Southeast winds 10 to 15 miles per hour with gusts up to 30 miles per hour. Chance of rain near 100%. Saturday night, showers with a chance of thunderstorms in the evening, then a chance of showers after midnight. Lows in the upper 50s. Chance of rain near 100%. At 5 p.m., weather reports for selected cities. At Mansfield Long Regional Airport, it was mostly sunny. The temperature was 63 degrees, the dew point 49, and the relative humidity 60%. The wind was north, at 13 miles an hour, gusting to 20. The pressure was 30.21 inches and falling. Elsewhere across Ohio, at Findlay, it was sunny, with a temperature of 61. It was mostly sunny, with a temperature of 66 at Worcester, 65 at Marion, and 61 at Toledo Express. Under mostly sunny skies, Cleveland reported 59, Akron-Canton Regional Airport reported 65, and Columbus reported 67. It was partly sunny, with a temperature of 67 at Youngstown, and 66 at Dayton. At Cincinnati, it was cloudy, with a temperature of 67. Reports from nearby cities outside Ohio, skies ranged from mostly sunny to partly sunny.
8 with 64 at Pittsburgh, 62 at Detroit, 59 at Buffalo, 67 at Indianapolis, and 58 at Chicago. The current time is 5:15 p.m. Eastern Daylight Time. 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

to 15 miles per hour. Tonight, mostly clear. Lows around 50. Northeast winds 10 to 15 miles per hour. Friday, partly sunny in the morning, then cloudy with a chance of showers with a slight chance of thunderstorms in the afternoon. Highs in the mid-60s. East winds 10 to 15 miles per hour with gusts up to 25 miles per hour. Chance of rain 50%. Friday night, showers. A chance of thunderstorms after midnight. Lows in the upper 50s. East winds 10 to 15 miles per hour with gusts up to 30 miles per hour. Chance of rain near 100%. Saturday, showers. A chance of thunderstorms in the afternoon. Highs in the upper 60s. Southeast winds 10 to 15 miles per hour with gusts up to 30 miles per hour. Chance of rain near 100%. Saturday night, showers with a chance of thunderstorms in the evening, then a chance of showers after midnight. Lows in the upper 50s. Chance of rain near 100%. At 5 p.m., weather reports for selected cities. At Mansfield Lawn Regional Airport, it was mostly sunny. The temperature was 63 degrees, the dew point 49, and the relative humidity 60%. The wind was north, at 13 miles an hour, gusting to 20. The pressure was 30.21 inches and falling. Elsewhere across Ohio, at Findlay, it was sunny, with a temperature of 61. It was mostly sunny, with a temperature of 66 at Worcester, 65 at Marion, and 61 at Toledo Express. Under mostly sunny skies, Cleveland reported 59, Akron-Canton Regional Airport reported 65, and Columbus reported 67. It was partly sunny, with a temperature of 67 at Youngstown, and 66 at Dayton. At Cincinnati, it was cloudy, with a temperature of 67. Reports from nearby cities outside Ohio, skies ranged from mostly sunny to partly sunny. It was 64 at Pittsburgh, 62 at Detroit, 59 at Buffalo, 67 at Indianapolis, and 58 at Chicago. The current time is 5:18 p.m. Eastern Daylight Time. 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On the latest weather map, high pressure will linger over the area into Friday before slowly pushing northeast. Low pressure will move north into the region on Friday, moving a warm front north on Saturday followed by a cold front late Sunday into Monday. High pressure will return midweek. The forecast for the Central Highlands. This afternoon, partly cloudy. Highs in the lower 60s. Northeast winds 10 to 15 miles per hour. Tonight, mostly clear. Lows around 50. Northeast winds 10 to 15 miles per hour. Friday, partly sunny in the morning, then cloudy with a chance of showers with a slight chance of thunderstorms in the afternoon. Highs in the mid-60s. East winds 10 to 15 miles per hour with gusts up to 25 miles per hour. Chance of rain 50%. Friday night, showers. A chance of thunderstorms after midnight. Lows in the upper 50s. East winds 10 to 15 miles per hour with gusts up to 30 miles per hour. Chance of rain near 100%. Saturday, showers. A chance of thunderstorms in the afternoon. Highs in the upper 60s. Southeast winds 10 to 15 miles per hour with gusts up to 30 miles per hour. Chance of rain near 100%. Saturday night, showers with a chance of thunderstorms in the evening, then a chance of showers after midnight. Lows in the upper 50s. Chance of rain near 100%. The extended forecast for the Central Highlands. Sunday, partly sunny. A chance of showers in the afternoon. Highs in the mid-70s. Chance of rain 50%. Sunday night, mostly cloudy with a chance of showers. Lows in the upper 50s. Chance of rain 50%. Memorial Day, mostly cloudy with a chance of showers. Highs in the mid-70s. Chance of rain 40%. Monday night, mostly cloudy. A chance of showers in the evening. Lows in the upper 50s. Chance of rain 30%. Tuesday,

mostly cloudy with a chance of showers. Highs around 80. Chance of rain 30%. Tuesday night, mostly cloudy. Lows in the lower 60s. Wednesday, partly sunny with a chance of showers. Highs around 80. Chance of rain 40%. At 5 p.m., weather reports for selected cities. At Mansfield-Lom Regional Airport, it was mostly sunny. The temperature was 63 degrees, the dew point 49, and the relative humidity 60%. The wind was north, at 13 miles an hour, gusting to 20. The pressure was 30.21 inches and falling. Elsewhere across Ohio, at Findlay, it was sunny, with a temperature of 61. It was mostly sunny, with a temperature of 66 at Worcester, 65 at Marion, and 61 at Toledo Express. Under mostly sunny skies, Cleveland reported 59, Akron-Canton Regional Airport reported 65, and Columbus reported 67. It was partly sunny, with a temperature of 67 at Youngstown, and 66 at Dayton. At Cincinnati, it was cloudy, with a temperature of 67. Reports from nearby cities outside Ohio, skies ranged from mostly sunny to partly sunny. It was 64 at Pittsburgh, 62 at Detroit, 59 at Buffalo, 67 at Indianapolis, and 58 at Chicago. The current time is 5:22 p.m. Eastern Daylight Time. 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On the latest weather map, high pressure will linger over the area into Friday before slowly pushing northeast. Low pressure will move north into the region on Friday, moving a warm front north on Saturday followed by a cold front late Sunday into Monday. High pressure will return midweek. The forecast for the Central Highlands. This afternoon, partly cloudy. Highs in the lower 60s. Northeast winds 10 to 15 miles per hour. Tonight, mostly clear. Lows around 50. Northeast winds 10 to 15 miles per hour. Friday, partly sunny in the morning, then cloudy with a chance of showers with a slight chance of thunderstorms in the afternoon. Highs in the mid-60s. East winds 10 to 15 miles per hour with gusts up to 25 miles per hour. Chance of rain 50%. Friday night, showers. A chance of thunderstorms after midnight. Lows in the upper 50s. East winds 10 to 15 miles per hour with gusts up to 30 miles per hour. Chance of rain near 100%. Saturday, showers. A chance of thunderstorms in the afternoon. Highs in the upper 60s. Southeast winds 10 to 15 miles per hour with gusts up to 30 miles per hour. Chance of rain near 100%. Saturday night, showers with a chance of thunderstorms in the evening, then a chance of showers after midnight. Lows in the upper 50s. Chance of rain near 100%. At 5 p.m., weather reports for selected cities. At Mansfield-Lom Regional Airport, it was mostly sunny. The temperature was 63 degrees. The dew point 49, and the relative humidity 60%. The wind was north, at 13 miles an hour, gusting to 20. The pressure was 30.21 inches and falling. Elsewhere across Ohio, at Findlay, it was sunny, with a temperature of 61. It was mostly sunny, with a temperature of 66 at Worcester, 65 at Marion, and 61 at Toledo Express. Under mostly sunny skies, Cleveland reported 59, Akron-Canton Regional Airport reported 65, and Columbus reported 67. It was partly sunny, with a temperature of 67 at Youngstown, and 66 at Dayton. At Cincinnati, it was cloudy, with a temperature of 67. Reports from nearby cities outside Ohio, skies ranged from mostly sunny to partly sunny. It was 64 at Pittsburgh, 62 at Detroit, 59 at Buffalo, 67 at Indianapolis, and 58 at Chicago. The current time is 5:25 p.m. Eastern Daylight Time. 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
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On the latest weather map, high pressure will linger over the area into Friday before slowly pushing northeast. Low pressure will move north into the region on Friday, moving a warm front north on Saturday followed by a cold front late Sunday into Monday. High pressure will return midweek. The forecast for the Central Highlands. This afternoon, partly cloudy. Highs in the lower 60s. Northeast winds 10 to 15 miles per hour. Tonight, mostly clear. Lows around 50. Northeast winds 10 to 15 miles per hour. Friday, partly sunny in the morning, then cloudy with a chance of showers with a slight chance of thunderstorms in the afternoon. Highs in the mid-60s. East winds 10 to 15 miles per hour with gusts up to 25 miles per hour. Chance of rain 50%. Friday night, showers. A chance of thunderstorms after midnight. Lows in the upper 50s. East winds 10 to 15 miles per hour with gusts up to 30 miles per hour. Chance of rain near 100%. Saturday, showers. A chance of thunderstorms in the afternoon. Highs in the upper 60s. Southeast winds 10 to 15 miles per hour with gusts up to 30 miles per hour. Chance of rain near 100%. Saturday night, showers with a chance of thunderstorms in the evening, then a chance of showers after midnight. Lows in the upper 50s. Chance of rain near 100%. At 5 p.m., weather reports for selected cities. At Mansfield-Lom Regional Airport, it was mostly sunny. The temperature was 63 degrees, the dew point 49, and the relative humidity 60%. The wind was north, at 13 miles an hour, gusting to 20. The pressure was 30.21 inches and falling. Elsewhere across Ohio, at Findlay, it was sunny, with a temperature of 61. It was mostly sunny, with a temperature of 66 at Worcester, 65 at Marion, and 61 at Toledo Express. Under mostly sunny skies, Cleveland reported 59, Akron-Canton Regional Airport reported 65, and Columbus reported 67. It was partly sunny, with a temperature of 67 at Youngstown, and 66 at Dayton. At Cincinnati, it was cloudy, with a temperature of 67. Reports from nearby cities outside Ohio, skies ranged from mostly sunny to partly sunny. It was 64 at Pittsburgh, 62 at Detroit, 59 at Buffalo, 67 at Indianapolis, and 58 at Chicago. The current time is 5:29 p.m. Eastern Daylight Time. 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On the latest weather map, high pressure will linger over the area into Friday before slowly pushing northeast. Low pressure will move north into the region on Friday, moving a warm front north on Saturday followed by a cold front late Sunday into Monday. High pressure will return midweek. The forecast for the Central Highlands. This afternoon, partly cloudy. Highs in the lower 60s. Northeast winds 10 to 15 miles per hour. Tonight, mostly clear. Lows around 50. Northeast winds 10 to 15 miles per hour. Friday, partly sunny in the morning, then cloudy with a chance of showers with a slight chance of thunderstorms in the afternoon. Highs in the mid-60s. East winds 10 to 15 miles per hour with gusts up to 25 miles per hour. Chance of rain 50%. Friday night, showers. A chance of thunderstorms after midnight. Lows in the upper 50s. East winds 10 to 15 miles per hour with gusts up to 30 miles per hour. Chance of rain near 100%. Saturday, showers. A chance of thunderstorms in the afternoon. Highs in the upper 60s. Southeast winds 10 to 15 miles per hour with gusts up to 30 miles per hour. Chance of rain near 100%. Saturday night, showers with a chance of thunderstorms in the evening, then a chance of showers after midnight. Lows in the upper 50s. Chance of rain near 100%.
the extended forecast for the Central Highlands. Sunday, partly sunny. A chance of showers in the afternoon. Highs in the mid-70s. Chance of rain 50%. Sunday night, mostly cloudy with a chance of showers. Lows in the upper 50s. Chance of rain 50%. Memorial Day, mostly cloudy with a chance of showers. Highs in the mid-70s. Chance of rain 40%. Monday night, mostly cloudy. A chance of showers in the evening. Lows in the upper 50s. Chance of rain 30%. Tuesday, mostly cloudy with a chance of showers. Highs around 80. Chance of rain 30%. Tuesday night, mostly cloudy. Lows in the lower 60s. Wednesday, partly sunny with a chance of showers. Highs around 80. Chance of rain 40%. At 5 p.m., weather reports for selected cities. At Mansfield-Lom Regional Airport, it was mostly sunny. The temperature was 63 degrees, the dew point 49, and the relative humidity 60%. The wind was north, at 13 miles an hour, gusting to 20. The pressure was 30.21 inches and falling. Elsewhere across Ohio, at Findlay, it was sunny, with a temperature of 61. It was mostly sunny, with a temperature of 66 at Worcester, 65 at Marion, and 61 at Toledo Express. Under mostly sunny skies, Cleveland reported 59, Akron-Canton Regional Airport reported 65, and Columbus reported 67. It was partly sunny, with a temperature of 67 at Youngstown, and 66 at Dayton. At Cincinnati, it was cloudy, with a temperature of 67. Reports from nearby cities outside Ohio, skies ranged from mostly sunny to partly sunny. It was 64 at Pittsburgh, 62 at Detroit, 59 at Buffalo, 67 at Indianapolis, and 58.7 at Indianapolis, and 58 at Chicago. The current time is 5:33 p.m. Eastern Daylight Time. 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On the latest weather map, high pressure will linger over the area into Friday before slowly pushing northeast. Low pressure will move north into the region on Friday, moving a warm front north on Saturday followed by a cold front late Sunday into Monday. High pressure will return midweek. The forecast for the Central Highlands. This afternoon, partly cloudy. Highs in the lower 60s. Northeast winds 10 to 15 miles per hour. Tonight, mostly clear. Lows around 50. Northeast winds 10 to 15 miles per hour. Friday, partly sunny in the morning, then cloudy with a chance of showers with a slight chance of thunderstorms in the afternoon. Highs in the mid-60s. East winds 10 to 15 miles per hour with gusts up to 25 miles per hour. Chance of rain 50%. Friday night, showers. A chance of thunderstorms after midnight. Lows in the upper 50s. East winds 10 to 15 miles per hour with gusts up to 30 miles per hour. Chance of rain near 100%. Saturday, showers. A chance of thunderstorms in the afternoon. Highs in the upper 60s. Southeast winds 10 to 15 miles per hour with gusts up to 30 miles per hour. Chance of rain near 100%. Saturday night, showers with a chance of thunderstorms in the evening, then a chance of showers after midnight. Lows in the upper 50s. Chance of rain near 100%. At 5 p.m., weather reports for selected cities. At Mansfield-Lom Regional Airport, it was mostly sunny. The temperature was 63 degrees, the dew point 49, and the relative humidity 60%. The wind was north, at 13 miles an hour, gusting to 20. The pressure was 30.21 inches and falling. Elsewhere across Ohio, at Findlay, it was sunny, with a temperature of 61. It was mostly sunny, with a temperature of 66 at Worcester, 65 at Marion, and 61 at Toledo Express. Under mostly sunny skies, Cleveland reported 59, Akron-Canton Regional Airport reported 65, and Columbus reported 67.
It was partly sunny, with a temperature of 67 at Youngstown and 66 at Dayton. At Cincinnati, it was cloudy, with a temperature of 67.

Nearby cities outside Ohio, skies ranged from mostly sunny to partly sunny. It was 64 at Pittsburgh, 62 at Detroit, 59 at Buffalo, 67 at Indianapolis, and 58 at Chicago. The current time is 5:36 p.m. Eastern Daylight Time. 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On the latest weather map, high pressure will linger over the area into Friday before slowly pushing northeast. Low pressure will move north into the region on Friday, moving a warm front north on Saturday followed by a cold front late Sunday into Monday. High pressure will return midweek. The forecast for the Central Highlands. This afternoon, partly cloudy. Highs in the lower 60s. Northeast winds 10 to 15 miles per hour. Tonight, mostly clear. Lows around 50. Northeast winds 10 to 15 miles per hour. Friday, partly sunny in the morning, then cloudy with a chance of showers with a slight chance of thunderstorms in the afternoon. Highs in the mid-60s. East winds 10 to 15 miles per hour with gusts up to 25 miles per hour. Chance of rain 50%. Friday night, showers. A chance of thunderstorms after midnight. Lows in the upper 50s. East winds 10 to 15 miles per hour with gusts up to 30 miles per hour. Chance of rain near 100%. Saturday, showers. A chance of thunderstorms in the afternoon. Highs in the upper 60s. Southeast winds 10 to 15 miles per hour with gusts up to 30 miles per hour. Chance of rain near 100%. Saturday night, showers with a chance of thunderstorms in the evening, then a chance of showers after midnight. Lows in the upper 50s. Chance of rain near 100%. At 5 p.m., weather reports for selected cities. At Mansfield-Lom Regional Airport, it was mostly sunny. The temperature was 63 degrees, the dew point 49, and the relative humidity 60%. The wind was north, at 13 miles an hour, gusting to 20. The pressure was 30.21 inches and falling. Elsewhere across Ohio, at Findlay, it was sunny, with a temperature of 61. It was mostly sunny, with a temperature of 66 at Worcester, 65 at Marion, and 61 at Toledo Express. Under mostly sunny skies, Cleveland reported 59, Akron-Canton Regional Airport reported 65, and Columbus reported 67. It was partly sunny, with a temperature of 67 at Youngstown, and 66 at Dayton. At Cincinnati, it was cloudy, with a temperature of 67. Reports from nearby cities outside Ohio, skies ranged from mostly sunny to partly sunny. It was 64 at Pittsburgh, 62 at Detroit, 59 at Buffalo, 67 at Indianapolis, and 58 at Chicago. The current time is 5:39 p.m. Eastern Daylight Time. 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The extended forecast for the Central Highlands. Sunday, partly sunny. A chance of showers in the afternoon. Highs in the mid-70s. Chance of rain 50%. Sunday night, mostly cloudy with a chance of showers. Lows in the upper 50s. Chance of rain 50%. Memorial Day, mostly cloudy with a chance of showers. Highs in the mid-70s. Chance of rain 40%. Monday night, mostly cloudy. A chance of showers in the evening. Lows in the upper 50s. Chance of rain 30%. Tuesday, mostly cloudy with a chance of showers. Highs around 80. Chance of rain 30%. Tuesday night, mostly cloudy. Lows in the lower 60s. Wednesday, partly sunny with a chance of showers. Highs around 80. Chance of rain 40%. On the latest weather map, high pressure will linger over the area into Friday before slowly pushing northeast. Low pressure will move north into the region on Friday,
moving a warm from the north on Saturday, followed by a cold front late Sunday into Monday. High pressure will return midweek. The forecast for the Central Highlands. This afternoon, partly cloudy. Highs in the lower 60s. Northeast winds 10 to 15 miles per hour. Tonight, mostly clear. Lows around 50. Northeast winds 10 to 15 miles per hour. Friday, partly sunny in the morning, then cloudy with a chance of showers with a slight chance of thunderstorms in the afternoon. Highs in the mid-60s. East winds 10 to 15 miles per hour with gusts up to 25 miles per hour. Chance of rain 50%. Friday night, showers. A chance of thunderstorms after midnight. Lows in the upper 50s. East winds 10 to 15 miles per hour with gusts up to 30 miles per hour. Chance of rain near 100%. Saturday, showers. A chance of thunderstorms in the afternoon. Highs in the upper 60s. Southeast winds 10 to 15 miles per hour with gusts up to 30 miles per hour. Chance of rain near 100%. Saturday night, showers with a chance of thunderstorms in the evening, then a chance of showers after midnight. Lows in the upper 50s. Chance of rain near 100%. At 5 p.m., weather reports for selected cities. At Mansfield Long Regional Airport, it was mostly sunny. The temperature was 63 degrees, the dew point 49, and the relative humidity 60%. The wind was north, at 13 miles an hour, gusting to 20. The pressure was 30.21 inches and falling. Elsewhere across Ohio, at Findlay, it was sunny, with a temperature of 61. It was mostly sunny, with a temperature of 66 at Worcester, 65 at Marion, and 61 at Toledo Express. Under mostly sunny skies, Cleveland reported 59, Akron-Canton Regional Airport reported 65, and Columbus reported 67. It was partly sunny, with a temperature of 67 at Youngstown, and 66 at Dayton. At Cincinnati, it was cloudy, with a temperature of 67. Reports from nearby cities outside Ohio, skies ranged from mostly sunny to partly sunny. It was 64 at Pittsburgh, 62 at Detroit, 59 at Buffalo, 67 at Indianapolis, and 58 at Chicago. The current time is 5:43 p.m. Eastern Daylight Time. 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On the latest weather map, high pressure will linger over the area into Friday before slowly pushing northeast. Low pressure will move north into the region on Friday, moving a warm front north on Saturday followed by a cold front late Sunday into Monday. High pressure will return midweek. The forecast for the Central Highlands. This afternoon, partly cloudy. Highs in the lower 60s. Northeast winds 10 to 15 miles per hour. Tonight, mostly clear. Lows around 50. Northeast winds 10 to 15 miles per hour. Friday, partly sunny in the morning, then cloudy with a chance of showers with a slight chance of thunderstorms in the afternoon. Highs in the mid-60s. East winds 10 to 15 miles per hour with gusts up to 25 miles per hour. Chance of rain 50%. Friday night, showers. A chance of thunderstorms after midnight. Lows in the upper 50s. East winds 10 to 15 miles per hour with gusts up to 30 miles per hour. Chance of rain near 100%. Saturday, showers. A chance of thunderstorms in the afternoon. Highs in the upper 60s. Southeast winds 10 to 15 miles per hour with gusts up to 30 miles per hour. Chance of rain near 100%. Saturday night, showers with a chance of thunderstorms in the evening, then a chance of showers after midnight. Lows in the upper 50s. Chance of rain near 100%. At 5 p.m., weather reports for selected cities. At Mansfield Long Regional Airport, it was mostly sunny. The temperature was 63 degrees, the dew point 49, and the relative humidity 60%. The wind was north, at 13 miles an hour, gusting to 20. The pressure was 30.21 inches and falling.
Elsewhere across Ohio, at St. Lee, it was sunny, with a temperature of 61. It was mostly sunny, with a temperature of 66 at Worcester, 65 at Marion, and 61 at Toledo Express. Under mostly sunny skies, Cleveland reported 59, Akron-Canton Regional Airport reported 65, and Columbus reported 67. It was partly sunny, with a temperature of 67 at Youngstown, and 66 at Dayton. At Cincinnati, it was cloudy, with a temperature of 67. Reports from nearby cities outside Ohio, skies ranged from mostly sunny to partly sunny. It was 64 at Pittsburgh, 62 at Detroit, 59 at Buffalo, 67 at Indianapolis, and 58 at Chicago. The Mansfield, Ohio climate summary for this evening, as of 5:15 p.m., May 21, 2026. Today's high temperature was 64 degrees. The normal high is 73. The record high is 89 degrees, which was last set in 1941. Today's low temperature was 46 degrees. The normal low is 51. The record low is 31 degrees, which was set in 1958. 0.01 inches of precipitation fell today. No snow fell today, which brings the monthly total to a trace. The total snowfall since July 1st still stands at 29.6 inches. Sunset tonight is at 8:46 p.m. Sunrise tomorrow is at 6:07 a.m. The current time is 5:47 p.m. Eastern Daylight Time. 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On the latest weather map, high pressure will linger over the area into Friday before slowly pushing northeast. Low pressure will move north into the region on Friday, moving a warm front north on Saturday followed by a cold front late Sunday into Monday. High pressure will return midweek. The forecast for the Central Highlands. This afternoon, partly cloudy. Highs in the lower 60s. Northeast winds 10 to 15 miles per hour. Tonight, mostly clear. Lows around 50. Northeast winds 10 to 15 miles per hour. Friday, partly sunny in the morning, then cloudy with a chance of showers with a slight chance of thunderstorms in the afternoon. Highs in the mid-60s. East winds 10 to 15 miles per hour with gusts up to 25 miles per hour. Chance of rain 50%. Friday night, showers. A chance of thunderstorms after midnight. Lows in the upper 50s. East winds 10 to 15 miles per hour with gusts up to 30 miles per hour. Chance of rain near 100%. Saturday, showers. A chance of thunderstorms in the afternoon. Highs in the upper 60s. Southeast winds 10 to 15 miles per hour with gusts up to 30 miles per hour. Chance of rain near 100%. Saturday night, showers with a chance of thunderstorms in the evening, then a chance of showers after midnight. Lows in the upper 50s. Chance of rain near 100%. At 5 p.m., weather reports for selected cities. At Mansfield Lawn Regional Airport, it was mostly sunny. The temperature was 63 degrees, the dew point 49, and the relative humidity 60%. The wind was north, at 13 miles an hour, gusting to 20. The pressure was 30.21 inches and falling. Elsewhere across Ohio, at St. Lee, it was sunny, with a temperature of 61. It was mostly sunny, with a temperature of 66 at Worcester, 65 at Marion, and 61 at Toledo Express. Under mostly sunny skies, Cleveland reported 59, Akron-Canton Regional Airport reported 65, and Columbus reported 67. It was partly sunny, with a temperature of 67 at Youngstown, and 66 at Dayton. At Cincinnati, it was cloudy, with a temperature of 67. Reports from nearby cities outside Ohio, skies ranged from mostly sunny to partly sunny. It was 64 at Pittsburgh, 62 at Detroit, 59 at Buffalo, 67 at Indianapolis, and 58 at Chicago. The extended forecast for the Central Highlands. Sunday, partly sunny. A chance of showers in the afternoon. Highs in the mid-70s. Chance of rain 50%.
Sunday night, mostly cloudy with a chance of showers. Lows in the upper 50s. Chance of rain 50%. Memorial Day, mostly cloudy with a chance of showers. Highs in the mid-70s. Chance of rain 40%. Monday night, mostly cloudy. A chance of showers in the evening. Lows in the upper 50s. Chance of rain 30%. Tuesday, mostly cloudy with a chance of showers. Highs around 80. Chance of rain 30%. Tuesday night, mostly cloudy. Lows in the lower 60s. Wednesday, partly sunny with a chance of showers. Highs around 80. Chance of rain 40%. The current time is 5:51 p.m. Eastern Daylight Time. 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On the latest weather map, high pressure will linger over the area into Friday before slowly pushing northeast. Low pressure will move north into the region on Friday, moving a warm front north on Saturday followed by a cold front late Sunday into Monday. High pressure will return midweek. The forecast for the Central Highlands. This afternoon, partly cloudy. Highs in the lower 60s. Northeast winds 10 to 15 miles per hour. Tonight, mostly clear. Lows around 50. Northeast winds 10 to 15 miles per hour. Friday, partly sunny in the morning, then cloudy with a chance of showers with a slight chance of thunderstorms in the afternoon. Highs in the mid-60s. East winds 10 to 15 miles per hour with gusts up to 25 miles per hour. Chance of rain 50%. Friday night, showers. A chance of thunderstorms after midnight. Lows in the upper 50s. East winds 10 to 15 miles per hour with gusts up to 30 miles per hour. Chance of rain near 100%. Saturday, showers. A chance of thunderstorms in the afternoon. Highs in the upper 60s. Southeast winds 10 to 15 miles per hour with gusts up to 30 miles per hour. Chance of rain near 100%. Saturday night, showers with a chance of thunderstorms in the evening, then a chance of showers after midnight. Lows in the upper 50s. Chance of rain near 100%. At 5 p.m., weather reports for selected cities. At Mansfield-Long Regional Airport, it was mostly sunny. The temperature was 63 degrees, the dew point 49, and the relative humidity 60%. The wind was north, at 13 miles an hour, gusting to 20. The pressure was 30.21 inches and falling. Elsewhere across Ohio, at Findlay, it was sunny, with a temperature of 61. It was mostly sunny, with a temperature of 66 at Worcester, 65 at Marion, and 61 at Toledo Express. Under mostly sunny skies, Cleveland reported 59, Akron-Canton Regional Airport reported 65, and Columbus reported 67. It was partly sunny, with a temperature of 67 at Youngstown, and 66 at Dayton. At Cincinnati, it was cloudy, with a temperature of 67. Reports from nearby cities outside Ohio, skies ranged from mostly sunny to partly sunny. It was 64 at Pittsburgh, 62 at Detroit, 59 at Buffalo, 67 at Indianapolis, and 58 at Chicago. The current time is 5:55 p.m. Eastern Daylight Time. 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On the latest weather map, high pressure will linger over the area into Friday before slowly pushing northeast. Low pressure will move north into the region on Friday, moving a warm front north on Saturday followed by a cold front late Sunday into Monday. High pressure will return midweek. The forecast for the Central Highlands. This afternoon, partly cloudy. Highs in the lower 60s. Northeast winds 10 to 15 miles per hour. Tonight, mostly clear. Lows around 50. Northeast winds 10 to 15 miles per hour. Friday,
partly sunny in the morning, then cloudy with a chance of showers with a slight chance of thunderstorms in the afternoon. Highs in the mid-60s. East winds 10 to 15 miles per hour with gusts up to 25 miles per hour. Chance of rain 50%. Friday night, showers. A chance of thunderstorms after midnight. Lows in the upper 50s. East winds 10 to 15 miles per hour with gusts up to 30 miles per hour. Chance of rain near 100%. Saturday, showers. A chance of thunderstorms in the afternoon. Highs in the upper 60s. Southeast winds 10 to 15 miles per hour with gusts up to 30 miles per hour. Chance of rain near 100%. Saturday night, showers with a chance of thunderstorms in the evening, then a chance of showers after midnight. Lows in the upper 50s. Chance of rain near 100%. At 5 p.m., weather reports for selected cities. At Mansfield-Lom Regional Airport, it was mostly sunny. The temperature was 63 degrees, the dew point 49, and the relative humidity 60%. The wind was north, at 13 miles an hour, gusting to 20. The pressure was 30.21 inches and falling. Elsewhere across Ohio, at Findlay, it was sunny, with a temperature of 61. It was mostly sunny, with a temperature of 66 at Worcester, 65 at Marion, and 61 at Toledo Express. Under mostly sunny skies, Cleveland reported 59, Akron-Canton Regional Airport reported 65, and Columbus reported 67. It was partly sunny, with a temperature of 67 at Youngstown, and 66 at Dayton. At Cincinnati, it was cloudy, with a temperature of 67. Reports from nearby cities outside Ohio, skies ranged from mostly sunny to partly sunny. It was 64 at Pittsburgh, 62 at Detroit, 59 at Buffalo, 67 at Indianapolis, and 58 at Chicago. The current time is 5:58 p.m. Eastern Daylight Time. 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We supply the latest available information for the Central Highlands over station WWG57 from Butler on a frequency of 162.450 MHz. On the latest weather map, high pressure will linger over the area into Friday before slowly pushing northeast. Low pressure will move north into the region on Friday, moving a warm front north on Saturday followed by a cold front late Sunday into Monday. High pressure will return midweek. The forecast for the Central Highlands. This afternoon, partly cloudy. Highs in the lower 60s. Northeast winds 10 to 15 miles per hour. Tonight, mostly clear. Lows around 50. Northeast winds 10 to 15 miles per hour. Friday, partly sunny in the morning, then cloudy with a chance of showers with a slight chance of thunderstorms in the afternoon. Highs in the mid-60s. East winds 10 to 15 miles per hour with gusts up to 25 miles per hour. Chance of rain 50%. Friday night, showers. A chance of thunderstorms after midnight. Lows in the upper 50s. East winds 10 to 15 miles per hour with gusts up to 30 miles per hour. Chance of rain near 100%. Saturday, showers. A chance of thunderstorms in the afternoon. Highs in the upper 60s. Southeast winds 10 to 15 miles per hour with gusts up to 30 miles per hour. Chance of rain near 100%. Saturday night, showers with a chance of thunderstorms in the evening, then a chance of showers after midnight. Lows in the upper 50s. Chance of rain near 100%. The Nearshore Marine Forecast. For the following marine location, the islands to Vermilion. Small craft advisory in effect through Saturday morning. Tonight, northeast winds 15 to 25 knots becoming east. Mostly clear. Waves 4 to 7 feet subsiding to 3 to 6 feet. Waves occasionally around 9 feet. Friday, east winds 15 to 25 knots. A slight chance of showers in the afternoon. Waves 3 to 6 feet building to 4 to 7 feet. Waves occasionally around 9 feet. Friday night, east winds 15 to 25 knots. A chance of showers in the evening, then showers overnight. Waves 4 to 7 feet subsiding to 3 to 6 feet. Waves occasionally around 9 feet.
Saturday, southeast winds 15 to 20 knots. Showers. Waves 3 to 5 feet subsiding to 1 to 3 feet. Waves occasionally around 6 feet. The water temperature off Toledo is 60 degrees, off Cleveland 55 degrees, and off Erie 58 degrees. The extended forecast for the Central Highlands. Sunday, partly sunny. A chance of showers in the afternoon. Highs in the mid-70s. Chance of rain 50%. Sunday night, mostly cloudy with a chance of showers. Lows in the upper 50s. Chance of rain 50%. Memorial Day, mostly cloudy with a chance of showers. Highs in the mid-70s. Chance of rain 40%. Monday night, mostly cloudy. A chance of showers in the evening. Lows in the upper 50s. Chance of rain 30%. Tuesday, mostly cloudy with a chance of showers. Highs around 80. Chance of rain 30%. Tuesday night, mostly cloudy. Lows in the lower 60s. Wednesday, partly sunny with a chance of showers. Highs around 80. Chance of rain 40%. The Mansfield, Ohio climate summary for this evening, as of 5:15 p.m., May 21, 2026. Today's high temperature was 64 degrees. The normal high is 73. The record high is 89 degrees, which was last set in 1941. Today's low temperature was 46 degrees. The normal low is 51. The record low is 31 degrees, which was set in 1958. 0.01 inches of precipitation fell today. No snow fell today, which brings the monthly total to a trace. The total snowfall since July 1st still stands at 29.6 inches. Sunset tonight is at 8:46 p.m. Sunrise tomorrow is at 6:07 a.m. At 5 p.m., weather reports for selected cities. At Mansfield Lawn Regional Airport, it was mostly sunny. The temperature was 63 degrees, the dew point 49, and the relative humidity 60%. The wind was north, at 13 miles an hour, gusting to 20. The pressure was 30.21 inches and falling. Elsewhere across Ohio, at Findlay, it was sunny, with a temperature of 61. It was mostly sunny, with a temperature of 66 at Worcester, 65 at Marion, and 61 at Toledo Express. Under mostly sunny skies, Cleveland reported 59, Akron-Canton Regional Airport reported 65, and Columbus reported 67. It was partly sunny, with a temperature of 67 at Youngstown, and 66 at Dayton. At Cincinnati, it was cloudy, with a temperature of 67. Reports from nearby cities outside Ohio, skies ranged from mostly sunny to partly sunny. It was 64 at Pittsburgh, 62 at Detroit, 59 at Buffalo, 67 at Indianapolis, and 58 at Chicago. The current time is 6:04 p.m. Eastern Daylight Time. 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On the latest weather map, high pressure will linger over the area into Friday before slowly pushing northeast. Low pressure will move north into the region on Friday, moving a warm front north on Saturday followed by a cold front late Sunday into Monday. High pressure will return midweek. The forecast for the Central Highlands. This afternoon, partly cloudy. Highs in the lower 60s. Northeast winds 10 to 15 miles per hour. Tonight, mostly clear. Lows around 50. Northeast winds 10 to 15 miles per hour. Friday, partly sunny in the morning, then cloudy with a chance of showers with a slight chance of thunderstorms in the afternoon. Highs in the mid-60s. East winds 10 to 15 miles per hour with gusts up to 25 miles per hour. Chance of rain 50%. Friday night, showers. A chance of thunderstorms after midnight. Lows in the upper 50s. East winds 10 to 15 miles per hour with gusts up to 30 miles per hour. Chance of rain near 100%. Saturday, showers. A chance of thunderstorms in the afternoon. Highs in the upper 60s.
southeast winds 10 to 15 miles per hour with gusts up to 30 miles per hour. Chance of rain near 100%. Saturday night, showers with a chance of thunderstorms in the evening, then a chance of showers after midnight. Lows in the upper 50s. Chance of rain near 100%. At 6 p.m., weather reports for selected cities. At Mansfield Lawn Regional Airport, it was mostly sunny. The temperature was 62 degrees, the dew point 47, and the relative humidity 57%. The wind was north, at 13 miles an hour, gusting to 23. The pressure was 30.21 inches and steady. Elsewhere across Ohio, at Findlay, it was sunny, with a temperature of 59. It was mostly sunny, with a temperature of 62 at Marion, 61 at Toledo Express, 58 at Cleveland, and 68 at Columbus. At Akron-Canton Regional Airport, it was partly sunny, with a temperature of 65. At Cincinnati, it was cloudy, with a temperature of 66. Reports from nearby cities outside Ohio, skies ranged from mostly sunny to partly sunny. It was 64 at Pittsburgh, 61 at Detroit, 59 at Buffalo, 67 at Indianapolis, and 57 at Chicago. The current time is 6:07 p.m. Eastern Daylight Time. 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On the latest weather map, high pressure will linger over the area into Friday before slowly pushing northeast. Low pressure will move north into the region on Friday, moving a warm front north on Saturday followed by a cold front late Sunday into Monday. High pressure will return midweek. The forecast for the Central Highlands. This afternoon, partly cloudy. Highs in the lower 60s. Northeast winds 10 to 15 miles per hour. Tonight, mostly clear. Lows around 50. Northeast winds 10 to 15 miles per hour. Friday, partly sunny in the morning, then cloudy with a chance of showers with a slight chance of thunderstorms in the afternoon. Highs in the mid-60s. East winds 10 to 15 miles per hour with gusts up to 25 miles per hour. Chance of rain 50%. Friday night, showers. A chance of thunderstorms after midnight. Lows in the upper 50s. East winds 10 to 15 miles per hour with gusts up to 30 miles per hour. Chance of rain near 100%. Saturday, showers. A chance of thunderstorms in the afternoon. Highs in the upper 60s. Southeast winds 10 to 15 miles per hour with gusts up to 30 miles per hour. Chance of rain near 100%. Saturday night, showers with a chance of thunderstorms in the evening, then a chance of showers after midnight. Lows in the upper 50s. Chance of rain near 100%. At 6 p.m., weather reports for selected cities. At Mansfield Lawn Regional Airport, it was mostly sunny. The temperature was 62 degrees, the dew point 47, and the relative humidity 57%. The wind was north, at 13 miles an hour, gusting to 23. The pressure was 30.21 inches and steady. Elsewhere across Ohio, at Findlay, it was sunny, with a temperature of 59. It was mostly sunny, with a temperature of 62 at Marion, 61 at Toledo Express, 58 at Cleveland, and 68 at Columbus. At Akron-Canton Regional Airport, it was partly sunny, with a temperature of 65. At Cincinnati, it was cloudy, with a temperature of 66. Reports from nearby cities outside Ohio, skies ranged from mostly sunny to partly sunny. It was 64 at Pittsburgh, 61 at Detroit, 59 at Buffalo, 67 at Indianapolis, and 57 at Chicago. The extended forecast for the Central Highlands. Sunday, partly sunny. A chance of showers in the afternoon. Highs in the mid-70s. Chance of rain 50%. Sunday night, mostly cloudy with a chance of showers. Lows in the upper 50s. Chance of rain 50%. Memorial Day, mostly cloudy with a chance of showers. Highs in the mid-70s. Chance of rain 40%. Monday night, mostly cloudy. A chance of showers in the evening.
lows in the upper 50s. Chance of rain 30%. Tuesday, mostly cloudy with a chance of showers. Highs around 80. Chance of rain 30%. Tuesday night, mostly cloudy. Lows in the lower 60s. Wednesday, partly sunny with a chance of showers. Highs around 80. Chance of rain 40%. The current time is 6:11 p.m. Eastern Daylight Time. 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On the latest weather map, high pressure will linger over the area into Friday before slowly pushing northeast. Low pressure will move north into the region on Friday, moving a warm front north on Saturday followed by a cold front late Sunday into Monday. High pressure will return midweek. The forecast for the Central Highlands. This afternoon, partly cloudy. Highs in the lower 60s. Northeast winds 10 to 15 miles per hour. Tonight, mostly clear. Lows around 50. Northeast winds 10 to 15 miles per hour. Friday, partly sunny in the morning, then cloudy with a chance of showers with a slight chance of thunderstorms in the afternoon. Highs in the mid-60s. East winds 10 to 15 miles per hour with gusts up to 25 miles per hour. Chance of rain 50%. Friday night, showers. A chance of thunderstorms after midnight. Lows in the upper 50s. East winds 10 to 15 miles per hour with gusts up to 30 miles per hour. Chance of rain near 100%. Saturday, showers. A chance of thunderstorms in the afternoon. Highs in the upper 60s. Southeast winds 10 to 15 miles per hour with gusts up to 30 miles per hour. Chance of rain near 100%. Saturday night, showers with a chance of thunderstorms in the evening, then a chance of showers after midnight. Lows in the upper 50s. Chance of rain near 100%. At 6 p.m., weather reports for selected cities. At Mansfield-Lom Regional Airport, it was mostly sunny. The temperature was 62 degrees, the dew point 47, and the relative humidity 57%. The wind was north, at 13 miles an hour, gusting to 23. The pressure was 30.21 inches and steady. Elsewhere across Ohio, at Findlay, it was sunny, with a temperature of 59. It was mostly sunny, with a temperature of 62 at Marion, 61 at Toledo Express, 58 at Cleveland, and 68 at Columbus. At Akron-Canton Regional Airport, it was partly sunny, with a temperature of 65. At Cincinnati, it was cloudy, with a temperature of 66. Reports from nearby cities outside Ohio, skies ranged from mostly sunny to partly sunny. It was 64 at Pittsburgh, 61 at Detroit, 59 at Buffalo, 67 at Indianapolis, and 57 at Chicago. At 6 p.m., weather reports for selected cities. At Mansfield-Lom Regional Airport, it was sunny. The temperature was 62 degrees, the dew point 47, and the relative humidity 57%. The wind was north, at 13 miles an hour, gusting to 23. The pressure was 30.21 inches and steady. Elsewhere across Ohio, it was sunny, with a temperature of 62 at Marion, 61 at Toledo Express, and 59 at Findlay. It was mostly sunny, with a temperature of 66 at Worcester, 58 at Cleveland, and 68 at Columbus. It was partly sunny, with a temperature of 65 at Akron-Canton Regional Airport, 67 at Youngstown, and 66 at Dayton. At Cincinnati, it was cloudy, with a temperature of 66. Reports from nearby cities outside Ohio, skies ranged from mostly sunny to partly sunny. It was 64 at Pittsburgh, 61 at Detroit, 59 at Buffalo, 67 at Indianapolis, and 57 at Chicago. The Mansfield, Ohio climate summary for this evening, as of 5:15 p.m., May 21, 2026. Today's high temperature was 64 degrees. The normal high is 73. The record high is 89 degrees, which was last set in 1941. Today's low temperature was 46 degrees. The normal low is 51.
The record low is 31 degrees, which was set in 1958. 0.01 inches of precipitation.

On the latest weather map, high pressure will linger over the area into Friday before slowly pushing northeast. Low pressure will move north into the region on Friday, moving a warm front north on Saturday followed by a cold front late Sunday into Monday. High pressure will return midweek. The forecast for the Central Highlands. This afternoon, partly cloudy. Highs in the lower 60s. Northeast winds 10 to 15 miles per hour. Tonight, mostly clear. Lows around 50. Northeast winds 10 to 15 miles per hour. Friday, partly sunny in the morning, then cloudy with a chance of showers with a slight chance of thunderstorms in the afternoon. Highs in the mid-60s. East winds 10 to 15 miles per hour with gusts up to 25 miles per hour. Chance of rain 50%. Friday night, showers. A chance of thunderstorms after midnight. Lows in the upper 50s. East winds 10 to 15 miles per hour with gusts up to 30 miles per hour. Chance of rain near 100%. Saturday, showers. A chance of thunderstorms in the afternoon. Highs in the upper 60s. Southeast winds 10 to 15 miles per hour with gusts up to 30 miles per hour. Chance of rain near 100%. Saturday night, showers with a chance of thunderstorms in the evening, then a chance of showers after midnight. Lows in the upper 50s. Chance of rain near 100%. At 6 p.m., weather reports for selected cities. At Mansfield Long Regional Airport, it was sunny. The temperature was 62 degrees, the dew point 47, and the relative humidity 57%. The wind was north, at 13 miles an hour, gusting to 23. The pressure was 30.21 inches and steady. Elsewhere across Ohio, it was sunny, with a temperature of 62 at Marion, 61 at Toledo Express, and 59 at Findlay. It was mostly sunny, with a temperature of 66 at Worcester, 58 at Cleveland, and 68 at Columbus. It was partly sunny, with a temperature of 65 at Akron-Canton Regional Airport, 67 at Youngstown, and 66 at Dayton. At Cincinnati, it was cloudy, with a temperature of 66. Reports from nearby cities outside Ohio, skies ranged from mostly sunny to partly sunny. It was 64 at Pittsburgh, 61 at Detroit, 59 at Buffalo, 67 at Indianapolis, and 57 at Chicago. The current time is 6:19 p.m. Eastern Daylight Time. 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On the latest weather map, high pressure will linger over the area into Friday before slowly pushing northeast. Low pressure will move north into the region on Friday, moving a warm front north on Saturday followed by a cold front late Sunday into Monday. High pressure will return midweek. The extended forecast for the Central Highlands. Sunday, partly sunny. A chance of showers in the afternoon. Highs in the mid-70s. Chance of rain 50%. Sunday night, mostly cloudy with a chance of showers. Lows in the upper 50s. Chance of rain 50%. Memorial Day, mostly cloudy with a chance of showers. Highs in the mid-70s. Chance of rain 40%. Monday night, mostly cloudy. A chance of showers in the evening. Lows in the upper 50s. Chance of rain 30%. Tuesday, mostly cloudy with a chance of showers. Highs around 80. Chance of rain 30%. Tuesday night, mostly cloudy. Lows in the lower 60s. Wednesday, partly sunny with a chance of showers. Highs around 80. Chance of rain 40%. The forecast for the Central Highlands. This afternoon, partly cloudy. Highs in the lower 60s. Northeast winds 10 to 15 miles per hour. Tonight, mostly clear. Lows around 50. Northeast winds 10 to 15 miles per hour. Friday, partly sunny in the morning, then cloudy with a chance of showers with a slight chance of thunderstorms in the afternoon. Highs in the mid-60s. East winds 10 to 15 miles per hour with gusts up to 25 miles per hour. Chance of rain 50%.

Friday night, showers. A chance of thunderstorms after midnight. Lows in the upper 50s. East winds 10 to 15 miles per hour with gusts up to 30 miles per hour. Chance of rain near 100%. Saturday, showers. A chance of thunderstorms in the afternoon. Highs in the upper 60s. Southeast winds 10 to 15 miles per hour with gusts up to 30 miles per hour. Chance of rain near 100%. Saturday night, showers with a chance of thunderstorms in the evening, then a chance of showers after midnight. Lows in the upper 50s. Chance of rain near 100%. At 6 p.m., weather reports for selected cities. At Mansfield Lom Regional Airport, it was sunny. The temperature was 62 degrees, the dew point 47, and the relative humidity 57%. The wind was north, at 13 miles an hour, gusting to 23. The pressure was 30.21 inches and steady. Elsewhere across Ohio, it was sunny, with a temperature of 62 at Marion, 61 at Toledo Express, and 59 at Findlay. It was mostly sunny, with a temperature of 66 at Worcester, 58 at Cleveland, and 68 at Columbus. It was partly sunny, with a temperature of 65 at Akron-Canton Regional Airport, 67 at Youngstown, and 66 at Dayton. At Cincinnati, it was cloudy, with a temperature of 66. Reports from nearby cities outside Ohio, skies ranged from mostly sunny to partly sunny. It was 64 at Pittsburgh, 61 at Detroit, 59 at Buffalo, 67 at Indianapolis, and 57 at Chicago. The current time is 6:23 p.m. Eastern Daylight Time. 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On the latest weather map, high pressure will linger over the area into Friday before slowly pushing northeast. Low pressure will move north into the region on Friday, moving a warm front north on Saturday followed by a cold front late Sunday into Monday. High pressure will return midweek. The forecast for the Central Highlands. This afternoon, partly cloudy. Highs in the lower 60s. Northeast winds 10 to 15 miles per hour. Tonight, mostly clear. Lows around 50. Northeast winds 10 to 15 miles per hour. Friday, partly sunny in the morning, then cloudy with a chance of showers with a slight chance of thunderstorms in the afternoon. Highs in the mid-60s. East winds 10 to 15 miles per hour with gusts up to 25 miles per hour. Chance of rain 50%. Friday night, showers. A chance of thunderstorms after midnight. Lows in the upper 50s. East winds 10 to 15 miles per hour with gusts up to 30 miles per hour. Chance of rain near 100%. Saturday, showers. A chance of thunderstorms in the afternoon. Highs in the upper 60s. Southeast winds 10 to 15 miles per hour with gusts up to 30 miles per hour. Chance of rain near 100%. Saturday night, showers with a chance of thunderstorms in the evening, then a chance of showers after midnight. Lows in the upper 50s. Chance of rain near 100%. At 6 p.m., weather reports for selected cities. At Mansfield Lom Regional Airport, it was sunny. The temperature was 62 degrees, the dew point 47, and the relative humidity 57%. The wind was north, at 13 miles an hour, gusting to 23. The pressure was 30.21 inches and steady. Elsewhere across Ohio, it was sunny, with a temperature of 62 at Marion, 61 at Toledo Express, and 59 at Findlay. It was mostly sunny, with a temperature of 66 at Worcester, 58 at Cleveland, and 68 at Columbus. It was partly sunny, with a temperature of 65 at Akron-Canton Regional Airport, 67 at Youngstown, and 66 at Dayton. At Cincinnati, it was cloudy, with a temperature of 66. Reports from nearby cities outside Ohio, skies ranged from mostly sunny to partly sunny. It was 64 at Pittsburgh, 61 at Detroit, 59 at Buffalo, 67 at Indianapolis, and 57 at Chicago. The current time is 6:26 p.m. Eastern Daylight Time.
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On the latest weather map, high pressure will linger over the area into Friday before slowly pushing northeast. Low pressure will move north into the region on Friday, moving a warm front north on Saturday followed by a cold front late Sunday into Monday. High pressure will return midweek. The forecast for the Central Highlands. This afternoon, partly cloudy. Highs in the lower 60s. Northeast winds 10 to 15 miles per hour. Tonight, mostly clear. Lows around 50. Northeast winds 10 to 15 miles per hour. Friday, partly sunny in the morning, then cloudy with a chance of showers with a slight chance of thunderstorms in the afternoon. Highs in the mid-60s. East winds 10 to 15 miles per hour with gusts up to 25 miles per hour. Chance of rain 50%. Friday night, showers. A chance of thunderstorms after midnight. Lows in the upper 50s. East winds 10 to 15 miles per hour with gusts up to 30 miles per hour. Chance of rain near 100%. Saturday, showers. A chance of thunderstorms in the afternoon. Highs in the upper 60s. Southeast winds 10 to 15 miles per hour with gusts up to 30 miles per hour. Chance of rain near 100%. Saturday night, showers with a chance of thunderstorms in the evening, then a chance of showers after midnight. Lows in the upper 50s. Chance of rain near 100%. At 6 p.m., weather reports for selected cities. At Mansfield-Lom Regional Airport, it was sunny. The temperature was 62 degrees, the dew point 47, and the relative humidity 57%. The wind was north, at 13 miles an hour, gusting to 23. The pressure was 30.21 inches and steady. Elsewhere across Ohio, it was sunny, with a temperature of 62 at Marion, 61 at Toledo Express, and 59 at Findlay. It was mostly sunny, with a temperature of 66 at Worcester, 58 at Cleveland, and 68 at Columbus. It was partly sunny, with a temperature of 65 at Akron-Canton Regional Airport, 67 at Youngstown, and 66 at Dayton. At Cincinnati, it was cloudy, with a temperature of 66. Reports from nearby cities outside Ohio, skies ranged from mostly sunny to partly sunny. It was 64 at Pittsburgh, 61 at Detroit, 59 at Buffalo, 67 at Indianapolis, and 57 at Chicago. The current time is 6:29 p.m. Eastern Daylight Time. 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The extended forecast for the Central Highlands. Sunday, partly sunny. A chance of showers in the afternoon. Highs in the mid-70s. Chance of rain 50%. Sunday night, mostly cloudy with a chance of showers. Lows in the upper 50s. Chance of rain 50%. Memorial Day, mostly cloudy with a chance of showers. Highs in the mid-70s. Chance of rain 40%. Monday night, mostly cloudy. A chance of showers in the evening. Lows in the upper 50s. Chance of rain 30%. Tuesday, mostly cloudy with a chance of showers. Highs around 80. Chance of rain 30%. Tuesday night, mostly cloudy. Lows in the lower 60s. Wednesday, partly sunny with a chance of showers. Highs around 80. Chance of rain 40%. The Mansfield, Ohio climate summary for this evening, as of 5:15 p.m., May 21, 2026. Today's high temperature was 64 degrees. The normal high is 73. The record high is 89 degrees, which was last set in 1941. Today's low temperature was 46 degrees. The normal low is 51. The record low is 31 degrees, which was set in 1958. 0.01 inches of precipitation fell today.
No snow fell today, which brings the monthly total to a trace. The total snowfall since July 1st still stands at 29.6 inches. Sunset tonight is at 8:46 p.m. Sunrise tomorrow is at 6:07 a.m. On the latest weather map, high pressure will linger over the area into Friday before slowly pushing northeast. Low pressure will move north into the region on Friday, moving a warm front north on Saturday followed by a cold front late Sunday into Monday. High pressure will return midweek. The forecast for the Central Highlands. This afternoon, partly cloudy. Highs in the lower 60s. Northeast winds 10 to 15 miles per hour. Tonight, mostly clear. Lows around 50. Northeast winds 10 to 15 miles per hour. Friday, partly sunny in the morning, then cloudy with a chance of showers with a slight chance of thunderstorms in the afternoon. Highs in the mid-60s. East winds 10 to 15 miles per hour with gusts up to 25 miles per hour. Chance of rain 50%. Friday night, showers. A chance of thunderstorms after midnight. Lows in the upper 50s. East winds 10 to 15 miles per hour with gusts up to 30 miles per hour. Chance of rain near 100%. Saturday, showers. A chance of thunderstorms in the afternoon. Highs in the upper 60s. Southeast winds 10 to 15 miles per hour with gusts up to 30 miles per hour. Chance of rain near 100%. Saturday night, showers with a chance of thunderstorms in the evening, then a chance of showers after midnight. Lows in the upper 50s. Chance of rain near 100%. At 6 p.m., weather reports for selected cities. At Mansfield-Lom Regional Airport, it was sunny. The temperature was 62 degrees, the dew point 47, and the relative humidity 57%. The wind was north, at 13 miles an hour, gusting to 23. The pressure was 30.21 inches and steady. Elsewhere across Ohio, it was sunny, with a temperature of 62 at Marion, 61 at Toledo Express, and 59 at Findlay. It was mostly sunny, with a temperature of 66 at Worcester, 58 at Cleveland, and 68 at Columbus. It was partly sunny, with a temperature of 65 at Akron-Canton Regional Airport, 67 at Youngstown, and 66 at Dayton. At Cincinnati, it was cloudy, with a temperature of 66. Reports from nearby cities outside Ohio, skies ranged from mostly sunny to partly sunny. It was 64 at Pittsburgh, 61 at Detroit, 59 at Buffalo, 67 at Indianapolis, and 57 at Chicago. The current time is 6:34 p.m. Eastern Daylight Time. 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On the latest weather map, high pressure will linger over the area into Friday before slowly pushing northeast. Low pressure will move north into the region on Friday, moving a warm front north on Saturday followed by a cold front late Sunday into Monday. High pressure will return midweek. The forecast for the Central Highlands. This afternoon, partly cloudy. Highs in the lower 60s. Northeast winds 10 to 15 miles per hour. Tonight, mostly clear. Lows around 50. Northeast winds 10 to 15 miles per hour. Friday, partly sunny in the morning, then cloudy with a chance of showers with a slight chance of thunderstorms in the afternoon. Highs in the mid-60s. East winds 10 to 15 miles per hour with gusts up to 25 miles per hour. Chance of rain 50%. Friday night, showers. A chance of thunderstorms after midnight. Lows in the upper 50s. East winds 10 to 15 miles per hour with gusts up to 30 miles per hour. Chance of rain near 100%. Saturday, showers. A chance of thunderstorms in the afternoon. Highs in the upper 60s. Southeast winds 10 to 15 miles per hour with gusts up to 30 miles per hour. Chance of rain near 100%. Saturday night, showers with a chance of thunderstorms in the evening, then a chance of showers after midnight. Lows in the upper 50s.
chance of rain near 100%.

at 6 p.m. Weather reports for selected cities. At Mansfield Long Regional Airport, it was sunny. The temperature was 62 degrees, the dew point 47, and the relative humidity 57%. The wind was north, at 13 miles an hour, gusting to 23. The pressure was 30.21 inches and steady. Elsewhere across Ohio, it was sunny, with a temperature of 62 at Marion, 61 at Toledo Express, and 59 at Findlay. It was mostly sunny, with a temperature of 66 at Worcester, 58 at Cleveland, and 68 at Columbus. It was partly sunny, with a temperature of 65 at Akron-Canton Regional Airport, 67 at Youngstown, and 66 at Dayton. At Cincinnati, it was cloudy, with a temperature of 66. Reports from nearby cities outside Ohio, skies ranged from mostly sunny to partly sunny. It was 64 at Pittsburgh, 61 at Detroit, 59 at Buffalo, 67 at Indianapolis, and 57 at Chicago. The current time is 6:37 p.m. Eastern Daylight Time. 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On the latest weather map, high pressure will linger over the area into Friday before slowly pushing northeast. Low pressure will move north into the region on Friday, moving a warm front north on Saturday followed by a cold front late Sunday into Monday. High pressure will return midweek. The forecast for the Central Highlands. This afternoon, partly cloudy. Highs in the lower 60s. Northeast winds 10 to 15 miles per hour. Tonight, mostly clear. Lows around 50. Northeast winds 10 to 15 miles per hour. Friday, partly sunny in the morning, then cloudy with a chance of showers with a slight chance of thunderstorms in the afternoon. Highs in the mid-60s. East winds 10 to 15 miles per hour with gusts up to 25 miles per hour. Chance of rain 50%. Friday night, showers. A chance of thunderstorms after midnight. Lows in the upper 50s. East winds 10 to 15 miles per hour with gusts up to 30 miles per hour. Chance of rain near 100%. Saturday, showers. A chance of thunderstorms in the afternoon. Highs in the upper 60s. Southeast winds 10 to 15 miles per hour with gusts up to 30 miles per hour. Chance of rain near 100%. Saturday night, showers with a chance of thunderstorms in the evening, then a chance of showers after midnight. Lows in the upper 50s. Chance of rain near 100%. At 6 p.m., weather reports for selected cities. At Mansfield Long Regional Airport, it was sunny. The temperature was 62 degrees, the dew point 47, and the relative humidity 57%. The wind was north, at 13 miles an hour, gusting to 23. The pressure was 30.21 inches and steady. Elsewhere across Ohio, it was sunny, with a temperature of 62 at Marion, 61 at Toledo Express, and 59 at Findlay. It was mostly sunny, with a temperature of 66 at Worcester, 58 at Cleveland, and 68 at Columbus. It was partly sunny, with a temperature of 65 at Akron-Canton Regional Airport, 67 at Youngstown, and 66 at Dayton. At Cincinnati, it was cloudy, with a temperature of 66. Reports from nearby cities outside Ohio, skies ranged from mostly sunny to partly sunny. It was 64 at Pittsburgh, 61 at Detroit, 59 at Buffalo, 67 at Indianapolis, and 57 at Chicago. The extended forecast for the Central Highlands. Sunday, partly sunny. A chance of showers in the afternoon. Highs in the mid-70s. Chance of rain 50%. Sunday night, mostly cloudy with a chance of showers. Lows in the upper 50s. Chance of rain 50%. Memorial Day, mostly cloudy with a chance of showers. Highs in the mid-70s. Chance of rain 40%. Monday night, mostly cloudy. A chance of showers in the evening. Lows in the upper 50s. Chance of rain 30%. Tuesday, mostly cloudy with a chance of showers. Highs around 80. Chance of rain 30%.
Tuesday night, mostly cloudy. Lows in the lower 60s. Wednesday, partly sunny with a chance of showers. Highs around 80. Chance of rain 40%. The current time is 6:42 p.m. Eastern Daylight Time. 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On the latest weather map, high pressure will linger over the area into Friday before slowly pushing northeast. Low pressure will move north into the region on Friday, moving a warm front north on Saturday followed by a cold front late Sunday into Monday. High pressure will return midweek. The forecast for the Central Highlands. This afternoon, partly cloudy. Highs in the lower 60s. Northeast winds 10 to 15 miles per hour. Tonight, mostly clear. Lows around 50. Northeast winds 10 to 15 miles per hour. Friday, partly sunny in the morning, then cloudy with a chance of showers with a slight chance of thunderstorms in the afternoon. Highs in the mid-60s. East winds 10 to 15 miles per hour with gusts up to 25 miles per hour. Chance of rain 50%. Friday night, showers. A chance of thunderstorms after midnight. Lows in the upper 50s. East winds 10 to 15 miles per hour with gusts up to 30 miles per hour. Chance of rain near 100%. Saturday, showers. A chance of thunderstorms in the afternoon. Highs in the upper 60s. Southeast winds 10 to 15 miles per hour with gusts up to 30 miles per hour. Chance of rain near 100%. Saturday night, showers with a chance of thunderstorms in the evening, then a chance of showers after midnight. Lows in the upper 50s. Chance of rain near 100%. At 6 p.m., weather reports for selected cities. At Mansfield Lawn Regional Airport, it was sunny. The temperature was 62 degrees, the dew point 47, and the relative humidity 57%. The wind was north, at 13 miles an hour, gusting to 23. The pressure was 30.21 inches and steady. Elsewhere across Ohio, it was sunny, with a temperature of 62 at Marion, 61 at Toledo Express, and 59 at Findlay. It was mostly sunny, with a temperature of 66 at Worcester, 58 at Cleveland, and 68 at Columbus. It was partly sunny, with a temperature of 65 at Akron-Canton Regional Airport, 67 at Youngstown, and 66 at Dayton. At Cincinnati, it was cloudy, with a temperature of 66. Reports from nearby cities outside Ohio, skies ranged from mostly sunny to partly sunny. It was 64 at Pittsburgh, 61 at Detroit, 59 at Buffalo, 67 at Indianapolis, and 57 at Chicago. The Mansfield, Ohio climate summary for this evening, as of 5:15 p.m., May 21, 2026. Today's high temperature was 64 degrees. The normal high is 73. The record high is 89 degrees, which was last set in 1941. Today's low temperature was 46 degrees. The normal low is 51. The record low is 31 degrees, which was set in 1958. 0.01 inches of precipitation fell today. No snow fell today, which brings the monthly total to a trace. The total snowfall since July 1st still stands at 29.6 inches. Sunset tonight is at 8:46 p.m. Sunrise tomorrow is at 6:07 a.m. The current time is 6:45 p.m. Eastern Daylight Time. 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On the latest weather map, high pressure will linger over the area into Friday before slowly pushing northeast. Low pressure will move north into the region on Friday, moving a warm front north on Saturday followed by a cold front late Sunday into Monday. High pressure will return midweek. The forecast for the Central Highlands. This afternoon, partly cloudy. Highs in the lower 60s.
northeast winds 10 to 15 miles per hour. Tonight, mostly clear. Lows around 50. Northeast winds 10 to 15 miles per hour. Friday, partly sunny in the morning, then cloudy with a chance of showers with a slight chance of thunderstorms in the afternoon. Highs in the mid-60s. East winds 10 to 15 miles per hour with gusts up to 25 miles per hour. Chance of rain 50%. Friday night, showers. A chance of thunderstorms after midnight. Lows in the upper 50s. East winds 10 to 15 miles per hour with gusts up to 30 miles per hour. Chance of rain near 100%. Saturday, showers. A chance of thunderstorms in the afternoon. Highs in the upper 60s. Southeast winds 10 to 15 miles per hour with gusts up to 30 miles per hour. Chance of rain near 100%. Saturday night, showers with a chance of thunderstorms in the evening, then a chance of showers after midnight. Lows in the upper 50s. Chance of rain near 100%. At 6 p.m., weather reports for selected cities. At Mansfield Lawn Regional Airport, it was sunny. The temperature was 62 degrees, the dew point 47, and the relative humidity 57%. The wind was north, at 13 miles an hour, gusting to 23. The pressure was 30.21 inches and steady. Elsewhere across Ohio, it was sunny, with a temperature of 62 at Marion, 61 at Toledo Express, and 59 at Findlay. It was mostly sunny, with a temperature of 66 at Worcester, 58 at Cleveland, and 68 at Columbus. It was partly sunny, with a temperature of 65 at Akron-Canton Regional Airport, 67 at Youngstown, and 66 at Dayton. At Cincinnati, it was cloudy, with a temperature of 66. Reports from nearby cities outside Ohio, skies ranged from mostly sunny to partly sunny. It was 64 at Pittsburgh, 61 at Detroit, 59 at Buffalo, 67 at Indianapolis, and 57 at Chicago. The current time is 6:49 p.m. Eastern Daylight Time. 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On the latest weather map, high pressure will linger over the area into Friday before slowly pushing northeast. Low pressure will move north into the region on Friday, moving a warm front north on Saturday followed by a cold front late Sunday into Monday. High pressure will return midweek. The forecast for the Central Highlands. This afternoon, partly cloudy. Highs in the lower 60s. Northeast winds 10 to 15 miles per hour. Tonight, mostly clear. Lows around 50. Northeast winds 10 to 15 miles per hour. Friday, partly sunny in the morning, then cloudy with a chance of showers with a slight chance of thunderstorms in the afternoon. Highs in the mid-60s. East winds 10 to 15 miles per hour with gusts up to 25 miles per hour. Chance of rain 50%. Friday night, showers. A chance of thunderstorms after midnight. Lows in the upper 50s. East winds 10 to 15 miles per hour with gusts up to 30 miles per hour. Chance of rain near 100%. Saturday, showers. A chance of thunderstorms in the afternoon. Highs in the upper 60s. Southeast winds 10 to 15 miles per hour with gusts up to 30 miles per hour. Chance of rain near 100%. Saturday night, showers with a chance of thunderstorms in the evening, then a chance of showers after midnight. Lows in the upper 50s. Chance of rain near 100%. The extended forecast for the Central Highlands. Sunday, partly sunny. A chance of showers in the afternoon. Highs in the mid-70s. Chance of rain 50%. Sunday night, mostly cloudy with a chance of showers. Lows in the upper 50s. Chance of rain 50%. Memorial Day, mostly cloudy with a chance of showers. Highs in the mid-70s. Chance of rain 40%. Monday night, mostly cloudy. A chance of showers in the evening. Lows in the upper 50s. Chance of rain 30%. Tuesday, mostly cloudy with a chance of showers.
highs around 80. Chance of rain 30%. Tuesday night, mostly cloudy. Lows in the lower 60s. Wednesday, partly sunny with a chance of showers. Highs around 80. Chance of rain 40%. At 6 p.m., weather reports for selected cities. At Mansfield Lawn Regional Airport, it was sunny. The temperature was 62 degrees, the dew point 47, and the relative humidity 57%. The wind was north, at 13 miles an hour, gusting to 23. The pressure was 30.21 inches and steady. Elsewhere across Ohio, it was sunny, with a temperature of 62 at Marion, 61 at Toledo Express, and 59 at Findlay. It was mostly sunny, with a temperature of 66 at Worcester, 58 at Cleveland, and 68 at Columbus. It was partly sunny, with a temperature of 65 at Akron-Canton Regional Airport, 67 at Youngstown, and 66 at Dayton. At Cincinnati, it was cloudy, with a temperature of 66. Reports from nearby cities outside Ohio, skies ranged from mostly sunny to partly sunny. It was 64 at Pittsburgh, 61 at Detroit, 59 at Buffalo, 67 at Indianapolis, and 57 at Chicago. The current time is 6:53 p.m. Eastern Daylight Time. 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On the latest weather map, high pressure will linger over the area into Friday before slowly pushing northeast. Low pressure will move north into the region on Friday, moving a warm front north on Saturday followed by a cold front late Sunday into Monday. High pressure will return midweek. The forecast for the Central Highlands. This afternoon, partly cloudy. Highs in the lower 60s. Northeast winds 10 to 15 miles per hour. Tonight, mostly clear. Lows around 50. Northeast winds 10 to 15 miles per hour. Friday, partly sunny in the morning, then cloudy with a chance of showers with a slight chance of thunderstorms in the afternoon. Highs in the mid-60s. East winds 10 to 15 miles per hour with gusts up to 25 miles per hour. Chance of rain 50%. Friday night, showers. A chance of thunderstorms after midnight. Lows in the upper 50s. East winds 10 to 15 miles per hour with gusts up to 30 miles per hour. Chance of rain near 100%. Saturday, showers. A chance of thunderstorms in the afternoon. Highs in the upper 60s. Southeast winds 10 to 15 miles per hour with gusts up to 30 miles per hour. Chance of rain near 100%. Saturday night, showers with a chance of thunderstorms in the evening, then a chance of showers after midnight. Lows in the upper 50s. Chance of rain near 100%. At 6 p.m., weather reports for selected cities. At Mansfield Lawn Regional Airport, it was sunny. The temperature was 62 degrees, the dew point 47, and the relative humidity 57%. The wind was north, at 13 miles an hour, gusting to 23. The pressure was 30.21 inches and steady. Elsewhere across Ohio, it was sunny, with a temperature of 62 at Marion, 61 at Toledo Express, and 59 at Findlay. It was mostly sunny, with a temperature of 66 at Worcester, 58 at Cleveland, and 68 at Columbus. It was partly sunny, with a temperature of 65 at Akron-Canton Regional Airport, 67 at Youngstown, and 66 at Dayton. At Cincinnati, it was cloudy, with a temperature of 66. Reports from nearby cities outside Ohio, skies ranged from mostly sunny to partly sunny. It was 64 at Pittsburgh, 61 at Detroit, 59 at Buffalo, 67 at Indianapolis, and 57 at Chicago. The current time is 6:56 p.m. Eastern Daylight Time. 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On the latest weather map,
High pressure will linger over the area into Friday before slowly pushing northeast. Low pressure will move north into the region on Friday, moving a warm front north on Saturday followed by a cold front late Sunday into Monday. High pressure will return midweek. The forecast for the Central Highlands. This afternoon, partly cloudy. Highs in the lower 60s. Northeast winds 10 to 15 miles per hour. Tonight, mostly clear. Lows around 50. Northeast winds 10 to 15 miles per hour. Friday, partly sunny in the morning, then cloudy with a chance of showers with a slight chance of thunderstorms in the afternoon. Highs in the mid-60s. East winds 10 to 15 miles per hour with gusts up to 25 miles per hour. Chance of rain 50%. Friday night, showers. A chance of thunderstorms after midnight. Lows in the upper 50s. East winds 10 to 15 miles per hour with gusts up to 30 miles per hour. Chance of rain near 100%. Saturday, showers. A chance of thunderstorms in the afternoon. Highs in the upper 60s. Southeast winds 10 to 15 miles per hour with gusts up to 30 miles per hour. Chance of rain near 100%. Saturday night, showers with a chance of thunderstorms in the evening, then a chance of showers after midnight. Lows in the upper 50s. Chance of rain near 100%. At 6 p.m., weather reports for selected cities. At Mansfield Lawn Regional Airport, it was sunny. The temperature was 62 degrees, the dew point 47, and the relative humidity 57%. The wind was north, at 13 miles an hour, gusting to 23. The pressure was 30.21 inches and steady. Elsewhere across Ohio, it was sunny, with a temperature of 62 at Marion, 61 at Toledo Express, and 59 at Findlay. It was mostly sunny, with a temperature of 66 at Worcester, 58 at Cleveland, and 68 at Columbus. It was partly sunny, with a temperature of 65 at Akron-Canton Regional Airport, 67 at Youngstown, and 66 at Dayton. At Cincinnati, it was cloudy, with a temperature of 66. Reports from nearby cities outside Ohio, skies ranged from mostly sunny to partly sunny. It was 64 at Pittsburgh, 61 at Detroit, 59 at Buffalo, 67 at Indianapolis, and 57 at Chicago. The current time is 6:59 p.m. Eastern Daylight Time. 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On the latest weather map, high pressure will linger over the area into Friday before slowly pushing northeast. Low pressure will move north into the region on Friday, moving a warm front north on Saturday followed by a cold front late Sunday into Monday. High pressure will return midweek. The Nearshore Marine Forecast. For the following marine location, the islands to Vermilion. Small craft advisory in effect through Saturday morning. Tonight, northeast winds 15 to 25 knots becoming east. Mostly clear. Waves 4 to 7 feet subsiding to 3 to 6 feet. Waves occasionally around 9 feet. Friday, east winds 15 to 25 knots. A slight chance of showers in the afternoon. Waves 3 to 6 feet building to 4 to 7 feet. Waves occasionally around 9 feet. Friday night, east winds 15 to 25 knots. A chance of showers in the evening, then showers overnight. Waves 4 to 7 feet subsiding to 3 to 6 feet. Waves occasionally around 9 feet. Saturday, southeast winds 15 to 20 knots. Showers. Waves 3 to 5 feet subsiding to 1 to 3 feet. Waves occasionally around 6 feet. The water temperature off Toledo is 60 degrees, off Cleveland 55 degrees, and off Erie 58 degrees. The extended forecast for the Central Highlands. Sunday, partly sunny. A chance of showers in the afternoon. Highs in the mid-70s. Chance of rain 50%. Sunday night, mostly cloudy with a chance of showers. Lows in the upper 50s. Chance of rain 50%. Memorial Day, mostly cloudy with a chance of showers. Highs in the mid-70s.
chance of rain 40%. Monday night, mostly cloudy. A chance of showers in the evening. Lows in the upper 50s. Chance of rain 30%. Tuesday, mostly cloudy with a chance of showers. Highs around 80. Chance of rain 30%. Tuesday night, mostly cloudy. Lows in the lower 60s. Wednesday, partly sunny with a chance of showers. Highs around 80. Chance of rain 40%. The Mansfield, Ohio climate summary for this evening, as of 5:15 p.m., May 21, 2026. Today's high temperature was 64 degrees. The normal high is 73. The record high is 89 degrees, which was last set in 1941. Today's low temperature was 46 degrees. The normal low is 51. The record low is 31 degrees, which was set in 1958. 0.01 inches of precipitation fell today. No snow fell today, which brings the monthly total to a trace. The total snowfall since July 1st still stands at 29.6 inches. Sunset tonight is at 8:46 p.m. Sunrise tomorrow is at 6:07 a.m. The forecast for the Central Highlands. This afternoon, partly cloudy. Highs in the lower 60s. Northeast winds 10 to 15 miles per hour. Tonight, mostly clear. Lows around 50. Northeast winds 10 to 15 miles per hour. Friday, partly sunny in the morning, then cloudy with a chance of showers with a slight chance of thunderstorms in the afternoon. Highs in the mid-60s. East winds 10 to 15 miles per hour with gusts up to 25 miles per hour. Chance of rain 50%. Friday night, showers. A chance of thunderstorms after midnight. Lows in the upper 50s. East winds 10 to 15 miles per hour with gusts up to 30 miles per hour. Chance of rain near 100%. Saturday, showers. A chance of thunderstorms in the afternoon. Highs in the upper 60s. Southeast winds 10 to 15 miles per hour with gusts up to 30 miles per hour. Chance of rain near 100%. Saturday night, showers with a chance of thunderstorms in the evening, then a chance of showers after midnight. Lows in the upper 50s. Chance of rain near 100%. At 6 p.m., weather reports for selected cities. At Mansfield Long Regional Airport, it was sunny. The temperature was 62 degrees, the dew point 47, and the relative humidity 57%. The wind was north, at 13 miles an hour, gusting to 23. The pressure was 30.21 inches and steady. Elsewhere across Ohio, it was sunny, with a temperature of 62 at Marion, 61 at Toledo Express, and 59 at Findlay. It was mostly sunny, with a temperature of 66 at Worcester, 58 at Cleveland, and 68 at Columbus. It was partly sunny, with a temperature of 65 at Akron-Canton Regional Airport, 67 at Youngstown, and 66 at Dayton. At Cincinnati, it was cloudy, with a temperature of 66. Reports from nearby cities outside Ohio, skies ranged from mostly sunny to partly sunny. It was 64 at Pittsburgh, 61 at Detroit, 59 at Buffalo, 67 at Indianapolis, and 57 at Chicago. The current time is 7:05 p.m. Eastern Daylight Time. 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On the latest weather map, high pressure will linger over the area into Friday before slowly pushing northeast. Low pressure will move north into the region on Friday, moving a warm front north on Saturday followed by a cold front late Sunday into Monday. High pressure will return midweek. The forecast for the Central Highlands. This afternoon, partly cloudy. Highs in the lower 60s. Northeast winds 10 to 15 miles per hour. Tonight, mostly clear. Lows around 50. Northeast winds 10 to 15 miles per hour. Friday, partly sunny in the morning, then cloudy with a chance of showers with a slight chance of thunderstorms in the afternoon. Highs in the mid-60s.
east winds 10 to 15 miles per hour with gusts up to 25 miles per hour. Chance of rain 50%. Friday night, showers. A chance of thunderstorms after midnight. Lows in the upper 50s. East winds 10 to 15 miles per hour with gusts up to 30 miles per hour. Chance of rain near 100%. Saturday, showers. A chance of thunderstorms in the afternoon. Highs in the upper 60s. Southeast winds 10 to 15 miles per hour with gusts up to 30 miles per hour. Chance of rain near 100%. Saturday night, showers with a chance of thunderstorms in the evening, then a chance of showers after midnight. Lows in the upper 50s. Chance of rain near 100%. At 7 p.m., weather reports for selected cities. At Mansfield Lom Regional Airport, it was sunny. The temperature was 60 degrees, the dew point 46, and the relative humidity 59%. The wind was northeast, at 10 miles an hour, gusting to 18. The pressure was 30.21 inches and steady. Elsewhere across Ohio, it was sunny, with a temperature of 60 at Marion and 59 at Findlay. It was mostly sunny, with a temperature of 62 at Wooster, 60 at Toledo Express, 57 at Cleveland, 65 at Akron-Canton Regional Airport, and 64 at Youngstown. It was cloudy, with a temperature of 65 at Cincinnati, 64 at Dayton, and 67 at Columbus. Reports from nearby cities outside Ohio, it was partly sunny. It was 63 at Pittsburgh, 60 at Detroit, 58 at Buffalo, 67 at Indianapolis, and 55 at Chicago. The current time is 7:08 p.m. Eastern Daylight Time. 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On the latest weather map, high pressure will linger over the area into Friday before slowly pushing northeast. Low pressure will move north into the region on Friday, moving a warm front north on Saturday followed by a cold front late Sunday into Monday. High pressure will return midweek. The forecast for the Central Highlands. This afternoon, partly cloudy. Highs in the lower 60s. Northeast winds 10 to 15 miles per hour. Tonight, mostly clear. Lows around 50. Northeast winds 10 to 15 miles per hour. Friday, partly sunny in the morning, then cloudy with a chance of showers with a slight chance of thunderstorms in the afternoon. Highs in the mid-60s. East winds 10 to 15 miles per hour with gusts up to 25 miles per hour. Chance of rain 50%. Friday night, showers. A chance of thunderstorms after midnight. Lows in the upper 50s. East winds 10 to 15 miles per hour with gusts up to 30 miles per hour. Chance of rain near 100%. Saturday, showers. A chance of thunderstorms in the afternoon. Highs in the upper 60s. Southeast winds 10 to 15 miles per hour with gusts up to 30 miles per hour. Chance of rain near 100%. Saturday night, showers with a chance of thunderstorms in the evening, then a chance of showers after midnight. Lows in the upper 50s. Chance of rain near 100%. The extended forecast for the Central Highlands. Sunday, partly sunny. A chance of showers in the afternoon. Highs in the mid-70s. Chance of rain 50%. Sunday night, mostly cloudy with a chance of showers. Lows in the upper 50s. Chance of rain 50%. Memorial Day, mostly cloudy with a chance of showers. Highs in the mid-70s. Chance of rain 40%. Monday night, mostly cloudy. A chance of showers in the evening. Lows in the upper 50s. Chance of rain 30%. Tuesday, mostly cloudy with a chance of showers. Highs around 80. Chance of rain 30%. Tuesday night, mostly cloudy. Lows in the lower 60s. Wednesday, partly sunny with a chance of showers. Highs around 80. Chance of rain 40%. At 7 p.m., weather reports for selected cities. At Mansfield-Lom Regional Airport, it was sunny.
The temperature was 60 degrees, the dew point 46, and the relative humidity 59%. The wind was northeast, at 10 miles an hour, gusting to 18. The pressure was 30.21 inches and steady. Elsewhere across Ohio, it was sunny, with a temperature of 60 at Marion, and 59 at Findlay. It was mostly sunny, with a temperature of 62 at Wooster, 60 at Toledo Express, 57 at Cleveland, 65 at Akron-Canton Regional Airport, and 64 at Youngstown. It was cloudy, with a temperature of 65 at Cincinnati, 64 at Dayton, and 67 at Columbus. Reports from nearby cities outside Ohio, it was partly sunny. It was 63 at Pittsburgh, 60 at Detroit, 58 at Buffalo, 67 at Indianapolis, and 55 at Chicago. The current time is 7:12 p.m. Eastern Daylight Time. 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On the latest weather map, high pressure will linger over the area into Friday before slowly pushing northeast. Low pressure will move north into the region on Friday, moving a warm front north on Saturday followed by a cold front late Sunday into Monday. High pressure will return midweek. The forecast for the Central Highlands. This afternoon, partly cloudy. Highs in the lower 60s. Northeast winds 10 to 15 miles per hour. Tonight, mostly clear. Lows around 50. Northeast winds 10 to 15 miles per hour. Friday, partly sunny in the morning, then cloudy with a chance of showers with a slight chance of thunderstorms in the afternoon. Highs in the mid-60s. East winds 10 to 15 miles per hour with gusts up to 25 miles per hour. Chance of rain 50%. Friday night, showers. A chance of thunderstorms after midnight. Lows in the upper 50s. East winds 10 to 15 miles per hour with gusts up to 30 miles per hour. Chance of rain near 100%. Saturday, showers. A chance of thunderstorms in the afternoon. Highs in the upper 60s. Southeast winds 10 to 15 miles per hour with gusts up to 30 miles per hour. Chance of rain near 100%. Saturday night, showers with a chance of thunderstorms in the evening, then a chance of showers after midnight. Lows in the upper 50s. Chance of rain near 100%. At 7 p.m., weather reports for selected cities. At Mansfield-Lom Regional Airport, it was sunny. The temperature was 60 degrees, the dew point 46, and the relative humidity 59%. The wind was northeast, at 10 miles an hour, gusting to 18. The pressure was 30.21 inches and steady. Elsewhere across Ohio, it was sunny, with a temperature of 62 at Wooster, 60 at Marion, and 59 at Findlay. It was mostly sunny, with a temperature of 60 at Toledo Express, 57 at Cleveland, 65 at Akron-Canton Regional Airport, and 64 at Youngstown. It was cloudy, with a temperature of 65 at Cincinnati, 64 at Dayton, and 67 at Columbus. Reports from nearby cities outside Ohio, it was partly sunny. It was 63 at Pittsburgh, 60 at Detroit, 58 at Buffalo, 67 at Indianapolis, and 55 at Chicago. The Mansfield, Ohio climate summary for this evening, as of 5:15 p.m., May 21, 2026. Today's high temperature was 64 degrees. The normal high is 73. The record high is 89 degrees, which was last set in 1941. Today's low temperature was 46 degrees. The normal low is 51. The record low is 31 degrees, which was set in 1958. 0.01 inches of precipitation fell today. No snow fell today, which brings the monthly total to a trace. The total snowfall since July 1st still stands at 29.6 inches. Sunset tonight is at 8:46 p.m. Sunrise tomorrow is at 6:07 a.m. The current time is 7:16 p.m. Eastern Daylight Time. 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
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On the latest weather map, high pressure will linger over the area into Friday before slowly pushing

with a slight chance of thunderstorms in the afternoon. Highs in the mid-60s. East winds 10 to 15 miles per hour with gusts up to 25 miles per hour. Chance of rain 50%. Friday night, showers. A chance of thunderstorms after midnight. Lows in the upper 50s. East winds 10 to 15 miles per hour with gusts up to 30 miles per hour. Chance of rain near 100%. Saturday, showers. A chance of thunderstorms in the afternoon. Highs in the upper 60s. Southeast winds 10 to 15 miles per hour with gusts up to 30 miles per hour. Chance of rain near 100%. Saturday night, showers with a chance of thunderstorms in the evening, then a chance of showers after midnight. Lows in the upper 50s. Chance of rain near 100%. At 7 p.m., weather reports for selected cities. At Mansfield Long Regional Airport, it was sunny. The temperature was 60 degrees, the dew point 46, and the relative humidity 59%. The wind was northeast, at 10 miles an hour, gusting to 18. The pressure was 30.21 inches and steady. Elsewhere across Ohio, it was sunny, with a temperature of 62 at Wooster, 60 at Marion, and 59 at Findlay. It was mostly sunny, with a temperature of 60 at Toledo Express, 57 at Cleveland, 65 at Akron-Canton Regional Airport, and 64 at Youngstown. It was cloudy, with a temperature of 65 at Cincinnati, 64 at Dayton, and 67 at Columbus. Reports from nearby cities outside Ohio, it was partly sunny. It was 63 at Pittsburgh, 60 at Detroit, 58 at Buffalo, 67 at Indianapolis, and 55 at Chicago. The current time is 7:19 p.m. Eastern Daylight Time. 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On the latest weather map, high pressure will linger over the area into Friday before slowly pushing northeast. Low pressure will move north into the region on Friday, moving a warm front north on Saturday followed by a cold front late Sunday into Monday. High pressure will return midweek. The forecast for the Central Highlands. Tonight, mostly clear. Lows around 50. Northeast winds 10 to 15 miles per hour. Friday, partly sunny in the morning, then cloudy with a chance of showers with a slight chance of thunderstorms in the afternoon. Highs in the mid-60s. East winds 10 to 15 miles per hour with gusts up to 25 miles per hour. Chance of rain 50%. Friday night, showers. A slight chance of thunderstorms in the evening, then a chance of thunderstorms after midnight. Lows in the upper 50s. East winds 10 to 15 miles per hour with gusts up to 30 miles per hour. Chance of rain near 100%. Saturday, showers. A chance of thunderstorms in the afternoon. Highs in the upper 60s. Southeast winds 10 to 15 miles per hour with gusts up to 30 miles per hour. Chance of rain near 100%. Saturday night, showers with a chance of thunderstorms in the evening, then a chance of showers after midnight. Lows in the upper 50s. Southwest winds 5 to 10 miles per hour. Chance of rain near 100%. Sunday, partly sunny. A chance of showers in the afternoon. Highs in the mid-70s. Chance of rain 50%. Sunday night, mostly cloudy with a chance of showers. Lows in the upper 50s. Chance of rain 50%. The extended forecast for the Central Highlands. Memorial Day, mostly cloudy with a chance of showers. Highs in the mid-70s. Chance of rain 40%. Monday night, mostly cloudy. A chance of showers in the evening. Lows in the upper 50s. Chance of rain 30%. Tuesday, mostly cloudy with a chance of showers. Highs around 80. Chance of rain 30%. Tuesday night, mostly cloudy. Lows in the lower 60s. Wednesday, partly sunny with a chance of showers. Highs around 80. Chance of rain 40%. Wednesday night, a chance of showers in the evening. Mostly cloudy. Lows around 60.

chance of rain 40%. Thursday, partly sunny. Highs in the lower 80s. At 7 p.m., weather reports for selected cities. At Mansfield Lom Regional Airport, it was sunny. The temperature was 60 degrees, the dew point 46, and the relative humidity 59%. The wind was northeast, at 10 miles an hour, gusting to 18. The pressure was 30.21 inches and steady. Elsewhere across Ohio, it was sunny, with a temperature of 62 at Wooster, 60 at Marion, and 59 at Findlay. It was mostly sunny, with a temperature of 60 at Toledo Express, 57 at Cleveland, 65 at Akron-Canton Regional Airport, and 64 at Youngstown. It was cloudy, with a temperature of 65 at Cincinnati, 64 at Dayton, and 67 at Columbus. Reports from nearby cities outside Ohio, it was partly sunny. It was 63 at Pittsburgh, 60 at Detroit, 58 at Buffalo, 67 at Indianapolis, and 55 at Chicago. The current time is 7:23 p.m. Eastern Daylight Time. 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On the latest weather map, high pressure will linger over the area into Friday before slowly pushing northeast. Low pressure will move north into the region on Friday, moving a warm front north on Saturday followed by a cold front late Sunday into Monday. High pressure will return midweek. The forecast for the Central Highlands. Tonight, mostly clear. Lows around 50. Northeast winds 10 to 15 miles per hour. Friday, partly sunny in the morning, then cloudy with a chance of showers with a slight chance of thunderstorms in the afternoon. Highs in the mid-60s. East winds 10 to 15 miles per hour with gusts up to 25 miles per hour. Chance of rain 50%. Friday night, showers. A slight chance of thunderstorms in the evening, then a chance of thunderstorms after midnight. Lows in the upper 50s. East winds 10 to 15 miles per hour with gusts up to 30 miles per hour. Chance of rain near 100%. Saturday, showers. A chance of thunderstorms in the afternoon. Highs in the upper 60s. Southeast winds 10 to 15 miles per hour with gusts up to 30 miles per hour. Chance of rain near 100%. Saturday night, showers with a chance of thunderstorms in the evening, then a chance of showers after midnight. Lows in the upper 50s. Southwest winds 5 to 10 miles per hour. Chance of rain near 100%. Sunday, partly sunny. A chance of showers in the afternoon. Highs in the mid-70s. Chance of rain 50%. Sunday night, mostly cloudy with a chance of showers. Lows in the upper 50s. Chance of rain 50%. At 7 p.m., weather reports for selected cities. At Mansfield Lom Regional Airport, it was sunny. The temperature was 60 degrees, the dew point 46, and the relative humidity 59%. The wind was northeast, at 10 miles an hour, gusting to 18. The pressure was 30.21 inches and steady. Elsewhere across Ohio, it was sunny, with a temperature of 62 at Wooster, 60 at Marion, and 59 at Findlay. It was mostly sunny, with a temperature of 60 at Toledo Express, 57 at Cleveland, 65 at Akron-Canton Regional Airport, and 64 at Youngstown. It was cloudy, with a temperature of 65 at Cincinnati, 64 at Dayton, and 67 at Columbus. Reports from nearby cities outside Ohio, it was partly sunny. It was 63 at Pittsburgh, 60 at Detroit, 58 at Buffalo, 67 at Indianapolis, and 55 at Chicago. The current time is 7:26 p.m. Eastern Daylight Time. 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On the latest weather map, high pressure will linger over the area into Friday before slowly pushing northeast. Low pressure will move north into the region on Friday,
moving a warm front north on Saturday, followed by a cold front late Sunday into Monday. High pressure will return midweek. The forecast for the Central Highlands. Tonight, mostly clear. Lows around 50. Northeast winds 10 to 15 miles per hour. Friday, partly sunny in the morning, then cloudy with a chance of showers with a slight chance of thunderstorms in the afternoon. Highs in the mid-60s. East winds 10 to 15 miles per hour with gusts up to 25 miles per hour. Chance of rain 50%. Friday night, showers. A slight chance of thunderstorms in the evening, then a chance of thunderstorms after midnight. Lows in the upper 50s. East winds 10 to 15 miles per hour with gusts up to 30 miles per hour. Chance of rain near 100%. Saturday, showers. A chance of thunderstorms in the afternoon. Highs in the upper 60s. Southeast winds 10 to 15 miles per hour with gusts up to 30 miles per hour. Chance of rain near 100%. Saturday night, showers with a chance of thunderstorms in the evening, then a chance of showers after midnight. Lows in the upper 50s. Southwest winds 5 to 10 miles per hour. Chance of rain near 100%. Sunday, partly sunny. A chance of showers in the afternoon. Highs in the mid-70s. Chance of rain 50%. Sunday night, mostly cloudy with a chance of showers. Lows in the upper 50s. Chance of rain 50%. At 7 p.m., weather reports for selected cities. At Mansfield Long Regional Airport, it was sunny. The temperature was 60 degrees, the dew point 46, and the relative humidity 59%. The wind was northeast, at 10 miles an hour, gusting to 18. The pressure was 30.21 inches and steady. Elsewhere across Ohio, it was sunny, with a temperature of 62 at Wooster, 60 at Marion, and 59 at Findlay. It was mostly sunny, with a temperature of 60 at Toledo Express, 57 at Cleveland, 65 at Akron-Canton Regional Airport, and 64 at Youngstown. It was cloudy, with a temperature of 65 at Cincinnati, 64 at Dayton, and 67 at Columbus. Reports from nearby cities outside Ohio, it was partly sunny. It was 63 at Pittsburgh, 60 at Detroit, 58 at Buffalo, 67 at Indianapolis, and 55 at Chicago. The extended forecast for the Central Highlands. Memorial Day, mostly cloudy with a chance of showers. Highs in the mid-70s. Chance of rain 40%. Monday night, mostly cloudy. A chance of showers in the evening. Lows in the upper 50s. Chance of rain 30%. Tuesday, mostly cloudy with a chance of showers. Highs around 80. Chance of rain 30%. Tuesday night, mostly cloudy. Lows in the lower 60s. Wednesday, partly sunny with a chance of showers. Highs around 80. Chance of rain 40%. Wednesday night, a chance of showers in the evening. Mostly cloudy. Lows around 60. Chance of rain 40%. Thursday, partly sunny. Highs in the lower 80s. The Mansfield, Ohio climate summary for this evening, as of 5:15 p.m., May 21, 2026. Today's high temperature was 64 degrees. The normal high is 73. The record high is 89 degrees, which was last set in 1941. Today's low temperature was 46 degrees. The normal low is 51. The record low is 31 degrees, which was set in 1958. 0.01 inches of precipitation fell today. No snow fell today, which brings the monthly total to a trace. The total snowfall since July 1st still stands at 29.6 inches. Sunset tonight is at 8:46 p.m. Sunrise tomorrow is at 6:07 a.m. The current time is 7:31 p.m. Eastern Daylight Time. 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On the latest weather map, high pressure will linger over the area into Friday before slowly pushing northeast.
Low pressure will move north into the region on Friday, moving a warm front north on Saturday followed by a cold front late Sunday into Monday. High pressure will return midweek. The forecast for the Central Highlands. Tonight, mostly clear. Lows around 50. Northeast winds 10 to 15 miles per hour. Friday, partly sunny in the morning, then cloudy with a chance of showers with a slight chance of thunderstorms in the afternoon. Highs in the mid-60s. East winds 10 to 15 miles per hour with gusts up to 25 miles per hour. Chance of rain 50%. Friday night, showers. A slight chance of thunderstorms in the evening, then a chance of thunderstorms after midnight. Lows in the upper 50s. East winds 10 to 15 miles per hour with gusts up to 30 miles per hour. Chance of rain near 100%. Saturday, showers. A chance of thunderstorms in the afternoon. Highs in the upper 60s. Southeast winds 10 to 15 miles per hour with gusts up to 30 miles per hour. Chance of rain near 100%. Saturday night, showers with a chance of thunderstorms in the evening, then a chance of showers after midnight. Lows in the upper 50s. Southwest winds 5 to 10 miles per hour. Chance of rain near 100%. Sunday, partly sunny. A chance of showers in the afternoon. Highs in the mid-70s. Chance of rain 50%. Sunday night, mostly cloudy with a chance of showers. Lows in the upper 50s. Chance of rain 50%. At 7 p.m., weather reports for selected cities. At Mansfield Long Regional Airport, it was sunny. The temperature was 60 degrees, the dew point 46, and the relative humidity 59%. The wind was northeast, at 10 miles an hour, gusting to 18. The pressure was 30.21 inches and steady. Elsewhere across Ohio, it was sunny, with a temperature of 62 at Wooster, 60 at Marion, and 59 at Findlay. It was mostly sunny, with a temperature of 60 at Toledo Express, 57 at Cleveland, 65 at Akron-Canton Regional Airport, and 64 at Youngstown. It was cloudy, with a temperature of 65 at Cincinnati, 64 at Dayton, and 67 at Columbus. Reports from nearby cities outside Ohio, it was partly sunny. It was 63 at Pittsburgh, 60 at Detroit, 58 at Buffalo, 67 at Indianapolis, and 55 at Chicago. The current time is 7:35 p.m. Eastern Daylight Time. 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On the latest weather map, high pressure will linger over the area into Friday before slowly pushing northeast. Low pressure will move north into the region on Friday, moving a warm front north on Saturday followed by a cold front late Sunday into Monday. High pressure will return midweek. The forecast for the Central Highlands. Tonight, mostly clear. Lows around 50. Northeast winds 10 to 15 miles per hour. Friday, partly sunny in the morning, then cloudy with a chance of showers with a slight chance of thunderstorms in the afternoon. Highs in the mid-60s. East winds 10 to 15 miles per hour with gusts up to 25 miles per hour. Chance of rain 50%. Friday night, showers. A slight chance of thunderstorms in the evening, then a chance of thunderstorms after midnight. Lows in the upper 50s. East winds 10 to 15 miles per hour with gusts up to 30 miles per hour. Chance of rain near 100%. Saturday, showers. A chance of thunderstorms in the afternoon. Highs in the upper 60s. Southeast winds 10 to 15 miles per hour with gusts up to 30 miles per hour. Chance of rain near 100%. Saturday night, showers with a chance of thunderstorms in the evening, then a chance of showers after midnight. Lows in the upper 50s. Southwest winds 5 to 10 miles per hour. Chance of rain near 100%. Sunday, partly sunny. A chance of showers in the afternoon. Highs in the mid-70s. Chance of rain 50%. Sunday night, mostly cloudy with a chance of showers.
lows in the upper 50s. Chance of rain 50%.

7 p.m., weather reports for selected cities. At Mansfield Lawn Regional Airport, it was sunny. The temperature was 60 degrees, the dew point 46, and the relative humidity 59%. The wind was northeast, at 10 miles an hour, gusting to 18. The pressure was 30.21 inches and steady. Elsewhere across Ohio, it was sunny, with a temperature of 62 at Wooster, 60 at Marion, and 59 at Findlay. It was mostly sunny, with a temperature of 60 at Toledo Express, 57 at Cleveland, 65 at Akron-Canton Regional Airport, and 64 at Youngstown. It was cloudy, with a temperature of 65 at Cincinnati, 64 at Dayton, and 67 at Columbus. Reports from nearby cities outside Ohio, it was partly sunny. It was 63 at Pittsburgh, 60 at Detroit, 58 at Buffalo, 67 at Indianapolis, and 55 at Chicago. The current time is 7:38 p.m. Eastern Daylight Time. 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On the latest weather map, high pressure will linger over the area into Friday before slowly pushing northeast. Low pressure will move north into the region on Friday, moving a warm front north on Saturday followed by a cold front late Sunday into Monday. High pressure will return midweek. The forecast for the Central Highlands. Tonight, mostly clear. Lows around 50. Northeast winds 10 to 15 miles per hour. Friday, partly sunny in the morning, then cloudy with a chance of showers with a slight chance of thunderstorms in the afternoon. Highs in the mid-60s. East winds 10 to 15 miles per hour with gusts up to 25 miles per hour. Chance of rain 50%. Friday night, showers. A slight chance of thunderstorms in the evening, then a chance of thunderstorms after midnight. Lows in the upper 50s. East winds 10 to 15 miles per hour with gusts up to 30 miles per hour. Chance of rain near 100%. Saturday, showers. A chance of thunderstorms in the afternoon. Highs in the upper 60s. Southeast winds 10 to 15 miles per hour with gusts up to 30 miles per hour. Chance of rain near 100%. Saturday night, showers with a chance of thunderstorms in the evening, then a chance of showers after midnight. Lows in the upper 50s. Southwest winds 5 to 10 miles per hour. Chance of rain near 100%. Sunday, partly sunny. A chance of showers in the afternoon. Highs in the mid-70s. Chance of rain 50%. Sunday night, mostly cloudy with a chance of showers. Lows in the upper 50s. Chance of rain 50%. The extended forecast for the Central Highlands. Memorial Day, mostly cloudy with a chance of showers. Highs in the mid-70s. Chance of rain 40%. Monday night, mostly cloudy. A chance of showers in the evening. Lows in the upper 50s. Chance of rain 30%. Tuesday, mostly cloudy with a chance of showers. Highs around 80. Chance of rain 30%. Tuesday night, mostly cloudy. Lows in the lower 60s. Wednesday, partly sunny with a chance of showers. Highs around 80. Chance of rain 40%. Wednesday night, a chance of showers in the evening. Mostly cloudy. Lows around 60. Chance of rain 40%. Thursday, partly sunny. Highs in the lower 80s. At 7 p.m., weather reports for selected cities. At Mansfield Lawn Regional Airport, it was sunny. The temperature was 60 degrees, the dew point 46, and the relative humidity 59%. The wind was northeast, at 10 miles an hour, gusting to 18. The pressure was 30.21 inches and steady. Elsewhere across Ohio, it was sunny, with a temperature of 62 at Wooster, 60 at Marion, and 59 at Findlay. It was mostly sunny, with a temperature of 60 at Toledo Express, 57 at Cleveland, 65 at Akron-Canton Regional Airport, and 64 at Youngstown. It was cloudy, with a temperature of 65 at Cincinnati, 64 at Dayton, and 67 at Columbus.
reports from nearby cities outside Ohio, it was partly sunny. It was 63 at Pittsburgh, 60 at Detroit, 58 at Buffalo, 67 at Indianapolis, and 55 at Chicago. The current time is 7:42 p.m. Eastern Daylight Time. 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On the latest weather map, high pressure will linger over the area into Friday before slowly pushing northeast. Low pressure will move north into the region on Friday, moving a warm front north on Saturday followed by a cold front late Sunday into Monday. High pressure will return midweek. The forecast for the Central Highlands. Tonight, mostly clear. Lows around 50. Northeast winds 10 to 15 miles per hour. Friday, partly sunny in the morning, then cloudy with a chance of showers with a slight chance of thunderstorms in the afternoon. Highs in the mid-60s. East winds 10 to 15 miles per hour with gusts up to 25 miles per hour. Chance of rain 50%. Friday night, showers. A slight chance of thunderstorms in the evening, then a chance of thunderstorms after midnight. Lows in the upper 50s. East winds 10 to 15 miles per hour with gusts up to 30 miles per hour. Chance of rain near 100%. Saturday, showers. A chance of thunderstorms in the afternoon. Highs in the upper 60s. Southeast winds 10 to 15 miles per hour with gusts up to 30 miles per hour. Chance of rain near 100%. Saturday night, showers with a chance of thunderstorms in the evening, then a chance of showers after midnight. Lows in the upper 50s. Southwest winds 5 to 10 miles per hour. Chance of rain near 100%. Sunday, partly sunny. A chance of showers in the afternoon. Highs in the mid-70s. Chance of rain 50%. Sunday night, mostly cloudy with a chance of showers. Lows in the upper 50s. Chance of rain 50%. At 7 p.m., weather reports for selected cities. At Mansfield Lawn Regional Airport, it was sunny. The temperature was 60 degrees, the dew point 46, and the relative humidity 59%. The wind was northeast, at 10 miles an hour, gusting to 18. The pressure was 30.21 inches and steady. Elsewhere across Ohio, it was sunny, with a temperature of 62 at Wooster, 60 at Marion, and 59 at Findlay. It was mostly sunny, with a temperature of 60 at Toledo Express, 57 at Cleveland, 65 at Akron-Canton Regional Airport, and 64 at Youngstown. It was cloudy, with a temperature of 65 at Cincinnati, 64 at Dayton, and 67 at Columbus. Reports from nearby cities outside Ohio, it was partly sunny. It was 63 at Pittsburgh, 60 at Detroit, 58 at Buffalo, 67 at Indianapolis, and 55 at Chicago. The Mansfield, Ohio climate summary for this evening, as of 5:15 p.m., May 21, 2026. Today's high temperature was 64 degrees. The normal high is 73. The record high is 89 degrees, which was last set in 1941. Today's low temperature was 46 degrees. The normal low is 51. The record low is 31 degrees, which was set in 1958. 0.01 inches of precipitation fell today. No snow fell today, which brings the monthly total to a trace. The total snowfall since July 1st still stands at 29.6 inches. Sunset tonight is at 8:46 p.m. Sunrise tomorrow is at 6:07 a.m. The current time is 7:46 p.m. Eastern Daylight Time. 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On the latest weather map, high pressure will linger over the area into Friday before slowly pushing northeast. Low pressure will move north into the region on Friday, moving a warm front north on Saturday followed by a cold front late Sunday into Monday. High pressure will return midweek.
The forecast for the Central Highlands. Tonight, mostly clear. Lows around 50. Northeast winds 10 to 15 miles per hour. Friday, partly sunny in the morning, then cloudy with a chance of showers with a slight chance of thunderstorms in the afternoon. Highs in the mid-60s. East winds 10 to 15 miles per hour with gusts up to 25 miles per hour. Chance of rain 50%. Friday night, showers. A slight chance of thunderstorms in the evening, then a chance of thunderstorms after midnight. Lows in the upper 50s. East winds 10 to 15 miles per hour with gusts up to 30 miles per hour. Chance of rain near 100%. Saturday, showers. A chance of thunderstorms in the afternoon. Highs in the upper 60s. Southeast winds 10 to 15 miles per hour with gusts up to 30 miles per hour. Chance of rain near 100%. Saturday night, showers with a chance of thunderstorms in the evening, then a chance of showers after midnight. Lows in the upper 50s. Southwest winds 5 to 10 miles per hour. Chance of rain near 100%. Sunday, partly sunny. A chance of showers in the afternoon. Highs in the mid-70s. Chance of rain 50%. Sunday night, mostly cloudy with a chance of showers. Lows in the upper 50s. Chance of rain 50%. At 7 p.m., weather reports for selected cities at Mansfield Lawn Regional Airport, it was sunny. The temperature was 60 degrees, the dew point 46, and the relative humidity 59%. The wind was northeast, at 10 miles an hour, gusting to 18. The pressure was 30.21 inches and steady. Elsewhere across Ohio, it was sunny, with a temperature of 62 at Wooster, 60 at Marion, and 59 at Findlay. It was mostly sunny, with a temperature of 60 at Toledo Express, 57 at Cleveland, 65 at Akron-Canton Regional Airport, and 64 at Youngstown. It was cloudy, with a temperature of 65 at Cincinnati, 64 at Dayton, and 67 at Columbus. Reports from nearby cities outside Ohio, it was partly sunny. It was 63 at Pittsburgh, 60 at Detroit, 58 at Buffalo, 67 at Indianapolis, and 55 at Chicago. The current time is 7:49 p.m. Eastern Daylight Time. The extended forecast for the Central Highlands. Memorial Day, mostly cloudy with a chance of showers. Highs in the mid-70s. Chance of rain 40%. Monday night, mostly cloudy. A chance of showers in the evening. Lows in the upper 50s. Chance of rain 30%. Tuesday, mostly cloudy with a chance of showers. Highs around 80. Chance of rain 30%. Tuesday night, mostly cloudy. Lows in the lower 60s. Wednesday, partly sunny with a chance of showers. Highs around 80. Chance of rain 40%. Wednesday night, a chance of showers in the evening. Mostly cloudy. Lows around 60. Chance of rain 40%. Thursday, partly sunny. Highs in the lower 80s. 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On the latest weather map, high pressure will linger over the area into Friday before slowly pushing northeast. Low pressure will move north into the region on Friday, moving a warm front north on Saturday followed by a cold front late Sunday into Monday. High pressure will return midweek. The forecast for the Central Highlands. Tonight, mostly clear. Lows around 50. Northeast winds 10 to 15 miles per hour. Friday, partly sunny in the morning, then cloudy with a chance of showers with a slight chance of thunderstorms in the afternoon. Highs in the mid-60s. East winds 10 to 15 miles per hour with gusts up to 25 miles per hour. Chance of rain 50%. Friday night, showers. A slight chance of thunderstorms in the evening, then a chance of thunderstorms after midnight. Lows in the upper 50s. East winds 10 to 15 miles per hour with gusts up to 30 miles per hour. Chance of rain near 100%. Saturday, showers.
a chance of thunderstorms in the afternoon. Highs in the upper 60s. Southeast winds 10 to 15 miles per hour with gusts up to 30 miles per hour. Chance of rain near 100%. Saturday night, showers with a chance of thunderstorms in the evening, then a chance of showers after midnight. Lows in the upper 50s. Southwest winds 5 to 10 miles per hour. Chance of rain near 100%. Sunday, partly sunny. A chance of showers in the afternoon. Highs in the mid-70s. Chance of rain 50%. Sunday night, mostly cloudy with a chance of showers. Lows in the upper 50s. Chance of rain 50%. At 7 p.m., weather reports for selected cities. At Mansfield Lawn Regional Airport, it was sunny. The temperature was 60 degrees, the dew point 46, and the relative humidity 59%. The wind was northeast, at 10 miles an hour, gusting to 18. The pressure was 30.21 inches and steady. Elsewhere across Ohio, it was sunny, with a temperature of 62 at Worcester, 60 at Marion, and 59 at Findlay. It was mostly sunny, with a temperature of 60 at Toledo Express, 57 at Cleveland, 65 at Akron-Canton Regional Airport, and 64 at Youngstown. It was cloudy, with a temperature of 65 at Cincinnati, 64 at Dayton, and 67 at Columbus. Reports from nearby cities outside Ohio, it was partly sunny. It was 63 at Pittsburgh, 60 at Detroit, 58 at Buffalo, 67 at Indianapolis, and 55 at Chicago. The current time is 7:54 p.m. Eastern Daylight Time. 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On the latest weather map, high pressure will linger over the area into Friday before slowly pushing northeast. Low pressure will move north into the region on Friday, moving a warm front north on Saturday followed by a cold front late Sunday into Monday. High pressure will return midweek. The forecast for the Central Highlands. Tonight, mostly clear. Lows around 50. Northeast winds 10 to 15 miles per hour. Friday, partly sunny in the morning, then cloudy with a chance of showers with a slight chance of thunderstorms in the afternoon. Highs in the mid-60s. East winds 10 to 15 miles per hour with gusts up to 25 miles per hour. Chance of rain 50%. Friday night, showers. A slight chance of thunderstorms in the evening, then a chance of thunderstorms after midnight. Lows in the upper 50s. East winds 10 to 15 miles per hour with gusts up to 30 miles per hour. Chance of rain near 100%. Saturday, showers. A chance of thunderstorms in the afternoon. Highs in the upper 60s. Southeast winds 10 to 15 miles per hour with gusts up to 30 miles per hour. Chance of rain near 100%. Saturday night, showers with a chance of thunderstorms in the evening, then a chance of showers after midnight. Lows in the upper 50s. Southwest winds 5 to 10 miles per hour. Chance of rain near 100%. Sunday, partly sunny. A chance of showers in the afternoon. Highs in the mid-70s. Chance of rain 50%. Sunday night, mostly cloudy with a chance of showers. Lows in the upper 50s. Chance of rain 50%. At 7 p.m., weather reports for selected cities. At Mansfield Lawn Regional Airport, it was sunny. The temperature was 60 degrees, the dew point 46, and the relative humidity 59%. The wind was northeast, at 10 miles an hour, gusting to 18. The pressure was 30.21 inches and steady. Elsewhere across Ohio, it was sunny, with a temperature of 62 at Worcester, 60 at Marion, and 59 at Findlay. It was mostly sunny, with a temperature of 60 at Toledo Express, 57 at Cleveland, 65 at Akron-Canton Regional Airport, and 64 at Youngstown. It was cloudy, with a temperature of 65 at Cincinnati, 64 at Dayton, and 67 at Columbus. Reports from nearby cities outside Ohio, it was partly sunny. It was 63 at Pittsburgh, 60 at Detroit,
58 at Buffalo, 67 at Indianapolis, and 55 at Chicago. The current time is 7:57 p.m. Eastern Daylight Time. 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On the latest weather map, high pressure will linger over the area into Friday before slowly pushing northeast. Low pressure will move north into the region on Friday, moving a warm front north on Saturday followed by a cold front late Sunday into Monday. High pressure will return midweek. The forecast for the Central Highlands. Tonight, mostly clear. Lows around 50. Northeast winds 10 to 15 miles per hour. Friday, partly sunny in the morning, then cloudy with a chance of showers with a slight chance of thunderstorms in the afternoon. Highs in the mid-60s. East winds 10 to 15 miles per hour with gusts up to 25 miles per hour. Chance of rain 50%. Friday night, showers. A slight chance of thunderstorms in the evening, then a chance of thunderstorms after midnight. Lows in the upper 50s. East winds 10 to 15 miles per hour with gusts up to 30 miles per hour. Chance of rain near 100%. Saturday, showers. A chance of thunderstorms in the afternoon. Highs in the upper 60s. Southeast winds 10 to 15 miles per hour with gusts up to 30 miles per hour. Chance of rain near 100%. Saturday night, showers with a chance of thunderstorms in the evening, then a chance of showers after midnight. Lows in the upper 50s. Southwest winds 5 to 10 miles per hour. Chance of rain near 100%. Sunday, partly sunny. A chance of showers in the afternoon. Highs in the mid-70s. Chance of rain 50%. Sunday night, mostly cloudy with a chance of showers. Lows in the upper 50s. Chance of rain 50%. At 7 p.m., weather reports for selected cities. At Mansfield-Lom Regional Airport, it was sunny. The temperature was 60 degrees, the dew point 46, and the relative humidity 59%. The wind was northeast, at 10 miles an hour, gusting to 18. The pressure was 30.21 inches and steady. Elsewhere across Ohio, it was sunny, with a temperature of 62 at Wooster, 60 at Marion, and 59 at Findlay. It was mostly sunny, with a temperature of 60 at Toledo Express, 57 at Cleveland, 65 at Akron-Canton Regional Airport, and 64 at Youngstown. It was cloudy, with a temperature of 65 at Cincinnati, 64 at Dayton, and 67 at Columbus. Reports from nearby cities outside Ohio, it was partly sunny. It was 63 at Pittsburgh, 60 at Detroit, 58 at Buffalo, 67 at Indianapolis, and 55 at Chicago. The Nearshore Marine Forecast. For the following marine location, the islands to Vermilion. Small craft advisory in effect through Saturday morning. Tonight, northeast winds 15 to 25 knots becoming east. Mostly clear. Waves 4 to 7 feet subsiding to 3 to 6 feet. Waves occasionally around 9 feet. Friday, east winds 15 to 25 knots. A slight chance of showers in the afternoon. Waves 3 to 6 feet building to 4 to 7 feet. Waves occasionally around 9 feet. Friday night, east winds 15 to 25 knots. A chance of showers in the evening, then showers overnight. Waves 4 to 7 feet subsiding to 3 to 6 feet. Waves occasionally around 9 feet. Saturday, southeast winds 15 to 20 knots. Showers. Waves 3 to 5 feet subsiding to 1 to 3 feet. Waves occasionally around 6 feet. The water temperature off Toledo is 60 degrees, off Cleveland 55 degrees, and off Erie 58 degrees. The extended forecast for the Central Highlands. Memorial Day, mostly cloudy with a chance of showers. Highs in the mid-70s. Chance of rain 40%. Monday night, mostly cloudy. A chance of showers in the evening. Lows in the upper 50s. Chance of rain 30%. Tuesday, mostly cloudy with a chance of showers. Highs around 80.
chance of rain 30%. Tuesday night, mostly cloudy.